so far today, the high temperature has been 87 degrees. The normal high is 77. So far today, the low temperature has been 69 degrees. The normal low is 56. 0.01 inches of precipitation has fallen, which brings the monthly total to 0.57 inches. This is 1.42 inches below the normal amount of 1.99 inches for September. The total precipitation for the year now stands at 35.35 inches, which is 2.46 inches above normal. No snow has fallen, which brings the monthly total to 0.0 inches. The total snowfall since July 1st still stands at a trace. The record high for tomorrow is 94, which occurred in 1940, and the record low is 36, which occurred in 1991. Sunset tonight is at 7:47 p.m. Sunrise tomorrow is at 7:31 a.m. This is NOAA All Hazards Radio KEC 74 in Indianapolis. And now a look at your forecast for Indianapolis and central Indiana. Tonight, mostly cloudy. Lows around 70. Southeast winds 5 to 10 miles an hour. For Sunday, partly cloudy. Showers likely with a chance of thunderstorms late in the afternoon. Humid with highs in the mid-80s. North winds 5 to 10 miles an hour. Gusts up to 20 miles an hour late in the afternoon. Chance of rain 70%. Sunday night, mostly cloudy with a chance of showers and thunderstorms. Lows in the lower 60s. Northeast winds around 10 miles an hour with gusts up to 20 miles an hour. Chance of rain 50%. For Monday, showers likely with a chance of thunderstorms. Not as warm with highs in the lower 70s. Northeast winds 10 to 15 miles an hour with gusts up to 25 miles an hour. Chance of rain 60%. Once again, the forecast for tonight. Mostly cloudy. Lows around 70. Southeast winds 5 to 10 miles an hour. Taking a look at the 3 through 7 day forecast for Indianapolis and central Indiana. Monday night. Mostly cloudy with a slight chance of showers and thunderstorms. Lows in the mid-50s. Northeast winds 10 to 15 miles an hour. Chance of rain 20%. For Tuesday, partly cloudy through early afternoon, then becoming mostly cloudy. A chance of showers and thunderstorms. Highs around 70. Chance of rain 50%. Tuesday night, mostly cloudy. A slight chance of showers and thunderstorms through the late overnight, and a chance of showers and thunderstorms toward daybreak. Lows in the upper 50s. Chance of rain 40%. For Wednesday, mostly cloudy. A chance of showers and thunderstorms through early afternoon, then a slight chance of showers and thunderstorms late in the afternoon. Highs around 70. Chance of rain 30%. Wednesday night and Thursday, mostly cloudy. Lows in the upper 50s. Highs in the lower 70s. For Thursday night through Friday night, partly cloudy. Lows in the mid-50s. Highs in the mid-70s. Saturday, partly cloudy through early afternoon, then clearing. Highs in the mid-70s. The 14-day outlook for Sunday, September 27th through Saturday, October 3rd, calls for temperatures to be above normal and precipitation to be near normal. Normal highs for the period are between 70 and 75 degrees, and normal lows are around 50. The normal precipitation total for the 7 days is around 0.75 inches. Now here is the hazardous weather outlook for central Indiana. For the period through tonight, thunderstorms will be around the area through early this evening. An isolated severe storm with damaging winds is possible. Any storm will be capable of producing lightning and heavy rain. Southern portions of the area will see peak heat indices in the upper 90s to near 100 degrees this afternoon. And now the extended outlook for the period Sunday through Friday. Chances for thunderstorms will continue into early next week. Locally heavy rain is possible with any storm. On Sunday, an isolated strong to marginally severe storm with damaging winds is possible. Spotter information statement. Spotter activation is not anticipated.

It was mostly cloudy, with a temperature of 70 at South Bend, 77 at Lafayette, and 86 at Bloomington. Just outside Indiana, it was partly cloudy, with a temperature of 86 at Cincinnati, and 92 at Louisville. It was mostly cloudy, with a temperature of 77 at Dayton, and 95 at St. Louis. It was cloudy, with a temperature of 70 at Chicago, and 80 at Champaign. Once again, at Indianapolis, it was 83 degrees with mostly cloudy skies. The current time is 8:08 p.m. Eastern Daylight Time. The Indianapolis climate summary is of 7 p.m., September 19, 2026. So far today, the high temperature has been 87 degrees. The normal high is 77. So far today, the low temperature has been 69 degrees. The normal low is 56. 0.01 inches of precipitation has fallen, which brings the monthly total to 0.57 inches. This is 1.42 inches below the normal amount of 1.99 inches for September. The total precipitation for the year now stands at 35.35 inches, which is 2.46 inches above normal. No snow has fallen, which brings the monthly total to 0.0 inches. The total snowfall since July 1st still stands at a trace. The record high for tomorrow is 94, which occurred in 1940, and the record low is 36, which occurred in 1991. Sunset tonight is at 7:47 p.m. Sunrise tomorrow is at 7:31 a.m. This is NOAA All Hazards Radio KEC 74 in Indianapolis. Now a look at your forecast for Indianapolis and central Indiana. Tonight, mostly cloudy. Lows around 70. Southeast winds 5 to 10 miles an hour. For Sunday, partly cloudy. Showers likely with a chance of thunderstorms late in the afternoon. Humid with highs in the mid-80s. North winds 5 to 10 miles an hour. Gusts up to 20 miles an hour late in the afternoon. Chance of rain 70%. Sunday night, mostly cloudy with a chance of showers and thunderstorms. Lows in the lower 60s. Northeast winds around 10 miles an hour with gusts up to 20 miles an hour. Chance of rain 50%. For Monday, showers likely with a chance of thunderstorms. Not as warm with highs in the lower 70s. Northeast winds 10 to 15 miles an hour with gusts up to 25 miles an hour. Chance of rain 60%. Once again, the forecast for tonight. Mostly cloudy. Lows around 70. Southeast winds 5 to 10 miles an hour. Taking a look at the 3 through 7 day forecast for Indianapolis and central Indiana. Monday night. Mostly cloudy with a slight chance of showers and thunderstorms. Lows in the mid-50s. Northeast winds 10 to 15 miles an hour. Chance of rain 20%. For Tuesday, partly cloudy through early afternoon, then becoming mostly cloudy. A chance of showers and thunderstorms. Highs around 70. Chance of rain 50%. Tuesday night, mostly cloudy. A slight chance of showers and thunderstorms through the late overnight, then a chance of showers and thunderstorms toward daybreak. Lows in the upper 50s. Chance of rain 40%. For Wednesday, mostly cloudy. A chance of showers and thunderstorms through early afternoon, then a slight chance of showers and thunderstorms late in the afternoon. Highs around 70. Chance of rain 30%. Wednesday night and Thursday, mostly cloudy. Lows in the upper 50s. Highs in the lower 70s. For Thursday night through Friday night, partly cloudy. Lows in the mid-50s. Highs in the mid-70s. Saturday, partly cloudy through early afternoon, then clearing. Highs in the mid-70s. The 8 to 14 day outlook for Sunday, September 27th through Saturday, October 3rd, calls for temperatures to be above normal and precipitation to be near normal. Normal highs for the period are between 70 and 75 degrees, and normal lows are around 50. The normal precipitation total for the 7 days is around 0.75 inches. The ultraviolet index for

Indianapolis on Sunday will be 7. The Environmental Protection Agency categorizes an index of 7 as high exposure to ultraviolet radiation. At 8 p.m. at Indianapolis, it was mostly cloudy. The temperature was 81 degrees, the dew point 68, and the relative humidity 64%. The wind was north at 8 miles an hour. The barometric pressure was 29.94 inches and rising. Around central Indiana, at Muncie, rain was falling with a temperature of 77. At Eagle Creek Airport, it was partly cloudy with a temperature of 77. It was mostly cloudy with a temperature of 76 at Zionsville and 79 at Shelbyville. At Anderson, it was cloudy with a temperature of 76. Elsewhere across Indiana, it was partly cloudy with a temperature of 79 at Terre Haute, 79 at Bloomington, and 87 at Evansville. At Lafayette, it was mostly cloudy with a temperature of 75. It was cloudy with a temperature of 69 at South Bend and 67 at Fort Wayne. Just outside Indiana, at Chicago, rain was falling with a temperature of 69. It was partly cloudy, with a temperature of 92 at St. Louis and 89 at Louisville. It was mostly cloudy, with a temperature of 78 at Champaign and 83 at Cincinnati. At Dayton, it was cloudy, with a temperature of 75. Once again, at Indianapolis, it was 81 degrees with mostly cloudy skies. The Indianapolis climate summary is of 7 p.m., September 19, 2026. So far today, the high temperature has been 87 degrees. The normal high is 77. So far today, the low temperature has been 69 degrees. The normal low is 56. 0.01 inches of precipitation has fallen, which brings the monthly total to 0.57 inches. This is 1.42 inches below the normal amount of 1.99 inches for September. The total precipitation for the year now stands at 35.35 inches, which is 2.46 inches above normal. No snow has fallen, which brings the monthly total to 0.0 inches. The total snowfall since July 1st still stands at a trace. The record high for tomorrow is 94, which occurred in 1940, and the record low is 36, which occurred in 1991. Sunset tonight is at 7:47 p.m. Sunrise tomorrow is at 7:31 a.m. This is NOAA All Hazards Radio KEC 74 in Indianapolis. Now a look at your forecast for Indianapolis and central Indiana. Tonight, mostly cloudy. Lows around 70. Southeast winds 5 to 10 miles an hour. For Sunday, partly cloudy. Showers likely with a chance of thunderstorms late in the afternoon. Humid with highs in the mid-80s. North winds 5 to 10 miles an hour. Gusts up to 20 miles an hour late in the afternoon. Chance of rain 70%. Sunday night. Mostly cloudy with a chance of showers and thunderstorms. Lows in the lower 60s. Northeast winds around 10 miles an hour with gusts up to 20 miles an hour. Chance of rain 50%. For Monday. Showers likely with a chance of thunderstorms. Not as high as in the lower 70s. Northeast winds 10 to 15 miles an hour with gusts up to 25 miles an hour. Chance of rain 60%. Once again, the forecast for tonight. Mostly cloudy. Lows around 70. Southeast winds 5 to 10 miles an hour. Taking a look at the 3 through 7 day forecast for Indianapolis and central Indiana. Monday night. Mostly cloudy with a slight chance of showers and thunderstorms. Lows in the mid-50s. Northeast winds 10 to 15 miles an hour. Chance of rain 20%. For Tuesday. Partly cloudy through early afternoon, then becoming mostly cloudy. A chance of showers and thunderstorms. Highs around 70. Chance of rain 50%. Tuesday night. Mostly cloudy. A slight chance of showers and thunderstorms through the late overnight, then a chance of showers and thunderstorms toward daybreak. Lows in the upper 50s. Chance of rain 40%. For Wednesday. Mostly cloudy. A chance of showers.

thunderstorms through early afternoon. Then a slight chance of showers and thunderstorms late in the afternoon. Highs around 70. Chance of rain 30%. Wednesday night and Thursday, mostly cloudy. Lows in the upper 50s. Highs in the lower 70s. For Thursday night through Friday night, partly cloudy. Lows in the mid 50s. Highs in the mid 70s. Saturday, partly cloudy through early afternoon, then clearing. Highs in the mid 70s. The 8 to 14 day outlook for Sunday, September 27th through Saturday, October 3rd, calls for temperatures to be above normal and precipitation to be near normal. Normal highs for the period are between 70 and 75 degrees, and normal lows are around 50. The normal precipitation total for the 7 days is around 0.75 inches. The ultraviolet index for Indianapolis on Sunday will be 7. The Environmental Protection Agency categorizes an index of 7 as high exposure to ultraviolet radiation. At 8 p.m. at Indianapolis, it was mostly cloudy. The temperature was 81 degrees, the dew point 68, and the relative humidity 64%. The wind was north at 8 miles an hour. The barometric pressure was 29.94 inches and rising. Around central Indiana, at Muncie, rain was falling with a temperature of 77. At Eagle Creek Airpark, it was partly cloudy with a temperature of 77. It was mostly cloudy with a temperature of 76 at Zionsville and 79 at Shelbyville. At Anderson, it was cloudy with a temperature of 76. Elsewhere across Indiana, it was partly cloudy with a temperature of 79 at Terre Haute, 79 at Bloomington, and 87 at Evansville. At Lafayette, it was mostly cloudy with a temperature of 75. It was cloudy with a temperature of 69 at South Bend and 67 at Fort Wayne. Just outside Indiana, at Chicago, rain was falling with a temperature of 69. It was partly cloudy with a temperature of 92 at St. Louis and 89 at Louisville. It was mostly cloudy with a temperature of 78 at Champaign and 83 at Cincinnati. At Dayton, it was cloudy with a temperature of 75. Once again, at Indianapolis, it was 81 degrees with mostly cloudy skies. The Indianapolis climate summary is of 7 p.m., September 19, 2026. So far today, the high temperature has been 87 degrees. The normal high is 77. So far today, the low temperature has been 69 degrees. The normal low is 56. 0.01 inches of precipitation has fallen, which brings the monthly total to 0.57 inches. This is 1.42 inches below the normal amount of 1.99 inches for September. The total precipitation for the year now stands at 35.35 inches, which is 2.46 inches above normal. No snow has fallen, which brings the monthly total to 0.0 inches. The total snowfall since July 1st still stands at a trace. The record high for tomorrow is 94, which occurred in 1940, and the record low is 36, which occurred in 1991. Sunset tonight is at 7:47 p.m. Sunrise tomorrow is at 7:31 a.m. This is NOAA All Hazards Radio KEC 74 in Indianapolis. And now a look at your forecast for Indianapolis and central Indiana. Tonight, mostly cloudy. Lows around 70. Southeast winds 5 to 10 miles an hour. For Sunday, partly cloudy. Showers likely with a chance of thunderstorms late in the afternoon. Humid with highs in the mid-80s. North winds 5 to 10 miles an hour. Gusts up to 20 miles an hour late in the afternoon. Chance of rain 70%. Sunday night, mostly cloudy with a chance of showers and thunderstorms. Lows in the lower 60s. Northeast winds around 10 miles an hour with gusts up to 20 miles an hour. Chance of rain 50%. For Monday, showers likely with a chance of thunderstorms. Not as warm with highs in the lower 70s. Northeast winds 10 to 15 miles an hour with gusts up to 25 miles an hour. Chance of rain 60%. Once again, the forecast for tonight.

mostly cloudy. Lows around 70. Southeast winds 5 to 10 miles an hour. Taking a look at the 3 through 7 day forecast for Indianapolis and central Indiana. Monday night. Mostly cloudy with a slight chance of showers and thunderstorms. Lows in the mid-50s. Northeast winds 10 to 15 miles an hour. Chance of rain 20%. For Tuesday. Partly cloudy through early afternoon, then becoming mostly cloudy. A chance of showers and thunderstorms. Highs around 70. Chance of rain 50%. Tuesday night. Mostly cloudy. A slight chance of showers and thunderstorms through the late overnight, then chance of showers and thunderstorms toward daybreak. Lows in the upper 50s. Chance of rain 40%. For Wednesday, mostly cloudy. A chance of showers and thunderstorms through early afternoon, then a slight chance of showers and thunderstorms late in the afternoon. Highs around 70. Chance of rain 30%. Wednesday night and Thursday, mostly cloudy. Lows in the upper 50s. Highs in the lower 70s. For Thursday night through Friday night, partly cloudy. Lows in the mid-50s. Highs in the mid-70s. Saturday, partly cloudy through early afternoon, then clearing. Highs in the mid-70s. Current time is 8:24 p.m. Eastern Daylight Time. The 8 to 14 day outlook for Sunday, September 27th through Saturday, October 3rd, calls for temperatures to be above normal and precipitation to be near normal. Normal highs for the period are between 70 and 75 degrees, and normal lows are around 50. The normal precipitation total for the 7 days is around 0.75 inches. The ultraviolet index for Indianapolis on Sunday will be 7. The Environmental Protection Agency categorizes an index of 7 as high exposure to ultraviolet radiation. At 8 p.m. at Indianapolis, it was mostly cloudy. The temperature was 81 degrees, the dew point 68, and the relative humidity 64%. The wind was north at 8 miles an hour. The barometric pressure was 29.94 inches and rising. Around central Indiana, at Muncie, rain was falling, with a temperature of 77. At Eagle Creek Airport, it was partly cloudy, with a temperature of 77. It was mostly cloudy, with a temperature of 76 at Zionsville, and 79 at Shelbyville. At Anderson, it was cloudy, with a temperature of 76. Elsewhere across Indiana, it was partly cloudy, with a temperature of 79 at Terre Haute, 79 at Bloomington, and 87 at Evansville. At Lafayette, it was mostly cloudy, with a temperature of 75. It was cloudy, with a temperature of 69 at South Bend, and 67 at Fort Wayne. Just outside Indiana, at Chicago, rain was falling, with a temperature of 69. It was partly cloudy, with a temperature of 92 at St. Louis, and 89 at Louisville. It was mostly cloudy, with a temperature of 78 at Champaign, and 83 at Cincinnati. At Dayton, it was cloudy, with a temperature of 75. Once again, at Indianapolis, it was 81 degrees with mostly cloudy skies. Now here is the hazardous weather outlook for central Indiana. For the period through tonight, thunderstorms will be around the area through early this evening. An isolated severe storm with damaging winds is possible. Any storm will be capable of producing lightning and heavy rain. Southern portions of the area will see peak heat indices in the upper 90s to near 100 degrees this afternoon. And now the extended outlook for the period Sunday through Friday. Chances for thunderstorms will continue into early next week. Locally heavy rain is possible with any storm. On Sunday, an isolated strong to marginally severe storm with damaging winds is possible. Spotter information statement, spotter activation is not anticipated. The Indianapolis climate summary is of 7 p.m., September 19, 2026. So far today the high temperature has been 87 degrees. The normal high is 77. So far today the low temperature has been 69 degrees. The normal low is 56.
0.01 inches of precipitation has fallen, which brings the monthly total to 0.57 inches. This is 1.42 inches below the normal amount of 1.99 inches for September. The total precipitation for the year now stands at 35.35 inches, which is 2.46 inches above normal. No snow has fallen, which brings the monthly total to 0.0 inches. The total snowfall since July 1st still stands at a trace. The record high for tomorrow is 94, which occurred in 1940, and the record low is 36, which occurred in 1991. Sunset tonight is at 7:47 p.m. Sunrise tomorrow is at 7:31 a.m. This is NOAA All Hazards Radio KEC 74 in Indianapolis. Now a look at your forecast for Indianapolis and central Indiana. Tonight, mostly cloudy. Lows around 70. Southeast winds 5 to 10 miles an hour. For Sunday, partly cloudy. Showers likely with a chance of thunderstorms late in the afternoon. Humid with highs in the mid-80s. North winds 5 to 10 miles an hour. Gusts up to 20 miles an hour late in the afternoon. Chance of rain 70%. Sunday night, mostly cloudy with a chance of showers and thunderstorms. Lows in the lower 60s. Northeast winds around 10 miles an hour with gusts up to 20 miles an hour. Chance of rain 50%. For Monday, showers likely with a chance of thunderstorms. Not as warm with highs in the lower 70s. Northeast winds 10 to 15 miles an hour with gusts up to 25 miles an hour. Chance of rain 60%. Once again, the forecast for tonight. Mostly cloudy. Lows around 70. Southeast winds 5 to 10 miles an hour. Taking a look at the 3 through 7 day forecast for Indianapolis and central Indiana. Monday night. Mostly cloudy with a slight chance of showers and thunderstorms. Lows in the mid-50s. Northeast winds 10 to 15 miles an hour. Chance of rain 20%. For Tuesday, partly cloudy through early afternoon, then becoming mostly cloudy. A chance of showers and thunderstorms. Highs around 70. Chance of rain 50%. Tuesday night, mostly cloudy. A slight chance of showers and thunderstorms through the late overnight, then a chance of showers and thunderstorms toward daybreak. Lows in the upper 50s. Chance of rain 40%. For Wednesday, mostly cloudy. A chance of showers and thunderstorms through early afternoon, then a slight chance of showers and thunderstorms late in the afternoon. Highs around 70. Chance of rain 30%. Wednesday night and Thursday, mostly cloudy. Lows in the upper 50s. Highs in the lower 70s. For Thursday night through Friday night, partly cloudy. Lows in the mid-50s. Highs in the mid-70s. Saturday, partly cloudy through early afternoon, then clearing. Highs in the mid-70s. The 8 to 14 day outlook for Sunday, September 27th through Saturday, October 3rd, calls for temperatures to be above normal and precipitation to be near normal. Normal highs for the period are between 70 and 75 degrees, and normal lows are around 50. The normal precipitation total for the 7 days is around 0.75 inches. The ultraviolet index for Indianapolis on Sunday will be 7. The Environmental Protection Agency categorizes an index of 7 as high exposure to ultraviolet radiation. At 8 p.m. at Indianapolis, it was mostly cloudy. The temperature was 81 degrees, the dew point 68, and the relative humidity 64%. The wind was north at 8 miles an hour. The barometric pressure was 29.94 inches and rising. Around central Indiana, at Muncie, rain was falling with a temperature of 77. At Eagle Creek Airport, it was partly cloudy with a temperature of 77. It was mostly cloudy with a temperature of 76 at Zionsville and 79 at Shelbyville. At Anderson, it was cloudy with a temperature of 76.
Elsewhere across Indiana, it was partly cloudy, with a temperature of 79 at Terre Haute, 79 at Bloomington, and 87 at Evansville. At Lafayette, it was mostly cloudy, with

temperature of 75. It was cloudy, with a temperature of 69 at South Bend and 67 at Fort Wayne. Just outside Indiana, at Chicago, rain was falling, with a temperature of 69. It was partly cloudy, with a temperature of 92 at St. Louis and 89 at Louisville. It was mostly cloudy, with a temperature of 78 at Champaign and 83 at Cincinnati. At Dayton, it was cloudy, and at Louisville. It was mostly cloudy, with a temperature of 78 at Champaign and 83 at Cincinnati. At Dayton, it was cloudy, with a temperature of 75. Once again, at Indianapolis, it was 81 degrees with mostly cloudy skies. Indianapolis climate summary is of 7 p.m., September 19, 2026. So far today, the high temperature has been 87 degrees. The normal high is 77. So far today, the low temperature has been 69 degrees. The normal low is 56. 0.01 inches of precipitation has fallen, which brings the monthly total to 0.57 inches. This is 1.42 inches below the normal amount of 1.99 inches for September. The total precipitation for the year now stands at 35.35 inches, which is 2.46 inches above normal. No snow has fallen, which brings the monthly total to 0.0 inches. The total snowfall since July 1st still stands at a trace. The record high for tomorrow is 94, which occurred in 1940, and the record low is 36, which occurred in 1991. Sunset tonight is at 7:47 p.m. Sunrise tomorrow is at 7:31 a.m. This is NOAA All Hazards Radio KEC 74 in Indianapolis. Now a look at your forecast for Indianapolis and central Indiana. Tonight, mostly cloudy. Lows around 70. Southeast winds 5 to 10 miles an hour. For Sunday, partly cloudy. Showers likely with a chance of thunderstorms late in the afternoon. Humid with highs in the mid-80s. North winds 5 to 10 miles an hour. Gusts up to 20 miles an hour late in the afternoon. Chance of rain 70%. Sunday night, mostly cloudy with a chance of showers and thunderstorms. Lows in the lower 60s. Northeast winds around 10 miles an hour with gusts up to 20 miles an hour. Chance of rain 50%. For Monday, showers likely with a chance of thunderstorms. Not as warm with highs in the lower 70s. Northeast winds 10 to 15 miles an hour with gusts up to 25 miles an hour. Chance of rain 60%. Once again, the forecast for tonight. Mostly cloudy. Lows around 70. Southeast winds 5 to 10 miles an hour. Taking a look at the 3 through 7 day forecast for Indianapolis and central Indiana. Monday night. Mostly cloudy with a slight chance of showers and thunderstorms. Lows in the mid-50s. Northeast winds 10 to 15 miles an hour. Chance of rain 20%. For Tuesday, partly cloudy through early afternoon, then becoming mostly cloudy. A chance of showers and thunderstorms. Highs 70. Chance of rain 50%. Tuesday night, mostly cloudy. A slight chance of showers and thunderstorms through the late overnight. Chance of showers and thunderstorms toward daybreak. Lows in the upper 50s. Chance of rain 40%. For Wednesday, mostly cloudy. A chance of showers and thunderstorms through early afternoon. Then a slight chance of showers and thunderstorms late in the afternoon. Highs around 70. Chance of rain 30%. Wednesday night and Thursday, mostly cloudy. Lows in the upper 50s. Highs in the lower 70s. For Thursday night through Friday night, partly cloudy. Lows in the mid-50s. Highs in the mid-70s. Saturday, partly cloudy through early afternoon, then clearing. Highs in the mid-70s. The 8 to 14 day outlook for Sunday, September 27th through Saturday, October 3rd, calls for temperatures to be above normal and precipitation to be near normal. Normal highs for the period are between 70 and 75 degrees, and normal lows are around 50.

Normal precipitation total for the 7 days is around 0.75 inches. The ultraviolet index for Indianapolis on Sunday will be 7. The Environmental Protection Agency categorizes an index of 7 as high exposure to ultraviolet radiation. At 8 p.m. at Indianapolis, it was mostly cloudy. The temperature was 81 degrees, the dew point 68, and the relative humidity 64%. The wind was north at 8 miles an hour. The barometric pressure was 29.94 inches and rising. Around central Indiana, at Muncie, rain was falling with a temperature of 77. At Eagle Creek Airport, it was partly cloudy with a temperature of 77. It was mostly cloudy with a temperature of 76 at Zionsville and 79 at Shelbyville. At Anderson, it was cloudy with a temperature of 76. Elsewhere across Indiana, it was partly cloudy with a temperature of 79 at Terre Haute, 79 at Bloomington, and 87 at Evansville. At Lafayette, it was mostly cloudy with a temperature of 75. It was cloudy with a temperature of 69 at South Bend and 67 at Fort Wayne. Just outside Indiana, at Chicago, rain was falling with a temperature of 69. It was partly cloudy with a temperature of 92 at St. Louis and 89 at Louisville. It was mostly cloudy with a temperature of 78 at Champaign and 83 at Cincinnati. At Dayton, it was cloudy with a temperature of 75. Once again, at Indianapolis, it was 81 degrees with mostly cloudy skies. The current time is 8:39 p.m. Eastern Daylight Time. The Indianapolis climate summary is of 7 p.m., September 19, 2026. So far today, the high temperature has been 87 degrees. The normal high is 77. So far today, the low temperature has been 69 degrees. The normal low is 56. 0.01 inches of precipitation has fallen, which brings the monthly total to 0.57 inches. This is 1.42 inches below the normal amount of 1.99 inches for September. The total precipitation for the year now stands at 35.35 inches, which is 2.46 inches above normal. No snow has fallen, which brings the monthly total to 0.0 inches. The total snowfall since July 1st still stands at a trace. The record high for tomorrow is 94, which occurred in 1940, and the record low is 36, which occurred in 1991. Sunset tonight is at 7:47 p.m. Sunrise tomorrow is at 7:31 a.m. This is NOAA All Hazards Radio KEC 74 in Indianapolis. Now a look at your forecast for Indianapolis and central Indiana. Tonight, mostly cloudy. Lows around 70. Southeast winds 5 to 10 miles an hour. For Sunday, partly cloudy. Showers likely with a chance of thunderstorms late in the afternoon. Humid with highs in the mid-80s. North winds 5 to 10 miles an hour. Gusts up to 20 miles an hour late in the afternoon. Chance of rain 70%. Sunday night, mostly cloudy with a chance of showers and thunderstorms. Lows in the lower 60s. Northeast winds around 10 miles an hour with gusts up to 20 miles an hour. Chance of rain 50%. For Monday, showers likely with a chance of thunderstorms. Not as warm with highs in the lower 70s. Northeast winds 10 to 15 miles an hour with gusts up to 25 miles an hour. Chance of rain 60%. Once again, the forecast for tonight. Mostly cloudy. Lows around 70. Southeast winds 5 to 10 miles an hour. Taking a look at the 3 through 7 day forecast for Indianapolis and central Indiana. Monday night. Mostly cloudy with a slight chance of showers and thunderstorms. Lows in the mid-50s. Northeast winds 10 to 15 miles an hour. Chance of rain 20%. For Tuesday, partly cloudy through early afternoon, then becoming mostly cloudy. A chance of showers and thunderstorms. Highs around 70. Chance of rain 50%. Tuesday night, mostly cloudy. A slight chance of showers and thunderstorms through the late overnight, then a
chance of showers and thunderstorms toward daybreak. Lows in the upper 50s. Chance of rain 40%. For Wednesday, mostly cloudy. A chance of showers and thunderstorms through early afternoon. Then a slight chance of showers and thunderstorms late in the afternoon. Highs around 70. Chance of rain 30%. Wednesday night and Thursday, mostly cloudy. Lows in the upper 50s. Highs in the lower 70s. For Thursday night through Friday night, partly cloudy. Lows in the mid-50s. Highs in the mid-70s. Saturday, partly cloudy through early afternoon, then clearing. Highs in the mid-70s. The 8 to 14-day outlook for Sunday, September 27th through Saturday, October 3rd, calls for temperatures to be above normal and precipitation to be near normal. Normal highs for the period are between 70 and 75 degrees, and normal lows are around 50. The normal precipitation total for the 7 days is around 0.75 inches. The ultraviolet index for Indianapolis on Sunday will be 7. The Environmental Protection Agency categorizes an index of 7 as high exposure to ultraviolet radiation. At 8 p.m. at Indianapolis, it was mostly cloudy. The temperature was 81 degrees, the dew point 68, and the relative humidity 64%. The wind was north at 8 miles an hour. The barometric pressure was 29.94 inches and rising. Around central Indiana, at Muncie, rain was falling with a temperature of 77. At Eagle Creek Airpark, it was partly cloudy with a temperature of 77. It was mostly cloudy with a temperature of 76 at Zionsville and 79 at Shelbyville. At Anderson, it was cloudy with a temperature of 76. Elsewhere across Indiana, it was partly cloudy with a temperature of 79 at Terre Haute, 79 at Bloomington, and 87 at Evansville. At Lafayette, it was mostly cloudy with a temperature of 75. It was cloudy with a temperature of 69 at South Bend and 67 at Fort Wayne. Just outside Indiana, at Chicago, rain was falling with a temperature of 69. It was partly cloudy with a temperature of 92 at St. Louis and 89 at Louisville. It was mostly cloudy with a temperature of 78 at Champaign and 83 at Cincinnati. At Dayton, cloudy with a temperature of 75. Once again, at Indianapolis, it was 81 degrees with mostly cloudy skies. The Indianapolis climate summary is of 7 p.m., September 19, 2026. So far today, the high temperature has been 87 degrees. The normal high is 77. So far today, the low temperature has been 69 degrees. The normal low is 56. 0.01 inches of precipitation has fallen, which brings the monthly total to 0.57 inches. This is 1.42 inches below the normal amount of 1.99 inches for September. The total precipitation for the year now stands at 35.35 inches, which is 2.46 inches above normal. No snow has fallen, which brings the monthly total to 0.0 inches. The total snowfall since July 1st still stands at a trace. The record high for tomorrow is 94, which occurred in 1940, and the record low is 36, which occurred in 1991. Sunset tonight is at 7:47 p.m. Sunrise tomorrow is at 7:31 a.m. Now here is the hazardous weather outlook for central Indiana. For the period through tonight, thunderstorms will be around the area through early this evening. An isolated severe storm with damaging winds is possible. Any storm will be capable of producing lightning and heavy rain. Southern portions of the area will see peak heat indices in the upper 90s to near 100 degrees this afternoon. And now the extended outlook for the period Sunday through Friday. Chances for thunderstorms will continue into early next week. Locally, heavy rain is possible with any storm. On Sunday, an isolated strong to marginally severe storm with damaging winds is possible. Spotter information statement. Spotter activation is not anticipated. 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Now a look at your forecast for Indianapolis and central Indiana. Tonight,

partly cloudy. Lows around 70. Southeast winds 5 to 10 miles an hour. For Sunday, partly cloudy. Showers likely with a chance of thunderstorms late in the afternoon. Humid with highs in the mid-80s. North winds 5 to 10 miles an hour. Gusts up to 20 miles an hour late in the afternoon. Chance of rain 70%. Sunday night, mostly cloudy with a chance of showers and thunderstorms. Lows in the lower 60s. Northeast winds around 10 miles an hour with gusts up to 20 miles an hour. Chance of rain 50%. For Monday, showers likely with a chance of thunderstorms. Not as warm with highs in the lower 70s. Northeast winds 10 to 15 miles an hour with gusts up to 25 miles an hour. Chance of rain 60%. Once again, the forecast for tonight. Mostly cloudy. Lows around 70. Southeast winds 5 to 10 miles an hour. Taking a look at the 3 through 7 day forecast for Indianapolis and central Indiana. Monday night. Mostly cloudy with a slight chance of showers and thunderstorms. Lows in the mid-50s. Northeast winds 10 to 15 miles an hour. Chance of rain 20%. For Tuesday, partly cloudy through early afternoon, then becoming mostly cloudy. A chance of showers and thunderstorms. Highs around 70. Chance of rain 50%. Tuesday night, mostly cloudy. A slight chance of showers and thunderstorms through the late overnight, then a chance of showers and thunderstorms toward daybreak. Lows in the upper 50s. Chance of rain 40%. For Wednesday, mostly cloudy. A chance of showers and thunderstorms through early afternoon, then a slight chance of showers and thunderstorms late in the afternoon. Highs around 70. Chance of rain 30%. Wednesday night and Thursday, mostly cloudy. Lows in the upper 50s. Highs in the lower 70s. For Thursday night through Friday night, partly cloudy. Lows in the mid-50s. Highs in the mid-70s. Saturday, partly cloudy through early afternoon, then clearing. Highs in the mid-70s. The 8 to 14 day outlook for Sunday, September 27th through Saturday, October 3rd, calls for temperatures to be above normal and precipitation to be near normal. Normal highs for the period are between 70 and 75 degrees, and normal lows are around 50. The normal precipitation total for the 7 days is around 0.75 inches. The ultraviolet index for Indianapolis on Sunday will be 7. The Environmental Protection Agency categorizes an index of 7 as high exposure to ultraviolet radiation. At 8 p.m. at Indianapolis, it was mostly cloudy. The temperature was 81 degrees, the dew point 68, and the relative humidity 64%. The wind was north at 8 miles an hour. The barometric pressure was 29.94 inches and rising. Around central Indiana, at Muncie, rain was falling with a temperature of 77. At Eagle Creek Airpark, it was partly cloudy with a temperature of 77. It was mostly cloudy with a temperature of 76 at Zionsville and 79 at Shelbyville. At Anderson, it was cloudy with a temperature of 76. Elsewhere across Indiana, it was partly cloudy, with a temperature of 79 at Terre Haute, 79 at Bloomington, and 87 at Evansville. At Lafayette, it was mostly cloudy, with a temperature of 75. It was cloudy, with a temperature of 69 at South Bend, and 67 at Fort Wayne. Just outside Indiana, at Chicago, rain was falling, with a temperature of 69. It was partly cloudy, with a temperature of 92 at St. Louis and 89 at Louisville. It was mostly cloudy, with a temperature of 78 at Champaign and 83 at Cincinnati. At Dayton, it was cloudy, with a temperature of 75. Once again, at Indianapolis, it was 81 degrees with mostly cloudy skies. The Indianapolis climate summary is of 7 p.m., September 19th, 2026. So far today, the high temperature has been 87 degrees. The normal high is 77. So far today, the low temperature has been 69 degrees.
The normal low is 56. 0.01 inches of precipitation has fallen, which brings the monthly total to 0.57 inches. This is 1.42 inches below the normal amount of 1.99 inches for September. The total precipitation for the year now stands at 35.35 inches, which is 2.46 inches above normal. No snow has fallen, which brings the monthly total to 0.0 inches. The total snowfall since July 1st still stands at a trace. The record high for tomorrow is 94, which occurred in 1940, and the record low is 36, which occurred in 1991. Sunset tonight is at 7:47 p.m. Sunrise tomorrow is at 7:31 a.m. The current time is 8:53 p.m. Eastern Daylight Time. 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And now a look at your forecast for Indianapolis and central Indiana. Tonight, mostly cloudy. Lows around 70. Southeast winds 5 to 10 miles an hour. For Sunday, partly cloudy. Showers likely with a chance of thunderstorms late in the afternoon. Humid with highs in the mid-80s. North winds 5 to 10 miles an hour. Gusts up to 20 miles an hour late in the afternoon. Chance of rain 70%. Sunday night, mostly cloudy with a chance of showers and thunderstorms. Lows in the lower 60s. Northeast winds around 10 miles an hour with gusts up to 20 miles an hour. Chance of rain 50%. For Monday, showers likely with a chance of thunderstorms. Not as warm with highs in the lower 70s. Northeast winds 10 to 15 miles an hour with gusts up to 25 miles an hour. Chance of rain 60%. Once again, the forecast for tonight. Mostly cloudy. Lows around 70. Southeast winds 5 to 10 miles an hour. Taking a look at the 3 through 7 day forecast for Indianapolis and central Indiana. Monday night. Mostly cloudy with a slight chance of showers and thunderstorms. Lows in the mid-50s. Northeast winds 10 to 15 miles an hour. Chance of rain 20%. For Tuesday, partly cloudy through early afternoon, then becoming mostly cloudy. A chance of showers and thunderstorms. Highs around 70. Chance of rain 50%. Tuesday night, mostly cloudy. A slight chance of showers and thunderstorms through the late overnight, then a chance of showers and thunderstorms toward daybreak. Lows in the upper 50s. Chance of rain 40%. For Wednesday, mostly cloudy. A chance of showers and thunderstorms through early afternoon, then a slight chance of showers and thunderstorms late in the afternoon. Highs around 70. Chance of rain 30%. Wednesday night and Thursday, mostly cloudy. Lows in the upper 50s. Highs in the lower 70s. For Thursday night through Friday night, partly cloudy. Lows in the mid-50s. Highs in the mid-70s. Saturday, partly cloudy through early afternoon, then clearing. Highs in the mid-70s. The 8 to 14 day outlook for Sunday, September 27th through Saturday, October 3rd, calls for temperatures to be above normal and precipitation to be near normal. Normal highs for the period are between 70 and 75 degrees, and normal lows are around 50. The normal precipitation total for the 7 days is around 0.75 inches. The ultraviolet index for Indianapolis on Sunday will be 7. The Environmental Protection Agency categorizes an index of 7 as high exposure to ultraviolet radiation. At 8 p.m. at Indianapolis, it was mostly cloudy. The temperature was 81 degrees, the dew point 68, and the relative humidity 64%. The wind was north at 8 miles an hour. The barometric pressure was 29.94 inches and rising. Around central Indiana, at Muncie, rain was falling with a temperature of 77. At Eagle Creek Airpark, it was partly cloudy with a temperature of 77. It was mostly cloudy with a temperature of 76 at Zionsville and 79 at Shelbyville. At Anderson, it was cloudy with a temperature of 76.

Elsewhere across Indiana, it was partly cloudy, with a temperature of 79 at Terre Haute, 79 at Bloomington, and 87 at Evansville. At Lafayette, it was mostly cloudy, with a temperature of 75. It was cloudy, with a temperature of 69 at South Bend, and 67 at Fort Wayne. Just outside Indiana, at Chicago, rain was falling, with a temperature of 69. It was partly cloudy, with a temperature of 92 at St. Louis, and 89 at Louisville. It was mostly cloudy, with a temperature of 78 at Champaign, and 83 at Cincinnati. At Dayton, cloudy, with a temperature of 75. Once again, at Indianapolis it was 81 degrees with mostly cloudy skies. The Indianapolis climate summary is of 7 p.m., September 19, 2026. So far today the high temperature has been 87 degrees. The normal high is 77. So far today the low temperature has been 69 degrees. The normal low is 56. 0.01 inches of precipitation has fallen, which brings the monthly total to 0.57 inches. This is 1.42 inches below the normal amount of 1.99 inches for September. The total precipitation for the year now stands at 35.35 inches, which is 2.46 inches above normal. No snow has fallen, which brings the monthly total to 0.0 inches. The total snowfall since July 1st still stands at a trace. The record high for tomorrow is 94, which occurred in 1940, and the record low is 36, which occurred in 1991. Sunset tonight is at 7:47 p.m. Sunrise tomorrow is at 7:31 a.m. This is NOAA All Hazards Radio KEC 74 in Indianapolis. Now a look at your forecast for Indianapolis and central Indiana. Tonight, mostly cloudy. Lows around 70. Southeast winds 5 to 10 miles an hour. For Sunday, partly cloudy. Showers likely with a chance of thunderstorms late in the afternoon. Humid with highs in the mid-80s. North winds 5 to 10 miles an hour. Gusts up to 20 miles an hour late in the afternoon. Chance of rain 70%. Sunday night, mostly cloudy with a chance of showers and thunderstorms. Lows in the lower 60s. Northeast winds around 10 miles an hour with gusts up to 20 miles an hour. Chance of rain 50%. For Monday, showers likely with a chance of thunderstorms. Not as warm with highs in the lower 70s. Northeast winds 10 to 15 miles an hour with gusts up to 25 miles an hour. Chance of rain 60%. Once again, the forecast for tonight. Mostly cloudy. Lows around 70. Southeast winds 5 to 10 miles an hour. Taking a look at the 3 through 7 day forecast for Indianapolis and central Indiana. Monday night. Mostly cloudy with a slight chance of showers and thunderstorms. Lows in the mid-50s. Northeast winds 10 to 15 miles an hour. Chance of rain 20%. For Tuesday. Partly cloudy through early afternoon, then becoming mostly cloudy. A chance of showers and thunderstorms. Highs around 70. Chance of rain 50%. Tuesday night. Mostly cloudy. A slight chance of showers and thunderstorms through the late overnight, then a chance of showers and thunderstorms toward daybreak. Lows in the upper 50s. Chance of rain 40%. For Wednesday. Mostly cloudy. A chance of showers and thunderstorms through early afternoon, then a slight chance of showers and thunderstorms late in the afternoon. Highs around 70. Chance of rain 30%. Wednesday night and Thursday. Mostly cloudy. Lows in the upper 50s. Highs in the lower 70s. For Thursday night through Friday night. Partly cloudy. Lows in the mid-50s. Highs in the mid-70s. Saturday. Partly cloudy through early afternoon, then clearing. Highs in the mid-70s. The 8 to 14-day outlook for Sunday, September 27th through Saturday, October 3rd, calls for temperatures to be above normal and precipitation to be near normal. Normal highs for the period are between 70 and 75 degrees.

and normal lows are around 50. The normal precipitation total for the 7 days is around 0.75 inches. The ultraviolet index for Indianapolis on Sunday will be 7. The Environmental Protection Agency categorizes an index of 7 as high exposure to ultraviolet radiation. At 8 p.m. at Indianapolis, it was mostly cloudy. The temperature was 81 degrees, the dew point 68, and the relative humidity 64%. The wind was north at 8 miles an hour. The barometric pressure was 29.94 inches and rising. Around central Indiana, at Muncie, rain was falling with a temperature of 77. At Eagle Creek Airport, it was partly cloudy with a temperature of 77. It was mostly cloudy with a temperature of 76 at Zionsville and 79 at Shelbyville. At Anderson, it was cloudy with a temperature of 76. Elsewhere across Indiana, it was partly cloudy with a temperature of 79 at Terre Haute, 79 at Bloomington, and 87 at Evansville. At Lafayette, it was mostly cloudy with a temperature of 75. It was cloudy with a temperature of 69 at South Bend and 67 at Fort Wayne. Just outside Indiana, at Chicago, rain was falling with a temperature of 69. It was partly cloudy with a temperature of 92 at St. Louis and 89 at Louisville. It was mostly cloudy with a temperature of 78 at Champaign and 83 at Cincinnati. At Dayton, cloudy with a temperature of 75. Once again, at Indianapolis, it was 81 degrees with mostly cloudy skies. The Indianapolis climate summary is of 7 p.m., September 19, 2026. So far today, the high temperature has been 87 degrees. The normal high is 77. So far today, the low temperature has been 69 degrees. The normal low is 56. 0.01 inches of precipitation has fallen, which brings the monthly total to 0.57 inches. This is 1.42 inches below the normal amount of 1.99 inches for September. The total precipitation for the year now stands at 35.35 inches, which is 2.46 inches above normal. No snow has fallen, which brings the monthly total to 0.0 inches. The total snowfall since July 1st still stands at a trace. The record high for tomorrow is 94, which occurred in 1940, and the record low is 36, which occurred in 1991. Sunset tonight is at 7:47 p.m. Sunrise tomorrow is at 7:31 a.m. This is NOAA All Hazards Radio KEC 74 in Indianapolis. Now a look at your forecast for Indianapolis and central Indiana. Tonight, mostly cloudy. Lows around 70. Southeast winds 5 to 10 miles an hour. For Sunday, partly cloudy. Showers likely with a chance of thunderstorms late in the afternoon. Humid with highs in the mid-80s. North winds 5 to 10 miles an hour. Gusts up to 20 miles an hour late in the afternoon. Chance of rain 70%. Sunday night, mostly cloudy with a chance of showers and thunderstorms. Lows in the lower 60s. Northeast winds around 10 miles an hour with gusts up to 20 miles an hour. Chance of rain 50%. For Monday, showers likely with a chance of thunderstorms. Not as warm with highs in the lower 70s. Northeast winds 10 to 15 miles an hour with gusts up to 25 miles an hour. Chance of rain 60%. Once again, the forecast for tonight. Mostly cloudy. Lows around 70. Southeast winds 5 to 10 miles an hour. Now here is the hazardous weather outlook for central Indiana. For the period through tonight, thunderstorms will be around the area through early this evening. An isolated severe storm with damaging winds is possible. Any storm will be capable of producing lightning and heavy rain. Southern portions of the area will see peak heat indices in the upper 90s to near 100 degrees this afternoon. And now the extended outlook for the period Sunday through Friday. Chances for thunderstorms will continue into early next week. Locally, heavy rain is possible with any storm. On Sunday, an isolated strong to marginally severe storm with damaging winds is possible.

a chance of showers and thunderstorms through early afternoon. Then a slight chance of showers and thunderstorms late in the afternoon. Highs around 70. Chance of rain 30%. Wednesday night and Thursday, mostly cloudy. Lows in the upper 50s. Highs in the lower 70s. For Thursday night through Friday night, partly cloudy. Lows in the mid 50s. Highs in the mid 70s. Saturday, partly cloudy through early afternoon, then clearing. Highs in the mid 70s. The current time is 9:09 p.m. Eastern Daylight Time. The 8 to 14 day outlook for Sunday, September 27th through Saturday, October 3rd, calls for temperatures to be above normal and precipitation to be near normal. Normal highs for the period are between 70 and 75 degrees, and normal lows are around 50. The normal precipitation total for the 7 days is around 0.75 inches. The ultraviolet index for Indianapolis on Sunday will be 7. The Environmental Protection Agency categorizes an index of 7 as high exposure to ultraviolet radiation. At 8 p.m. at Indianapolis, it was mostly cloudy. The temperature was 81 degrees, the dew point 68, and the relative humidity 64%. The wind was north at 8 miles an hour. The barometric pressure was 29.94 inches and rising. Around central Indiana, at Muncie, rain was falling with a temperature of 77. At Eagle Creek Airport, it was partly cloudy with a temperature of 77. It was mostly cloudy, with a temperature of 76 at Zionsville and 79 at Shelbyville. At Anderson, it was cloudy, with a temperature of 76. Elsewhere across Indiana, it was partly cloudy, with a temperature of 79 at Terre Haute, 79 at Bloomington, and 87 at Evansville. At Lafayette, it was mostly cloudy, with a temperature of 75. It was cloudy, with a temperature of 69 at South Bend, and 67 at Fort Wayne. Just outside Indiana, at Chicago, rain was falling, with a temperature of 69. It was partly cloudy, with a temperature of 92 at St. Louis, and 89 at Louisville. It was mostly cloudy, with a temperature of 78 at Champaign, and 83 at Cincinnati. At Dayton, it was cloudy, with a temperature of 75. Once again, at Indianapolis, it was 81 degrees with mostly cloudy skies. The Indianapolis climate summary is of 7 p.m., September 19, 2026. So far today, the high temperature has been 87 degrees. The normal high is 77. So far today, the low temperature has been 69 degrees. The normal low is 56. 0.01 inches of precipitation has fallen, which brings the monthly total to 0.57 inches. This is 1.42 inches below the normal amount of 1.99 inches for September. The total precipitation for the year now stands at 35.35 inches, which is 2.46 inches above normal. No snow has fallen, which brings the monthly total to 0.0 inches. The total snowfall since July 1st still stands at a trace. The record high for tomorrow is 94, which occurred in 1940, and the record low is 36, which occurred in 1991. Sunset tonight is at 7:47 p.m. Sunrise tomorrow is at 7:31 a.m. This is NOAA All Hazards Radio KEC 74 in Indianapolis. Now a look at your forecast for Indianapolis and central Indiana. Tonight, mostly cloudy. Lows around 70. Southeast winds 5 to 10 miles an hour. For Sunday, partly cloudy. Showers likely with a chance of thunderstorms late in the afternoon. Humid with highs in the mid-80s. North winds 5 to 10 miles an hour. Gusts up to 20 miles an hour late in the afternoon. Chance of rain 70%. Sunday night, mostly cloudy with a chance of showers and thunderstorms. Lows in the lower 60s. Northeast winds around 10 miles an hour with gusts up to 20 miles an hour. Chance of rain 50%. For Monday, showers likely with a chance of thunderstorms. Not as warm with highs in the lower 70s. Northeast winds 10 to 15 miles an hour with gusts up to 20.

miles an hour. Chance of rain 60%. Once again, the forecast for tonight. Mostly cloudy. Lows around 70. Southeast winds 5 to 10 miles an hour. Taking a look at the 3-7 day forecast for Indianapolis and central Indiana. Monday night. Mostly cloudy with a slight chance of showers and thunderstorms. Lows in the mid-50s. Northeast winds 10 to 15 miles an hour. Chance of rain 20%. For Tuesday. Partly cloudy through early afternoon, then becoming mostly cloudy. A chance of showers and thunderstorms. Highs around 70. Chance of rain 50%. Tuesday night. Mostly cloudy. A slight chance of showers and thunderstorms through the late overnight, then a chance of showers and thunderstorms toward daybreak. Lows in the upper 50s. Chance of rain 40%. For Wednesday. Mostly cloudy. A chance of showers and thunderstorms through early afternoon, then a slight chance of showers and thunderstorms late in the afternoon. Highs around 70. Chance of rain 30%. Wednesday night and Thursday. Mostly cloudy. Lows in the upper 50s. Highs in the lower 70s. For Thursday night through Friday night. Partly cloudy. Lows in the mid-50s. Highs in the mid-70s. Saturday. Partly cloudy through early afternoon, then clearing. Highs in the mid-70s. And now a look at your forecast for Indianapolis and central Indiana. Rest of tonight. Mostly cloudy with a slight chance of showers and thunderstorms. Lows around 70. Southeast winds around 5 miles an hour. Chance of rain 20%. For Sunday, partly cloudy. Showers likely with a chance of thunderstorms late in the afternoon. Humid with highs in the mid-80s. North winds 5 to 10 miles an hour. Gusts up to 20 miles an hour late in the afternoon. Chance of rain 70%. Sunday night, mostly cloudy with a chance of showers and thunderstorms. Lows in the lower 60s. Northeast winds around 10 miles an hour with gusts up to 20 miles an hour. Chance of rain 50%. For Monday, showers likely with a chance of thunderstorms. Not as warm with highs in the lower 70s. Northeast winds 10 to 15 miles an hour with gusts up to 25 miles an hour. Chance of rain 60%. Once again, the forecast for rest of tonight. Mostly cloudy with a slight chance of showers and thunderstorms. Lows around 70. Southeast winds around 5 miles an hour. Chance of rain 20%. Taking a look at the 3-7 day forecast for Indianapolis and central Indiana. Monday night. Mostly cloudy with a slight chance of showers and thunderstorms. Lows in the mid-50s. Northeast winds 10 to 15 miles an hour. Chance of rain 20%. For Tuesday. Partly cloudy through early afternoon, then becoming mostly cloudy. A chance of showers and thunderstorms. Highs around 70. Chance of rain 50%. Tuesday night. Mostly cloudy. A slight chance of showers and thunderstorms through the late overnight, then a chance of showers and thunderstorms toward daybreak. Lows in the upper 50s. Chance of rain 40%. For Wednesday, mostly cloudy. A chance of showers and thunderstorms through early afternoon, then a slight chance of showers and thunderstorms late in the afternoon. Highs around 70. Chance of rain 30%. Wednesday night and Thursday, mostly cloudy. Lows in the upper 50s. Highs in the lower 70s. For Thursday night through Friday night, partly cloudy. Lows in the mid-50s. Highs in the mid-70s. Saturday, partly cloudy through early afternoon, then clearing. Highs in the mid-70s. The 8-14 day outlook for Sunday, September 27th through Saturday, October 3rd, calls for temperatures to be above normal and precipitation to be near normal. Normal highs for the period are between 70 and 75 degrees, and normal lows are around 50. The normal precipitation total for the 7 days is around 0.75 inches.

inches. The ultraviolet index for Indianapolis on Sunday will be 7. The Environmental Protection Agency categorizes an index of 7 as high exposure to ultraviolet radiation. At 9 p.m. at Indianapolis, it was cloudy. The temperature was 79 degrees, the dew point 70, and the relative humidity 74%. The wind was northeast at 7 miles an hour. The barometric pressure was 29.94 inches and steady. Central Indiana and Zionsville, drizzle was falling with a temperature of 74. It was mostly cloudy with a temperature of 76 at Anderson, 75 at Muncie, 77 at Eagle Creek Airpark, and 76 at Shelbyville. Elsewhere across Indiana, rain was falling with a temperature of 68 at South Bend and 74 at Lafayette. At Bloomington, it was clear with a temperature of 76. At Evansville, it was partly cloudy with a temperature of 89. At Terre Haute, it was mostly cloudy with a temperature of 78. At Fort Wayne, it was cloudy with a temperature of 67. Just outside Indiana, at St. Louis, it was clear with a temperature of 91. At Louisville, it was partly cloudy with a temperature of 86. It was cloudy with a temperature of 69 at Chicago, 77 at Champaign, 75 at Dayton, and 81 at Cincinnati. Once again, at Indianapolis, it was 79 degrees with cloudy skies. Now here is the hazardous weather outlook for central Indiana. For the period tonight, a thunderstorm will possible overnight, mainly over northern and central Indiana. Severe storms are not expected. Lightning is a threat with any thunderstorm. And now the extended outlook for the period Sunday through Friday. Chances for thunderstorms will continue into early next week. Locally heavy rain is possible with any storm. On Sunday, an isolated strong to marginally severe storm with damaging winds is possible. Spotter information statement, spotter activation is not anticipated. The Indianapolis climate summary is of 7 p.m., September 19, 2026. So far today the high temperature has been 87 degrees. The normal high is 77. So far today, the low temperature has been 69 degrees. The normal low is 56. 0.01 inches of precipitation has fallen, which brings the monthly total to 0.57 inches. This is 1.42 inches below the normal amount of 1.99 inches for September. The total precipitation for the year now stands at 35.35 inches, which is 2.46 inches above normal. No snow has fallen, which brings the monthly total to 0.0 inches. The total snowfall since July 1st still stands at a trace. The record high for tomorrow is 94, which occurred in 1940, and the record low is 36, which occurred in 1991. Sunset tonight is at 7:47 p.m. Sunrise tomorrow is at 7:31 a.m. This is NOAA All Hazards Radio KEC-74 in Indianapolis. 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Rest of tonight. Mostly cloudy with a slight chance of showers and thunderstorms. Lows around 70. Southeast winds around 5 miles an hour. Chance of rain 20%. For Sunday, partly cloudy. Showers likely with a chance of thunderstorms late in the afternoon. Humid with highs in the mid-80s. North winds 5 to 10 miles an hour. Gusts up to 20 miles an hour late in the afternoon. Chance of rain 70%. Sunday night. Mostly cloudy with a chance of showers and thunderstorms. Lows in the lower 60s. Northeast winds around 10 miles an hour with gusts up to 20 miles an hour. Chance of rain 50%. For Monday, showers likely with a chance of thunderstorms. Not as warm with highs in the lower 70s. Northeast winds 10 to 15 miles an hour with gusts up to 25 miles an hour. Chance of rain 60%. Once again, the forecast for rest of tonight. Mostly cloudy with a slight chance of showers and thunderstorms. Lows around 70. Southeast winds around 5 miles an hour. Chance of rain 20%. The current time is 9:23 p.m. Eastern.

taking a look at the 3 through 7 day forecast for Indianapolis and central Indiana. Monday night. Mostly cloudy with a slight chance of showers and thunderstorms. Lows in the mid-50s. Northeast winds 10 to 15 miles an hour. Chance of rain 20%. For Tuesday. Partly cloudy through early afternoon, then becoming mostly cloudy. A chance of showers and thunderstorms. Highs around 70. Chance of rain 50%. Tuesday night. Mostly cloudy. A slight chance of showers and thunderstorms through the late overnight, then a chance of showers and thunderstorms toward daybreak. Lows in the upper 50s. Chance of rain 40%. For Wednesday. Mostly cloudy. A chance of showers and thunderstorms through early afternoon, then a slight chance of showers and thunderstorms late in the afternoon. Highs around 70. Chance of rain 30%. Wednesday night and Thursday. Mostly cloudy. Lows in the upper 50s. Highs in the lower 70s. For Thursday night through Friday night. Partly cloudy. Lows in the mid-50s. Highs in the mid-70s. Saturday. Partly cloudy through early afternoon, then clearing. Highs in the mid-70s. The 8 to 14 day outlook for Sunday, September 27th through Saturday, October 3rd, calls for temperatures to be above normal and precipitation to be near normal. Normal highs for the period are between 70 and 75 degrees, and normal lows are around 50. The normal precipitation total for the 7 days is around 0.75 inches. The ultraviolet index for Indianapolis on Sunday will be 7. The Environmental Protection Agency categorizes an index of 7 as high exposure to ultraviolet radiation. At 9 p.m. at Indianapolis, it was cloudy. The temperature was 79 degrees, the dew point 70, and the relative humidity 74%. The wind was northeast at 7 miles an hour. The barometric pressure was 29.94 inches and steady. Around central Indiana and Zionsville, drizzle was falling with a temperature of 74. It was mostly cloudy with a temperature of 76 at Anderson, 75 at Muncie, 77 at Eagle Creek Airpark, and 76 at Shelbyville. Elsewhere across Indiana, rain was falling with a temperature of 68 at South Bend and 74 at Lafayette. At Bloomington, it was clear with a temperature of 76. At Evansville, it was partly cloudy with a temperature of 89. At Terre Haute, it was mostly cloudy with a temperature of 78. At Fort Wayne, it was cloudy with a temperature of 67. Just outside Indiana, at St. Louis, it was clear with a temperature of 91. At Louisville, it was partly cloudy with a temperature of 86. It was cloudy with a temperature of 69 at Chicago, 77 at Champaign, 75 at Dayton, and 81 at Cincinnati. Once again, at Indianapolis, it was 79 degrees with cloudy skies. The Indianapolis climate summary is of 7 p.m., September 19, 2026. So far today, the high temperature has been 87 degrees. The normal high is 77. So far today, the low temperature has been 69 degrees. The normal low is 56. 0.01 inches of precipitation has fallen, which brings the monthly total to 0.57 inches. This is 1.42 inches below the normal amount of 1.99 inches for September. The total precipitation for the year now stands at 35.35 inches, which is 2.46 inches above normal. No snow has fallen, which brings the monthly total to 0.0 inches. The total snowfall since July 1st still stands at a trace. The record high for tomorrow is 94, which occurred in 1940, and the record low is 36, which occurred in 1991. Sunset tonight is at 7:47 p.m. Sunrise tomorrow is at 7:31 a.m. This is NOAA All Hazards Radio KEC 74 in Indianapolis. Now a look at your forecast for Indianapolis and central Indiana. Rest of tonight. Mostly cloudy with a slight chance of showers and thunderstorms. Lows around 70. Southeast winds around 5 miles an hour.

chance of rain 20%. For Sunday, partly cloudy. Showers likely with a chance of thunderstorms late in the afternoon. Humid with highs in the mid-80s. North winds 5 to 10 miles an hour. Gusts up to 20 miles an hour late in the afternoon. Chance of rain 70%. Sunday night. Mostly cloudy with a chance of showers and thunderstorms. Lows in the lower 60s. Northeast winds around 10 miles an hour with gusts up to 20 miles an hour. Chance of rain 50%. For Monday, showers likely with a chance of thunderstorms. Not as warm with highs in the lower 70s. Northeast winds 10 to 15 miles an hour with gusts up to 25 miles an hour. Chance of rain 60%. Once again, the forecast for rest of tonight. Mostly cloudy with a slight chance of showers and thunderstorms. Lows around 70. Southeast winds around 5 miles an hour. Chance of rain 20%. Taking a look at the 3 through 7 day forecast for Indianapolis and central Indiana. Monday night. Mostly cloudy with a slight chance of showers and thunderstorms. Lows in the mid-50s. Northeast winds 10 to 15 miles an hour. Chance of rain 20%. For Tuesday. Partly cloudy through early afternoon, then becoming mostly cloudy. A chance of showers and thunderstorms. Highs around 70. Chance of rain 50%. Tuesday night. Mostly cloudy. A slight chance of showers and thunderstorms through the late overnight, then a chance of showers and thunderstorms toward daybreak. Lows in the upper 50s. Chance of rain 40%. For Wednesday. Mostly cloudy. A chance of showers and thunderstorms through early afternoon, then a slight chance of showers and thunderstorms late in the afternoon. Highs around 70. Chance of rain 30%. Wednesday night and Thursday. Mostly cloudy. Lows in the upper 50s. Highs in the lower 70s. For Thursday night through Friday night. Partly cloudy. Lows in the mid-50s. Highs in the mid-70s. Saturday. Partly cloudy through early afternoon, then clearing. Highs in the mid-70s. The 14-day outlook for Sunday, September 27th through Saturday, October 3rd, calls for temperatures to be above normal and precipitation to be near normal. Normal highs for the period are between 70 and 75 degrees, and normal lows are around 50. The normal precipitation total for the 7 days is around 0.75 inches. The ultraviolet index for Indianapolis on Sunday will be 7. The Environmental Protection Agency categorizes an index of 7 as high exposure to ultraviolet radiation. At 9 p.m. at Indianapolis, it was cloudy. The temperature was 79 degrees, the dew point 70, and the relative humidity 74%. The wind was northeast at 7 miles an hour. The barometric pressure was 29.94 inches and steady. Around central Indiana and Zionsville, drizzle was falling with a temperature of 74. It was mostly cloudy with a temperature of 76 at Anderson, 75 at Muncie, 77 at Eagle Creek Airpark, and 76 at Shelbyville. Elsewhere across Indiana, rain was falling with a temperature of 68 at South Bend and 74 at Lafayette. At Bloomington, it was clear with a temperature of 76. At Evansville, it was partly cloudy with a temperature of 89. At Terre Haute, it was mostly cloudy with a temperature of 78. At Fort Wayne, it was cloudy with a temperature of 67. Just outside Indiana, at St. Louis, it was clear with a temperature of 91. At Louisville, it was partly cloudy with a temperature of 86. It was cloudy with a temperature of 69 at Chicago, 77 at Champaign, 75 at Dayton, and 81 at Cincinnati. Once again, at Indianapolis, it was 79 degrees with cloudy skies, and 81 at Cincinnati. Once again, at Indianapolis, it was 79 degrees with cloudy skies. Now here is the hazardous weather outlook for central Indiana. For the period tonight, a thunderstorm will possible overnight, mainly over northern and central Indiana. Severe storms are

not expected. Lightning is a threat with any thunderstorm. And now the extended outlook for the period Sunday through Friday. Chances for thunderstorms will continue into early next week. Locally heavy rain is possible with any storm. On Sunday, an isolated strong to marginally severe storm with damaging winds is possible. Spotter information statement. Spotter activation is not anticipated. This is NOAA All Hazards Radio KEC 74 in Indianapolis. Now a look at your forecast for Indianapolis and central Indiana. Rest of tonight. Mostly cloudy with a slight chance of showers and thunderstorms. Lows around 70. Southeast winds around 5 miles an hour. Chance of rain 20%. For Sunday, partly cloudy. Showers likely with a chance of thunderstorms late in the afternoon. Humid with highs in the mid-80s. North winds 5 to 10 miles an hour. Gusts up to 20 miles an hour late in the afternoon. Chance of rain 70%. Sunday night. Mostly cloudy with a chance of showers and thunderstorms. Lows in the lower 60s. Northeast winds around 10 miles an hour with gusts up to 20 miles an hour. Chance of rain 50%. For Monday, showers likely with a chance of thunderstorms. Not as warm with highs in the lower 70s. Northeast winds 10 to 15 miles an hour with gusts up to 25 miles an hour. Chance of rain 60%. Once again, the forecast for rest of tonight. Mostly cloudy with a slight chance of showers and thunderstorms. Lows around 70. Southeast winds around 5 miles an hour. Chance of rain 20%. Taking a look at the 3 through 7 day forecast for Indianapolis and central Indiana. Monday night. Mostly cloudy with a slight chance of showers and thunderstorms. Lows in the mid-50s. Northeast winds 10 to 15 miles an hour. Chance of rain 20%. For Tuesday. Partly cloudy through early afternoon, then becoming mostly cloudy. A chance of showers and thunderstorms. Highs around 70. Chance of rain 50%. Tuesday night. Mostly cloudy. A slight chance of showers and thunderstorms through the late overnight, then a chance of showers and thunderstorms toward daybreak. Lows in the upper 50s. Chance of rain 40%. For Wednesday. Mostly cloudy. A chance of showers and thunderstorms through early afternoon, then a slight chance of showers and thunderstorms late in the afternoon. Highs around 70. Chance of rain 30%. Wednesday night and Thursday. Mostly cloudy. Lows in the upper 50s. Highs in the lower 70s. For Thursday night through Friday night. Partly cloudy. Lows in the mid-50s. Highs in the mid-70s. Saturday. Partly cloudy through early afternoon, then clearing. Highs in the mid-70s. The 8 to 14 day outlook for Sunday, September 27th through Saturday, October 3rd, calls for temperatures to be above normal and precipitation to be near normal. Normal highs for the period are between 70 and 75 degrees, and normal lows are around 50. The normal precipitation total for the 7 days is around 0.75 inches. The ultraviolet index for Indianapolis on Sunday will be 7. The Environmental Protection Agency categorizes an index of 7 as high exposure to ultraviolet radiation. At 9 p.m. at Indianapolis, it was cloudy. The temperature was 79 degrees, the dew point 70, and the relative humidity 74%. The wind was northeast at 7 miles an hour. The barometric pressure was 29.94 inches and steady. Around central Indiana and Zionsville, drizzle was falling with a temperature of 74. It was mostly cloudy with a temperature of 76 at Anderson, 75 at Muncie, 77 at Eagle Creek Airpark, and 76 at Shelbyville. Elsewhere across Indiana, rain was falling with a temperature of 68 at South Bend and 74 at Lafayette. At Bloomington, it was clear with a temperature of 76. At Evansville, it was partly cloudy with a temperature of 89. At Terre Haute, it was mostly cloudy with a temperature of 78.
At Fort Wayne, it was cloudy, with a temperature of 67. Just outside Indiana, at St. Louis, it was clear, with a temperature of 91. At Louisville, it was partly cloudy, with a temperature of 86. It was cloudy, with a temperature of 69 at Chicago, 77 at Champaign, 75 at Dayton, and 81 at Cincinnati. Once again, at Indianapolis, it was 79 degrees with cloudy skies. The current time is 9:38 p.m. Eastern Daylight Time. 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And now a look at your forecast for Indianapolis and central Indiana. Rest of tonight. Mostly cloudy with a slight chance of showers and thunderstorms. Lows around 70. Southeast winds around 5 miles an hour. Chance of rain 20%. For Sunday, partly cloudy. Showers likely with a chance of thunderstorms late in the afternoon. Humid with highs in the mid-80s. North winds 5 to 10 miles an hour. Gusts up to 20 miles an hour late in the afternoon. Chance of rain 70%. Sunday night. Mostly cloudy with a chance of showers and thunderstorms. Lows in the lower 60s. Northeast winds around 10 miles an hour with gusts up to 20 miles an hour. Chance of rain 50%. For Monday, showers likely with a chance of thunderstorms. Not as with highs in the lower 70s. Northeast winds 10 to 15 miles an hour with gusts up to 25 miles an hour. Chance of rain 60%. Once again, the forecast for rest of tonight. Mostly cloudy with a slight chance of showers and thunderstorms. Lows around 70. Southeast winds around 5 miles an hour. Chance of rain 20%. Taking a look at the 3 through 7 day forecast for Indianapolis and central Indiana. Monday night. Mostly cloudy with a slight chance of showers and thunderstorms. Lows in the mid-50s. Northeast winds 10 to 15 miles an hour. Chance of rain 20%. For Tuesday. Partly cloudy through early afternoon, then becoming mostly cloudy. A chance of showers and thunderstorms. Highs around 70. Chance of rain 50%. Tuesday night. Mostly cloudy. A slight chance of showers and thunderstorms through the late overnight, then a chance of showers and thunderstorms toward daybreak. Lows in the upper 50s. Chance of rain 40%. For Wednesday, mostly cloudy. A chance of showers and thunderstorms through early afternoon, then a slight chance of showers and thunderstorms late in the afternoon. Highs around 70. Chance of rain 30%. Wednesday night and Thursday, mostly cloudy. Lows in the upper 50s. Highs in the lower 70s. For Thursday night through Friday night, partly cloudy. Lows in the mid-50s. Highs in the mid-70s. Saturday. Partly cloudy through early afternoon, then clearing. Highs in the mid-70s. The 8 to 14 day outlook for Sunday, September 27th through Saturday, October 3rd, calls for temperatures to be above normal and precipitation to be near normal. Normal highs for the period are between 70 and 75 degrees, and normal lows are around 50. The normal precipitation total for the 7 days is around 0.75 inches. The ultraviolet index for Indianapolis on Sunday will be 7. The Environmental Protection Agency categorizes an index of 7 as high exposure to ultraviolet radiation. At 9 p.m. at Indianapolis, it was cloudy. The temperature was 79 degrees, the dew point 70, and the relative humidity 74%. The wind was northeast at 7 miles an hour. The barometric pressure was 29.94 inches and steady. Around central Indiana, at Zionsville, drizzle was falling, with a temperature of 74. It was mostly cloudy, with a temperature of 76 at Anderson, 75 at Muncie, 77 at Eagle Creek Airpark, and 76 at Shelbyville. Elsewhere across Indiana, rain was falling, with a temperature of 68 at South Bend, and 74 at Lafayette. At Bloomington, it was clear, with a temperature of 76.
At Evansville, it was partly cloudy, with a temperature of 89.

At Terre Haute, it was mostly cloudy with a temperature of 78. At Fort Wayne, it was cloudy with a temperature of 67. Just outside Indiana, at St. Louis, it was clear with a temperature of 91. At Louisville, it was partly cloudy with a temperature of 86. It was cloudy with a temperature of 69 at Chicago, 77 at Champaign, 75 at Dayton, and 81 at Cincinnati. Once again, at Indianapolis, it was 79 degrees with cloudy skies. This is NOAA All Hazards Radio KEC 74 in Indianapolis. Now a look at your forecast for Indianapolis and central Indiana. Rest of tonight. Mostly cloudy with a slight chance of showers and thunderstorms. Lows around 70. Southeast winds around 5 miles an hour. Chance of rain 20%. For Sunday, partly cloudy. Showers likely with a chance of thunderstorms late in the afternoon. Humid with highs in the mid-80s. North winds 5 to 10 miles an hour. Gusts up to 20 miles an hour late in the afternoon. Chance of rain 70%. Sunday night. Mostly cloudy with a chance of showers and thunderstorms. Lows in the lower 60s. Northeast winds around 10 miles an hour with gusts up to 20 miles an hour. Chance of rain 50%. For Monday, showers likely with a chance of thunderstorms. Not as warm with highs in the lower 70s. Northeast winds 10 to 15 miles an hour with gusts up to 25 miles an hour. Chance of rain 60%. Once again, the forecast for rest of tonight. Mostly cloudy with a slight chance of showers and thunderstorms. Lows around 70. Southeast winds around 5 miles an hour. Chance of rain 20%. Taking a look at the 3 through 7 day forecast for Indianapolis and central Indiana. Monday night. Mostly cloudy with a slight chance of showers and thunderstorms. Lows in the mid-50s. Northeast winds 10 to 15 miles an hour. Chance of rain 20%. For Tuesday. Partly cloudy through early afternoon, then becoming mostly cloudy. A chance of showers and thunderstorms. Highs 70. Chance of rain 50%. Tuesday night. Mostly cloudy. A slight chance of showers and thunderstorms through the late overnight, then a chance of showers and thunderstorms toward daybreak. Lows in the upper 50s. Chance of rain 40%. For Wednesday, mostly cloudy. A chance of showers and thunderstorms through early afternoon, then a slight chance of showers and thunderstorms late in the afternoon. Highs around 70. Chance of rain 30%. Wednesday night and Thursday, mostly cloudy. Lows in the upper 50s. Highs in the lower 70s. For Thursday night through Friday night, partly cloudy. Lows in the mid-50s. Highs in the mid-70s. Saturday, partly cloudy through early afternoon, then clearing. Highs in the mid-70s. The 8 to 14 day outlook for Sunday, September 27th through Saturday, October 3rd, calls for temperatures to be above normal and precipitation to be near normal. Normal highs for the period are between 70 and 75 degrees, and normal lows are around 50. The normal precipitation total for the 7 days is around 0.75 inches. The ultraviolet index for Indianapolis on Sunday will be 7. The Environmental Protection Agency categorizes an index of 7 as high exposure to ultraviolet radiation. At 9 p.m. at Indianapolis, it was cloudy. The temperature was 79 degrees, the dew point 70, and the relative humidity 74%. The wind was northeast at 7 miles an hour. The barometric pressure was 29.94 inches and steady. Around central Indiana, at Zionsville, drizzle was falling, with a temperature of 74. It was mostly cloudy, with a temperature of 76 at Anderson, 75 at Muncie, 77 at Eagle Creek Airpark, and 76 at Shelbyville. Elsewhere across Indiana, rain was falling, with a temperature of 68 at South Bend, and 74 at Lafayette. At Bloomington, it was clear, with a temperature of 76. At Evansville, it was partly cloudy, with a temperature of

89. At Terre Haute, it was mostly cloudy with a temperature of 78. At Fort Wayne, it was cloudy with a temperature of 67. Just outside Indiana, at St. Louis, it was clear with a temperature of 91. At Louisville, it was partly cloudy with a temperature of 86. It was cloudy with a temperature of 69 at Chicago, 77 at Champaign, 75 at Dayton, and 81 at Cincinnati. Once again, at Indianapolis, it was 79 degrees with cloudy skies. This is NOAA All Hazards Radio KEC 74 in Indianapolis. Now a look at your forecast for Indianapolis and central Indiana. Rest of tonight. Mostly cloudy with a slight chance of showers and thunderstorms. Lows around 70. Southeast winds around 5 miles an hour. Chance of rain 20%. For Sunday, partly cloudy. Showers likely with a chance of thunderstorms late in the afternoon. Humid with highs in the mid-80s. North winds 5 to 10 miles an hour. Gusts up to 20 miles an hour late in the afternoon. Chance of rain 70%. Sunday night, mostly cloudy with a chance of showers and thunderstorms. Lows in the lower 60s. Northeast winds around 10 miles an hour with gusts up to 20 miles an hour. Chance of rain 50%. For Monday, showers likely with a chance of thunderstorms. Not as warm with highs in the lower 70s. Northeast winds 10 to 15 miles an hour with gusts up to 25 miles an hour. Chance of rain 60%. Once again, the forecast for rest of tonight. Mostly cloudy with a slight chance of showers and thunderstorms. Lows around 70. Southeast winds around 5 miles an hour. Chance of rain 20%. Taking a look at the 3 through 7 day forecast for Indianapolis and central Indiana. Monday night. Mostly cloudy with a slight chance of showers and thunderstorms. Lows in the mid-50s. Northeast winds 10 to 15 miles an hour. Chance of rain 20%. For Tuesday. Partly cloudy through early afternoon, then becoming mostly cloudy. A chance of showers and thunderstorms. Highs around 70. Chance of rain 50%. Tuesday night. Mostly cloudy. A slight chance of showers and thunderstorms through the late overnight, then a chance of showers and thunderstorms toward daybreak. Lows in the upper 50s. Chance of rain 40%. For Wednesday, mostly cloudy. A chance of showers and thunderstorms through early afternoon, then a slight chance of showers and thunderstorms late in the afternoon. Highs around 70. Chance of rain 30%. Wednesday night and Thursday, mostly cloudy. Lows in the upper 50s. Highs in the lower 70s. For Thursday night through Friday night, partly cloudy. Lows in the mid-50s. Highs in the mid-70s. Saturday, partly cloudy through early afternoon, then clearing. Highs in the mid-70s. The 8 to 14 day outlook for Sunday, September 27th through Saturday, October 3rd, calls for temperatures to be above normal and precipitation to be near normal. Normal highs for the period are between 70 and 75 degrees, and normal lows are around 50. The normal precipitation total for the 7 days is around 0.75 inches. The ultraviolet index for Indianapolis on Sunday will be 7. The Environmental Protection Agency categorizes an index of 7 as high exposure to ultraviolet radiation. At 9 p.m. at Indianapolis, it was cloudy. The temperature was 79 degrees, the dew point 70, and the relative humidity 74%. The wind was northeast at 7 miles an hour. The barometric pressure was 29.94 inches and steady. Around central Indiana, at Zionsville, drizzle was falling with a temperature of 74. It was mostly cloudy with a temperature of 76 at Anderson, 75 at Muncie, 77 at Eagle Creek Airpark, and 76 at Shelbyville. Elsewhere across Indiana, rain was falling with a temperature of 68 at South Bend and 74 at Lafayette. At Bloomington, it was clear with a temperature of 76.
At Evansville, it was partly cloudy.

with a temperature of 89. At Terre Haute, it was mostly cloudy with a temperature of 78. At Fort Wayne, it was cloudy with a temperature of 67. Just outside Indiana, at St. Louis, it was clear with a temperature of 91. At Louisville, it was partly cloudy with a temperature of 86. It was cloudy with a temperature of 69 at Chicago, 77 at Champaign, 75 at Dayton, and 81 at Cincinnati. Once again, at Indianapolis, it was 79 degrees with cloudy skies. The current time is 9:54 p.m. Eastern Daylight Time. Now here is the hazardous weather outlook for central Indiana. For the period tonight, a thunderstorm will possible overnight, mainly over northern and central Indiana. Severe storms are not expected. Lightning is a threat with any thunderstorm. And now the extended outlook for the period Sunday through Friday. Chances for thunderstorms will continue into early next week. Locally heavy rain is possible with any storm. On Sunday, an isolated strong to marginally severe storm with damaging winds is possible. Spotter information statement. Spotter activation is not anticipated. This is NOAA All Hazards Radio KEC 74 in Indianapolis. Now a look at your forecast for Indianapolis and central Indiana. Rest of tonight. Mostly cloudy with a slight chance of showers and thunderstorms. Lows around 70. Southeast winds around 5 miles an hour. Chance of rain 20%. For Sunday, partly cloudy. Showers likely with a chance of thunderstorms late in the afternoon. Humid with highs in the mid-80s. North winds 5 to 10 miles an hour. Gusts up to 20 miles an hour late in the afternoon. Chance of rain 70%. Sunday night. Mostly cloudy with a chance of showers and thunderstorms. Lows in the lower 60s. Northeast winds around 10 miles an hour with gusts up to 20 miles an hour. Chance of rain 50%. For Monday, showers likely with a chance of thunderstorms. Not as warm with highs in the lower 70s. Northeast winds 10 to 15 miles an hour with gusts up to 25 miles an hour. Chance of rain 60%. Once again, the forecast for rest of tonight. Mostly cloudy with a slight chance of showers and thunderstorms. Lows around 70. Southeast winds around 5 miles an hour. Chance of rain 20%. Taking a look at the 3 through 7 day forecast for Indianapolis and central Indiana. Monday night. Mostly cloudy with a slight chance of showers and thunderstorms. Lows in the mid-50s. Northeast winds 10 to 15 miles an hour. Chance of rain 20%. For Tuesday. Partly cloudy through early afternoon, then becoming mostly cloudy. A chance of showers and thunderstorms. Highs around 70. Chance of rain 50%. Tuesday night. Mostly cloudy. A slight chance of showers and thunderstorms through the late overnight, then a chance of showers and thunderstorms toward daybreak. Lows in the upper 50s. Chance of rain 40%. For Wednesday. Mostly cloudy. A chance of showers and thunderstorms through early afternoon, then a slight chance of showers and thunderstorms late in the afternoon. Highs around 70. Chance of rain 30%. Wednesday night and Thursday. Mostly cloudy. Lows in the upper 50s. Highs in the lower 70s. For Thursday night through Friday night. Partly cloudy. Lows in the mid-50s. Highs in the mid-70s. Saturday. Partly cloudy through early afternoon, then clearing. Highs in the mid-70s. The 8 to 14 day outlook for Sunday, September 27th through Saturday, October 3rd, calls for temperatures to be above normal and precipitation to be near normal. Normal highs for the period are between 70 and 75 degrees, and normal lows are around 50. The normal precipitation total for the 7 days is around 0.75 inches. The ultraviolet index for Indianapolis on Sunday will be 7. The Environmental Protection Agency categorizes an index of 7 as high exposure to ultraviolet radiation. At 9 p.m., at Indianapolis, it was cloudy
The temperature was 79 degrees, the dew point 70, and the relative humidity 74%. The wind was northeast at 7 miles an hour. The barometric pressure was 29.94 inches and steady. Around central Indiana and Zionsville, drizzle was falling with a temperature of 74. It was mostly cloudy with a temperature of 76 at Anderson, 75 at Muncie, 77 at Eagle Creek Airpark, and 76 at Shelbyville. Elsewhere across Indiana, rain was falling with a temperature of 68 at South Bend and 74 at Lafayette. At Bloomington, it was clear with a temperature of 76. At Evansville, it was partly cloudy with a temperature of 89. At Terre Haute, it was mostly cloudy with a temperature of 78. At Fort Wayne, it was cloudy with a temperature of 67. Just outside Indiana, at St. Louis, it was clear with a temperature of 91. At Louisville, it was partly cloudy with a temperature of 86. It was cloudy with a temperature of 69 at Chicago, 77 at Champaign, 75 at Dayton, and 81 at Cincinnati. Once again, at Indianapolis, it was 79 degrees with cloudy skies. This is NOAA All Hazards Radio KEC 74 in Indianapolis. Now a look at your forecast for Indianapolis and central Indiana. Rest of tonight. Mostly cloudy with a slight chance of showers and thunderstorms. Lows around 70. Southeast winds around 5 miles an hour. Chance of rain 20%. For Sunday, partly cloudy. Showers likely with a chance of thunderstorms late in the afternoon. Humid with highs in the mid-80s. North winds 5 to 10 miles an hour. Gusts up to 20 miles an hour late in the afternoon. Chance of rain 70%. Sunday night, mostly cloudy with a chance of showers and thunderstorms. Lows in the lower 60s. Northeast winds around 10 miles an hour with gusts up to 20 miles an hour. Chance of rain 50%. For Monday, showers likely with a chance of thunderstorms. Not as warm with highs in the lower 70s. Northeast winds 10 to 15 miles an hour with gusts up to 25 miles an hour. Chance of rain 60%. Once again, the forecast for rest of tonight. Mostly cloudy with a slight chance of showers and thunderstorms. Lows around 70. Southeast winds around 5 miles an hour. Chance of rain 20%. Taking a look at the 3 through 7 day forecast for Indianapolis and central Indiana. Monday night. Mostly cloudy with a slight chance of showers and thunderstorms. Lows in the mid-50s. Northeast winds 10 to 15 miles an hour. Chance of rain 20%. For Tuesday, partly cloudy through early afternoon, then becoming mostly cloudy. A chance of showers and thunderstorms. Highs around 70. Chance of rain 50%. Tuesday night, mostly cloudy. A slight chance of showers and thunderstorms through the late overnight, then a chance of showers and thunderstorms toward daybreak. Lows in the upper 50s. Chance of rain 40%. For Wednesday, mostly cloudy. A chance of showers and thunderstorms through early afternoon, then a slight chance of showers and thunderstorms late in the afternoon. Highs around 70. Chance of rain 30%. Wednesday night and Thursday, mostly cloudy. Lows in the upper 50s. Highs in the lower 70s. For Thursday night through Friday night, partly cloudy. Lows in the mid-50s. Highs in the mid-70s. Saturday, partly cloudy through early afternoon, then clearing. Highs in the mid-70s. The 8 to 14 day outlook for Sunday, September 27th through Saturday, October 3rd, calls for temperatures to be above normal and precipitation to be near normal. Normal highs for the period are between 70 and 75 degrees, and normal lows are around 50. The normal precipitation total for the 7 days is around 0.75 inches. The ultraviolet index for Indianapolis on Sunday will be 7. The Environmental Protection Agency categorizes an index of 7 as high exposure to ultraviolet radiation. At 9 p.m. at Indianapolis,

was cloudy. The temperature was 79 degrees, the dew point 70, and the relative humidity 74%. The wind was northeast at 7 miles an hour. The barometric pressure was 29.94 inches and steady. Around central Indiana, at Zionsville, drizzle was falling with a temperature of 74. It was mostly cloudy, with a temperature of 76 at Anderson, 75 at Muncie, 77 at Eagle Creek Airpark, and 76 at Shelbyville. Elsewhere across Indiana, rain was falling, with a temperature of 68 at South Bend, and 74 at Lafayette. At Bloomington, it was clear, with a temperature of 76. At Evansville, it was partly cloudy, with a temperature of 89. At Terre Haute, it was mostly cloudy, with a temperature of 78. At Fort Wayne, it was cloudy, with a temperature of 67. Just outside Indiana, at St. Louis, it was clear, with a temperature of 91. At Louisville, it was partly cloudy, with a temperature of 86. It was cloudy, with a temperature of 69 at Chicago, 77 at Champaign, 75 at Dayton, and 81 at Cincinnati. Once again, at Indianapolis, it was 79 degrees with cloudy skies. This is NOAA All Hazards Radio KEC 74 in Indianapolis. Now a look at your forecast for Indianapolis and central Indiana. Rest of tonight. Mostly cloudy with a slight chance of showers and thunderstorms. Lows around 70. Southeast winds around 5 miles an hour. Chance of rain 20%. For Sunday, partly cloudy. Showers likely with a chance of thunderstorms late in the afternoon. Humid with highs in the mid-80s. North winds 5 to 10 miles an hour. Gusts up to 20 miles an hour late in the afternoon. Chance of rain 70%. Sunday night, mostly cloudy with a chance of showers and thunderstorms. Lows in the lower 60s. Northeast winds around 10 miles an hour with gusts up to 20 miles an hour. Chance of rain 50%. For Monday, showers likely with a chance of thunderstorms. Not as warm with highs in the lower 70s. Northeast winds 10 to 15 miles an hour with gusts up to 25 miles an hour. Chance of rain 60%. Once again, the forecast for rest of tonight. Mostly cloudy with a slight chance of showers and thunderstorms. Lows around 70. Southeast winds around 5 miles an hour. Chance of rain 20%. Taking a look at the 3 through 7 day forecast for Indianapolis and central Indiana. Monday night. Mostly cloudy with a slight chance of showers and thunderstorms. Lows in the mid-50s. Northeast winds 10 to 15 miles an hour. Chance of rain 20%. For Tuesday, partly cloudy through early afternoon, then becoming mostly cloudy. A chance of showers and thunderstorms. Highs around 70. Chance of rain 50%. Tuesday night, mostly cloudy. A slight chance of showers and thunderstorms through the late overnight, then a chance of showers and thunderstorms toward daybreak. Lows in the upper 50s. Chance of rain 40%. For Wednesday, mostly cloudy. A chance of showers and thunderstorms through early afternoon, then a slight chance of showers and thunderstorms late in the afternoon. Highs around 70. Chance of rain 30%. Wednesday night and Thursday, mostly cloudy. Lows in the upper 50s. Highs in the lower 70s. For Thursday night through Friday night, partly cloudy. Lows in the mid-50s. Highs in the mid-70s. Saturday, partly cloudy through early afternoon, then clearing. Highs in the mid-70s. The 8 to 14 day outlook for Sunday, September 27th through Saturday, October 3rd, calls for temperatures to be above normal and precipitation to be near normal. Normal highs for the period are between 70 and 75 degrees, and normal lows are around 50. The normal precipitation total for the 7 days is around 0.75 inches. The current time is 10:08 p.m. Eastern Daylight Time. The ultraviolet index for Indianapolis on Sunday will be 7. The Environmental Protection Agency categorizes an index of 7.

with a temperature of 89. At Terre it was mostly cloudy with a temperature of 78. At Fort Wayne, it was cloudy with a temperature of 67. Just outside Indiana, at St. Louis, it was clear with a temperature of 91. At Louisville, it was partly cloudy with a temperature of 86. It was cloudy with a temperature of 69 at Chicago, 77 at Champaign, 75 at Dayton, and 81 at Cincinnati. Once again, at Indianapolis, it was 79 degrees with cloudy skies. This is NOAA All Hazards Radio KEC 74 in Indianapolis. Now a look at your forecast for Indianapolis and central Indiana. Rest of tonight. Mostly cloudy with a slight chance of showers and thunderstorms. Lows around 70. Southeast winds around 5 miles an hour. Chance of rain 20%. For Sunday, partly cloudy. Showers likely with a chance of thunderstorms late in the afternoon. Humid with highs in the mid-80s. North winds 5 to 10 miles an hour. Gusts up to 20 miles an hour late in the afternoon. Chance of rain 70%. Sunday night, mostly cloudy with a chance of showers and thunderstorms. Lows in the lower 60s. Northeast winds around 10 miles an hour with gusts up to 20 miles an hour. Chance of rain 50%. For Monday, showers likely with a chance of thunderstorms. Not as warm with highs in the lower 70s. Northeast winds 10 to 15 miles an hour with gusts up to 25 miles an hour. Chance of rain 60%. Once again, the forecast for rest of tonight. Mostly cloudy with a slight chance of showers and thunderstorms. Lows around 70. Southeast winds around 5 miles an hour. Chance of rain 20%. Taking a look at the 3 through 7 day forecast for Indianapolis and central Indiana. Monday night. Mostly cloudy with a slight chance of showers and thunderstorms. Lows in the mid-50s. Northeast winds 10 to 15 miles an hour. Chance of rain 20%. For Tuesday. Partly cloudy through early afternoon, then becoming mostly cloudy. A chance of showers and thunderstorms. Highs around 70. Chance of rain 50%. Tuesday night. Mostly cloudy. A slight chance of showers and thunderstorms through the late overnight, then a chance of showers and thunderstorms toward daybreak. Lows in the upper 50s. Chance of rain 40%. For Wednesday, mostly cloudy. A chance of showers and thunderstorms through early afternoon, then a slight chance of showers and thunderstorms late in the afternoon. Highs around 70. Chance of rain 30%. Wednesday night and Thursday, mostly cloudy. Lows in the upper 50s. Highs in the lower 70s. For Thursday night through Friday night, partly cloudy. Lows in the mid-50s. Highs in the mid-70s. Saturday, partly cloudy through early afternoon, then clearing. Highs in the mid-70s. The 8 to 14 day outlook for Sunday, September 27th through Saturday, October 3rd, calls for temperatures to be above normal and precipitation to be near normal. Normal highs for the period are between 70 and 75 degrees, and normal lows are around 50. The normal precipitation total for the 7 days is around 0.75 inches. Now here is the hazardous weather outlook for central Indiana. For the period tonight, a thunderstorm will possible overnight, mainly over northern and central Indiana. Severe storms are not expected. Lightning is a threat with any thunderstorm. And now the extended outlook for the period Sunday through Friday. Chances for thunderstorms will continue into early next week. Locally heavy rain is possible with any storm. On Sunday, an isolated strong to marginally severe storm with damaging winds is possible. Spotter information statement, spotter activation is not anticipated. The ultraviolet index for Indianapolis on Sunday will be 7. The Environmental Protection Agency categorizes an index of 7 as high exposure to ultraviolet radiation. At 10 p.m. at Indianapolis, light rain was falling. The temperature was 79 degrees, the dew point 69, and the relative

humidity 71%. The wind was north at 5 miles an hour. The barometric pressure was 29.96 inches and rising. Around central Indiana, rain was falling with a temperature of 75 at Anderson, 76 at Eagle Creek Airpark, and 77 at Shelbyville. At Muncie, it was mostly cloudy with a temperature of 73. Elsewhere across Indiana, at Lafayette, rain was falling with a temperature of 73. At Evansville, it was clear with a temperature of 83. At Bloomington, it was partly cloudy with a temperature of 75. It was cloudy with a temperature of 67 at South Bend, 66 at Fort Wayne, and 78 at Terre Haute. Just outside Indiana, at St. Louis, it was partly cloudy with a temperature of 91. It was cloudy with a temperature of 75 at Champaign and 80 at Cincinnati. At Chicago, rain and fog were reported with a temperature of 69. Once again, at Indianapolis, it was 79 degrees with light rain. This is NOAA All Hazards Radio KEC 74 in Indianapolis. Now a look at your forecast for Indianapolis and central Indiana. Rest of tonight. Mostly cloudy with a slight chance of showers and thunderstorms. Lows around 70. Southeast winds around 5 miles an hour. Chance of rain 20%. For Sunday, partly cloudy. Showers likely with a chance of thunderstorms late in the afternoon. Humid with highs in the mid-80s. North winds 5 to 10 miles an hour. Gusts up to 20 miles an hour late in the afternoon. Chance of rain 70%. Sunday night. Mostly cloudy with a chance of showers and thunderstorms. Lows in the lower 60s. Northeast winds around 10 miles an hour with gusts up to 20 miles an hour. Chance of rain 50%. For Monday, showers likely with a chance of thunderstorms. Not as warm with highs in the lower 70s. Northeast winds 10 to 15 miles an hour with gusts up to 25 miles an hour. Chance of rain 60%. Once again, the forecast for rest of tonight. Mostly cloudy with a slight chance of showers and thunderstorms. Lows around 70. Southeast winds around 5 miles an hour. Chance of rain 20%. Taking a look at the 3 through 7 day forecast for Indianapolis and central Indiana. Monday night. Mostly cloudy with a slight chance of showers and thunderstorms. Lows in the mid-50s. Northeast winds 10 to 15 miles an hour. Chance of rain 20%. For Tuesday, partly cloudy through early afternoon, then becoming mostly cloudy. A chance of showers and thunderstorms. Highs around 70. Chance of rain 50%. Tuesday night, mostly cloudy. A slight chance of showers and thunderstorms through the late overnight, then a chance of showers and thunderstorms toward daybreak. Lows in the upper 50s. Chance of rain 40%. For Wednesday, mostly cloudy. A chance of showers and thunderstorms through early afternoon, then a slight chance of showers and thunderstorms late in the afternoon. Highs around 70. Chance of rain 30%. Wednesday night and Thursday, mostly cloudy. Lows in the upper 50s. Highs in the lower 70s. For Thursday night through Friday night, partly cloudy. Lows in the mid-50s. Highs in the mid-70s. Saturday. Partly cloudy through early afternoon, then clearing. Highs in the mid-70s. The 8 to 14 day outlook for Sunday, September 27th through Saturday, October 3rd, calls for temperatures to be above normal and precipitation to be near normal. Normal highs for the period are between 70 and 75 degrees, and normal lows are around 50. The normal precipitation total for the 7 days is around 0.75 inches. The ultraviolet index for Indianapolis on Sunday will be 7. The Environmental Protection Agency categorizes an index of 7 as high exposure to ultraviolet radiation. At 10 p.m. at Indianapolis, light rain was falling. The temperature was 79 degrees, the dew point 69, and the relative humidity 71%. The wind was north at 5 miles an hour. The barometric pressure

was 29.96 inches and rising. Around central Indiana, rain was falling with a temperature of 75 at Anderson, 76 at Eagle Creek Air Park, and 77 at Shelbyville. At Muncie, it was mostly cloudy with a temperature of 73. Elsewhere across Indiana, at Lafayette, rain was falling with a temperature of 73. At Evansville, it was clear with a temperature of 83. At Bloomington, it was partly cloudy with a temperature of 75. It was cloudy with a temperature of 67 at South Bend, 66 at Fort Wayne, and 78 at Terre Haute. Just outside Indiana, at St. Louis, it was partly cloudy with a temperature of 91. It was cloudy with a temperature of 75 at Champaign and 80 at Cincinnati. At Chicago, rain and fog were reported with a temperature of 69. Once again, at Indianapolis, it was 79 degrees with light rain. This is NOAA All Hazards Radio KEC 74 in Indianapolis. Now a look at your forecast for Indianapolis and central Indiana. Rest of tonight. Mostly cloudy with a slight chance of showers and thunderstorms. Lows around 70. Southeast winds around 5 miles an hour. Chance of rain 20%. For Sunday, partly cloudy. Showers likely with a chance of thunderstorms late in the afternoon. Humid with highs in the mid-80s. North winds 5 to 10 miles an hour. Gusts up to 20 miles an hour late in the afternoon. Chance of rain 70%. Sunday night. Mostly cloudy with a chance of showers and thunderstorms. Lows in the lower 60s. Northeast winds around 10 miles an hour with gusts up to 20 miles an hour. Chance of rain 50%. For Monday, showers likely with a chance of thunderstorms. Not as warm with highs in the lower 70s. Northeast winds 10 to 15 miles an hour with gusts up to 25 miles an hour. Chance of rain 60%. Once again, the forecast for rest of tonight. Mostly cloudy with a slight chance of showers and thunderstorms. Lows around 70. Southeast winds around 5 miles an hour. Chance of rain 20%. Taking a look at the 3 through 7 day forecast for Indianapolis and central Indiana. Monday night. Mostly cloudy with a slight chance of showers and thunderstorms. Lows in the mid-50s. Northeast winds 10 to 15 miles an hour. Chance of rain 20%. For Tuesday. Partly cloudy through early afternoon, then becoming mostly cloudy. A chance of showers and thunderstorms. Highs around 70. Chance of rain 50%. Tuesday night. Mostly cloudy. A slight chance of showers and thunderstorms through the late overnight, then a chance of showers and thunderstorms toward daybreak. Lows in the upper 50s. Chance of rain 40%. For Wednesday. Mostly cloudy. A chance of showers and thunderstorms through early afternoon, then a slight chance of showers and thunderstorms late in the afternoon. Highs around 70. Chance of rain 30%. Wednesday night and Thursday. Mostly cloudy. Lows in the upper 50s. Highs in the lower 70s. For Thursday night through Friday night. Partly cloudy. Lows in the mid-50s. Highs in the mid-70s. Saturday. Partly cloudy through early afternoon, then clearing. Highs in the mid-70s. The current time is 10:23 p.m. Eastern Daylight Time. The 8 to 14 day outlook for Sunday, September 27th through Saturday, October 3rd, calls for temperatures to be above normal and precipitation to be near normal. Normal highs for the period are between 70 and 75 degrees, and normal lows are around 50. The normal precipitation total for the 7 days is around 0.75 inches. The ultraviolet index for Indianapolis on Sunday will be 7. The Environmental Protection Agency categorizes an index of 7 as high exposure to ultraviolet radiation. At 10 p.m., at Indianapolis, light rain was falling. The temperature was 79 degrees, the dew point 69, and the relative humidity 71%. The wind was north at 5 miles an hour.
The barometric pressure was 29.9.

6 inches and rising. Around central Indiana, rain was falling with a temperature of 75 at Anderson, 76 at Eagle Creek Airpark, and 77 at Shelbyville. At Muncie, it was mostly cloudy with a temperature of 73. Elsewhere across Indiana, at Lafayette, rain was falling with a temperature of 73. At Evansville, it was clear with a temperature of 83. At Bloomington, it was partly cloudy with a temperature of 75. It was cloudy with a temperature of 67 at South Bend, 66 at Fort Wayne, and 78 at Terre Haute. Just outside Indiana, at St. Louis, it was partly cloudy with a temperature of 91. It was cloudy with a temperature of 75 at Champaign and 80 at Cincinnati. At Chicago, rain and fog were reported with a temperature of 69. Once again, at Indianapolis, it was 79 degrees with light rain. This is NOAA All Hazards Radio KEC 74 in Indianapolis. Now a look at your forecast for Indianapolis and central Indiana. Rest of tonight. Mostly cloudy with a slight chance of showers and thunderstorms. Lows around 70. Southeast winds around 5 miles an hour. Chance of rain 20%. For Sunday, partly cloudy. Showers likely with a chance of thunderstorms late in the afternoon. Humid with highs in the mid-80s. North winds 5 to 10 miles an hour. Gusts up to 20 miles an hour late in the afternoon. Chance of rain 70%. Sunday night, mostly cloudy with a chance of showers and thunderstorms. Lows in the lower 60s. Northeast winds around 10 miles an hour with gusts up to 20 miles an hour. Chance of rain 50%. For Monday, showers likely with a chance of thunderstorms. Not warm with highs in the lower 70s. Northeast winds 10 to 15 miles an hour with gusts up to 25 miles an hour. Chance of rain 60%. Once again, the forecast for rest of tonight. Mostly cloudy with a slight chance of showers and thunderstorms. Lows around 70. Southeast winds around 5 miles an hour. Chance of rain 20%. Taking a look at the 3 through 7 day forecast for Indianapolis and central Indiana. Monday night, mostly cloudy with a slight chance of showers and thunderstorms. Lows in the mid-50s. Northeast winds 10 to 15 miles an hour. Chance of rain 20%. For Tuesday, partly cloudy through early afternoon, then becoming mostly cloudy. A chance of showers and thunderstorms. Highs around 70. Chance of rain 50%. Tuesday night, mostly cloudy. A slight chance of showers and thunderstorms through the late overnight, then a chance of showers and thunderstorms toward daybreak. Lows in the upper 50s. Chance of rain 40%. For Wednesday, mostly cloudy. A chance of showers and thunderstorms through early afternoon, then a slight chance of showers and thunderstorms late in the afternoon. Highs around 70. Chance of rain 30%. Wednesday night and Thursday, mostly cloudy. Lows in the upper 50s. Highs in the lower 70s. For Thursday night through Friday night, partly cloudy. Lows in the mid-50s. Highs in the mid-70s. Saturday, partly cloudy through early afternoon, then clearing. Highs in the mid-70s. The 8 to 14 day outlook for Sunday, September 27th through Saturday, October 3rd, calls for temperatures to be above normal and precipitation to be near normal. Normal highs for the period are between 70 and 75 degrees, and normal lows are around 50. The normal precipitation total for the 7 days is around 0.75 inches. The ultraviolet index for Indianapolis on Sunday will be 7. The Environmental Protection Agency categorizes an index of 7 as high exposure to ultraviolet radiation. At 10 p.m. at Indianapolis, light rain was falling. The temperature was 79 degrees, the dew point 69, and the relative humidity 71%. The wind was north at 5 miles an hour. The barometric pressure was 29.96 inches and rising.
Around central Indiana, rain was falling with a temperature of 75 at Anderson, 76 at Eagle Creek Airpark, and 77 at Shelbyville. At Muncie, it was mostly cloudy with a temperature of 73. Elsewhere across Indiana, at Lafayette, rain was falling with a temperature of 73. At Evansville, it was clear with a temperature of 83. At Bloomington, it was partly cloudy with a temperature of 75. It was cloudy with a temperature of 67 at South Bend, 66 at Fort Wayne, and 78 at Terre Haute. Just outside Indiana, at St. Louis, it was partly cloudy with a temperature of 91. It was cloudy with a temperature of 75 at Champaign and 80 at Cincinnati. At Chicago, rain and fog were reported with a temperature of 69. Once again, at Indianapolis, it was 79 degrees with light rain. This is NOAA All Hazards Radio KEC 74 in Indianapolis. Now a look at your forecast for Indianapolis and central Indiana. Rest of tonight. Mostly cloudy with a slight chance of showers and thunderstorms. Lows around 70. Southeast winds around 5 miles an hour. Chance of rain 20%. For Sunday, partly cloudy. Showers likely with a chance of thunderstorms late in the afternoon. Humid with highs in the mid-80s. North winds 5 to 10 miles an hour. Gusts up to 20 miles an hour late in the afternoon. Chance of rain 70%. Sunday night. Mostly cloudy with a chance of showers and thunderstorms. Lows in the lower 60s. Northeast winds around 10 miles an hour with gusts up to 20 miles an hour. Chance of rain 50%. For Monday, showers likely with a chance of thunderstorms. Not as warm with highs in the lower 70s. Northeast winds 10 to 15 miles an hour with gusts up to 25 miles an hour. Chance of rain 60%. Once again, the forecast for rest of tonight. Mostly cloudy with a slight chance of showers and thunderstorms. Lows around 70. Southeast winds around 5 miles an hour. Chance of rain 20%. Taking a look at the 3 through 7 day forecast for Indianapolis and central Indiana. Monday night. Mostly cloudy with a slight chance of showers and thunderstorms. Lows in the mid-50s. Northeast winds 10 to 15 miles an hour. Chance of rain 20%. For Tuesday. Partly cloudy through early afternoon, then becoming mostly cloudy. A chance of showers and thunderstorms. Highs around 70. Chance of rain 50%. Tuesday night. Mostly cloudy. A slight chance of showers and thunderstorms through the late overnight, then a chance of showers and thunderstorms toward daybreak. Lows in the upper 50s. Chance of rain 40%. For Wednesday. Mostly cloudy. A chance of showers and thunderstorms through early afternoon, then a slight chance of showers and thunderstorms late in the afternoon. Highs around 70. Chance of rain 30%. Wednesday night and Thursday. Mostly cloudy. Lows in the upper 50s. Highs in the lower 70s. For Thursday night through Friday night. Partly cloudy. Lows in the mid-50s. Highs in the mid-70s. Saturday. Partly cloudy through early afternoon, then clearing. Highs in the mid-70s. Highs in the mid-70s. Saturday. Partly cloudy through early afternoon, then clearing. Highs in the mid-70s. Now here is the hazardous weather outlook for central Indiana. For the period tonight. A thunderstorm will possible overnight, mainly over northern and central Indiana. Severe storms are not expected. Lightning is a threat with any thunderstorm. And now the extended outlook for the period Sunday through Friday. Chances for thunderstorms will continue into early next week. Locally heavy rain is possible with any storm. On Sunday, an isolated strong to marginally severe storm with damaging winds is possible. Spotter information statement. Spotter activation is not anticipated. The 8 to 14 day outlook for Sunday, September 27th through Saturday, October 3rd calls for temperatures to be above normal and precipitation to be near normal.
Normal highs for the period are between 70 and 75 degrees.

are around 50. The normal precipitation total for the 7 days is around 0.75 inches. The ultraviolet index for Indianapolis on Sunday will be 7. The Environmental Protection Agency categorizes an index of 7 as high exposure to ultraviolet radiation. At 10 p.m. at Indianapolis, light rain was falling. The temperature was 79 degrees, the dew point 69, and the relative humidity 71%. The wind was north at 5 miles an hour. The barometric pressure was 29.96 inches and rising. Around central Indiana, rain was falling, with a temperature of 75 at Anderson, 76 at Eagle Creek Airpark, and 77 at Shelbyville. At Muncie, it was mostly cloudy, with a temperature of 73. Elsewhere across Indiana, at Lafayette, rain was falling, with a temperature of 73. At Evansville, it was clear, with a temperature of 83. At Bloomington, it was partly cloudy, with a temperature of 75. It was cloudy, with a temperature of 67 at South Bend, 66 at Fort Wayne, and 78 at Terre Haute. Just outside Indiana, at St. Louis, it was partly cloudy, with a temperature of 91. It was cloudy, with a temperature of 75 at Champaign and 80 at Cincinnati. At Chicago, rain and fog were reported, with a temperature of 69. Once again, at Indianapolis, it was 79 degrees with light rain. This is NOAA All Hazards Radio KEC 74 in Indianapolis. And now a look at your forecast for Indianapolis and central Indiana. Rest of tonight. Mostly cloudy with a slight chance of showers and thunderstorms. Lows around 70. Southeast winds around 5 miles an hour. Chance of rain 20%. For Sunday, partly cloudy. Showers likely with a chance of thunderstorms late in the afternoon. Humid with highs in the mid-80s. North winds 5 to 10 miles an hour. Gusts up to 20 miles an hour late in the afternoon. Chance of rain 70%. Sunday night. Mostly cloudy with a chance of showers and thunderstorms. Lows in the lower 60s. Northeast winds around 10 miles an hour with gusts up to 20 miles an hour. Chance of rain 50%. For Monday, showers likely with a chance of thunderstorms. Not as warm with highs in the lower 70s. Northeast winds 10 to 15 miles an hour with gusts up to 25 miles an hour. Chance of rain 60%. Once again, the forecast for rest of tonight. Mostly cloudy with a slight chance of showers and thunderstorms. Lows around 70. Southeast winds around 5 miles an hour. Chance of rain 20%. Taking a look at the 3 through 7 day forecast for Indianapolis and central Indiana. Monday night. Mostly cloudy with a slight chance of showers and thunderstorms. Lows in the mid-50s. Northeast winds 10 to 15 miles an hour. Chance of rain 20%. For Tuesday. Partly cloudy through early afternoon, then becoming mostly cloudy. A chance of showers and thunderstorms. Highs around 70. Chance of rain 50%. Tuesday night. Mostly cloudy. A slight chance of showers and thunderstorms through the late overnight, then a chance of showers and thunderstorms toward daybreak. Lows in the upper 50s. Chance of rain 40%. For Wednesday. Mostly cloudy. A chance of showers and thunderstorms through early afternoon, then a slight chance of showers and thunderstorms late in the afternoon. Highs around 70. Chance of rain 30%. Wednesday night and Thursday. Mostly cloudy. Lows in the upper 50s. Highs in the lower 70s. For Thursday night through Friday night. Partly cloudy. Lows in the mid-50s. Highs in the mid-70s. Saturday. Partly cloudy through early afternoon, then clearing. Highs in the mid-70s. The current time is 10:38 p.m. Eastern Daylight Time. The 8 to 14 day outlook for Sunday, September 27th through Saturday, October 3rd, calls for temperatures to be above normal and precipitation to be near normal. Normal highs for the period are between 70 and 75 degrees, and normal lows are around 50.

An agency categorizes an index of 7 as high exposure to ultraviolet radiation. At 10 p.m. at Indianapolis, light rain was falling. The temperature was 79 degrees, the dew point 69, and the relative humidity 71%. The wind was north at 5 miles an hour. The barometric pressure was 29.96 inches and rising. Around central Indiana, rain was falling, with a temperature of 75 at Anderson, 76 at Eagle Creek Airpark, and 77 at Shelbyville. At Muncie, it was mostly cloudy, with a temperature of 73. Elsewhere across Indiana, at Lafayette, rain was falling, with a temperature of 73. At Evansville, it was clear, with a temperature of 83. At Bloomington, it was partly cloudy, with a temperature of 75. It was cloudy, with a temperature of 67 at South Bend, 66 at Fort Wayne, and 78 at Terre Haute. Just outside Indiana, at St. Louis, it was partly cloudy, with a temperature of 91. It was cloudy, with a temperature of 75 at Champaign and 80 at Cincinnati. At Chicago, rain and fog were reported, with a temperature of 69. Once again, at Indianapolis, it was 79 degrees with light rain. This is NOAA All Hazards Radio KEC 74 in Indianapolis. Now a look at your forecast for Indianapolis and central Indiana. Rest of tonight. Mostly cloudy with a slight chance of showers and thunderstorms. Lows around 70. Southeast winds around 5 miles an hour. Chance of rain 20%. For Sunday, partly cloudy. Showers likely with a chance of thunderstorms late in the afternoon. Humid with highs in the mid-80s. North winds 5 to 10 miles an hour. Gusts up to 20 miles an hour late in the afternoon. Chance of rain 70%. Sunday night. Mostly cloudy with a chance of showers and thunderstorms. Lows in the lower 60s. Northeast winds around 10 miles an hour with gusts up to 20 miles an hour. Chance of rain 50%. For Monday, showers likely with a chance of thunderstorms. Not as warm with highs in the lower 70s. Northeast winds 10 to 15 miles an hour with gusts up to 25 miles an hour. Chance of rain 60%. Once again, the forecast for rest of tonight. Mostly cloudy with a slight chance of showers and thunderstorms. Lows around 70. Southeast winds around 5 miles an hour. Chance of rain 20%. Taking a look at the 3 through 7 day forecast for Indianapolis and central Indiana. Monday night. Mostly cloudy with a slight chance of showers and thunderstorms. Lows in the mid-50s. Northeast winds 10 to 15 miles an hour. Chance of rain 20%. For Tuesday. Partly cloudy through early afternoon, then becoming mostly cloudy. A chance of showers and thunderstorms. Highs around 70. Chance of rain 50%. Tuesday night. Mostly cloudy. A slight chance of showers and thunderstorms through the late overnight, then a chance of showers and thunderstorms toward daybreak. Lows in the upper 50s. Chance of rain 40%. For Wednesday. Mostly cloudy. A chance of showers and thunderstorms through early afternoon, then a slight chance of showers and thunderstorms late in the afternoon. Highs around 70. Chance of rain 30%. Wednesday night and Thursday. Mostly cloudy. Lows in the upper 50s. Highs in the lower 70s. For Thursday night through Friday night. Partly cloudy. Lows in the mid-50s. Highs in the mid-70s. Saturday. Partly cloudy through early afternoon, then clearing. Highs in the mid-70s. The current time is 10:53 p.m. Eastern Daylight Time. Now here is the hazardous weather outlook for central Indiana. For the period tonight, a thunderstorm will possible overnight, mainly over northern and central Indiana. Severe storms are not expected. Lightning is a threat with any thunderstorm. And now the extended outlook for the period Sunday through Friday. Chances for thunderstorms will continue into early next week. Locally heavy rain is possible with any storm. On Sunday, an isolated

strong to marginally severe storm with damaging winds is possible. Spotter information statement. Spotter activation is not anticipated. The 8th outlook for Sunday, September 27th through Saturday, October 3rd, calls for temperatures to be above normal and precipitation to be near normal. Normal highs for the period are between 70 and 75 degrees, and normal lows are around 50. The normal precipitation total for the 7 days is around 0.75 inches. The ultraviolet index for Indianapolis on Sunday will be 7. The Environmental Protection Agency categorizes an index of 7 as high exposure to ultraviolet radiation. At 10 p.m. at Indianapolis, light rain was falling. The temperature was 79 degrees, the dew point 69, and the relative humidity 71%. The wind was north at 5 miles an hour. The barometric pressure was 29.96 inches and rising. Around central Indiana, rain was falling, with a temperature of 75 at Anderson, 76 at Eagle Creek Airpark, and 77 at Shelbyville. At Muncie, it was mostly cloudy, with a temperature of 73. Elsewhere across Indiana, at Lafayette, rain was falling, with a temperature of 73. At Evansville, it was clear, with a temperature of 83. At Bloomington, it was partly cloudy, with a temperature of 75. It was cloudy, with a temperature of 67 at South Bend, 66 at Fort Wayne, and 78 at Terre Haute. Just outside Indiana, at St. Louis, it was partly cloudy, with a temperature of 91. It was cloudy, with a temperature of 75 at Champaign and 80 at Cincinnati. At Chicago, rain and fog were reported, with a temperature of 69. Once again, at Indianapolis, it was 79 degrees with light rain. This is NOAA All Hazards Radio KEC 74 in Indianapolis. Now a look at your forecast for Indianapolis and central Indiana. Rest of tonight. Mostly cloudy with a slight chance of showers and thunderstorms. Lows around 70. Southeast winds around 5 miles an hour. Chance of rain 20%. For Sunday, partly cloudy. Showers likely with a chance of thunderstorms late in the afternoon. Humid with highs in the mid-80s. North winds 5 to 10 miles an hour. Gusts up to 20 miles an hour late in the afternoon. Chance of rain 70%. Sunday night. Mostly cloudy with a chance of showers and thunderstorms. Lows in the lower 60s. Northeast winds around 10 miles an hour with gusts up to 20 miles an hour. Chance of rain 50%. For Monday, showers likely with a chance of thunderstorms. Not as warm with highs in the lower 70s. Northeast winds 10 to 15 miles an hour with gusts up to 25 miles an hour. Chance of rain 60%. Once again, the forecast for rest of tonight. Mostly cloudy with a slight chance of showers and thunderstorms. Lows around 70. Southeast winds around 5 miles an hour. Chance of rain 20%. Taking a look at the 3 through 7 day forecast for Indianapolis and central Indiana. Monday night. Mostly cloudy with a slight chance of showers and thunderstorms. Lows in the mid-50s. Northeast winds 10 to 15 miles an hour. Chance of rain 20%. For Tuesday. Partly cloudy through early afternoon, then becoming mostly cloudy. A chance of showers and thunderstorms. Highs around 70. Chance of rain 50%. Tuesday night. Mostly cloudy. A slight chance of showers and thunderstorms through the late overnight, then a chance of showers and thunderstorms toward daybreak. Lows in the upper 50s. Chance of rain 40%. For Wednesday. Mostly cloudy. A chance of showers and thunderstorms through early afternoon, then a slight chance of showers and thunderstorms late in the afternoon. Highs around 70. Chance of rain 30%. Wednesday night and Thursday. Mostly cloudy. Lows in the upper 50s. Highs in the lower 70s. For Thursday night through Friday night. Partly cloudy. Lows in the mid-50s. Highs in the mid-70s. Saturday. Partly cloudy through early afternoon, then clearing.

highs in the mid-70s. The 8 to 14-day outlook for Sunday, September 27th through Saturday, October 3rd, calls for temperatures to be above normal and precipitation to be near normal. Normal highs for the period are between 70 and 75 degrees, and normal lows are around 50. The normal precipitation total for the 7 days is around 0.75 inches. The ultraviolet index for Indianapolis on Sunday will be 7. The Environmental Protection Agency categorizes an index of 7 as high exposure to ultraviolet radiation. At 10 p.m. at Indianapolis, light rain was falling. The temperature was 79 degrees, the dew point 69, and the relative humidity 71%. The wind was north at 5 miles an hour. The barometric pressure was 29.96 inches and rising. Around central Indiana, rain was falling, with a temperature of 75 at Anderson, 76 at Eagle Creek Air Park, and 77 at Shelbyville. At Muncie, it was mostly cloudy, with a temperature of 73. Elsewhere across Indiana, at Lafayette, rain was falling, with a temperature of 73. At Evansville, it was clear, with a temperature of 83. At Bloomington, it was partly cloudy, with a temperature of 75. It was cloudy, with a temperature of 67 at South Bend, 66 at Fort Wayne, and 78 at Terre Haute. Just outside Indiana, at St. Louis, it was partly cloudy, with a temperature of 91. It was cloudy, with a temperature of 75 at Champaign and 80 at Cincinnati. At Chicago, rain and fog were reported, with a temperature of 69. Once again, at Indianapolis, it was 79 degrees with light rain. All Hazards Radio KEC 74 in Indianapolis. Now a look at your forecast for Indianapolis and central Indiana. Rest of tonight. Mostly cloudy with a slight chance of showers and thunderstorms. Lows around 70. Southeast winds around 5 miles an hour. Chance of rain 20%. For Sunday, partly cloudy. Showers likely with a chance of thunderstorms late in the afternoon. Humid with highs in the mid-80s. North winds 5 to 10 miles an hour. Gusts up to 20 miles an hour late in the afternoon. Chance of rain 70%. Sunday night. Mostly cloudy with a chance of showers and thunderstorms. Lows in the lower 60s. Northeast winds around 10 miles an hour with gusts up to 20 miles an hour. Chance of rain 50%. For Monday, showers likely with a chance of thunderstorms. Not as warm with highs in the lower 70s. Northeast winds 10 to 15 miles an hour with gusts up to 25 miles an hour. Chance of rain 60%. Once again, the forecast for rest of tonight. Mostly cloudy with a slight chance of showers and thunderstorms. Lows around 70. Southeast winds around 5 miles an hour. Chance of rain 20%. Taking a look at the 3 through 7-day forecast for Indianapolis and central Indiana. Monday night. Mostly cloudy with a slight chance of showers and thunderstorms. Lows in the mid-50s. Northeast winds 10 to 15 miles an hour. Chance of rain 20%. For Tuesday. Partly cloudy through early afternoon, then becoming mostly cloudy. A chance of showers and thunderstorms. Highs around 70. Chance of rain 50%. Tuesday night. Mostly cloudy. A slight chance of showers and thunderstorms through the late overnight, then a chance of showers and thunderstorms toward daybreak. Lows in the upper 50s. Chance of rain 40%. For Wednesday. Mostly cloudy. A chance of showers and thunderstorms through early afternoon, then a slight chance of showers and thunderstorms late in the afternoon. Highs around 70. Chance of rain 30%. Wednesday night and Thursday. Mostly cloudy. Lows in the upper 50s. Highs in the lower 70s. For Thursday night through Friday night. Partly cloudy. Lows in the mid-50s. Highs in the mid-70s. Saturday. Partly cloudy through early afternoon, then clearing. Highs in the mid-70s. The 8 to 14 day outlook for Sunday, September

27th through Saturday, October 3rd, calls for temperatures to be above normal and precipitation to be near normal. Normal highs for the period are between 70 and 75 degrees, and normal lows are around 50. The normal precipitation total for the 7 days is around 0.75 inches. The ultraviolet index for Indianapolis on Sunday will be 7. The Environmental Protection Agency categorizes an index of 7 as high exposure to ultraviolet radiation. At 10 p.m., at Indianapolis, light rain was falling. The temperature was 79 degrees, the dew point 69, and the relative humidity 71%. The wind was north at 5 miles an hour. The barometric pressure was 29.96 inches and rising. Around central Indiana, rain was falling, with a temperature of 75 at Anderson, 76 at Eagle Creek Airpark, and 77 at Shelbyville. At Muncie, it was mostly cloudy, with a temperature of 73. Elsewhere across Indiana, at Lafayette, rain was falling, with a temperature of 73. At Evansville, it was clear, with a temperature of 83. At Bloomington, it was partly cloudy, with a temperature of 75. It was cloudy, with a temperature of 67 at South Bend, 66 at Fort Wayne, and 78 at Terre Haute. Just outside Indiana, at St. Louis, it was partly cloudy, with a temperature of 91. It was cloudy, with a temperature of 75 at Champaign and 80 at Cincinnati. At Chicago, rain and fog were reported, with a temperature of 69. Once again, at Indianapolis, it was 79 degrees with light rain. This is NOAA All Hazards Radio KEC 74 in Indianapolis. Now a look at your forecast for Indianapolis and central Indiana. Rest of tonight. Mostly cloudy with a slight chance of showers and thunderstorms. Lows around 70. Southeast winds around 5 miles an hour. Chance of rain 20%. For Sunday, partly cloudy. Showers likely with a chance of thunderstorms late in the afternoon. Humid with highs in the mid-80s. North winds 5 to 10 miles an hour. Gusts up to 20 miles an hour late in the afternoon. Chance of rain 70%. Sunday night. Mostly cloudy with a chance of showers and thunderstorms. Lows in the lower 60s. Northeast winds around 10 miles an hour with gusts up to 20 miles an hour. Chance of rain 50%. For Monday, showers likely with a chance of thunderstorms. Not as warm with highs in the lower 70s. Northeast winds 10 to 15 miles an hour with gusts up to 25 miles an hour. Chance of rain 60%. Once again, the forecast for rest of tonight. Mostly cloudy with a slight chance of showers and thunderstorms. Lows around 70. Southeast winds around 5 miles an hour. Chance of rain 20%. Taking a look at the 3 through 7 day forecast for Indianapolis and central Indiana. Monday night. Mostly cloudy with a slight chance of showers and thunderstorms. Lows in the mid-50s. Northeast winds 10 to 15 miles an hour. Chance of rain 20%. For Tuesday, partly cloudy through early afternoon, then becoming mostly cloudy. A chance of showers and thunderstorms. Highs around 70. Chance of rain 50%. Tuesday night, mostly cloudy. A slight chance of showers and thunderstorms through the late overnight, then a chance of showers and thunderstorms toward daybreak. Lows in the upper 50s. Chance of rain 40%. For Wednesday, mostly cloudy. A chance of showers and thunderstorms through early afternoon, then a slight chance of showers and thunderstorms late in the afternoon. Highs around 70. Chance of rain 30%. Wednesday night and Thursday, mostly cloudy. Lows in the upper 50s. Highs in the lower 70s. For Thursday night through Friday night, partly cloudy. Lows in the mid-50s. Highs in the mid-70s. Saturday, partly cloudy through early afternoon, then clearing. Highs in the mid-70s. Current time is 11:09 p.m. Eastern Daylight Time. The 14-day outlook for Sunday, September 27th through Saturday,

at Shelbyville. At Muncie, it was mostly cloudy, with a temperature of 73. Elsewhere across Indiana, at Lafayette, rain was falling, with a temperature of 73. At Evansville, it was clear, with a temperature of 83. At Bloomington, it was partly cloudy, with a temperature of 75. It was cloudy, with a temperature of 67 at South Bend, 66 at Fort Wayne, and 78 at Terre Haute. Just outside Indiana, at St. Louis, it was partly cloudy, with a temperature of 91. It was cloudy, with a temperature of 75 at Champaign and 80 at Cincinnati. At Chicago, rain and fog were reported, with a temperature of 69. Once again, at Indianapolis, it was 79 degrees with light rain. At 11 p.m., the report from Indianapolis was not available. Around central Indiana, elsewhere across Indiana, just outside Indiana, the report from Indianapolis was not available. This is NOAA All Hazards Radio KEC 74 in Indianapolis. Now a look at your forecast for Indianapolis and central Indiana. Rest of tonight. Mostly cloudy with a slight chance of showers and thunderstorms. Lows around 70. Southeast winds around 5 miles an hour. Chance of rain 20%. For Sunday, partly cloudy. Showers likely with a chance of thunderstorms late in the afternoon. Humid with highs in the mid-80s. North winds 5 to 10 miles an hour. Gusts up to 20 miles an hour late in the afternoon. Chance of rain 70%. Sunday night, mostly cloudy with a chance of showers and thunderstorms. Lows in the lower 60s. Northeast winds around 10 miles an hour with gusts up to 20 miles an hour. Chance of rain 50%. For Monday, showers likely with a chance of thunderstorms. Not as warm with highs in the lower 70s. Northeast winds 10 to 15 miles an hour with gusts up to 25 miles an hour. Chance of rain 60%. Once again, forecast for rest of tonight. Mostly cloudy with a slight chance of showers and thunderstorms. Lows around 70. Southeast winds around 5 miles an hour. Chance of rain 20%. Taking a look at the 3 through 7 day forecast for Indianapolis and central Indiana. Monday night. Mostly cloudy with a slight chance of showers and thunderstorms. Lows in the mid-50s. Northeast winds 10 to 15 miles an hour. Chance of rain 20%. For Tuesday, partly cloudy through early afternoon, then becoming mostly cloudy. A chance of showers and thunderstorms. Highs around 70. Chance of rain 50%. Tuesday night, mostly cloudy. A slight chance of showers and thunderstorms through the late overnight, then a chance of showers and thunderstorms toward daybreak. Lows in the upper 50s. Chance of rain 40%. For Wednesday, mostly cloudy. A chance of showers and thunderstorms through early afternoon, then a slight chance of showers and thunderstorms late in the afternoon. Highs around 70. Chance of rain 30%. Wednesday night and Thursday, mostly cloudy. Lows in the upper 50s. Highs in the lower 70s. For Thursday night through Friday night, partly cloudy. Lows in the mid-50s. Highs in the mid-70s. Saturday, partly cloudy through early afternoon, then clearing. Highs in the mid-70s. Now here is the hazardous weather outlook for central Indiana. For the period tonight, a thunderstorm will possible overnight, mainly over northern and central Indiana. Severe storms are not expected. Lightning is a threat with any thunderstorm. And now the extended outlook for the period Sunday through Friday. Chances for thunderstorms will continue into early next week. Locally heavy rain is possible with any storm. On Sunday, an isolated strong to marginally severe storm with damaging winds is possible. Spotter information statement, spotter activation is not anticipated. The 8 to 14 day outlook for Sunday, September 27th through Saturday, October 3rd, calls for temperatures to be above normal and precipitation to be near normal. Normal highs for the period are between 70 and 75 degrees, and normal lows.

around 50. The normal precipitation total for the 7 days is around 0.75 inches. The ultraviolet index for Indianapolis on Sunday will be 7. The Environmental Protection Agency categorizes an index of 7 as high exposure to ultraviolet radiation. At 11 p.m., the report from Indianapolis was not available. Central Indiana, elsewhere across Indiana, just outside Indiana, the report from Indianapolis was not available. This is NOAA All Hazards Radio KEC 74 in Indianapolis. Now a look at your forecast for Indianapolis and central Indiana. Rest of tonight. Mostly cloudy with a slight chance of showers and thunderstorms. Lows around 70. Southeast winds around 5 miles an hour. Chance of rain 20%. For Sunday, partly cloudy. Showers likely with a chance of thunderstorms late in the afternoon. Humid with highs in the mid-80s. North winds 5 to 10 miles an hour. Gusts up to 20 miles an hour late in the afternoon. Chance of rain 70%. Sunday night, mostly cloudy with a chance of showers and thunderstorms. Lows in the lower 60s. Northeast winds around 10 miles an hour with gusts up to 20 miles an hour. Chance of rain 50%. For Monday, showers likely with a chance of thunderstorms. Not as warm with highs in the lower 70s. Northeast winds 10 to 15 miles an hour with gusts up to 25 miles an hour. Chance of rain 60%. Once again, the forecast for rest of tonight. Mostly cloudy with a slight chance of showers and thunderstorms. Lows around 70. Southeast winds around 5 miles an hour. Chance of rain 20%. Taking a look at the 3 through 7 day forecast for Indianapolis and central Indiana. Monday night. Mostly cloudy with a slight chance of showers and thunderstorms. Lows in the mid-50s. Northeast winds 10 to 15 miles an hour. Chance of rain 20%. For Tuesday. Partly cloudy through early afternoon, then becoming mostly cloudy. A chance of showers and thunderstorms. High 70. Chance of rain 50%. Tuesday night. Mostly cloudy. A slight chance of showers and thunderstorms through the late overnight, then a chance of showers and thunderstorms toward daybreak. Lows in the upper 50s. Chance of rain 40%. For Wednesday, mostly cloudy. A chance of showers and thunderstorms through early afternoon, then a slight chance of showers and thunderstorms late in the afternoon. Highs around 70. Chance of rain 30%. Wednesday night and Thursday, mostly cloudy. Lows in the upper 50s. Highs in the lower 70s. For Thursday night through Friday night, partly cloudy. Lows in the mid-50s. Highs in the mid-70s. Saturday, partly cloudy through early afternoon, then clearing. Highs in the mid-70s. The 8 to 14 day outlook for Sunday, September 27th through Saturday, October 3rd, calls for temperatures to be above normal and precipitation to be near normal. Normal highs for the period are between 70 and 75 degrees, and normal lows are around 50. The normal precipitation total for the 7 days is around 0.75 inches. The ultraviolet index for Indianapolis on Sunday will be 7. The Environmental Protection Agency categorizes an index of 7 as high exposure to ultraviolet radiation. At 11 p.m., the report from Indianapolis around central Indiana, elsewhere across Indiana, just outside Indiana, the report from Indianapolis was not available. This is NOAA All Hazards Radio KEC 74 in Indianapolis. Now a look at your forecast for Indianapolis and central Indiana. Rest of tonight. Mostly cloudy with a slight chance of showers and thunderstorms. Lows around 70. Southeast winds around 5 miles an hour. Chance of rain 20%. For Sunday, partly cloudy. Showers likely with a chance of thunderstorms late in the afternoon. Humid with highs in the mid-80s. North winds 5 to 10 miles an hour. Gusts up to 20 miles an hour late in the afternoon.

chance of rain 70%. Sunday night, mostly cloudy with a chance of showers and thunderstorms. Lows in the lower 60s. Northeast winds around 10 miles an hour with gusts up to 20 miles an hour. Chance of rain 50%. For Monday, showers likely with a chance of thunderstorms. Not warm with highs in the lower 70s. Northeast winds 10 to 15 miles an hour with gusts up to 25 miles an hour. Chance of rain 60%. Once again, the forecast for rest of tonight. Mostly cloudy with a slight chance of showers and thunderstorms. Lows around 70. Southeast winds around 5 miles an hour. Chance of rain 20%. Taking a look at the 3 through 7 day forecast for Indianapolis and central Indiana. Monday night. Mostly cloudy with a slight chance of showers and thunderstorms. Lows in the mid-50s. Northeast winds 10 to 15 miles an hour. Chance of rain 20%. For Tuesday, partly cloudy through early afternoon, then becoming mostly cloudy. A chance of showers and thunderstorms. Highs around 70. Chance of rain 50%. Tuesday night, mostly cloudy. A slight chance of showers and thunderstorms through the late overnight, then a chance of showers and thunderstorms toward daybreak. Lows in the upper 50s. Chance of rain 40%. For Wednesday, mostly cloudy. A chance of showers and thunderstorms through early afternoon, then a slight chance of showers and thunderstorms late in the afternoon. Highs around 70. Chance of rain 30%. Wednesday night and Thursday, mostly cloudy. Lows in the upper 50s. Highs in the lower 70s. For Thursday night through Friday night, partly cloudy. Lows in the mid-50s. Highs in the mid-70s. Saturday, partly cloudy through early afternoon, then clearing. Highs in the mid-70s. The 8 to 14 day outlook for Sunday, September 27th through Saturday, October 3rd, calls for temperatures to be above normal and precipitation to be near normal. Normal highs for the period are between 70 and 75 degrees, and normal lows are around 50. The normal precipitation total for the 7 days is around 0.75 inches. The ultraviolet index for Indianapolis on Sunday will be 7. The Environmental Protection Agency categorizes an index of 7 as high exposure to ultraviolet radiation. The current time is 11:23 p.m. Eastern Daylight Time. At 11 p.m., the report from Indianapolis was not available. Central Indiana, elsewhere across Indiana, just outside Indiana, the report from Indianapolis was not available. This is NOAA All Hazards Radio KEC 74 in Indianapolis. Now a look at your forecast for Indianapolis and central Indiana. Rest of tonight. Mostly cloudy with a slight chance of showers and thunderstorms. Lows around 70. Southeast winds around 5 miles an hour. Chance of rain 20%. For Sunday, partly cloudy. Showers likely with a chance of thunderstorms late in the afternoon. Humid with highs in the mid-80s. North winds 5 to 10 miles an hour. Gusts up to 20 miles an hour late in the afternoon. Chance of rain 70%. Sunday night, mostly cloudy with a chance of showers and thunderstorms. Lows in the lower 60s. Northeast winds around 10 miles an hour with gusts up to 20 miles an hour. Chance of rain 50%. For Monday, showers likely with a chance of thunderstorms. Not as warm with highs in the lower 70s. Northeast winds 10 to 15 miles an hour with gusts up to 25 miles an hour. Chance of rain 60%. Once again, the forecast for rest of tonight. Mostly cloudy with a slight chance of showers and thunderstorms. Lows around 70. Southeast winds around 5 miles an hour. Chance of rain 20%. Taking a look at the 3 through 7 day forecast for Indianapolis and central Indiana. Monday night. Mostly cloudy with a slight chance of showers and thunderstorms. Lows in the mid-50s. Northeast winds 10 to 15 miles an hour.

The ultraviolet index for Indianapolis on Sunday will be 7. The Environmental Protection Agency categorizes an index of 7 as high exposure to ultraviolet radiation. At 11 p.m., the report from Indianapolis was not available. Around central Indiana, elsewhere across Indiana, just outside Indiana, the report from Indianapolis was not available. This is NOAA All Hazards Radio KEC 74 in Indianapolis. Now a look at your forecast for Indianapolis and central Indiana. Rest of tonight. Mostly cloudy with a slight chance of showers and thunderstorms. Lows around 70. Southeast winds around 5 miles an hour. Chance of rain 20%. For Sunday, partly cloudy. Showers likely with a chance of thunderstorms late in the afternoon. Humid with highs in the mid-80s. North winds 5 to 10 miles an hour. Gusts up to 20 miles an hour late in the afternoon. Chance of rain 70%. Sunday night. Mostly cloudy with a chance of showers and thunderstorms. Lows in the lower 60s. Northeast winds around 10 miles an hour with gusts up to 20 miles an hour. Chance of rain 50%. For Monday, showers likely with a chance of thunderstorms. Not as warm with highs in the lower 70s. Northeast winds 10 to 15 miles an hour with gusts up to 25 miles an hour. Chance of rain 60%. Once again, the forecast for rest of tonight. Mostly cloudy with a slight chance of showers and thunderstorms. Lows around 70. Southeast winds around 5 miles an hour. Chance of rain 20%. Taking a look at the 3 through 7 day forecast for Indianapolis and central Indiana. Monday night. Mostly cloudy with a slight chance of showers and thunderstorms. Lows in the mid-50s. Northeast winds 10 to 15 miles an hour. Chance of rain 20%. For Tuesday. Partly cloudy through early afternoon, then becoming mostly cloudy. A chance of showers and thunderstorms. Highs around 70. Chance of rain 50%. Tuesday night. Mostly cloudy. A slight chance of showers and thunderstorms through the late overnight, then a chance of showers and thunderstorms toward daybreak. Lows in the upper 50s. Chance of rain 40%. For Wednesday, mostly cloudy. A chance of showers and thunderstorms through early afternoon, then a slight chance of showers and thunderstorms late in the afternoon. Highs around 70. Chance of rain 30%. Wednesday night and Thursday, mostly cloudy. Lows in the upper 50s. Highs in the lower 70s. For Thursday night through Friday night, partly cloudy. Lows in the mid-50s. Highs in the mid-70s. Saturday, partly cloudy through early afternoon, then clearing. Highs in the mid-70s. Current time is 11:38 p.m. Eastern Daylight Time. The 8 to 14 day outlook for Sunday, September 27th through Saturday, October 3rd, calls for temperatures to be above normal and precipitation to be near normal. Normal highs for the period are between 70 and 75 degrees, and normal lows are around 50. The normal precipitation total for the 7 days is around 0.75 inches. The ultraviolet index for Indianapolis on Sunday will be 7. The Environmental Protection Agency categorizes an index of 7 as high exposure to ultraviolet radiation. At 11 p.m., the report from Indianapolis was not available. Around central Indiana, elsewhere across Indiana, just outside Indiana, the report from Indianapolis was not available. This is NOAA All Hazards Radio KEC 74 in Indianapolis. Now a look at your forecast for Indianapolis and central Indiana. Rest of tonight. Mostly cloudy with a slight chance of showers and thunderstorms. Lows around 70. Southeast winds around 5 miles an hour. Chance of rain 20%. For Sunday, partly cloudy. Showers likely with a chance of thunderstorms late in the afternoon. Humid with highs in the mid-80s. North winds 5 to 10 miles an hour. Gusts up to 20 miles an hour late in the afternoon.
chance of rain 70%. Sunday night, mostly cloudy with a chance of showers and thunderstorms. Lows in the lower 60s. Northeast winds around 10 miles an hour with gusts up to 20 miles an hour. Chance of rain 50%. For Monday, showers likely with a chance of thunderstorms. Not as warm with highs in the lower 70s. Northeast winds 10 to 15 miles an hour with gusts up to 25 miles an hour. Chance of rain 60%. Once again, the forecast for rest of tonight. Mostly cloudy with a slight chance of showers and thunderstorms. Lows around 70. Southeast winds around 5 miles an hour. Chance of rain 20%. Taking a look at the 3 through 7 day forecast for Indianapolis and central Indiana. Monday night. Mostly cloudy with a slight chance of showers and thunderstorms. Lows in the mid-50s. Northeast winds 10 to 15 miles an hour. Chance of rain 20%. For Tuesday. Partly cloudy through early afternoon, then becoming mostly cloudy. A chance of showers and thunderstorms. Highs around 70. Chance of rain 50%. Tuesday night. Mostly cloudy. A slight chance of showers and thunderstorms through the late overnight, then a chance of showers and thunderstorms toward daybreak. Lows in the upper 50s. Chance of rain 40%. For Wednesday. Mostly cloudy. A chance of showers and thunderstorms through early afternoon, then a slight chance of showers and thunderstorms late in the afternoon. Highs around 70. Chance of rain 30%. Wednesday night and Thursday. Mostly cloudy. Lows in the upper 50s. Highs in the lower 70s. For Thursday night through Friday night. Partly cloudy. Lows in the mid-50s. Highs in the mid-70s. Saturday. Partly cloudy through early afternoon, then clearing. Highs in the mid-70s. The 8 to 14 day outlook for Sunday, September 27th through Saturday, October 3rd, calls for temperatures to be above normal and precipitation to be near normal. Normal highs for the period are between 70 and 75 degrees, and normal lows are around 50. The normal precipitation total for the 7 days is around 0.75 inches. The ultraviolet index for Indianapolis on Sunday will be 7. The Environmental Protection Agency categorizes an index of 7 as high exposure to ultraviolet radiation. At 11 p.m., the report from Indianapolis was not available. Around central Indiana, elsewhere across Indiana, just outside Indiana, the report from Indianapolis was not available. This is NOAA All Hazards Radio KEC 74 in Indianapolis. Now a look at your forecast for Indianapolis and central Indiana. Rest of tonight. Mostly cloudy with a slight chance of showers and thunderstorms. Lows around 70. Southeast winds around 5 miles an hour. Chance of rain 20%. For Sunday. Partly cloudy. Showers likely with a chance of thunderstorms late in the afternoon. Humid with highs in the mid-80s. North winds 5 to 10 miles an hour. Gusts up to 20 miles an hour late in the afternoon. Chance of rain 70%. Sunday night. Mostly cloudy with a chance of showers and thunderstorms. Lows in the lower 60s. Northeast winds around 10 miles an hour with gusts up to 20 miles an hour. Chance of rain 50%. For Monday. Showers likely with a chance of thunderstorms. Not as warm with highs in the lower 70s. Northeast winds 10 to 15 miles an hour with gusts up to 25 miles an hour. Chance of rain 60%. Once again, the forecast for rest of tonight. Mostly cloudy with a slight chance of showers and thunderstorms. Lows around 70. Southeast winds around 5 miles an hour. Chance of rain 20%. Taking a look at the 3 through 7 day forecast for Indianapolis and central Indiana. Monday night. Mostly cloudy with a slight chance of showers and thunderstorms. Lows in the mid-50s. Northeast winds 10 to 15 miles an hour. Chance of rain 20%. For Tuesday.
partly cloudy through early afternoon.

and becoming mostly cloudy. A chance of showers and thunderstorms. Highs around 70. Chance of rain 50%. Tuesday night, mostly cloudy. A slight chance of showers and thunderstorms through the late overnight, then a chance of showers and thunderstorms toward daybreak. Lows in the upper 50s. Chance of rain 40%. For Wednesday, mostly cloudy. A chance of showers and thunderstorms through early afternoon, then a slight chance of showers and thunderstorms late in the afternoon. Highs around 70. Chance of rain 30%. Wednesday night and Thursday, mostly cloudy. Lows in the upper 50s. Highs in the lower 70s. For Thursday night through Friday night, partly cloudy. Lows in the mid-50s. Highs in the mid-70s. Saturday, partly cloudy through early afternoon, then clearing. Highs in the mid-70s. The 8 to 14-day outlook for Sunday, September 27th through Saturday, October 3rd, calls for temperatures to be above normal and precipitation to be near normal. Normal highs for the period are between 70 and 75 degrees, and normal lows are around 50. The normal precipitation total for the 7 days is around 0.75 inches. The ultraviolet index for Indianapolis on Sunday will be 7. The Environmental Protection Agency categorizes an index of 7 as high exposure to ultraviolet radiation. At 11 p.m., the report from Indianapolis was not available. Around central Indiana, elsewhere across Indiana, just outside Indiana, the report from Indianapolis was not available. This is NOAA All Hazards Radio KEC 74 in Indianapolis. Now a look at your forecast for Indianapolis and central Indiana. Rest of tonight. Mostly cloudy with a slight chance of showers and thunderstorms. Lows around 70. Southeast winds around 5 miles an hour. Chance of rain 20%. For Sunday, partly cloudy. Showers likely with a chance of thunderstorms late in the afternoon. Humid with highs in the mid-80s. North winds 5 to 10 miles an hour. Gusts up to 20 miles an hour late in the afternoon. Chance of rain 70%. Sunday night, mostly cloudy with a chance of showers and thunderstorms. Lows in the lower 60s. Northeast winds around 10 miles an hour with gusts up to 20 miles an hour. Chance of rain 50%. For Monday, showers likely with a chance of thunderstorms. Not warm with highs in the lower 70s. Northeast winds 10 to 15 miles an hour with gusts up to 25 miles an hour. Chance of rain 60%. Once again, the forecast for rest of tonight. Mostly cloudy with a slight chance of showers and thunderstorms. Lows around 70. Southeast winds around 5 miles an hour. Chance of rain 20%. Taking a look at the 3 through 7 day forecast for Indianapolis and central Indiana. Monday night, mostly cloudy with a slight chance of showers and thunderstorms. Lows in the mid-50s. Northeast winds 10 to 15 miles an hour. Chance of rain 20%. For Tuesday, partly cloudy through early afternoon, then becoming mostly cloudy. A chance of showers and thunderstorms. Highs around 70. Chance of rain 50%. Tuesday night, mostly cloudy. A slight chance of showers and thunderstorms through the late overnight, then a chance of showers and thunderstorms toward daybreak. Lows in the upper 50s. Chance of rain 40%. For Wednesday, mostly cloudy. A chance of showers and thunderstorms through early afternoon, then a slight chance of showers and thunderstorms late in the afternoon. Highs around 70. Chance of rain 30%. Wednesday night and Thursday, mostly cloudy. Lows in the upper 50s. Highs in the lower 70s. For Thursday night through Friday night, partly cloudy. Lows in the mid-50s. Highs in the mid-70s. Saturday, partly cloudy through early afternoon, then clearing. Highs in the mid-70s. Outlook for Sunday, September 27th through Saturday, October 3rd. Call

for temperatures to be above normal and precipitation to be near normal. Normal highs for the period are between 70 and 75 degrees, and normal lows are around 50. The normal precipitation total for the 7 days is around 0.75 inches. The ultraviolet index for Indianapolis on Sunday will be 7. The Environmental Protection Agency categorizes an index of 7 as high exposure to ultraviolet radiation. At 11 p.m., the report from Indianapolis was not available. Around central Indiana, elsewhere across Indiana, just outside Indiana, the report from Indianapolis was not available. This is NOAA All Hazards Radio KEC 74 in Indianapolis. Now a look at your forecast for Indianapolis and central Indiana. Rest of tonight. Mostly cloudy with a slight chance of showers and thunderstorms. Lows around 70. Southeast winds around 5 miles an hour. Chance of rain 20%. For Sunday, partly cloudy. Showers likely with a chance of thunderstorms late in the afternoon. Humid with highs in the mid-80s. North winds 5 to 10 miles an hour. Gusts up to 20 miles an hour late in the afternoon. Chance of rain 70%. Sunday night. Mostly cloudy with a chance of showers and thunderstorms. Lows in the lower 60s. Northeast winds around 10 miles an hour with gusts up to 20 miles an hour. Chance of rain 50%. For Monday, showers likely with a chance of thunderstorms. Not as warm with highs in the lower 70s. Northeast winds 10 to 15 miles an hour with gusts up to 25 miles an hour. Chance of rain 60%. Once again, the forecast for rest of tonight. Mostly cloudy with a slight chance of showers and thunderstorms. Lows around 70. Southeast winds around 5 miles an hour. Chance of rain 20%. Taking a look at the 3 through 7 day forecast for Indianapolis and central Indiana. Monday night. Mostly cloudy with a slight chance of showers and thunderstorms. Lows in the mid-50s. Northeast winds 10 to 15 miles an hour. Chance of rain 20%. For Tuesday. Partly cloudy through early afternoon, then becoming mostly cloudy. A chance of showers and thunderstorms. Highs around 70. Chance of rain 50%. Tuesday night. Mostly cloudy. A slight chance of showers and thunderstorms through the late overnight, then a chance of showers and thunderstorms toward daybreak. Lows in the upper 50s. Chance of rain 40%. For Wednesday. Mostly cloudy. A chance of showers and thunderstorms through early afternoon, then a slight chance of showers and thunderstorms late in the afternoon. Highs around 70. Chance of rain 30%. Wednesday night and Thursday. Mostly cloudy. Lows in the upper 50s. Highs in the lower 70s. For Thursday night through Friday night. Partly cloudy. Lows in the mid-50s. Highs in the mid-70s. Saturday. Partly cloudy through early afternoon, then clearing. Highs in the mid-70s. The current time is 11:53 p.m. Eastern Daylight Time. Now here is the hazardous weather outlook for central Indiana. For the period tonight, a thunderstorm will possible overnight, mainly over northern and central Indiana. Severe storms are not expected. Lightning is a threat with any thunderstorm. And now the extended outlook for the period Sunday through Friday. Chances for thunderstorms will continue into early next week. Locally heavy rain is possible with any storm. On Sunday, an isolated strong to marginally severe storm with damaging winds is possible. Spotter information statement, spotter activation is not anticipated. The 8 to 14 day outlook for Sunday, September 27th through Saturday, October 3rd, calls for temperatures to be above normal and precipitation to be near normal. Normal highs for the period are between 70 and 75 degrees, and normal lows are around 50. The normal precipitation total for the 7 days is around 0.75 inches. The ultraviolet index for Indianapolis on Sunday will be 7. The Environmental Protection Agency categorizes an index of 7 as high exposure to ultraviolet.

radiation. At 11 p.m., the report from Indianapolis was not available. Around central Indiana, elsewhere across Indiana, just outside Indiana, the report from Indianapolis was not available. This is NOAA All Hazards Radio KEC 74 in Indianapolis. Now a look at your forecast for Indianapolis and central Indiana. Rest of tonight. Mostly cloudy with a slight chance of showers and thunderstorms. Lows around 70. Southeast winds around 5 miles an hour. Chance of rain 20%. For Sunday, partly cloudy. Showers likely with a chance of thunderstorms late in the afternoon. Humid with highs in the mid-80s. North winds 5 to 10 miles an hour. Gusts up to 20 miles an hour late in the afternoon. Chance of rain 70%. Sunday night. Mostly cloudy with a chance of showers and thunderstorms. Lows in the lower 60s. Northeast winds around 10 miles an hour with gusts up to 20 miles an hour. Chance of rain 50%. For Monday, showers likely with a chance of thunderstorms. Not warm with highs in the lower 70s. Northeast winds 10 to 15 miles an hour with gusts up to 25 miles an hour. Chance of rain 60%. Once again, the forecast for rest of tonight. Mostly cloudy with a slight chance of showers and thunderstorms. Lows around 70. Southeast winds around 5 miles an hour. Chance of rain 20%. Taking a look at the 3 through 7 day forecast for Indianapolis and central Indiana. Monday night. Mostly cloudy with a slight chance of showers and thunderstorms. Lows in the mid-50s. Northeast winds 10 to 15 miles an hour. Chance of rain 20%. For Tuesday. Partly cloudy through early afternoon, then becoming mostly cloudy. A chance of showers and thunderstorms. Highs around 70. Chance of rain 50%. Tuesday night. Mostly cloudy. A slight chance of showers and thunderstorms through the late overnight, then a chance of showers and thunderstorms toward daybreak. Lows in the upper 50s. Chance of rain 40%. For Wednesday. Mostly cloudy. A chance of showers and thunderstorms through early afternoon, then a slight chance of showers and thunderstorms late in the afternoon. Highs around 70. Chance of rain 30%. Wednesday night and Thursday. Mostly cloudy. Lows in the upper 50s. Highs in the lower 70s. For Thursday night through Friday night. Partly cloudy. Lows in the mid-50s. Highs in the mid-70s. Saturday. Partly cloudy through early afternoon, then clearing. Highs in the mid-70s. The 8 to 14 day outlook for Sunday, September 27th through Saturday, October 3rd, calls for temperatures to be above normal and precipitation to be near normal. Normal highs for the period are between 70 and 75 degrees, and normal lows are around 50. The normal precipitation total for the 7 days is around 0.75 inches. The ultraviolet index for Indianapolis on Sunday will be 7. The Environmental Protection Agency categorizes an index of 7 as high exposure to ultraviolet radiation. At 11 p.m., the report from Indianapolis was not available. Around central Indiana, elsewhere across Indiana, just outside Indiana, the report from Indianapolis was not available. This is NOAA All Hazards Radio KEC 74 in Indianapolis. Now a look at your forecast for Indianapolis and central Indiana. Rest of tonight. Mostly cloudy with a slight chance of showers and thunderstorms. Lows around 70. Southeast winds around 5 miles an hour. Chance of rain 20%. For Sunday, partly cloudy. Showers likely with a chance of thunderstorms late in the afternoon. Humid with highs in the mid-80s. North winds 5 to 10 miles an hour. Gusts up to 20 miles an hour late in the afternoon. Chance of rain 70%. Sunday night. Mostly cloudy with a chance of showers and thunderstorms. Lows in the lower 60s. Northeast winds around 10 miles an hour with gusts up to 20 miles an hour. Chance of rain 50%.

for Monday. Showers likely with a chance of thunderstorms. Not as warm with highs in the lower 70s. Northeast winds 10 to 15 miles an hour with gusts up to 25 miles an hour. Chance of rain 60%. Once again, the forecast for rest of tonight. Mostly cloudy with a slight chance of showers and thunderstorms. Lows around 70. Southeast winds around 5 miles an hour. Chance of rain 20%. Taking a look at the 3 through 7 day forecast for Indianapolis and central Indiana. Monday night. Mostly cloudy with a slight chance of showers and thunderstorms. Lows in the mid-50s. Northeast winds 10 to 15 miles an hour. Chance of rain 20%. For Tuesday. Partly cloudy through early afternoon, then becoming mostly cloudy. A chance of showers and thunderstorms. Highs around 70. Chance of rain 50%. Tuesday night. Mostly cloudy. A slight chance of showers and thunderstorms through the late overnight, then a chance of showers and thunderstorms toward daybreak. Lows in the upper 50s. Chance of rain 40%. For Wednesday. Mostly cloudy. A chance of showers and thunderstorms through early afternoon, then a slight chance of showers and thunderstorms late in the afternoon. Highs around 70. Chance of rain 30%. Wednesday night and Thursday. Mostly cloudy. Lows in the upper 50s. Highs in the lower 70s. For Thursday night through Friday night. Partly cloudy. Lows in the mid-50s. Highs in the mid-70s. Saturday. Partly cloudy through early afternoon, then clearing. Highs in the mid-70s. The 8 to 14 day outlook for Sunday, September 27th through Saturday, October 3rd, calls for temperatures to be above normal and precipitation to be near normal. Normal highs for the period are between 70 and 75 degrees, and normal lows are around 50. The normal precipitation total for the 7 days is around 0.75 inches. The ultraviolet index for Indianapolis on Sunday will be 7. The Environmental Protection Agency categorizes an index of 7 as high exposure to ultraviolet radiation. At 11 p.m., the report from Indianapolis was not available. Around central Indiana, elsewhere across Indiana, just outside Indiana, the report from Indianapolis was not available. This is NOAA All Hazards Radio KEC 74 in Indianapolis. Now a look at your forecast for Indianapolis and central Indiana. Rest of tonight. Mostly cloudy with a slight chance of showers and thunderstorms. Lows around 70. Southeast winds around 5 miles an hour. Chance of rain 20%. For Sunday, partly cloudy. Showers likely with a chance of thunderstorms late in the afternoon. Humid with highs in the mid-80s. North winds 5 to 10 miles an hour. Gusts up to 20 miles an hour late in the afternoon. Chance of rain 70%. Sunday night. Mostly cloudy with a chance of showers and thunderstorms. Lows in the lower 60s. Northeast winds around 10 miles an hour with gusts up to 20 miles an hour. Chance of rain 50%. For Monday. Showers likely with a chance of thunderstorms. Not as warm with highs in the lower 70s. Northeast winds 10 to 15 miles an hour with gusts up to 25 miles an hour. Chance of rain 60%. Once again, the forecast for rest of tonight. Mostly cloudy with a slight chance of showers and thunderstorms. Lows around 70. Southeast winds around 5 miles an hour. Chance of rain 20%. Taking a look at the 3 through 7 day forecast for Indianapolis and central Indiana. Monday night. Mostly cloudy with a slight chance of showers and thunderstorms. Lows in the mid-50s. Northeast winds 10 to 15 miles an hour. Chance of rain 20%. For Tuesday. Partly cloudy through early afternoon, then becoming mostly cloudy. A chance of showers and thunderstorms. Highs around 70. Chance of rain 50%. Tuesday night. Mostly cloudy. A slight chance of showers and thunderstorms through the late

overnight, then a chance of showers and thunderstorms toward daybreak. Lows in the upper 50s. Chance of rain 40%. For Wednesday, mostly cloudy. A chance of showers and thunderstorms through early afternoon. Then a slight chance of showers and thunderstorms late in the afternoon. Highs around 70. Chance of rain 30%. Wednesday night and Thursday, mostly cloudy. Lows in the upper 50s. Highs in the lower 70s. For Thursday night through Friday night, partly cloudy. Lows in the mid-50s. Highs in the mid-70s. Saturday, partly cloudy through early afternoon, then clearing. Highs in the mid-70s. The 8 to 14-day outlook for Sunday, September 27th through Saturday, October 3rd, calls for temperatures to be above normal and precipitation to be near normal. Normal highs for the period are between 70 and 75 degrees, and normal lows are around 50. The normal precipitation total for the 7 days is around 0.75 inches. The ultraviolet index for Indianapolis on Sunday will be 7. The Environmental Protection Agency categorizes an index of 7 as high exposure to ultraviolet radiation. At 11 p.m., the report from Indianapolis was not available. Around central Indiana, elsewhere across Indiana, just outside Indiana, the report from Indianapolis was not available. This is NOAA All Hazards Radio KEC 74 in Indianapolis. Now a look at your forecast for Indianapolis and central Indiana. Rest of tonight. Mostly cloudy with a slight chance of showers and thunderstorms. Lows around 70. Southeast winds around 5 miles an hour. Chance of rain 20%. For Sunday, partly cloudy. Showers likely with a chance of thunderstorms late in the afternoon. Humid with highs in the mid-80s. North winds 5 to 10 miles an hour. Gusts up to 20 miles an hour late in the afternoon. Chance of rain 70%. Sunday night, mostly cloudy with a chance of showers and thunderstorms. Lows in the lower 60s. Northeast winds around 10 miles an hour with gusts up to 20 miles an hour. Chance of rain 50%. For Monday, showers likely with a chance of thunderstorms. Not as warm with highs in the lower 70s. Northeast winds 10 to 15 miles an hour with gusts up to 25 miles an hour. Chance of rain 60%. Once again, the forecast for rest of tonight. Mostly cloudy with a slight chance of showers and thunderstorms. Lows around 70. Southeast winds around 5 miles an hour. Chance of rain 20%. The current time is 12:08 a.m. Eastern Daylight Time. Taking a look at the 3 through 7 day forecast for Indianapolis and central Indiana. Monday night. Mostly cloudy with a slight chance of showers and thunderstorms. Lows in the mid-50s. Northeast winds 10 to 15 miles an hour. Chance of rain 20%. For Tuesday. Partly cloudy through early afternoon, then becoming mostly cloudy. A chance of showers and thunderstorms. Highs around 70. Chance of rain 50%. Tuesday night. Mostly cloudy. A slight chance of showers and thunderstorms through the late overnight, then a chance of showers and thunderstorms toward daybreak. Lows in the upper 50s. Chance of rain 40%. For Wednesday. Mostly cloudy. A chance of showers and thunderstorms through early afternoon, then a slight chance of showers and thunderstorms late in the afternoon. Highs around 70. Chance of rain 30%. Wednesday night and Thursday. Mostly cloudy. Lows in the upper 50s. Highs in the lower 70s. For Thursday night through Friday night. Partly cloudy. Lows in the mid-50s. Highs in the mid-70s. Saturday. Partly cloudy through early afternoon, then clearing. Highs in the mid-70s. The 8 to 14-day outlook for Sunday, September 27th through Saturday, October 3rd, calls for temperatures to be above normal and precipitation to be near normal. Normal highs for the period are between 70 and 75 degrees, and normal lows are around 50. The normal

partly cloudy. Showers likely with a chance of thunderstorms late in the afternoon. Humid with highs in the mid-80s. North winds 5 to 10 miles an hour. Gusts up to 20 miles an hour late in the afternoon. Chance of rain 70%. Sunday night. Mostly cloudy with a chance of showers and thunderstorms. Lows in the lower 60s. Northeast winds around 10 miles an hour with gusts up to 20 miles an hour. Chance of rain 50%. For Monday, showers likely with a chance of thunderstorms. Not as warm with highs in the lower 70s. Northeast winds 10 to 15 miles an hour with gusts up to 25 miles an hour. Chance of rain 60%. Once again, the forecast for rest of tonight. Mostly cloudy with a slight chance of showers and thunderstorms. Lows around 70. Southeast winds around 5 miles an hour. Chance of rain 20%. Taking a look at the 3 through 7 day forecast for Indianapolis and central Indiana. Monday night. Mostly cloudy with a slight chance of showers and thunderstorms. Lows in the mid-50s. Northeast winds 10 to 15 miles an hour. Chance of rain 20%. For Tuesday. Partly cloudy through early afternoon, then becoming mostly cloudy. A chance of showers and thunderstorms. Highs around 70. Chance of rain 50%. Tuesday night. Mostly cloudy. A slight chance of showers and thunderstorms through the late overnight, then a chance of showers and thunderstorms toward daybreak. Lows in the upper 50s. Chance of rain 40%. For Wednesday. Mostly cloudy. A chance of showers and thunderstorms through early afternoon, then a slight chance of showers and thunderstorms late in the afternoon. Highs around 70. Chance of rain 30%. Wednesday night and Thursday. Mostly cloudy. Lows in the upper 50s. Highs in the lower 70s. For Thursday night through Friday night. Partly cloudy. Lows in the mid-50s. Highs in the mid-70s. Saturday. Partly cloudy through early afternoon, then clearing. Highs in the mid-70s. Now here is the hazardous weather outlook for central Indiana. For the period tonight. A thunderstorm will possible overnight, mainly over northern and central Indiana. Severe storms are not expected. Lightning is a threat with any thunderstorm. And now the extended outlook for the period Sunday through Friday. Chances for thunderstorms will continue into early next week. Locally heavy rain is possible with any storm. On Sunday, an isolated strong to marginally severe storm with damaging winds is possible. Spotter information statement, spotter activation is not anticipated. The 8 to 14 day outlook for Sunday, September 27th through Saturday, October 3rd, calls for temperatures to be above normal and precipitation to be near normal. Normal highs for the period are between 70 and 75 degrees, and normal lows are around 50. The normal precipitation total for the 7 days is around 0.75 inches. The ultraviolet index for Indianapolis on Sunday will be 7. The Environmental Protection Agency categorizes an index of 7 as high exposure to ultraviolet radiation. At midnight, the report from Indianapolis was not available. Around central Indiana, elsewhere across Indiana, just outside Indiana, the report from Indianapolis was not available. This is NOAA All Hazards Radio KEC 74 in Indianapolis. Now a look at your forecast for Indianapolis and central Indiana. Rest of tonight. Mostly cloudy with a slight chance of showers and thunderstorms. Lows around 70. Southeast winds around 5 miles an hour. Chance of rain 20%. For Sunday, partly cloudy. Showers likely with a chance of thunderstorms late in the afternoon. Humid with highs in the mid-80s. North winds 5 to 10 miles an hour. Gusts up to 20 miles an hour late in the afternoon. Chance of rain 70%. Sunday night. Mostly cloudy with a chance of showers and thunderstorms. Lows in the lower 60s. Northeast winds around 10 miles an hour with gusts up to 20 miles an hour. Chance of rain 50%.

for Monday. Showers likely with a chance of thunderstorms. Not as warm with highs in the lower 70s. Northeast winds 10 to 15 miles an hour with gusts up to 25 miles an hour. Chance of rain 60%. Once again, the forecast for rest of tonight. Mostly cloudy with a slight chance of showers and thunderstorms. Lows around 70. Southeast winds around 5 miles an hour. Chance of rain 20%. Taking a look at the 3 through 7 day forecast for Indianapolis and central Indiana. Monday night. Mostly cloudy with a slight chance of showers and thunderstorms. Lows in the mid-50s. Northeast winds 10 to 15 miles an hour. Chance of rain 20%. For Tuesday. Partly cloudy through early afternoon, then becoming mostly cloudy. A chance of showers and thunderstorms. Highs around 70. Chance of rain 50%. Tuesday night. Mostly cloudy. A slight chance of showers and thunderstorms through the late overnight, then a chance of showers and thunderstorms toward daybreak. Lows in the upper 50s. Chance of rain 40%. For Wednesday. Mostly cloudy. A chance of showers and thunderstorms through early afternoon, then a slight chance of showers and thunderstorms late in the afternoon. Highs around 70. Chance of rain 30%. Wednesday night and Thursday. Mostly cloudy. Lows in the upper 50s. Highs in the lower 70s. For Thursday night through Friday night. Partly cloudy. Lows in the mid-50s. Highs in the mid-70s. Saturday. Partly cloudy early afternoon, then clearing. Highs in the mid-70s. The 8 to 14 day outlook for Sunday, September 27th through Saturday, October 3rd, calls for temperatures to be above normal and precipitation to be near normal. Normal highs for the period are between 70 and 75 degrees, and normal lows are around 50. The normal precipitation total for the 7 days is around 0.75 inches. The ultraviolet index for Indianapolis on Sunday will be 7. The Environmental Protection Agency categorizes an index of 7 as high exposure to ultraviolet radiation. At midnight, the report from Indianapolis was not available. Around central Indiana, elsewhere across Indiana, just outside Indiana, the report from Indianapolis was not available. This is NOAA All Hazards Radio KEC 74 in Indianapolis. Now a look at your forecast for Indianapolis and central Indiana. Rest of tonight. Mostly cloudy with a slight chance of showers and thunderstorms. Lows around 70. Southeast winds around 5 miles an hour. Chance of rain 20%. For Sunday. Partly cloudy. Showers likely with a chance of thunderstorms late in the afternoon. Humid with highs in the mid-80s. North winds 5 to 10 miles an hour. Gusts up to 20 miles an hour late in the afternoon. Chance of rain 70%. Sunday night. Mostly cloudy with a chance of showers and thunderstorms. Lows in the lower 60s. Northeast winds around 10 miles an hour with gusts up to 20 miles an hour. Chance of rain 50%. For Monday, showers likely with a chance of thunderstorms. Not as warm with highs in the lower 70s. Northeast winds 10 to 15 miles an hour with gusts up to 25 miles an hour. Chance of rain 60%. Once again, the forecast for rest of tonight. Mostly cloudy with a slight chance of showers and thunderstorms. Lows around 70. Southeast winds around 5 miles an hour. Chance of rain 20%. And now a look at your forecast for Indianapolis and central Indiana. Rest of tonight. Mostly cloudy with a slight chance of showers. A slight chance of thunderstorms toward daybreak. Lows around 70. Southeast winds around 5 miles an hour. Chance of rain 20%. For Sunday. Partly cloudy. Showers likely with a chance of thunderstorms late in the afternoon. Humid with highs in the mid-80s. North winds 5 to 10 miles an hour. Gusts up to 20 miles an hour late in the afternoon. Chance of rain 70%.

Sunday night. Mostly cloudy with a chance of showers and thunderstorms. Lows in the lower 60s. Northeast winds around 10 miles an hour with gusts up to 20 miles an hour. Chance of rain 50%. For Monday, showers likely with a chance of thunderstorms. Not as warm with highs in the lower 70s. Northeast winds 10 to 15 miles an hour with gusts up to 25 miles an hour. Chance of rain 60%. Once again, the forecast for rest of tonight. Mostly cloudy with a slight chance of showers. A slight chance of thunderstorms toward daybreak. Lows around 70. Southeast winds around 5 miles an hour. Chance of rain 20%. Taking a look at the 3 through 7 day forecast for Indianapolis and central Indiana. Monday night. Mostly cloudy with a slight chance of showers and thunderstorms. Lows in the mid-50s. Northeast winds 10 to 15 miles an hour. Chance of rain 20%. For Tuesday. Partly cloudy through early afternoon, then becoming mostly cloudy. A chance of showers and thunderstorms. Highs around 70. Chance of rain 50%. Tuesday night. Mostly cloudy. A slight chance of showers and thunderstorms through the late overnight, then a chance of showers and thunderstorms toward daybreak. Lows in the upper 50s. Chance of rain 40%. For Wednesday. Mostly cloudy. A chance of showers and thunderstorms through early afternoon, then a slight chance of showers and thunderstorms late in the afternoon. Highs around 70. Chance of rain 30%. Wednesday night and Thursday. Mostly cloudy. Lows in the upper 50s. Highs in the lower 70s. For Thursday night through Friday night. Partly cloudy. Lows in the mid-50s. Highs in the mid-70s. Saturday. Partly cloudy through early afternoon, then clearing. Highs in the mid-70s. The 8 to 14 day outlook for Sunday, September 27th through Saturday, October 3rd, calls for temperatures to be above normal and precipitation to be near normal. Normal highs for the period are between 70 and 75 degrees, and normal lows are around 50. The normal precipitation total for the 7 days is around 0.75 inches. The current time is 12:23 a.m. Eastern Daylight Time. The ultraviolet index for Indianapolis on Sunday will be 7. The Environmental Protection Agency categorizes an index of 7 as high exposure to ultraviolet radiation. At midnight, the report from Indianapolis was not available. Around central Indiana, elsewhere across Indiana, just outside Indiana, the report from Indianapolis was not available. This is NOAA All Hazards Radio KEC 74 in Indianapolis. Now a look at your forecast for Indianapolis and central Indiana. Rest of tonight. Mostly cloudy with a slight chance of showers. A slight chance of thunderstorms toward daybreak. Lows around 70. Southeast winds around 5 miles an hour. Chance of rain 20%. For Sunday, partly cloudy. Showers likely with a chance of thunderstorms late in the afternoon. Humid with highs in the mid-80s. North winds 5 to 10 miles an hour. Gusts up to 20 miles an hour late in the afternoon. Chance of rain 70%. Sunday night, mostly cloudy with a chance of showers and thunderstorms. Lows in the lower 60s. Northeast winds around 10 miles an hour with gusts up to 20 miles an hour. Chance of rain 50%. For Monday, showers likely with a chance of thunderstorms. Not as warm with highs in the lower 70s. Northeast winds 10 to 15 miles an hour with gusts up to 25 miles an hour. Chance of rain 60%. Once again, the forecast for rest of tonight. Mostly cloudy with a slight chance of showers. A slight chance of thunderstorms toward daybreak. Lows around 70. Southeast winds around 5 miles an hour. Chance of rain 20%. Taking a look at the 3 through 7 day forecast for Indianapolis and central Indiana. Monday night. Mostly cloudy with a slight chance of showers and thunderstorms. Lows in the mid-50s.

Northeast winds 10 to 15 miles an hour. Chance of rain 20%. For Tuesday, partly cloudy through early afternoon, then becoming mostly cloudy. A chance of showers and thunderstorms. Highs around 70. Chance of rain 50%. Tuesday night, mostly cloudy. A slight chance of showers and thunderstorms through the late overnight, then a chance of showers and thunderstorms toward daybreak. Lows in the upper 50s. Chance of rain 40%. For Wednesday, mostly cloudy. A chance of showers and thunderstorms through early afternoon, then a slight chance of showers and thunderstorms late in the afternoon. Highs around 70. Chance of rain 30%. Wednesday night and Thursday, mostly cloudy. Lows in the upper 50s. Highs in the lower 70s. For Thursday night through Friday night, partly cloudy. Lows in the mid-50s. Highs in the mid-70s. Saturday, partly cloudy through early afternoon, then clearing. Highs in the mid-70s. The 8 to 14-day outlook for Sunday, September 27th through Saturday, October 3rd, calls for temperatures to be above normal and precipitation to be near normal. Normal highs for the period are between 70 and 75 degrees, and normal lows are around 50. The normal precipitation total for the 7 days is around 0.75 inches. The ultraviolet index for Indianapolis on Sunday will be 7. The Environmental Protection Agency categorizes an index of 7 as high exposure to ultraviolet radiation. At midnight, the report from Indianapolis was not available. Around central Indiana, elsewhere across Indiana, just outside Indiana, the report from Indianapolis was not available. This is NOAA All Hazards Radio KEC 74 in Indianapolis. Now a look at your forecast for Indianapolis and central Indiana. Rest of tonight. Mostly cloudy with a slight chance of showers. A slight chance of thunderstorms toward daybreak. Lows around 70. Southeast winds around 5 miles an hour. Chance of rain 20%. For Sunday, partly cloudy. Showers likely with a chance of thunderstorms late in the afternoon. Humid with highs in the mid-80s. North winds 5 to 10 miles an hour. Gusts up to 20 miles an hour late in the afternoon. Chance of rain 70%. Sunday night. Mostly cloudy with a chance of showers and thunderstorms. Lows in the lower 60s. Northeast winds around 10 miles an hour with gusts up to 20 miles an hour. Chance of rain 50%. For Monday, showers likely with a chance of thunderstorms. Not as warm with highs in the lower 70s. Northeast winds 10 to 15 miles an hour with gusts up to 25 miles an hour. Chance of rain 60%. Once again, the forecast for rest of tonight. Mostly cloudy with a slight chance of showers. A slight chance of thunderstorms toward daybreak. Lows around 70. Southeast winds around 5 miles an hour. Chance of rain 20%. Taking a look at the 3 through 7 day forecast for Indianapolis and central Indiana. Monday night. Mostly cloudy with a slight chance of showers and thunderstorms. Lows in the mid-50s. Northeast winds 10 to 15 miles an hour. Chance of rain 20%. For Tuesday, partly cloudy through early afternoon, then becoming mostly cloudy. A chance of showers and thunderstorms. Highs around 70. Chance of rain 50%. Tuesday night, mostly cloudy. A slight chance of showers and thunderstorms through the late overnight, then a chance of showers and thunderstorms toward daybreak. Lows in the upper 50s. Chance of rain 40%. For Wednesday, mostly cloudy. A chance of showers and thunderstorms through early afternoon, then a slight chance of showers and thunderstorms late in the afternoon. Highs around 70. Chance of rain 30%. Wednesday night and Thursday, mostly cloudy. Lows in the upper 50s. Highs in the lower 70s. For Thursday night through Friday night, partly cloudy. Lows in the mid-50s. Highs in the mid-70s.

Saturday. Partly cloudy through early afternoon, then clearing. Highs in the mid-70s. The 8-to-14-day outlook for Sunday, September 27th through Saturday, October 3rd, calls for temperatures to be above normal and precipitation to be near normal. Normal highs for the period are between 70 and 75 degrees, and normal lows are around 50. The normal precipitation total for the 7 days is around 0.75 inches. The ultraviolet index for Indianapolis on Sunday will be 7. The Environmental Protection Agency categorizes an index of 7 as high exposure to ultraviolet radiation. At midnight, the report from Indianapolis was not available. Around central Indiana, elsewhere across Indiana, just outside Indiana, the report from Indianapolis was available. This is NOAA All Hazards Radio KEC 74 in Indianapolis. Now a look at your forecast for Indianapolis and central Indiana. Rest of tonight. Mostly cloudy with a slight chance of showers. A slight chance of thunderstorms toward daybreak. Lows around 70. Southeast winds around 5 miles an hour. Chance of rain 20%. For Sunday, partly cloudy. Showers likely with a chance of thunderstorms late in the afternoon. Humid with highs in the mid-80s. North winds 5 to 10 miles an hour. Gusts up to 20 miles an hour late in the afternoon. Chance of rain 70%. Sunday night. Mostly cloudy with a chance of showers and thunderstorms. Lows in the lower 60s. Northeast winds around 10 miles an hour with gusts up to 20 miles an hour. Chance of rain 50%. For Monday. Showers likely with a chance of thunderstorms. Not as warm with highs in the lower 70s. Northeast winds 10 to 15 miles an hour with gusts up to 25 miles an hour. Chance of rain 60%. Once again, the forecast for rest of tonight. Mostly cloudy with a slight chance of showers. A slight chance of thunderstorms toward daybreak. Lows around 70. South, the forecast for rest of tonight. Mostly cloudy with a slight chance of showers. A slight chance of thunderstorms toward daybreak. Lows around 70. Southeast winds around 5 miles an hour. Chance of rain 20%. Now here is the hazardous weather outlook for central Indiana. For the period tonight, a thunderstorm will possible overnight, mainly over northern and central Indiana. Severe storms are not expected. Lightning is a threat with any thunderstorm. And now the extended outlook for the period Sunday through Friday. Chances for thunderstorms will continue into early next week. Locally heavy rain is possible with any storm. On Sunday, an isolated strong to marginally severe storm with damaging winds is possible. Spotter information statement, spotter activation is not anticipated. Taking a look at the 3-through-7-day forecast for Indianapolis and central Indiana. Monday night. Mostly cloudy with a slight chance of showers and thunderstorms. Lows in the mid-50s. Northeast winds 10 to 15 miles an hour. Chance of rain 20%. For Tuesday. Partly cloudy through early afternoon, then becoming mostly cloudy. A chance of showers and thunderstorms. Highs around 70. Chance of rain 50%. Tuesday night. Mostly cloudy. A slight chance of showers and thunderstorms through the late overnight, then a chance of showers and thunderstorms toward daybreak. Lows in the upper 50s. Chance of rain 40%. For Wednesday, mostly cloudy. A chance of showers and thunderstorms through early afternoon, then a slight chance of showers and thunderstorms late in the afternoon. Highs around 70. Chance of rain 30%. Wednesday night and Thursday, mostly cloudy. Lows in the upper 50s. Highs in the lower 70s. For Thursday night through Friday night, partly cloudy. Lows in the mid-50s. Highs in the mid-70s. Saturday, partly cloudy through early afternoon, then clearing. Highs in the mid-70s. The 8-to-14-day outlook for Sunday, September 27th through Saturday, October 3rd, calls for temperatures to be above normal and

precipitation to be near normal. Normal highs for the period are between 70 and 75 degrees, and normal lows are around 50. The normal precipitation total for the 7 days is around 0.75 inches. The ultraviolet index for Indianapolis on Sunday will be 7. The Environmental Protection Agency categorizes an index of 7 as high exposure to ultraviolet radiation. At midnight, the report from Indianapolis was not available. Around central Indiana, elsewhere across Indiana, just outside Indiana, the report from Indianapolis was not available. This is NOAA All Hazards Radio KEC 74 in Indianapolis. Now a look at your forecast for Indianapolis and central Indiana. Rest of tonight. Mostly cloudy with a slight chance of showers. A slight chance of thunderstorms toward daybreak. Lows around 70. Southeast winds around 5 miles an hour. Chance of rain 20%. For Sunday, partly cloudy. Showers likely with a chance of thunderstorms late in the afternoon. Humid with highs in the mid-80s. North winds 5 to 10 miles an hour. Gusts up to 20 miles an hour late in the afternoon. Chance of rain 70%. Sunday night. Mostly cloudy with a chance of showers and thunderstorms. Lows in the lower 60s. Northeast winds around 10 miles an hour with gusts up to 20 miles an hour. Chance of rain 50%. For Monday, showers likely with a chance of thunderstorms. Not as warm with highs in the lower 70s. Northeast winds 10 to 15 miles an hour with gusts up to 25 miles an hour. Chance of rain 60%. Once again, the forecast for rest of tonight. Mostly cloudy with a slight chance of showers. A slight chance of thunderstorms toward daybreak. Lows around 70. Southeast winds around 5 miles an hour. Chance of rain 20%. Taking a look at the 3 through 7 day forecast for Indianapolis and central Indiana. Monday night. Mostly cloudy with a slight chance of showers and thunderstorms. Lows in the mid-50s. Northeast winds 10 to 15 miles an hour. Chance of rain 20%. For Tuesday. Partly cloudy through early afternoon, then becoming mostly cloudy. A chance of showers and thunderstorms. Highs around 70. Chance of rain 50%. Tuesday night. Mostly cloudy. A slight chance of showers and thunderstorms through the late overnight, then a chance of showers and thunderstorms toward daybreak. Lows in the upper 50s. Chance of rain 40%. For Wednesday. Mostly cloudy. A chance of showers and thunderstorms through early afternoon, then a slight chance of showers and thunderstorms late in the afternoon. Highs around 70. Chance of rain 30%. Wednesday night and Thursday. Mostly cloudy. Lows in the upper 50s. Highs in the lower 70s. For Thursday night through Friday night. Partly cloudy. Lows in the mid-50s. Highs in the mid-70s. Saturday. Partly cloudy through early afternoon, then clearing. Highs in the mid-70s. Current time is 12:39 a.m. Eastern Daylight Time. The 8 to 14 day outlook for Sunday, September 27th through Saturday, October 3rd, calls for temperatures to be above normal and precipitation to be near normal. Normal highs for the period are between 70 and 75 degrees, and normal lows are around 50. The normal precipitation total for the 7 days is around 0.75 inches. The ultraviolet index for Indianapolis on Sunday will be 7. The Environmental Protection Agency categorizes an index of 7 as high exposure to ultraviolet radiation. At midnight, the report from Indianapolis was not available. Around central Indiana, elsewhere across Indiana, just outside Indiana, the report from Indianapolis was not available. This is NOAA All Hazards Radio KEC 74 in Indianapolis. Now a look at your forecast for Indianapolis and central Indiana. Rest of tonight. Mostly cloudy with a slight chance of showers. A slight chance of thunderstorms toward daybreak. Lows around 70. Southeast winds around 5 miles an hour.
chance of rain 20%. For Sunday, partly cloudy. Showers likely with a chance of thunderstorms late in the afternoon. Humid with highs in the mid-80s. North winds 5 to 10 miles an hour. Gusts up to 20 miles an hour late in the afternoon. Chance of rain 70%. Sunday night. Mostly cloudy with a chance of showers and thunderstorms. Lows in the lower 60s. Northeast winds around 10 miles an hour with gusts up to 20 miles an hour. Chance of rain 50%. For Monday. Showers likely with a chance of thunderstorms. Not as warm with highs in the lower 70s. Northeast winds 10 to 15 miles an hour with gusts up to 25 miles an hour. Chance of rain 60%. Once again, the forecast for rest of tonight. Mostly cloudy with a slight chance of showers. A slight chance of thunderstorms toward daybreak. Lows around 70. Southeast winds around 5 miles an hour. Chance of rain 20%. Taking a look at the 3 through 7 day forecast for Indianapolis and central Indiana. Monday night. Mostly cloudy with a slight chance of showers and thunderstorms. Lows in the mid-50s. Northeast winds 10 to 15 miles an hour. Chance of rain 20%. For Tuesday. Partly cloudy through early afternoon, then becoming mostly cloudy. A chance of showers and thunderstorms. Highs around 70. Chance of rain 50%. Tuesday night. Mostly cloudy. A slight chance of showers and thunderstorms through the late overnight, then a chance of showers and thunderstorms toward daybreak. Lows in the upper 50s. Chance of rain 40%. For Wednesday. Mostly cloudy. A chance of showers and thunderstorms through early afternoon, then a slight chance of showers and thunderstorms late in the afternoon. Highs around 70. Chance of rain 30%. Wednesday night and Thursday. Mostly cloudy. Lows in the upper 50s. Highs in the lower 70s. For Thursday night through Friday night. Partly cloudy. Lows in the mid-50s. Highs in the mid-70s. Saturday. Partly cloudy through early afternoon, then clearing. Highs in the mid-70s. The 8 to 14 day outlook for Sunday, September 27th through Saturday, October 3rd, calls for temperatures to be above normal and precipitation to be near normal. Normal highs for the period are between 70 and 75 degrees, and normal lows are around 50. The normal precipitation total for the 7 days is around 0.75 inches. The ultraviolet index for Indianapolis on Sunday will be 7. The Environmental Protection Agency categorizes an index of 7 as high exposure to ultraviolet radiation. At midnight, the report from Indianapolis was not available. Around central Indiana, elsewhere across Indiana, just outside Indiana, the report from Indianapolis was not available. This is NOAA All Hazards Radio KEC 74 in Indianapolis. And now a look at your forecast for Indianapolis and central Indiana. Rest of tonight. Mostly cloudy with a slight chance of showers. A slight chance of thunderstorms toward daybreak. Lows around 70. Southeast winds around 5 miles an hour. Chance of rain 20%. For Sunday. Partly cloudy. Showers likely with a chance of thunderstorms late in the afternoon. Humid with highs in the mid-80s. North winds 5 to 10 miles an hour. Gusts up to 20 miles an hour late in the afternoon. Chance of rain 70%. Sunday night. Mostly cloudy with a chance of showers and thunderstorms. Lows in the lower 60s. Northeast winds around 10 miles an hour with gusts up to 20 miles an hour. Chance of rain 50%. For Monday. Showers likely with a chance of thunderstorms. Not as warm with highs in the lower 70s. Northeast winds 10 to 15 miles an hour with gusts up to 25 miles an hour. Chance of rain 60%. Once again, the forecast for rest of tonight. Mostly cloudy with a slight chance of showers. A slight chance of thunderstorms toward daybreak. Lows around 70. Southeast winds around 5 miles an hour.

chance of rain 20%. Taking a look at the 3 through 7 day forecast for Indianapolis and central Indiana. Monday night. Mostly cloudy with a slight chance of showers and thunderstorms. Lows in the mid-50s. Northeast winds 10 to 15 miles an hour. Chance of rain 20%. For Tuesday. Partly cloudy through early afternoon, then becoming mostly cloudy. A chance of showers and thunderstorms. Highs around 70. Chance of rain 50%. Tuesday night. Mostly cloudy. A slight chance of showers and thunderstorms through the late overnight, then a chance of showers and thunderstorms toward daybreak. Lows in the upper 50s. Chance of rain 40%. For Wednesday. Mostly cloudy. A chance of showers and thunderstorms through early afternoon, then a slight chance of showers and thunderstorms late in the afternoon. Highs around 70. Chance of rain 30%. Wednesday night and Thursday. Mostly cloudy. Lows in the upper 50s. Highs in the lower 70s. For Thursday night through Friday night. Partly cloudy. Lows in the mid-50s. Highs in the mid-70s. Saturday. Partly cloudy through early afternoon, then clearing. Highs in the mid-70s. The 8 to 14 day outlook for Sunday, September 27th through Saturday, October 3rd, calls for temperatures to be above normal and precipitation to be near normal. Normal highs for the period are between 70 and 75 degrees, and normal lows are around 50. The normal precipitation total for the 7 days is around 0.75 inches. The ultraviolet index for Indianapolis on Sunday will be 7. The Environmental Protection Agency categorizes an index of 7 as high exposure to ultraviolet radiation. At midnight, the report from Indianapolis was not available. Around central Indiana, elsewhere across Indiana, just outside Indiana, the report from Indianapolis was not available. This is NOAA All Hazards Radio KEC 74 in Indianapolis. Now a look at your forecast for Indianapolis and central Indiana. Rest of tonight. Mostly cloudy with a slight chance of showers. A slight chance of thunderstorms toward daybreak. Lows around 70. Southeast winds around 5 miles an hour. Chance of rain 20%. For Sunday. Partly cloudy. Showers likely with a chance of thunderstorms late in the afternoon. Humid with highs in the mid-80s. North winds 5 to 10 miles an hour. Gusts up to 20 miles an hour late in the afternoon. Chance of rain 70%. Sunday night. Mostly cloudy with a chance of showers and thunderstorms. Lows in the lower 60s. Northeast winds around 10 miles an hour with gusts up to 20 miles an hour. Chance of rain 50%. For Monday. Showers likely with a chance of thunderstorms. Not as warm with highs in the lower 70s. Northeast winds 10 to 15 miles an hour with gusts up to 25 miles an hour. Chance of rain 60%. Once again, the forecast for rest of tonight. Mostly cloudy with a slight chance of showers. A slight chance of thunderstorms toward daybreak. Lows around 70. Southeast winds around 5 miles an hour. Chance of rain 20%. Taking a look at the 3 through 7 day forecast for Indianapolis and central Indiana. Monday night. Mostly cloudy with a slight chance of showers and thunderstorms. Lows in the mid-50s. Northeast winds 10 to 15 miles an hour. Chance of rain 20%. For Tuesday. Partly cloudy through early afternoon, then becoming mostly cloudy. A chance of showers and thunderstorms. Highs around 70. Chance of rain 50%. Tuesday night. Mostly cloudy. A slight chance of showers and thunderstorms through the late overnight, then a chance of showers and thunderstorms toward daybreak. Lows in the upper 50s. Chance of rain 40%. For Wednesday. Mostly cloudy. A chance of showers and thunderstorms through early afternoon, then a slight chance of showers and thunderstorms late in the afternoon. Highs around 70. Chance of rain 30%. Wednesday night and

Thursday, mostly cloudy. Lows in the upper 50s. Highs in the lower 70s. For Thursday night through Friday night, partly cloudy. Lows in the mid 50s. Highs in the mid 70s. Saturday, partly cloudy through early afternoon, then clearing. Highs in the mid 70s. The 8 to 14 day outlook for Sunday, September 27th through Saturday, October 3rd, calls for temperatures to be above normal and precipitation to be near normal. Normal highs for the period are between 70 and 75 degrees, and normal lows are around 50. The normal precipitation total for the 7 days is around 0.75 inches. The ultraviolet index for Indianapolis on Sunday will be 7. The Environmental Protection Agency categorizes an index of 11 as high exposure to ultraviolet radiation. At midnight, the report from Indianapolis was not available. Around central Indiana, elsewhere across Indiana, just outside Indiana, the report from Indianapolis was not available. This is NOAA All Hazards Radio KEC 74 in Indianapolis. Now a look at your forecast for Indianapolis and central Indiana. Rest of tonight. Mostly cloudy with a slight chance of showers. A slight chance of thunderstorms toward daybreak. Lows around 70. Southeast winds around 5 miles an hour. Chance of rain 20%. For Sunday, partly cloudy. Showers likely with a chance of thunderstorms late in the afternoon. Humid with highs in the mid-80s. North winds 5 to 10 miles an hour. Gusts up to 20 miles an hour late in the afternoon. Chance of rain 70%. Sunday night. Mostly cloudy with a chance of showers and thunderstorms. Lows in the lower 60s. Northeast winds around 10 miles an hour with gusts up to 20 miles an hour. Chance of rain 50%. For Monday. Showers likely with a chance of thunderstorms. Not warm with highs in the lower 70s. Northeast winds 10 to 15 miles an hour with gusts up to 25 miles an hour. Chance of rain 60%. Once again, the forecast for rest of tonight. Mostly cloudy with a slight chance of showers. A slight chance of thunderstorms toward daybreak. Lows around 70. Southeast winds around 5 miles an hour. Chance of rain 20%. The current time is 12:53 a.m. Eastern Daylight Time. Now here is the hazardous weather outlook for central Indiana. For the period tonight, a thunderstorm will possible overnight, mainly over northern and central Indiana. Severe storms are not expected. Lightning is a threat with any thunderstorm. And now the extended outlook for the period Sunday through Friday. Chances for thunderstorms will continue into early next week. Locally heavy rain is possible with any storm. On Sunday, an isolated strong to marginally severe storm with damaging winds is possible. Spotter information statement, spotter activation is not anticipated. Taking a look at the 3 through 7 day forecast for Indianapolis and central Indiana. Monday night, mostly cloudy with a slight chance of showers and thunderstorms. Lows in the mid-50s. Northeast winds 10 to 15 miles an hour. Chance of rain 20%. For Tuesday, partly cloudy through early afternoon, then becoming mostly cloudy. A chance of showers and thunderstorms. Highs around 70. Chance of rain 50%. Tuesday night, mostly cloudy. A slight chance of showers and thunderstorms through the late overnight, then a chance of showers and thunderstorms toward daybreak. Lows in the upper 50s. Chance of rain 40%. For Wednesday, mostly cloudy. A chance of showers and thunderstorms through early afternoon, then a slight chance of showers and thunderstorms late in the afternoon. Highs around 70. Chance of rain 30%. Wednesday night and Thursday, mostly cloudy. Lows in the upper 50s. Highs in the lower 70s. For Thursday night through Friday night, partly cloudy. Lows in the mid-50s. Highs in the mid-70s. Saturday, partly cloudy through early afternoon, then clearing.
highs in the mid-70s. The 8 to 14-day outlook for Sunday, September 27th through Saturday, October 3rd, calls for temperatures to be above normal and precipitation to be near normal. Normal highs for the period are between 70 and 75 degrees, and normal lows are around 50. The normal precipitation total for the 7 days is around 0.75 inches. The ultraviolet index for Indianapolis on Sunday will be 7. The Environmental Protection Agency categorizes an index of 7 as high exposure to ultraviolet radiation. At midnight, the report from Indianapolis was not available. Around central Indiana, elsewhere across Indiana, just outside Indiana, the report from Indianapolis was not available. This is NOAA All Hazards Radio KEC 74 in Indianapolis. And now a look at your forecast for Indianapolis and central Indiana. Rest of tonight. Mostly cloudy with a slight chance of showers. A slight chance of thunderstorms toward daybreak. Lows around 70. Southeast winds around 5 miles an hour. Chance of rain 20%. For Sunday, partly cloudy. Showers likely with a chance of thunderstorms late in the afternoon. Humid with highs in the mid-80s. North winds 5 to 10 miles an hour. Gusts up to 20 miles an hour late in the afternoon. Chance of rain 70%. Sunday night. Mostly cloudy with a chance of showers and thunderstorms. Lows in the lower 60s. Northeast winds around 10 miles an hour with gusts up to 20 miles an hour. Chance of rain 50%. For Monday, showers likely with a chance of thunderstorms. Not as warm with highs in the lower 70s. Northeast winds 10 to 15 miles an hour with gusts up to 25 miles an hour. Chance of rain 60%. Once again, the forecast for rest of tonight. Mostly cloudy with a slight chance of showers. A slight chance of thunderstorms toward daybreak. Lows around 70. Southeast winds around 5 miles an hour. Chance of rain 20%. Taking a look at the 3 through 7 day forecast for Indianapolis and central Indiana. Monday night. Mostly cloudy with a slight chance of showers and thunderstorms. Lows in the mid-50s. Northeast winds 10 to 15 miles an hour. Chance of rain 20%. For Tuesday. Partly cloudy through early afternoon, then becoming mostly cloudy. A chance of showers and thunderstorms. Highs around 70. Chance of rain 50%. Tuesday night. Mostly cloudy. A slight chance of showers and thunderstorms through the late overnight, then chance of showers and thunderstorms toward daybreak. Lows in the upper 50s. Chance of rain 40%. For Wednesday. Mostly cloudy. A chance of showers and thunderstorms through early afternoon, then a slight chance of showers and thunderstorms late in the afternoon. Highs around 70. Chance of rain 30%. Wednesday night and Thursday. Mostly cloudy. Lows in the upper 50s. Highs in the lower 70s. For Thursday night through Friday night. Partly cloudy. Lows in the mid-50s. Highs in the mid-70s. Saturday. Partly cloudy through early afternoon, then clearing. Highs in the mid-70s. The 8 to 14-day outlook for Sunday, September 27th through Saturday, October 3rd, calls for temperatures to be above normal and precipitation to be near normal. Normal highs for the period are between 70 and 75 degrees, and normal lows are around 50. The normal precipitation total for the 7 days is around 0.75 inches. The ultraviolet index for Indianapolis on Sunday will be 7. The Environmental Protection Agency categorizes an index of 7 as high exposure to ultraviolet radiation. At midnight, the report from Indianapolis was not available. Around central Indiana, elsewhere across Indiana, just outside Indiana, the report from Indianapolis was not available. This is NOAA All Hazards Radio KEC 74 in Indianapolis. Now a look at your forecast for Indianapolis and central Indiana. Rest of tonight. Mostly cloudy with a slight chance of showers. A slight chance of thunderstorms toward daybreak.
Lows around 70.

southeast winds around 5 miles an hour. Chance of rain 20%. For Sunday, partly cloudy. Showers likely with a chance of thunderstorms late in the afternoon. Humid with highs in the mid-80s. North winds 5 to 10 miles an hour. Gusts up to 20 miles an hour late in the afternoon. Chance of rain 70%. Sunday night. Mostly cloudy with a chance of showers and thunderstorms. Lows in the lower 60s. Northeast winds around 10 miles an hour with gusts up to 20 miles an hour. Chance of rain 50%. For Monday, showers likely with a chance of thunderstorms. Not as warm with highs in the lower 70s. Northeast winds 10 to 15 miles an hour with gusts up to 25 miles an hour. Chance of rain 60%. Once again, the forecast for rest of tonight. Mostly cloudy with a slight chance of showers. A slight chance of thunderstorms toward daybreak. Lows around 70. Southeast winds around 5 miles an hour. Chance of rain 20%. Taking a look at the 3 through 7 day forecast for Indianapolis and central Indiana. Monday night. Mostly cloudy with a slight chance of showers and thunderstorms. Lows in the mid-50s. Northeast winds 10 to 15 miles an hour. Chance of rain 20%. For Tuesday. Partly cloudy through early afternoon, then becoming mostly cloudy. A chance of showers and thunderstorms. Highs around 70. Chance of rain 50%. Tuesday night. Mostly cloudy. A slight chance of showers and thunderstorms through the late overnight, then a chance of showers and thunderstorms toward daybreak. Lows in the upper 50s. Chance of rain 40%. For Wednesday. Mostly cloudy. A chance of showers and thunderstorms through early afternoon, then a slight chance of showers and thunderstorms late in the afternoon. Highs around 70. Chance of rain 30%. Wednesday night and Thursday. Mostly cloudy. Lows in the upper 50s. Highs in the lower 70s. For Thursday night through Friday night. Partly cloudy. Lows in the mid-50s. Highs in the mid-70s. Saturday. Partly cloudy through early afternoon, then clearing. Highs in the mid-70s. The 8 to 14 day outlook for Sunday, September 27th through Saturday, October 3rd, calls for temperatures to be above normal and precipitation to be near normal. Normal highs for the period are between 70 and 75 degrees, and normal lows are around 50. The normal precipitation total for the 7 days is around 0.75 inches. At midnight, the report from Indianapolis was not available. From central Indiana, elsewhere across Indiana, just outside Indiana, the report from Indianapolis was available. This is NOAA All Hazards Radio KEC 74 in Indianapolis. Now a look at your forecast for Indianapolis and central Indiana. Rest of tonight. Mostly cloudy with a slight chance of showers. A slight chance of thunderstorms toward daybreak. Lows around 70. Southeast winds around 5 miles an hour. Chance of rain 20%. For Sunday, partly cloudy. Showers likely with a chance of thunderstorms late in the afternoon. Humid with highs in the mid-80s. North winds 5 to 10 miles an hour. Gusts up to 20 miles an hour late in the afternoon. Chance of rain 70%. Sunday night. Mostly cloudy with a chance of showers and thunderstorms. Lows in the lower 60s. Northeast winds around 10 miles an hour with gusts up to 20 miles an hour. Chance of rain 50%. For Monday. Showers likely with a chance of thunderstorms. Not as warm with highs in the lower 70s. Northeast winds 10 to 15 miles an hour with gusts up to 25 miles an hour. Chance of rain 60%. Once again, the forecast for rest of tonight. Mostly cloudy with a slight chance of showers. A slight chance of thunderstorms toward daybreak. Lows around 70. Southeast winds around 5 miles an hour. Chance of rain 20%. Taking a look at the 3 through 7 day forecast for Indianapolis and central Indiana.

Monday night. Mostly cloudy with a slight chance of showers and thunderstorms. Lows in the mid-50s. Northeast winds 10 to 15 miles an hour. Chance of rain 20%. For Tuesday, partly cloudy through early afternoon, then becoming mostly cloudy. A chance of showers and thunderstorms. Highs 70. Chance of rain 50%. Tuesday night, mostly cloudy. A slight chance of showers and thunderstorms through the late overnight, then a chance of showers and thunderstorms toward daybreak. Lows in the upper 50s. Chance of rain 40%. For Wednesday, mostly cloudy. A chance of showers and thunderstorms through early afternoon, then a slight chance of showers and thunderstorms late in the afternoon. Highs around 70. Chance of rain 30%. Wednesday night and Thursday, mostly cloudy. Lows in the upper 50s. Highs in the lower 70s. For Thursday night through Friday night, partly cloudy. Lows in the mid-50s. Highs in the mid-70s. Saturday, partly cloudy through early afternoon, then clearing. Highs in the mid-70s. The 8 to 14 day outlook for Sunday, September 27th through Saturday, October 3rd, calls for temperatures to be above normal and precipitation to be near normal. Normal highs for the period are between 70 and 75 degrees, and normal lows are around 50. The normal precipitation total for the 7 days is around 0.75 inches. At midnight, the report from Indianapolis was not available. Around central Indiana, elsewhere across Indiana, just outside Indiana, the report from Indianapolis was not available. This is NOAA All Hazards Radio KEC 74 in Indianapolis. Now a look at your forecast for Indianapolis and central Indiana. Rest of tonight. Mostly cloudy with a slight chance of showers. A slight chance of thunderstorms toward daybreak. Lows around 70. Southeast winds around 5 miles an hour. Chance of rain 20%. For Sunday, partly cloudy. Showers likely with a chance of thunderstorms late in the afternoon. Humid with highs in the mid-80s. North winds 5 to 10 miles an hour. Gusts up to 20 miles an hour late in the afternoon. Chance of rain 70%. Sunday night, mostly cloudy with a chance of showers and thunderstorms. Lows in the lower 60s. Northeast winds around 10 miles an hour with gusts up to 20 miles an hour. Chance of rain 50%. For Monday, showers likely with a chance of thunderstorms. Not as warm with highs in the lower 70s. Northeast winds 10 to 15 miles an hour with gusts up to 25 miles an hour. Chance of rain 60%. Once again, the forecast for rest of tonight. Mostly cloudy with a slight chance of showers. A slight chance of thunderstorms toward daybreak. Lows around 70. Southeast winds around 5 miles an hour. Chance of rain 20%. The current time is 1:09 a.m. Eastern Daylight Time. Taking a look at the 3 through 7 day forecast for Indianapolis and central Indiana. Monday night. Mostly cloudy with a slight chance of showers and thunderstorms. Lows in the mid-50s. Northeast winds 10 to 15 miles an hour. Chance of rain 20%. For Tuesday, partly cloudy through early afternoon, then becoming mostly cloudy. A chance of showers and thunderstorms. Highs around 70. Chance of rain 50%. Tuesday night, mostly cloudy. A slight chance of showers and thunderstorms through the late overnight, then a chance of showers and thunderstorms toward daybreak. Lows in the upper 50s. Chance of rain 40%. For Wednesday, mostly cloudy. A chance of showers and thunderstorms through early afternoon, then a slight chance of showers and thunderstorms late in the afternoon. Highs around 70. Chance of rain 30%. Wednesday night and Thursday, mostly cloudy. Lows in the upper 50s. Highs in the lower 70s. For Thursday night through Friday night, partly cloudy. Lows in the mid-50s.

cloudy with a slight chance of showers. A slight chance of thunderstorms toward daybreak. Lows around 70. Southeast winds around 5 miles an hour. Chance of rain 20%. For Sunday, partly cloudy. Showers likely with a chance of thunderstorms late in the afternoon. Humid with highs in the mid-80s. North winds 5 to 10 miles an hour. Gusts up to 20 miles an hour late in the afternoon. Chance of rain 70%. Sunday night. Mostly cloudy with a chance of showers and thunderstorms. Lows in the lower 60s. Northeast winds around 10 miles an hour with gusts up to 20 miles an hour. Chance of rain 50%. For Monday, showers likely with a chance of thunderstorms. Not as warm with highs in the lower 70s. Northeast winds 10 to 15 miles an hour with gusts up to 25 miles an hour. Chance of rain 60%. Once again, the forecast for rest of tonight. Mostly cloudy with a slight chance of showers. A slight chance of thunderstorms toward daybreak. Lows around 70. Southeast winds around 5 miles an hour. Chance of rain 20%. Now here is the hazardous weather outlook for central Indiana. For the period tonight, a thunderstorm will possible overnight, mainly over northern and central Indiana. Severe storms are not expected. Lightning is a threat with any thunderstorm. And now the extended outlook for the period Sunday through Friday. Chances for thunderstorms will continue into early next week. Locally heavy rain is possible with any storm. On Sunday, an isolated strong to marginally severe storm with damaging winds is possible. Spotter information statement, spotter activation is not anticipated. Taking a look at the 3 through 7 day forecast for Indianapolis and central Indiana. Monday night. Mostly cloudy with a slight chance of showers and thunderstorms. Lows in the mid-50s. Northeast winds 10 to 15 miles an hour. Chance of rain 20%. For Tuesday. Partly cloudy through early afternoon, then becoming mostly cloudy. A chance of showers and thunderstorms. Highs around 70. Chance of rain 50%. Tuesday night. Mostly cloudy. A slight chance of showers and thunderstorms through the late overnight, then a chance of showers and thunderstorms toward daybreak. Lows in the upper 50s. Chance of rain 40%. For Wednesday. Mostly cloudy. A chance of showers and thunderstorms through early afternoon, then a slight chance of showers and thunderstorms late in the afternoon. Highs around 70. Chance of rain 30%. Wednesday night and Thursday. Mostly cloudy. Lows in the upper 50s. Highs in the lower 70s. For Thursday night through Friday night. Partly cloudy. Lows in the mid-50s. Highs in the mid-70s. Saturday. Partly cloudy through early afternoon, then clearing. Highs in the mid-70s. The 8 to 14 day outlook for Sunday, September 27th through Saturday, October 3rd, calls for temperatures to be above normal and precipitation to be near normal. Normal highs for the period are between 70 and 75 degrees, and normal lows are around 50. The normal precipitation total for the 7 days is around 0.75 inches. At 1 a.m., the report from Indianapolis was not available. Around central Indiana, elsewhere across Indiana, just outside Indiana, the report from Indianapolis was not available. This is NOAA All Hazards Radio KEC 74 in Indianapolis. Now a look at your forecast for Indianapolis and central Indiana. Rest of tonight. Mostly cloudy with a slight chance of showers. A slight chance of thunderstorms toward daybreak. Lows around 70. Southeast winds around 5 miles an hour. Chance of rain 20%. For Sunday, partly cloudy. Showers likely with a chance of thunderstorms late in the afternoon. Humid with highs in the mid-80s. North winds 5 to 10 miles an hour. Gusts up to 20 miles an hour late in the afternoon. Chance of rain 70%. Sunday night. Mostly cloudy with a chance of showers and thunderstorms. Lows in the lower

60s. Northeast winds around 10 miles an hour with gusts up to 20 miles an hour. Chance of rain 50%. For Monday, showers likely with a chance of thunderstorms. Not as warm with highs in the lower 70s. Northeast winds 10 to 15 miles an hour with gusts up to 25 miles an hour. Chance of rain 60%. Once again, the forecast for rest of tonight. Mostly cloudy with a slight chance of showers. A slight chance of thunderstorms toward daybreak. Lows around 70. Southeast winds around 5 miles an hour. Chance of rain 20%. And now a look at your forecast for Indianapolis and central Indiana. Rest of tonight. Mostly cloudy with a chance of showers. A chance of thunderstorms toward daybreak. Lows around 70. Southeast winds around 5 miles an hour. Chance of rain 40%. For Sunday, partly cloudy with a slight chance of showers through early afternoon, then mostly cloudy with a chance of showers and thunderstorms late in the afternoon. Humid with highs in the upper 80s. Northeast winds around 5 miles an hour, becoming north late in the afternoon. Chance of rain 50%. Sunday night, mostly cloudy with a chance of showers. A chance of thunderstorms through the late overnight, then a slight chance of thunderstorms toward daybreak. Lows in the lower 60s. Northeast winds around 10 miles an hour with gusts up to 20 miles an hour. Chance of rain 50%. For Monday, showers likely with a chance of thunderstorms. Not as warm with highs in the lower 70s. Northeast winds 10 to 15 miles an hour with gusts up to 25 miles an hour. Chance of rain 60%. Once again, the forecast for rest of tonight. Mostly cloudy with a chance of showers. A chance of thunderstorms toward daybreak. Lows around 70. Southeast winds around 5 miles an hour. Chance of rain 40%. Taking a look at the 3 through 7 day forecast for Indianapolis and central Indiana. Monday night. Mostly cloudy with a slight chance of showers and thunderstorms. Lows in the mid-50s. Northeast winds 10 to 15 miles an hour. Chance of rain 20%. For Tuesday. Partly cloudy through early afternoon, then becoming mostly cloudy. A chance of showers and thunderstorms. Highs around 70. Chance of rain 50%. Tuesday night. Mostly cloudy. A slight chance of showers and thunderstorms through the late overnight, then a chance of showers and thunderstorms toward daybreak. Lows in the upper 50s. Chance of rain 40%. For Wednesday. Mostly cloudy. A chance of showers and thunderstorms through early afternoon, then a slight chance of showers and thunderstorms late in the afternoon. Highs around 70. Chance of rain 30%. Wednesday night and Thursday. Mostly cloudy. Lows in the upper 50s. Highs in the lower 70s. For Thursday night through Friday night. Partly cloudy. Lows in the mid-50s. Highs in the mid-70s. Saturday. Partly cloudy through early afternoon, then clearing. Highs in the mid-70s. The 8 to 14 day outlook for Sunday, September 27th through Saturday, October 3rd, calls for temperatures to be above normal and precipitation to be near normal. Normal highs for the period are between 70 and 75 degrees, and normal lows are around 50. The normal precipitation total for the 7 days is around 0.75 inches. At 1 a.m., the report from Indianapolis was not available. Around central Indiana, elsewhere across Indiana, just outside Indiana, the report from Indianapolis was not available. This is NOAA All Hazards Radio KEC 74 in Indianapolis. Now a look at your forecast for Indianapolis and central Indiana. Rest of tonight. Mostly cloudy with a chance of showers. A chance of thunderstorms toward daybreak. Lows around 70. Southeast winds around 5 miles an hour. Chance of rain 40%. For Sunday, partly cloudy with a slight chance of showers through early afternoon, then mostly cloudy with a chance of showers and thunderstorms late in the afternoon. Humid with highs in the upper 80s.

Northeast winds around 5 miles an hour, becoming north late in the afternoon. Chance of rain 50%. Sunday night. Mostly cloudy with a chance of showers. A chance of thunderstorms through the late overnight. Then a slight chance of thunderstorms toward daybreak. Lows in the lower 60s. Northeast winds around 10 miles an hour with gusts up to 20 miles an hour. Chance of rain 50%. For Monday, showers likely with a chance of thunderstorms. Not as warm with highs in the lower 70s. Northeast winds 10 to 15 miles an hour with gusts up to 25 miles an hour. Chance of rain 60%. Once again, the forecast for rest of tonight. Mostly cloudy with a chance of showers. A chance of thunderstorms toward daybreak. Lows around 70. Southeast winds around 5 miles an hour. Chance of rain 40%. Taking a look at the 3-7 day forecast for Indianapolis and central Indiana. Monday night. Mostly cloudy with a slight chance of showers and thunderstorms. Lows in the mid-50s. Northeast winds 10 to 15 miles an hour. Chance of rain 20%. For Tuesday. Partly cloudy through early afternoon, then becoming mostly cloudy. A chance of showers and thunderstorms. Highs around 70. Chance of rain 50%. Tuesday night. Mostly cloudy. A slight chance of showers and thunderstorms through the late overnight, then a chance of showers and thunderstorms toward daybreak. Lows in the upper 50s. Chance of rain 40%. For Wednesday. Mostly cloudy. A chance of showers and thunderstorms through early afternoon, then a slight chance of showers and thunderstorms late in the afternoon. Highs around 70. Chance of rain 30%. Wednesday night and Thursday. Mostly cloudy. Lows in the upper 50s. Highs in the lower 70s. For Thursday night through Friday night. Partly cloudy. Lows in the mid-50s. Highs in the mid-70s. Saturday. Partly cloudy through early afternoon, then clearing. Highs in the mid-70s. The current time is 1:24 a.m. Eastern Daylight Time. The 8-14 day outlook for Sunday, September 27th through Saturday, October 3rd, calls for temperatures to be above normal and precipitation to be near normal. Normal highs for the period are between 70 and 75 degrees, and normal lows are around 50. The normal precipitation total for the 7 days is around 0.75 inches. At 1 a.m., the report from Indianapolis was not available. Around central Indiana, elsewhere across Indiana, just outside Indiana, the report from Indianapolis was not available. This is NOAA All Hazards Radio KEC 74 in Indianapolis. Now a look at your forecast for Indianapolis and central Indiana. Rest of tonight. Mostly cloudy with a chance of showers. A chance of thunderstorms toward daybreak. Lows around 70. Southeast winds around 5 miles an hour. Chance of rain 40%. For Sunday, partly cloudy with a slight chance of showers through early afternoon, then mostly cloudy with a chance of showers and thunderstorms late in the afternoon. Humid with highs in the upper 80s. Northeast winds around 5 miles an hour, becoming north late in the afternoon. Chance of rain 50%. Sunday night. Mostly cloudy with a chance of showers. A chance of thunderstorms through the late overnight, then a slight chance of thunderstorms toward daybreak. Lows in the lower 60s. Northeast winds around 10 miles an hour with gusts up to 20 miles an hour. Chance of rain 50%. For Monday, showers likely with a chance of thunderstorms. Not as warm with highs in the lower 70s. Northeast winds 10 to 15 miles an hour with gusts up to 25 miles an hour. Chance of rain 60%. Once again, the forecast for rest of tonight. Mostly cloudy with a chance of showers. A chance of thunderstorms toward daybreak. Lows around 70. Southeast winds around 5 miles an hour. Chance of rain 40%. Taking a look at the 3-7 day forecast for Indianapolis and central Indiana. Monday night. Mostly cloudy with a slight chance of

showers and thunderstorms. Lows in the mid-50s. Northeast winds 10 to 15 miles an hour. Chance of rain 20%. For Tuesday, partly cloudy through early afternoon, then becoming mostly cloudy. A chance of showers and thunderstorms. Highs around 70. Chance of rain 50%. Tuesday night, mostly cloudy. A slight chance of showers and thunderstorms through the late overnight, then a chance of showers and thunderstorms toward daybreak. Lows in the upper 50s. Chance of rain 40%. For Wednesday, mostly cloudy. A chance of showers and thunderstorms through early afternoon, then a slight chance of showers and thunderstorms late in the afternoon. Highs around 70. Chance of rain 30%. Wednesday night and Thursday, mostly cloudy. Lows in the upper 50s. Highs in the lower 70s. For Thursday night through Friday night, partly cloudy. Lows in the mid-50s. Highs in the mid-70s. Saturday, partly cloudy through early afternoon, then clearing. Highs in the mid-70s. The 8 to 14-day outlook for Sunday, September 27th through Saturday, October 3rd, calls for temperatures to be above normal and precipitation to be near normal. Normal highs for the period are between 70 and 75 degrees, and normal lows are around 50. The normal precipitation total for the 7 days is around 0.75 inches. At 1 a.m., the report from Indianapolis was not available. Around central Indiana, elsewhere across Indiana, just outside Indiana, the report from Indianapolis was not available. This is NOAA All Hazards Radio KEC 74 in Indianapolis. And now a look at your forecast for Indianapolis and central Indiana. Rest of tonight. Mostly cloudy with a chance of showers. A chance of thunderstorms toward daybreak. Lows around 70. Southeast winds around 5 miles an hour. Chance of rain 40%. For Sunday, partly cloudy with a slight chance of showers through early afternoon, then mostly cloudy with a chance of showers and thunderstorms late in the afternoon. Humid with highs in the upper 80s. Northeast winds around 5 miles an hour, becoming north late in the afternoon. Chance of rain 50%. Sunday night, mostly cloudy with a chance of showers. A chance of thunderstorms through the late overnight, then a slight chance of thunderstorms toward daybreak. Lows in the lower 60s. Northeast winds around 10 miles an hour with gusts up to 20 miles an hour. Chance of rain 50%. For Monday, showers likely with a chance of thunderstorms. Not as warm with highs in the lower 70s. Northeast winds 10 to 15 miles an hour with gusts up to 25 miles an hour. Chance of rain 60%. Once again, the forecast for rest of tonight. Mostly cloudy with a chance of showers. A chance of thunderstorms toward daybreak. Lows around 70. Southeast winds around 5 miles an hour. Chance of rain 40%. Taking a look at the 3 through 7 day forecast for Indianapolis and central Indiana. Monday night. Mostly cloudy with a slight chance of showers and thunderstorms. Lows in the mid-50s. Northeast winds 10 to 15 miles an hour. Chance of rain 20%. For Tuesday. Partly cloudy through early afternoon, then becoming mostly cloudy. A chance of showers and thunderstorms. Highs around 70. Chance of rain 50%. Tuesday night. Mostly cloudy. A slight chance of showers and thunderstorms through the late overnight, then showers and thunderstorms toward daybreak. Lows in the upper 50s. Chance of rain 40%. For Wednesday, mostly cloudy. A chance of showers and thunderstorms through early afternoon, then a slight chance of showers and thunderstorms late in the afternoon. Highs around 70. Chance of rain 30%. Wednesday night and Thursday, mostly cloudy. Lows in the upper 50s. Highs in the lower 70s. For Thursday night through Friday night, partly cloudy. Lows in the mid-50s. Highs in the mid-70s. Saturday, partly cloudy through early afternoon.
then clearing. Highs in the mid-70s. The 8 to 14-day outlook for Sunday, September 27th through Saturday, October 3rd, calls for temperatures to be above normal and precipitation to be near normal. Normal highs for the period are between 70 and 75 degrees, and normal lows are around 50. The normal precipitation total for the 7 days is around 0.75 inches. At 1 a.m., the report from Indianapolis was not available. Around central Indiana, elsewhere across Indiana, just outside Indiana, the report from Indianapolis was not available. This is NOAA All Hazards Radio KEC 74 in Indianapolis. Now a look at your forecast for Indianapolis and central Indiana. Rest of tonight. Mostly cloudy with a chance of showers. A chance of thunderstorms toward daybreak. Lows around 70. Southeast winds around 5 miles an hour. Chance of rain 40%. For Sunday, partly cloudy with a slight chance of showers through early afternoon, then mostly cloudy with a chance of showers and thunderstorms late in the afternoon. Humid with highs in the upper 80s. Northeast winds around 5 miles an hour, becoming north late in the afternoon. Chance of rain 50%. Sunday night, mostly cloudy with a chance of showers. A chance of thunderstorms through the late overnight, then a slight chance of thunderstorms toward daybreak. Mostly cloudy with a chance of showers. A chance of thunderstorms through the late overnight, then a slight chance of thunderstorms toward daybreak. Lows in the lower 60s. Northeast winds around 10 miles an hour with gusts up to 20 miles an hour. Chance of rain 50%. For Monday, showers likely with a chance of thunderstorms. Not as warm with highs in the lower 70s. Northeast winds 10 to 15 miles an hour with gusts up to 25 miles an hour. Chance of rain 60%. Once again, the forecast for rest of tonight. Mostly cloudy with a chance of showers. A chance of thunderstorms toward daybreak. Lows around 70. Southeast winds around 5 miles an hour. Chance of rain 40%. Now here is the hazardous weather outlook for central Indiana. For the period tonight, a thunderstorm will possible overnight, mainly over northern and central Indiana. Severe storms are not expected. Lightning is a threat with any thunderstorm. And now the extended outlook for the period Sunday through Friday. Chances for thunderstorms will continue into early next week. Locally heavy rain is possible with any storm. On Sunday, an isolated strong to marginally severe storm with damaging winds is possible. Spotter information statement, spotter activation is not anticipated. Taking a look at the 3 through 7 day forecast for Indianapolis and central Indiana. Monday night, mostly cloudy with a slight chance of showers and thunderstorms. Lows in the mid-50s. Northeast winds 10 to 15 miles an hour. Chance of rain 20%. For Tuesday, partly cloudy through early afternoon, then becoming mostly cloudy. A chance of showers and thunderstorms. Highs around 70. Chance of rain 50%. Tuesday night, mostly cloudy. A slight chance of showers and thunderstorms through the late overnight, then a chance of showers and thunderstorms toward daybreak. Lows in the upper 50s. Chance of rain 40%. For Wednesday, mostly cloudy. A chance of showers and thunderstorms through early afternoon, then a slight chance of showers and thunderstorms late in the afternoon. Highs around 70. Chance of rain 30%. Wednesday night and Thursday, mostly cloudy. Lows in the upper 50s. Highs in the lower 70s. For Thursday night through Friday night, partly cloudy. Lows in the mid-50s. Highs in the mid-70s. Saturday, partly cloudy through early afternoon, then clearing. Highs in the mid-70s. The 8 to 14-day outlook for Sunday, September 27th through Saturday, October 3rd, calls for temperatures to be above normal and precipitation to be near normal. Normal highs for the period are between 70 and 75 degrees, and normal lows are around 50. The normal precipitation total for the 7 days is around 0.75 inches.

At 1 a.m., the report from Indianapolis was not available. Around central Indiana, elsewhere across Indiana, just outside Indiana, the report from Indianapolis was not available. This is NOAA All Hazards Radio KEC 74 in Indianapolis. And now a look at your forecast for Indianapolis and central Indiana. Rest of tonight. Mostly cloudy with a chance of showers. A chance of thunderstorms toward daybreak. Lows around 70. Southeast winds around 5 miles an hour. Chance of rain 40%. For Sunday, partly cloudy with a slight chance of showers through early afternoon, then mostly cloudy with a chance of showers and thunderstorms late in the afternoon. Humid with highs in the upper 80s. Northeast winds around 5 miles an hour, becoming north late in the afternoon. Chance of rain 50%. Sunday night, mostly cloudy with a chance of showers. A chance of thunderstorms through the late overnight, then a slight chance of thunderstorms toward daybreak. Lows in the lower 60s. Northeast winds around 10 miles an hour with gusts up to 20 miles an hour. Chance of rain 50%. For Monday, showers likely with a chance of thunderstorms. Not as warm with highs in the lower 70s. Northeast winds 10 to 15 miles an hour with gusts up to 25 miles an hour. Chance of rain 60%. Once again, the forecast for rest of tonight. Mostly cloudy with a chance of showers. A chance of thunderstorms toward daybreak. Lows around 70. Southeast winds around 5 miles an hour. Chance of rain 40%. The current time is 1:38 a.m. Eastern Daylight Time. Taking a look at the 3 through 7 day forecast for Indianapolis and central Indiana. Monday night. Mostly cloudy with a slight chance of showers and thunderstorms. Lows in the mid-50s. Northeast winds 10 to 15 miles an hour. Chance of rain 20%. For Tuesday. Partly cloudy through early afternoon, then becoming mostly cloudy. A chance of showers and thunderstorms. Highs around 70. Chance of rain 50%. Tuesday night. Mostly cloudy. A slight chance of showers and thunderstorms through the late overnight, then a chance of showers and thunderstorms toward daybreak. Lows in the upper 50s. Chance of rain 40%. For Wednesday. Mostly cloudy. A chance of showers and thunderstorms through early afternoon, then a slight chance of showers and thunderstorms late in the afternoon. Highs around 70. Chance of rain 30%. Wednesday night and Thursday. Mostly cloudy. Lows in the upper 50s. Highs in the lower 70s. For Thursday night through Friday night. Partly cloudy. Lows in the mid-50s. Highs in the mid-70s. Saturday. Partly cloudy through early afternoon, then clearing. Highs in the mid-70s. The 8 to 14 day outlook for Sunday, September 27th through Saturday, October 3rd, calls for temperatures to be above normal and precipitation to be near normal. Normal highs for the period are between 70 and 75 degrees, and normal lows are around 50. The normal precipitation total for the 7 days is around 0.75 inches. At 1 a.m., the report from Indianapolis was not available. Around central Indiana, elsewhere across Indiana, just outside Indiana, the report from Indianapolis was not available. This is NOAA All Hazards Radio KEC 74 in Indianapolis. And now a look at your forecast for Indianapolis and central Indiana. Rest of tonight. Mostly cloudy with a chance of showers. A chance of thunderstorms toward daybreak. Lows around 70. Southeast winds around 5 miles an hour. Chance of rain 40%. For Sunday, partly cloudy with a slight chance of showers through early afternoon, then mostly cloudy with a chance of showers and thunderstorms late in the afternoon. Humid with highs in the upper 80s. Northeast winds around 5 miles an hour, becoming north late in the afternoon. Chance of rain 50%. Sunday night, mostly cloudy with a chance of showers. A chance of thunderstorms through the late overnight, then a slight chance of thunderstorms toward daybreak. Lows in the lower 60s.
Northeast winds around 10 miles an hour with gusts up to 20 miles an hour. Chance of rain 50%. For Monday, showers likely with a chance of thunderstorms. Not as warm with highs in the lower 70s. Northeast winds 10 to 15 miles an hour with gusts up to 25 miles an hour. Chance of rain 60%. Once again, the forecast for rest of tonight. Mostly cloudy with a chance of showers. A chance of thunderstorms toward daybreak. Lows around 70. Southeast winds around 5 miles an hour. Chance of rain 40%. Taking a look at the 3 through 7 day forecast for Indianapolis and central Indiana. Monday night. Mostly cloudy with a slight chance of showers and thunderstorms. Lows in the mid-50s. Northeast winds 10 to 15 miles an hour. Chance of rain 20%. For Tuesday, partly cloudy through early afternoon, then becoming mostly cloudy. A chance of showers and thunderstorms. Highs around 70. Chance of rain 50%. Tuesday night, mostly cloudy. A slight chance of showers and thunderstorms through the late overnight. Showers and thunderstorms toward daybreak. Lows in the upper 50s. Chance of rain 40%. For Wednesday, mostly cloudy. A chance of showers and thunderstorms through early afternoon. Then a slight chance of showers and thunderstorms late in the afternoon. Highs around 70. Chance of rain 30%. Wednesday night and Thursday, mostly cloudy. Lows in the upper 50s. Highs in the lower 70s. For Thursday night through Friday night, partly cloudy. Lows in the mid-50s. Highs in the mid-70s. Saturday, partly cloudy through early afternoon, then clearing. Highs in the mid-70s. The 8 to 14 day outlook for Sunday, September 27th through Saturday, October 3rd, calls for temperatures to be above normal and precipitation to be near normal. Normal highs for the period are between 70 and 75 degrees, and normal lows are around 50. The norm precipitation total for the 7 days is around 0.75 inches. At 1 a.m., the report from Indianapolis was available. Around central Indiana, elsewhere across Indiana, just outside Indiana, the report from Indianapolis was not available. This is NOAA All Hazards Radio KEC 74 in Indianapolis. Now a look at your forecast for Indianapolis and central Indiana. Rest of tonight. Mostly cloudy with a chance of showers. A chance of thunderstorms toward daybreak. Lows around 70. Southeast winds around 5 miles an hour. Chance of rain 40%. For Sunday, partly cloudy with a slight chance of showers through early afternoon, then mostly cloudy with a chance of showers and thunderstorms late in the afternoon. Humid with highs in the upper 80s. Northeast winds around 5 miles an hour, becoming north late in the afternoon. Chance of rain 50%. Sunday night. Mostly cloudy with a chance of showers. A chance of thunderstorms through the late overnight. Then a slight chance of thunderstorms toward daybreak. Lows in the lower 60s. Northeast winds around 10 miles an hour with gusts up to 20 miles an hour. Chance of rain 50%. For Monday, showers likely with a chance of thunderstorms. Not as warm with highs in the lower 70s. Northeast winds 10 to 15 miles an hour with gusts up to 25 miles an hour. Chance of rain 60%. Once again, the forecast for rest of tonight. Mostly cloudy with a chance of showers. A chance of thunderstorms toward daybreak. Lows around 70. Southeast winds around 5 miles an hour. Chance of rain 40%. Taking a look at the 3 through 7 day forecast for Indianapolis and central Indiana. Monday night. Mostly cloudy with a slight chance of showers and thunderstorms. Lows in the mid-50s. Northeast winds 10 to 15 miles an hour. Chance of rain 20%. For Tuesday. Partly cloudy through early afternoon, then becoming mostly cloudy. A chance of showers and thunderstorms. Highs around 70. Chance of rain 50%. Tuesday

night. Mostly cloudy. A slight chance of showers and thunderstorms through the late overnight, then a chance of showers and thunderstorms toward daybreak. Lows in the upper 50s. Chance of rain 40%. For Wednesday, mostly cloudy. A chance of showers and thunderstorms through early afternoon, then a slight chance of showers and thunderstorms late in the afternoon. Highs around 70. Chance of rain 30%. Wednesday night and Thursday, mostly cloudy. Lows in the upper 50s. Highs in the lower 70s. For Thursday night through Friday night, partly cloudy. Lows in the mid-50s. Highs in the mid-70s. Saturday, partly cloudy through early afternoon, then clearing. Highs in the mid-70s. The 8-to-14-day outlook for Sunday, September 27th through Saturday, October 3rd, calls for temperatures to be above normal and precipitation to be near normal. Normal highs for the period are between 70 and 75 degrees, and normal lows are around 50. The normal precipitation total for the 7 days is around 0.75 inches. At 1 a.m., the report from Indianapolis was in central Indiana, elsewhere across Indiana, just outside Indiana. The report from Indianapolis was not available. This is NOAA All Hazards Radio KEC 74 in Indianapolis. Now a look at your forecast for Indianapolis and central Indiana. Rest of tonight. Mostly cloudy with a chance of showers. A chance of thunderstorms toward daybreak. Lows around 70. Southeast winds around 5 miles an hour. Chance of rain 40%. For Sunday, partly cloudy with a slight chance of showers through early afternoon, then mostly cloudy with a chance of showers and thunderstorms late in the afternoon. Humid with highs in the upper 80s. Northeast winds around 5 miles an hour, becoming north late in the afternoon. Chance of rain 50%. Sunday night. Mostly cloudy with a chance of showers. A chance of thunderstorms through the late overnight. Then a slight chance of thunderstorms toward daybreak. Lows in the lower 60s. Northeast winds around 10 miles an hour with gusts up to 20 miles an hour. Chance of rain 50%. For Monday, showers likely with a chance of thunderstorms. Not as warm with highs in the lower 70s. Northeast winds 10 to 15 miles an hour with gusts up to 25 miles an hour. Chance of rain 60%. Once again, the forecast for rest of tonight. Mostly cloudy with a chance of showers. A chance of thunderstorms toward daybreak. Lows around 70. Southeast winds around 5 miles an hour. Chance of rain 40%. Taking a look at the 3 through 7 day forecast for Indianapolis and central Indiana. Monday night. Mostly cloudy with a slight chance of showers and thunderstorms. Lows in the mid-50s. Northeast winds 10 to 15 miles an hour. Chance of rain 20%. For Tuesday. Partly cloudy through early afternoon, then becoming mostly cloudy. A chance of showers and thunderstorms. Highs around 70. Chance of rain 50%. Tuesday night. Mostly cloudy. A slight chance of showers and thunderstorms through the late overnight, then a chance of showers and thunderstorms toward daybreak. Lows in the upper 50s. Chance of rain 40%. For Wednesday. Mostly cloudy. A chance of showers and thunderstorms through early afternoon, then a slight chance of showers and thunderstorms late in the afternoon. Highs around 70. Chance of rain 30%. Wednesday night and Thursday. Mostly cloudy. Lows in the upper 50s. Highs in the lower 70s. For Thursday night through Friday night. Partly cloudy. Lows in the mid-50s. Highs in the mid-70s. Saturday. Partly cloudy through early afternoon, then clearing. Highs in the mid-70s. The 8-to-14-day outlook for Sunday, September 27th through Saturday, October 3rd, calls for temperatures to be above normal and precipitation to be near normal. Normal highs for the period are between 70 and 75 degrees, and normal lows are around 50. The normal precipitation total for the 7 days is

around 0.75 inches. At 1 a.m., the report from Indianapolis was not available. Around central Indiana, elsewhere across Indiana, just outside Indiana, the report from Indianapolis was not available. This is NOAA All Hazards Radio KEC 74 in Indianapolis. Now a look at your forecast for Indianapolis and central Indiana. Rest of tonight. Mostly cloudy with a chance of showers. A chance of thunderstorms toward daybreak. Lows around 70. Southeast winds around 5 miles an hour. Chance of rain 40%. For Sunday, partly cloudy with a slight chance of showers through early afternoon, then mostly cloudy with a chance of showers and thunderstorms late in the afternoon. Humid with highs in the upper 80s. Northeast winds around 5 miles an hour, becoming north late in the afternoon. Chance of rain 50%. Sunday night, mostly cloudy with a chance of showers. A chance of thunderstorms through the late overnight, then a slight chance of thunderstorms toward daybreak. Lows in the lower 60s. Northeast winds around 10 miles an hour with gusts up to 20 miles an hour. Chance of rain 50%. For Monday, showers likely with a chance of thunderstorms. Not as warm with highs in the lower 70s. Northeast winds 10 to 15 miles an hour with gusts up to 25 miles an hour. Chance of rain 60%. Once again, the forecast for rest of tonight. Mostly cloudy with a chance of showers. A chance of thunderstorms toward daybreak. Lows around 70. Southeast winds around 5 miles an hour. Chance of rain 40%. The current time is 1:53 a.m. Eastern Daylight Time. Now here is the hazardous weather outlook for central Indiana. For the period tonight, a thunderstorm will possible overnight, mainly over northern and central Indiana. Severe storms are not expected. Lightning is a threat with any thunderstorm. And now the extended outlook for the period Sunday through Friday. Chances for thunderstorms will continue into early next week. Locally heavy rain is possible with any storm. On Sunday, an isolated strong to marginally severe storm with damaging winds is possible. Spotter information statement. Spotter activation is not anticipated. Taking a look at the 3 through 7 day forecast for Indianapolis and central Indiana. Monday night. Mostly cloudy with a slight chance of showers and thunderstorms. Lows in the mid-50s. Northeast winds 10 to 15 miles an hour. Chance of rain 20%. For Tuesday. Partly cloudy through early afternoon, then becoming mostly cloudy. A chance of showers and thunderstorms. Highs around 70. Chance of rain 50%. Tuesday night. Mostly cloudy. A slight chance of showers and thunderstorms through the late overnight, then a chance of showers and thunderstorms toward daybreak. Lows in the upper 50s. Chance of rain 40%. For Wednesday. Mostly cloudy. A chance of showers and thunderstorms through early afternoon, then a slight chance of showers and thunderstorms late in the afternoon. Highs around 70. Chance of rain 30%. Wednesday night and Thursday. Mostly cloudy. Lows in the upper 50s. Highs in the lower 70s. For Thursday night through Friday night. Partly cloudy. Lows in the mid-50s. Highs in the mid-70s. Saturday. Partly cloudy through early afternoon, then clearing. Highs in the mid-70s. 14-day outlook for Sunday, September 27th through Saturday, October 3rd, calls for temperatures to be above normal and precipitation to be near normal. Normal highs for the period are between 70 and 75 degrees, and normal lows are around 50. The normal precipitation total for the 7 days is around 0.75 inches. At 1 a.m., the report from Indianapolis was not available. Around central Indiana, elsewhere across Indiana, just outside Indiana, the report from Indianapolis was not available. This is NOAA All Hazards Radio KEC 74 in Indianapolis. Now a look at your forecast for Indianapolis and central Indiana. Rest of tonight. Mostly cloudy with a chance of showers. A
chance of thunderstorms toward daybreak. Lows around 70. Southeast winds around 5 miles an hour. Chance of rain 40%. For Sunday, partly cloudy with a slight chance of showers through early afternoon, then mostly cloudy with a chance of showers and thunderstorms late in the afternoon. Humid with highs in the upper 80s. Northeast winds around 5 miles an hour, becoming north late in the afternoon. Chance of rain 50%. Sunday night. Mostly cloudy with a chance of showers. A chance of thunderstorms through the late overnight. Then a slight chance of thunderstorms toward daybreak. In the lower 60s. Northeast winds around 10 miles an hour with gusts up to 20 miles an hour. Chance of rain 50%. For Monday. Showers likely with a chance of thunderstorms. Not as high as in the lower 70s. Northeast winds 10 to 15 miles an hour with gusts up to 25 miles an hour. Chance of rain 60%. Once again, the forecast for rest of tonight. Mostly cloudy with a chance of showers. A chance of thunderstorms toward daybreak. Lows around 70. Southeast winds around 5 miles an hour. Chance of rain 40%. Taking a look at the 3-7 day forecast for Indianapolis and central Indiana. Monday night. Mostly cloudy with a slight chance of showers and thunderstorms. Lows in the mid-50s. Northeast winds 10 to 15 miles an hour. Chance of rain 20%. For Tuesday. Partly cloudy through early afternoon, then becoming mostly cloudy. A chance of showers and thunderstorms. Highs around 70. Chance of rain 50%. Tuesday night. Mostly cloudy. A slight chance of showers and thunderstorms through the late overnight, then a chance of showers and thunderstorms toward daybreak. Lows in the upper 50s. Chance of rain 40%. For Wednesday. Mostly cloudy. A chance of showers and thunderstorms through early afternoon, then a slight chance of showers and thunderstorms late in the afternoon. Highs around 70. Chance of rain 30%. Wednesday night and Thursday. Mostly cloudy. Lows in the upper 50s. Highs in the lower 70s. For Thursday night through Friday night. Partly cloudy. Lows in the mid-50s. Highs in the mid-70s. Saturday. Partly cloudy through early afternoon, then clearing. Highs in the mid-70s. The 8-14 day outlook for Sunday, September 27th through Saturday, October 3rd, calls for temperatures to be above normal and precipitation to be near normal. Normal highs for the period are between 70 and 75 degrees, and normal lows are around 50. The normal precipitation total for the 7 days is around 0.75 inches. At 1 a.m., the report from Indianapolis was not available. Around central Indiana, elsewhere across Indiana, just outside Indiana, the report from Indianapolis was not available. This is NOAA All Hazards Radio KEC 74 in Indianapolis. Now a look at your forecast for Indianapolis and central Indiana. Rest of tonight. Mostly cloudy with a chance of showers. A chance of thunderstorms toward daybreak. Lows around 70. Southeast winds around 5 miles an hour. Chance of rain 40%. For Sunday. Partly cloudy with a slight chance of showers through early afternoon. Then mostly cloudy with a chance of showers and thunderstorms late in the afternoon. Humid with highs in the upper 80s. Northeast winds around 5 miles an hour, becoming north late in the afternoon. Chance of rain 50%. Sunday night. Mostly cloudy with a chance of showers. A chance of thunderstorms through the late overnight, then a slight chance of thunderstorms toward daybreak. Lows in the lower 60s. Northeast winds around 10 miles an hour with gusts up to 20 miles an hour. Chance of rain 50%. For Monday, showers likely with a chance of thunderstorms. Not as warm with highs in the lower 70s. Northeast winds 10 to 15 miles an hour with gusts up to 25 miles an hour. Chance of rain 60%. Once again, the forecast for rest of tonight. Mostly cloudy with a chance of showers. A chance of thunderstorms toward daybreak.

lows around 70. Southeast winds around 5 miles an hour. Chance of rain 40%. Taking a look at the 3-7 day forecast for Indianapolis and central Indiana. Monday night. Mostly cloudy with a slight chance of showers and thunderstorms. Lows in the mid-50s. Northeast winds 10 to 15 miles an hour. Chance of rain 20%. For Tuesday. Partly cloudy through early afternoon, then becoming mostly cloudy. A chance of showers and thunderstorms. Highs around 70. Chance of rain 50%. Tuesday night. Mostly cloudy. A slight chance of showers and thunderstorms through the late overnight, then a chance of showers and thunderstorms toward daybreak. Lows in the upper 50s. Chance of rain 40%. For Wednesday. Mostly cloudy. A chance of showers and thunderstorms through early afternoon. Then a slight chance of showers and thunderstorms late in the afternoon. Highs around 70. Chance of rain 30%. Wednesday night and Thursday. Mostly cloudy. Lows in the upper 50s. Highs in the lower 70s. For Thursday night through Friday night. Partly cloudy. Lows in the mid-50s. Highs in the mid-70s. Saturday. Partly cloudy through early afternoon, then clearing. Highs in the mid-70s. The 8-14 day outlook for Sunday, September 27th through Saturday, October 3rd, calls for temperatures to be above normal and precipitation to be near normal. Normal highs for the period are between 70 and 75 degrees, and normal lows are around 50. The normal precipitation total for the 7 days is around 0.75 inches. At 1 a.m., the report from Indianapolis was not available. Around central Indiana, elsewhere across Indiana, just outside Indiana, the report from Indianapolis was not available. This is NOAA All Hazards Radio KEC 74 in Indianapolis. Now a look at your forecast for Indianapolis and central Indiana. Rest of tonight. Mostly cloudy with a chance of showers. A chance of thunderstorms toward daybreak. Lows around 70. Southeast winds around 5 miles an hour. Chance of rain 40%. For Sunday, partly cloudy with a slight chance of showers through early afternoon, then mostly cloudy with a chance of showers and thunderstorms late in the afternoon. Humid with highs in the upper 80s. Northeast winds around 5 miles an hour, becoming north late in the afternoon. Chance of rain 50%. Sunday night. Mostly cloudy with a chance of showers. A chance of thunderstorms through the late overnight, then a slight chance of thunderstorms toward daybreak. Lows in the lower 60s. Northeast winds around 10 miles an hour with gusts up to 20 miles an hour. Chance of rain 50%. For Monday, showers likely with a chance of thunderstorms. Not as warm with highs in the lower 70s. Northeast winds 10 to 15 miles an hour with gusts up to 25 miles an hour. Chance of rain 60%. Once again, the forecast for rest of tonight. Mostly cloudy with a chance of showers. A chance of thunderstorms toward daybreak. Lows around 70. Southeast winds around 5 miles an hour. Chance of rain 40%. Taking a look at the 3-7 day forecast for Indianapolis and central Indiana. Monday night. Mostly cloudy with a slight chance of showers and thunderstorms. Lows in the mid-50s. Northeast winds 10 to 15 miles an hour. Chance of rain 20%. For Tuesday. Partly cloudy through early afternoon, then becoming mostly cloudy. A chance of showers and thunderstorms. Highs around 70. Chance of rain 50%. Tuesday night. Mostly cloudy. A slight chance of showers and thunderstorms through the late overnight, then a chance of showers and thunderstorms toward daybreak. Lows in the upper 50s. Chance of rain 40%. For Wednesday. Mostly cloudy. A chance of showers and thunderstorms through early afternoon, then a slight chance of showers and thunderstorms late in the afternoon. Highs around 70. Chance of rain 30%. Wednesday night and Thursday.

mostly cloudy. Lows in the upper 50s. Highs in the lower 70s. For Thursday night through Friday night, partly cloudy. Lows in the mid-50s. Highs in the mid-70s. Saturday, partly cloudy through early afternoon, then clearing. Highs in the mid-70s. Day outlook for Sunday, September 27th through Saturday, October 3rd, calls for temperatures to be above normal and precipitation to be near normal. Normal highs for the period are between 70 and 75 degrees, and normal lows are around 50. The normal precipitation total for the 7 days is around 0.75 inches. At 1 a.m., the report from Indianapolis was not available. Around central Indiana, elsewhere across Indiana, just outside Indiana, the report from Indianapolis was not available. This is NOAA All Hazards Radio KEC 74 in Indianapolis. Now a look at your forecast for Indianapolis and central Indiana. Rest of tonight. Mostly cloudy with a chance of showers. A chance of thunderstorms toward daybreak. Lows around 70. Southeast winds around 5 miles an hour. Chance of rain 40%. For Sunday, partly cloudy with a slight chance of showers through early afternoon, then mostly cloudy with a chance of showers and thunderstorms late in the afternoon. Humid with highs in the upper 80s. Northeast winds around 5 miles an hour, becoming north late in the afternoon. Chance of rain 50%. Sunday night, mostly cloudy with a chance of showers. A chance of thunderstorms through the late overnight, then a slight chance of thunderstorms toward daybreak. Lows in the lower 60s. Northeast winds around 10 miles an hour with gusts up to 20 miles an hour. Chance of rain 50%. For Monday, showers likely with a chance of thunderstorms. Not as warm with highs in the lower 70s. Northeast winds 10 to 15 miles an hour with gusts up to 25 miles an hour. Chance of rain 60%. Once again, the forecast for rest of tonight. Mostly cloudy with a chance of showers. A chance of thunderstorms toward daybreak. Lows around 70. Southeast winds around 5 miles an hour. Chance of rain 40%. The current time is 2:09 a.m. Eastern Daylight Time. Taking a look at the 3 through 7 day forecast for Indianapolis and central Indiana. Monday night. Mostly cloudy with a slight chance of showers and thunderstorms. Lows in the mid-50s. Northeast winds 10 to 15 miles an hour. Chance of rain 20%. For Tuesday. Partly cloudy through early afternoon, then becoming mostly cloudy. A chance of showers and thunderstorms. Highs around 70. Chance of rain 50%. Tuesday night. Mostly cloudy. A slight chance of showers and thunderstorms through the late overnight, then a chance of showers and thunderstorms toward daybreak. Lows in the upper 50s. Chance of rain 40%. For Wednesday. Mostly cloudy. A chance of showers and thunderstorms through early afternoon, then a slight chance of showers and thunderstorms late in the afternoon. Highs around 70. Chance of rain 30%. Wednesday night and Thursday. Mostly cloudy. Lows in the upper 50s. Highs in the lower 70s. For Thursday night through Friday night. Partly cloudy. Lows in the mid-50s. Highs in the mid-70s. Saturday. Partly cloudy through early afternoon, then clearing. Highs in the mid-70s. The 8 to 14 day outlook for Sunday, September 27th through Saturday, October 3rd, calls for temperatures to be above normal and precipitation to be near normal. Normal highs for the period are between 70 and 75 degrees, and normal lows are around 50. The normal precipitation total for the 7 days is around 0.75 inches. At 2 a.m., the report from Indianapolis was not available. Around central Indiana, elsewhere across Indiana, just outside Indiana, the report from Indianapolis was not available. This is NOAA All Hazards Radio KEC 74 in Indianapolis. Now a look at your forecast for Indianapolis and central Indiana. Rest of tonight. Mostly.

likely with a chance of thunderstorms. Not as warm with highs in the lower 70s. Northeast winds 10 to 15 miles an hour with gusts up to 25 miles an hour. Chance of rain 60%. Once again, the forecast for rest of tonight. Mostly cloudy with a chance of showers. A chance of thunderstorms toward daybreak. Lows around 70. Southeast winds around 5 miles an hour. Chance of rain 40%. Taking a look at the 3-7 day forecast for Indianapolis and central Indiana. Monday night. Mostly cloudy with a slight chance of showers and thunderstorms. Lows in the mid-50s. Northeast winds 10 to 15 miles an hour. Chance of rain 20%. For Tuesday. Partly cloudy through early afternoon, then becoming mostly cloudy. A chance of showers and thunderstorms. Highs around 70. Chance of rain 50%. Tuesday night. Mostly cloudy. A slight chance of showers and thunderstorms through the late overnight, then a chance of showers and thunderstorms toward daybreak. Lows in the upper 50s. Chance of rain 40%. For Wednesday. Mostly cloudy. A chance of showers and thunderstorms through early afternoon, then a slight chance of showers and thunderstorms late in the afternoon. Highs around 70. Chance of rain 30%. Wednesday night and Thursday. Mostly cloudy. Lows in the upper 50s. Highs in the lower 70s. For Thursday night through Friday night. Partly cloudy. Lows in the mid-50s. Highs in the mid-70s. Saturday. Partly cloudy through early afternoon, then clearing. Highs in the mid-70s. Now here is the hazardous weather outlook for central Indiana. For the period tonight. A thunderstorm will possible overnight, mainly over northern and central Indiana. Severe storms are not expected. Lightning is a threat with any thunderstorm. And now the extended outlook for the period Sunday through Friday. Chances for thunderstorms will continue into early next week. Locally heavy rain is possible with any storm. On Sunday, an isolated strong to marginally severe storm with damaging winds is possible. Spotter information statement, spotter activation is not anticipated. The 8 to 14 day outlook for Sunday, September 27th through Saturday, October 3rd, calls for temperatures to be above normal and precipitation to be near normal. Normal highs for the period are between 70 and 75 degrees, and normal lows are around 50. The normal precipitation total for the 7 days is around 0.75 inches. At 2 a.m., the report from Indianapolis was not available. Around central Indiana, elsewhere across Indiana, just outside Indiana, the report from Indianapolis was not available. This is NOAA All Hazards Radio KEC 74 in Indianapolis. Now a look at your forecast for Indianapolis and central Indiana. Rest of tonight. Mostly cloudy with a chance of showers. A chance of thunderstorms toward daybreak. Lows around 70. Southeast winds around 5 miles an hour. Chance of rain 40%. For Sunday, partly cloudy with a slight chance of showers through early afternoon, then mostly cloudy with a chance of showers and thunderstorms late in the afternoon. Humid with highs in the upper 80s. Northeast winds around 5 miles an hour, becoming north late in the afternoon. Chance of rain 50%. Sunday night. Mostly cloudy with a chance of showers. A chance of thunderstorms through the late overnight, then a slight chance of thunderstorms toward daybreak. Lows in the lower 60s. Northeast winds around 10 miles an hour with gusts up to 20 miles an hour. Chance of rain 50%. For Monday, showers likely with a chance of thunderstorms. Not as warm with highs in the lower 70s. Northeast winds 10 to 15 miles an hour with gusts up to 25 miles an hour. Chance of rain 60%. Once again, the forecast for rest of tonight. Mostly cloudy with a chance of showers. A chance of thunderstorms toward daybreak. Lows around 70. Southeast winds around 5 miles an hour. Chance of rain 40%. Taking a look at the 3-7 day forecast for Indianapolis and central

Vienna. Monday night. Mostly cloudy with a slight chance of showers and thunderstorms. Lows in the mid-50s. Northeast winds 10 to 15 miles an hour. Chance of rain 20%. For Tuesday. Partly cloudy through early afternoon, then becoming mostly cloudy. A chance of showers and thunderstorms. Highs around 70. Chance of rain 50%. Tuesday night. Mostly cloudy. A slight chance of showers and thunderstorms through the late overnight, then a chance of showers and thunderstorms toward daybreak. Lows in the upper 50s. Chance of rain 40%. For Wednesday. Mostly cloudy. A chance of showers and thunderstorms through early afternoon, then a slight chance of showers and thunderstorms late in the afternoon. Highs around 70. Chance of rain 30%. Wednesday night and Thursday. Mostly cloudy. Lows in the upper 50s. Highs in the lower 70s. For Thursday night through Friday night. Partly cloudy. Lows in the mid-50s. Highs in the mid-70s. Saturday. Partly cloudy through early afternoon, then clearing. Highs in the mid-70s. The 8 to 14 day outlook for Sunday, September 27th through Saturday, October 3rd, calls for temperatures to be above normal and precipitation to be near normal. Normal highs for the period are between 70 and 75 degrees, and normal lows are around 50. The normal precipitation total for the 7 days is around 0.75 inches. At 2 a.m., the report from Indianapolis was not available. Around central Indiana, elsewhere across Indiana, just outside Indiana, the report from Indianapolis was not available. This is NOAA All Hazards Radio KEC 74 in Indianapolis. Now a look at your forecast for Indianapolis and central Indiana. Rest of tonight. Mostly cloudy with a chance of showers. A chance of thunderstorms toward daybreak. Lows around 70. Southeast winds around 5 miles an hour. Chance of rain 40%. For Sunday, partly cloudy with a slight chance of showers through early afternoon, then mostly cloudy with a chance of showers and thunderstorms late in the afternoon. Humid with highs in the upper 80s. Northeast winds around 5 miles an hour, becoming north late in the afternoon. Chance of rain 50%. Sunday night, mostly cloudy with a chance of showers. A chance of thunderstorms through the late overnight, then a slight chance of thunderstorms toward daybreak. Lows in the lower 60s. Northeast winds around 10 miles an hour with gusts up to 20 miles an hour. Chance of rain 50%. For Monday, showers likely with a chance of thunderstorms. Not as warm with highs in the lower 70s. Northeast winds 10 to 15 miles an hour with gusts up to 25 miles an hour. Chance of rain 60%. Once again, the forecast for rest of tonight. Mostly cloudy with a chance of showers. A chance of thunderstorms toward daybreak. Lows around 70. Southeast winds around 5 miles an hour. Chance of rain 40%. Taking a look at the 3 through 7 day forecast for Indianapolis and central Indiana. Monday night. Mostly cloudy with a slight chance of showers and thunderstorms. Lows in the mid-50s. Northeast winds 10 to 15 miles an hour. Chance of rain 20%. For Tuesday. Partly cloudy through early afternoon, then becoming mostly cloudy. A chance of showers and thunderstorms. Highs around 70. Chance of rain 50%. Tuesday night. Mostly cloudy. A slight chance of showers and thunderstorms through the late overnight, then a chance of showers and thunderstorms toward daybreak. Lows in the upper 50s. Chance of rain 40%. For Wednesday, mostly cloudy. A chance of showers and thunderstorms through early afternoon, then a slight chance of showers and thunderstorms late in the afternoon. Highs around 70. Chance of rain 30%. Wednesday night and Thursday, mostly cloudy. Lows in the upper 50s. Highs in the lower 70s. For Thursday night through Friday night, partly cloudy. Lows in the mid-50s. Highs in the mid-70s.

70s. Saturday. Partly cloudy through early afternoon, then clearing. Highs in the mid-70s. The 8-to-14-day outlook for Sunday, September 27th through Saturday, October 3rd, calls for temperatures to be above normal and precipitation to be near normal. Normal highs for the period are between 70 and 75 degrees, and normal lows are around 50. The normal precipitation total for the 7 days is around 0.75 inches. At 2 a.m., the report from Indianapolis was not available. Around central Indiana, elsewhere across Indiana, just outside Indiana, the report from Indianapolis was available. The current time is 2:23 a.m. Eastern Daylight Time. This is NOAA All Hazards Radio KEC 74 in Indianapolis. Now a look at your forecast for Indianapolis and central Indiana. Rest of tonight. Mostly cloudy with a chance of showers. A chance of thunderstorms toward daybreak. Lows around 70. Southeast winds around 5 miles an hour. Chance of rain 40%. For Sunday, partly cloudy with a slight chance of showers through early afternoon, then mostly cloudy with a chance of showers and thunderstorms late in the afternoon. Humid with highs in the upper 80s. Northeast winds around 5 miles an hour, becoming north late in the afternoon. Chance of rain 50%. Sunday night. Mostly cloudy with a chance of showers. A chance of thunderstorms through the late overnight. Then a slight chance of thunderstorms toward daybreak. Lows in the lower 60s. Northeast winds around 10 miles an hour with gusts up to 20 miles an hour. Chance of rain 50%. For Monday, showers likely with a chance of thunderstorms. Not as warm with highs in the lower 70s. Northeast winds 10 to 15 miles an hour with gusts up to 25 miles an hour. Chance of rain 60%. Once again, the forecast for rest of tonight. Mostly cloudy with a chance of showers. A chance of thunderstorms toward daybreak. Lows around 70. Southeast winds around 5 miles an hour. Chance of rain 40%. Taking a look at the 3-through-7-day forecast for Indianapolis and central Indiana. Monday night. Mostly cloudy with a slight chance of showers and thunderstorms. Lows in the mid-50s. Northeast winds 10 to 15 miles an hour. Chance of rain 20%. For Tuesday. Partly cloudy through early afternoon, then becoming mostly cloudy. A chance of showers and thunderstorms. Highs around 70. Chance of rain 50%. Tuesday night. Mostly cloudy. A slight chance of showers and thunderstorms through the late overnight, then a chance of showers and thunderstorms toward daybreak. Lows in the upper 50s. Chance of rain 40%. For Wednesday. Mostly cloudy. A chance of showers and thunderstorms through early afternoon. Then a slight chance of showers and thunderstorms late in the afternoon. Highs around 70. Chance of rain 30%. Wednesday night and Thursday. Mostly cloudy. Lows in the upper 50s. Highs in the lower 70s. For Thursday night through Friday night. Partly cloudy. Lows in the mid-50s. Highs in the mid-70s. Saturday. Partly cloudy through early afternoon, then clearing. Highs in the mid-70s. Look for Sunday, September 27th through Saturday, October 3rd, calls for temperatures to be above normal and precipitation to be near normal. Normal highs for the period are between 70 and 75 degrees, and normal lows are around 50. The normal precipitation total for the 7 days is around 0.75 inches. At 2 a.m., the report from Indianapolis was not available. Around central Indiana, elsewhere across Indiana, just outside Indiana, the report from Indianapolis was not available. This is NOAA All Hazards Radio KEC 74 in Indianapolis. Now a look at your forecast for Indianapolis and central Indiana. Rest of tonight. Mostly cloudy with a chance of showers. A chance of thunderstorms toward daybreak. Lows around 70. Southeast winds around 5 miles an hour. Chance of rain 40%.
for Sunday.

Partly cloudy with a slight chance of showers through early afternoon, then mostly cloudy with a chance of showers and thunderstorms late in the afternoon. Humid with highs in the upper 80s. Northeast winds around 5 miles an hour, becoming north late in the afternoon. Chance of rain 50%. Sunday night. Mostly cloudy with a chance of showers. A chance of thunderstorms through the late overnight, then a slight chance of thunderstorms toward daybreak. Lows in the lower 60s. Northeast winds around 10 miles an hour with gusts up to 20 miles an hour. Chance of rain 50%. For Monday, showers likely with a chance of thunderstorms. Not as warm with highs in the lower 70s. Northeast winds 10 to 15 miles an hour with gusts up to 25 miles an hour. Chance of rain 60%. Once again, the forecast for rest of tonight. Mostly cloudy with a chance of showers. A chance of thunderstorms toward daybreak. Lows around 70. Southeast winds around 5 miles an hour. Chance of rain 40%. Taking a look at the 3 through 7 day forecast for Indianapolis and central Indiana. Monday night. Mostly cloudy with a slight chance of showers and thunderstorms. Lows in the mid-50s. Northeast winds 10 to 15 miles an hour. Chance of rain 20%. For Tuesday. Partly cloudy through early afternoon, then becoming mostly cloudy. A chance of showers and thunderstorms. Highs around 70. Chance of rain 50%. Tuesday night. Mostly cloudy. A slight chance of showers and thunderstorms through the late overnight, then a chance of showers and thunderstorms toward daybreak. Lows in the upper 50s. Chance of rain 40%. For Wednesday, mostly cloudy. A chance of showers and thunderstorms through early afternoon, then a slight chance of showers and thunderstorms late in the afternoon. Highs around 70. Chance of rain 30%. Wednesday night and Thursday, mostly cloudy. Lows in the upper 50s. Highs in the lower 70s. For Thursday night through Friday night, partly cloudy. Lows in the mid-50s. Highs in the mid-70s. Saturday, partly cloudy through early afternoon, then clearing. Highs in the mid-70s. The 8 to 14 day outlook for Sunday, September 27th through Saturday, October 3rd, calls for temperatures to be above normal and precipitation to be near normal. Normal highs for the period are between 70 and 75 degrees, and normal lows are around 50. The normal precipitation total for the 7 days is around 0.75 inches. At 2 a.m., the report from Indianapolis was not available. Around central Indiana, elsewhere across Indiana, just outside Indiana, the report from Indianapolis was not available. This is NOAA All Hazards Radio KEC 74 in Indianapolis. Now a look at your forecast for Indianapolis and central Indiana. Rest of tonight. Mostly cloudy with a chance of showers. A chance of thunderstorms toward daybreak. Lows around 70. Southeast winds around 5 miles an hour. Chance of rain 40%. For Sunday, partly cloudy with a slight chance of showers through early afternoon, then mostly cloudy with a chance of showers and thunderstorms late in the afternoon. Humid with highs in the upper 80s. Northeast winds around 5 miles an hour, becoming north late in the afternoon. Chance of rain 50%. Sunday night. Mostly cloudy with a chance of showers. A chance of thunderstorms through the late overnight, then a slight chance of thunderstorms toward daybreak. Lows in the lower 60s. Northeast winds around 10 miles an hour with gusts up to 20 miles an hour. Chance of rain 50%. For Monday, showers likely with a chance of thunderstorms. Not as warm with highs in the lower 70s. Northeast winds 10 to 15 miles an hour with gusts up to 25 miles an hour. Chance of rain 60%. Once again, the forecast for rest of tonight. Mostly cloudy with a chance of showers. A chance of thunderstorms toward daybreak. Lows around 70. Southeast winds around 5 miles an hour. Chance of rain 40%. And now a look at your forecast for Indianapolis and
central Indiana. Today, mostly cloudy, then becoming partly cloudy through early afternoon, then becoming mostly cloudy. A chance of showers toward daybreak. A chance of thunderstorms toward daybreak, then a chance of showers and thunderstorms late this afternoon. Humid with highs in the upper 80s. East winds around 5 miles an hour, becoming north late this afternoon. Chance of rain 50%. For tonight, mostly cloudy with a chance of showers. A chance of thunderstorms through the late overnight, then a slight chance of thunderstorms toward daybreak. Lows in the lower 60s. Northeast winds around 10 miles an hour with gusts up to 20 miles an hour. Chance of rain 50%. Monday, mostly cloudy. A chance of showers through early afternoon. Northeast winds around 10 miles an hour with gusts up to 20 miles an hour. Chance of rain 50%. Monday, mostly cloudy. A chance of showers through early afternoon, then a slight chance of showers late in the afternoon. Not as warm with highs in the lower 70s. Northeast winds 10 to 15 miles an hour. Chance of rain 50%. For Monday night, mostly cloudy. A slight chance of showers toward daybreak. Lows in the upper 50s. Northeast winds 10 to 15 miles an hour. Chance of rain 20%. Tuesday, mostly cloudy with a 20% chance of showers. Highs in the upper 60s. Northeast winds 10 to 15 miles an hour. Once again, the forecast for today. Mostly cloudy, then becoming partly cloudy through early afternoon, then becoming mostly cloudy. A chance of showers toward daybreak. A chance of thunderstorms toward daybreak, then a chance of showers and thunderstorms late this afternoon. Humid with highs in the upper 80s. East winds around 5 miles an hour, becoming north late this afternoon. Chance of rain 50%. Now here is the hazardous weather outlook for central Indiana. For the period tonight, a thunderstorm will possible overnight, mainly over northern and central Indiana. Severe storms are not expected. Lightning is a threat with any thunderstorm. And now the extended outlook for the period Sunday through Friday. Chances for thunderstorms will continue into early next week. Locally heavy rain is possible with any storm. On Sunday, an isolated strong to marginally severe storm with damaging winds is possible. Spotter information statement. Spotter activation is not anticipated. Taking a look at the 3 through 7 day forecast for Indianapolis and central Indiana. For Tuesday night through Thursday, mostly cloudy. Lows in the mid-50s. Highs in the upper 60s. Thursday night through Saturday, partly cloudy. Lows in the lower 50s. Highs in the lower 70s. The 8 to 14 day outlook for Sunday, September 27th through Saturday, October 3rd, calls for temperatures to be above normal and precipitation to be near normal. Normal highs for the period are between 70 and 75 degrees, and normal lows are around 50. The normal precipitation total for the 7 days is around 0.75 inches. At 2 a.m., the report from Indianapolis was not available. Around central Indiana, elsewhere across Indiana, just outside Indiana, the report from Indianapolis was not available. This is NOAA All Hazards Radio KEC 74 in Indianapolis. Now we'll look at your forecast for Indianapolis and central Indiana. Today, mostly cloudy, then becoming partly cloudy through early afternoon, then becoming mostly cloudy. A chance of showers toward daybreak. A chance of thunderstorms toward daybreak, then a chance of showers and thunderstorms late this afternoon. Humid with highs in the upper 80s. East winds around 5 miles an hour, becoming north late this afternoon. Chance of rain 50%. For tonight, mostly cloudy with a chance of showers. A chance of thunderstorms through the late overnight, then a slight chance of thunderstorms toward daybreak. Lows in the lower 60s. Northeast winds around 10 miles an hour with gusts up to 20 miles an hour. Chance of rain 50%. Monday, mostly cloudy. A chance of showers through early afternoon, then a slight chance of showers late in the afternoon.

not as warm with highs in the lower 70s. Northeast winds 10 to 15 miles an hour. Chance of rain 50% for Monday night. Mostly cloudy. A slight chance of showers toward daybreak. Lows in the upper 50s. Northeast winds 10 to 15 miles an hour. Chance of rain 20%. Tuesday. Mostly cloudy with a 20% chance of showers. Highs in the upper 60s. Northeast winds 10 to 15 miles an hour. Once again, the forecast for today. Mostly cloudy, then becoming partly cloudy through early afternoon, then becoming mostly cloudy. A chance of showers toward daybreak. A chance of thunderstorms toward daybreak, then a chance of showers and thunderstorms late this afternoon. Humid with highs in the upper 80s. East winds around 5 miles an hour, becoming north late this afternoon. Chance of rain 50%. The current time is 2:38 a.m. Eastern Daylight Time. Taking a look at the 3 through 7 day forecast for Indianapolis and central Indiana. For Tuesday night through Thursday. Mostly cloudy. Lows in the mid-50s. Highs in the upper 60s. Thursday night through Saturday. Partly cloudy. Lows in the lower 50s. Highs in the lower 70s. The 8 to 14 day outlook for Sunday, September 27th through Saturday, October 3rd, calls for temperatures to be above normal and precipitation to be near normal. Normal highs for the period are between 70 and 75 degrees, and normal lows are around 50. The normal precipitation total for the 7 days is around 0.75 inches. At 2 a.m., the report from Indianapolis was not available. Around central Indiana, elsewhere across Indiana, just outside Indiana, the report from Indianapolis was not available. This is NOAA All Hazards Radio KEC 74 in Indianapolis. And now a look at your forecast for Indianapolis and central Indiana. Today, mostly cloudy, then becoming partly cloudy through early afternoon, then becoming mostly cloudy. A chance of showers toward daybreak. A chance of thunderstorms toward daybreak, then a chance of showers and thunderstorms late this afternoon. Humid with highs in the upper 80s. East winds around 5 miles an hour, becoming north late this afternoon. Chance of rain 50%. For tonight, mostly cloudy with a chance of showers. A chance of thunderstorms through the late overnight, then a slight chance of thunderstorms toward daybreak. Lows in the lower 60s. Northeast winds around 10 miles an hour with gusts up to 20 miles an hour. Chance of rain 50%. Monday. Mostly cloudy. A chance of showers through early afternoon. Then a slight chance of showers late in the afternoon. Not as warm with highs in the lower 70s. Northeast winds 10 to 15 miles an hour. Chance of rain 50%. For Monday night. Mostly cloudy. A slight chance of showers toward daybreak. Lows in the upper 50s. Northeast winds 10 to 15 miles an hour. Chance of rain 20%. Tuesday. Mostly cloudy with a 20% chance of showers. Highs in the upper 60s. Northeast winds 10 to 15 miles an hour. Once again, the forecast for today. Mostly cloudy, then becoming partly cloudy through early afternoon, then becoming mostly cloudy. A chance of showers toward daybreak. A chance of thunderstorms toward daybreak, then a chance of showers and thunderstorms late this afternoon. Humid with highs in the upper 80s. East winds around 5 miles an hour, becoming north late this afternoon. Chance of rain 50%. Taking a look at the 3 through 7 day forecast for Indianapolis and central Indiana. For Tuesday night through Thursday. Mostly cloudy. Lows in the mid-50s. Highs in the upper 60s. Thursday night through Saturday. Partly cloudy. Lows in the lower 50s. Highs in the lower 70s. The 8 to 14 day outlook for Sunday, September 27th through Saturday, October 3rd, calls for temperatures to be above normal and precipitation to be near normal. Normal highs for the period are between 70 and 75 degrees, and normal lows are around 50. The normal precipitation total for the 7 days is around

before daybreak. A chance of thunderstorms toward daybreak, then a chance of showers and thunderstorms late this afternoon. Humid with highs in the upper 80s. East winds around 5 miles an hour, becoming north late this afternoon. Chance of rain 50%. For tonight, mostly cloudy with a chance of showers. A chance of thunderstorms through the late overnight, then a slight chance of thunderstorms toward daybreak. Lows in the lower 60s. Northeast winds around 10 miles an hour with gusts up to 20 miles an hour. Chance of rain 50%. Monday, mostly cloudy. A chance of showers through early afternoon, then a slight chance of showers late in the afternoon. Not as warm with highs in the lower 70s. Northeast winds 10 to 15 miles an hour. Chance of rain 50%. For Monday night, mostly cloudy. A slight chance of showers toward daybreak. Lows in the upper 50s. Northeast winds 10 to 15 miles an hour. Chance of rain 20%. Tuesday, mostly cloudy with a 20% chance of showers. Highs in the upper 60s. Northeast winds 10 to 15 miles an hour. Once again, the forecast for today. Mostly cloudy, then becoming partly cloudy through early afternoon, then becoming mostly cloudy. A chance of showers toward daybreak. A chance of thunderstorms toward daybreak, then a chance of showers and thunderstorms late this afternoon. Humid with highs in the upper 80s. East winds around 5 miles an hour, becoming north late this afternoon. Chance of rain 50%. The current time is 2:54 a.m. Eastern Daylight Time. Now here is the hazardous weather outlook for central Indiana. For the period tonight, a thunderstorm will possible overnight, mainly over northern and central Indiana. Severe storms are not expected. Lightning is a threat with any thunderstorm. And now the extended outlook for the period Sunday through Friday. Chances for thunderstorms will continue into early next week. Locally heavy rain is possible with any storm. On Sunday, an isolated strong to marginally severe storm with damaging winds is possible. Spotter information statement, spotter activation is not anticipated. Taking a look at the 3 through 7 day forecast for Indianapolis and central Indiana. For Tuesday night through Thursday, mostly cloudy. Lows in the mid-50s. Highs in the upper 60s. Thursday night through Saturday, partly cloudy. Lows in the lower 50s. Highs in the lower 70s. Day outlook for Sunday, September 27th through Saturday, October 3rd, calls for temperatures to be above normal and precipitation to be near normal. Normal highs for the period are between 70 and 75 degrees, and normal lows are around 50. The normal precipitation total for the 7 days is around 0.75 inches. At 2 a.m., the report from Indianapolis was not available. Around central Indiana, elsewhere across Indiana, just outside Indiana, the report from Indianapolis was not available. This is NOAA All Hazards Radio KEC 74 in Indianapolis. Now a look at your forecast for Indianapolis and central Indiana. Today, mostly cloudy, then becoming partly cloudy through early afternoon, then becoming mostly cloudy. A chance of showers toward daybreak. A chance of thunderstorms toward daybreak, then a chance of showers and thunderstorms late this afternoon. Humid with highs in the upper 80s. East winds around 5 miles an hour, becoming north late this afternoon. Chance of rain 50%. For tonight, mostly cloudy with a chance of showers. A chance of thunderstorms through the late overnight, then a slight chance of thunderstorms toward daybreak. Lows in the lower 60s. Northeast winds around 10 miles an hour with gusts up to 20 miles an hour. Chance of rain 50%. Monday, mostly cloudy. A chance of showers through early afternoon, then a slight chance of showers late in the afternoon. Not as warm with highs in the lower 70s. Northeast winds 10 to 15 miles an hour. Chance of rain 50%. For Monday night, mostly cloudy. A slight chance of showers toward daybreak. Lows in the upper 50s. Northeast winds 10 to 15 miles an hour.

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1: Tuesday,
0: mostly cloudy with a 20% chance of showers. Highs in the upper 60s. Northeast winds 10 to 15 miles an hour. Once again, the forecast for today. Mostly cloudy, then becoming partly cloudy through early afternoon, then becoming mostly cloudy. A chance of showers toward daybreak. A chance of thunderstorms toward daybreak, then a chance of showers and thunderstorms late this afternoon. Humid with highs in the upper 80s. East winds around 5 miles an hour, becoming north late this afternoon. Chance of rain 50%. Taking a look at the 3 through 7 day forecast for Indianapolis and central Indiana. For Tuesday night through Thursday. Mostly cloudy. Lows in the mid-50s. Highs in the upper 60s. Thursday night through Saturday. Partly cloudy. Lows in the lower 50s. Highs in the lower 70s. The 8 to 14 day outlook for Sunday, September 27th through Saturday, October 3rd, calls for temperatures to be above normal and precipitation to be near normal. Normal highs for the period are between 70 and 75 degrees, and normal lows are around 50. The normal precipitation total for the 7 days is around 0.75 inches. At 2 a.m., the report from Indianapolis was not available. Around central Indiana, elsewhere across Indiana, just outside Indiana, the report from Indianapolis was not available. This is NOAA All Hazards Radio KEC 74 in Indianapolis. Now a look at your forecast for Indianapolis and central Indiana. Today, mostly cloudy, then becoming partly cloudy through early afternoon, then becoming mostly cloudy. A chance of showers toward daybreak. A chance of thunderstorms toward daybreak, then a chance of showers and thunderstorms late this afternoon. Humid with highs in the upper 80s. East winds around 5 miles an hour, becoming north late this afternoon. Chance of rain 50%. For tonight, mostly cloudy with a chance of showers. A chance of thunderstorms through the late overnight, then a slight chance of thunderstorms toward daybreak. Lows in the lower 60s. Northeast winds around 10 miles an hour with gusts up to 20 miles an hour. Chance of rain 50%. Monday, mostly cloudy. A chance of showers through early afternoon, then a slight chance of showers late in the afternoon. Not as warm with highs in the lower 70s. Northeast winds 10 to 15 miles an hour. Chance of rain 50%. For Monday night, mostly cloudy. A slight chance of showers toward daybreak. Lows in the upper 50s. Northeast winds 10 to 15 miles an hour. Chance of rain 20%. Tuesday. Mostly cloudy with a 20% chance of showers. Highs in the upper 60s. Northeast winds 10 to 15 miles an hour. Once again, the forecast for today. Mostly cloudy, then becoming partly cloudy through early afternoon, then becoming mostly cloudy. A chance of showers toward daybreak. A chance of thunderstorms toward daybreak, then a chance of showers and thunderstorms late this afternoon. Humid with highs in the upper 80s. East winds around 5 miles an hour, becoming north late this afternoon. Chance of rain 50%. Taking a look at the 3 through 7 day forecast for Indianapolis and central Indiana. For Tuesday night through Thursday, mostly cloudy. Lows in the mid-50s. Highs in the upper 60s. Thursday night through Saturday, partly cloudy. Lows in the lower 50s. Highs in the lower 70s. The 8 to 14 day outlook for Sunday, September 27th through Saturday, October 3rd, calls for temperatures to be above normal and precipitation to be near normal. Normal highs for the period are between 70 and 75 degrees, and normal lows are around 50. The normal precipitation total for the 7 days is around 0.75 inches. At 2 a.m., the report from Indianapolis was not available. Around central Indiana, elsewhere across Indiana, just outside Indiana, the report from Indianapolis was not available. This is NOAA All Hazards Radio KEC 74 in Indianapolis. Now a look at your forecast for Indianapolis and central Indiana.

today. Mostly cloudy, then becoming partly cloudy through early afternoon, then becoming mostly cloudy. A chance of showers toward daybreak. A chance of thunderstorms toward daybreak, then a chance of showers and thunderstorms late this afternoon. Humid with highs in the upper 80s. East winds around 5 miles an hour, becoming north late this afternoon. Chance of rain 50%. For tonight, mostly cloudy with a chance of showers. A chance of thunderstorms through the late overnight, then a slight chance of thunderstorms toward daybreak. Lows in the lower 60s. Northeast winds around 10 miles an hour with gusts up to 20 miles an hour. Chance of rain 50%. Monday, mostly cloudy. A chance of showers through early afternoon, then a slight chance of showers late in the afternoon. Not as warm with highs in the lower 70s. Northeast winds 10 to 15 miles an hour. Chance of rain 50%. For Monday night, mostly cloudy. A slight chance of showers toward daybreak. Lows in the upper 50s. Northeast winds 10 to 15 miles an hour. Chance of rain 20%. Tuesday, mostly cloudy with a 20% chance of showers. Highs in the upper 60s. Northeast winds 10 to 15 miles an hour. Once again, the forecast for today. Mostly cloudy, then becoming partly cloudy through early afternoon, then becoming mostly cloudy. A chance of showers toward daybreak. A chance of thunderstorms toward daybreak, then a chance of showers and thunderstorms late this afternoon. Humid with highs in the upper 80s. East winds around 5 miles an hour, becoming north late this afternoon. Chance of rain 50%. Taking a look at the 3 through 7 day forecast for Indianapolis and central Indiana. For Tuesday night through Thursday, mostly cloudy. Lows in the mid-50s. Highs in the upper 60s. Thursday night through Saturday, partly cloudy. Lows in the lower 50s. Highs in the lower 70s. The 8 to 14 day outlook for Sunday, September 27th through Saturday, October 3rd, calls for temperatures to be above normal and precipitation to be near normal. Normal highs for the period are between 70 and 75 degrees, and normal lows are around 50. The normal precipitation total for the 7 days is around 0.75 inches. At 2 a.m., the report from Indianapolis was not available. Around central Indiana, elsewhere across Indiana, just outside Indiana, the report from Indianapolis was not available. 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Now a look at your forecast for Indianapolis and central Indiana. Today, mostly cloudy, then becoming partly cloudy through early afternoon, then becoming mostly cloudy. A chance of showers toward daybreak. A chance of thunderstorms toward daybreak, then a chance of showers and thunderstorms late this afternoon. Humid with highs in the upper 80s. East winds around 5 miles an hour, becoming north late this afternoon. Chance of rain 50%. For tonight, mostly cloudy with a chance of showers. A chance of thunderstorms through the late overnight, then a slight chance of thunderstorms toward daybreak. Lows in the lower 60s. Northeast winds around 10 miles an hour with gusts up to 20 miles an hour. Chance of rain 50%. Monday, mostly cloudy. A chance of showers through early afternoon, then a slight chance of showers late in the afternoon. Not as warm with highs in the lower 70s. Northeast winds 10 to 15 miles an hour. Chance of rain 50%. For Monday night, mostly cloudy. A slight chance of showers toward daybreak. Lows in the upper 50s. Northeast winds 10 to 15 miles an hour. Chance of rain 20%. Tuesday, mostly cloudy with a 20% chance of showers. Highs in the upper 60s. Northeast winds 10 to 15 miles an hour. Once again, the forecast for today. Mostly cloudy, then becoming partly cloudy through early afternoon, then becoming mostly cloudy. A chance of showers toward daybreak. A chance of thunderstorms toward daybreak, then a chance of showers and thunderstorms late this afternoon. Humid with highs in the upper 80s.

east winds around 5 miles an hour, becoming north late this afternoon. Chance of rain 50%. Taking a look at the 3-7 day forecast for Indianapolis and central Indiana. For Tuesday night through Thursday, mostly cloudy. Lows in the mid-50s. Highs in the upper 60s. Thursday night, Saturday, partly cloudy. Lows in the lower 50s. Highs in the lower 70s. Look for Sunday, September 27th through Saturday, October 3rd, calls for temperatures to be above normal and precipitation to be near normal. Normal highs for the period are between 70 and 75 degrees, and normal lows are around 50. The normal precipitation total for the 7 days is around 0.75 inches. The current time is 3:08 a.m. Eastern Daylight Time. At 2 a.m., the report from Indianapolis was not available. Around central Indiana, elsewhere across Indiana, just outside Indiana, the report from Indianapolis was not available. This is NOAA All Hazards Radio KEC 74 in Indianapolis. Now a look at your forecast for Indianapolis and central Indiana. Today, mostly cloudy, then becoming partly cloudy through early afternoon, then becoming mostly cloudy. A chance of showers toward daybreak. A chance of thunderstorms toward daybreak, then a chance of showers and thunderstorms late this afternoon. Humid with highs in the upper 80s. East winds around 5 miles an hour, becoming north late this afternoon. Chance of rain 50%. For tonight, mostly cloudy with a chance of showers. A chance of thunderstorms through the late overnight, then a slight chance of thunderstorms toward daybreak. Lows in the lower 60s. Northeast winds around 10 miles an hour with gusts up to 20 miles an hour. Chance of rain 50%. Monday, mostly cloudy. A chance of showers through early afternoon, then a slight chance of showers late in the afternoon. Not as warm with highs in the lower 70s. Northeast winds 10 to 15 miles an hour. Chance of rain 50%. For Monday night, mostly cloudy. A slight chance of showers toward daybreak. Lows in the upper 50s. Northeast winds 10 to 15 miles an hour. Chance of rain 20%. Tuesday, mostly cloudy with a 20% chance of showers. Highs in the upper 60s. Northeast winds 10 to 15 miles an hour. Once again, the forecast for today. Mostly cloudy, then becoming partly cloudy through early afternoon, then becoming mostly cloudy. A chance of showers toward daybreak. A chance of thunderstorms toward daybreak, then a chance of showers and thunderstorms late this afternoon. Humid with highs in the upper 80s. East winds around 5 miles an hour, becoming north late this afternoon. Chance of rain 50%. Taking a look at the 3-7 day forecast for Indianapolis and central Indiana. For Tuesday night through Thursday, mostly cloudy. Lows in the mid-50s. Highs in the upper 60s. Thursday night through Saturday, partly cloudy. Lows in the lower 50s. Highs in the lower 70s. The 8-14 day outlook for Sunday, September 27th through Saturday, October 3rd, calls for temperatures to be above normal and precipitation to be near normal. Normal highs for the period are between 70 and 75 degrees, and normal lows are around 50. The normal precipitation total for the 7 days is around 0.75 inches. At 3 a.m., the report from Indianapolis was not available. Around central Indiana, elsewhere across Indiana, just outside Indiana, the report from Indianapolis was not available. This is NOAA All Hazards Radio KEC 74 in Indianapolis. Now a look at your forecast for Indianapolis and central Indiana. Today, mostly cloudy, then becoming partly cloudy through early afternoon, then becoming mostly cloudy. A chance of showers toward daybreak. A chance of thunderstorms toward daybreak, then a chance of showers and thunderstorms late this afternoon. Humid with highs in the upper 80s. East winds around 5 miles an hour, becoming north late this afternoon. Chance of rain 50%. For tonight, mostly cloudy.

Once again, the forecast for today. Mostly cloudy, then becoming partly cloudy through early afternoon, then becoming mostly cloudy. A chance of showers toward daybreak. A chance of thunderstorms toward daybreak, then a chance of showers and thunderstorms late this afternoon. Humid with highs in the upper 80s. East winds around 5 miles an hour, becoming north late this afternoon. Chance of rain 50%. Now here is the hazardous weather outlook for central Indiana. For the period tonight, a thunderstorm will possible overnight, mainly over northern and central Indiana. Severe storms are not expected. Lightning is a threat with any thunderstorm. And now the extended outlook for the period Sunday through Friday. Chances for thunderstorms will continue into early next week. Locally heavy rain is possible with any storm. On Sunday, an isolated strong to marginally severe storm with damaging winds is possible. Spotter information statement, spotter activation is not anticipated. Taking a look at the 3 through 7 day forecast for Indianapolis and central Indiana. For Tuesday night through Thursday, mostly cloudy. Lows in the mid-50s. Highs in the upper 60s. Thursday night through Saturday, partly cloudy. Lows in the lower 50s. Highs in the lower 70s. The 8 to 14 day outlook for Sunday, September 27th through Saturday, October 3rd, calls for temperatures to be above normal and precipitation to be near normal. Normal highs for the period are between 70 and 75 degrees, and normal lows are around 50. The normal precipitation total for the 7 days is around 0.75 inches. At 3 a.m., the report from Indianapolis was not available. Around central Indiana, elsewhere across Indiana, just outside Indiana, the report from Indianapolis was not available. This is NOAA All Hazards Radio KEC 74 in Indianapolis. Now a look at your forecast for Indianapolis and central Indiana. Today, mostly cloudy, then becoming partly cloudy through early afternoon, then becoming mostly cloudy. A chance of showers toward daybreak. A chance of thunderstorms toward daybreak, then a chance of showers and thunderstorms late this afternoon. Humid with highs in the upper 80s. East winds around 5 miles an hour, becoming north late this afternoon. Chance of rain 50%. For tonight, mostly cloudy with a chance of showers. A chance of thunderstorms through the late overnight, then a slight chance of thunderstorms toward daybreak. Lows in the lower 60s. Northeast winds around 10 miles an hour with gusts up to 20 miles an hour. Chance of rain 50%. Monday, mostly cloudy. A chance of showers through early afternoon, then a slight chance of showers late in the afternoon. Not as warm with highs in the lower 70s. Northeast winds 10 to 15 miles an hour. Chance of rain 50%. For Monday night, mostly cloudy. A slight chance of showers toward daybreak. Lows in the upper 50s. Northeast winds 10 to 15 miles an hour. Chance of rain 20%. Tuesday, mostly cloudy with a 20% chance of showers. Highs in the upper 60s. Northeast winds 10 to 15 miles an hour. Once again, the forecast for today. Mostly cloudy, then becoming partly cloudy through early afternoon, then becoming mostly cloudy. A chance of showers toward daybreak. A chance of thunderstorms toward daybreak, then a chance of showers and thunderstorms late this afternoon. Humid with highs in the upper 80s. East winds around 5 miles an hour, becoming north late this afternoon. Chance of rain 50%. Taking a look at the 3 through 7 day forecast for Indianapolis and central Indiana. For Tuesday night through Thursday, mostly cloudy. Lows in the mid-50s. Highs in the upper 60s. Thursday night through Saturday, partly cloudy. Lows in the lower 50s. Highs in the lower 70s. 8 to 14 day outlook for Sunday, September 27th through Saturday, October 3rd, calls for temperatures to be above normal and precipitation to be near normal. Normal highs for the period are between 70 and 75 degrees, and normal lows are around 50. The normal precipitation total

Well, for the 7 days, is around 0.75 inches. At 3 a.m., the report from Indianapolis was not available. Around central Indiana, elsewhere across Indiana, just outside Indiana, the report from Indianapolis was not available. Now here is the hazardous weather outlook for central Indiana. For the period today and tonight, thunderstorms are possible, mainly this afternoon and tonight. An isolated severe storm with damaging winds cannot be ruled out this afternoon. Lightning and heavy rain are possible with any storm. And now the extended outlook for the period Monday through Saturday. An isolated thunderstorm is possible Monday. Spotter information statement. Spotter activation is not anticipated. This is NOAA All Hazards Radio KEC 74 in Indianapolis. Now a look at your forecast for Indianapolis and central Indiana. Today, mostly cloudy, then becoming partly cloudy through early afternoon, then becoming mostly cloudy. A chance of showers toward daybreak. A chance of thunderstorms toward daybreak, then a chance of showers and thunderstorms late this afternoon. Humid with highs in the upper 80s. East winds around 5 miles an hour, becoming north late this afternoon. Chance of rain 50%. For tonight, mostly cloudy with a chance of showers. A chance of thunderstorms through the late overnight, then a slight chance of thunderstorms toward daybreak. Lows in the lower 60s. Northeast winds around 10 miles an hour with gusts up to 20 miles an hour. Chance of rain 50%. Monday, mostly cloudy. A chance of showers through early afternoon, then a slight chance of showers late in the afternoon. Not as warm with highs in the lower 70s. Northeast winds 10 to 15 miles an hour. Chance of rain 50%. For Monday night, mostly cloudy. A slight chance of showers toward daybreak. Lows in the upper 50s. Northeast winds 10 to 15 miles an hour. Chance of rain 20%. Tuesday, mostly cloudy with a 20% chance of showers. Highs in the upper 60s. Northeast winds 10 to 15 miles an hour. Once again, the forecast for today. Mostly cloudy, then becoming partly cloudy through early afternoon, then becoming mostly cloudy. A chance of showers toward daybreak. A chance of thunderstorms toward daybreak, then a chance of showers and thunderstorms late this afternoon. Humid with highs in the upper 80s. East winds around 5 miles an hour, becoming north late this afternoon. Chance of rain 50%. Taking a look at the 3 through 7 day forecast for Indianapolis and central Indiana. For Tuesday night through Thursday, mostly cloudy. Lows in the mid-50s. Highs in the upper 60s. Thursday night through Saturday, partly cloudy. Lows in the lower 50s. Highs in the lower 70s. The 8 to 14 day outlook for Sunday, September 27th through Saturday, October 3rd, calls for temperatures to be above normal and precipitation to be near normal. Normal highs for the period are between 70 and 75 degrees, and normal lows are around 50. The normal precipitation total for the 7 days is around 0.75 inches. At 3 a.m., the report from Indianapolis was not available. Central Indiana, elsewhere across Indiana, just outside Indiana, the report from Indianapolis was not available. This is NOAA All Hazards Radio KEC 74 in Indianapolis. And now a look at your forecast for Indianapolis and central Indiana. Today, mostly cloudy, then becoming partly cloudy through early afternoon, then becoming mostly cloudy. A chance of showers toward daybreak. A chance of thunderstorms toward daybreak, then a chance of showers and thunderstorms late this afternoon. Humid with highs in the upper 80s. East winds around 5 miles an hour, becoming north late this afternoon. Chance of rain 50%. For tonight, mostly cloudy with a chance of showers. A chance of thunderstorms through the late overnight, then a slight chance of thunderstorms toward daybreak. Lows in the lower 60s. Northeast winds around 10 miles an hour with gusts up to 20 miles an hour. Chance of rain 50%. Monday, mostly cloudy. A chance of shower.

through early afternoon, then a slight chance of showers late in the afternoon. Not as warm with highs in the lower 70s. Northeast winds 10 to 15 miles an hour. Chance of rain 50%. For Monday night, mostly cloudy. A slight chance of showers toward daybreak. Lows in the upper 50s. Northeast winds 10 to 15 miles an hour. Chance of rain 20%. Tuesday, mostly cloudy with a 20% chance of showers. Highs in the upper 60s. Northeast winds 10 to 15 miles an hour. Once again, the forecast for today. Mostly cloudy, then becoming partly cloudy through early afternoon, then becoming mostly cloudy. A chance of showers toward daybreak. A chance of thunderstorms toward daybreak, then a chance of showers and thunderstorms late this afternoon. Humid with highs in the upper 80s. East winds around 5 miles an hour, becoming north late this afternoon. Chance of rain 50%. The current time is 3:24 a.m. Eastern Daylight Time. Taking a look at the 3 through 7 day forecast for Indianapolis and central Indiana. For Tuesday night through Thursday, mostly cloudy. Lows in the mid-50s. Highs in the upper 60s. Thursday night through Saturday, partly cloudy. Lows in the lower 50s. Highs in the lower 70s. The 8 to 14 day outlook for Sunday, September 27th through Saturday, October 3rd, calls for temperatures to be above normal and precipitation to be near normal. Normal highs for the period are between 70 and 75 degrees, and normal lows are around 50. The normal precipitation total for the 7 days is around 0.75 inches. At 3 a.m., the report from Indianapolis was not available. Around central Indiana, elsewhere across Indiana, just outside Indiana, the report from Indianapolis was available. This is NOAA All Hazards Radio KEC 74 in Indianapolis. Now a look at your forecast for Indianapolis and central Indiana. Today, mostly cloudy, then becoming partly cloudy through early afternoon, then becoming mostly cloudy. A chance of showers toward daybreak. A chance of thunderstorms toward daybreak, then a chance of showers and thunderstorms late this afternoon. Humid with highs in the upper 80s. East winds around 5 miles an hour, becoming north late this afternoon. Chance of rain 50%. For tonight, mostly cloudy with a chance of showers. A chance of thunderstorms through the late overnight, then a slight chance of thunderstorms toward daybreak. Lows in the lower 60s. Northeast winds around 10 miles an hour with gusts up to 20 miles an hour. Chance of rain 50%. Monday, mostly cloudy. A chance of showers through early afternoon, then a slight chance of showers late in the afternoon. Not as warm with highs in the lower 70s. Northeast winds 10 to 15 miles an hour. Chance of rain 50%. For Monday night, mostly cloudy. A slight chance of showers toward daybreak. Lows in the upper 50s. Northeast winds 10 to 15 miles an hour. Chance of rain 20%. Tuesday, mostly cloudy with a 20% chance of showers. Highs in the upper 60s. Northeast winds 10 to 15 miles an hour. Once again, the forecast for today. Mostly cloudy, then becoming partly cloudy through early afternoon, then becoming mostly cloudy. A chance of showers toward daybreak. A chance of thunderstorms toward daybreak, then a chance of showers and thunderstorms late this afternoon. Humid with highs in the upper 80s. East winds around 5 miles an hour, becoming north late this afternoon. Chance of rain 50%. Taking a look at the 3 through 7 day forecast for Indianapolis and central Indiana. For Tuesday night through Thursday, mostly cloudy. Lows in the mid-50s. Highs in the upper 60s. Thursday night through Saturday, partly cloudy. Lows in the lower 50s. Highs in the lower 70s. The 8 to 14 day outlook for Sunday, September 27th through Saturday, October 3rd, calls for temperatures to be above normal and precipitation to be near normal. Normal highs for the period are between 70 and 75 degrees.

normal lows are around 50. The normal precipitation total for the 7 days is around 0.75 inches. At 3 a.m., the report from Indianapolis was not available. Around central Indiana, elsewhere across Indiana, just outside Indiana, the report from Indianapolis was not available. This is NOAA All Hazards Radio KEC 74 in Indianapolis. Now a look at your forecast for Indianapolis and central Indiana. Today, mostly cloudy, then becoming partly cloudy through early afternoon, then becoming mostly cloudy. A chance of showers toward daybreak. A chance of thunderstorms toward daybreak, then a chance of showers and thunderstorms late this afternoon. Humid with highs in the upper 80s. East winds around 5 miles an hour, becoming north late this afternoon. Chance of rain 50%. For tonight, mostly cloudy with a chance of showers. A chance of thunderstorms through the late overnight, then a slight chance of thunderstorms toward daybreak. Lows in the lower 60s. Northeast winds around 10 miles an hour with gusts up to 20 miles an hour. Chance of rain 50%. Monday, mostly cloudy. A chance of showers through early afternoon, then a slight chance of showers late in the afternoon. Not as warm with highs in the lower 70s. Northeast winds 10 to 15 miles an hour. Chance of rain 50%. For Monday night, mostly cloudy. A slight chance of showers toward daybreak. Lows in the upper 50s. Northeast winds 10 to 15 miles an hour. Chance of rain 20%. Tuesday, mostly cloudy with a 20% chance of showers. Highs in the upper 60s. Northeast winds 10 to 15 miles an hour. Once again, the forecast for today. Mostly cloudy, then becoming partly cloudy through early afternoon, then becoming mostly cloudy. A chance of showers toward daybreak. A chance of thunderstorms toward daybreak, then a chance of showers and thunderstorms late this afternoon. Humid with highs in the upper 80s. East winds around 5 miles an hour, becoming north late this afternoon. Chance of rain 50%. Taking a look at the 3 through 7 day forecast for Indianapolis and central Indiana. For Tuesday night through Thursday, mostly cloudy. Lows in the mid-50s. Highs in the upper 60s. Thursday night through Saturday, partly cloudy. Lows in the lower 50s. Highs in the lower 70s. The 8 to 14 day outlook for Sunday, September 27th through Saturday, October 3rd, calls for temperatures to be above normal and precipitation to be near normal. Normal highs for the period are between 70 and 75 degrees, and normal lows are around 50. The normal precipitation total for the 7 days is around 0.75 inches. At 3 a.m., the report from Indianapolis was not available. Around central Indiana, elsewhere across Indiana, just outside Indiana, the report from Indianapolis was not available. This is NOAA All Hazards Radio KEC 74 in Indianapolis. Now a look at your forecast for Indianapolis and central Indiana. Today, mostly cloudy, then becoming partly cloudy through early afternoon, then becoming mostly cloudy. A chance of showers toward daybreak. A chance of thunderstorms toward daybreak, then a chance of showers and thunderstorms late this afternoon. Humid with highs in the upper 80s. East winds around 5 miles an hour, becoming north late this afternoon. Chance of rain 50%. For tonight, mostly cloudy with a chance of showers. A chance of thunderstorms through the late overnight, then a slight chance of thunderstorms toward daybreak. Lows in the lower 60s. Northeast winds around 10 miles an hour with gusts up to 20 miles an hour. Chance of rain 50%. Monday, mostly cloudy. A chance of showers through early afternoon, then a slight chance of showers late in the afternoon. Not as warm with highs in the lower 70s. Northeast winds 10 to 15 miles an hour. Chance of rain 50%. For Monday night, mostly cloudy. A slight chance of showers toward daybreak. Lows in the upper 50s. Northeast winds 10 to 15 miles an hour. Chance of rain 20%. Tuesday, mostly
partly cloudy with a 20% chance of showers. Highs in the upper 60s. Winds 10 to 15 miles an hour. Chance of rain 20%. Tuesday. Mostly cloudy with a 20% chance of showers. Highs in the upper 60s. Northeast winds 10 to 15 miles an hour. Once again, the forecast for today. Mostly cloudy, then becoming partly cloudy through early afternoon, then becoming mostly cloudy. A chance of showers toward daybreak. A chance of thunderstorms toward daybreak, then a chance of showers and thunderstorms late this afternoon. Humid with highs in the upper 80s. East winds around 5 miles an hour, becoming north late this afternoon. Chance of rain 50%. Taking a look at the 3 through 7 day forecast for Indianapolis and central Indiana. For Tuesday night through Thursday. Mostly cloudy. Lows in the mid-50s. Highs in the upper 60s. Thursday night through Saturday. Partly cloudy. Lows in the lower 50s. Highs in the lower 70s. The 8 to 14 day outlook for Sunday, September 27th through Saturday, October 3rd, calls for temperatures to be above normal and precipitation to be near normal. Normal highs for the period are between 70 and 75 degrees, and normal lows are around 50. The normal precipitation total for the 7 days is around 0.75 inches. At 3 a.m., the report from Indianapolis was not available. Around central Indiana, elsewhere across Indiana, just outside Indiana, the report from Indianapolis was not available. This is NOAA All Hazards Radio KEC 74 in Indianapolis. Now a look at your forecast for Indianapolis and central Indiana. Today, mostly cloudy, then becoming partly cloudy through early afternoon, then becoming mostly cloudy. A chance of showers toward daybreak. A chance of thunderstorms toward daybreak, then a chance of showers and thunderstorms late this afternoon. Humid with highs in the upper 80s. East winds around 5 miles an hour, becoming north late this afternoon. Chance of rain 50%. For tonight, mostly cloudy with a chance of showers. A chance of thunderstorms through the late overnight, then a slight chance of thunderstorms toward daybreak. Lows in the lower 60s. Northeast winds around 10 miles an hour with gusts up to 20 miles an hour. Chance of rain 50%. Monday. Mostly cloudy. A chance of showers through early afternoon, then a slight chance of showers late in the afternoon. Not as warm with highs in the lower 70s. Northeast winds 10 to 15 miles an hour. Chance of rain 50%. For Monday night. Mostly cloudy. A slight chance of showers toward daybreak. Lows in the upper 50s. Northeast winds 10 to 15 miles an hour. Chance of rain 20%. Tuesday. Mostly cloudy with a 20% chance of showers. Highs in the upper 60s. Northeast winds 10 to 15 miles an hour. Once again, the forecast for today. Mostly cloudy, then becoming partly cloudy through early afternoon, then becoming mostly cloudy. A chance of showers toward daybreak. A chance of thunderstorms toward daybreak, then a chance of showers and thunderstorms late this afternoon. Humid with highs in the upper 80s. East winds around 5 miles an hour, becoming north late this afternoon. Chance of rain 50%. Now here is the hazardous weather outlook for central Indiana. For the period today and tonight. Thunderstorms are possible, mainly this afternoon and tonight. An isolated severe storm with damaging winds cannot be ruled out this afternoon. Lightning and heavy rain are possible with any storm. And now, extended outlook for the period Monday through Saturday. An isolated thunderstorm is possible Monday. Spotter information statement, spotter activation is not anticipated. Taking a look at the 3 through 7 day forecast for Indianapolis and central Indiana. For Tuesday night through Thursday. Mostly cloudy. Lows in the mid-50s. Highs in the upper 60s. Thursday night through Saturday. Partly cloudy. Lows in the lower 50s. Highs in the lower 70s. The 8 to 14 day outlook for Sunday, September 27th through

Saturday, October 3rd, calls for temperatures to be above normal and precipitation to be near normal. Normal highs for the period are between 70 and 75 degrees, and normal lows are around 50. The normal precipitation total for the 7 days is around 0.75 inches. The current time is 3:38 a.m. Eastern Daylight Time. At 3 a.m., the report from Indianapolis was not available. Around central Indiana, elsewhere across Indiana, just outside Indiana, the report from Indianapolis was not available. This is NOAA All Hazards Radio KEC 74 in Indianapolis. Now a look at your forecast for Indianapolis and central Indiana. Today, mostly cloudy, then becoming partly cloudy through early afternoon, then becoming mostly cloudy. A chance of showers toward daybreak. A chance of thunderstorms toward daybreak, then a chance of showers and thunderstorms late this afternoon. Humid with highs in the upper 80s. East winds around 5 miles an hour, becoming north late this afternoon. Chance of rain 50%. For tonight, mostly cloudy with a chance of showers. A chance of thunderstorms through the late overnight, then a slight chance of thunderstorms toward daybreak. Lows in the lower 60s. Northeast winds around 10 miles an hour with gusts up to 20 miles an hour. Chance of rain 50%. Monday, mostly cloudy. A chance of showers through early afternoon, then a slight chance of showers late in the afternoon. Not as warm with highs in the lower 70s. Northeast winds 10 to 15 miles an hour. Chance of rain 50%. For Monday night, mostly cloudy. A slight chance of showers toward daybreak. Lows in the upper 50s. Northeast winds 10 to 15 miles an hour. Chance of rain 20%. Tuesday, mostly cloudy with a 20% chance of showers. Highs in the upper 60s. Northeast winds 10 to 15 miles an hour. Once again, the forecast for today. Mostly cloudy, then becoming partly cloudy through early afternoon, then becoming mostly cloudy. A chance of showers toward daybreak. A chance of thunderstorms toward daybreak, then a chance of showers and thunderstorms late this afternoon. Humid with highs in the upper 80s. East winds around 5 miles an hour, becoming north late this afternoon. Chance of rain 50%. Taking a look at the 3 through 7 day forecast for Indianapolis and central Indiana. For Tuesday night through Thursday, mostly cloudy. Lows in the mid-50s. Highs in the upper 60s. Thursday night through Saturday, partly cloudy. Lows in the lower 50s. Highs in the lower 70s. The 8 to 14 day outlook for Sunday, September 27th through Saturday, October 3rd, calls for temperatures to be above normal and precipitation to be near normal. Normal highs for the period are between 70 and 75 degrees, and normal lows are around 50. The normal precipitation total for the 7 days is around 0.75 inches. At 3 a.m., the report from Indianapolis was not available. Around central Indiana, elsewhere across Indiana, just outside Indiana, the report from Indianapolis was not available. This is NOAA All Hazards Radio KEC 74 in Indianapolis. Now a look at your forecast for Indianapolis and central Indiana. Today, mostly cloudy, then becoming partly cloudy through early afternoon, then becoming mostly cloudy. A chance of showers toward daybreak. A chance of thunderstorms toward daybreak, then a chance of showers and thunderstorms late this afternoon. Humid with highs in the upper 80s. East winds around 5 miles an hour, becoming north late this afternoon. Chance of rain 50%. For tonight, mostly cloudy with a chance of showers. A chance of thunderstorms through the late overnight, then a slight chance of thunderstorms toward daybreak. Lows in the lower 60s. Northeast winds around 10 miles an hour with gusts up to 20 miles an hour. Chance of rain 50%. Monday, mostly cloudy. A chance of showers through early afternoon, then a slight chance of showers late in the afternoon. Not as warm with highs in the lower 70s. Northeast winds 10 to 15 miles an hour. Chance of rain 50%.

a chance of showers toward daybreak, a chance of thunderstorms toward daybreak, then a chance of showers and thunderstorms late this afternoon. Humid with highs in the upper 80s. East winds around 5 miles an hour, becoming north late this afternoon. Chance of rain 50%. The current time is 3:53 a.m. Eastern Daylight Time. Taking a look at the 3-through-7-day forecast for Indianapolis and central Indiana. For Tuesday night through Thursday, mostly cloudy. Lows in the mid-50s. Highs in the upper 60s. Thursday night through Saturday, partly cloudy. Lows in the lower 50s. Highs in the lower 70s. The 8-to-14-day outlook for Sunday, September 27th through Saturday, October 3rd, calls for temperatures to be above normal and precipitation to be near normal. Normal highs for the period are between 70 and 75 degrees, and normal lows are around 50. The normal precipitation total for the 7 days is around 0.75 inches. At 3 a.m., the report from Indianapolis was not available. Around central Indiana, elsewhere across Indiana, just outside Indiana, the report from Indianapolis was not available. This is NOAA All Hazards Radio KEC 74 in Indianapolis. Now a look at your forecast for Indianapolis and central Indiana. Today, mostly cloudy, then becoming partly cloudy through early afternoon, then becoming mostly cloudy. A chance of showers toward daybreak. A chance of thunderstorms toward daybreak, then a chance of showers and thunderstorms late this afternoon. Humid with highs in the upper 80s. East winds around 5 miles an hour, becoming north late this afternoon. Chance of rain 50%. For tonight, mostly cloudy with a chance of showers. A chance of thunderstorms through the late overnight, then a slight chance of thunderstorms toward daybreak. Lows in the lower 60s. Northeast winds around 10 miles an hour with gusts up to 20 miles an hour. Chance of rain 50%. Monday, mostly cloudy. A chance of showers through early afternoon, then a slight chance of showers late in the afternoon. Not as warm with highs in the lower 70s. Northeast winds 10 to 15 miles an hour. Chance of rain 50%. For Monday night, mostly cloudy. A slight chance of showers toward daybreak. Lows in the upper 50s. Northeast winds 10 to 15 miles an hour. Chance of rain 20%. Tuesday. Mostly cloudy with a 20% chance of showers. Highs in the upper 60s. Northeast winds 10 to 15 miles an hour. Once again, the forecast for today. Mostly cloudy, then becoming partly cloudy through early afternoon, then becoming mostly cloudy. A chance of showers toward daybreak. A chance of thunderstorms toward daybreak, then a chance of showers and thunderstorms late this afternoon. Humid with highs in the upper 80s. East winds around 5 miles an hour, becoming north late this afternoon. Chance of rain 50%. Now here is the hazardous weather outlook for central Indiana. For the period today and tonight, thunderstorms are possible, mainly this afternoon and tonight. An isolated severe storm with damaging winds cannot be ruled out this afternoon. Lightning and heavy rain are possible with any storm. And now the extended outlook for the period Monday through Saturday. An isolated thunderstorm is possible Monday. Spotter information statement, spotter activation is not anticipated. Taking a look at the 3-through-7-day forecast for Indianapolis and central Indiana. For Tuesday night through Thursday, mostly cloudy. Lows in the mid-50s. Highs in the upper 60s. Thursday night through Saturday, partly cloudy. Lows in the lower 50s. Highs in the lower 70s. The 8-to-14-day outlook for Sunday, September 27th through Saturday, October 3rd, calls for temperatures to be above normal and precipitation to be near normal. Normal highs for the period are between 70 and 75 degrees, and normal lows are around 50. The normal precipitation total for the 7 days is around 0.75 inches. At 3 a.m., the report from Indianapolis was not available.
from central Indiana, elsewhere across Indiana, just outside Indiana. The report from Indianapolis was not available. This is NOAA All Hazards Radio KEC 74 in Indianapolis. Now a look at your forecast for Indianapolis and central Indiana. Today, mostly cloudy, then becoming partly cloudy through early afternoon, then becoming mostly cloudy. A chance of showers toward daybreak. A chance of thunderstorms toward daybreak, then a chance of showers and thunderstorms late this afternoon. Humid with highs in the upper 80s. East winds around 5 miles an hour, becoming north late this afternoon. Chance of rain 50%. For tonight, mostly cloudy with a chance of showers. A chance of thunderstorms through the late overnight, then a slight chance of thunderstorms toward daybreak. Lows in the lower 60s. Northeast winds around 10 miles an hour with gusts up to 20 miles an hour. Chance of rain 50%. Monday, mostly cloudy. A chance of showers through early afternoon, then a slight chance of showers late in the afternoon. Not as warm with highs in the lower 70s. Northeast winds 10 to 15 miles an hour. Chance of rain 50%. For Monday night, mostly cloudy. A slight chance of showers toward daybreak. Lows in the upper 50s. Northeast winds 10 to 15 miles an hour. Chance of rain 20%. Tuesday, mostly cloudy with a 20% chance of showers. Highs in the upper 60s. Northeast winds 10 to 15 miles an hour. Once again, the forecast for today. Mostly cloudy, then becoming partly cloudy through early afternoon, then becoming mostly cloudy. A chance of showers toward daybreak. A chance of thunderstorms toward daybreak, then a chance of showers and thunderstorms late this afternoon. Humid with highs in the upper 80s. East winds around 5 miles an hour, becoming north late this afternoon. Chance of rain 50%. Taking a look at the 3 through 7 day forecast for Indianapolis and central Indiana. For Tuesday night through Thursday, mostly cloudy. Lows in the mid-50s. Highs in the upper 60s. Thursday night through Saturday, partly cloudy. Lows in the lower 50s. Highs in the lower 70s. The 8 to 14 day outlook for Sunday, September 27th through Saturday, October 3rd, calls for temperatures to be above normal and precipitation to be near normal. Normal highs for the period are between 70 and 75 degrees, and normal lows are around 50. The normal precipitation total for the 7 days is around 0.75 inches. At 3 a.m., the report from Indianapolis was not available. Around central Indiana, elsewhere across Indiana, just outside Indiana, the report from Indianapolis was not available. This is NOAA All Hazards Radio KEC 74 in Indianapolis. Now a look at your forecast for Indianapolis and central Indiana. Today, mostly cloudy, then becoming partly cloudy through early afternoon, then becoming mostly cloudy. A chance of showers toward daybreak. A chance of thunderstorms toward daybreak, then a chance of showers and thunderstorms late this afternoon. Humid with highs in the upper 80s. East winds around 5 miles an hour, becoming north late this afternoon. Chance of rain 50%. For tonight, mostly cloudy with a chance of showers. A chance of thunderstorms through the late overnight, then a slight chance of thunderstorms toward daybreak. Lows in the lower 60s. Northeast winds around 10 miles an hour with gusts up to 20 miles an hour. Chance of rain 50%. Monday, mostly cloudy. A chance of showers through early afternoon, then a slight chance of showers late in the afternoon. Not as warm with highs in the lower 70s. Northeast winds 10 to 15 miles an hour. Chance of rain 50%. For Monday night, mostly cloudy. A slight chance of showers toward daybreak. Lows in the upper 50s. Northeast winds 10 to 15 miles an hour. Chance of rain 20%. Tuesday, mostly cloudy with a 20% chance of showers. Highs in the upper 60s. Northeast winds 10 to 15 miles an hour. Once again, the forecast for today.
mostly cloudy, then becoming partly cloudy.

early afternoon, then becoming mostly cloudy. A chance of showers toward daybreak. A chance of thunderstorms toward daybreak, then a chance of showers and thunderstorms late this afternoon. Humid with highs in the upper 80s. East winds around 5 miles an hour, becoming north late this afternoon. Chance of rain 50%. Taking a look at the 3-7 day forecast for Indianapolis and central Indiana. For Tuesday night through Thursday. Mostly cloudy. Lows in the mid-50s. Highs in the upper 60s. Thursday night through Saturday. Partly cloudy. Lows in the lower 50s. Highs in the lower 70s. The 8-14 day outlook for Sunday, September 27th through Saturday, October 3rd, calls for temperatures to be above normal and precipitation to be near normal. Normal highs for the period are between 70 and 75 degrees, and normal lows are around 50. The normal precipitation total for the 7 days is around 0.75 inches. At 3 a.m., the report from Indianapolis was not available. Around central Indiana, elsewhere across Indiana, just outside Indiana, the report from Indianapolis was not available. This is NOAA All Hazards Radio KEC 74 in Indianapolis. Now a look at your forecast for Indianapolis and central Indiana. Today, mostly cloudy, then becoming partly cloudy through early afternoon, then becoming mostly cloudy. A chance of showers toward daybreak. A chance of thunderstorms toward daybreak, then a chance of showers and thunderstorms late this afternoon. Humid with highs in the upper 80s. East winds around 5 miles an hour, becoming north late this afternoon. Chance of rain 50%. For tonight, mostly cloudy with a chance of showers. A chance of thunderstorms through the late overnight, then a slight chance of thunderstorms toward daybreak. Lows in the lower 60s. Northeast winds around 10 miles an hour with gusts up to 20 miles an hour. Chance of rain 50%. Monday, mostly cloudy. A chance of showers through early afternoon, then a slight chance of showers late in the afternoon. Not as warm with highs in the lower 70s. Northeast winds 10 to 15 miles an hour. Chance of rain 50%. For Monday night, mostly cloudy. A slight chance of showers toward daybreak. Lows in the upper 50s. Northeast winds 10 to 15 miles an hour. Chance of rain 20%. Tuesday, mostly cloudy with a 20% chance of showers. Highs in the upper 60s. Northeast winds 10 to 15 miles an hour. Once again, the forecast for today. Mostly cloudy, then becoming partly cloudy through early afternoon, then becoming mostly cloudy. A chance of showers toward daybreak. A chance of thunderstorms toward daybreak, then a chance of showers and thunderstorms late this afternoon. Humid with highs in the upper 80s. East winds around 5 miles an hour, becoming north late this afternoon. Chance of rain 50%. Taking a look at the 3-7 day forecast for Indianapolis and central Indiana. For Tuesday night through Thursday, mostly cloudy. Lows in the mid-50s. Highs in the upper 60s. Thursday night through Saturday, partly cloudy. Lows in the lower 50s. Highs in the lower 70s. The 14-day outlook for Sunday, September 27th through Saturday, October 3rd, calls for temperatures to be above normal and precipitation to be near normal. Normal highs for the period are between 70 and 75 degrees, and normal lows are around 50. The normal precipitation total for the 7 days is around 0.75 inches. At 3 a.m., the report from Indianapolis was not available. Around central Indiana, elsewhere across Indiana, just outside Indiana, the report from Indianapolis was not available. This is NOAA All Hazards Radio KEC 74 in Indianapolis. Now a look at your forecast for Indianapolis and central Indiana. Today, mostly cloudy, then becoming partly cloudy through early afternoon, then becoming mostly cloudy. A chance of showers toward daybreak. A chance of thunderstorms toward daybreak, then a chance of showers and thunderstorms late this afternoon. Humid with highs in the upper 80s.

east winds around 5 miles an hour, becoming north late this afternoon. Chance of rain 50%. For tonight, mostly cloudy with a chance of showers. A chance of thunderstorms through the late overnight, then a slight chance of thunderstorms toward daybreak. Lows in the lower 60s. Northeast winds around 10 miles an hour with gusts up to 20 miles an hour. Chance of rain 50%. Monday, mostly cloudy. A chance of showers through early afternoon, then a slight chance of showers late in the afternoon. Not as warm with highs in the lower 70s. Northeast winds 10 to 15 miles an hour. Chance of rain 50%. For Monday night, mostly cloudy. A slight chance of showers toward daybreak. Lows in the upper 50s. Northeast winds 10 to 15 miles an hour. Chance of rain 20%. Tuesday, mostly cloudy with a 20% chance of showers. Highs in the upper 60s. Northeast winds 10 to 15 miles an hour. Once again, the forecast for today. Mostly cloudy, then becoming partly cloudy through early afternoon, then becoming mostly cloudy. A chance of showers toward daybreak. A chance of thunderstorms toward daybreak, then a chance of showers and thunderstorms late this afternoon. Humid with highs in the upper 80s. East winds around 5 miles an hour, becoming north late this afternoon. Chance of rain 50%. The current time is 4:09 a.m. Eastern Daylight Time. Taking a look at the 3 through 7 day forecast for Indianapolis and central Indiana. For Tuesday night through Thursday, mostly cloudy. Lows in the mid-50s. Highs in the upper 60s. Thursday night through Saturday, partly cloudy. Lows in the lower 50s. Highs in the lower 70s. The 8 to 14 day outlook for Sunday, September 27th through Saturday, October 3rd, calls for temperatures to be above normal and precipitation to be near normal. Normal highs for the period are between 70 and 75 degrees, and normal lows are around 50. The normal precipitation total for the 7 days is around 0.75 inches. At 3 a.m., the report from Indianapolis was not available. Around central Indiana, elsewhere across Indiana, just outside Indiana, the report from Indianapolis was not available. At 4 a.m., the report from Indianapolis was not available. Around central Indiana, elsewhere across Indiana, just outside Indiana, the report from Indianapolis was not available. This is NOAA All Hazards Radio KEC 74 in Indianapolis. Now a look at your forecast for Indianapolis and central Indiana. Today, mostly cloudy, then becoming partly cloudy through early afternoon, then becoming mostly cloudy. A chance of showers toward daybreak. A chance of thunderstorms toward daybreak, then a chance of showers and thunderstorms late this afternoon. Humid with highs in the upper 80s. East winds around 5 miles an hour, becoming north late this afternoon. Chance of rain 50%. For tonight, mostly cloudy with a chance of showers. A chance of thunderstorms through the late overnight, then a slight chance of thunderstorms toward daybreak. Lows in the lower 60s. Northeast winds around 10 miles an hour with gusts up to 20 miles an hour. Chance of rain 50%. Monday, mostly cloudy. A chance of showers through early afternoon, then a slight chance of showers late in the afternoon. Not as warm with highs in the lower 70s. Northeast winds 10 to 15 miles an hour. Chance of rain 50%. For Monday night, mostly cloudy. A slight chance of showers toward daybreak. Lows in the upper 50s. Northeast winds 10 to 15 miles an hour. Chance of rain 20%. Tuesday, mostly cloudy with a 20% chance of showers. Highs in the upper 60s. Northeast winds 10 to 15 miles an hour. Once again, the forecast for today. Mostly cloudy, then becoming partly cloudy through early afternoon, then becoming mostly cloudy. A chance of showers toward daybreak. A chance of thunderstorms toward daybreak, then a chance of showers and thunderstorms late this afternoon. Humid with highs in the upper 80s. East winds around 5.

around central Indiana, elsewhere across Indiana, just outside Indiana. The report from Indianapolis was not available. This is NOAA All Hazards Radio KEC 74 in Indianapolis. Now a look at your forecast for Indianapolis and central Indiana. Today, mostly cloudy, then becoming partly cloudy through early afternoon, then becoming mostly cloudy. A chance of showers toward daybreak. A chance of thunderstorms toward daybreak, then a chance of showers and thunderstorms late this afternoon. Humid with highs in the upper 80s. East winds around 5 miles an hour, becoming north late this afternoon. Chance of rain 50%. For tonight, mostly cloudy with a chance of showers. A chance of thunderstorms through the late overnight, then a slight chance of thunderstorms toward daybreak. Lows in the lower 60s. Northeast winds around 10 miles an hour with gusts up to 20 miles an hour. Chance of rain 50%. Monday, mostly cloudy. A chance of showers through early afternoon, then a slight chance of showers late in the afternoon. Not as warm with highs in the lower 70s. Northeast winds 10 to 15 miles an hour. Chance of rain 50%. For Monday night, mostly cloudy. A slight chance of showers toward daybreak. Lows in the upper 50s. Northeast winds 10 to 15 miles an hour. Chance of rain 20%. Tuesday, mostly cloudy with a 20% chance of showers. Highs in the upper 60s. Northeast winds 10 to 15 miles an hour. Once again, the forecast for today. Mostly cloudy, then becoming partly cloudy through early afternoon, then becoming mostly cloudy. A chance of showers toward daybreak. A chance of thunderstorms toward daybreak, then a chance of showers and thunderstorms late this afternoon. Humid with highs in the upper 80s. East winds around 5 miles an hour, becoming north late this afternoon. Chance of rain 50%. Now here is the hazardous weather outlook for central Indiana. For the period today and tonight, thunderstorms are possible mainly this afternoon and tonight. An isolated severe storm with damaging winds cannot be ruled out this afternoon. Lightning and heavy rain are possible with any storm. And now the extended outlook for the period Monday through Saturday. An isolated thunderstorm is possible Monday. Spotter information statement, spotter activation is not anticipated. Taking a look at the 3 through 7 day forecast for Indianapolis and central Indiana. For Tuesday night through Thursday, mostly cloudy. Lows in the mid-50s. Highs in the upper 60s. Thursday night through Saturday, partly cloudy. Lows in the lower 50s. Highs in the lower 70s. The 8 to 14 day outlook for Sunday, September 27th through Saturday, October 3rd, calls for temperatures to be above normal and precipitation to be near normal. Normal highs for the period are between 70 and 75 degrees, and normal lows are around 50. The normal precipitation total for the 7 days is around 0.75 inches. At 4 a.m., the report from Indianapolis was not available. Around central Indiana, elsewhere across Indiana, just outside Indiana, the report from Indianapolis was not available. This is NOAA All Hazards Radio KEC 74 in Indianapolis. Now a look at your forecast for Indianapolis and central Indiana. Today, mostly cloudy, then becoming partly cloudy through early afternoon, then becoming mostly cloudy. A chance of showers toward daybreak. A chance of thunderstorms toward daybreak, then a chance of showers and thunderstorms late this afternoon. Humid with highs in the upper 80s. East winds around 5 miles an hour, becoming north late this afternoon. Chance of rain 50%. For tonight, mostly cloudy with a chance of showers. A chance of thunderstorms through the late overnight, then a slight chance of thunderstorms toward daybreak. Lows in the lower 60s. Northeast winds around 10 miles an hour with gusts up to 20 miles an hour. Chance of rain 50%. Monday, mostly cloudy. A chance of showers through early afternoon, then a slight chance of showers late in the afternoon. Not as warm with highs in the lower 70s.
Northeast winds 10 to

15 miles an hour. Chance of rain 50% for Monday night. Mostly cloudy. A slight chance of showers toward daybreak. Lows in the upper 50s. Northeast winds 10 to 15 miles an hour. Chance of rain 20%. Tuesday. Mostly cloudy with a 20% chance of showers. Highs in the upper 60s. Northeast winds 10 to 15 miles an hour. Once again, the forecast for today. Mostly cloudy, then becoming partly cloudy through early afternoon, then becoming mostly cloudy. A chance of showers toward daybreak. A chance of thunderstorms toward daybreak, then a chance of showers and thunderstorms late this afternoon. Humid with highs in the upper 80s. East winds around 5 miles an hour, becoming north late this afternoon. Chance of rain 50%. Taking a look at the 3 through 7 day forecast for Indianapolis and central Indiana. For Tuesday night through Thursday. Mostly cloudy. Lows in the mid-50s. Highs in the upper 60s. Thursday night through Saturday. Partly cloudy. Lows in the lower 50s. Highs in the lower 70s. The 8 to 14 day outlook for Sunday, September 27th through Saturday, October 3rd, calls for temperatures to be above normal and precipitation to be near normal. Normal highs for the period are between 70 and 75 degrees, and normal lows are around 50. The normal precipitation total for the 7 days is around 0.75 inches. At 4 a.m., the report from Indianapolis was not available. Around central Indiana, elsewhere across Indiana, just outside Indiana, the report from Indianapolis was not available. This is NOAA All Hazards Radio KEC 74 in Indianapolis. Now a look at your forecast for Indianapolis and central Indiana. Today, mostly cloudy, then becoming partly cloudy through early afternoon, then becoming mostly cloudy. A chance of showers toward daybreak. A chance of thunderstorms toward daybreak, then a chance of showers and thunderstorms late this afternoon. Humid with highs in the upper 80s. East winds around 5 miles an hour, becoming north late this afternoon. Chance of rain 50%. For tonight, mostly cloudy with a chance of showers. A chance of thunderstorms through the late overnight, then a slight chance of thunderstorms toward daybreak. Lows in the lower 60s. Northeast winds around 10 miles an hour with gusts up to 20 miles an hour. Chance of rain 50%. Monday, mostly cloudy. A chance of showers through early afternoon, then a slight chance of showers late in the afternoon. Not as warm with highs in the lower 70s. Northeast winds 10 to 15 miles an hour. Chance of rain 50%. For Monday night, mostly cloudy. A slight chance of showers toward daybreak. Lows in the upper 50s. Northeast winds 10 to 15 miles an hour. Chance of rain 20%. Tuesday. Mostly cloudy with a 20% chance of showers. Highs in the upper 60s. Northeast winds 10 to 15 miles an hour. Once again, the forecast for today. Mostly cloudy, then becoming partly cloudy through early afternoon, then becoming mostly cloudy. A chance of showers toward daybreak. A chance of thunderstorms toward daybreak, then a chance of showers and thunderstorms late this afternoon. Humid with highs in the upper 80s. East winds around 5 miles an hour, becoming north late this afternoon. Chance of rain 50%. The current time is 4:23 a.m. Eastern Daylight Time. Taking a look at the 3 through 7 day forecast for Indianapolis and central Indiana. For Tuesday night through Thursday. Mostly cloudy. Lows in the mid-50s. Highs in the upper 60s. Thursday night through Saturday. Partly cloudy. Lows in the lower 50s. Highs in the lower 70s. The 8 to 14 day outlook for Sunday, September 27th through Saturday, October 3rd, calls for temperatures to be above normal and precipitation to be near normal. Normal highs for the period are between 70 and 75 degrees, and normal lows are around 50. The normal precipitation total for the 7 days is around 0.75 inches. At 4 a.m.

The report from Indianapolis was not available. Around central Indiana, elsewhere across Indiana, just outside Indiana, the report from Indianapolis was not available. This is NOAA All Hazards Radio KEC 74 in Indianapolis. Now a look at your forecast for Indianapolis and central Indiana. Today, mostly cloudy, then becoming partly cloudy through early afternoon, then becoming mostly cloudy. A chance of showers toward daybreak. A chance of thunderstorms toward daybreak, then a chance of showers and thunderstorms late this afternoon. Humid with highs in the upper 80s. East winds around 5 miles an hour, becoming north late this afternoon. Chance of rain 50%. For tonight, mostly cloudy with a chance of showers. A chance of thunderstorms through the late overnight, then a slight chance of thunderstorms toward daybreak. Lows in the lower 60s. Northeast winds around 10 miles an hour with gusts up to 20 miles an hour. Chance of rain 50%. Monday, mostly cloudy. A chance of showers through early afternoon, then a slight chance of showers late in the afternoon. Not as warm with highs in the lower 70s. Northeast winds 10 to 15 miles an hour. Chance of rain 50%. For Monday night, mostly cloudy. A slight chance of showers toward daybreak. Lows in the upper 50s. Northeast winds 10 to 15 miles an hour. Chance of rain 20%. Tuesday, mostly cloudy with a 20% chance of showers. Highs in the upper 60s. Northeast winds 10 to 15 miles an hour. Once again, the forecast for today. Mostly cloudy, then becoming partly cloudy through early afternoon, then becoming mostly cloudy. A chance of showers toward daybreak. A chance of thunderstorms toward daybreak, then a chance of showers and thunderstorms late this afternoon. Humid with highs in the upper 80s. East winds around 5 miles an hour, becoming north late this afternoon. Chance of rain 50%. Taking a look at the 3 through 7 day forecast for Indianapolis and central Indiana. For Tuesday night through Thursday, mostly cloudy. Lows in the mid-50s. Highs in the upper 60s. Thursday night through Saturday, partly cloudy. Lows in the lower 50s. Highs in the lower 70s. The 8 to 14 day outlook for Sunday, September 27th through Saturday, October 3rd, calls for temperatures to be above normal and precipitation to be near normal. Normal highs for the period are between 70 and 75 degrees, and normal lows are around 50. The normal precipitation total for the 7 days is around 0.75 inches. At 4 a.m., the report from Indianapolis was not available. Central Indiana, elsewhere across Indiana, just outside Indiana, the report from Indianapolis was not available. This is NOAA All Hazards Radio KEC 74 in Indianapolis. Now a look at your forecast for Indianapolis and central Indiana. Today, mostly cloudy, then becoming partly cloudy through early afternoon, then becoming mostly cloudy. A chance of showers toward daybreak. A chance of thunderstorms toward daybreak, then a chance of showers and thunderstorms late this afternoon. Humid with highs in the upper 80s. East winds around 5 miles an hour, becoming north late this afternoon. Chance of rain 50%. For tonight, mostly cloudy with a chance of showers. A chance of thunderstorms through the late overnight, then a slight chance of thunderstorms toward daybreak. Lows in the lower 60s. Northeast winds around 10 miles an hour with gusts up to 20 miles an hour. Chance of rain 50%. Monday, mostly cloudy. A chance of showers through early afternoon, then a slight chance of showers late in the afternoon. Not as warm with highs in the lower 70s. Northeast winds 10 to 15 miles an hour. Chance of rain 50%. For Monday night, mostly cloudy. A slight chance of showers toward daybreak. Lows in the upper 50s. Northeast winds 10 to 15 miles an hour. Chance of rain 20%. Tuesday, mostly cloudy with a 20% chance of showers. Highs in the upper 60s. Northeast winds 10 to 15 miles an hour.

Once again, the forecast for today. Mostly cloudy, then becoming partly cloudy through early afternoon, then becoming mostly cloudy. A chance of showers toward daybreak. A chance of thunderstorms toward daybreak, then a chance of showers and thunderstorms late this afternoon. Humid with highs in the upper 80s. East winds around 5 miles an hour, becoming north late this afternoon. Chance of rain 50%. Taking a look at the 3 through 7 day forecast for Indianapolis and central Indiana. For Tuesday night through Thursday. Mostly cloudy. Lows in the mid-50s. Highs in the upper 60s. Thursday night through Saturday. Partly cloudy. Lows in the lower 50s. Highs in the lower 70s. The 8 to 14 day outlook for Sunday, September 27th through Saturday, October 3rd, calls for temperatures to be above normal and precipitation to be near normal. Normal highs for the period are between 70 and 75 degrees, and normal lows are around 50. The normal precipitation total for the 7 days is around 0.75 inches. At 4 a.m., the report from Indianapolis was not available. Around central Indiana, elsewhere across Indiana, just outside Indiana, the report from Indianapolis was not available. This is NOAA All Hazards Radio KEC 74 in Indianapolis. Now a look at your forecast for Indianapolis and central Indiana. Today, mostly cloudy, then becoming partly cloudy through early afternoon, then becoming mostly cloudy. A chance of showers toward daybreak. A chance of thunderstorms toward daybreak, then a chance of showers and thunderstorms late this afternoon. Humid with highs in the upper 80s. East winds around 5 miles an hour, becoming north late this afternoon. Chance of rain 50%. For tonight, mostly cloudy with a chance of showers. A chance of thunderstorms through the late overnight, then a slight chance of thunderstorms toward daybreak. Lows in the lower 60s. Northeast winds around 10 miles an hour with gusts up to 20 miles an hour. Chance of rain 50%. Monday. Mostly cloudy. A chance of showers through early afternoon, then a slight chance of showers late in the afternoon. Not as warm with highs in the lower 70s. Northeast winds 10 to 15 miles an hour. Chance of rain 50%. For Monday night. Mostly cloudy. A slight chance of showers toward daybreak. Lows in the upper 50s. Northeast winds 10 to 15 miles an hour. Chance of rain 20%. Tuesday. Mostly cloudy with a 20% chance of showers. Highs in the upper 60s. Northeast winds 10 to 15 miles an hour. Once again, the forecast for today. Mostly cloudy, then becoming partly cloudy through early afternoon, then becoming mostly cloudy. A chance of showers toward daybreak. A chance of thunderstorms toward daybreak, then a chance of showers and thunderstorms late this afternoon. Humid with highs in the upper 80s. East winds around 5 miles an hour, becoming north late this afternoon. Chance of rain 50%. Taking a look at the 3 through 7 day forecast for Indianapolis and central Indiana. For Tuesday night through Thursday. Mostly cloudy. Lows in the mid-50s. Highs in the upper 60s. Thursday night through Saturday. Partly cloudy. Lows in the lower 50s. Highs in the lower 70s. The 8 to 14 day outlook for Sunday, September 27th through Saturday, October 3rd, calls for temperatures to be above normal and precipitation to be near normal. Normal highs for the period are between 70 and 75 degrees, and normal lows are around 50. The normal precipitation total for the 7 days is around 0.75 inches. Normal highs for the period are between 70 and 75 degrees, and normal lows are around 50. The normal precipitation total for the 7 days is around 0.75 inches. At 4 a.m., the report from Indianapolis was not available. Around central Indiana, elsewhere across Indiana, just outside Indiana, the report from Indianapolis was not available. This is NOAA All Hazards Radio KEC 74 in Indianapolis. Now a look at your forecast for Indianapolis and central

Indiana. Today, mostly cloudy, then becoming partly cloudy through early afternoon, then becoming mostly cloudy. A chance of showers toward daybreak. A chance of thunderstorms toward daybreak, then a chance of showers and thunderstorms late this afternoon. Humid with highs in the upper 80s. East winds around 5 miles an hour, becoming north late this afternoon. Chance of rain 50%. For tonight, mostly cloudy with a chance of showers. A chance of thunderstorms through the late overnight, then a slight chance of thunderstorms toward daybreak. Lows in the lower 60s. Northeast winds around 10 miles an hour with gusts up to 20 miles an hour. Chance of rain 50%. Monday, mostly cloudy. A chance of showers through early afternoon, then a slight chance of showers late in the afternoon. Not as warm with highs in the lower 70s. Northeast winds 10 to 15 miles an hour. Chance of rain 50%. For Monday night, mostly cloudy. A slight chance of showers toward daybreak. Lows in the upper 50s. Northeast winds 10 to 15 miles an hour. Chance of rain 20%. Tuesday, mostly cloudy with a 20% chance of showers. Highs in the upper 60s. Northeast winds 10 to 15 miles an hour. Once again, the forecast for today. Mostly cloudy, then becoming partly cloudy through early afternoon, then becoming mostly cloudy. A chance of showers toward daybreak. A chance of thunderstorms toward daybreak, then a chance of showers and thunderstorms late this afternoon. Humid with highs in the upper 80s. East winds around 5 miles an hour, becoming north late this afternoon. Chance of rain 50%. Now here is the hazardous weather outlook for central Indiana. For the period today and tonight, thunderstorms are possible, mainly this afternoon and tonight. An isolated severe storm with damaging winds cannot be ruled out this afternoon. Lightning and heavy rain are possible with any storm. And now the extended outlook for the period Monday through Saturday. An isolated thunderstorm is possible Monday. Spotter information statement. Spotter activation is not anticipated. Taking a look at the 3 through 7 day forecast for Indianapolis and central Indiana. For Tuesday night through Thursday. Mostly cloudy. Lows in the mid-50s. Highs in the upper 60s. Thursday night through Saturday. Partly cloudy. Lows in the lower 50s. Highs in the lower 70s. The 8 to 14 day outlook for Sunday, September 27th through Saturday, October 3rd, calls for temperatures to be above normal and precipitation to be near normal. Normal highs for the period are between 70 and 75 degrees, and normal lows are around 50. The normal precipitation total for the 7 days is around 0.75 inches. At 4 a.m., the report from Indianapolis was not available. Around central Indiana, elsewhere across Indiana, just outside Indiana, the report from Indianapolis was not available. This is NOAA All Hazards Radio KEC 74 in Indianapolis. Now a look at your forecast for Indianapolis and central Indiana. Today, mostly cloudy, then becoming partly cloudy through early afternoon, then becoming mostly cloudy. A chance of showers toward daybreak. A chance of thunderstorms toward daybreak, then a chance of showers and thunderstorms late this afternoon. Humid with highs in the upper 80s. East winds around 5 miles an hour, becoming north late this afternoon. Chance of rain 50%. For tonight, mostly cloudy with a chance of showers. A chance of thunderstorms through the late overnight, then a slight chance of thunderstorms toward daybreak. Lows in the lower 60s. Northeast winds around 10 miles an hour with gusts up to 20 miles an hour. Chance of rain 50%. Monday, mostly cloudy. A chance of showers through early afternoon, then a slight chance of showers late in the afternoon. Not as warm with highs in the lower 70s. Northeast winds 10 to 15 miles an hour. Chance of rain 50%. For Monday night, mostly cloudy. A slight chance of showers toward daybreak. Lows in the upper 50s. Northeast winds 10 to 15 miles an hour.

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1: Tuesday.
0: Mostly cloudy with a 20% chance of showers. Highs in the upper 60s. Northeast winds 10 to 15 miles an hour. Once again, the forecast for today. Mostly cloudy, then becoming partly cloudy through early afternoon, then becoming mostly cloudy. A chance of showers toward daybreak. A chance of thunderstorms toward daybreak, then a chance of showers and thunderstorms late this afternoon. Humid with highs in the upper 80s. East winds around 5 miles an hour, becoming north late this afternoon. Chance of rain 50%. The current time is 4:39 a.m. Eastern Daylight Time. Taking a look at the 3 through 7 day forecast for Indianapolis and central Indiana. For Tuesday night through Thursday. Mostly cloudy. Lows in the mid-50s. Highs in the upper 60s. Thursday night through Saturday. Partly cloudy. Lows in the lower 50s. Highs in the lower 70s. The 8 to 14 day outlook for Sunday, September 27th through Saturday, October 3rd, calls for temperatures to be above normal and precipitation to be near normal. Normal highs for the period are between 70 and 75 degrees, and normal lows are around 50. The normal precipitation total for the 7 days is around 0.75 inches. At 4 a.m., the report from Indianapolis was not available. Central Indiana, elsewhere across Indiana, just outside Indiana, the report from Indianapolis was not available. This is NOAA All Hazards Radio KEC 74 in Indianapolis. Now a look at your forecast for Indianapolis and central Indiana. Today, mostly cloudy, then becoming partly cloudy through early afternoon, then becoming mostly cloudy. A chance of showers toward daybreak. A chance of thunderstorms toward daybreak, then a chance of showers and thunderstorms late this afternoon. Humid with highs in the upper 80s. East winds around 5 miles an hour, becoming north late this afternoon. Chance of rain 50%. For tonight, mostly cloudy with a chance of showers. A chance of thunderstorms through the late overnight, then a slight chance of thunderstorms toward daybreak. Lows in the lower 60s. Northeast winds around 10 miles an hour with gusts up to 20 miles an hour. Chance of rain 50%. Monday, mostly cloudy. A chance of showers through early afternoon, then a slight chance of showers late in the afternoon. Not as warm with highs in the lower 70s. Northeast winds 10 to 15 miles an hour. Chance of rain 50%. For Monday night, mostly cloudy. A slight chance of showers toward daybreak. Lows in the upper 50s. Northeast winds 10 to 15 miles an hour. Chance of rain 20%. Tuesday, mostly cloudy with a 20% chance of showers. Highs in the upper 60s. Northeast winds 10 to 15 miles an hour. Once again, the forecast for today. Mostly cloudy, then becoming partly cloudy through early afternoon, then becoming mostly cloudy. A chance of showers toward daybreak. A chance of thunderstorms toward daybreak, then a chance of showers and thunderstorms late this afternoon. Humid with highs in the upper 80s. East winds around 5 miles an hour, becoming north late this afternoon. Chance of rain 50%. Taking a look at the 3 through 7 day forecast for Indianapolis and central Indiana. For Tuesday night through Thursday. Mostly cloudy. Lows in the mid-50s. Highs in the upper 60s. Thursday night through Saturday. Partly cloudy. Lows in the lower 50s. Highs in the lower 70s. The 8 to 14 day outlook for Sunday, September 27th through Saturday, October 3rd, calls for temperatures to be above normal and precipitation to be near normal. Normal highs for the period are between 70 and 75 degrees, and normal lows are around 50. The normal precipitation total for the 7 days is around 0.75 inches. At 4 a.m., the report from Indianapolis was not available. Around central Indiana, elsewhere across Indiana, just outside Indiana, the report from Indianapolis was not available. This is NOAA All Hazards Radio KEC 74 in Indianapolis.

chance of rain 50%. For tonight, mostly cloudy with a chance of showers. A chance of thunderstorms through the late overnight. Then a slight chance of thunderstorms toward daybreak. Lows in the lower 60s. Northeast winds around 10 miles an hour with gusts up to 20 miles an hour. Chance of rain 50%. Monday, mostly cloudy. A chance of showers through early afternoon. Then a slight chance of showers late in the afternoon. Not as warm with highs in the lower 70s. Northeast winds 10 to 15 miles an hour. Chance of rain 50%. For Monday night, mostly cloudy. A slight chance of showers toward daybreak. Lows in the upper 50s. Northeast winds 10 to 15 miles an hour. Chance of rain 20%. Tuesday, mostly cloudy with a 20% chance of showers. Highs in the upper 60s. Northeast winds 10 to 15 miles an hour. Once again, the forecast for today. Mostly cloudy, then becoming partly cloudy through early afternoon, then becoming mostly cloudy. A chance of showers toward daybreak. A chance of thunderstorms toward daybreak, then a chance of showers and thunderstorms late this afternoon. Humid with highs in the upper 80s. East winds around 5 miles an hour, becoming north late this afternoon. Chance of rain 50%. Now here is the hazardous weather outlook for central Indiana. For the period today and tonight. Thunderstorms are possible, mainly this afternoon and tonight. An isolated severe storm with damaging winds cannot be ruled out this afternoon. Lightning and heavy rain are possible with any storm. And now the extended outlook for the period Monday through Saturday. An isolated thunderstorm is possible Monday. Spotter information statement, spotter activation is not anticipated. Taking a look at the 3 through 7 day forecast for Indianapolis and central Indiana. For Tuesday night through Thursday. Mostly cloudy. Lows in the mid-50s. Highs in the upper 60s. Thursday night through Saturday. Partly cloudy. Lows in the lower 50s. Highs in the lower 70s. The 8 to 14 day outlook for Sunday, September 27th through Saturday, October 3rd, calls for temperatures to be above normal and precipitation to be near normal. Normal highs for the period are between 70 and 75 degrees, and normal lows are around 50. The normal precipitation total for the 7 days is around 0.75 inches. At 4 a.m., the report from Indianapolis was not available. Around central Indiana, elsewhere across Indiana, just outside Indiana, the report from Indianapolis was not available. This is NOAA All Hazards Radio KEC 74 in Indianapolis. Now a look at your forecast for Indianapolis and central Indiana. Today, mostly cloudy, then becoming partly cloudy through early afternoon, then becoming mostly cloudy. A chance of showers toward daybreak. A chance of thunderstorms toward daybreak, then a chance of showers and thunderstorms late this afternoon. Humid with highs in the upper 80s. East winds around 5 miles an hour, becoming north late this afternoon. Chance of rain 50%. For tonight, mostly cloudy with a chance of showers. A chance of thunderstorms through the late overnight, then a slight chance of thunderstorms toward daybreak. Lows in the lower 60s. Northeast winds around 10 miles an hour with gusts up to 20 miles an hour. Chance of rain 50%. Monday, mostly cloudy. A chance of showers through early afternoon, then a slight chance of showers late in the afternoon. Not as warm with highs in the lower 70s. Northeast winds 10 to 15 miles an hour. Chance of rain 50%. For Monday night, mostly cloudy. A slight chance of showers toward daybreak. Lows in the upper 50s. Northeast winds 10 to 15 miles an hour. Chance of rain 20%. Tuesday. Mostly cloudy with a 20% chance of showers. Highs in the upper 60s. Northeast winds 10 to 15 miles an hour. Once again, the forecast for today. Mostly cloudy, then becoming partly cloudy through early afternoon, then becoming mostly cloudy. A chance of showers toward daybreak.

the upper 60s. Thursday night through Saturday, partly cloudy. Lows in the lower 50s. Highs in the lower 70s. The 14-day outlook for Sunday, September 27th through Saturday, October 3rd, calls for temperatures to be above normal and precipitation to be near normal. Normal highs for the period are between 70 and 75 degrees, and normal lows are around 50. The normal precipitation total for the 7 days is around 0.75 inches. At 4 a.m., the report from Indianapolis, available. Around central Indiana, elsewhere across Indiana, just outside Indiana, the report from Indianapolis was not available. This is NOAA All Hazards Radio KEC 74 in Indianapolis. Now a look at your forecast for Indianapolis and central Indiana. Today, mostly cloudy, then becoming partly cloudy through early afternoon, then becoming mostly cloudy. A chance of showers toward daybreak. A chance of thunderstorms toward daybreak, then a chance of showers and thunderstorms late this afternoon. Humid with highs in the upper 80s. East winds around 5 miles an hour, becoming north late this afternoon. Chance of rain 50%. For tonight, mostly cloudy with a chance of showers. A chance of thunderstorms through the late overnight, then a slight chance of thunderstorms toward daybreak. Lows in the lower 60s. Northeast winds around 10 miles an hour with gusts up to 20 miles an hour. Chance of rain 50%. Monday, mostly cloudy. A chance of showers through early afternoon, then a slight chance of showers late in the afternoon. Not as warm with highs in the lower 70s. Northeast winds 10 to 15 miles an hour. Chance of rain 50%. For Monday night, mostly cloudy. A slight chance of showers toward daybreak. Lows in the upper 50s. Northeast winds 10 to 15 miles an hour. Chance of rain 20%. Tuesday. Mostly cloudy with a 20% chance of showers. Highs in the upper 60s. Northeast winds 10 to 15 miles an hour. Once again, the forecast for today. Mostly cloudy, then becoming partly cloudy through early afternoon, then becoming mostly cloudy. A chance of showers toward daybreak. A chance of thunderstorms toward daybreak, then a chance of showers and thunderstorms late this afternoon. Humid with highs in the upper 80s. East winds around 5 miles an hour, becoming north late this afternoon. Chance of rain 50%. Taking a look at the 3 through 7 day forecast for Indianapolis and central Indiana. For Tuesday night through Thursday, mostly cloudy. Lows in the mid-50s. Highs in the upper 60s. Thursday night through Saturday, partly cloudy. Lows in the lower 50s. Highs in the lower 70s. The 8 to 14 day outlook for Sunday, September 27th through Saturday, October 3rd, calls for temperatures to be above normal and precipitation to be near normal. Normal highs for the period are between 70 and 75 degrees, and normal lows are around 50. The normal precipitation total for the 7 days is around 0.75 inches. At 5 a.m., at Indianapolis, it was mostly cloudy. The temperature was 75 degrees, the dew point 71, and the relative humidity 87%. The wind was calm. The barometric pressure was 29.89 inches and steady. Around central Indiana, at Shelbyville, it was mostly cloudy, with a temperature of 72. It was cloudy, with a temperature of 70 at Anderson, 69 at Muncie, 70 at Zionsville, and 73 at Eagle Creek Air Park. Elsewhere across Indiana, at South Bend, rain was falling, with a temperature of 67. It was clear, with a temperature of 70 at Terre Haute, 70 at Bloomington, and 72 at Evansville. At Lafayette, it was mostly cloudy, with a temperature of 71. At Fort Wayne, rain and fog were reported, with a temperature of 66. Just outside Indiana, at Cincinnati, rain was falling, with a temperature of 71. At Champaign, it was partly cloudy, with a temperature of 71. It was mostly cloudy, with a temperature of 81 at St. Louis, and 80 at Louisville. At Dayton, it was cloudy, with a temperature of 72.

Northeast winds around 10 miles an hour with gusts up to 20 miles an hour. Chance of rain 50%. Monday, mostly cloudy. A chance of showers through early afternoon, then a slight chance of showers late in the afternoon. Not as warm with highs in the lower 70s. Northeast winds 10 to 15 miles an hour. Chance of rain 50%. For Monday night, mostly cloudy. A slight chance of showers toward daybreak. Lows in the upper 50s. Northeast winds 10 to 15 miles an hour. Chance of rain 20%. Tuesday, mostly cloudy with a 20% chance of showers. Highs in the upper 60s. Northeast winds 10 to 15 miles an hour. Once again, the forecast for today. Mostly cloudy, then becoming partly cloudy through early afternoon, then becoming mostly cloudy. A chance of showers toward daybreak. A chance of thunderstorms toward daybreak, then a chance of showers and thunderstorms late this afternoon. Humid with highs in the upper 80s. East winds around 5 miles an hour, becoming north late this afternoon. Chance of rain 50%. Now here is the hazardous weather outlook for central Indiana. For the period today and tonight. Thunderstorms are possible, mainly this afternoon and tonight. An isolated severe storm with damaging winds cannot be ruled out this afternoon. Lightning and heavy rain are possible with any storm. And now the extended outlook for the period Monday through Saturday. An isolated thunderstorm is possible Monday. Spotter information statement. Spotter activation is not anticipated. Taking a look at the 3 through 7 day forecast for Indianapolis and central Indiana. For Tuesday night through Thursday. Mostly cloudy. Lows in the mid-50s. Highs in the upper 60s. Thursday night through Saturday. Partly cloudy. Lows in the lower 50s. Highs in the lower 70s. The 8 to 14 day outlook for Sunday, September 27th through Saturday, October 3rd, calls for temperatures to be above normal and precipitation to be near normal. Normal highs for the period are between 70 and 75 degrees, and normal lows are around 50. The normal precipitation total for the 7 days is around 0.75 inches. At 5 a.m., at Indianapolis, it was mostly cloudy. The temperature was 75 degrees, the dew point 71, and the relative humidity 87%. The wind was calm. The barometric pressure was 29.89 inches and steady. Around central Indiana, at Shelbyville, it was mostly cloudy, with a temperature of 72. It was cloudy, with a temperature of 70 at Anderson, 69 at Muncie, 70 at Zionsville, and 73 at Eagle Creek Air Park. Elsewhere across Indiana, at South Bend, rain was falling, with a temperature of 67. It was clear, with a temperature of 70 at Terre Haute, 70 at Bloomington, and 72 at Evansville. At Lafayette, it was mostly cloudy, with a temperature of 71. At Fort Wayne, rain and fog were reported, with a temperature of 66. Just outside Indiana, at Cincinnati, rain was falling, with a temperature of 71. At Champaign, it was partly cloudy, with a temperature of 71. It was mostly cloudy, with a temperature of 81 at St. Louis, and 80 at Louisville. At Dayton, it was cloudy, with a temperature of 72. At Chicago, rain and fog were reported, with a temperature of 68. Once again, at Indianapolis, it was 75 degrees with mostly cloudy skies. This is NOAA All Hazards Radio KEC 74 in Indianapolis. And now a look at your forecast for Indianapolis and central Indiana. Today, mostly cloudy, then becoming partly cloudy through early afternoon, then becoming mostly cloudy. A chance of showers toward daybreak. A chance of thunderstorms toward daybreak, then a chance of showers and thunderstorms late this afternoon. Humid with highs in the upper 80s. East winds around 5 miles an hour, becoming north late this afternoon. Chance of rain 50%. For tonight, mostly cloudy with a chance of showers. A chance of thunderstorms through the late overnight, then a slight chance of thunderstorms toward daybreak. Lows in the lower 60s. Northeast winds around 10 miles an hour.

with gusts up to 20 miles an hour. Chance of rain 50%. Monday, mostly cloudy. A chance of showers through early afternoon. Then a slight chance of showers late in the afternoon. Not as warm with highs in the lower 70s. Northeast winds 10 to 15 miles an hour. Chance of rain 50%. For Monday night, mostly cloudy. A slight chance of showers toward daybreak. Lows in the upper 50s. Northeast winds 10 to 15 miles an hour. Chance of rain 20%. Tuesday, mostly cloudy with a 20% chance of showers. Highs in the upper 60s. Northeast winds 10 to 15 miles an hour. Once again, the forecast for today. Mostly cloudy, then becoming partly cloudy through early afternoon, then becoming mostly cloudy. A chance of showers toward daybreak. A chance of thunderstorms toward daybreak, then a chance of showers and thunderstorms late this afternoon. Humid with highs in the upper 80s. East winds around 5 miles an hour, becoming north late this afternoon. Chance of rain 50%. Taking a look at the 3 through 7 day forecast for Indianapolis and central Indiana. For Tuesday night through Thursday, mostly cloudy. Lows in the mid-50s. Highs in the upper 60s. Thursday night through Saturday, partly cloudy. Lows in the lower 50s. Highs in the lower 70s. The 8 to 14 day outlook for Sunday, September 27th through Saturday, October 3rd, calls for temperatures to be above normal and precipitation to be near normal. Normal highs for the period are between 70 and 75 degrees, and normal lows are around 50. The normal precipitation total for the 7 days is around 0.75 inches. At 5 a.m., at Indianapolis, it was mostly cloudy. The temperature was 75 degrees, the dew point 71, and the relative humidity 87%. The wind was calm. The barometric pressure was 29.89 inches and steady. Around central Indiana, at Shelbyville, it was mostly cloudy, with a temperature of 72. It was cloudy, with a temperature of 70 at Anderson, 69 at Muncie, 70 at Zionsville, and 73 at Eagle Creek Air Park. Elsewhere across Indiana, at South Bend, rain was falling, with a temperature of 67. It was clear, with a temperature of 70 at Terre Haute, 70 at Bloomington, and 72 at Evansville. At Lafayette, it was mostly cloudy, with a temperature of 71. At Fort Wayne, rain and fog were reported, with a temperature of 66. Just outside Indiana, at Cincinnati, rain was falling, with a temperature of 71. At Champaign, it was partly cloudy, with a temperature of 71. It was mostly cloudy, with a temperature of 81 at St. Louis, and 80 at Louisville. At Dayton, it was cloudy, with a temperature of 72. At Chicago, rain and fog were reported, with a temperature of 68. Once again, at Indianapolis, it was 75 degrees with mostly cloudy skies. The current time is 5:23 a.m. Eastern Daylight Time. This is NOAA All Hazards Radio KEC 74 in Indianapolis. And now a look at your forecast for Indianapolis and central Indiana. Today, mostly cloudy, then becoming partly cloudy through early afternoon, then becoming mostly cloudy. A chance of showers toward daybreak. A chance of thunderstorms toward daybreak, then a chance of showers and thunderstorms late this afternoon. Humid with highs in the upper 80s. East winds around 5 miles an hour, becoming north late this afternoon. Chance of rain 50%. For tonight, mostly cloudy with a chance of showers. A chance of thunderstorms through the late overnight, then a slight chance of thunderstorms toward daybreak. Lows in the lower 60s. Northeast winds around 10 miles an hour with gusts up to 20 miles an hour. Chance of rain 50%. Monday, mostly cloudy. A chance of showers through early afternoon, then a slight chance of showers late in the afternoon. Not as warm with highs in the lower 70s. Northeast winds 10 to 15 miles an hour. Chance of rain 50%. For Monday night, mostly cloudy. A slight chance of showers toward daybreak. Lows in the upper

or 50s. Northeast winds 10 to 15 miles an hour. Chance of rain 20%. Tuesday, mostly cloudy with a 20% chance of showers. Highs in the upper 60s. Northeast winds 10 to 15 miles an hour. Once again, the forecast for today. Mostly cloudy, then becoming partly cloudy through early afternoon, then becoming mostly cloudy. A chance of showers toward daybreak. A chance of thunderstorms toward daybreak, then a chance of showers and thunderstorms late this afternoon. Humid with highs in the upper 80s. East winds around 5 miles an hour, becoming north late this afternoon. Chance of rain 50%. Taking a look at the 3 through 7 day forecast for Indianapolis and central Indiana. For Tuesday night through Thursday. Mostly cloudy. Lows in the mid-50s. Highs in the upper 60s. Thursday night through Saturday. Partly cloudy. Lows in the lower 50s. Highs in the lower 70s. The 8 to 14 day outlook for Sunday, September 27th through Saturday, October 3rd, calls for temperatures to be above normal and precipitation to be near normal. Normal highs for the period are between 70 and 75 degrees, and normal lows are around 50. The normal precipitation total for the 7 days is around 0.75 inches. At 5 a.m., at Indianapolis, it was mostly cloudy. The temperature was 75 degrees, the dew point 71, and the relative humidity 87%. The wind was calm. The barometric pressure was 29.89 inches and steady. Around central Indiana, at Shelbyville, it was mostly cloudy, with a temperature of 72. It was cloudy, with a temperature of 70 at Anderson, 69 at Muncie, 70 at Zionsville, and 73 at Eagle Creek Air Park. Elsewhere across Indiana, at South Bend, rain was falling, with a temperature of 67. It was clear, with a temperature of 70 at Terre Haute, 70 at Bloomington, and 72 at Evansville. At Lafayette, it was mostly cloudy, with a temperature of 71. At Fort Wayne, rain and fog were reported, with a temperature of 66. Just outside Indiana, at Cincinnati, rain was falling, with a temperature of 71. At Champaign, it was partly cloudy, with a temperature of 71. It was mostly cloudy, with a temperature of 81 at St. Louis, and 80 at Louisville. At Dayton, it was cloudy, with a temperature of 72. At Chicago, rain and fog were reported, with a temperature of 68. Once again, at Indianapolis, it was 75 degrees with mostly cloudy skies. This is NOAA All Hazards Radio KEC 74 in Indianapolis. Now a look at your forecast for Indianapolis and central Indiana. Today, mostly cloudy, then becoming partly cloudy through early afternoon, then becoming mostly cloudy. A chance of showers toward daybreak. A chance of thunderstorms toward daybreak, then a chance of showers and thunderstorms late this afternoon. Humid with highs in the upper 80s. East winds around 5 miles an hour, becoming north late this afternoon. Chance of rain 50%. For tonight, mostly cloudy with a chance of showers. A chance of thunderstorms through the late overnight, then a slight chance of thunderstorms toward daybreak. Lows in the lower 60s. Northeast winds around 10 miles an hour with gusts up to 20 miles an hour. Chance of rain 50%. Monday, mostly cloudy. A chance of showers through early afternoon, then a slight chance of showers late in the afternoon. Not as warm with highs in the lower 70s. Northeast winds 10 to 15 miles an hour. Chance of rain 50%. For Monday night, mostly cloudy. A slight chance of showers toward daybreak. Lows in the upper 50s. Northeast winds 10 to 15 miles an hour. Chance of rain 20%. Tuesday, mostly cloudy with a 20% chance of showers. Highs in the upper 60s. Northeast winds 10 to 15 miles an hour. Once again, the forecast for today. Mostly cloudy, then becoming partly cloudy through early afternoon, then becoming mostly cloudy. A chance of showers toward daybreak. A chance of thunderstorms toward daybreak,
then a chance of showers and thunderstorms late.

afternoon. Humid with highs in the upper 80s. East winds around 5 miles an hour, becoming north late this afternoon. Chance of rain 50%. Taking a look at the 3-through-7-day forecast for Indianapolis and central Indiana. For Tuesday night through Thursday. Mostly cloudy. Lows in the mid-50s. Highs in the upper 60s. Thursday night through Saturday. Partly cloudy. Lows in the lower 50s. Highs in the lower 70s. The 8-to-14-day outlook for Sunday, September 27th through Saturday, October 3rd, calls for temperatures to be above normal and precipitation to be near normal. Normal highs for the period are between 70 and 75 degrees, and normal lows are around 50. The normal precipitation total for the 7 days is around 0.75 inches. At 5 a.m., at Indianapolis, it was mostly cloudy. The temperature was 75 degrees. The dew point 71, and the relative humidity 87%. The wind was calm. The barometric pressure was 29.89 inches and steady. Around central Indiana, at Shelbyville, it was mostly cloudy, with a temperature of 72. It was cloudy, with a temperature of 70 at Anderson, 69 at Muncie, 70 at Zionsville, and 73 at Eagle Creek Air Park. Elsewhere across Indiana, at South Bend, rain was falling, with a temperature of 67. It was clear, with a temperature of 70 at Terre Haute, 70 at Bloomington, and 72 at Evansville. At Lafayette, it was mostly cloudy, with a temperature of 71. At Fort Wayne, rain and fog were reported, with a temperature of 66. Just outside Indiana, at Cincinnati, rain was falling, with a temperature of 71. At Champaign, it was partly cloudy, with a temperature of 71. It was mostly cloudy, with a temperature of 81 at St. Louis, and 80 at Louisville. At Dayton, it was cloudy, with a temperature of 72. At Chicago, rain and fog were reported, with a temperature of 68. Once again, at Indianapolis, it was 75 degrees with mostly cloudy skies. This is NOAA All Hazards Radio KEC 74 in Indianapolis. And now a look at your forecast for Indianapolis and central Indiana. Today, mostly cloudy, then becoming partly cloudy through early afternoon, then becoming mostly cloudy. A chance of showers toward daybreak. A chance of thunderstorms toward daybreak, then a chance of showers and thunderstorms late this afternoon. Humid with highs in the upper 80s. East winds around 5 miles an hour, becoming north late this afternoon. Chance of rain 50%. For tonight, mostly cloudy with a chance of showers. A chance of thunderstorms through the late overnight, then a slight chance of thunderstorms toward daybreak. Lows in the lower 60s. Northeast winds around 10 miles an hour with gusts up to 20 miles an hour. Chance of rain 50%. Monday, mostly cloudy. A chance of showers through early afternoon, then a slight chance of showers late in the afternoon. Not as warm with highs in the lower 70s, 50%. Monday, mostly cloudy. A chance of showers through early afternoon, then a slight chance of showers late in the afternoon. Not as warm with highs in the lower 70s. Northeast winds 10 to 15 miles an hour. Chance of rain 50%. For Monday night, mostly cloudy. A slight chance of showers toward daybreak. Lows in the upper 50s. Northeast winds 10 to 15 miles an hour. Chance of rain 20%. Tuesday. Mostly cloudy with a 20% chance of showers. Highs in the upper 60s. Northeast winds 10 to 15 miles an hour. Once again, the forecast for today. Mostly cloudy, then becoming partly cloudy through early afternoon, then becoming mostly cloudy. A chance of showers toward daybreak. A chance of thunderstorms toward daybreak, then a chance of showers and thunderstorms late this afternoon. Humid with highs in the upper 80s. East winds around 5 miles an hour, becoming north late this afternoon. Chance of rain 50%. Taking a look at the 3-through-7-day forecast for Indianapolis and central Indiana. For Tuesday night through Thursday, mostly cloudy. Lows in the mid-50s.

50s. Highs in the upper 60s. Thursday night through Saturday. Partly cloudy. Lows in the lower 50s. Highs in the lower 70s. The 8 to 14 day outlook for Sunday, September 27th through Saturday, October 3rd, calls for temperatures to be above normal and precipitation to be near normal. Normal highs for the period are between 70 and 75 degrees, and normal lows are around 50. The normal precipitation total for the 7 days is around 0.75 inches. Now here is the hazardous weather outlook for central Indiana. For the period today and tonight, thunderstorms are possible, mainly this afternoon and tonight. An isolated severe storm with damaging winds cannot be ruled out this afternoon. Lightning and heavy rain are possible with any storm. And now the extended outlook for the period Monday through Saturday. An isolated thunderstorm is possible Monday. Spotter information statement. Spotter activation is not anticipated. At 5 a.m., at Indianapolis, it was mostly cloudy. The temperature was 75 degrees, the dew point 71, and the relative humidity 87%. The wind was calm. The barometric pressure was 29.89 inches and steady. Around central Indiana, at Shelbyville, it was mostly cloudy, with a temperature of 72. It was cloudy, with a temperature of 70 at Anderson, 69 at Muncie, 70 at Zionsville, and 73 at Eagle Creek Air Park. Elsewhere across Indiana, at South Bend, rain was falling, with a temperature of 67. It was clear, with a temperature of 70 at Terre Haute, 70 at Bloomington, and 72 at Evansville. At Lafayette, it was mostly cloudy, with a temperature of 71. At Fort Wayne, rain and fog were reported, with a temperature of 66. Just outside Indiana, at Cincinnati, rain was falling, with a temperature of 71. At Champaign, it was partly cloudy, with a temperature of 71. It was mostly cloudy, with a temperature of 81 at St. Louis, and 80 at Louisville. At Dayton, it was cloudy, with a temperature of 72. At Chicago, rain and fog were reported, with a temperature of 68. Once again, at Indianapolis, it was 75 degrees with mostly cloudy skies. This is NOAA All Hazards Radio KEC 74 in Indianapolis. Now a look at your forecast for Indianapolis and central Indiana. Today, partly cloudy through early afternoon, then mostly cloudy with a chance of showers and thunderstorms late this afternoon. Highs in the upper 80s. Northeast winds around 5 miles an hour, becoming north late this afternoon. Chance of rain 50%. For tonight, mostly cloudy with a chance of showers. A chance of thunderstorms through the late overnight, then a slight chance of thunderstorms toward daybreak. Lows in the lower 60s. Northeast winds around 10 miles an hour with gusts up to 20 miles an hour. Chance of rain 50%. Monday, mostly cloudy. A chance of showers through early afternoon, then a slight chance of showers late in the afternoon. Not as warm with highs in the lower 70s. Northeast winds 10 to 15 miles an hour. Chance of rain 50%. For Monday night, mostly cloudy. A slight chance of showers toward daybreak. Lows in the upper 50s. Northeast winds 10 to 15 miles an hour. Chance of rain 20%. Tuesday, mostly cloudy with a 20% chance of showers. Highs in the upper 60s. Northeast winds 10 to 15 miles an hour. Once again, the forecast for today. Partly cloudy through early afternoon, then mostly cloudy with a chance of showers and thunderstorms late this afternoon. Highs in the upper 80s. Northeast winds around 5 miles an hour, becoming north late this afternoon. Chance of rain 50%. The current time is 5:39 a.m. Eastern Daylight Time. Taking a look at the 3 through 7 day forecast for Indianapolis and central Indiana. For Tuesday night through Thursday, mostly cloudy. Lows in the mid-50s. Highs in the upper 60s. Thursday night through Saturday, partly cloudy. Lows in the lower 50s. Highs in the lower 70s. The 8 to 14 day out.

Look for Sunday, September 27th through Saturday, October 3rd, calls for temperatures to be above normal and precipitation to be near normal. Normal highs for the period are between 70 and 75 degrees, and normal lows are around 50. The normal precipitation total for the 7 days is around 0.75 inches. At 5 a.m., at Indianapolis, it was mostly cloudy. The temperature was 75 degrees, the dew point 71, and the relative humidity 87%. The wind was calm. The barometric pressure was 29.89 inches and steady. Around central Indiana, at Shelbyville, it was mostly cloudy, with a temperature of 72. It was cloudy, with a temperature of 70 at Anderson, 69 at Muncie, 70 at Zionsville, and 73 at Eagle Creek Air Park. Elsewhere across Indiana, at South Bend, rain was falling, with a temperature of 67. It was clear, with a temperature of 70 at Terre Haute, 70 at Bloomington, and 72 at Evansville. At Lafayette, it was mostly cloudy, with a temperature of 71. At Fort Wayne, rain and fog were reported, with a temperature of 66. Just outside Indiana, at Cincinnati, rain was falling, with a temperature of 71. At Champaign, it was partly cloudy, with a temperature of 71. It was mostly cloudy, with a temperature of 81 at St. Louis, and 80 at Louisville. At Dayton, it was cloudy, with a temperature of 72. At Chicago, rain and fog were reported, with a temperature of 68. Once again, at Indianapolis, it was 75 degrees with mostly cloudy skies. This is NOAA All Hazards Radio KEC 74 in Indianapolis. Now a look at your forecast for Indianapolis and central Indiana. Today, partly cloudy through early afternoon, then mostly cloudy with a chance of showers and thunderstorms late this afternoon. Highs in the upper 80s. Northeast winds around 5 miles an hour, becoming north late this afternoon. Chance of rain 50%. For tonight, mostly cloudy with a chance of showers. A chance of thunderstorms through the late overnight, then a slight chance of thunderstorms toward daybreak. Lows in the lower 60s. Northeast winds around 10 miles an hour with gusts up to 20 miles an hour. Chance of rain 50%. Monday, mostly cloudy. A chance of showers through early afternoon, then a slight chance of showers late in the afternoon. Not as warm with highs in the lower 70s. Northeast winds 10 to 15 miles an hour. Chance of rain 50%. For Monday night, mostly cloudy. A slight chance of showers toward daybreak. Lows in the upper 50s. Northeast winds 10 to 15 miles an hour. Chance of rain 20%. Tuesday, mostly cloudy with a 20% chance of showers. Highs in the upper 60s. Northeast winds 10 to 15 miles an hour. Once again, the forecast for today. Partly cloudy through early afternoon, then mostly cloudy with a chance of showers and thunderstorms late this afternoon. Highs in the upper 80s. Northeast winds around 5 miles an hour, becoming north late this afternoon. Chance of rain 50%. Taking a look at the 3 through 7 day forecast for Indianapolis and central Indiana. For Tuesday night through Thursday, mostly cloudy. Lows in the mid-50s. Highs in the upper 60s. Thursday night through Saturday, partly cloudy. Lows in the lower 50s. Highs in the lower 70s. The 8 to 14 day outlook for Sunday, September 27th through Saturday, October 3rd, calls for temperatures to be above normal and precipitation to be near normal. Normal highs for the period are between 70 and 75 degrees, and normal lows are around 50. The normal precipitation total for the 7 days is around 0.75 inches. At 5 a.m., at Indianapolis, it was mostly cloudy. The temperature was 75 degrees, the dew point 71, and the relative humidity 87%. The wind was calm. The barometric pressure was 29.89 inches and steady. Around central Indiana, at Shelbyville, it was mostly cloudy, with a temperature of 72. It was cloudy, with a temperature of 70 at Anderson, 69 at Muncie, 70 at Zionsville, and 70.

3 at Eagle Creek Air Park. Elsewhere across Indiana, at South Bend, rain was falling with a temperature of 67. It was clear with a temperature of 70 at Terre Haute, 70 at Bloomington, and 72 at Evansville. At Lafayette, it was mostly cloudy with a temperature of 71. At Fort Wayne, rain and fog were reported with a temperature of 66. Just outside Indiana, at Cincinnati, rain was falling with a temperature of 71. At Champaign, it was partly cloudy with a temperature of 71. It was mostly cloudy with a temperature of 81 at St. Louis and 80 at Louisville. At Dayton, it was cloudy with a temperature of 72. At Chicago, rain and fog were reported with a temperature of 68. Once again, at Indianapolis, it was 75 degrees with mostly cloudy skies. This is NOAA All Hazards Radio KEC 74 in Indianapolis. Now a look at your forecast for Indianapolis and central Indiana. Today, partly cloudy through early afternoon, then mostly cloudy with a chance of showers and thunderstorms late this afternoon. Highs in the upper 80s. Northeast winds around 5 miles an hour, becoming north late this afternoon. Chance of rain 50%. For tonight, mostly cloudy with a chance of showers. A chance of thunderstorms through the late overnight, then a slight chance of thunderstorms toward daybreak. Lows in the lower 60s. Northeast winds around 10 miles an hour with gusts up to 20 miles an hour. Chance of rain 50%. Monday, mostly cloudy. A chance of showers through early afternoon, then a slight chance of showers late in the afternoon. Not as warm with highs in the lower 70s. Northeast winds 10 to 15 miles an hour. Chance of rain 50%. For Monday night, mostly cloudy. A slight chance of showers toward daybreak. Lows in the upper 50s. Northeast winds 10 to 15 miles an hour. Chance of rain 20%. Tuesday, mostly cloudy with a 20% chance of showers. Highs in the upper 60s. Northeast winds 10 to 15 miles an hour. Once again, the forecast for today. Partly cloudy through early afternoon, then mostly cloudy with a chance of showers and thunderstorms late this afternoon. Highs in the upper 80s. Northeast winds around 5 miles an hour, becoming north late this afternoon. Chance of rain 50%. Taking a look at the 3 through 7 day forecast for Indianapolis and central Indiana. For Tuesday night through Thursday, mostly cloudy. Lows in the mid-50s. Highs in the upper 60s. Thursday night through Saturday, partly cloudy. Lows in the lower 50s. Highs in the lower 70s. The 8 to 14 day outlook for Sunday, September 27th through Saturday, October 3rd, calls for temperatures to be above normal and precipitation to be near normal. Normal highs for the period are between 70 and 75 degrees, and normal lows are around 50. The normal precipitation total for the 7 days is around 0.75 inches. At 5 a.m., at Indianapolis, it was mostly cloudy. The temperature was 75 degrees, the dew point 71, and the relative humidity 87%. The wind was calm. The barometric pressure was 29.89 inches and steady. Around central Indiana, at Shelbyville, it was mostly cloudy, with a temperature of 72. It was cloudy, with a temperature of 70 at Anderson, 69 at Muncie, 70 at Zionsville, and 73 at Eagle Creek Air Park. Elsewhere across Indiana, at South Bend, rain was falling, with a temperature of 67. It was clear, with a temperature of 70 at Terre Haute, 70 at Bloomington, and 72 at Evansville. At Lafayette, it was mostly cloudy, with a temperature of 71. At Fort Wayne, rain and fog were reported, with a temperature of 66. Just outside Indiana, at Cincinnati, rain was falling, with a temperature of 71. At Champaign, it was partly cloudy, with a temperature of 71. It was mostly cloudy, with a temperature of 81 at St. Louis, and 80 at Louisville. At Dayton, it was cloudy, with a temperature of 72. At Chicago, rain and fog were reported, with a temperature of 68.
Once again, at Indianapolis, it was 75 degrees with mostly cloudy skies. This is NOAA All Hazards Radio KEC 74 in Indianapolis. Now a look at your forecast for Indianapolis and central Indiana. Today, partly cloudy through early afternoon, then mostly cloudy with a chance of showers and thunderstorms late this afternoon. Highs in the upper 80s. Northeast winds around 5 miles an hour, becoming north late this afternoon. Chance of rain 50%. For tonight, mostly cloudy with a chance of showers. A chance of thunderstorms through the late overnight, then a slight chance of thunderstorms toward daybreak. Lows in the lower 60s. Northeast winds around 10 miles an hour with gusts up to 20 miles an hour. Chance of rain 50%. Monday. Mostly cloudy. A chance of showers through early afternoon, then a slight chance of showers late in the afternoon. Not as warm with highs in the lower 70s. Northeast winds 10 to 15 miles an hour. Chance of rain 50%. For Monday night. Mostly cloudy. A slight chance of showers toward daybreak. Lows in the upper 50s. Northeast winds 10 to 15 miles an hour. Chance of rain 20%. Tuesday. Mostly cloudy with a 20% chance of showers. Highs in the upper 60s. Northeast winds 10 to 15 miles an hour. Once again, the forecast for today. Partly cloudy through early afternoon, then mostly cloudy with a chance of showers and thunderstorms late this afternoon. Highs in the upper 80s. Northeast winds around 5 miles an hour, becoming north late this afternoon. Chance of rain 50%. Taking a look at the 3 through 7 day forecast for Indianapolis and central Indiana. For Tuesday night through Thursday, mostly cloudy. Lows in the mid-50s. Highs in the upper 60s. Thursday night through Saturday, partly cloudy. Lows in the lower 50s. Highs in the lower 70s. The 8 to 14 day outlook for Sunday, September 27th through Saturday, October 3rd, calls for temperatures to be above normal and precipitation to be near normal. Normal highs for the period are between 70 and 75 degrees, and normal lows are around 50. The normal precipitation total for the 7 days is around 0.75 inches. At 5 a.m., at Indianapolis, it was mostly cloudy. The temperature was 75 degrees, the dew point 71, and the relative humidity 87%. The wind was calm. The barometric pressure was 29.89 inches and steady. Around central Indiana, at Shelbyville, it was mostly cloudy, with a temperature of 72. It was cloudy, with a temperature of 70 at Anderson, 69 at Muncie, 70 at Zionsville, and 73 at Eagle Creek Air Park. Elsewhere across Indiana, at South Bend, rain was falling, with a temperature of 67. It was clear, with a temperature of 70 at Terre Haute, 70 at Bloomington, and 72 at Evansville. At Lafayette, it was mostly cloudy, with a temperature of 71. At Fort Wayne, rain and fog were reported, with a temperature of 66. Just outside Indiana, at Cincinnati, rain was falling, with a temperature of 71. At Champaign, it was partly cloudy, with a temperature of 71. It was mostly cloudy, with a temperature of 81 at St. Louis, and 80 at Louisville. At Dayton, it was cloudy, with a temperature of 72. At Chicago, rain and fog were reported, with a temperature of 68. Once again, at Indianapolis, it was 75 degrees with mostly cloudy skies. The current time is 5:53 a.m. Eastern Daylight Time. This is NOAA All Hazards Radio KEC 74 in Indianapolis. Now a look at your forecast for Indianapolis and central Indiana. Today, partly cloudy through early afternoon, then mostly cloudy with a chance of showers and thunderstorms late this afternoon. Highs in the upper 80s. Northeast winds around 5 miles an hour, becoming north late this afternoon. Chance of rain 50%. For tonight, mostly cloudy with a chance of showers. A chance of thunderstorms through the late overnight, then a slight chance of thunderstorms toward daybreak. Lows in the lower 60s.
Northeast winds around 10 miles an hour with gusts up to 20 miles an hour. Chance of rain 50%. Monday, mostly cloudy. A chance of showers through early afternoon, then a slight chance of showers late in the afternoon. Not as warm with highs in the lower 70s. Northeast winds 10 to 15 miles an hour. Chance of rain 50%. For Monday night, mostly cloudy. A slight chance of showers toward daybreak. Lows in the upper 50s. Northeast winds 10 to 15 miles an hour. Chance of rain 20%. Tuesday, mostly cloudy with a 20% chance of showers. Highs in the upper 60s. Northeast winds 10 to 15 miles an hour. Once again, the forecast for today. Partly cloudy through early afternoon, then mostly cloudy with a chance of showers and thunderstorms late this afternoon. Highs in the upper 80s. Northeast winds around 5 miles an hour, becoming north late this afternoon. Chance of rain 50%. Now here is the hazardous weather outlook for central Indiana. For the period today and tonight. Thunderstorms are possible, mainly this afternoon and tonight. An isolated severe storm with damaging winds cannot be ruled out this afternoon. Lightning and heavy rain are possible with any storm. And now the extended outlook for the period Monday through Saturday. An isolated thunderstorm is possible Monday. Spotter information statement. Spotter activation is not anticipated. Taking a look at the 3 through 7 day forecast for Indianapolis and central Indiana. For Tuesday night through Thursday. Mostly cloudy. Lows in the mid-50s. Highs in the upper 60s. Thursday night through Saturday. Partly cloudy. Lows in the lower 50s. Highs in the lower 70s. The 8 to 14 day outlook for Sunday, September 27th through Saturday, October 3rd, calls for temperatures to be above normal and precipitation to be near normal. Normal highs for the period are between 70 and 75 degrees, and normal lows are around 50. The normal precipitation total for the 7 days is around 0.75 inches. At 5 a.m., at Indianapolis, it was mostly cloudy. The temperature was 75 degrees, the dew point 71, and the relative humidity 87%. The wind was calm. The barometric pressure was 29.89 inches and steady. Around central Indiana, at Shelbyville, it was mostly cloudy, with a temperature of 72. It was cloudy, with a temperature of 70 at Anderson, 69 at Muncie, 70 at Zionsville, and 73 at Eagle Creek Air Park. Elsewhere across Indiana, at South Bend, rain was falling, with a temperature of 67. It was clear, with a temperature of 70 at Terre Haute, 70 at Bloomington, and 72 at Evansville. At Lafayette, it was mostly cloudy, with a temperature of 71. At Fort Wayne, rain and fog were reported, with a temperature of 66. Just outside Indiana, at Cincinnati, rain was falling, with a temperature of 71. At Champaign, it was partly cloudy, with a temperature of 71. It was mostly cloudy, with a temperature of 81 at St. Louis, and 80 at Louisville. At Dayton, it was cloudy, with a temperature of 72. At Chicago, rain and fog were reported, with a temperature of 68. Once again, at Indianapolis, it was 75 degrees with mostly cloudy skies. This is NOAA All Hazards Radio KEC 74 in Indianapolis. And now a look at your forecast for Indianapolis and central Indiana. Today, partly cloudy through early afternoon, then mostly cloudy with a chance of showers and thunderstorms late this afternoon. Highs in the upper 80s. Northeast winds around 5 miles an hour, becoming north late this afternoon. Chance of rain 50%. For tonight, mostly cloudy with a chance of showers. A chance of thunderstorms through the late overnight, then a slight chance of thunderstorms toward daybreak. Lows in the lower 60s. Northeast winds around 10 miles an hour with gusts up to 20 miles an hour. Chance of rain 50%. Monday, mostly cloudy. A chance of showers through early afternoon, then a slight chance of showers late in the afternoon. Not as warm with highs in the lower 70s.
Northeast winds 10 to 15 miles an hour. Chance of rain 50%. For Monday night, mostly cloudy. A slight chance of showers toward daybreak. Lows in the upper 50s. Northeast winds 10 to 15 miles an hour. Chance of rain 20%. Tuesday, mostly cloudy with a 20% chance of showers. Highs in the upper 60s. Northeast winds 10 to 15 miles an hour. Once again, the forecast for today. Partly cloudy through early afternoon, then mostly cloudy with a chance of showers and thunderstorms late this afternoon. Highs in the upper 80s. Northeast winds around 5 miles an hour, becoming north late this afternoon. Chance of rain 50%. Taking a look at the 3 through 7 day forecast for Indianapolis and central Indiana. For Tuesday night through Thursday, mostly cloudy. Lows in the mid-50s. Highs in the upper 60s. Thursday night through Saturday, partly cloudy. Lows in the lower 50s. Highs in the lower 70s. The 8 to 14 day outlook for Sunday, September 27th through Saturday, October 3rd, calls for temperatures to be above normal and precipitation to be near normal. Normal highs for the period are between 70 and 75 degrees, and normal lows are around 50. The normal precipitation total for the 7 days is around 0.75 inches. At 5 a.m., at Indianapolis, it was mostly cloudy. The temperature was 75 degrees, the dew point 71, and the relative humidity 87%. The wind was calm. The barometric pressure was 29.89 inches and steady. Around central Indiana, at Shelbyville, it was mostly cloudy, with a temperature of 72. It was cloudy, with a temperature of 70 at Anderson, 69 at Muncie, 70 at Zionsville, and 73 at Eagle Creek Air Park. Elsewhere across Indiana, at South Bend, rain was falling, with a temperature of 67. It was clear, with a temperature of 70 at Terre Haute, 70 at Bloomington, and 72 at Evansville. At Lafayette, it was mostly cloudy, with a temperature of 71. At Fort Wayne, rain and fog were reported, with a temperature of 66. Just outside Indiana, at Cincinnati, rain was falling, with a temperature of 71. At Champaign, it was partly cloudy, with a temperature of 71. It was mostly cloudy, with a temperature of 81 at St. Louis, and 80 at Louisville. At Dayton, it was cloudy, with a temperature of 72. At Chicago, rain and fog were reported, with a temperature of 68. Once again, at Indianapolis, it was 75 degrees with mostly cloudy skies. This is NOAA All Hazards Radio KEC 74 in Indianapolis. Now a look at your forecast for Indianapolis and central Indiana. Today, partly cloudy through early afternoon, then mostly cloudy with a chance of showers and thunderstorms late this afternoon. Highs in the upper 80s. Northeast winds around 5 miles an hour, becoming north late this afternoon. Chance of rain 50%. For tonight, mostly cloudy with a chance of showers. A chance of thunderstorms through the late overnight, then a slight chance of thunderstorms toward daybreak. Lows in the lower 60s. Northeast winds around 10 miles an hour with gusts up to 20 miles an hour. Chance of rain 50%. Monday, mostly cloudy. A chance of showers through early afternoon, then a slight chance of showers late in the afternoon. Not as warm with highs in the lower 70s. Northeast winds 10 to 15 miles an hour. Chance of rain 50%. For Monday night, mostly cloudy. A slight chance of showers toward daybreak. Lows in the upper 50s. Northeast winds 10 to 15 miles an hour. Chance of rain 20%. Tuesday, mostly cloudy with a 20% chance of showers. Highs in the upper 60s. Northeast winds 10 to 15 miles an hour. Once again, the forecast for today. Partly cloudy through early afternoon, then mostly cloudy with a chance of showers and thunderstorms late this afternoon. Highs in the upper 80s. Northeast winds around 5 miles an hour, becoming north late this afternoon. Chance of rain 50%.
taking a look at the 3 through 7 day forecast for Indianapolis and central Indiana. For Tuesday night through Thursday, mostly cloudy. Lows in the mid-50s. Highs in the upper 60s. Thursday night through Saturday, partly cloudy. Lows in the lower 50s. Highs in the lower 70s. The 8 to 14 day outlook for Sunday, September 27th through Saturday, October 3rd, calls for temperatures to be above normal and precipitation to be near normal. Normal highs for the period are between 70 and 75 degrees, and normal lows are around 50. The normal precipitation total for the 7 days is around 0.75 inches. At 5 a.m., at Indianapolis, it was mostly cloudy. The temperature was 75 degrees, the dew point 71, and the relative humidity 87%. The wind was calm. The barometric pressure was 29.89 inches and steady. Around central Indiana, at Shelbyville, it was mostly cloudy, with a temperature of 72. It was cloudy, with a temperature of 70 at Anderson, 69 at Muncie, 70 at Zionsville, and 73 at Eagle Creek Air Park. Elsewhere across Indiana, at South Bend, rain was falling, with a temperature of 67. It was clear, with a temperature of 70 at Terre Haute, 70 at Bloomington, and 72 at Evansville. At Lafayette, it was mostly cloudy, with a temperature of 71. At Fort Wayne, rain and fog were reported, with a temperature of 66. Just outside Indiana, at Cincinnati, rain was falling, with a temperature of 71. At Champaign, it was partly cloudy, with a temperature of 71. It was mostly cloudy, with a temperature of 81 at St. Louis, and 80 at Louisville. At Dayton, it was cloudy, with a temperature of 72. At Chicago, rain and fog were reported, with a temperature of 68. Once again, at Indianapolis, it was 75 degrees with mostly cloudy skies. This is NOAA All Hazards Radio KEC 74 in Indianapolis. Now a look at your forecast for Indianapolis and central Indiana. Today, partly cloudy through early afternoon, then mostly cloudy with a chance of showers and thunderstorms late this afternoon. Highs in the upper 80s. Northeast winds around 5 miles an hour, becoming north late this afternoon. Chance of rain 50%. For tonight, mostly cloudy with a chance of showers. A chance of thunderstorms through the late overnight, then a slight chance of thunderstorms toward daybreak. Lows in the lower 60s. Northeast winds around 10 miles an hour with gusts up to 20 miles an hour. Chance of rain 50%. Monday, mostly cloudy. A chance of showers through early afternoon, then a slight chance of showers late in the afternoon. Not as warm with highs in the lower 70s. Northeast winds 10 to 15 miles an hour. Chance of rain 50%. For Monday night, mostly cloudy. A slight chance of showers toward daybreak. Lows in the upper 50s. Northeast winds 10 to 15 miles an hour. Chance of rain 20%. Tuesday, mostly cloudy with a 20% chance of showers. Highs in the upper 60s. Northeast winds 10 to 15 miles an hour. Once again, the forecast for today. Partly cloudy through early afternoon, then mostly cloudy with a chance of showers and thunderstorms late this afternoon. Highs in the upper 80s. Northeast winds around 5 miles an hour, becoming north late this afternoon. Chance of rain 50%. The current time is 6:08 a.m. Eastern Daylight Time. Taking a look at the 3 through 7 day forecast for Indianapolis and central Indiana. For Tuesday night through Thursday, mostly cloudy. Lows in the mid-50s. Highs in the upper 60s. Thursday night through Saturday, partly cloudy. Lows in the lower 50s. Highs in the lower 70s. Outlook for Sunday, September 27th through Saturday, October 3rd, calls for temperatures to be above normal and precipitation to be near normal. Normal highs for the period are between 70 and 75 degrees, and normal lows are around 50. The normal precipitation total for the 7 days is around 0.75 inches.
at 5 a.m. at Indianapolis, it was mostly cloudy.

The temperature was 75 degrees, the dew point 71, and the relative humidity 87%. The wind was calm. The barometric pressure was 29.89 inches and steady. Around central Indiana, at Shelbyville, it was mostly cloudy, with a temperature of 72. It was cloudy, with a temperature of 70 at Anderson, 69 at Muncie, 70 at Zionsville, and 73 at Eagle Creek Air Park. Elsewhere across Indiana, at South Bend, rain was falling, with a temperature of 67. It was clear, with a temperature of 70 at Terre Haute, 70 at Bloomington, and 72 at Evansville. At Lafayette, it was mostly cloudy, with a temperature of 71. At Fort Wayne, rain and fog were reported, with a temperature of 66. Just outside Indiana, at Cincinnati, rain was falling, with a temperature of 71. At Champaign, it was partly cloudy, with a temperature of 71. It was mostly cloudy, with a temperature of 81 at St. Louis, and 80 at Louisville. At Dayton, it was cloudy, with a temperature of 72. At Chicago, rain and fog were reported, with a temperature of 68. Once again, at Indianapolis, it was 75 degrees with mostly cloudy skies. At 6 a.m., at Indianapolis, it was mostly cloudy. The temperature was 74 degrees, the dew point 71, and the relative humidity 91%. The wind was east at 5 miles an hour. The barometric pressure was 29.89 inches and steady. Around central Indiana, it was mostly cloudy, with a temperature of 70 at Anderson, 70 at Zionsville, 73 at Eagle Creek Air Park, and 70 at Shelbyville. At Muncie, it was cloudy, with a temperature of 69. Elsewhere across Indiana, at South Bend, rain was falling, with a temperature of 67. It was clear, with a temperature of 70 at Terre Haute, 68 at Bloomington, and 73 at Evansville. At Lafayette, it was mostly cloudy, with a temperature of 71. At Fort Wayne, rain and fog were reported, with a temperature of 66. Just outside Indiana, at Chicago, a thunderstorm was reported, with a temperature of 67. At Louisville, it was partly cloudy, with a temperature of 78. It was mostly cloudy, with a temperature of 71 at Champaign and 71 at Cincinnati. It was cloudy, with a temperature of 71 at Dayton and 76 at St. Louis. Once again, at Indianapolis, it was 74 degrees with mostly cloudy skies. This is NOAA All Hazards Radio KEC 74 in Indianapolis. Now a look at your forecast for Indianapolis and central Indiana. Today, partly cloudy through early afternoon, then mostly cloudy with a chance of showers and thunderstorms late this afternoon. Highs in the upper 80s. Northeast winds around 5 miles an hour, becoming north late this afternoon. Chance of rain 50%. For tonight, mostly cloudy with a chance of showers. A chance of thunderstorms through the late overnight, then a slight chance of thunderstorms toward daybreak. Lows in the lower 60s. Northeast winds around 10 miles an hour with gusts up to 20 miles an hour. Chance of rain 50%. Monday, mostly cloudy. A chance of showers through early afternoon, then a slight chance of showers late in the afternoon. Not as warm with highs in the lower 70s. Northeast winds 10 to 15 miles an hour. Chance of rain 50%. For Monday night, mostly cloudy. A slight chance of showers toward daybreak. Lows in the upper 50s. Northeast winds 10 to 15 miles an hour. Chance of rain 20%. Tuesday. Mostly cloudy with a 20% chance of showers. Highs in the upper 60s. Northeast winds 10 to 15 miles an hour. Once again, the forecast for today. Partly cloudy through early afternoon, then mostly cloudy with a chance of showers and thunderstorms late this afternoon. Highs in the upper 80s. Northeast winds around 5 miles an hour, becoming north late this afternoon. Chance of rain 50%. Taking a look at the 3 through 7 day forecast for Indianapolis and central Indiana. For Tuesday night through Thursday, mostly cloudy. Lows in the mid-50s. Highs in the upper 60s. Thursday night through Saturday.

Spotter information statement. Spotter activation is not anticipated. At 6 a.m. at Indianapolis, it was mostly cloudy. The temperature was 74 degrees, the dew point 71, and the relative humidity 91%. The wind was east at 5 miles an hour. The barometric pressure was 29.89 inches and steady. Around central Indiana, it was mostly cloudy, with a temperature of 70 at Anderson, 70 at Zionsville, 73 at Eagle Creek Airpark, and 70 at Shelbyville. At Muncie, it was cloudy, with a temperature of 69. Elsewhere across Indiana, at South Bend, rain was falling, with a temperature of 67. It was clear, with a temperature of 70 at Terre Haute, 68 at Bloomington, and 73 at Evansville. At Lafayette, it was mostly cloudy, with a temperature of 71. At Fort Wayne, rain and fog were reported, with a temperature of 66. Just outside Indiana, at Chicago, a thunderstorm was reported, with a temperature of 67. At Louisville, it was partly cloudy, with a temperature of 78. It was mostly cloudy, with a temperature of 71 at Champaign and 71 at Cincinnati. It was cloudy, with a temperature of 71 at Dayton and 76 at St. Louis. Once again, at Indianapolis, it was 74 degrees with mostly cloudy skies. This is NOAA All Hazards Radio KEC 74 in Indianapolis. Now a look at your forecast for Indianapolis and central Indiana. Today, partly cloudy through early afternoon, then mostly cloudy with a chance of showers and thunderstorms late this afternoon. Highs in the upper 80s. Northeast winds around 5 miles an hour, becoming north late this afternoon. Chance of rain 50%. For tonight, mostly cloudy with a chance of showers. A chance of thunderstorms through the late overnight, then a slight chance of thunderstorms toward daybreak. Lows in the lower 60s. Northeast winds around 10 miles an hour with gusts up to 20 miles an hour. Chance of rain 50%. Monday, mostly cloudy. A chance of showers through early afternoon, then a slight chance of showers late in the afternoon. Not as warm with highs in the lower 70s. Northeast winds 10 to 15 miles an hour. Chance of rain 50%. For Monday night, mostly cloudy. A slight chance of showers toward daybreak. Lows in the upper 50s. Northeast winds 10 to 15 miles an hour. Chance of rain 20%. Tuesday, mostly cloudy with a 20% chance of showers. Highs in the upper 60s. Northeast winds 10 to 15 miles an hour. Once again, the forecast for today. Partly cloudy through early afternoon, then mostly cloudy with a chance of showers and thunderstorms late this afternoon. Highs in the upper 80s. Northeast winds around 5 miles an hour, becoming north late this afternoon. Chance of rain 50%. Taking a look at the 3 through 7 day forecast for Indianapolis and central Indiana. For Tuesday night through Thursday, mostly cloudy. Lows in the mid-50s. Highs in the upper 60s. Thursday night through Saturday, partly cloudy. Lows in the lower 50s. Highs in the lower 70s. The 8 to 14 day outlook for Sunday, September 27th through Saturday, October 3rd, calls for temperatures to be above normal and precipitation to be near normal. Normal highs for the period are between 70 and 75 degrees, and normal lows are around 50. The normal precipitation total for the 7 days is around 0.75 inches. At 6 a.m. at Indianapolis, it was mostly cloudy. The temperature was 74 degrees, the dew point 71, and the relative humidity 91%. The wind was east at 5 miles an hour. The barometric pressure was 29.89 inches and steady. Around central Indiana, it was mostly cloudy, with a temperature of 70 at Anderson, 70 at Zionsville, 73 at Eagle Creek Airpark, and 70 at Shelbyville. At Muncie, it was cloudy, with a temperature of 69. Elsewhere across Indiana, at South Bend, rain was falling, with a temperature of 67. It was clear, with a temperature of 70 at Terre Haute, 68 at Bloomington, and 73 at Evansville. At Lafayette, it

was mostly cloudy, with a temperature of 71. At Fort Wayne, rain and fog were reported, with a temperature of 66. Just outside Indiana, at Chicago, a thunderstorm was reported, with a temperature of 67. At Louisville, it was partly cloudy, with a temperature of 78. It was mostly cloudy, with a temperature of 71 at Champaign and 71 at Cincinnati. It was cloudy, with a temperature of 71 at Dayton and 76 at St. Louis. Once again, at Indianapolis, it was 74 degrees with mostly cloudy skies. This is NOAA All Hazards Radio KEC 74 in Indianapolis. Now a look at your forecast for Indianapolis and central Indiana. Today, partly cloudy through early afternoon, then mostly cloudy with a chance of showers and thunderstorms late this afternoon. Highs in the upper 80s. Northeast winds around 5 miles an hour, becoming north late this afternoon. Chance of rain 50%. For tonight, mostly cloudy with a chance of showers. A chance of thunderstorms through the late overnight, then a slight chance of thunderstorms toward daybreak. Lows in the lower 60s. Northeast winds around 10 miles an hour with gusts up to 20 miles an hour. Chance of rain 50%. Monday, mostly cloudy. A chance of showers through early afternoon, then a slight chance of showers late in the afternoon. Not as warm with highs in the lower 70s. Northeast winds 10 to 15 miles an hour. Chance of rain 50%. For Monday night, mostly cloudy. A slight chance of showers toward daybreak. Lows in the upper 50s. Northeast winds 10 to 15 miles an hour. Chance of rain 20%. Tuesday, mostly cloudy with a 20% chance of showers. Highs in the upper 60s. Northeast winds 10 to 15 miles an hour. Once again, the forecast for today. Partly cloudy through early afternoon, then mostly cloudy with a chance of showers and thunderstorms late this afternoon. Highs in the upper 80s. Northeast winds around 5 miles an hour, becoming north late this afternoon. Chance of rain 50%. The current time is 6:23 a.m. Eastern Daylight Time. Taking a look at the 3 through 7 day forecast for Indianapolis and central Indiana. For Tuesday night through Thursday, mostly cloudy. Lows in the mid-50s. Highs in the upper 60s. Thursday night through Saturday, partly cloudy. Lows in the lower 50s. Highs in the lower 70s. The 8 to 14 day outlook for Sunday, September 27th through Saturday, October 3rd, calls for temperatures to be above normal and precipitation to be near normal. Normal highs for the period are between 70 and 75 degrees, and normal lows are around 50. The normal precipitation total for the 7 days is around 0.75 inches. At 6 a.m., at Indianapolis, it was mostly cloudy. The temperature was 74 degrees, the dew point 71, and the relative humidity 91%. The wind was east at 5 miles an hour. The barometric pressure was 29.89 inches and steady. Around central Indiana, it was mostly cloudy, with a temperature of 70 at Anderson, 70 at Zionsville, 73 at Eagle Creek Airpark, and 70 at Shelbyville. At Muncie, it was cloudy, with a temperature of 69. Elsewhere across Indiana, at South Bend, rain was falling, with a temperature of 67. It was clear, with a temperature of 70 at Terre Haute, 68 at Bloomington, and 73 at Evansville. At Lafayette, it was mostly cloudy, with a temperature of 71. At Fort Wayne, rain and fog were reported, with a temperature of 66. Just outside Indiana, at Chicago, a thunderstorm was reported, with a temperature of 67. At Louisville, it was partly cloudy, with a temperature of 78. It was mostly cloudy, with a temperature of 71 at Champaign and 71 at Cincinnati. It was cloudy, with a temperature of 71 at Dayton and 76 at St. Louis. Once again, at Indianapolis, it was 74 degrees with mostly cloudy skies. This is NOAA All Hazards Radio KEC 74 in Indianapolis. Now a look at your forecast for Indianapolis and central Indiana. Today,

partly cloudy through early afternoon, then mostly cloudy with a chance of showers and thunderstorms late this afternoon. Highs in the upper 80s. Northeast winds around 5 miles an hour, becoming north late this afternoon. Chance of rain 50%. For tonight, mostly cloudy with a chance of showers. A chance of thunderstorms through the late overnight, then a slight chance of thunderstorms toward daybreak. Lows in the lower 60s. Northeast winds around 10 miles an hour with gusts up to 20 miles an hour. Chance of rain 50%. Monday. Mostly cloudy. A chance of showers through early afternoon, then a slight chance of showers late in the afternoon. Not as warm with highs in the lower 70s. Northeast winds 10 to 15 miles an hour. Chance of rain 50%. For Monday night. Mostly cloudy. A slight chance of showers toward daybreak. Lows in the upper 50s. Northeast winds 10 to 15 miles an hour. Chance of rain 20%. Tuesday. Mostly cloudy with a 20% chance of showers. Highs in the upper 60s. Northeast winds 10 to 15 miles an hour. Once again, the forecast for today. Partly cloudy through early afternoon, then mostly cloudy with a chance of showers and thunderstorms late this afternoon. Highs in the upper 80s. Northeast winds around 5 miles an hour, becoming north late this afternoon. Chance of rain 50%. Taking a look at the 3 through 7 day forecast for Indianapolis and central Indiana. For Tuesday night through Thursday, mostly cloudy. Lows in the mid-50s. Highs in the upper 60s. Thursday night through Saturday, partly cloudy. Lows in the lower 50s. Highs in the lower 70s. The 8 to 14 day outlook for Sunday, September 27th through Saturday, October 3rd, calls for temperatures to be above normal and precipitation to be near normal. Normal highs for the period are between 70 and 75 degrees, and normal lows are around 50. The normal precipitation total for the 7 days is around 0.75 inches. At 6 a.m. at Indianapolis, it was mostly cloudy. The temperature was 74 degrees, the dew point 71, and the relative humidity 91%. The wind was east at 5 miles an hour. The barometric pressure was 29.89 inches and steady. Around central Indiana, it was mostly cloudy, with a temperature of 70 at Anderson, 70 at Zionsville, 73 at Eagle Creek Airpark, and 70 at Shelbyville. At Muncie, it was cloudy, with a temperature of 69. Elsewhere across Indiana, at South Bend, rain was falling, with a temperature of 67. It was clear, with a temperature of 70 at Terre Haute, 68 at Bloomington, and 73 at Evansville. At Lafayette, it was mostly cloudy, with a temperature of 71. At Fort Wayne, rain and fog were reported, with a temperature of 66. Just outside Indiana, at Chicago, a thunderstorm was reported, with a temperature of 67. At Louisville, it was partly cloudy, with a temperature of 78. It was mostly cloudy, with a temperature of 71 at Champaign and 71 at Cincinnati. It was cloudy, with a temperature of 71 at Dayton and 76 at St. Louis. Once again, at Indianapolis, it was 74 degrees with mostly cloudy skies. This is NOAA All Hazards Radio KEC 74 in Indianapolis. Now a look at your forecast for Indianapolis and central Indiana. Today, partly cloudy through early afternoon, then mostly cloudy with a chance of showers and thunderstorms late this afternoon. Highs in the upper 80s. Northeast winds around 5 miles an hour, becoming north late this afternoon. Chance of rain 50%. For tonight, mostly cloudy with a chance of showers. A chance of thunderstorms through the late overnight, then a slight chance of thunderstorms toward daybreak. Lows in the lower 60s. Northeast winds around 10 miles an hour with gusts up to 20 miles an hour. Chance of rain 50%. Monday. Mostly cloudy. A chance of showers through early afternoon, then a slight chance of showers late in the afternoon. Not as warm with highs in the lower 70s. Northeast winds 10 to 15 miles an hour. Chance of rain 50%.

for Monday night. Mostly cloudy. A slight chance of showers toward daybreak. Lows in the upper 50s. Northeast winds 10 to 15 miles an hour. Chance of rain 20%. Tuesday. Mostly cloudy with a 20% chance of showers. Highs in the upper 60s. Northeast winds 10 to 15 miles an hour. Once again, the forecast for today. Partly cloudy through early afternoon, then mostly cloudy with a chance of showers and thunderstorms late this afternoon. Highs in the upper 80s. Northeast winds around 5 miles an hour, becoming north late this afternoon. Chance of rain 50%. Taking a look at the 3 through 7 day forecast for Indianapolis and central Indiana. For Tuesday night through Thursday. Mostly cloudy. Lows in the mid-50s. Highs in the upper 60s. Thursday night through Saturday. Partly cloudy. Lows in the lower 50s. Highs in the lower 70s. The 8 to 14 day outlook for Sunday, September 27th through Saturday, October 3rd, calls for temperatures to be above normal and precipitation to be near normal. Normal highs for the period are between 70 and 75 degrees, and normal lows are around 50. The normal precipitation total for the 7 days is around 0.75 inches. At 6 a.m. at Indianapolis, it was mostly cloudy. The temperature was 74 degrees, the dew point 71, and the relative humidity 91%. The wind was east at 5 miles an hour. The barometric pressure was 29.89 inches and steady. Around central Indiana, it was mostly cloudy, with a temperature of 70 at Anderson, 70 at Zionsville, 73 at Eagle Creek Airpark, and 70 at Shelbyville. At Muncie, it was cloudy, with a temperature of 69. Elsewhere across Indiana, at South Bend, rain was falling, with a temperature of 67. It was clear, with a temperature of 70 at Terre Haute, 68 at Bloomington, and 73 at Evansville. At Lafayette, it was mostly cloudy, with a temperature of 71. At Fort Wayne, rain and fog were reported, with a temperature of 66. Just outside Indiana, at Chicago, a thunderstorm was reported, with a temperature of 67. At Louisville, it was partly cloudy, with a temperature of 78. It was mostly cloudy, with a temperature of 71 at Champaign and 71 at Evan. At Louisville, it was partly cloudy, with a temperature of 78. It was mostly cloudy, with a temperature of 71 at Champaign and 71 at Cincinnati. It was cloudy, with a temperature of 71 at Dayton and 76 at St. Louis. Once again, at Indianapolis, it was 74 degrees with mostly cloudy skies. This is NOAA All Hazards Radio KEC 74 in Indianapolis. Now a look at your forecast for Indianapolis and central Indiana. Today, partly cloudy through early afternoon, then mostly cloudy with a chance of showers and thunderstorms late this afternoon. Highs in the upper 80s. Northeast winds around 5 miles an hour, becoming north late this afternoon. Chance of rain 50%. For tonight, mostly cloudy with a chance of showers with a slight chance of thunderstorms. Lows in the lower 60s. Northeast winds around 10 miles an hour with gusts up to 20 miles an hour. Chance of rain 50%. Monday, mostly cloudy. A chance of showers through early afternoon, then a slight chance of showers late in the afternoon. Not as warm with highs in the lower 70s. Northeast winds 10 to 15 miles an hour. Chance of rain 50%. For Monday night, mostly cloudy. A slight chance of showers toward daybreak. Lows in the upper 50s. Northeast winds 10 to 15 miles an hour. Chance of rain 20%. Tuesday, mostly cloudy with a 20% chance of showers. Highs in the upper 60s. Northeast winds 10 to 15 miles an hour. Once again, the forecast for today. Partly cloudy through early afternoon, then mostly cloudy with a chance of showers and thunderstorms late this afternoon. Highs in the upper 80s. Northeast winds around 5 miles an hour, becoming north late this afternoon. Chance of rain 50%. Now here is the hazardous weather out.

Look for central Indiana for the period today and tonight. Thunderstorms are possible mainly this afternoon and tonight. An isolated severe storm with damaging winds cannot be ruled out this afternoon. Lightning and heavy rain are possible with any storm. And now the extended outlook for the period Monday through Saturday. An isolated thunderstorm is possible Monday. Spotter information statement. Spotter activation is not anticipated. Taking a look at the 3 through 7 day forecast for Indianapolis and central Indiana. For Tuesday night through Thursday. Mostly cloudy. Lows in the mid-50s. Highs in the upper 60s. Thursday night through Saturday. Partly cloudy. Lows in the lower 50s. Highs in the lower 70s. The 8 to 14 day outlook for Sunday, September 27th through Saturday, October 3rd, calls for temperatures to be above normal and precipitation to be near normal. Normal highs for the period are between 70 and 75 degrees, and normal lows are around 50. The normal precipitation total for the 7 days is around 0.75 inches. At 6 a.m. at Indianapolis, it was mostly cloudy. The temperature was 74 degrees, the dew point 71, and the relative humidity 91%. The wind was east at 5 miles an hour. The barometric pressure was 29.89 inches and steady. Around central Indiana, it was mostly cloudy, with a temperature of 70 at Anderson, 70 at Zionsville, 73 at Eagle Creek Airpark, and 70 at Shelbyville. At Muncie, it was cloudy, with a temperature of 69. Elsewhere across Indiana, at South Bend, rain was falling, with a temperature of 67. It was clear, with a temperature of 70 at Terre Haute, 68 at Bloomington, and 73 at Evansville. At Lafayette, it was mostly cloudy, with a temperature of 71. At Fort Wayne, rain and fog were reported, with a temperature of 66. Just outside Indiana, at Chicago, a thunderstorm was reported, with a temperature of 67. At Louisville, it was partly cloudy, with a temperature of 78. It was mostly cloudy, with a temperature of 71 at Champaign and 71 at Cincinnati. It was cloudy, with a temperature of 71 at Dayton and 76 at St. Louis. Once again, at Indianapolis, it was 74 degrees with mostly cloudy skies. The current time is 6:38 a.m. Eastern Daylight Time. This is NOAA All Hazards Radio KEC 74 in Indianapolis. Now a look at your forecast for Indianapolis and central Indiana. Today, partly cloudy through early afternoon, then mostly cloudy with a chance of showers and thunderstorms late this afternoon. Highs in the upper 80s. Northeast winds around 5 miles an hour, becoming north late this afternoon. Chance of rain 50%. For tonight, mostly cloudy with a chance of showers with a slight chance of thunderstorms. Lows in the lower 60s. Northeast winds around 10 miles an hour with gusts up to 20 miles an hour. Chance of rain 50%. Monday. Mostly cloudy. A chance of showers through early afternoon. Then a slight chance of showers late in the afternoon. Not as warm with highs in the lower 70s. Northeast winds 10 to 15 miles an hour. Chance of rain 50%. For Monday night, mostly cloudy. A slight chance of showers toward daybreak. Lows in the upper 50s. Northeast winds 10 to 15 miles an hour. Chance of rain 20%. Tuesday, mostly cloudy with a 20% chance of showers. Highs in the upper 60s. Northeast winds 10 to 15 miles an hour. Once again, the forecast for today. Partly cloudy through early afternoon, then mostly cloudy with a chance of showers and thunderstorms late this afternoon. Highs in the upper 80s. Northeast winds around 5 miles an hour, becoming north late this afternoon. Chance of rain 50%. Taking a look at the 3 through 7 day forecast for Indianapolis and central Indiana. For Tuesday night through Thursday. Mostly cloudy. Lows in the mid-50s. Highs in the upper 60s. Thursday night through Saturday. Partly cloudy. Lows in the lower 50s. Highs in the lower 70s.

the 8 to 14 day outlook for Sunday, September 27th through Saturday, October 3rd, calls for temperatures to be above normal and precipitation to be near normal. Normal highs for the period are between 70 and 75 degrees, and normal lows are around 50. The normal precipitation total for the 7 days is around 0.75 inches. At 6 a.m. at Indianapolis, it was mostly cloudy. The temperature was 74 degrees, the dew point 71, and the relative humidity 91%. The wind was east at 5 miles an hour. The barometric pressure was 29.89 inches and steady. Around central Indiana, it was mostly cloudy, with a temperature of 70 at Anderson, 70 at Zionsville, 73 at Eagle Creek Air Park, and 70 at Shelbyville. At Muncie, it was cloudy, with a temperature of 69. Elsewhere across Indiana, at South Bend, rain was falling, with a temperature of 67. It was clear, with a temperature of 70 at Terre Haute, 68 at Bloomington, and 73 at Evansville. At Lafayette, it was mostly cloudy, with a temperature of 71. At Fort Wayne, rain and fog were reported, with a temperature of 66. Just outside Indiana, at Chicago, a thunderstorm was reported, with a temperature of 67. At Louisville, it was partly cloudy, with a temperature of 78. It was mostly cloudy, with a temperature of 71 at Champaign and 71 at Cincinnati. It was cloudy, with a temperature of 71 at Dayton and 76 at St. Louis. Once again, at Indianapolis, it was 74 degrees with mostly cloudy skies. This is NOAA All Hazards Radio KEC 74 in Indianapolis. Now a look at your forecast for Indianapolis and central Indiana. Today, partly cloudy through early afternoon, then mostly cloudy with a chance of showers and thunderstorms late this afternoon. Highs in the upper 80s. Northeast winds around 5 miles an hour, becoming north late this afternoon. Chance of rain 50%. For tonight, mostly cloudy with a chance of showers with a slight chance of thunderstorms. Lows in the lower 60s. Northeast winds around 10 miles an hour with gusts up to 20 miles an hour. Chance of rain 50%. Monday, mostly cloudy. A chance of showers through early afternoon, then a slight chance of showers late in the afternoon. Not as warm with highs in the lower 70s. Northeast winds 10 to 15 miles an hour. Chance of rain 50%. For Monday night, mostly cloudy. A slight chance of showers toward daybreak. Lows in the upper 50s. Northeast winds 10 to 15 miles an hour. Chance of rain 20%. Tuesday, mostly cloudy with a 20% chance of showers. Highs in the upper 60s. Northeast winds 10 to 15 miles an hour. Once again, the forecast for today. Partly cloudy through early afternoon, then mostly cloudy with a chance of showers and thunderstorms late this afternoon. Highs in the upper 80s. Northeast winds around 5 miles an hour, becoming north late this afternoon. Chance of rain 50%. Taking a look at the 3 through 7 day forecast for Indianapolis and central Indiana. For Tuesday night through Thursday, mostly cloudy. Lows in the mid-50s. Highs in the upper 60s. Thursday night through Saturday, partly cloudy. Lows in the lower 50s. Highs in the lower 70s. The 14-day outlook for Sunday, September 27th through Saturday, October 3rd, calls for temperatures to be above normal and precipitation to be near normal. Normal highs for the period are between 70 and 75 degrees, and normal lows are around 50. The normal precipitation total for the 7 days is around 0.75 inches. At 6 a.m. at Indianapolis, it was mostly cloudy. The temperature was 74 degrees, the dew point 71, and the relative humidity 91%. The wind was east at 5 miles an hour. The barometric pressure was 29.89 inches and steady. Around central Indiana, it was mostly cloudy, with a temperature of 70 at Anderson, 70 at Zionsville, 73 at Eagle Creek Air Park, and 70 at Shelbyville. At Muncie, it was cloudy, with a temperature of 69. Elsewhere across

for Monday night. Mostly cloudy. A slight chance of showers toward daybreak. Lows in the upper 50s. Northeast winds 10 to 15 miles an hour. Chance of rain 20%. Tuesday. Mostly cloudy with a 20% chance of showers. Highs in the upper 60s. Northeast winds 10 to 15 miles an hour. Once again, the forecast for today. Partly cloudy through early afternoon, then mostly cloudy with a chance of showers and thunderstorms late this afternoon. Highs in the upper 80s. Northeast winds around 5 miles an hour, becoming north late this afternoon. Chance of rain 50%. Now here is the hazardous weather outlook for central Indiana. For the period today and tonight. Thunderstorms are possible, mainly this afternoon and tonight. An isolated severe storm with damaging winds cannot be ruled out this afternoon. Lightning and heavy rain are possible with any storm. And now the extended outlook for the period Monday through Saturday. An isolated thunderstorm is possible Monday. Spotter information statement. Spotter activation is not anticipated. Taking a look at the 3 through 7 day forecast for Indianapolis and central Indiana. For Tuesday night through Thursday. Mostly cloudy. Lows in the mid-50s. Highs in the upper 60s. Thursday night through Saturday. Partly cloudy. Lows in the lower 50s. Highs in the lower 70s. The 8 to 14 day outlook for Sunday, September 27th through Saturday, October 3rd, calls for temperatures to be above normal and precipitation to be near normal. Normal highs for the period are between 70 and 75 degrees, and normal lows are around 50. The normal precipitation total for the 7 days is around 0.75 inches. At 6 a.m., at Indianapolis, it was mostly cloudy. The temperature was 74 degrees, the dew point 71, and the relative humidity 91%. The wind was east at 5 miles an hour. The barometric pressure was 29.89 inches and steady. Around central Indiana, it was mostly cloudy, with a temperature of 70 at Anderson, 70 at Zionsville, 73 at Eagle Creek Airpark, and 70 at Shelbyville. At Muncie, it was cloudy, with a temperature of 69. Elsewhere across Indiana, at South Bend, rain was falling, with a temperature of 67. It was clear, with a temperature of 70 at Terre Haute, 68 at Bloomington, and 73 at Evansville. At Lafayette, it was mostly cloudy, with a temperature of 71. At Fort Wayne, rain and fog were reported, with a temperature of 66. Just outside Indiana, at Chicago, a thunderstorm was reported, with a temperature of 67. At Louisville, it was partly cloudy, with a temperature of 78. It was mostly cloudy, with a temperature of 71 at Champaign and 71 at Cincinnati. It was cloudy, with a temperature of 71 at Dayton and 76 at St. Louis. Once again, at Indianapolis, it was 74 degrees with mostly cloudy skies. This is NOAA All Hazards Radio KEC 74 in Indianapolis. Now a look at your forecast for Indianapolis and central Indiana. Today, partly cloudy through early afternoon, then mostly cloudy with a chance of showers and thunderstorms late this afternoon. Highs in the upper 80s. Northeast winds around 5 miles an hour, becoming north late this afternoon. Chance of rain 50%. For tonight, mostly cloudy with a chance of showers with a slight chance of thunderstorms. Lows in the lower 60s. Northeast winds around 10 miles an hour with gusts up to 20 miles an hour. Chance of rain 50%. Monday. Mostly cloudy. A chance of showers through early afternoon, then a slight chance of showers late in the afternoon. Not as warm with highs in the lower 70s. Northeast winds 10 to 15 miles an hour. Chance of rain 50%. For Monday night. Mostly cloudy. A slight chance of showers toward daybreak. Lows in the upper 50s. Northeast winds 10 to 15 miles an hour. Chance of rain 20%. Tuesday. Mostly cloudy with a 20% chance of showers. Highs in the upper 60s. Northeast winds 10 to 15 miles an hour.

Once again, the forecast for today. Partly cloudy through early afternoon, then mostly cloudy with a chance of showers and thunderstorms late this afternoon. Highs in the upper 80s. Northeast winds around 5 miles an hour, becoming north late this afternoon. Chance of rain 50%. Taking a look at the 3-7 day forecast for Indianapolis and central Indiana. For Tuesday night through Thursday. Mostly cloudy. Lows in the mid-50s. Highs in the upper 60s. Thursday night through Saturday. Partly cloudy. Lows in the lower 50s. Highs in the lower 70s. The 8-14 day outlook for Sunday, September 27th through Saturday, October 3rd, calls for temperatures to be above normal and precipitation to be near normal. Normal highs for the period are between 70 and 75 degrees, and normal lows are around 50. The normal precipitation total for the 7 days is around 0.75 inches. At 6 a.m. at Indianapolis, it was mostly cloudy. The temperature was 74 degrees, the dew point 71, and the relative humidity 91%. The wind was east at 5 miles an hour. The barometric pressure was 29.89 inches and steady. Around central Indiana, it was mostly cloudy, with a temperature of 70 at Anderson, 70 at Zionsville, 73 at Eagle Creek Airpark, and 70 at Shelbyville. At Muncie, it was cloudy, with a temperature of 69. Elsewhere across Indiana, at South Bend, rain was falling, with a temperature of 67. It was clear, with a temperature of 70 at Terre Haute, 68 at Bloomington, and 73 at Evansville. At Lafayette, it was mostly cloudy, with a temperature of 71. At Fort Wayne, rain and fog were reported, with a temperature of 66. Just outside Indiana, at Chicago, a thunderstorm was reported, with a temperature of 67. At Louisville, it was partly cloudy, with a temperature of 78. It was mostly cloudy, with a temperature of 71 at Champaign and 71 at Cincinnati. It was cloudy, with a temperature of 71 at Dayton and 76 at St. Louis. Once again, at Indianapolis, it was 74 degrees with mostly cloudy skies. This is NOAA All Hazards Radio KEC 74 in Indianapolis. Now a look at your forecast for Indianapolis and central Indiana. Today, partly cloudy through early afternoon, then mostly cloudy with a chance of showers and thunderstorms late this afternoon. Highs in the upper 80s. Northeast winds around 5 miles an hour, becoming north late this afternoon. Chance of rain 50%. For tonight, mostly cloudy with a chance of showers with a slight chance of thunderstorms. Lows in the lower 60s. Northeast winds around 10 miles an hour with gusts up to 20 miles an hour. Chance of rain 50%. Monday. Mostly cloudy. A chance of showers through early afternoon, then a slight chance of showers late in the afternoon. Not as warm with highs in the lower 70s. Northeast winds 10 to 15 miles an hour. Chance of rain 50%. For Monday night. Mostly cloudy. A slight chance of showers toward daybreak. Lows in the upper 50s. Northeast winds 10 to 15 miles an hour. Chance of rain 20%. Tuesday. Mostly cloudy with a 20% chance of showers. Highs in the upper 60s. Northeast winds 10 to 15 miles an hour. Once again, the forecast for today. Partly cloudy through early afternoon, then mostly cloudy with a chance of showers and thunderstorms late this afternoon. Highs in the upper 80s. Northeast winds around 5 miles an hour, becoming north late this afternoon. Chance of rain 50%. Taking a look at the 3-7 day forecast for Indianapolis and central Indiana. For Tuesday night through Thursday. Mostly cloudy. Lows in the mid-50s. Highs in the upper 60s. Thursday night through Saturday. Partly cloudy. Lows in the lower 50s. Highs in the lower 70s. The 8-14 day outlook for Sunday, September 27th through Saturday, October 3rd, calls for temperatures to be above normal and precipitation to be near normal. Normal highs for the period are between 70 and 75 degrees.
normal lows are around 50. The normal precipitation total for the 7 days is around 0.75 inches. At 6 a.m. at Indianapolis, it was mostly cloudy. The temperature was 74 degrees, the dew point 71, and the relative humidity 91%. The wind was east at 5 miles an hour. The barometric pressure was 29.89 inches and steady. Around central Indiana, it was mostly cloudy, with a temperature of 70 at Anderson, 70 at Zionsville, 73 at Eagle Creek Air Park, and 70 at Shelbyville. At Muncie, it was cloudy, with a temperature of 69. Elsewhere across Indiana, at South Bend, rain was falling, with a temperature of 67. It was clear, with a temperature of 70 at Terre Haute, 68 at Bloomington, and 73 at Evansville. At Lafayette, it was mostly cloudy, with a temperature of 71. At Fort Wayne, rain and fog were reported, with a temperature of 66. Just outside Indiana, at Chicago, a thunderstorm was reported, with a temperature of 67. At Louisville, it was partly cloudy, with a temperature of 78. It was mostly cloudy, with a temperature of 71 at Champaign and 71 at Cincinnati. It was cloudy, with a temperature of 71 at Dayton and 76 at St. Louis. Once again, at Indianapolis, it was 74 degrees with mostly cloudy skies. This is NOAA All Hazards Radio KEC 74 in Indianapolis. Now a look at your forecast for Indianapolis and central Indiana. Today, partly cloudy through early afternoon, then mostly cloudy with a chance of showers and thunderstorms late this afternoon. Highs in the upper 80s. Northeast winds around 5 miles an hour, becoming north late this afternoon. Chance of rain 50%. For tonight, mostly cloudy with a chance of showers with a slight chance of thunderstorms. Lows in the lower 60s. Northeast winds around 10 miles an hour with gusts up to 20 miles an hour. Chance of rain 50%. Monday, mostly cloudy. A chance of showers through early afternoon, then a slight chance of showers late in the afternoon. Not as warm with highs in the lower 70s. Northeast winds 10 to 15 miles an hour. Chance of rain 50%. For Monday night, mostly cloudy. A slight chance of showers toward daybreak. Lows in the upper 50s. Northeast winds 10 to 15 miles an hour. Chance of rain 20%. Tuesday, mostly cloudy with a 20% chance of showers. Highs in the upper 60s. Northeast winds 10 to 15 miles an hour. Once again, the forecast for today. Partly cloudy through early afternoon, then mostly cloudy with a chance of showers and thunderstorms late this afternoon. Highs in the upper 80s. Northeast winds around 5 miles an hour, becoming north late this afternoon. Chance of rain 50%. The current time is 7:08 a.m. Eastern Daylight Time. Taking a look at the 3-7 day forecast for Indianapolis and central Indiana. For Tuesday night through Thursday, mostly cloudy. Lows in the mid-50s. Highs in the upper 60s. Thursday night through Saturday, partly cloudy. Lows in the lower 50s. Highs in the lower 70s. The 8-14 day outlook for Sunday, September 27th through Saturday, October 3rd, calls for temperatures to be above normal and precipitation to be near normal. Normal highs for the period are between 70 and 75 degrees, and normal lows are around 50. The normal precipitation total for the 7 days is around 0.75 inches. At 6 a.m. at Indianapolis, it was mostly cloudy. The temperature was 74 degrees, the dew point 71, and the relative humidity 91%. The wind was east at 5 miles an hour. The barometric pressure was 29.89 inches and steady. Around central Indiana, it was mostly cloudy, with a temperature of 70 at Anderson, 70 at Zionsville, 73 at Eagle Creek Air Park, and 70 at Shelbyville. At Muncie, it was cloudy, with a temperature of 69. Elsewhere across Indiana, at South Bend, rain was falling, with a temperature of 67. It was clear, with a temperature of 70 at Terre Haute,
68 at Bloomington, and

73 at Evansville. At Lafayette, it was mostly cloudy, with a temperature of 71. At Fort Wayne, rain and fog were reported, with a temperature of 66. Just outside Indiana, at Chicago, a thunderstorm was reported, with a temperature of 67. At Louisville, it was partly cloudy, with a temperature of 78. It was mostly cloudy, with a temperature of 71 at Champaign and 71 at Cincinnati. It was cloudy, with a temperature of 71 at Dayton and 76 at St. Louis. Once again, at Indianapolis, it was 74 degrees with mostly cloudy skies. At 7 a.m., at Indianapolis, it was partly cloudy. The temperature was 73 degrees, the dew point 70, and the relative humidity 90%. The wind was east at 5 miles an hour. The barometric pressure was 29.89 inches and steady. Around central Indiana, it was partly cloudy, with a temperature of 69 at Zionsville and 71 at Eagle Creek Air Park. It was mostly cloudy, with a temperature of 70 at Anderson and 69 at Muncie. Elsewhere across Indiana, at Bloomington, fog was reported, with a temperature of 68. At Evansville, it was clear, with a temperature of 72. At Terre Haute, partly cloudy, with a temperature of 69. At Lafayette, it was mostly cloudy, with a temperature of 70. At South Bend, it was cloudy, with a temperature of 67. At Fort Wayne, rain and fog were reported, with a temperature of 66. Just outside Indiana, at Chicago, a thunderstorm was reported, with a temperature of 67. It was partly cloudy, with a temperature of 74 at St. Louis and 77 at Louisville. At Champaign, it was mostly cloudy, with a temperature of 70. It was cloudy, with a temperature of 70 at Dayton and 71 at Cincinnati. Once again, at Indianapolis, it was 73 degrees with partly cloudy skies. This is All Hazards Radio KEC 74 in Indianapolis. Now a look at your forecast for Indianapolis and central Indiana. Today, partly cloudy through early afternoon, then mostly cloudy with a chance of showers and thunderstorms late this afternoon. Highs in the upper 80s. Northeast winds around 5 miles an hour, becoming north late this afternoon. Chance of rain 50%. For tonight, mostly cloudy with a chance of showers with a slight chance of thunderstorms. Lows in the lower 60s. Northeast winds around 10 miles an hour with gusts up to 20 miles an hour. Chance of rain 50%. Monday, mostly cloudy. A chance of showers through early afternoon, then a slight chance of showers late in the afternoon. Not as warm with highs in the lower 70s. Northeast winds 10 to 15 miles an hour. Chance of rain 50%. For Monday night, mostly cloudy. A slight chance of showers toward daybreak. Lows in the upper 50s. Northeast winds 10 to 15 miles an hour. Chance of rain 20%. Tuesday, mostly cloudy with a 20% chance of showers. Highs in the upper 60s. Northeast winds 10 to 15 miles an hour. Once again, the forecast for today. Partly cloudy through early afternoon, then mostly cloudy with a chance of showers and thunderstorms late this afternoon. Highs in the upper 80s. Northeast winds around 5 miles an hour, becoming north late this afternoon. Chance of rain 50%. Taking a look at the 3 through 7 day forecast for Indianapolis and central Indiana. For Tuesday night through Thursday, mostly cloudy. Lows in the mid-50s. Highs in the upper 60s. Thursday night through Saturday, partly cloudy. Lows in the lower 50s. Highs in the lower 70s. The 14-day outlook for Sunday, September 27th through Saturday, October 3rd, calls for temperatures to be above normal and precipitation to be near normal. Normal highs for the period are between 70 and 75 degrees, and normal lows are around 50. The normal precipitation total for the 7 days is around 0.75 inches. Now here is the hazardous weather outlook for central Indiana. For the period today and tonight, thunderstorms are possible, mainly this afternoon and tonight. An isolated severe storm with damage.

68. At Evansville, it was clear with a temperature of 72. At Terrell, it was partly cloudy with a temperature of 69. At Lafayette, it was mostly cloudy with a temperature of 70. At South Bend, it was cloudy with a temperature of 67. At Fort Wayne, rain and fog were reported with a temperature of 66. Just outside Indiana, at Chicago, a thunderstorm was reported with a temperature of 67. It was partly cloudy with a temperature of 74 at St. Louis and 77 at Louisville. At Champaign, it was mostly cloudy with a temperature of 70. It was cloudy with a temperature of 70 at Dayton and 71 at Cincinnati. Once again, at Indianapolis, it was 73 degrees with partly cloudy skies. This is NOAA All Hazards Radio KEC 74 in Indianapolis. Now a look at your forecast for Indianapolis and central Indiana. Today, partly cloudy through early afternoon, then mostly cloudy with a chance of showers and thunderstorms late this afternoon. Highs in the upper 80s. Northeast winds around 5 miles an hour, becoming north late this afternoon. Chance of rain 50%. For tonight, mostly cloudy with a chance of showers with a slight chance of thunderstorms. Lows in the lower 60s. Northeast winds around 10 miles an hour with gusts up to 20 miles an hour. Chance of rain 50%. Monday, mostly cloudy. A chance of showers through early afternoon, then a slight chance of showers late in the afternoon. Not as warm with highs in the lower 70s. Northeast winds 10 to 15 miles an hour. Chance of rain 50%. For Monday night, mostly cloudy. A slight chance of showers toward daybreak. Lows in the upper 50s. Northeast winds 10 to 15 miles an hour. Chance of rain 20%. Tuesday, mostly cloudy with a 20% chance of showers. Highs in the upper 60s. Northeast winds 10 to 15 miles an hour. Once again, the forecast for today. Partly cloudy through early afternoon, then mostly cloudy with a chance of showers and thunderstorms late this afternoon. Highs in the upper 80s. Northeast winds around 5 miles an hour, becoming north late this afternoon. Chance of rain 50%. Taking a look at the 3-7 day forecast for Indianapolis and central Indiana. For Tuesday night through Thursday, mostly cloudy. Lows in the mid-50s. Highs in the upper 60s. Thursday night through Saturday, partly cloudy. Lows in the lower 50s. Highs in the lower 70s. To 14-day outlook for Sunday, September 27th through Saturday, October 3rd, calls for temperatures to be above normal and precipitation to be near normal. Normal highs for the period are between 70 and 75 degrees, and normal lows are around 50. The normal precipitation total for the 7 days is around 0.75 inches. At 7 a.m., at Indianapolis, it was partly cloudy. The temperature was 73 degrees, the dew point 70, and the relative humidity 90%. The wind was east at 5 miles an hour. The barometric pressure was 29.89 inches and steady. Around central Indiana, it was partly cloudy, with a temperature of 69 at Zionsville and 71 at Eagle Creek Air Park. It was mostly cloudy, with a temperature of 70 at Anderson and 69 at Muncie. Elsewhere across Indiana, at Bloomington, fog was reported with a temperature of 68. At Evansville, it was clear with a temperature of 72. At Terre Haute, it was partly cloudy with a temperature of 69. At Lafayette, it was mostly cloudy with a temperature of 70. At South Bend, it was cloudy with a temperature of 67. At Fort Wayne, rain and fog were reported with a temperature of 66. Just outside Indiana, at Chicago, a thunderstorm was reported with a temperature of 67. It was partly cloudy, with a temperature of 74 at St. Louis and 77 at Louisville. At Champaign, it was mostly cloudy, with a temperature of 70. It was cloudy, with a temperature of 70 at Dayton and 71 at Cincinnati. Once again, at Indianapolis, it was 73 degrees with partly cloudy skies.

Hazards, Radio KEC 74 in Indianapolis. Now a look at your forecast for Indianapolis and central Indiana. Today, partly cloudy through early afternoon, then mostly cloudy with a chance of showers and thunderstorms late this afternoon. Highs in the upper 80s. Northeast winds around 5 miles an hour, becoming north late this afternoon. Chance of rain 50%. For tonight, mostly cloudy with a chance of showers with a slight chance of thunderstorms. Lows in the lower 60s. Northeast winds around 10 miles an hour with gusts up to 20 miles an hour. Chance of rain 50%. Monday, mostly cloudy. A chance of showers through early afternoon, then a slight chance of showers late in the afternoon. Not as warm with highs in the lower 70s. Northeast winds 10 to 15 miles an hour. Chance of rain 50%. For Monday night, mostly cloudy. A slight chance of showers toward daybreak. Lows in the upper 50s. Northeast winds 10 to 15 miles an hour. Chance of rain 20%. Tuesday, mostly cloudy with a 20% chance of showers. Highs in the upper 60s. Northeast winds 10 to 15 miles an hour. Once again, the forecast for today. Partly cloudy through early afternoon, then mostly cloudy with a chance of showers and thunderstorms late this afternoon. Highs in the upper 80s. Northeast winds around 5 miles an hour, becoming north late this afternoon. Chance of rain 50%. The current time is 7:23 a.m. Eastern Daylight Time. Taking a look at the 3 through 7 day forecast for Indianapolis and central Indiana. For Tuesday night through Thursday, mostly cloudy. Lows in the mid-50s, highs in the upper 60s. Thursday night through Saturday, partly cloudy. Lows in the lower 50s, highs in the lower 70s. The outlook for Sunday, September 27th through Saturday, October 3rd, calls for temperatures to be above normal and precipitation to be near normal. Normal highs for the period are between 70 and 75 degrees, and normal lows are around 50. The normal precipitation total for the 7 days is around 0.75 inches. At 7 a.m., at Indianapolis, it was partly cloudy. The temperature was 73 degrees, the dew point 70, and the relative humidity 90%. The wind was east at 5 miles an hour. The barometric pressure was 29.89 inches and steady. Around central Indiana, it was partly cloudy, with a temperature of 69 at Zionsville and 71 at Eagle Creek Air Park. It was mostly cloudy, with a temperature of 70 at Anderson and 69 at Muncie. Elsewhere across Indiana, at Bloomington, fog was reported, with a temperature of 68. At Evansville, it was clear, with a temperature of 72. At Terre Haute, partly cloudy, with a temperature of 69. At Lafayette, it was mostly cloudy, with a temperature of 70. At South Bend, it was cloudy, with a temperature of 67. At Fort Wayne, rain and fog were reported, with a temperature of 66. Just outside Indiana, at Chicago, a thunderstorm was reported, with a temperature of 67. It was partly cloudy, with a temperature of 74 at St. Louis, and 77 at Louisville. At Champaign, it was mostly cloudy, with a temperature of 70. It was cloudy, with a temperature of 70 at Dayton, and 71 at Cincinnati. Once again, at Indianapolis, it was 73 degrees with partly cloudy skies. This is All Hazards Radio KEC 74 in Indianapolis. And now a look at your forecast for Indianapolis and central Indiana. Today, partly cloudy through early afternoon, then mostly cloudy with a chance of showers and thunderstorms late this afternoon. Highs in the upper 80s. Northeast winds around 5 miles an hour, becoming north late this afternoon. Chance of rain 50%. For tonight, mostly cloudy with a chance of showers with a slight chance of thunderstorms. Lows in the lower 60s. Northeast winds around 10 miles an hour with gusts up to 20 miles an hour. Chance of rain 50%. Monday, mostly cloudy. A chance of showers through early afternoon, then a slight chance

showers late in the afternoon. Not as warm with highs in the lower 70s. Northeast winds 10 to 15 miles an hour. Chance of rain 50%. For Monday night, mostly cloudy. A slight chance of showers toward daybreak. Lows in the upper 50s. Northeast winds 10 to 15 miles an hour. Chance of rain 20%. Tuesday, mostly cloudy with a 20% chance of showers. Highs in the upper 60s. Northeast winds 10 to 15 miles an hour. Once again, the forecast for today. Partly cloudy through early afternoon, then mostly cloudy with a chance of showers and thunderstorms late this afternoon. Highs in the upper 80s. Northeast winds around 5 miles an hour, becoming north late this afternoon. Chance of rain 50%. Taking a look at the 3-through-7-day forecast for Indianapolis and central Indiana. For Tuesday night through Thursday, mostly cloudy. Lows in the mid-50s. Highs in the upper 60s. Thursday night through Saturday, partly cloudy. Lows in the lower 50s. Highs in the lower 70s. The 8-to-14-day outlook for Sunday, September 27th through Saturday, October 3rd, calls for temperatures to be above normal and precipitation to be near normal. Normal highs for the period are between 70 and 75 degrees, and normal lows are around 50. The normal precipitation total for the 7 days is around 0.75 inches. At 7 a.m. at Indianapolis, it was partly cloudy. The temperature was 73 degrees, the dew point 70, and the relative humidity 90%. The wind was east at 5 miles an hour. The barometric pressure was 29.89 inches and steady. Around central Indiana, it was partly cloudy, with a temperature of 69 at Zionsville and 71 at Eagle Creek Air Park. It was mostly cloudy, with a temperature of 70 at Anderson and 69 at Muncie. Elsewhere across Indiana, at Bloomington, fog was reported with a temperature of 68. At Evansville, it was clear with a temperature of 72. At Terre Haute, it was partly cloudy with a temperature of 69. At Lafayette, it was mostly cloudy with a temperature of 70. At South Bend, it was cloudy with a temperature of 67. At Fort Wayne, rain and fog were reported with a temperature of 66. Just outside Indiana, at Chicago, a thunderstorm was reported with a temperature of 67. It was partly cloudy, with a temperature of 74 at St. Louis and 77 at Louisville. At Champaign, it was mostly cloudy, with a temperature of 70. It was cloudy, with a temperature of 70 at Dayton and 71 at Cincinnati. Once again, at Indianapolis, it was 73 degrees with partly cloudy skies. All Hazards Radio KEC 74 in Indianapolis. Now a look at your forecast for Indianapolis and central Indiana. Today, partly cloudy through early afternoon, then mostly cloudy with a chance of showers and thunderstorms late this afternoon. Highs in the upper 80s. Northeast winds around 5 miles an hour, becoming north late this afternoon. Chance of rain 50%. For tonight, mostly cloudy with a chance of showers with a slight chance of thunderstorms. Lows in the lower 60s. Northeast winds around 10 miles an hour with gusts up to 20 miles an hour. Chance of rain 50%. Monday, mostly cloudy. A chance of showers through early afternoon, then a slight chance of showers late in the afternoon. Not as warm with highs in the lower 70s. Northeast winds 10 to 15 miles an hour. Chance of rain 50%. For Monday night, mostly cloudy. A slight chance of showers toward daybreak. Lows in the upper 50s. Northeast winds 10 to 15 miles an hour. Chance of rain 20%. Tuesday, mostly cloudy with a 20% chance of showers. Highs in the upper 60s. Northeast winds 10 to 15 miles an hour. Once again, the forecast for today. Partly cloudy through early afternoon, then mostly cloudy with a chance of showers and thunderstorms late this afternoon. Highs in the upper 80s. Northeast winds around 5 miles an hour, becoming north late this afternoon. Chance of rain.

50%. Taking a look at the 3 through 7 day forecast for Indianapolis and central Indiana. For Tuesday night through Thursday, mostly cloudy. Lows in the mid-50s. Highs in the upper 60s. Thursday night through Saturday, partly cloudy. Lows in the lower 50s. Highs in the lower 70s. The 8 to 14 day outlook for Sunday, September 27th through Saturday, October 3rd, calls for temperatures to be above normal and precipitation to be near normal. Normal highs for the period are between 70 and 75 degrees, and normal lows are around 50. The normal precipitation total for the 7 days is around 0.75 inches. At 7 a.m. at Indianapolis, it was partly cloudy. The temperature was 73 degrees, the dew point 70, and the relative humidity 90%. The wind was east at 5 miles an hour. The barometric pressure was 29.89 inches and steady. Around central Indiana, it was partly cloudy, with a temperature of 69 at Zionsville and 71 at Eagle Creek Air Park. It was mostly cloudy, with a temperature of 70 at Anderson and 69 at Muncie. Elsewhere across Indiana, at Bloomington, fog was reported, with a temperature of 68. At Evansville, it was clear, with a temperature of 72. At Terre Haute, it was partly cloudy, with a temperature of 69. At Lafayette, it was mostly cloudy, with a temperature of 70. At South Bend, it was cloudy, with a temperature of 67. At Fort Wayne, rain and fog were reported, with a temperature of 66. Just outside Indiana, at Chicago, a thunderstorm was reported, with a temperature of 67. It was partly cloudy, with a temperature of 74 at St. Louis. Just outside Indiana, at Chicago, a thunderstorm was reported, with a temperature of 67. It was partly cloudy, with a temperature of 74 at St. Louis, and 77 at Louisville. At Champaign, it was mostly cloudy, with a temperature of 70. It was cloudy, with a temperature of 70 at Dayton, and 71 at Cincinnati. Once again, at Indianapolis, it was 73 degrees with partly cloudy skies. The Indianapolis climate summary for yesterday, September 19, 2026. Yesterday's high temperature was 87 degrees. The normal high is 77. Yesterday's low temperature was 69 degrees. The normal low is 56. 0.02 inches of precipitation fell yesterday, which brings the monthly total to 0.58 inches. This is 1.41 inches below the normal amount of 1.99 inches for September. The total precipitation for the year now stands at 35.36 inches, which is 2.47 inches above normal. No snow fell yesterday, which brings the monthly total to 0.0 inches. The total snowfall since July 1st still stands at a trace. There were no heating degree days yesterday. This leaves the monthly total at zero. The yearly total since July 1st is zero. There were 13 cooling degree days yesterday. This brings the monthly total to 267. The yearly total since January 1st is 1,382. The record high for today is 94, which occurred in 1940, and the record low is 36, which occurred in 1991. Sunrise today is at 7:31 a.m. and sunset is at 7:45 p.m. Now here is the hazardous weather outlook for central Indiana. For the period today and tonight, thunderstorms are possible, mainly this afternoon and tonight. An isolated severe storm with damaging winds cannot be ruled out this afternoon. Lightning and heavy rain are possible with any storm. And now the extended outlook for the period Monday through Saturday. An isolated thunderstorm is possible Monday. Spotter information statement. Spotter activation is not anticipated. This is NOAA All Hazards Radio KEC 74 in Indianapolis. Now a look at your forecast for Indianapolis and central Indiana. Today, partly cloudy through early afternoon, then mostly cloudy with a chance of showers and thunderstorms late this afternoon. Highs in the upper 80s. Northeast winds around 5 miles an hour, becoming north late this afternoon. Chance of rain 50%. For tonight, mostly cloudy with a chance

showers with a slight chance of thunderstorms. Lows in the lower 60s. Northeast winds around 10 miles an hour with gusts up to 20 miles an hour. Chance of rain 50%. Monday. Mostly cloudy. A chance of showers through early afternoon. Then a slight chance of showers late in the afternoon. Not as warm with highs in the lower 70s. Northeast winds 10 to 15 miles an hour. Chance of rain 50%. For Monday night. Mostly cloudy. A slight chance of showers toward daybreak. Lows in the upper 50s. Northeast winds 10 to 15 miles an hour. Chance of rain 20%. Tuesday. Mostly cloudy with a 20% chance of showers. Highs in the upper 60s. Northeast winds 10 to 15 miles an hour. Once again, the forecast for today. Partly cloudy through early afternoon, then mostly cloudy with a chance of showers and thunderstorms late this afternoon. Highs in the upper 80s. Northeast winds around 5 miles an hour, becoming north late this afternoon. Chance of rain 50%. Taking a look at the 3-7 day forecast for Indianapolis and central Indiana. For Tuesday night through Thursday. Mostly cloudy. Lows in the mid-50s. Highs in the upper 60s. Thursday night through Saturday. Partly cloudy. Lows in the lower 50s. Highs in the lower 70s. The 8-14 day outlook for Sunday, September 27th through Saturday, October 3rd, calls for temperatures to be above normal and precipitation to be near normal. Normal highs for the period are between 70 and 75 degrees, and normal lows are around 50. The normal precipitation total for the 7 days is around 0.75 inches. The current time is 7:38 a.m. Eastern Daylight Time. At 7 a.m. at Indianapolis, it was partly cloudy. The temperature was 73 degrees, the dew point 70, and the relative humidity 90%. The wind was east at 5 miles an hour. The barometric pressure was 29.89 inches and steady. Around central Indiana, it was partly cloudy, with a temperature of 69 at Zionsville and 71 at Eagle Creek Air Park. It was mostly cloudy, with a temperature of 70 at Anderson and 69 at Muncie. Elsewhere across Indiana, at Bloomington, fog was reported, with a temperature of 68. At Evansville, it was clear, with a temperature of 72. At Terre Haute, it was partly cloudy, with a temperature of 69. At Lafayette, it was mostly cloudy, with a temperature of 70. At South Bend, it was cloudy, with a temperature of 67. At Fort Wayne, rain and fog were reported, with a temperature of 66. Just outside Indiana, at Chicago, a thunderstorm was reported, with a temperature of 67. It was partly cloudy, with a temperature of 74 at St. Louis, and 77 at Louisville. At Champaign, it was mostly cloudy, with a temperature of 70. It was cloudy, with a temperature of 70 at Dayton, and 71 at Cincinnati. Once again, at Indianapolis, it was 73 degrees with partly cloudy skies. The Indianapolis climate summary for yesterday, September 19, 2026. Yesterday's high temperature was 87 degrees. The normal high is 77. Yesterday's low temperature was 69 degrees. The normal low is 56. 0.02 inches of precipitation fell yesterday, which brings the monthly total to 0.58 inches. This is 1.41 inches below the normal amount of 1.99 inches for September. The total precipitation for the year now stands at 35.36 inches, which is 2.47 inches above normal. No snow fell yesterday, which brings the monthly total to 0.0 inches. The total snowfall since July 1st still stands at a trace. There were no heating degree days yesterday. This leaves the monthly total at zero. The yearly total since July 1st is zero. There were 13 cooling degree days yesterday. This brings the monthly total to 267. The yearly total since January 1st is 1,382. The record high for today is 94, which occurred in 1940, and the record low is 36, which occurred in 1991. Sunrise today is at 7:31.

a.m. and sunset is at 7:45 p.m. This is NOAA All Hazards, Radio KEC 74 in Indianapolis. Now we'll look at your forecast for Indianapolis and central Indiana. Today, partly cloudy through early afternoon, then mostly cloudy with a chance of showers and thunderstorms late this afternoon. Highs in the upper 80s. Northeast winds around 5 miles an hour, becoming north late this afternoon. Chance of rain 50%. For tonight, mostly cloudy with a chance of showers with a slight chance of thunderstorms. Lows in the lower 60s. Northeast winds around 10 miles an hour with gusts up to 20 miles an hour. Chance of rain 50%. Monday, mostly cloudy. A chance of showers through early afternoon, then a slight chance of showers late in the afternoon. Not as warm with highs in the lower 70s. Northeast winds 10 to 15 miles an hour. Chance of rain 50%. For Monday night, mostly cloudy. A slight chance of showers toward daybreak. Lows in the upper 50s. Northeast winds 10 to 15 miles an hour. Chance of rain 20%. Tuesday, mostly cloudy with a 20% chance of showers. Highs in the upper 60s. Northeast winds 10 to 15 miles an hour. Once again, the forecast for today. Partly cloudy through early afternoon, then mostly cloudy with a chance of showers and thunderstorms late this afternoon. Highs in the upper 80s. Northeast winds around 5 miles an hour, becoming north late this afternoon. Chance of rain 50%. Taking a look at the 3-7 day forecast for Indianapolis and central Indiana. For Tuesday night through Thursday, mostly cloudy. Lows in the mid-50s. Highs in the upper 60s. Thursday night through Saturday, partly cloudy. Lows in the lower 50s. Highs in the lower 70s. The 8-14 day outlook for Sunday, September 27th through Saturday, October 3rd, calls for temperatures to be above normal and precipitation to be near normal. Normal highs for the period are between 70 and 75 degrees, and normal lows are around 50. The normal precipitation total for the 7 days is around 0.75 inches. At 7 a.m., at Indianapolis, it was partly cloudy. The temperature was 73 degrees, the dew point 70, and the relative humidity 90%. The wind was east at 5 miles an hour. The barometric pressure was 29.89 inches and steady. Around central Indiana, it was partly cloudy, with a temperature of 69 at Zionsville and 71 at Eagle Creek Air Park. It was mostly cloudy, with a temperature of 70 at Anderson and 69 at Muncie. Elsewhere across Indiana, at Bloomington, fog was reported with a temperature of 68. At Evansville, it was clear with a temperature of 72. At Terre Haute, it was partly cloudy with a temperature of 69. At Lafayette, it was mostly cloudy with a temperature of 70. At South Bend, it was cloudy with a temperature of 67. At Fort Wayne, rain and fog were reported with a temperature of 66. Just outside Indiana, at Chicago, a thunderstorm was reported with a temperature of 67. It was partly cloudy, with a temperature of 74 at St. Louis and 77 at Louisville. At Champaign, it was mostly cloudy, with a temperature of 70. It was cloudy, with a temperature of 70 at Dayton and 71 at Cincinnati. Once again, at Indianapolis, it was 73 degrees with partly cloudy skies. The Indianapolis climate summary for yesterday, September 19, 2026. Yesterday's high temperature was 87 degrees. The normal high is 77. Yesterday's low temperature was 69 degrees. The normal low is 56. 0.02 inches of precipitation fell yesterday, which brings the monthly total to 0.58 inches. This is 1.41 inches below the normal amount of 1.99 inches for September. The total precipitation for the year now stands at 35.36 inches, which is 2.47 inches above normal. No snow fell yesterday, which brings the monthly total to 0.0 inches. The total snowfall since July 1st still stands at a trace. There were no heating degree days.

yesterday. This leaves the monthly total at zero. The yearly total since July 1st is zero. There were 13 cooling degree days yesterday. This brings the monthly total to 267. The yearly total since January 1st is 1,382. The record high for today is 94, which occurred in 1940, and the record low is 36, which occurred in 1991. Sunrise today is at 7:31 a.m. and sunset is at 7:45 p.m. This is NOAA All Hazards Radio KEC 74 in Indianapolis. Now a look at your forecast for Indianapolis and central Indiana. Today, partly cloudy through early afternoon, then mostly cloudy with a chance of showers and thunderstorms late this afternoon. Highs in the upper 80s. Northeast winds around 5 miles an hour, becoming north late this afternoon. Chance of rain 50%. For tonight, mostly cloudy with a chance of showers with a slight chance of thunderstorms. Lows in the lower 60s. Northeast winds around 10 miles an hour with gusts up to 20 miles an hour. Chance of rain 50%. Monday, mostly cloudy. A chance of showers through early afternoon, then a slight chance of showers late in the afternoon. Not as warm with highs in the lower 70s. Northeast winds 10 to 15 miles an hour. Chance of rain 50%. For Monday night, mostly cloudy. A slight chance of showers toward daybreak. Lows in the upper 50s. Northeast winds 10 to 15 miles an hour. Chance of rain 20%. Tuesday, mostly cloudy with a 20% chance of showers. Highs in the upper 60s. Northeast winds 10 to 15 miles an hour. Once again, the forecast for today. Partly cloudy through early afternoon, then mostly cloudy with a chance of showers and thunderstorms late this afternoon. Highs in the upper 80s. Northeast winds around 5 miles an hour, becoming north late this afternoon. Chance of rain 50%. Taking a look at the 3 through 7 day forecast for Indianapolis and central Indiana. For Tuesday night through Thursday, mostly cloudy. Lows in the mid-50s. Highs in the upper 60s. Thursday night through Saturday, partly cloudy. Lows in the lower 50s. Highs in the lower 70s. The 14-day outlook for Sunday, September 27th through Saturday, October 3rd, calls for temperatures to be above normal and precipitation to be near normal. Normal highs for the period are between 70 and 75 degrees, and normal lows are around 50. The normal precipitation total for the 7 days is around 0.75 inches. At 7 a.m., at Indianapolis, it was partly cloudy. The temperature was 73 degrees, the dew point 70, and the relative humidity 90%. The wind was east at 5 miles an hour. The barometric pressure was 29.89 inches and steady. Around central Indiana, it was partly cloudy, with a temperature of 69 at Zionsville and 71 at Eagle Creek Air Park. It was mostly cloudy, with a temperature of 70 at Anderson and 69 at Muncie. Elsewhere across Indiana, at Bloomington, fog was reported, with a temperature of 68. At Evansville, it was clear, with a temperature of 72. At Terre Haute, partly cloudy, with a temperature of 69. At Lafayette, it was mostly cloudy, with a temperature of 70. At South Bend, it was cloudy, with a temperature of 67. At Fort Wayne, rain and fog were reported, with a temperature of 66. Just outside Indiana, at Chicago, a thunderstorm was reported, with a temperature of 67. It was partly cloudy, with a temperature of 74 at St. Louis, and 77 at Louisville. At Champaign, it was mostly cloudy, with a temperature of 70. It was cloudy, with a temperature of 70 at Dayton, and 71 at Cincinnati. Once again, at Indianapolis, it was 73 degrees with partly cloudy skies. The Indianapolis climate summary for yesterday, September 19, 2026. Yesterday's high temperature was 87 degrees. The normal high is 77. Yesterday's low temperature was 69 degrees. The normal low is 56.
0.02 inches of precipitation fell yesterday, which brings the monthly total to 0.58 inches. This is 1.41 inches below the normal amount of 1.99 inches for September. The total precipitation for the year now stands at 35.36 inches, which is 2.47 inches above normal. No snow fell yesterday, which brings the monthly total to 0.0 inches. The total snowfall since July 1st still stands at a trace. Heating degree days yesterday. This leaves the monthly total at zero. The yearly total since July 1st is zero. There were 13 cooling degree days yesterday. This brings the monthly total to 267. The yearly total since January 1st is 1,382. The record high for today is 94, which occurred in 1940, and the record low is 36, which occurred in 1991. Sunrise today is at 7:31 a.m. and sunset is at 7:45 p.m. This is NOAA All Hazards Radio KEC 74 in Indianapolis. Now a look at your forecast for Indianapolis and central Indiana. Today, partly cloudy through early afternoon, then mostly cloudy with a chance of showers and thunderstorms late this afternoon. Highs in the upper 80s. Northeast winds around 5 miles an hour, becoming north late this afternoon. Chance of rain 50%. For tonight, mostly cloudy with a chance of showers with a slight chance of thunderstorms. Lows in the lower 60s. Northeast winds around 10 miles an hour with gusts up to 20 miles an hour. Chance of rain 50%. Monday, mostly cloudy. A chance of showers through early afternoon, then a slight chance of showers late in the afternoon. Not as warm with highs in the lower 70s. Northeast winds 10 to 15 miles an hour. Chance of rain 50%. For Monday night, mostly cloudy. A slight chance of showers toward daybreak. Lows in the upper 50s. Northeast winds 10 to 15 miles an hour. Chance of rain 20%. Tuesday, mostly cloudy with a 20% chance of showers. Highs in the upper 60s. Northeast winds 10 to 15 miles an hour. Once again, the forecast for today. Partly cloudy through early afternoon, then mostly cloudy with a chance of showers and thunderstorms late this afternoon. Highs in the upper 80s. Northeast winds around 5 miles an hour, becoming north late this afternoon. Chance of rain 50%. The current time is 7:53 a.m. Eastern Daylight Time. Taking a look at the 3 through 7 day forecast for Indianapolis and central Indiana. For Tuesday night through Thursday, mostly cloudy. Lows in the mid-50s. Highs in the upper 60s. Thursday night through Saturday, partly cloudy. Lows in the lower 50s. Highs in the lower 70s. The 14-day outlook for Sunday, September 27th through Saturday, October 3rd, calls for temperatures to be above normal and precipitation to be near normal. Normal highs for the period are between 70 and 75 degrees, and normal lows are around 50. The normal precipitation total for the 7 days is around 0.75 inches. At 7 a.m., at Indianapolis, it was partly cloudy. The temperature was 73 degrees, the dew point 70, and the relative humidity 90%. The wind was east at 5 miles an hour. The barometric pressure was 29.89 inches and steady. Around central Indiana, it was partly cloudy, with a temperature of 69 at Zionsville and 71 at Eagle Creek Air Park. It was mostly cloudy, with a temperature of 70 at Anderson and 69 at Muncie. Elsewhere across Indiana, at Bloomington, fog was reported, with a temperature of 68. At Evansville, it was clear, with a temperature of 72. At Terre Haute, it was partly cloudy, with a temperature of 69. At Lafayette, it was mostly cloudy, with a temperature of 70. At South Bend, it was cloudy, with a temperature of 67. At Fort Wayne, rain and fog were reported, with a temperature of 66. Just outside Indiana, at Chicago, a thunderstorm was reported, with a temperature of 67. It was partly cloudy, with a temperature of 74 at St. Louis,
in 77 at Louisville. At Champaign, it was mostly

cloudy with a temperature of 70. It was cloudy with a temperature of 70 at Dayton and 71 at Cincinnati. Once again, at Indianapolis, it was 73 degrees with partly cloudy skies. Now here is the hazardous weather outlook for central Indiana. For the period today and tonight, thunderstorms are possible mainly this afternoon and tonight. An isolated severe storm with damaging winds cannot be ruled out this afternoon. Lightning and heavy rain are possible with any storm. And now the extended outlook for the period Monday through Saturday. An isolated thunderstorm is possible Monday. Spotter information statement. Spotter activation is not anticipated. Annapolis climate summary for yesterday, September 19, 2026. Yesterday's high temperature was 87 degrees. The normal high is 77. Yesterday's low temperature was 69 degrees. The normal low is 56. 0.02 inches of precipitation fell yesterday, which brings the monthly total to 0.58 inches. This is 1.41 inches below the normal amount of 1.99 inches for September. The total precipitation for the year now stands at 35.36 inches, which is 2.47 inches above normal. No snow fell yesterday, which brings the monthly total to 0.0 inches. The total snowfall since July 1st still stands at a trace. There were no heating degree days yesterday. This leaves the monthly total at zero. The yearly total since July 1st is zero. There were 13 cooling degree days yesterday. This brings the monthly total to 267. The yearly total since January 1st is 1,382. The record high for today is 94, which occurred in 1940, and the record low is 36, which occurred in 1991. Sunrise today is at 7:31 a.m. and sunset is at 7:45 p.m. All Hazards Radio KEC 74 in Indianapolis. Now a look at your forecast for Indianapolis and central Indiana. Today, partly cloudy through early afternoon, then mostly cloudy with a chance of showers and thunderstorms late this afternoon. Highs in the upper 80s. Northeast winds around 5 miles an hour, becoming north late this afternoon. Chance of rain 50%. For tonight, mostly cloudy with a chance of showers with a slight chance of thunderstorms. Low in the lower 60s. Northeast winds around 10 miles an hour with gusts up to 20 miles an hour. Chance of rain 50%. Monday, mostly cloudy. A chance of showers through early afternoon, then a slight chance of showers late in the afternoon. Not as warm with highs in the lower 70s. Northeast winds 10 to 15 miles an hour. Chance of rain 50%. For Monday night, mostly cloudy. A slight chance of showers toward daybreak. Lows in the upper 50s. Northeast winds 10 to 15 miles an hour. Chance of rain 20%. Tuesday, mostly cloudy with a 20% chance of showers. Highs in the upper 60s. Northeast winds 10 to 15 miles an hour. Once again, the forecast for today. Partly cloudy through early afternoon, then mostly cloudy with a chance of showers and thunderstorms late this afternoon. Highs in the upper 80s. Northeast winds around 5 miles an hour, becoming north late this afternoon. Chance of rain 50%. Taking a look at the 3 through 7 day forecast for Indianapolis and central Indiana. For Tuesday night through Thursday, mostly cloudy. Lows in the mid-50s. Highs in the upper 60s. Thursday night through Saturday, partly cloudy. Lows in the lower 50s. Highs in the lower 70s. The 8 to 14 day outlook for Sunday, September 27th through Saturday, October 3rd, calls for temperatures to be above normal and precipitation to be near normal. Normal highs for the period are between 70 and 75 degrees, and normal lows are around 50. The normal precipitation total for the 7 days is around 0.75 inches. At 7 a.m., at Indianapolis, it was partly cloudy. The temperature was 73 degrees, the dew point 70, and the relative humidity 90%. The wind was east at 5 miles an hour. The barometric

pressure was 29.89 inches and steady. Around central Indiana, it was partly cloudy, with a temperature of 69 at Zionsville and 71 at Eagle Creek Air Park. It was mostly cloudy, with a temperature of 70 at Anderson and 69 at Muncie. Elsewhere across Indiana, at Bloomington, fog was reported, with a temperature of 68. At Evansville, it was clear, with a temperature of 72. At Terre Haute, it was partly cloudy, with a temperature of 69. At Lafayette, it was mostly cloudy, with a temperature of 70. At South Bend, it was cloudy, with a temperature of 67. At Fort Wayne, rain and fog were reported, with a temperature of 66. Just outside Indiana, at Chicago, a thunderstorm was reported, with a temperature of 67. It was partly cloudy, with a temperature of 74 at St. Louis, and 77 at Louisville. At Champaign, it was mostly cloudy, with a temperature of 70. It was cloudy, with a temperature of 70 at Dayton, and 71 at Cincinnati. Once again, at Indianapolis, it was 73 degrees with partly cloudy skies. The Indianapolis climate summary for yesterday, September 19, 2026. Yesterday's high temperature was 87 degrees. The normal high is 77. Yesterday's low temperature was 69 degrees. The normal low is 56. 0.02 inches of precipitation fell yesterday, which brings the monthly total to 0.58 inches. This is 1.41 inches below the normal amount of 1.99 inches for September. The total precipitation for the year now stands at 35.36 inches, which is 2.47 inches above normal. No snow fell yesterday, which brings the monthly total to 0.0 inches. The total snowfall since July 1st still stands at a trace. There were no heating degree days yesterday. This leaves the monthly total at zero. The yearly total since July 1st is zero. There were 13 cooling degree days yesterday. This brings the monthly total to 267. The yearly total since January 1st is 1,382. The record high for today is 94, which occurred in 1940, and the record low is 36, which occurred in 1991. Sunrise today is at 7:31 a.m. and sunset is at 7:45 p.m. This is NOAA All Hazards Radio KEC 74 in Indianapolis. Now a look at your forecast for Indianapolis and central Indiana. Today, partly cloudy through early afternoon, then mostly cloudy with a chance of showers and thunderstorms late this afternoon. Highs in the upper 80s. Northeast winds around 5 miles an hour, becoming north late this afternoon. Chance of rain 50%. For tonight, mostly cloudy with a chance of showers with a slight chance of thunderstorms. Lows in the lower 60s. Northeast winds around 10 miles an hour with gusts up to 20 miles an hour. Chance of rain 50%. Monday, cloudy. A chance of showers through early afternoon, then a slight chance of showers late in the afternoon. Not as warm with highs in the lower 70s. Northeast winds 10 to 15 miles an hour. Chance of rain 50%. For Monday night, mostly cloudy. A slight chance of showers toward daybreak. Lows in the upper 50s. Northeast winds 10 to 15 miles an hour. Chance of rain 20%. Tuesday, mostly cloudy with a 20% chance of showers. Highs in the upper 60s. Northeast winds 10 to 15 miles an hour. Once again, the forecast for today. Partly cloudy through early afternoon, then mostly cloudy with a chance of showers and thunderstorms late this afternoon. Highs in the upper 80s. Northeast winds around 5 miles an hour, becoming north late this afternoon. Chance of rain 50%. Taking a look at the 3-7 day forecast for Indianapolis and central Indiana. For Tuesday night through Thursday, mostly cloudy. Lows in the mid-50s. Highs in the upper 60s. Thursday night through Saturday, partly cloudy. Lows in the lower 50s. Highs in the lower 70s. The outlook for Sunday, September 27th through Saturday, October 3rd, calls for temperatures to be above
normal and precipitation to be near normal. Normal highs for the period are between 70 and 75 degrees, and normal lows are around 50. The normal precipitation total for the 7 days is around 0.75 inches. At 7 a.m., Annapolis, it was partly cloudy. The temperature was 73 degrees, the dew point 70, and the relative humidity 90%. The wind was east at 5 miles an hour. The barometric pressure was 29.89 inches and steady. Around central Indiana, it was partly cloudy, with a temperature of 69 at Zionsville and 71 at Eagle Creek Air Park. It was mostly cloudy, with a temperature of 70 at Anderson and 69 at Muncie. Elsewhere across Indiana, at Bloomington, fog was reported, with a temperature of 68. At Evansville, it was clear, with a temperature of 72. At Terre Haute, partly cloudy, with a temperature of 69. At Lafayette, it was mostly cloudy, with a temperature of 70. At South Bend, it was cloudy, with a temperature of 67. At Fort Wayne, rain and fog were reported, with a temperature of 66. Just outside Indiana, at Chicago, a thunderstorm was reported, with a temperature of 67. It was partly cloudy, with a temperature of 74 at St. Louis, and 77 at Louisville. At Champaign, it was mostly cloudy, with a temperature of 70. It was cloudy, with a temperature of 70 at Dayton, and 71 at Cincinnati. Once again, at Indianapolis, it was 73 degrees with partly cloudy skies. The Indianapolis climate summary for yesterday, September 19, 2026. Yesterday's high temperature was 87 degrees. The normal high is 77. Yesterday's low temperature was 69 degrees. The normal low is 56. 0.02 inches of precipitation fell yesterday, which brings the monthly total to 0.58 inches. This is 1.41 inches below the normal amount of 1.99 inches for September. The total precipitation for the year now stands at 35.36 inches, which is 2.47 inches above normal. No snow fell yesterday, which brings the monthly total to 0.0 inches. The total snowfall since July 1st still stands at a trace. There were no heating degree days yesterday. This leaves the monthly total at zero. The yearly total since July 1st is zero. There were no heating days yesterday. This brings the monthly total to 267. The yearly total since January 1st is 1,382. The record high for today is 94, which occurred in 1940, and the record low is 36, which occurred in 1991. Sunrise today is at 7:31 a.m. and sunset is at 7:45 p.m. The current time is 8:09 a.m. Eastern Daylight Time. This is NOAA All Hazards Radio KEC 74 in Indianapolis. Now a look at your forecast for Indianapolis and central Indiana. Today, partly cloudy through early afternoon, then mostly cloudy with a chance of showers and thunderstorms late this afternoon. Highs in the upper 80s. Northeast winds around 5 miles an hour, becoming north late this afternoon. Chance of rain 50%. For tonight, mostly cloudy with a chance of showers with a slight chance of thunderstorms. Lows in the lower 60s. Northeast winds around 10 miles an hour with gusts up to 20 miles an hour. Chance of rain 50%. Monday, mostly cloudy. A chance of showers through early afternoon, then a slight chance of showers late in the afternoon. Not as warm with highs in the lower 70s. Northeast winds 10 to 15 miles an hour. Chance of rain 50%. For Monday night, mostly cloudy. A slight chance of showers toward daybreak. Lows in the upper 50s. Northeast winds 10 to 15 miles an hour. Chance of rain 20%. Tuesday. Mostly cloudy with a 20% chance of showers. Highs in the upper 60s. Northeast winds 10 to 15 miles an hour. Once again, the forecast for today. Partly cloudy through early afternoon, then mostly cloudy with a chance of showers and thunderstorms late this afternoon. Highs in the upper 80s. Northeast winds around 5 miles an hour, becoming north late this afternoon.

chance of rain 50%. Taking a look at the 3 through 7 day forecast for Indianapolis and central Indiana. For Tuesday night through Thursday, mostly cloudy. Lows in the mid-50s. Highs in the upper 60s. Thursday night through Saturday, partly cloudy. Lows in the lower 50s. Highs in the lower 70s. The 8 to 14 day outlook for Sunday, September 27th through Saturday, October 3rd, calls for temperatures to be above normal and precipitation to be near normal. Normal highs for the period are between 70 and 75 degrees, and normal lows are around 50. The normal precipitation total for the 7 days is around 0.75 inches. At 8 a.m., at Indianapolis, it was partly cloudy. The temperature was 72 degrees, the dew point 70, and the relative humidity 93%. The wind was east at 3 miles an hour. The barometric pressure was 29.90 inches and rising. Around central Indiana and Zionsville, fog was reported with a temperature of 69. At Anderson, it was mostly cloudy with a temperature of 69. At Muncie, it was cloudy with a temperature of 70. Elsewhere across Indiana, at Fort Wayne, a thunderstorm was reported with a temperature of 66. It was clear with a temperature of 71 at Bloomington and 71 at Evansville. At Terre Haute, it was partly cloudy with a temperature of 68. At Lafayette, it was cloudy with a temperature of 70. At South Bend, rain and fog were reported with a temperature of 67. Just outside Indiana, at Dayton, fog was reported with a temperature of 70. It was partly cloudy with a temperature of 71 at Champaign and 75 at St. Louis. It was mostly cloudy with a temperature of 70 at Cincinnati and 76 at Louisville. At Chicago, it was cloudy with a temperature of 66. Once again, at Indianapolis, it was 72 degrees with partly cloudy skies. Indianapolis climate summary for yesterday, September 19, 2026. Yesterday's high temperature was 87 degrees. The normal high is 77. Yesterday's low temperature was 69 degrees. The normal low is 56. 0.02 inches of precipitation fell yesterday, which brings the monthly total to 0.58 inches. This is 1.41 inches below the normal amount of 1.99 inches for September. The total precipitation for the year now stands at 35.36 inches, which is 2.47 inches above normal. No snow fell yesterday, which brings the monthly total to 0.0 inches. The total snowfall since July 1st still stands at a trace. There were no heating degree days yesterday. This leaves the monthly total at zero. The yearly total since July 1st is zero. There were 13 cooling degree days yesterday. This brings the monthly total to 267. The yearly total since January 1st is 1,382. The record high for today is 94, which occurred in 1940, and the record low is 36, which occurred in 1991. Sunrise today is at 7:31 a.m. and sunset is at 7:45 p.m. This is NOAA All Hazards Radio KEC 74 in Indianapolis. Now a look at your forecast for Indianapolis and central Indiana. Today, partly cloudy through early afternoon, then mostly cloudy with a chance of showers and thunderstorms late this afternoon. Highs in the upper 80s. Northeast winds around 5 miles an hour, becoming north late this afternoon. Chance of rain 50%. For tonight, mostly cloudy with a chance of showers with a slight chance of thunderstorms. Lows in the lower 60s. Northeast winds around 10 miles an hour with gusts up to 20 miles an hour. Chance of rain 50%. Monday, mostly cloudy. A chance of showers through early afternoon, then a slight chance of showers late in the afternoon. Not as warm with highs in the lower 70s. Northeast winds 10 to 15 miles an hour. Chance of rain 50%. For Monday night, mostly cloudy. A slight chance of showers toward daybreak. Lows in the upper 50s. Northeast winds 10 to 15 miles an hour. Chance of rain 20%.

Day. Spotter information statement. Spotter activation is not anticipated. Taking a look at the 3 through 7 day forecast for Indianapolis and central Indiana. For Tuesday night through Thursday. Mostly cloudy. Lows in the mid-50s. Highs in the upper 60s. Thursday night through Saturday. Partly cloudy. Lows in the lower 50s. Highs in the lower 70s. The 8 to 14 day outlook for Sunday, September 27th through Saturday, October 3rd, calls for temperatures to be above normal and precipitation to be near normal. Normal highs for the period are between 70 and 75 degrees, and normal lows are around 50. The normal precipitation total for the 7 days is around 0.75 inches. At 8 a.m. at Indianapolis, it was partly cloudy. The temperature was 72 degrees, the dew point 70, and the relative humidity 93%. The wind was east at 3 miles an hour. The barometric pressure was 29.90 inches and rising. Around central Indiana and Zionsville, fog was reported with a temperature of 69. At Anderson, it was mostly cloudy with a temperature of 69. At Muncie, it was cloudy with a temperature of 70. Elsewhere across Indiana, at Fort Wayne, a thunderstorm was reported with a temperature of 66. It was clear with a temperature of 71 at Bloomington and 71 at Evansville. At Terre Haute, it was partly cloudy with a temperature of 68. At Lafayette, it was cloudy with a temperature of 70. At South Bend, rain and fog were reported with a temperature of 67. Just outside Indiana, at Dayton, fog was reported with a temperature of 70. It was partly cloudy with a temperature of 71 at Champaign and 75 at St. Louis. It was mostly cloudy with a temperature of 70 at Cincinnati and 76 at Louisville. At Chicago, it was cloudy with a temperature of 66. Once again, at Indianapolis, it was 72 degrees with partly cloudy skies. Indianapolis climate summary for yesterday, September 19, 2026. Yesterday's high temperature was 87 degrees. The normal high is 77. Yesterday's low temperature was 69 degrees. The normal low is 56. 0.02 inches of precipitation fell yesterday, which brings the monthly total to 0.58 inches. This is 1.41 inches below the normal amount of 1.99 inches for September. The total precipitation for the year now stands at 35.36 inches, which is 2.47 inches above normal. No snow fell yesterday, which brings the monthly total to 0.0 inches. The total snowfall since July 1st still stands at a trace. There were no heating degree days yesterday. This leaves the monthly total at zero. The yearly total since July 1st is zero. There were 13 cooling degree days yesterday. This brings the monthly total to 267. The yearly total since January 1st is 1,382. The record high for today is 94, which occurred in 1940, and the record low is 36, which occurred in 1991. Sunrise today is at 7:31 a.m. and sunset is at 7:45 p.m. This is NOAA All Hazards Radio KEC 74 in Indianapolis. Now a look at your forecast for Indianapolis and central Indiana. Today, partly cloudy through early afternoon, then mostly cloudy with a chance of showers and thunderstorms late this afternoon. Highs in the upper 80s. Northeast winds around 5 miles an hour, becoming north late this afternoon. Chance of rain 50%. For tonight, mostly cloudy with a chance of showers with a slight chance of thunderstorms. Lows in the lower 60s. Northeast winds around 10 miles an hour with gusts up to 20 miles an hour. Chance of rain 50%. Monday. Mostly cloudy. A chance of showers through early afternoon. Then a slight chance of showers late in the afternoon. Not as warm with highs in the lower 70s. Northeast winds 10 to 15 miles an hour. Chance of rain 50%. For Monday night, mostly cloudy. A slight chance of showers toward daybreak. Lows in the upper 50s. Northeast winds 10 to 15 miles an hour.

0: chance of rain 20%.
1: Tuesday,
0: mostly cloudy with a 20% chance of showers. Highs in the upper 60s. Northeast winds 10 to 15 miles an hour. Once again, the forecast for today. Partly cloudy through early afternoon, then mostly cloudy with a chance of showers and thunderstorms late this afternoon. Highs in the upper 80s. Northeast winds around 5 miles an hour, becoming north late this afternoon. Chance of rain 50%. Taking a look at the 3-7 day forecast for Indianapolis and central Indiana. For Tuesday night through Thursday, mostly cloudy. Lows in the mid-50s. Highs in the upper 60s. Thursday night through Saturday, partly cloudy. Lows in the lower 50s. Highs in the lower 70s. Current time is 8:23 a.m. Eastern Daylight Time. The 8-14 day outlook for Sunday, September 27th through Saturday, October 3rd, calls for temperatures to be above normal and precipitation to be near normal. Normal highs for the period are between 70 and 75 degrees, and normal lows are around 50. The normal precipitation total for the 7 days is around 0.75 inches. At 8 a.m. at Indianapolis, it was partly cloudy. The temperature was 72 degrees, the dew point 70, and the relative humidity 93%. The wind was east at 3 miles an hour. The barometric pressure was 29.90 inches and rising. Around central Indiana and Zionsville, fog was reported with a temperature of 69. At Anderson, it was mostly cloudy with a temperature of 69. At Muncie, it was cloudy with a temperature of 70. Elsewhere across Indiana, at Fort Wayne, a thunderstorm was reported with a temperature of 66. It was clear with a temperature of 71 at Bloomington and 71 at Evansville. At Terre Haute, it was partly cloudy with a temperature of 68. At Lafayette, it was cloudy with a temperature of 70. At South Bend, rain and fog were reported with a temperature of 67. Just outside Indiana, at Dayton, fog was reported with a temperature of 70. It was partly cloudy with a temperature of 71 at Champaign and 75 at St. Louis. It was mostly cloudy with a temperature of 70 at Cincinnati and 76 at Louisville. At Chicago, it was cloudy with a temperature of 66. Once again, at Indianapolis, it was 72 degrees with partly cloudy skies. The Indianapolis climate summary for yesterday, September 19, 2026. Yesterday's high temperature was 87 degrees. The normal high is 77. Yesterday's low temperature was 69 degrees. The normal low is 56. 0.02 inches of precipitation fell yesterday, which brings the monthly total to 0.58 inches. This is 1.41 inches below the normal amount of 1.99 inches for September. The total precipitation for the year now stands at 35.36 inches, which is 2.47 inches above normal. No snow fell yesterday, which brings the monthly total to 0.0 inches. The total snowfall since July 1st still stands at a trace. There were no heating degree days yesterday. This leaves the monthly total at zero. The yearly total since July 1st is zero. There were 13 cooling degree days yesterday. This brings the monthly total to 267. The yearly total since January 1st is 1,382. The record high for today is 94, which occurred in 1940, and the record low is 36, which occurred in 1991. Sunrise today is at 7:31 a.m. and sunset is at 7:45 p.m. This is NOAA All Hazards Radio KEC 74 in Indianapolis. Now a look at your forecast for Indianapolis and central Indiana. Today, partly cloudy through early afternoon, then mostly cloudy with a chance of showers and thunderstorms late this afternoon. Highs in the upper 80s. Northeast winds around 5 miles an hour, becoming north late this afternoon. Chance of rain 50%. For tonight, mostly cloudy with a chance of showers with a slight chance of thunderstorms. Lows in the lower 60s. Northeast winds around 10 miles an hour with gusts up to 20 miles.

miles an hour. Chance of rain 50%. Monday, mostly cloudy. A chance of showers through early afternoon, then a slight chance of showers late in the afternoon. Not as warm with highs in the lower 70s. Northeast winds 10 to 15 miles an hour. Chance of rain 50%. For Monday night, mostly cloudy. A slight chance of showers toward daybreak. Lows in the upper 50s. Northeast winds 10 to 15 miles an hour. Chance of rain 20%. Tuesday, mostly cloudy with a 20% chance of showers. Highs in the upper 60s. Northeast winds 10 to 15 miles an hour. Once again, the forecast for today. Partly cloudy through early afternoon, then mostly cloudy with a chance of showers and thunderstorms late this afternoon. Highs in the upper 80s. Northeast winds around 5 miles an hour, becoming north late this afternoon. Chance of rain 50%. Taking a look at the 3-through-7-day forecast for Indianapolis and central Indiana. For Tuesday night through Thursday, mostly cloudy. Lows in the mid-50s. Highs in the upper 60s. Thursday night through Saturday, partly cloudy. Lows in the lower 50s. Highs in the lower 70s. The 8-to-14-day outlook for Sunday, September 27th through Saturday, October 3rd, calls for temperatures to be above normal and precipitation to be near normal. Normal highs for the period are between 70 and 75 degrees, and normal lows are around 50. The normal precipitation total for the 7 days is around 0.75 inches. At 8 a.m. at Indianapolis, it was partly cloudy. The temperature was 72 degrees, the dew point 70, and the relative humidity 93%. The wind was east at 3 miles an hour. The barometric pressure was 29.90 inches and rising. Around central Indiana and Zionsville, fog was reported with a temperature of 69. At Anderson, it was mostly cloudy with a temperature of 69. At Muncie, it was cloudy with a temperature of 70. Elsewhere across Indiana, at Fort Wayne, a thunderstorm was reported with a temperature of 66. It was clear with a temperature of 71 at Bloomington and 71 at Evansville. At Terre Haute, it was partly cloudy with a temperature of 68. At Lafayette, it was cloudy with a temperature of 70. At South Bend, rain and fog were reported with a temperature of 67. Just outside Indiana, at Dayton, fog was reported with a temperature of 70. It was partly cloudy with a temperature of 71 at Champaign and 75 at St. Louis. It was mostly cloudy with a temperature of 70 at Cincinnati and 76 at Louisville. At Chicago, it was cloudy with a temperature of 66. Once again, at Indianapolis, it was 72 degrees with partly cloudy skies. The Indianapolis climate summary for yesterday, September 19, 2026. Yesterday's high temperature was 87 degrees. The normal high is 77. Yesterday's low temperature was 69 degrees. The normal low is 56. 0.02 inches of precipitation fell yesterday, which brings the monthly total to 0.58 inches. This is 1.41 inches below the normal amount of 1.99 inches for September. The total precipitation for the year now stands at 35.36 inches, which is 2.47 inches above normal. No snow fell yesterday, which brings the monthly total to 0.0 inches. The total snowfall since July 1st still stands at a trace. There were no heating degree days yesterday. This leaves the monthly total at zero. The yearly total since July 1st is zero. There were 13 cooling degree days yesterday. This brings the monthly total to 267. The yearly total since January 1st is 1,382. The record high for today is 94, which occurred in 1940, and the record low is 36, which occurred in 1991. Sunrise today is at 7:31 a.m. and sunset is at 7:45 p.m. This is NOAA All Hazards Radio KEC 74 in Indianapolis. And now a look at your forecast for Indianapolis and central Indiana. Today, partly cloudy through early

afternoon, then mostly cloudy with a chance of showers and thunderstorms late this afternoon. Highs in the upper 80s. Northeast winds around 5 miles an hour, becoming north late this afternoon. Chance of rain 50%. For tonight, mostly cloudy with a chance of showers with a slight chance of thunderstorms. Lows in the lower 60s. Northeast winds around 10 miles an hour with gusts up to 20 miles an hour. Chance of rain 50%. Monday, mostly cloudy. A chance of showers through early afternoon, then a slight chance of showers late in the afternoon. Not as warm with highs in the lower 70s. Northeast winds 10 to 15 miles an hour. Chance of rain 50%. For Monday night, mostly cloudy. A slight chance of showers toward daybreak. Lows in the upper 50s. Northeast winds 10 to 15 miles an hour. Chance of rain 20%. Tuesday, mostly cloudy with a 20% chance of showers. Highs in the upper 60s. Northeast winds 10 to 15 miles an hour. Chance of rain 20%. Tuesday, mostly cloudy with a 20% chance of showers. Highs in the upper 60s. Northeast winds 10 to 15 miles an hour. Once again, the forecast for today. Partly cloudy through early afternoon, then mostly cloudy with a chance of showers and thunderstorms late this afternoon. Highs in the upper 80s. Northeast winds around 5 miles an hour, becoming north late this afternoon. Chance of rain 50%. Taking a look at the 3 through 7 day forecast for Indianapolis and central Indiana. For Tuesday night through Thursday, mostly cloudy. Lows in the mid-50s. Highs in the upper 60s. Thursday night through Saturday, partly cloudy. Lows in the lower 50s. Highs in the lower 70s. The outlook for Sunday, September 27th through Saturday, October 3rd, calls for temperatures to be above normal and precipitation to be near normal. Normal highs for the period are between 70 and 75 degrees, and normal lows are around 50. The normal precipitation total for the 7 days is around 0.75 inches. At 8 a.m. at Indianapolis, it was partly cloudy. The temperature was 72 degrees, the dew point 70, and the relative humidity 93%. The wind was east at 3 miles an hour. The barometric pressure was 29.90 inches and rising. Around central Indiana and Zionsville, fog was reported with a temperature of 69. At Anderson, it was mostly cloudy with a temperature of 69. At Muncie, it was cloudy with a temperature of 70. Elsewhere across Indiana, at Fort Wayne, a thunderstorm was reported with a temperature of 66. It was clear with a temperature of 71 at Bloomington and 71 at Evansville. At Terre Haute, partly cloudy, with a temperature of 68. At Lafayette, it was cloudy, with a temperature of 70. At South Bend, rain and fog were reported, with a temperature of 67. Just outside Indiana, at Dayton, fog was reported, with a temperature of 70. It was partly cloudy, with a temperature of 71 at Champaign and 75 at St. Louis. It was mostly cloudy, with a temperature of 70 at Cincinnati and 76 at Louisville. At Chicago, it was cloudy, with a temperature of 66. Once again, at Indianapolis, it was 72 degrees with partly cloudy skies. Now here is the hazardous weather outlook for central Indiana. For the period today and tonight, thunderstorms are possible, mainly this afternoon and tonight. An isolated severe storm with damaging winds cannot be ruled out this afternoon. Lightning and heavy rain are possible with any storm. And now the outlook for the period Monday through Saturday. An isolated thunderstorm is possible Monday. Spotter information statement. Spotter activation is not anticipated. The Indianapolis climate summary for yesterday, September 19, 2026. Yesterday's high temperature was 87 degrees. The normal high is 77. Yesterday's low temperature was 69 degrees. The normal low is 56. 0.02 inches of precipitation fell yesterday, which brings the monthly total to 0.58.

This is 1.41 inches below the normal amount of 1.99 inches for September. The total precipitation for the year now stands at 35.36 inches, which is 2.47 inches above normal. No snow fell yesterday, which brings the monthly total to 0.0 inches. The total snowfall since July 1st still stands at a trace. There were no heating degree days yesterday. This leaves the monthly total at zero. The yearly total since July 1st is zero. There were 13 cooling degree days yesterday. This brings the monthly total to 267. The yearly total since January 1st is 1,382. The record high for today is 94, which occurred in 1940, and the record low is 36, which occurred in 1991. Sunrise today is at 7:31 a.m. and sunset is at 7:45 p.m. This is NOAA All Hazards Radio KEC 74 in Indianapolis. Now a look at your forecast for Indianapolis and central Indiana. Today, partly cloudy through early afternoon, then mostly cloudy with a chance of showers and thunderstorms late this afternoon. Highs in the upper 80s. Northeast winds around 5 miles an hour, becoming north late this afternoon. Chance of rain 50%. For tonight, mostly cloudy with a chance of showers with a slight chance of thunderstorms. Lows in the lower 60s. Northeast winds around 10 miles an hour with gusts up to 20 miles an hour. Chance of rain 50%. Monday, mostly cloudy. A chance of showers through early afternoon, then a slight chance of showers late in the afternoon. Not as warm with highs in the lower 70s. Northeast winds 10 to 15 miles an hour. Chance of rain 50%. For Monday night, mostly cloudy. A slight chance of showers toward daybreak. Lows in the upper 50s. Northeast winds 10 to 15 miles an hour. Chance of rain 20%. Tuesday, mostly cloudy with a 20% chance of showers. Highs in the upper 60s. Northeast winds 10 to 15 miles an hour. Once again, the forecast for today. Partly cloudy through early afternoon, then mostly cloudy with a chance of showers and thunderstorms late this afternoon. Highs in the upper 80s. Northeast winds around 5 miles an hour, becoming north late this afternoon. Chance of rain 50%. The current time is 8:39 a.m. Eastern Daylight Time. Taking a look at the 3-7 day forecast for Indianapolis and central Indiana. For Tuesday night through Thursday, mostly cloudy. Lows in the mid-50s. Highs in the upper 60s. Thursday night through Saturday, partly cloudy. Lows in the lower 50s. Highs in the lower 70s. The 8-14 day outlook for Sunday, September 27th through Saturday, October 3rd, calls for temperatures to be above normal and precipitation to be near normal. Normal highs for the period are between 70 and 75 degrees, and normal lows are around 50. The normal precipitation total for the 7 days is around 0.75 inches. At 8 a.m. at Indianapolis, it was partly cloudy. The temperature was 72 degrees, the dew point 70, and the relative humidity 93%. The wind was east at 3 miles an hour. The barometric pressure was 29.90 inches and rising. Around central Indiana and Zionsville, fog was reported with a temperature of 69. At Anderson, it was mostly cloudy with a temperature of 69. At Muncie, it was cloudy with a temperature of 70. Elsewhere across Indiana, at Fort Wayne, a thunderstorm was reported with a temperature of 66. It was clear with a temperature of 71 at Bloomington and 71 at Evansville. At Terre Haute, it was partly cloudy with a temperature of 68. At Lafayette, it was cloudy with a temperature of 70. At South Bend, rain and fog were reported with a temperature of 67. Just outside Indiana, at Dayton, fog was reported with a temperature of 70. It was partly cloudy with a temperature of 71 at Champaign and 75 at St. Louis. It was mostly cloudy with a temperature of 70 at Cincinnati and 76 at Louisville. At Chicago, it was cloudy with

a temperature of 66. Once again, at Indianapolis, it was 72 degrees with partly cloudy skies. The Indianapolis climate summary for yesterday, September 19, 2026. Yesterday's high temperature was 87 degrees. The normal high is 77. Yesterday's low temperature was 69 degrees. The normal low is 56. 0.02 inches of precipitation fell yesterday, which brings the monthly total to 0.58 inches. This is 1.41 inches below the normal amount of 1.99 inches for September. The total precipitation for the year now stands at 35.36 inches, which is 2.47 inches above normal. No snow fell yesterday, which brings the monthly total to 0.0 inches. The total snowfall since July 1st still stands at a trace. There were no heating degree days yesterday. This leaves the monthly total at zero. The yearly total since July 1st is zero. There were 13 cooling degree days yesterday. This brings the monthly total to 267. The yearly total since January 1st is 1,382. The record high for today is 94, which occurred in 1940, and the record low is 36, which occurred in 1991. Sunrise today is at 7:31 a.m. and sunset is at 7:45 p.m. This is NOAA All Hazards Radio KEC 74 in Indianapolis. And now a look at your forecast for Indianapolis and central Indiana. Today, partly cloudy through early afternoon, then mostly cloudy with a chance of showers and thunderstorms late this afternoon. Highs in the upper 80s. Northeast winds around 5 miles an hour, becoming north late this afternoon. Chance of rain 50%. For tonight, mostly cloudy with a chance of showers with a slight chance of thunderstorms. Lows in the lower 60s. Northeast winds around 10 miles an hour with gusts up to 20 miles an hour. Chance of rain 50%. Monday, mostly cloudy. A chance of showers through early afternoon, then a slight chance of showers late in the afternoon. Not as warm with highs in the lower 70s. Northeast winds 10 to 15 miles an hour. Chance of rain 50%. For Monday night, mostly cloudy. A slight chance of showers toward daybreak. Lows in the upper 50s. Northeast winds 10 to 15 miles an hour. Chance of rain 20%. Tuesday, mostly cloudy with a 20% chance of showers. Highs in the upper 60s. Northeast winds 10 to 15 miles an hour. Once again, the forecast for today. Partly cloudy through early afternoon, then mostly cloudy with a chance of showers and thunderstorms late this afternoon. Highs in the upper 80s. Northeast winds around 5 miles an hour, becoming north late this afternoon. Chance of rain 50%. Taking a look at the 3 through 7 day forecast for Indianapolis and central Indiana. For Tuesday night through Thursday, mostly cloudy. Lows in the mid-50s. Highs in the upper 60s. Thursday night through Saturday, partly cloudy. Lows in the lower 50s. Highs in the lower 70s. The 8 to 14 day outlook for Sunday, September 27th through Saturday, October 3rd, calls for temperatures to be above normal and precipitation to be near normal. Normal highs for the period are between 70 and 75 degrees, and normal lows are around 50. The normal precipitation total for the 7 days is around 0.75 inches. At 8 a.m., at Indianapolis, it was partly cloudy. The temperature was 72 degrees, the dew point 70, and the relative humidity 93%. The wind was east at 3 miles an hour. The barometric pressure was 29.90 inches and rising. Around central Indiana, at Zionsville, fog was reported, with a temperature of 69. At Anderson, it was mostly cloudy, with a temperature of 69. At Muncie, it was cloudy, with a temperature of 70. Elsewhere across Indiana, at Fort Wayne, a thunderstorm was reported with a temperature of 66. It was clear, with a temperature of 71 at Bloomington and 71 at Evansville. At Terre Haute, it was partly cloudy with a temperature of 68. At Lafayette,
It was cloudy with a

temperature of 70. At South Bend, rain and fog were reported, with a temperature of 67. Just outside Indiana, at Dayton, fog was reported, with a temperature of 70. It was partly cloudy, with a temperature of 71 at Champaign and 75 at St. Louis. It was mostly cloudy, with a temperature of 70 at Cincinnati and 76 at Louisville. At Chicago, it was cloudy, with a temperature of 66. Once again, at Indianapolis, it was 72 degrees with partly cloudy skies. The Indianapolis climate summary for yesterday, September 19, 2026. Yesterday's high temperature was 87 degrees. The normal high is 77. Yesterday's low temperature was 69 degrees. The normal low is 56. 0.02 inches of precipitation fell yesterday, which brings the monthly total to 0.58 inches. This is 1.41 inches below the normal amount of 1.99 inches for September. The total precipitation for the year now stands at 35.36 inches, which is 2.47 inches above normal. No snow fell yesterday, which brings the monthly total to 0.0 inches. The total snowfall since July 1st still stands at a trace. There were no heating degree days yesterday. This leaves the monthly total at zero. The yearly total since July 1st is zero. There were 13 cooling degree days yesterday. This brings the monthly total to 267. The yearly total since January 1st is 1,382. The record high for today is 94, which occurred in 1940, and the record low is 36, which occurred in 1991. Sunrise today is at 7:31 a.m. and sunset is at 7:45 p.m. This is NOAA All Hazards Radio KEC 74 in Indianapolis. Now a look at your forecast for Indianapolis and central Indiana. Today, partly cloudy through early afternoon, then mostly cloudy with a chance of showers and thunderstorms late this afternoon. Highs in the upper 80s. Northeast winds around 5 miles an hour, becoming north late this afternoon. Chance of rain 50%. For tonight, mostly cloudy with a chance of showers with a slight chance of thunderstorms. Lows in the lower 60s. Northeast winds around 10 miles an hour with gusts up to 20 miles an hour. Chance of rain 50%. Monday, mostly cloudy. A chance of showers through early afternoon, then a slight chance of showers late in the afternoon. Not as warm with highs in the lower 70s. Northeast winds 10 to 15 miles an hour. Chance of rain 50%. For Monday night, mostly cloudy. A slight chance of showers toward daybreak. Lows in the upper 50s. Northeast winds 10 to 15 miles an hour. Chance of rain 20%. Tuesday, mostly cloudy with a 20% chance of showers. Highs in the upper 60s. Northeast winds 10 to 15 miles an hour. Once again, the forecast for today. Partly cloudy through early afternoon, then mostly cloudy with a chance of showers and thunderstorms late this afternoon. Highs in the upper 80s. Northeast winds around 5 miles an hour, becoming north late this afternoon. Chance of rain 50%. Taking a look at the 3 through 7 day forecast for Indianapolis and central Indiana. For Tuesday night through Thursday, mostly cloudy. Lows in the mid-50s. Highs in the upper 60s. Thursday night through Saturday, partly cloudy. Lows in the lower 50s. Highs in the lower 70s. Outlook for Sunday, September 27th through Saturday, October 3rd, calls for temperatures to be above normal and precipitation to be near normal. Normal highs for the period are between 70 and 75 degrees, and normal lows are around 50. The normal precipitation total for the 7 days is around 0.75 inches. At 8 a.m., at Indianapolis, it was partly cloudy. The temperature was 72 degrees, the dew point 70, and the relative humidity 93%. The wind was east at 3 miles an hour. The barometric pressure was 29.90 inches and rising. Around central Indiana, at Zionsville, fog was reported, with a temperature of 69. At Anderson,

was mostly cloudy, with a temperature of 69. In Muncie, it was cloudy, with a temperature of 70. Elsewhere across Indiana, at Fort Wayne, a thunderstorm was reported, with a temperature of 66. It was clear, with a temperature of 71 at Bloomington, and 71 at Evansville. At Terre Haute, it was partly cloudy, with a temperature of 68. At Lafayette, it was cloudy, with a temperature of 70. At South Bend, rain and fog were reported, with a temperature of 67. Just outside Indiana, at Dayton, fog was reported, with a temperature of 70. It was partly cloudy, with a temperature of 71 at Champaign, and 75 at St. Louis. It was mostly cloudy, with a temperature of 70 at Cincinnati, and 76 at Louisville. At Chicago, it was cloudy, with a temperature of 66. Once again, at Indianapolis, it was 72 degrees with partly cloudy skies. The Indianapolis climate summary for yesterday, September 19, 2026. Yesterday's high temperature was 87 degrees. The normal high is 77. Yesterday's low temperature was 69 degrees. The normal low is 56. 0.02 inches of precipitation fell yesterday, which brings the monthly total to 0.58 inches. This is 1.41 inches below the normal amount of 1.99 inches for September. The total precipitation for the year now stands at 35.36 inches, which is 2.47 inches above normal. No snow fell yesterday, which brings the monthly total to 0.0 inches. The total snowfall since July 1st still stands at a trace. There were no heating degree days yesterday. This leaves the monthly total at zero. The yearly total since July 1st is zero. There were 13 cooling degree days yesterday. This brings the monthly total to 267. The yearly total since January 1st is 1,382. The record high for today is 94, which occurred in 1940, and the record low is 36, which occurred in 1991. Sunrise today is at 7:31 a.m. and sunset is at 7:45 p.m. The current time is 8:54 a.m. Eastern Daylight Time. 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Now a look at your forecast for Indianapolis and central Indiana. Today, partly cloudy through early afternoon, then mostly cloudy with a chance of showers and thunderstorms late this afternoon. Highs in the upper 80s. Northeast winds around 5 miles an hour, becoming north late this afternoon. Chance of rain 50%. For tonight, mostly cloudy with a chance of showers with a slight chance of thunderstorms. Lows in the lower 60s. Northeast winds around 10 miles an hour with gusts up to 20 miles an hour. Chance of rain 50%. Monday, mostly cloudy. A chance of showers through early afternoon, then a slight chance of showers late in the afternoon. Not as warm with highs in the lower 70s. Northeast winds 10 to 15 miles an hour. Chance of rain 50%. For Monday night, mostly cloudy. A slight chance of showers toward daybreak. Lows in the upper 50s. Northeast winds 10 to 15 miles an hour. Chance of rain 20%. Tuesday, mostly cloudy with a 20% chance of showers. Highs in the upper 60s. Northeast winds 10 to 15 miles an hour. Once again, the forecast for today. Partly cloudy through early afternoon, then mostly cloudy with a chance of showers and thunderstorms late this afternoon. Highs in the upper 80s. Northeast winds around 5 miles an hour, becoming north late this afternoon. Chance of rain 50%. Now here is the hazardous weather outlook for central Indiana. For the period today and tonight, thunderstorms are possible, mainly this afternoon and tonight. An isolated severe storm with damaging winds cannot be ruled out this afternoon. Lightning and heavy rain are possible with any storm. And now the extended outlook for the period Monday through Saturday. An isolated thunderstorm is possible Monday. Spotter information statement, spotter activation is not anticipated. Taking a look at the 3 through 7 day forecast for Indianapolis and central Indiana. For Tuesday night through

Thursday, mostly cloudy. Lows in the mid-50s. Highs in the upper 60s. Thursday night through Saturday, partly cloudy. Lows in the lower 50s. Highs in the lower 70s. The 8 to 14 day outlook for Sunday, September 27th through Saturday, October 3rd, calls for temperatures to be above normal and precipitation to be near normal. Normal highs for the period are between 70 and 75 degrees, and normal lows are around 50. The normal precipitation total for the 7 days is around 0.75 inches. At 8 a.m., at Indianapolis, it was partly cloudy. The temperature was 72 degrees, the dew point 70, and the relative humidity 93%. The wind was east at 3 miles an hour. The barometric pressure was 29.90 inches and rising. Around central Indiana and Zionsville, fog was reported with a temperature of 69. At Anderson, it was mostly cloudy with a temperature of 69. At Muncie, it was cloudy with a temperature of 70. Elsewhere across Indiana, at Fort Wayne, a thunderstorm was reported with a temperature of 66. It was clear with a temperature of 71 at Bloomington and 71 at Evansville. At Terre Haute, it was partly cloudy with a temperature of 68. At Lafayette, it was cloudy with a temperature of 70. At South Bend, rain and fog were reported with a temperature of 67. Just outside Indiana, at Dayton, fog was reported with a temperature of 70. It was partly cloudy with a temperature of 71 at Champaign and 75 at St. Louis. It was mostly cloudy with a temperature of 70 at Cincinnati and 76 at Louisville. At Chicago, it was cloudy with a temperature of 66. Once again, at Indianapolis, it was 72 degrees with partly cloudy skies. The Indianapolis climate summary for yesterday, September 19, 2026. Yesterday's high temperature was 87 degrees. The normal high is 77. Yesterday's low temperature was 69 degrees. The normal low is 56. 0.02 inches of precipitation fell yesterday, which brings the monthly total to 0.58 inches. This is 1.41 inches below the normal amount of 1.99 inches for September. The total precipitation for the year now stands at 35.36 inches, which is 2.47 inches above normal. No snow fell yesterday, which brings the monthly total to 0.0 inches. The total snowfall since July 1st still stands at a trace. There were no heating degree days yesterday. This leaves the monthly total at zero. The yearly total since July 1st is zero. There were 13 cooling degree days yesterday. This brings the monthly total to 267. The yearly total since January 1st is 1,382. The record high for today is 94, which occurred in 1940, and the record low is 36, which occurred in 1991. Sunrise today is at 7:31 a.m. and sunset is at 7:45 p.m. This is NOAA All Hazards Radio KEC 74 in Indianapolis. Now a look at your forecast for Indianapolis and central Indiana. Today, partly cloudy through early afternoon, then mostly cloudy with a chance of showers and thunderstorms late this afternoon. Highs in the upper 80s. Northeast winds around 5 miles an hour, becoming north late this afternoon. Chance of rain 50%. For tonight, mostly cloudy with a chance of showers with a slight chance of thunderstorms. Lows in the lower 60s. Northeast winds around 10 miles an hour with gusts up to 20 miles an hour. Chance of rain 50%. Monday, mostly cloudy. A chance of showers through early afternoon, then a slight chance of showers late in the afternoon. Not as warm with highs in the lower 70s. Northeast winds 10 to 15 miles an hour. Chance of rain 50%. For Monday night, mostly cloudy. A slight chance of showers toward daybreak. Lows in the upper 50s. Northeast winds 10 to 15 miles an hour. Chance of rain 20%. Tuesday, mostly cloudy with a 20% chance of showers. Highs in the upper 60s. Northeast winds 10 to 15 miles an hour.

Once again, the forecast for today. Partly cloudy through early afternoon, then mostly cloudy with a chance of showers and thunderstorms late this afternoon. Highs in the upper 80s. Northeast winds around 5 miles an hour, becoming north late this afternoon. Chance of rain 50%. Taking a look at the 3 through 7 day forecast for Indianapolis and central Indiana. For Tuesday night through Thursday. Mostly cloudy. Lows in the mid-50s. Highs in the upper 60s. Thursday night through Saturday. Partly cloudy. Lows in the lower 50s. Highs in the lower 70s. The 8 to 14 day outlook for Sunday, September 27th through Saturday, October 3rd, calls for temperatures to be above normal and precipitation to be near normal. Normal highs for the period are between 70 and 75 degrees, and normal lows are around 50. The normal precipitation total for the 7 days is around 0.75 inches. At 8 a.m., at Indianapolis, it was partly cloudy. The temperature was 72 degrees, the dew point 70, and the relative humidity 93%. The wind was east at 3 miles an hour. The barometric pressure was 29.90 inches and rising. Around central Indiana and Zionsville, fog was reported with a temperature of 69. At Anderson, it was mostly cloudy with a temperature of 69. At Muncie, it was cloudy with a temperature of 70. Elsewhere across Indiana, at Fort Wayne, a thunderstorm was reported with a temperature of 66. It was clear with a temperature of 71 at Bloomington and 71 at Evansville. At Terre Haute, it was partly cloudy with a temperature of 68. At Lafayette, it was cloudy with a temperature of 70. At South Bend, rain and fog were reported with a temperature of 67. Just outside Indiana, at Dayton, fog was reported with a temperature of 70. It was partly cloudy with a temperature of 71 at Champaign and 75 at St. Louis. It was mostly cloudy with a temperature of 70 at Cincinnati and 76 at Louisville. At Chicago, it was cloudy with a temperature of 66. Once again, at Indianapolis, it was 72 degrees with partly cloudy skies. The Indianapolis climate summary for yesterday, September 19, 2026. Yesterday's high temperature was 87 degrees. The normal high is 77. Yesterday's low temperature was 69 degrees. The normal low is 56. 0.02 inches of precipitation fell yesterday, which brings the monthly total to 0.58 inches. This is 1.41 inches below the normal amount of 1.99 inches for September. The total precipitation for the year now stands at 35.36 inches, which is 2.47 inches above normal. No snow fell yesterday, which brings the monthly total to 0.0 inches. The total snowfall since July 1st still stands at a trace. There were no heating degree days yesterday. This leaves the monthly total at zero. The yearly total since July 1st is zero. There were 13 cooling degree days yesterday. This brings the monthly total to 267. The yearly total since January 1st is 1,382. The record high for today is 94, which occurred in 1940, and the record low is 36, which occurred in 1991. Sunrise today is at 7:31 a.m. and sunset is at 7:45 p.m. This is All Hazards Radio KEC 74 in Indianapolis. Now a look at your forecast for Indianapolis and central Indiana. Today, partly cloudy through early afternoon, then mostly cloudy with a chance of showers and thunderstorms late this afternoon. Highs in the upper 80s. Northeast winds around 5 miles an hour, becoming north late this afternoon. Chance of rain 50%. For tonight, mostly cloudy with a chance of showers with a slight chance of thunderstorms. Lows in the lower 60s. Northeast winds around 10 miles an hour with gusts up to 20 miles an hour. Chance of rain 50%. Monday. Mostly cloudy. A chance of showers through early afternoon. Then a slight chance of showers late in the afternoon. Not as warm with highs in the lower 70s. Northeast winds 10 to 15 miles an hour.
chance of rain 50%. For Monday night, mostly cloudy. A slight chance of showers toward daybreak. Lows in the upper 50s. Northeast winds 10 to 15 miles an hour. Chance of rain 20%. Tuesday, mostly cloudy with a 20% chance of showers. Highs in the upper 60s. Northeast winds 10 to 15 miles an hour. Once again, the forecast for today. Partly cloudy through early afternoon, then mostly cloudy with a chance of showers and thunderstorms late this afternoon. Highs in the upper 80s. Northeast winds around 5 miles an hour, becoming north late this afternoon. Chance of rain 50%. Taking a look at the 3-7 day forecast for Indianapolis and central Indiana. For Tuesday night through Thursday, mostly cloudy. Lows in the mid-50s. Highs in the upper 60s. Thursday night through Saturday, partly cloudy. Lows in the lower 50s. Highs in the lower 70s. Time is 9:08 a.m. Eastern Daylight Time. The 14-day outlook for Sunday, September 27th through Saturday, October 3rd, calls for temperatures to be above normal and precipitation to be near normal. Normal highs for the period are between 70 and 75 degrees, and normal lows are around 50. The normal precipitation total for the 7 days is around 0.75 inches. At 8 a.m. at Indianapolis, it was partly cloudy. The temperature was 72 degrees, the dew point 70, and the relative humidity 93%. The wind was east at 3 miles an hour. The barometric pressure was 29.90 inches and rising. Around central Indiana, at Zionsville, fog was reported, with a temperature of 69. At Anderson, it was mostly cloudy, with a temperature of 69. At Muncie, it was cloudy, with a temperature of 70. Elsewhere across Indiana, at Fort Wayne, a thunderstorm was reported, with a temperature of 66. It was clear, with a temperature of 71 at Bloomington and 71 at Evansville. At Terre Haute, it was partly cloudy, with a temperature of 68. At Lafayette, it was cloudy, with a temperature of 70. At South Bend, rain and fog were reported, with a temperature of 67. Just outside Indiana, at Dayton, fog was reported, with a temperature of 70. It was partly cloudy, with a temperature of 71 at Champaign and 75 at St. Louis. It was mostly cloudy, with a temperature of 70 at Cincinnati and 76 at Louisville. At Chicago, it was cloudy, with a temperature of 66. Once again, at Indianapolis, it was 72 degrees with partly cloudy skies. The Indianapolis climate summary for yesterday, September 19, 2026. Yesterday's high temperature was 87 degrees. The normal high is 77. Yesterday's low temperature was 69 degrees. The normal low is 56. 0.02 inches of precipitation fell yesterday, which brings the monthly total to 0.58 inches. This is 1.41 inches below the normal amount of 1.99 inches for September. The total precipitation for the year now stands at 35.36 inches, which is 2.47 inches above normal. No snow fell yesterday, which brings the monthly total to 0.0 inches. The total snowfall since July 1st still stands at a trace. There were no heating degree days yesterday. This leaves the monthly total at zero. The yearly total since July 1st is zero. There were 13 cooling degree days yesterday. This brings the monthly total to 267. The yearly total since January 1st is 1,382. The record high for today is 94, which occurred in 1940, and the record low is 36, which occurred in 1991. Sunrise today is at 7:31 a.m. and sunset is at 7:45 p.m. This is NOAA All Hazards Radio KEC 74 in Indianapolis. Now a look at your forecast for Indianapolis and central Indiana. Today, partly cloudy through early afternoon, then mostly cloudy with a chance of showers and thunderstorms late this afternoon. Highs in the upper 80s. Northeast winds around 5 miles an hour, becoming north late this afternoon. Chance of

rain 50%. For tonight, mostly cloudy with a chance of showers with a slight chance of thunderstorms. Lows in the lower 60s. Northeast winds around 10 miles an hour with gusts up to 20 miles an hour. Chance of rain 50%. Monday, mostly cloudy. A chance of showers through early afternoon, then a slight chance of showers late in the afternoon. Not as warm with highs in the lower 70s. Northeast winds 10 to 15 miles an hour. Chance of rain 50%. For Monday night, mostly cloudy. A slight chance of showers toward daybreak. Lows in the upper 50s. Northeast winds 10 to 15 miles an hour. Chance of rain 20%. Tuesday, mostly cloudy with a 20% chance of showers. Highs in the upper 60s. Northeast winds 10 to 15 miles an hour. Once again, the forecast for today. Partly cloudy through early afternoon, then mostly cloudy with a chance of showers and thunderstorms late this afternoon. Highs in the upper 80s. Northeast winds around 5 miles an hour, becoming north late this afternoon. Chance of rain 50%. Taking a look at the 3 through 7 day forecast for Indianapolis and central Indiana. For Tuesday night through Thursday, mostly cloudy. Lows in the mid-50s. Highs in the upper 60s. Thursday night through Saturday, partly cloudy. Lows in the lower 50s. Highs in the lower 70s. The 8 to 14 day outlook for Sunday, September 27th through Saturday, October 3rd, calls for temperatures to be above normal and precipitation to be near normal. Normal highs for the period are between 70 and 75 degrees, and normal lows are around 50. The normal precipitation total for the 7 days is around 0.75 inches. At 9 a.m. at Indianapolis, it was mostly sunny. The temperature was 75 degrees, the dew point 70, and the relative humidity 84%. The wind was calm. The barometric pressure was 29.91 inches and rising. Around central Indiana and Zionsville, fog was reported with a temperature of 70. It was mostly sunny, with a temperature of 74 at Eagle Creek Airpark and 74 at Shelbyville. At Muncie, it was cloudy, with a temperature of 70. Elsewhere across Indiana, at Fort Wayne, a thunderstorm was reported with a temperature of 67. At Terre Haute, it was sunny, with a temperature of 75. It was mostly sunny, with a temperature of 75 at Bloomington and 76 at Evansville. At Lafayette, it was cloudy, with a temperature of 70. At South Bend, rain and fog were reported, with a temperature of 67. Just outside Indiana, at Chicago, rain was falling, with a temperature of 65. At Louisville, it was mostly sunny, with a temperature of 78. It was partly sunny, with a temperature of 72 at Champaign, 71 at Dayton, 76 at St. Louis, and 72 at Cincinnati. Once again, at Indianapolis, it was 75 degrees with mostly sunny skies. Now here is the hazardous weather outlook for central Indiana. For the period today and tonight, thunderstorms are possible, mainly this afternoon and tonight. An isolated severe storm with damaging winds cannot be ruled out this afternoon. Lightning and heavy rain are possible with any storm. And now the extended outlook for the period Monday through Saturday. An isolated thunderstorm is possible Monday. Spotter information statement. Spotter activation is not anticipated. The Indianapolis climate summary for yesterday, September 19, 2026. Yesterday's high temperature was 87 degrees. The normal high is 77. Yesterday's low temperature was 69 degrees. The normal low is 56. 0.02 inches of precipitation fell yesterday, which brings the monthly total to 0.58 inches. This is 1.41 inches below the normal amount of 1.99 inches for September. The total precipitation for the year now stands at 35.36 inches, which is 2.47 inches above normal. No snow fell yesterday, which brings the monthly total to 0.0 inches. The total snowfall since July 1st still stands at a trace. There were no heating degree days yesterday. This leaves

Cloudy with a chance of showers with a slight chance of thunderstorms. Lows in the lower 60s. Northeast winds around 10 miles an hour with gusts up to 20 miles an hour. Chance of rain 50%. Monday. Mostly cloudy. A chance of showers through early afternoon. Then a slight chance of showers late in the afternoon. Not as warm with highs in the lower 70s. Northeast winds 10 to 15 miles an hour. Chance of rain 50%. For Monday night. Mostly cloudy. A slight chance of showers toward daybreak. Lows in the upper 50s. Northeast winds 10 to 15 miles an hour. Chance of rain 20%. Tuesday. Mostly cloudy with a 20% chance of showers. Highs in the upper 60s. Northeast winds 10 to 15 miles an hour. Once again, the forecast for today. Partly cloudy through early afternoon, then mostly cloudy with a chance of showers and thunderstorms late this afternoon. Highs in the upper 80s. Northeast winds around 5 miles an hour, becoming north late this afternoon. Chance of rain 50%. Taking a look at the 3-7 day forecast for Indianapolis and central Indiana. For Tuesday night through Thursday, mostly cloudy. Lows in the mid-50s. Highs in the upper 60s. Thursday night through Saturday, partly cloudy. Lows in the lower 50s. Highs in the lower 70s. The 8-14 day outlook for Sunday, September 27th through Saturday, October 3rd, calls for temperatures to be above normal and precipitation to be near normal. Normal highs for the period are between 70 and 75 degrees, and normal lows are around 50. The normal precipitation total for the 7 days is around 0.75 inches. At 9 a.m. at Indianapolis, it was mostly sunny. The temperature was 75 degrees, the dew point 70, and the relative humidity 84%. The wind was calm. The barometric pressure was 29.91 inches and rising. Around central Indiana and Zionsville, fog was reported with a temperature of 70. It was mostly sunny, with a temperature of 74 at Eagle Creek Airpark and 74 at Shelbyville. At Muncie, it was cloudy, with a temperature of 70. Elsewhere across Indiana, at Fort Wayne, a thunderstorm was reported with a temperature of 67. At Terre Haute, it was sunny, with a temperature of 75. It was mostly sunny, with a temperature of 75 at Bloomington and 76 at Evansville. At Lafayette, it was cloudy, with a temperature of 70. At South Bend, rain and fog were reported, with a temperature of 67. Just outside Indiana, at Chicago, rain was falling, with a temperature of 65. At Louisville, it was mostly sunny, with a temperature of 78. It was partly sunny, with a temperature of 72 at Champaign, 71 at Dayton, 76 at St. Louis, and 72 at Cincinnati. Once again, at Indianapolis, it was 75 degrees with mostly sunny skies. The Indianapolis climate summary for yesterday, September 19, 2026. Yesterday's high temperature was 87 degrees. The normal high is 77. Yesterday's low temperature was 69 degrees. The normal low is 56. 0.02 inches of precipitation fell yesterday, which brings the monthly total to 0.58 inches. This is 1.41 inches below the normal amount of 1.99 inches for September. The total precipitation for the year now stands at 35.36 inches, which is 2.47 inches above normal. No snow fell yesterday, which brings the monthly total to 0.0 inches. The total snowfall since July 1st still stands at a trace. There were no heating degree days yesterday. This leaves the monthly total at zero. The yearly total since July 1st is zero. There were 13 cooling degree days yesterday. This brings the monthly total to 267. The yearly total since January 1st is 1,382. The record high for today is 94, which occurred in 1940, and the record low is 36, which occurred in 1991. Sunrise today is at 7:31 a.m. and sunset is at 7:45 p.m. This is NOAA All Hazards Radio KEC 74 in Indianapolis.

Now we'll look at your forecast for Indianapolis and central Indiana. Today, partly cloudy through early afternoon, then mostly cloudy with a chance of showers and thunderstorms late this afternoon. Highs in the upper 80s. Northeast winds around 5 miles an hour, becoming north late this afternoon. Chance of rain 50%. For tonight, mostly cloudy with a chance of showers with a slight chance of thunderstorms. Lows in the lower 60s. Northeast winds around 10 miles an hour with gusts up to 20 miles an hour. Chance of rain 50%. Monday, mostly cloudy. A chance of showers through early afternoon, then a slight chance of showers late in the afternoon. Not as warm with highs in the lower 70s. Northeast winds 10 to 15 miles an hour. Chance of rain 50%. For Monday night, mostly cloudy. A slight chance of showers toward daybreak. Lows in the upper 50s. Northeast winds 10 to 15 miles an hour. Chance of rain 20%. Tuesday, mostly cloudy with a 20% chance of showers. Highs in the upper 60s. Northeast winds 10 to 15 miles an hour. Once again, the forecast for today. Partly cloudy through early afternoon, then mostly cloudy with a chance of showers and thunderstorms late this afternoon. Highs in the upper 80s. Northeast winds around 5 miles an hour, becoming north late this afternoon. Chance of rain 50%. The current time is 9:24 a.m. Eastern Daylight Time. Taking a look at the 3 through 7 day forecast for Indianapolis and central Indiana. For Tuesday night through Thursday, mostly cloudy. Lows in the mid-50s. Highs in the upper 60s. Thursday night through Saturday, partly cloudy. Lows in the lower 50s. Highs in the lower 70s. The 8 to 14 day outlook for Sunday, September 27th through Saturday, October 3rd, calls for temperatures to be above normal and precipitation to be near normal. Normal highs for the period are between 70 and 75 degrees, and normal lows are around 50. The normal precipitation total for the 7 days is around 0.75 inches. At 9 a.m. at Indianapolis, it was mostly sunny. The temperature was 75 degrees, the dew point 70, and the relative humidity 84%. The wind was calm. The barometric pressure was 29.91 inches and rising. Around central Indiana and Zionsville, fog was reported with a temperature of 70. It was mostly sunny, with a temperature of 74 at Eagle Creek Airpark and 74 at Shelbyville. At Muncie, it was cloudy, with a temperature of 70. Elsewhere across Indiana, at Fort Wayne, a thunderstorm was reported with a temperature of 67. At Terre Haute, it was sunny, with a temperature of 75. It was mostly sunny, with a temperature of 75 at Bloomington and 76 at Evansville. At Lafayette, it was cloudy, with a temperature of 70. At South Bend, rain and fog were reported, with a temperature of 67. Just outside Indiana, at Chicago, rain was falling, with a temperature of 65. At Louisville, it was mostly sunny, with a temperature of 78. It was partly sunny, with a temperature of 72 at Champaign, 71 at Dayton, 76 at St. Louis, and 72 at Cincinnati. Once again, at Indianapolis, it was 75 degrees with mostly sunny skies. The Indianapolis climate summary for yesterday, September 19, 2026. Yesterday's high temperature was 87 degrees. The normal high is 77. Yesterday's low temperature was 69 degrees. The normal low is 56. 0.02 inches of precipitation fell yesterday, which brings the monthly total to 0.58 inches. This is 1.41 inches below the normal amount of 1.99 inches for September. The total precipitation for the year now stands at 35.36 inches, which is 2.47 inches above normal. No snow fell yesterday, which brings the monthly total to 0.0 inches. The total snowfall since July 1st still stands at a trace. There were no heating degree days yesterday. This leaves the monthly total at zero. The yearly total since July 1st is zero. There were 13.

13 cooling degree days yesterday. This brings the monthly total to 267. The yearly total since January 1st is 1,382. The record high for today is 94, which occurred in 1940, and the record low is 36, which occurred in 1991. Sunrise today is at 7:31 a.m. and sunset is at 7:45 p.m. This is NOAA All Hazards Radio KEC 74 in Indianapolis. Now a look at your forecast for Indianapolis and central Indiana. Today, partly cloudy through early afternoon, then mostly cloudy with a chance of showers and thunderstorms late this afternoon. Highs in the upper 80s. Northeast winds around 5 miles an hour, becoming north late this afternoon. Chance of rain 50%. For tonight, mostly cloudy with a chance of showers with a slight chance of thunderstorms. Lows in the lower 60s. Northeast winds around 10 miles an hour with gusts up to 20 miles an hour. Chance of rain 50%. Monday, mostly cloudy. A chance of showers through early afternoon, then a slight chance of showers late in the afternoon. Not as warm with highs in the lower 70s. Northeast winds 10 to 15 miles an hour. Chance of rain 50%. For Monday night, mostly cloudy. A slight chance of showers toward daybreak. Lows in the upper 50s. Northeast winds 10 to 15 miles an hour. Chance of rain 20%. Tuesday, mostly cloudy with a 20% chance of showers. Highs in the upper 60s. Northeast winds 10 to 15 miles an hour. Once again, the forecast for today. Partly cloudy through early afternoon, then mostly cloudy with a chance of showers and thunderstorms late this afternoon. Highs in the upper 80s. Northeast winds around 5 miles an hour, becoming north late this afternoon. Chance of rain 50%. Taking a look at the 3 through 7 day forecast for Indianapolis and central Indiana. For Tuesday night through Thursday, mostly cloudy. Lows in the mid-50s. Highs in the upper 60s. Thursday night through Saturday, partly cloudy. Lows in the lower 50s. Highs in the lower 70s. The 8 to 14 day outlook for Sunday, September 27th through Saturday, October 3rd, calls for temperatures to be above normal and precipitation to be near normal. Normal highs for the period are between 70 and 75 degrees, and normal lows are around 50. The normal precipitation total for the 7 days is around 0.75 inches. At 9 a.m. at Indianapolis, it was mostly sunny. The temperature was 75 degrees, the dew point 70, and the relative humidity 84%. The wind was calm. The barometric pressure was 29.91 inches and rising. Around central Indiana and Zionsville, fog was reported with a temperature of 70. It was mostly sunny, with a temperature of 74 at Eagle Creek Airpark and 74 at Shelbyville. At Muncie, it was cloudy, with a temperature of 70. Elsewhere across Indiana, at Fort Wayne, a thunderstorm was reported with a temperature of 67. At Terre Haute, it was sunny, with a temperature of 75. It was mostly sunny, with a temperature of 75 at Bloomington and 76 at Evansville. At Lafayette, it was cloudy, with a temperature of 70. At South Bend, rain and fog were reported, with a temperature of 67. Just outside Indiana, at Chicago, rain was falling, with a temperature of 65. At Louisville, it was mostly sunny, with a temperature of 78. It was partly sunny, with a temperature of 72 at Champaign, 71 at Dayton, 76 at St. Louis, and 72 at Cincinnati. Once again, at Indianapolis, it was 75 degrees with mostly sunny skies. This is NOAA All Hazards Radio KEC 74 in Indianapolis. Now a look at your forecast for Indianapolis and central Indiana. Today, partly cloudy through early afternoon, then mostly cloudy with a chance of showers and thunderstorms late this afternoon. Highs in the upper 80s. Northeast winds around 5 miles an hour, becoming north late this afternoon. Chance of rain 50%. For tonight, mostly cloudy with a chance of showers with a slight chance of thunderstorms.

lows in the lower 60s. Northeast winds around 10 miles an hour with gusts up to 20 miles an hour. Chance of rain 50%. Monday, mostly cloudy. A chance of showers through early afternoon, then a slight chance of showers late in the afternoon. Not as warm with highs in the lower 70s. Northeast winds 10 to Monday. Mostly cloudy. A chance of showers through early afternoon, then a slight chance of showers late in the afternoon. Not as warm with highs in the lower 70s. Northeast winds 10 to 15 miles an hour. Chance of rain 50%. For Monday night. Mostly cloudy. A slight chance of showers toward daybreak. Lows in the upper 50s. Northeast winds 10 to 15 miles an hour. Chance of rain 20%. Tuesday. Mostly cloudy with a 20% chance of showers. Highs in the upper 60s. Northeast winds 10 to 15 miles an hour. Once again, the forecast for today. Partly cloudy through early afternoon, then mostly cloudy with a chance of showers and thunderstorms late this afternoon. Highs in the upper 80s. Northeast winds around 5 miles an hour, becoming north late this afternoon. Chance of rain 50%. Taking a look at the 3-7 day forecast for Indianapolis and central Indiana. For Tuesday night through Thursday, mostly cloudy. Lows in the mid-50s. Highs in the upper 60s. Thursday night through Saturday, partly cloudy. Lows in the lower 50s. Highs in the lower 70s. The 8-14 day outlook for Sunday, September 27th through Saturday, October 3rd, calls for temperatures to be above normal and precipitation to be near normal. Normal highs for the period are between 70 and 75 degrees, and normal lows are around 50. The normal precipitation total for the 7 days is around 0.75 inches. At 9 a.m. at Indianapolis, it was mostly sunny. The temperature was 75 degrees, the dew point 70, and the relative humidity 84%. The wind was calm. The barometric pressure was 29.91 inches and rising. Around central Indiana and Zionsville, fog was reported with a temperature of 70. It was mostly sunny, with a temperature of 74 at Eagle Creek Airport and 74 at Shelbyville. At Muncie, it was cloudy, with a temperature of 70. Elsewhere across Indiana, at Fort Wayne, a thunderstorm was reported with a temperature of 67. At Terre Haute, it was sunny, with a temperature of 75. It was mostly sunny, with a temperature of 75 at Bloomington and 76 at Evansville. At Lafayette, it was cloudy, with a temperature of 70. At South Bend, rain and fog were reported, with a temperature of 67. Just outside Indiana, at Chicago, rain was falling, with a temperature of 65. At Louisville, it was mostly sunny, with a temperature of 78. It was partly sunny, with a temperature of 72 at Champaign, 71 at Dayton, 76 at St. Louis, and 72 at Cincinnati. Once again, at Indianapolis, it was 75 degrees with mostly sunny skies. Now here is the hazardous weather outlook for central Indiana. For the period today and tonight, thunderstorms are possible mainly this afternoon and tonight. An isolated severe storm with damaging winds cannot be ruled out this afternoon. Lightning and heavy rain are possible with any storm. And now the extended outlook for the period Monday through Saturday. An isolated thunderstorm is possible Monday. Spotter information statement. Spotter activation is not anticipated. This is NOAA All Hazards Radio KEC-74 in Indianapolis. Now a look at your forecast for Indianapolis and central Indiana. Today, partly cloudy through early afternoon, then mostly cloudy with a chance of showers and thunderstorms late this afternoon. Highs in the upper 80s. Northeast winds around 5 miles an hour, becoming north late this afternoon. Chance of rain 50%. For tonight, mostly cloudy with a chance of showers with a slight chance of thunderstorms. Lows in the lower 60s. Northeast winds around 10 miles an hour with gusts up to 20 miles an hour. Chance of rain 50%. Monday, mostly cloudy.

a chance of showers through early afternoon, then a slight chance of showers late in the afternoon. Not as warm with highs in the lower 70s. Northeast winds 10 to 15 miles an hour. Chance of rain 50%. For Monday night, mostly cloudy. A slight chance of showers toward daybreak. Lows in the upper 50s. Northeast winds 10 to 15 miles an hour. Chance of rain 20%. Tuesday, mostly cloudy with a 20% chance of showers. Highs in the upper 60s. Northeast winds 10 to 15 miles an hour. Once again, the forecast for today. Partly cloudy through early afternoon, then mostly cloudy with a chance of showers and thunderstorms late this afternoon. Highs in the upper 80s. Northeast winds around 5 miles an hour, becoming north late this afternoon. Chance of rain 50%. The current time is 9:38 a.m. Eastern Daylight Time. Taking a look at the 3-through-7-day forecast for Indianapolis and central Indiana. For Tuesday night through Thursday, mostly cloudy. Lows in the mid-50s. Highs in the upper 60s. Thursday night through Saturday, partly cloudy. Lows in the lower 50s. Highs in the lower 70s. The 8-to-14-day outlook for Sunday, September 27th through Saturday, October 3rd, calls for temperatures to be above normal and precipitation to be near normal. Normal highs for the period are between 70 and 75 degrees, and normal lows are around 50. The normal precipitation total for the 7 days is around 0.75 inches. At 9 a.m. at Indianapolis, it was mostly sunny. The temperature was 75 degrees. The dew point 70, and the relative humidity 84%. The wind was calm. The barometric pressure was 29.91 inches and rising. Around central Indiana and Zionsville, fog was reported with a temperature of 70. It was mostly sunny, with a temperature of 74 at Eagle Creek Airpark and 74 at Shelbyville. At Muncie, it was cloudy, with a temperature of 70. Elsewhere across Indiana, at Fort Wayne, a thunderstorm was reported with a temperature of 67. At Terre Haute, it was sunny with a temperature of 75. It was mostly sunny with a temperature of 75 at Bloomington and 76 at Evansville. At Lafayette, it was cloudy with a temperature of 70. At South Bend, rain and fog were reported with a temperature of 67. Just outside Indiana, at Chicago, rain was falling with a temperature of 65. At Louisville, it was mostly sunny with a temperature of 78. It was partly sunny with a temperature of 72 at Champaign, 71 at Dayton, 76 at St. Louis, and 72 at Cincinnati. Once again, at Indianapolis, it was 75 degrees with mostly sunny skies. This is NOAA All Hazards Radio KEC 74 in Indianapolis. Now a look at your forecast for Indianapolis and central Indiana. Today, partly cloudy through early afternoon, then mostly cloudy with a chance of showers and thunderstorms late this afternoon. Highs in the upper 80s. Northeast winds around 5 miles an hour, becoming north late this afternoon. Chance of rain 50%. For tonight, mostly cloudy with a chance of showers with a slight chance of thunderstorms. Lows in the lower 60s. Northeast winds around 10 miles an hour with gusts up to 20 miles an hour. Chance of rain 50%. Monday, mostly cloudy. A chance of showers through early afternoon, then a slight chance of showers late in the afternoon. Not as warm with highs in the lower 70s. Northeast winds 10 to 15 miles an hour. Chance of rain 50%. For Monday night, mostly cloudy. A slight chance of showers toward daybreak. Lows in the upper 50s. Northeast winds 10 to 15 miles an hour. Chance of rain 20%. Tuesday, mostly cloudy with a 20% chance of showers. Highs in the upper 60s. Northeast winds 10 to 15 miles an hour. Once again, the forecast for today. Partly cloudy through early afternoon, then mostly cloudy with a chance of showers and thunderstorms late this afternoon. Highs in the upper 80s. Northeast winds around

5 miles an hour, becoming north late this afternoon. Chance of rain 50%. Taking a look at the 3 through 7 day forecast for Indianapolis and central Indiana. For Tuesday night through Thursday, mostly cloudy. Lows in the mid-50s. Highs in the upper 60s. Thursday night through Saturday, partly cloudy. Lows in the lower 50s. Highs in the lower 70s. The 8 to 14 day outlook for Sunday, September 27th through Saturday, October 3rd, calls for temperatures to be above normal and precipitation to be near normal. Normal highs for the period are between 70 and 75 degrees, and normal lows are around 50. The normal precipitation total for the 7 days is around 0.75 inches. At 9 a.m. at Indianapolis, it was mostly sunny. The temperature was 75 degrees, the dew point 70, and the relative humidity 84%. The wind was calm. The barometric pressure was 29.91 inches and rising. Around central Indiana and Zionsville, fog was reported with a temperature of 70. It was mostly sunny, with a temperature of 74 at Eagle Creek Airport and 74 at Shelbyville. At Muncie, it was cloudy, with a temperature of 70. Elsewhere across Indiana, at Fort Wayne, a thunderstorm was reported with a temperature of 67. At Terre Haute, it was sunny, with a temperature of 75. It was mostly sunny, with a temperature of 75 at Bloomington and 76 at Evansville. At Lafayette, it was cloudy, with a temperature of 70. At South Bend, rain and fog were reported, with a temperature of 67. Just outside Indiana, at Chicago, rain was falling, with a temperature of 65. At Louisville, it was mostly sunny, with a temperature of 78. It was partly sunny, with a temperature of 72 at Champaign, 71 at Dayton, 76 at St. Louis, and 72 at Cincinnati. Once again, at Indianapolis, it was 75 degrees with mostly sunny skies. This is NOAA All Hazards Radio KEC 74 in Indianapolis. Now a look at your forecast for Indianapolis and central Indiana. Today, partly cloudy through early afternoon, then mostly cloudy with a chance of showers and thunderstorms late this afternoon. Highs in the upper 80s. Northeast winds around 5 miles an hour, becoming north late this afternoon. Chance of rain 50%. For tonight, mostly cloudy with a chance of showers with a slight chance of thunderstorms. Lows in the lower 60s. Northeast winds around 10 miles an hour with gusts up to 20 miles an hour. Chance of rain 50%. Monday, mostly cloudy. A chance of showers through early afternoon, then a slight chance of showers late in the afternoon. Not as warm with highs in the lower 70s. Northeast winds 10 to 15 miles an hour. Chance of rain 50%. For Monday night, mostly cloudy. A slight chance of showers toward daybreak. Lows in the upper 50s. Northeast winds 10 to 15 miles an hour. Chance of rain 20%. Tuesday, mostly cloudy with a 20% chance of showers. Highs in the upper 60s. Northeast winds 10 to 15 miles an hour. Once again, the forecast for today. Partly cloudy through early afternoon, then mostly cloudy with a chance of showers and thunderstorms late this afternoon. Highs in the upper 80s. Northeast winds around 5 miles an hour, becoming north late this afternoon. Chance of rain 50%. And now a look at your forecast for Indianapolis and central Indiana. Rest of today. Partly cloudy through early afternoon, then mostly cloudy with a chance of showers and thunderstorms late this afternoon. Highs in the upper 80s. Northeast winds around 5 miles an hour, becoming north late this afternoon. Chance of rain 50%. For tonight, mostly cloudy with a chance of showers with a slight chance of thunderstorms. Lows in the lower 60s. Northeast winds around 10 miles an hour with gusts up to 20 miles an hour. Chance of rain 50%. Monday, mostly cloudy. A chance of showers through early afternoon, then a slight chance of showers late in the afternoon. Not as warm with highs in the lower 70s.
Northeast winds 10 to 15 miles an hour. Chance of rain 50%. For Monday night, mostly cloudy. A slight chance of showers toward daybreak. Lows in the upper 50s. Northeast winds 10 to 15 miles an hour. Chance of rain 20%. Tuesday, mostly cloudy with a 20% chance of showers. Highs in the upper 60s. Northeast winds 10 to 15 miles an hour. Once again, the forecast for rest of today. Partly cloudy through early afternoon, then mostly cloudy with a chance of showers and thunderstorms late this afternoon. Highs in the upper 80s. Northeast winds around 5 miles an hour, becoming north late this afternoon. Chance of rain 50%. Taking a look at the 3 through 7 day forecast for Indianapolis and central Indiana. For Tuesday night through Thursday, mostly cloudy. Lows in the mid-50s. Highs in the upper 60s. Thursday night through Saturday, partly cloudy. Lows in the lower 50s. Highs in the lower 70s. The 8 to 14 day outlook for Sunday, September 27th through Saturday, October 3rd, calls for temperatures to be above normal and precipitation to be near normal. Normal highs for the period are between 70 and 75 degrees, and normal lows are around 50. The normal precipitation total for the 7 days is around 0.75 inches. At 9 a.m. at Indianapolis, it was mostly sunny. The temperature was 75 degrees, the dew point 70, and the relative humidity 84%. The wind was calm. The barometric pressure was 29.91 inches and rising. Around central Indiana and Zionsville, fog was reported with a temperature of 70. It was mostly sunny, with a temperature of 74 at Eagle Creek Airpark and 74 at Shelbyville. At Muncie, it was cloudy, with a temperature of 70. Elsewhere across Indiana, at Fort Wayne, a thunderstorm was reported with a temperature of 67. At Terre Haute, it was sunny, with a temperature of 75. It was mostly sunny, with a temperature of 75 at Bloomington and 76 at Evansville. At Lafayette, it was cloudy, with a temperature of 70. At South Bend, rain and fog were reported, with a temperature of 67. Just outside Indiana, at Chicago, rain was falling, with a temperature of 65. At Louisville, it was mostly sunny, with a temperature of 78. It was partly sunny, with a temperature of 72 at Champaign, 71 at Dayton, 76 at St. Louis, and 72 at Cincinnati. Once again, at Indianapolis, it was 75 degrees with mostly sunny skies. This is NOAA All Hazards Radio KEC 74 in Indianapolis. And now a look at your forecast for Indianapolis and central Indiana. Rest of today. Partly cloudy through early afternoon, then mostly cloudy with a chance of showers and thunderstorms late this afternoon. Highs in the upper 80s. Northeast winds around 5 miles an hour, becoming north late this afternoon. Chance of rain 50%. For tonight, mostly cloudy with a chance of showers with a slight chance of thunderstorms. Lows in the lower 60s. Northeast winds around 10 miles an hour with gusts up to 20 miles an hour. Chance of rain 50%. Monday, mostly cloudy. A chance of showers through early afternoon, then a slight chance of showers late in the afternoon. Not as warm with highs in the lower 70s. Northeast winds 10 to 15 miles an hour. Chance of rain 50%. For Monday night, mostly cloudy. A slight chance of showers toward daybreak. Lows in the upper 50s. Northeast winds 10 to 15 miles an hour. Chance of rain 20%. Tuesday, mostly cloudy with a 20% chance of showers. Highs in the upper 60s. Northeast winds 10 to 15 miles an hour. Once again, the forecast for rest of today. Partly cloudy through early afternoon, then mostly cloudy with a chance of showers and thunderstorms late this afternoon. Highs in the upper 80s. Northeast winds around 5 miles an hour, becoming north late this afternoon. Chance of rain 50%. Taking a look at the 3 through 7 day forecast for Indianapolis and central Indiana.
for Tuesday night through Thursday.

mostly cloudy. Lows in the mid-50s. Highs in the upper 60s. Thursday night through Saturday. Partly cloudy. Lows in the lower 50s. Highs in the lower 70s. The 14-day outlook for Sunday, September 27th through Saturday, October 3rd, calls for temperatures to be above normal and precipitation to be near normal. Normal highs for the period are between 70 and 75 degrees, and normal lows are around 50. The normal precipitation total for the 7 days is around 0.75 inches. The current time is 9:53 a.m. Eastern Daylight Time. At 9 a.m. at Indianapolis, it was mostly sunny. The temperature was 75 degrees, the dew point 70, and the relative humidity 84%. The wind was calm. The barometric pressure was 29.91 inches and rising. Around central Indiana and Zionsville, fog was reported with a temperature of 70. It was mostly sunny, with a temperature of 74 at Eagle Creek Airpark and 74 at Shelbyville. At Muncie, it was cloudy, with a temperature of 70. Elsewhere across Indiana, at Fort Wayne, a thunderstorm was reported with a temperature of 67. At Terre Haute, sunny, with a temperature of 75. It was mostly sunny, with a temperature of 75 at Bloomington and 76 at Evansville. At Lafayette, it was cloudy, with a temperature of 70. At South Bend, rain and fog were reported, with a temperature of 67. Just outside Indiana, at Chicago, rain was falling, with a temperature of 65. At Louisville, it was mostly sunny, with a temperature of 78. It was partly sunny, with a temperature of 72 at Champaign, 71 at Dayton, 76 at St. Louis, and 72 at Cincinnati. Once again, at Indianapolis, it was 75 degrees with mostly sunny skies. This is NOAA All Hazards Radio KEC 74 in Indianapolis. Now a look at your forecast for Indianapolis and central Indiana. Rest of today. Partly cloudy through early afternoon, then mostly cloudy with a chance of showers and thunderstorms late this afternoon. Highs in the upper 80s. Northeast winds around 5 miles an hour, becoming north late this afternoon. Chance of rain 50%. For tonight, mostly cloudy with a chance of showers with a slight chance of thunderstorms. Lows in the lower 60s. Northeast winds around 10 miles an hour with gusts up to 20 miles an hour. Chance of rain 50%. Monday, mostly cloudy. A chance of showers through early afternoon, then a slight chance of showers late in the afternoon. Not as warm with highs in the lower 70s. Northeast winds 10 to 15 miles an hour. Chance of rain 50%. For Monday night, mostly cloudy. A slight chance of showers toward daybreak. Lows in the upper 50s. Northeast winds 10 to 15 miles an hour. Chance of rain 20%. Tuesday, mostly cloudy with a 20% chance of showers. Highs in the upper 60s. Northeast winds 10 to 15 miles an hour. Once again, the forecast for rest of today. Partly cloudy through early afternoon, then mostly cloudy with a chance of showers and thunderstorms late this afternoon. Highs in the upper 80s. Northeast winds around 5 miles an hour, becoming north late this afternoon. Chance of rain 50%. Now here is the hazardous weather outlook for central Indiana. For the period today and tonight, thunderstorms are possible, mainly this afternoon and tonight. An isolated severe storm with damaging winds cannot be ruled out this afternoon. Lightning and heavy rain are possible with any storm. And now the extended outlook for the period Monday through Saturday. An isolated thunderstorm is possible Monday. Spotter information statement. Spotter activation is not anticipated. Taking a look at the 3 through 7 day forecast for Indianapolis and central Indiana. For Tuesday night through Thursday. Mostly cloudy. Lows in the mid-50s. Highs in the upper 60s. Thursday night through Saturday. Partly cloudy. Lows in the lower 50s. Highs in the lower 70s. The 8 to 14 day outlook for Sunday, September 27th through Saturday.

October 3rd calls for temperatures to be above normal and precipitation to be near normal. Normal highs for the period are between 70 and 75 degrees, and normal lows are around 50. The normal precipitation total for the 7 days is around 0.75 inches. At 9 a.m. at Indianapolis, it was mostly sunny. The temperature was 75 degrees, the dew point 70, and the relative humidity 84%. The wind was calm. The barometric pressure was 29.91 inches and rising. Around central Indiana, at Zionsville, fog was reported with a temperature of 70. It was mostly sunny, with a temperature of 74 at Eagle Creek Airpark and 74 at Shelbyville. At Muncie, it was cloudy, with a temperature of 70. Elsewhere across Indiana, at Fort Wayne, a thunderstorm was reported with a temperature of 67. At Terre Haute, it was sunny, with a temperature of 75. It was mostly sunny, with a temperature of 75 at Bloomington and 76 at Evansville. At Lafayette, it was cloudy, with a temperature of 70. At South Bend, rain and fog were reported, with a temperature of 67. Just outside Indiana, at Chicago, rain was falling, with a temperature of 65. At Louisville, it was mostly sunny, with a temperature of 78. It was partly sunny, with a temperature of 72 at Champaign, 71 at Dayton, 76 at St. Louis, and 72 at Cincinnati. Once again, at Indianapolis, it was 75 degrees with mostly sunny skies. This is NOAA All Hazards Radio KEC 74 in Indianapolis. We'll look at your forecast for Indianapolis and central Indiana. Rest of today. Partly cloudy through early afternoon, then mostly cloudy with a chance of showers and thunderstorms late this afternoon. Highs in the upper 80s. Northeast winds around 5 miles an hour, becoming north late this afternoon. Chance of rain 50%. For tonight, mostly cloudy with a chance of showers with a slight chance of thunderstorms. Lows in the lower 60s. Northeast winds around 10 miles an hour with gusts up to 20 miles an hour. Chance of rain 50%. Monday, mostly cloudy. A chance of showers through early afternoon, then a slight chance of showers late in the afternoon. Not as warm with highs in the lower 70s. Northeast winds 10 to 15 miles an hour. Chance of rain 50%. For Monday night, mostly cloudy. A slight chance of showers toward daybreak. Lows in the upper 50s. Northeast winds 10 to 15 miles an hour. Chance of rain 20%. Tuesday, mostly cloudy with a 20% chance of showers. Highs in the upper 60s. Northeast winds 10 to 15 miles an hour. Once again, the forecast for rest of today. Partly cloudy through early afternoon, then mostly cloudy with a chance of showers and thunderstorms late this afternoon. Highs in the upper 80s. Northeast winds around 5 miles an hour, becoming north late this afternoon. Chance of rain 50%. Taking a look at the 3 through 7 day forecast for Indianapolis and central Indiana. For Tuesday night through Thursday, mostly cloudy. Lows in the mid-50s. Highs in the upper 60s. Thursday night through Saturday, partly cloudy. Lows in the lower 50s. Highs in the lower 70s. The 8 to 14 day outlook for Sunday, September 27th through Saturday, October 3rd, calls for temperatures to be above normal and precipitation to be near normal. Normal highs for the period are between 70 and 75 degrees, and normal lows are around 50. The normal precipitation total for the 7 days is around 0.75 inches. At 9 a.m. at Indianapolis, it was mostly sunny. The temperature was 75 degrees, the dew point 70, and the relative humidity 84%. The wind was calm. The barometric pressure was 29.91 inches and rising. Around central Indiana, at Zionsville, fog was reported with a temperature of 70. It was mostly sunny, with a temperature of 74 at Eagle Creek Airpark and 74 at Shelbyville. At Muncie, it was cloudy, with a temperature of 70. Elsewhere across Indiana, at Fort Wayne, a thunderstorm was reported with a temperature of 67.

at Terrelt, it was sunny, with a temperature of 75. It was mostly sunny, with a temperature of 75 at Bloomington and 76 at Evansville. At Lafayette, it was cloudy, with a temperature of 70. At South Bend, rain and fog were reported, with a temperature of 67. Just outside Indiana, at Chicago, rain was falling, with a temperature of 65. At Louisville, it was mostly sunny, with a temperature of 78. It was partly sunny, with a temperature of 72 at Champaign, 71 at Dayton, 76 at St. Louis, and 72 at Cincinnati. Once again, at Indianapolis, it was 75 degrees with mostly sunny skies. This is NOAA All Hazards Radio KEC 74 in Indianapolis. Now a look at your forecast for Indianapolis and central Indiana. Rest of today. Partly cloudy through early afternoon, then mostly cloudy with a chance of showers and thunderstorms late this afternoon. Highs in the upper 80s. Northeast winds around 5 miles an hour, becoming north late this afternoon. Chance of rain 50%. For tonight, mostly cloudy with a chance of showers with a slight chance of thunderstorms. Lows in the lower 60s. Northeast winds around 10 miles an hour with gusts up to 20 miles an hour. Chance of rain 50%. Monday, mostly cloudy. A chance of showers through early afternoon, then a slight chance of showers late in the afternoon. Not as warm with highs in the lower 70s. Northeast winds 10 to 15 miles an hour. Chance of rain 50%. For Monday night, mostly cloudy. A slight chance of showers toward daybreak. Lows in the upper 50s. Northeast winds 10 to 15 miles an hour. Chance of rain 20%. Tuesday, mostly cloudy with a 20% chance of showers. Highs in the upper 60s. Northeast winds 10 to 15 miles an hour. Once again, the forecast for rest of today. Partly cloudy through early afternoon, then mostly cloudy with a chance of showers and thunderstorms late this afternoon. Highs in the upper 80s. Northeast winds around 5 miles an hour, becoming north late this afternoon. Chance of rain 50%. Taking a look at the 3 through 7 day forecast for Indianapolis and central Indiana. For Tuesday night through Thursday, mostly cloudy. Lows in the mid-50s. Highs in the upper 60s. Thursday night through Saturday, partly cloudy. Lows in the lower 50s. Highs in the lower 70s. The 14-day outlook for Sunday, September 27th through Saturday, October 3rd, calls for temperatures to be above normal and precipitation to be near normal. Normal highs for the period are between 70 and 75 degrees, and normal lows are around 50. The normal precipitation total for the 7 days is around 0.75 inches. At 9 a.m., at Indianapolis, it was mostly sunny. The temperature was 75 degrees, the dew point 70, and the relative humidity 84%. The wind was calm. The barometric pressure was 29.91 inches and rising. Around central Indiana, at Zionsville, fog was reported with a temperature of 70. It was mostly sunny, with a temperature of 74 at Eagle Creek Airpark and 74 at Shelbyville. At Muncie, it was cloudy, with a temperature of 70. Elsewhere across Indiana, at Fort Wayne, a thunderstorm was reported with a temperature of 67. At Terre Haute, it was sunny with a temperature of 75. It was mostly sunny with a temperature of 75 at Bloomington and 76 at Evansville. At Lafayette, it was cloudy with a temperature of 70. At South Bend, rain and fog were reported with a temperature of 67. Just outside Indiana, at Chicago, rain was falling with a temperature of 65. At Louisville, it was mostly sunny with a temperature of 78. It was partly sunny with a temperature of 72 at Champaign, 71 at Dayton, 76 at St. Louis, and 72 at Cincinnati. Once again, at Indianapolis, it was 75 degrees with mostly sunny skies. This is NOAA All Hazards Radio KEC 74 in Indianapolis. Now a look at your forecast for Indianapolis and central Indiana. Rest of today.
partly cloudy through early afternoon, then mostly cloudy with a chance of showers and thunderstorms late this afternoon. Highs in the upper 80s. Northeast winds around 5 miles an hour, becoming north late this afternoon. Chance of rain 50%. For tonight, mostly cloudy with a chance of showers with a slight chance of thunderstorms. Lows in the lower 60s. Northeast winds around 10 miles an hour with gusts up to 20 miles an hour. Chance of rain 50%. Monday, mostly cloudy. A chance of showers through early afternoon, then a slight chance of showers late in the afternoon. Not as warm with highs in the lower 70s. Northeast winds 10 to 15 miles an hour. Chance of rain 50%. For Monday night, mostly cloudy. A slight chance of showers toward daybreak. Lows in the upper 50s. Northeast winds 10 to 15 miles an hour. Chance of rain 20%. Tuesday, mostly cloudy with a 20% chance of showers. Highs in the upper 60s. Northeast winds 10 to 15 miles an hour. Once again, the forecast for rest of today. Partly cloudy through early afternoon, then mostly cloudy with a chance of showers and thunderstorms late this afternoon. Highs in the upper 80s. Northeast winds around 5 miles an hour, becoming north late this afternoon. Chance of rain 50%. The current time is 10:09 a.m. Eastern Daylight Time. Taking a look at the 3-7 day forecast for Indianapolis and central Indiana. For Tuesday night through Thursday, mostly cloudy. Lows in the mid-50s. Highs in the upper 60s. Thursday night through Saturday, partly cloudy. Lows in the lower 50s. Highs in the lower 70s. The 8-14 day outlook for Sunday, September 27th through Saturday, October 3rd, calls for temperatures to be above normal and precipitation to be near normal. Normal highs for the period are between 70 and 75 degrees, and normal lows are around 50. The normal precipitation total for the 7 days is around 0.75 inches. At 9 a.m. at Indianapolis, it was mostly sunny. The temperature was 75 degrees, the dew point 70, and the relative humidity 84%. The wind was calm. The barometric pressure was 29.91 inches and rising. Around central Indiana and Zionsville, fog was reported with a temperature of 70. It was mostly sunny with a temperature of 74 at Eagle Creek Airpark and 74 at Shelbyville. At Muncie, it was cloudy with a temperature of 70. Elsewhere across Indiana, at Fort Wayne, a thunderstorm was reported with a temperature of 67. At Terre Haute, it was sunny with a temperature of 75. It was mostly sunny, with a temperature of 75 at Bloomington and 76 at Evansville. At Lafayette, it was cloudy, with a temperature of 70. At South Bend, rain and fog were reported, with a temperature of 67. Just outside Indiana, at Chicago, rain was falling, with a temperature of 65. At Louisville, it was mostly sunny, with a temperature of 78. It was partly sunny, with a temperature of 72 at Champaign, 71 at Dayton, 76 at St. Louis, and 72 at Cincinnati. Once again, at Indianapolis, it was 75 degrees with mostly sunny skies. At 10 a.m., at Indianapolis, it was partly sunny. The temperature was 78 degrees, the dew point 70, and the relative humidity 76%. The wind was west at 5 miles an hour. The barometric pressure was 29.91 inches and steady. Around central Indiana, it was partly sunny, with a temperature of 73 at Muncie and 74 at Zionsville. Elsewhere across Indiana, at Fort Wayne, a thunderstorm was reported, with a temperature of 67. At South Bend, rain was falling, with a temperature of 66. At Bloomington, it was sunny, with a temperature of 80. It was mostly sunny, with a temperature of 79 at Terre Haute and 82 at Evansville. At Lafayette, it was partly sunny, with a temperature of 71. Just outside Indiana, it was mostly sunny, with a temperature of 74 at Dayton and 77 at Cincinnati. It was partly sunny, with a temperature of 74 at Champaign and 79 at St. Louis.

was cloudy, with a temperature of 65 in Chicago and 80 at Louisville. Once again, at Indianapolis, it was 78 degrees with partly sunny skies. This is NOAA All Hazards Radio KEC 74 in Indianapolis. Now we'll look at your forecast for Indianapolis and central Indiana. Rest of today. Partly cloudy through early afternoon, then mostly cloudy with a chance of showers and thunderstorms late this afternoon. Highs in the upper 80s. Northeast winds around 5 miles an hour, becoming north late this afternoon. Chance of rain 50%. For tonight, mostly cloudy with a chance of showers with a slight chance of thunderstorms. Lows in the lower 60s. Northeast winds around 10 miles an hour with gusts up to 20 miles an hour. Chance of rain 50%. Monday, mostly cloudy. A chance of showers through early afternoon, then a slight chance of showers late in the afternoon. Not as warm with highs in the lower 70s. Northeast winds 10 to 15 miles an hour. Chance of rain 50%. For Monday night, mostly cloudy. A slight chance of showers toward daybreak. Lows in the upper 50s. Northeast winds 10 to 15 miles an hour. Chance of rain 20%. Tuesday, mostly cloudy with a 20% chance of showers. Highs in the upper 60s. Northeast winds 10 to 15 miles an hour. Once again, the forecast for rest of today. Partly cloudy through early afternoon, then mostly cloudy with a chance of showers and thunderstorms late this afternoon. Highs in the upper 80s. Northeast winds around 5 miles an hour, becoming north late this afternoon. Chance of rain 50%. Taking a look at the 3 through 7 day forecast for Indianapolis and central Indiana. For Tuesday night through Thursday, mostly cloudy. Lows in the mid-50s. Highs in the upper 60s. Thursday night through Saturday, partly cloudy. Lows in the lower 50s. Highs in the lower 70s. Now here is the hazardous weather outlook for central Indiana. For the period today and tonight, thunderstorms are possible mainly this afternoon and tonight. An isolated severe storm with damaging winds cannot be ruled out this afternoon. Lightning and heavy rain are possible with any storm. And now the extended outlook for the period Monday through Saturday. An isolated thunderstorm is possible Monday. Spotter information statement, spotter activation is not anticipated. The 14-day outlook for Sunday, September 27th through Saturday, October 3rd, calls for temperatures to be above normal and precipitation to be near normal. Normal highs for the period are between 70 and 75 degrees, and normal lows are around 50. The normal precipitation total for the 7 days is around 0.75 inches. At 10 a.m., at Indianapolis, it was partly sunny. The temperature was 78 degrees, the dew point 70, and the relative humidity 76%. The wind was west at 5 miles an hour. The barometric pressure was 29.91 inches and steady. Around central Indiana, it was partly sunny, with a temperature of 73 at Muncie and 74 at Zionsville. Elsewhere across Indiana, at Fort Wayne, a thunderstorm was reported with a temperature of 67. At South Bend, rain was falling with a temperature of 66. At Bloomington, it was sunny with a temperature of 80. It was mostly sunny with a temperature of 79 at Terre Haute and 82 at Evansville. At Lafayette, it was partly sunny with a temperature of 71. Just outside Indiana, it was mostly sunny, with a temperature of 74 at Dayton and 77 at Cincinnati. It was partly sunny, with a temperature of 74 at Champaign and 79 at St. Louis. It was cloudy, with a temperature of 65 at Chicago and 80 at Louisville. Once again, at Indianapolis, it was 78 degrees with partly sunny skies. This is NOAA All Hazards Radio KEC 74 in Indianapolis. Now we'll look at your forecast for Indianapolis and central Indiana. Rest of today. Partly cloudy through early afternoon, then mostly cloudy with a chance of showers and thunderstorms late this afternoon. Highs in the upper 80s. Northeast winds around 5.

northeast winds 10 to 15 miles an hour. Once again, the forecast for rest of today. Partly cloudy through early afternoon, then mostly cloudy with a chance of showers and thunderstorms late this afternoon. Highs in the upper 80s. Northeast winds around 5 miles an hour, becoming north late this afternoon. Chance of rain 50%. Taking a look at the 3 through 7 day forecast for Indianapolis and central Indiana. For Tuesday night through Thursday. Mostly cloudy. Lows in the mid-50s. Highs in the upper 60s. Thursday night through Saturday. Partly cloudy. Lows in the lower 50s. Highs in the lower 70s. 14-day outlook for Sunday, September 27th through Saturday, October 3rd, calls for temperatures to be above normal and precipitation to be near normal. Normal highs for the period are between 70 and 75 degrees, and normal lows are around 50. The normal precipitation total for the 7 days is around 0.75 inches. At 10 a.m., at Indianapolis, it was partly sunny. The temperature was 78 degrees, the dew point 70, and the relative humidity 76%. The wind was west at 5 miles an hour. The barometric pressure was 29.91 inches and steady. Around central Indiana, it was partly sunny, with a temperature of 73 at Muncie and 74 at Zionsville. Elsewhere across Indiana, at Fort Wayne, a thunderstorm was reported with a temperature of 67. At South Bend, rain was falling with a temperature of 66. At Bloomington, it was sunny with a temperature of 80. It was mostly sunny with a temperature of 79 at Terre Haute and 82 at Evansville. At Lafayette, it was partly sunny with a temperature of 71. Just outside Indiana, it was mostly sunny with a temperature of 74 at Dayton and 77 at Cincinnati. It was partly sunny with a temperature of 74 at Champaign and 79 at St. Louis. It was cloudy with a temperature of 65 at Chicago and 80 at Louisville. Once again, at Indianapolis, it was 78 degrees with partly sunny skies. This is NOAA All Hazards Radio KEC 74 in Indianapolis. Now a look at your forecast for Indianapolis and central Indiana. Rest of today. Partly cloudy through early afternoon, then mostly cloudy with a chance of showers and thunderstorms late this afternoon. Highs in the upper 80s. Northeast winds around 5 miles an hour, becoming north late this afternoon. Chance of rain 50%. For tonight, mostly cloudy with a chance of showers with a slight chance of thunderstorms. Lows in the lower 60s. Northeast winds around 10 miles an hour with gusts up to 20 miles an hour. Chance of rain 50%. Monday. Mostly cloudy. A chance of showers through early afternoon, then a slight chance of showers late in the afternoon. Not as warm with highs in the lower 70s. Northeast winds 10 to 15 miles an hour. Chance of rain 50%. For Monday night. Mostly cloudy. A slight chance of showers toward daybreak. Lows in the upper 50s. Northeast winds 10 to 15 miles an hour. Chance of rain 20%. Tuesday. Mostly cloudy with a 20% chance of showers. Highs in the upper 60s. Northeast winds 10 to 15 miles an hour. Once again, the forecast for rest of today. Partly cloudy through early afternoon, then mostly cloudy with a chance of showers and thunderstorms late this afternoon. Highs in the upper 80s. Northeast winds around 5 miles an hour, becoming north late this afternoon. Chance of rain 50%. Taking a look at the 3 through 7 day forecast for Indianapolis and central Indiana. For Tuesday night through Thursday. Mostly cloudy. Lows in the mid-50s. Highs in the upper 60s. Thursday night through Saturday. Partly cloudy. Lows in the lower 50s. Highs in the lower 70s. Current time is 10:23 a.m. Eastern Daylight Time. The 8 to 14 day outlook for Sunday, September 27th through Saturday, October 3rd, calls for temperatures to be above normal and precipitation to be near normal. Normal highs for the period are between 70 and 75 degrees.

normal lows are around 50. The normal precipitation total for the 7 days is around 0.75 inches. At 10 a.m. at Indianapolis, it was partly sunny. The temperature was 78 degrees, the dew point 70, and the relative humidity 76%. The wind was west at 5 miles an hour. The barometric pressure was 29.91 inches and steady. Around central Indiana, it was partly sunny, with a temperature of 73 at Muncie and 74 at Zionsville. Elsewhere across Indiana, at Fort Wayne, a thunderstorm was reported, with a temperature of 67. At South Bend, rain was falling, with a temperature of 66. At Bloomington, it was sunny, with a temperature of 80. It was mostly sunny, with a temperature of 79 at Terre Haute and 82 at Evansville. At Lafayette, it was partly sunny, with a temperature of 71. Just outside Indiana, it was mostly sunny, with a temperature of 74 at Dayton and 77 at Cincinnati. It was partly sunny, with a temperature of 74 at Champaign and 79 at St. Louis. It was cloudy, with a temperature of 65 at Chicago and 80 at Louisville. Once again, at Indianapolis, it was 78 degrees with partly sunny skies. This is NOAA All Hazards Radio KEC 74 in Indianapolis. And now a look at your forecast for Indianapolis and central Indiana. Rest of today. Partly cloudy through early afternoon, then mostly cloudy with a chance of showers and thunderstorms late this afternoon. Highs in the upper 80s. Northeast winds around 5 miles an hour, becoming north late this afternoon. Chance of rain 50%. For tonight, cloudy with a chance of showers with a slight chance of thunderstorms. Lows in the lower 60s. Northeast winds around 10 miles an hour with gusts up to 20 miles an hour. Chance of rain 50%. Monday, mostly cloudy. A chance of showers through early afternoon, then a slight chance of showers late in the afternoon. Not as warm with highs in the lower 70s. Northeast winds 10 to 15 miles an hour. Chance of rain 50%. For Monday night, mostly cloudy. A slight chance of showers toward daybreak. Lows in the upper 50s. Northeast winds 10 to 15 miles an hour. Chance of rain 20%. Tuesday, mostly cloudy with a 20% chance of showers. Highs in the upper 60s. Northeast winds 10 to 15 miles an hour. Once again, the forecast for rest of today. Partly cloudy through early afternoon, then mostly cloudy with a chance of showers and thunderstorms late this afternoon. Highs in the upper 80s. Northeast winds around 5 miles an hour, becoming north late this afternoon. Chance of rain 50%. Taking a look at the 3 through 7 day forecast for Indianapolis and central Indiana. For Tuesday night through Thursday, mostly cloudy. Lows in the mid-50s. Highs in the upper 60s. Thursday night through Saturday, partly cloudy. Lows in the lower 50s. Highs in the lower 70s. The 14-day outlook for Sunday, September 27th through Saturday, October 3rd, calls for temperatures to be above normal and precipitation to be near normal. Normal highs for the period are between 70 and 75 degrees, and normal lows are around 50. The normal precipitation total for the 7 days is around 0.75 inches. At 10 a.m. at Indianapolis, it was partly sunny. The temperature was 78 degrees, the dew point 70, and the relative humidity 76%. The wind was west at 5 miles an hour. The barometric pressure was 29.91 inches and steady. Around central Indiana, it was partly sunny, with a temperature of 73 at Muncie and 74 at Zionsville. Elsewhere across Indiana, at Fort Wayne, a thunderstorm was reported, with a temperature of 67. At South Bend, rain was falling, with a temperature of 66. At Bloomington, it was sunny, with a temperature of 80. It was mostly sunny, with a temperature of 79 at Terre Haute and 82 at Evansville. At Lafayette, it was partly sunny, with a temperature of 71. Just outside Indiana, it was mostly sunny, with a temperature of 74 at Dayton and 77 at Cincinnati.

It was partly sunny, with a temperature of 74 at Champaign and 79 at St. Louis. It was cloudy, with a temperature of 65 at Chicago and 80 at Louisville. Once again, at Indianapolis, it was 78 degrees with partly sunny skies. This is NOAA All Hazards Radio KEC 74 in Indianapolis. Now a look at your forecast for Indianapolis and central Indiana. Rest of today. Partly cloudy through early afternoon, then mostly cloudy with a chance of showers and thunderstorms late this afternoon. Highs in the upper 80s. Northeast winds around 5 miles an hour, becoming north late this afternoon. Chance of rain 50%. For tonight, mostly cloudy with a chance of showers with a slight chance of thunderstorms. Lows in the lower 60s. Northeast winds around 10 miles an hour with gusts up to 20 miles an hour. Chance of rain 50%. Monday, mostly cloudy. A chance of showers through early afternoon, then a slight chance of showers late in the afternoon. Not as warm with highs in the lower 70s. Northeast winds 10 to 15 miles an hour. Chance of rain 50%. For Monday night, mostly cloudy. A slight chance of showers toward daybreak. Lows in the upper 50s. Northeast winds 10 to 15 miles an hour. Chance of rain 20%. Tuesday, mostly cloudy with a 20% chance of showers. Highs in the upper 60s. Northeast winds 10 to 15 miles an hour. Once again, the forecast for rest of today. Partly cloudy through early afternoon, then mostly cloudy with a chance of showers and thunderstorms late this afternoon. Highs in the upper 80s. Northeast winds around 5 miles an hour, becoming north late this afternoon. Chance of rain 50%. Taking a look at the 3-7 day forecast for Indianapolis and central Indiana. For Tuesday night through Thursday, mostly cloudy. Lows in the mid-50s. Highs in the upper 60s. Thursday night through Saturday, partly cloudy. Lows in the lower 50s. Highs in the lower 70s. The 8-14 day outlook for Sunday, September 27th through Saturday, October 3rd, calls for temperatures to be above normal and precipitation to be near normal. Normal highs for the period are between 70 and 75 degrees, and normal lows are around 50. The normal precipitation total for the 7 days is around 0.75 inches. At 10 a.m., at Indianapolis, it was partly sunny. The temperature was 78 degrees, the dew point 70, and the relative humidity 76%. The wind was west at 5 miles an hour. The barometric pressure was 29.91 inches and steady. Around central Indiana, it was partly sunny, with a temperature of 73 at Muncie and 74 at Zionsville. Elsewhere across Indiana, at Fort Wayne, a thunderstorm was reported, with a temperature of 67. At South Bend, rain was falling, with a temperature of 66. At Bloomington, it was sunny, with a temperature of 80. It was mostly sunny, with a temperature of 79 at Terre Haute and 82 at Evansville. At Lafayette, it was partly sunny, with a temperature of 71. Just outside Indiana, it was mostly sunny, with a temperature of 74 at Dayton and 77 at Cincinnati. It was partly sunny, with a temperature of 74 at Champaign and 79 at St. Louis. It was cloudy, with a temperature of 65 at Chicago and 80 at Louisville. Once again, at Indianapolis, it was 78 degrees with partly sunny skies. This is NOAA All Hazards Radio KEC 74 in Indianapolis. Now a look at your forecast for Indianapolis and central Indiana. Rest of today. Partly cloudy through early afternoon, then mostly cloudy with a chance of showers and thunderstorms late this afternoon. Highs in the upper 80s. Northeast winds around 5 miles an hour, becoming north late this afternoon. Storms late this afternoon. Highs in the upper 80s. Northeast winds around 5 miles an hour, becoming north late this afternoon. Chance of rain 50%. For tonight, mostly cloudy with a chance of showers with a slight chance of thunderstorms. Lows in the lower 60s. Northeast winds around 10 miles an hour with gusts up to 20 miles an hour.

chance of rain 50%. Monday, mostly cloudy. A chance of showers through early afternoon. Then a slight chance of showers late in the afternoon. Not as warm with highs in the lower 70s. Northeast winds 10 to 15 miles an hour. Chance of rain 50%. For Monday night, mostly cloudy. A slight chance of showers toward daybreak. Lows in the upper 50s. Northeast winds 10 to 15 miles an hour. Chance of rain 20%. Tuesday, mostly cloudy with a 20% chance of showers. Highs in the upper 60s. Northeast winds 10 to 15 miles an hour. Once again, the forecast for rest of today. Partly cloudy through early afternoon, then mostly cloudy with a chance of showers and thunderstorms late this afternoon. Highs in the upper 80s. Northeast winds around 5 miles an hour, becoming north late this afternoon. Chance of rain 50%. Taking a look at the 3-7 day forecast for Indianapolis and central Indiana. For Tuesday night through Thursday, mostly cloudy. Lows in the mid-50s. Highs in the upper 60s. Thursday night through Saturday, partly cloudy. Lows in the lower 50s. Highs in the lower 70s. Now here is the hazardous weather outlook for central Indiana. For the period today and tonight, thunderstorms are possible mainly this afternoon and tonight. An isolated severe storm with damaging winds cannot be ruled out this afternoon. Lightning and heavy rain are possible with any storm. And now the extended outlook for the period Monday through Saturday. An isolated thunderstorm is possible Monday. Spotter information statement. Spotter activation is not anticipated. The 8 to 14-day outlook for Sunday, September 27th through Saturday, October 3rd, calls for temperatures to be above normal and precipitation to be near normal. Normal highs for the period are between 70 and 75 degrees, and normal lows are around 50. The normal precipitation total for the 7 days is around 0.75 inches. At 10 a.m., at Indianapolis, it was partly sunny. The temperature was 78 degrees, the dew point 70, and the relative humidity 76%. The wind was west at 5 miles an hour. The barometric pressure was 29.91 inches and steady. Around central Indiana, it was partly sunny, with a temperature of 73 at Muncie and 74 at Zionsville. Elsewhere across Indiana, at Fort Wayne, a thunderstorm was reported with a temperature of 67. At South Bend, rain was falling with a temperature of 66. At Bloomington, it was sunny with a temperature of 80. It was mostly sunny with a temperature of 79 at Terre Haute and 82 at Evansville. At Lafayette, it was partly sunny with a temperature of 71. Just outside Indiana, it was mostly sunny with a temperature of 74 at Dayton and 77 at Cincinnati. It was partly sunny with a temperature of 74 at Champaign and 79 at St. Louis. It was cloudy with a temperature of 65 at Chicago and 80 at Louisville. Once again, at Indianapolis, it was 78 degrees with partly sunny skies. This is NOAA All Hazards Radio KEC 74 in Indianapolis. And now a look at your forecast for Indianapolis and central Indiana. Rest of today. Partly cloudy through early afternoon, then mostly cloudy with a chance of showers and thunderstorms late this afternoon. Highs in the upper 80s. Northeast winds around 5 miles an hour, becoming north late this afternoon. Chance of rain 50%. For tonight, mostly cloudy with a chance of showers with a slight chance of thunderstorms. Lows in the lower 60s. Northeast winds around 10 miles an hour with gusts up to 20 miles an hour. Chance of rain 50%. Monday, mostly cloudy. A chance of showers through early afternoon, then a slight chance of showers late in the afternoon. Not as warm with highs in the lower 70s. Northeast winds 10 to 15 miles an hour. Chance of rain 50%. For Monday night, mostly cloudy. A slight chance of showers toward daybreak. Lows in the upper 50s. Northeast winds 10 to 15 miles an hour. Chance of rain 20%. Tuesday,
Mostly cloudy with a 20% chance of showers. Highs in the upper 60s. Northeast winds 10 to 15 miles an hour. Once again, the forecast for rest of today. Partly cloudy through early afternoon, then mostly cloudy with a chance of showers and thunderstorms late this afternoon. Highs in the upper 80s. Northeast winds around 5 miles an hour, becoming north late this afternoon. Chance of rain 50%. The current time is 10:39 a.m. Eastern Daylight Time. Taking a look at the 3 through 7 day forecast for Indianapolis and central Indiana. For Tuesday night through Thursday, mostly cloudy. Lows in the mid-50s. Highs in the upper 60s. Thursday night through Saturday, partly cloudy. Lows in the lower 50s. Highs in the lower 70s. The 8 to 14 day outlook for Sunday, September 27th through Saturday, October 3rd, calls for temperatures to be above normal and precipitation to be near normal. Normal highs for the period are between 70 and 75 degrees, and normal lows are around 50. The normal precipitation total for the 7 days is around 0.75 inches. At 10 a.m. at Indianapolis, it was partly sunny. The temperature was 78 degrees, the dew point 70, and the relative humidity 76%. The wind was west at 5 miles an hour. The barometric pressure was 29.91 inches and steady. Around central Indiana, it was partly sunny, with a temperature of 73 at Muncie and 74 at Zionsville. Elsewhere across Indiana, at Fort Wayne, a thunderstorm was reported, with a temperature of 67. At South Bend, rain was falling, with a temperature of 66. At Bloomington, it was sunny, with a temperature of 80. It was mostly sunny, with a temperature of 79 at Terre Haute and 82 at Evansville. At Lafayette, it was partly sunny, with a temperature of 71. Just outside Indiana, it was mostly sunny, with a temperature of 74 at Dayton and 77 at Cincinnati. It was partly sunny, with a temperature of 74 at Champaign and 79 at St. Louis. It was cloudy, with a temperature of 65 at Chicago and 80 at Louisville. Once again, at Indianapolis, it was 78 degrees with partly sunny skies. This is NOAA All Hazards Radio KEC 74 in Indianapolis. Now a look at your forecast for Indianapolis and central Indiana. Rest of today. Partly cloudy through early afternoon, then mostly cloudy with a chance of showers and thunderstorms late this afternoon. Highs in the upper 80s. Northeast winds around 5 miles an hour, becoming north late this afternoon. Chance of rain 50%. For tonight, mostly cloudy with a chance of showers with a slight chance of thunderstorms. Lows in the lower 60s. Northeast winds around 10 miles an hour with gusts up to 20 miles an hour. Chance of rain 50%. Monday, mostly cloudy. A chance of showers through early afternoon, then a slight chance of showers late in the afternoon. Not as warm with highs in the lower 70s. Northeast winds 10 to 15 miles an hour. Chance of rain 50%. For Monday night, mostly cloudy. A slight chance of showers toward daybreak. Lows in the upper 50s. Northeast winds 10 to 15 miles an hour. Chance of rain 20%. Tuesday, mostly cloudy with a 20% chance of showers. Highs in the upper 60s. Northeast winds 10 to 15 miles an hour. Once again, the forecast for rest of today. Partly cloudy through early afternoon, then mostly cloudy with a chance of showers and thunderstorms late this afternoon. Highs in the upper 80s. Northeast winds around 5 miles an hour, becoming north late this afternoon. Chance of rain 50%. Taking a look at the 3 through 7 day forecast for Indianapolis and central Indiana. For Tuesday night through Thursday, mostly cloudy. Lows in the mid-50s. Highs in the upper 60s. Thursday night through Saturday, partly cloudy. Lows in the lower 50s. Highs in the lower 70s. The 8 to 14 day outlook for Sunday, September 27th through Saturday, October 3rd, calls for temperatures to be above normal.

Monday. Mostly cloudy. A chance of showers through early afternoon. Then a slight chance of showers late in the afternoon. Not as warm with highs in the lower 70s. Northeast winds 10 to 15 miles an hour. Chance of rain 50%. For Monday night. Mostly cloudy. A slight chance of showers toward daybreak. Lows in the upper 50s. Northeast winds 10 to 15 miles an hour. Chance of rain 20%. Tuesday. Mostly cloudy with a 20% chance of showers. Highs in the upper 60s. Northeast winds 10 to 15 miles an hour. Once again, the forecast for rest of today. Partly cloudy through early afternoon, then mostly cloudy with a chance of showers and thunderstorms late this afternoon. Highs in the upper 80s. Northeast winds around 5 miles an hour, becoming north late this afternoon. Chance of rain 50%. The current time is 10:54 a.m. Eastern Daylight Time. Taking a look at the 3-through-7-day forecast for Indianapolis and central Indiana. For Tuesday night through Thursday. Mostly cloudy. Lows in the mid-50s. Highs in the upper 60s. Thursday night through Saturday. Partly cloudy. Lows in the lower 50s. Highs in the lower 70s. Now here is the hazardous weather outlook for central Indiana. For the period today and tonight. Thunderstorms are possible, mainly this afternoon and tonight. An isolated severe storm with damaging winds cannot be ruled out this afternoon. Lightning and heavy rain are possible with any storm. And now the extended outlook for the period Monday through Saturday. An isolated thunderstorm is possible Monday. Spotter information statement. Spotter activation is not anticipated. The 8 to 14 day outlook for Sunday, September 27th through Saturday, October 3rd, calls for temperatures to be above normal and precipitation to be near normal. Normal highs for the period are between 70 and 75 degrees, and normal lows are around 50. The normal precipitation total for the 7 days is around 0.75 inches. At 10 a.m. at Indianapolis, it was partly sunny. The temperature was 78 degrees. The dew point 70, and the relative humidity 76%. The wind was west at 5 miles an hour. The barometric pressure was 29.91 inches and steady. Around central Indiana, it was partly sunny, with a temperature of 73 at Muncie and 74 at Zionsville. Elsewhere across Indiana, at Fort Wayne, a thunderstorm was reported with a temperature of 67. At South Bend, rain was falling, with a temperature of 66. At Bloomington, it was sunny, with a temperature of 80. It was mostly sunny, with a temperature of 79 at Terre Haute, and 82 at Evansville. At Lafayette, it was partly sunny, with a temperature of 71. Just outside Indiana, it was mostly sunny, with a temperature of 74 at Dayton, and 77 at Cincinnati. It was partly sunny, with a temperature of 74 at Champaign and 79 at St. Louis. It was cloudy, with a temperature of 65 at Chicago and 80 at Louisville. Once again, at Indianapolis, it was 78 degrees with partly sunny skies. This is NOAA All Hazards Radio KEC 74 in Indianapolis. Now we'll look at your forecast for Indianapolis and central Indiana. Rest of today. Partly cloudy through early afternoon, then mostly cloudy with a chance of showers and thunderstorms late this afternoon. Highs in the upper 80s. Northeast winds around 5 miles an hour, becoming north late this afternoon. Chance of rain 50%. For tonight, mostly cloudy with a chance of showers with a slight chance of thunderstorms. Lows in the lower 60s. Northeast winds around 10 miles an hour with gusts up to 20 miles an hour. Chance of rain 50%. Monday. Mostly cloudy. A chance of showers through early afternoon. Then a slight chance of showers late in the afternoon. Not as warm with highs in the lower 70s. Northeast winds 10 to 15 miles an hour. Chance of rain 50%. For Monday night. Mostly cloudy. A slight chance of showers toward daybreak. Lows in the upper 50s. Northeast winds 10 to 15 miles an hour.

of rain 20%. Tuesday, mostly cloudy with a 20% chance of showers. Highs in the upper 60s. Northeast winds 10 to 15 miles an hour. Once again, the forecast for rest of today. Partly cloudy through early afternoon, then mostly cloudy with a chance of showers and thunderstorms late this afternoon. Highs in the upper 80s. Northeast winds around 5 miles an hour, becoming north late this afternoon. Chance of rain 50%. Taking a look at the 3-7 day forecast for Indianapolis and central Indiana. For Tuesday night through Thursday. Mostly cloudy. Lows in the mid-50s. Highs in the upper 60s. Thursday night through Saturday. Partly cloudy. Lows in the lower 50s. Highs in the lower 70s. The 8-14 day outlook for Sunday, September 27th through Saturday, October 3rd, calls for temperatures to be above normal and precipitation to be near normal. Normal highs for the period are between 70 and 75 degrees, and normal lows are around 50. The normal precipitation total for the 7 days is around 0.75 inches. At 10 a.m., at Indianapolis, it was partly sunny. The temperature was 78 degrees, the dew point 70, and the relative humidity 76%. The wind was west at 5 miles an hour. The barometric pressure was 29.91 inches and steady. Around central Indiana, it was partly sunny, with a temperature of 73 at Muncie and 74 at Zionsville. Elsewhere across Indiana, at Fort Wayne, a thunderstorm was reported with a temperature of 67. At South Bend, rain was falling with a temperature of 66. At Bloomington, it was sunny with a temperature of 80. It was mostly sunny with a temperature of 79 at Terre Haute and 82 at Evansville. At Lafayette, it was partly sunny with a temperature of 71. Just outside Indiana, it was mostly sunny, with a temperature of 74 at Dayton and 77 at Cincinnati. It was partly sunny, with a temperature of 74 at Champaign and 79 at St. Louis. It was cloudy, with a temperature of 65 at Chicago and 80 at Louisville. Once again, at Indianapolis, it was 78 degrees with partly sunny skies. This is NOAA All Hazards Radio KEC 74 in Indianapolis. Now a look at your forecast for Indianapolis and central Indiana. Rest of today. Partly cloudy through early afternoon, then mostly cloudy with a chance of showers and thunderstorms late this afternoon. Highs in the upper 80s. Northeast winds around 5 miles an hour, becoming north late this afternoon. Chance of rain 50%. For tonight. Mostly cloudy with a chance of showers with a slight chance of thunderstorms. Lows in the lower 60s. Northeast winds around 10 miles an hour with gusts up to 20 miles an hour. Chance of rain 50%. Monday. Mostly cloudy. A chance of showers through early afternoon, then a slight chance of showers late in the afternoon. Not as warm with highs in the lower 70s. Northeast winds 10 to 15 miles an hour. Chance of rain 50%. For Monday night. Mostly cloudy. A slight chance of showers toward daybreak. Lows in the upper 50s. Northeast winds 10 to 15 miles an hour. Chance of rain 20%. Tuesday. Mostly cloudy with a 20% chance of showers. Highs in the upper 60s. Northeast winds 10 to 15 miles an hour. Once again, the forecast for rest of today. Partly cloudy through early afternoon, then mostly cloudy with a chance of showers and thunderstorms late this afternoon. Highs in the upper 80s. Northeast winds around 5 miles an hour, becoming north late this afternoon. Chance of rain 50%. Taking a look at the 3-7 day forecast for Indianapolis and central Indiana. For Tuesday night through Thursday. Mostly cloudy. Lows in the mid-50s. Highs in the upper 60s. Thursday night through Saturday. Partly cloudy. Lows in the lower 50s. Highs in the lower 70s. The 8-14 day outlook for Sunday, September 27th through Saturday, October 3rd, calls for temperatures to be above normal and precipitation to be near normal.

Normal highs for the period are between 70 and 75 degrees, and normal lows are around 50. The normal precipitation total for the 7 days is around 0.75 inches. At 10 a.m., at Indianapolis, it was partly sunny. The temperature was 78 degrees, the dew point 70, and the relative humidity 76%. The wind was west at 5 miles an hour. The barometric pressure was 29.91 inches and steady. Around central Indiana, it was partly sunny, with a temperature of 73 at Muncie and 74 at Zionsville. Elsewhere across Indiana, at Fort Wayne, a thunderstorm was reported with a temperature of 67. At South Bend, rain was falling with a temperature of 66. At Bloomington, it was sunny with a temperature of 80. It was mostly sunny with a temperature of 79 at Terre Haute and 82 at Evansville. At Lafayette, it was partly sunny with a temperature of 71. Just outside Indiana, it was mostly sunny with a temperature of 74 at Dayton and 77 at Cincinnati. It was partly sunny with a temperature of 74 at Champaign and 79 at St. Louis. It was cloudy with a temperature of 65 at Chicago and 80 at Louisville. Once again, at Indianapolis, it was 78 degrees with partly sunny skies. This is NOAA All Hazards Radio KEC 74 in Indianapolis. Now a look at your forecast for Indianapolis and central Indiana. Rest of today. Partly cloudy through early afternoon, then mostly cloudy with a chance of showers and thunderstorms late this afternoon. Highs in the upper 80s. Northeast winds around 5 miles an hour, becoming north late this afternoon. Chance of rain 50%. For tonight, mostly cloudy with a chance of showers with a slight chance of thunderstorms. Lows in the lower 60s. Northeast winds around 10 miles an hour with gusts up to 20 miles an hour. Chance of rain 50%. Monday, mostly cloudy. A chance of showers through early afternoon, then a slight chance of showers late in the afternoon. Not as warm with highs in the lower 70s. Northeast winds 10 to 15 miles an hour. Chance of rain 50%. For Monday night, mostly cloudy. A slight chance of showers toward daybreak. Lows in the upper 50s. Northeast winds 10 to 15 miles an hour. Chance of rain 20%. Tuesday, mostly cloudy with a 20% chance of showers. Highs in the upper 60s. Northeast winds 10 to 15 miles an hour. Once again, the forecast for rest of today. Partly cloudy through early afternoon, then mostly cloudy with a chance of showers and thunderstorms late this afternoon. Highs in the upper 80s. Northeast winds around 5 miles an hour, becoming north late this afternoon. Chance of rain 50%. Taking a look at the 3 through 7 day forecast for Indianapolis and central Indiana. For Tuesday night through Thursday, mostly cloudy. Lows in the mid-50s. Highs in the upper 60s. Thursday night through Saturday, partly cloudy. Lows in the lower 50s. Highs in the lower 70s. The 8 to 14 day outlook for Sunday, September 27th through Saturday, October 3rd, calls for temperatures to be above normal and precipitation to be near normal. Normal highs for the period are between 70 and 75 degrees, and normal lows are around 50. The normal precipitation total for the 7 days is around 0.75 inches. At 10 a.m., at Indianapolis, it was partly sunny. The temperature was 78 degrees, the dew point 70, and the relative humidity 76%. The wind was west at 5 miles an hour. The barometric pressure was 29.91 inches and steady. Around central Indiana, it was partly sunny, with a temperature of 73 at Muncie and 74 at Zionsville. Elsewhere across Indiana, at Fort Wayne, a thunderstorm was reported with a temperature of 67. At South Bend, rain was falling with a temperature of 66. At Bloomington, it was sunny with a temperature of 80. It was mostly sunny with a temperature of 79 at Terre Haute and 82 at Evansville. At Lafayette, it was partly sunny with a temperature of 71. Just outside Indiana, it was mostly sunny with a temperature

temperature of 74 at Dayton and 77 at Cincinnati. It was partly sunny, with a temperature of 74 at Champaign and 79 at St. Louis. It was cloudy, with a temperature of 65 at Chicago and 80 at Louisville. Once again, at Indianapolis, it was 78 degrees with partly sunny skies. The current time is 11:08 a.m. Eastern Daylight Time. This is NOAA All Hazards Radio KEC 74 in Indianapolis. Now a look at your forecast for Indianapolis and central Indiana. Rest of today. Partly cloudy through early afternoon, then mostly cloudy with a chance of showers and thunderstorms late this afternoon. Highs in the upper 80s. Northeast winds around 5 miles an hour, becoming north late this afternoon. Chance of rain 50%. For tonight, mostly cloudy with a chance of showers with a slight chance of thunderstorms. Lows in the lower 60s. Northeast winds around 10 miles an hour with gusts up to 20 miles an hour. Chance of rain 50%. Monday, mostly cloudy. A chance of showers through early afternoon, then a slight chance of showers late in the afternoon. Not as warm with highs in the lower 70s. Northeast winds 10 to 15 miles an hour. Chance of rain 50%. For Monday night, mostly cloudy. A slight chance of showers toward daybreak. Lows in the upper 50s. Northeast winds 10 to 15 miles an hour. Chance of rain 20%. Tuesday, mostly cloudy with a 20% chance of showers. Highs in the upper 60s. Northeast winds 10 to 15 miles an hour. Once again, the forecast for rest of today. Partly cloudy through early afternoon, then mostly cloudy with a chance of showers and thunderstorms late this afternoon. Highs in the upper 80s. Northeast winds around 5 miles an hour, becoming north late this afternoon. Chance of rain 50%. Taking a look at the 3-7 day forecast for Indianapolis and central Indiana. For Tuesday night through Thursday, mostly cloudy. Lows in the mid-50s. Highs in the upper 60s. Thursday night through Saturday, partly cloudy. Lows in the lower 50s. Highs in the lower 70s. The 8-14 day outlook for Sunday, September 27th through Saturday, October 3rd, calls for temperatures to be above normal and precipitation to be near normal. Normal highs for the period are between 70 and 75 degrees, and normal lows are around 50. The normal precipitation total for the 7 days is around 0.75 inches. At 11 a.m., at Indianapolis, it was partly sunny. The temperature was 81 degrees. The dew point 69, and the relative humidity 67%. The wind was northwest at 7 miles an hour. The barometric pressure was 29.92 inches and rising. Around central Indiana, it was cloudy, with a temperature of 73 at Muncie and 73 at Zionsville. Elsewhere across Indiana, at Bloomington, it was sunny, with a temperature of 82. It was mostly sunny, with a temperature of 75 at Lafayette, 79 at Terre Haute, and 86 at Evansville. It was cloudy, with a temperature of 66 at South Bend, and 71 at Fort Wayne. Just outside Indiana, at Cincinnati, it was mostly sunny, with a temperature of 82. It was partly sunny, with a temperature of 76 at Champaign, 77 at Dayton, and 81 at St. Louis. It was cloudy, with a temperature of 66 at Chicago and 84 at Louisville. Once again, at Indianapolis, it was 81 degrees with partly sunny skies. This is NOAA All Hazards Radio KEC 74 in Indianapolis. Now a look at your forecast for Indianapolis and central Indiana. Rest of today. Partly cloudy through early afternoon, then mostly cloudy with a chance of showers and thunderstorms late this afternoon. Highs in the upper 80s. Northeast winds around 5 miles an hour, becoming north late this afternoon. Chance of rain 50%. For tonight, mostly cloudy with a chance of showers with a slight chance of thunderstorms. Lows in the lower 60s. Northeast winds around 10 miles an hour with gusts up to 20 miles an hour. Chance of rain 50%. Monday, mostly cloudy.

a chance of showers through early afternoon, then a slight chance of showers late in the afternoon. Not as warm with highs in the lower 70s. Northeast winds 10 to 15 miles an hour. Chance of rain 50%. For Monday night, mostly cloudy. A slight chance of showers toward daybreak. Lows in the upper 50s. Northeast winds 10 to 15 miles an hour. Chance of rain 20%. Tuesday, mostly cloudy with a 20% chance of showers. Highs in the upper 60s. Northeast winds 10 to 15 miles an hour. Once again, the forecast for rest of today. Partly cloudy through early afternoon, then mostly cloudy with a chance of showers and thunderstorms late this afternoon. Highs in the upper 80s. Northeast winds around 5 miles an hour, becoming north late this afternoon. Chance of rain 50%. Taking a look at the 3-7 day forecast for Indianapolis and central Indiana. For Tuesday night through Thursday, mostly cloudy. Lows in the mid-50s. Highs in the upper 60s. Thursday night through Saturday, partly cloudy. Lows in the lower 50s. Highs in the lower 70s. The 8-14 day outlook for Sunday, September 27th through Saturday, October 3rd, calls for temperatures to be above normal and precipitation to be near normal. Normal highs for the period are between 70 and 75 degrees, and normal lows are around 50. The normal precipitation total for the 7 days is around 0.75 inches. Now here is the hazardous weather outlook for central Indiana. For the period today and tonight, thunderstorms are possible, mainly this afternoon and tonight. An isolated severe storm with damaging winds cannot be ruled out this afternoon. Lightning and heavy rain are possible with any storm. And now the extended outlook for the period Monday through Saturday. An isolated thunderstorm is possible Monday. Spotter information statement. Spotter activation is not anticipated. At 11 a.m., at Indianapolis, it was partly sunny. The temperature was 81 degrees, the dew point 69, and the relative humidity 67%. The wind was northwest at 7 miles an hour. The barometric pressure was 29.92 inches and rising. Around central Indiana, it was cloudy, with a temperature of 73 at Muncie and 73 at Zionsville. Elsewhere across Indiana, at Bloomington, it was sunny, with a temperature of 82. It was mostly sunny, with a temperature of 75 at Lafayette, 79 at Terre Haute, and 86 at Evansville. It was cloudy, with a temperature of 66 at South Bend and 71 at Fort Wayne. Just outside Indiana, at Cincinnati, it was mostly sunny, with a temperature of 82. It was partly sunny, with a temperature of 76 at Champaign, 77 at Dayton, and 81 at St. Louis. It was cloudy, with a temperature of 66 at Chicago and 84 at Louisville. Once again, at Indianapolis, it was 81 degrees with partly sunny skies. This is NOAA All Hazards Radio KEC 74 in Indianapolis. And now a look at your forecast for Indianapolis and central Indiana. Rest of today. Partly cloudy through early afternoon, then mostly cloudy with a chance of showers and thunderstorms late this afternoon. Highs in the upper 80s. Northeast winds around 5 miles an hour, becoming north late this afternoon. Chance of rain 50%. For tonight, mostly cloudy with a chance of showers with a slight chance of thunderstorms. Lows in the lower 60s. Northeast winds around 10 miles an hour with gusts up to 20 miles an hour. Chance of rain 50%. Monday, mostly cloudy. A chance of showers through early afternoon, then a slight chance of showers late in the afternoon. Not as warm with highs in the lower 70s. Northeast winds 10 to 15 miles an hour. Chance of rain 50%. For Monday night, mostly cloudy. A slight chance of showers toward daybreak. Lows in the upper 50s. Northeast winds 10 to 15 miles an hour. Chance of rain 20%. Tuesday, mostly cloudy with a 20% chance of showers. Highs in the upper 60s. Northeast winds 10 to 15 miles an hour. Once again,

highs for the period are between 70 and 75 degrees, and normal lows are around 50. The normal precipitation total for the 7 days is around 0.75 inches. At 11 a.m., at Indianapolis, it was partly sunny. The temperature was 81 degrees, the dew point 69, and the relative humidity 67%. The wind was northwest at 7 miles an hour. The barometric pressure was 29.92 inches and rising. Around central Indiana, it was cloudy, with a temperature of 73 at Muncie and 73 at Zionsville. Elsewhere across Indiana, at Bloomington, it was sunny, with a temperature of 82. It was mostly sunny, with a temperature of 75 at Lafayette, 79 at Terre Haute, and 86 at Evansville. It was cloudy, with a temperature of 66 at South Bend and 71 at Fort Wayne. Just outside Indiana, at Cincinnati, it was mostly sunny, with a temperature of 82. It was partly sunny, with a temperature of 76 at Champaign, 77 at Dayton, and 81 at St. Louis. It was cloudy, with a temperature of 66 at Chicago and 84 at Louisville. Once again, at Indianapolis, it was 81 degrees with partly sunny skies. This is NOAA All Hazards Radio KEC 74 in Indianapolis. Now a look at your forecast for Indianapolis and central Indiana. Rest of today. Partly cloudy through early afternoon, then mostly cloudy with a chance of showers and thunderstorms late this afternoon. Highs in the upper 80s. Northeast winds around 5 miles an hour, becoming north late this afternoon. Chance of rain 50%. For tonight. Mostly cloudy with a chance of showers with a slight chance of thunderstorms. Lows in the lower 60s. Northeast winds around 10 miles an hour with gusts up to 20 miles an hour. Chance of rain 50%. Monday. Mostly cloudy. A chance of showers through early afternoon, then a slight chance of showers late in the afternoon. Not as warm with highs in the lower 70s. Northeast winds 10 to 15 miles an hour. Chance of rain 50%. For Monday night. Mostly cloudy. A slight chance of showers toward daybreak. Lows in the upper 50s. Northeast winds 10 to 15 miles an hour. Chance of rain 20%. Tuesday. Mostly cloudy with a 20% chance of showers. Highs in the upper 60s. Northeast winds 10 to 15 miles an hour. Once again, the forecast for rest of today. Partly cloudy through early afternoon, then mostly cloudy with a chance of showers and thunderstorms late this afternoon. Highs in the upper 80s. Northeast winds around 5 miles an hour, becoming north late this afternoon. Chance of rain 50%. Taking a look at the 3 through 7 day forecast for Indianapolis and central Indiana. For Tuesday night through Thursday, mostly cloudy. Lows in the mid-50s. Highs in the upper 60s. Thursday night through Saturday, partly cloudy. Lows in the lower 50s. Highs in the lower 70s. The current time is 11:23 a.m. Eastern Daylight Time. The 8 to 14 day outlook for Sunday, September 27th through Saturday, October 3rd, calls for temperatures to be above normal and precipitation to be near normal. Normal highs for the period are between 70 and 75 degrees, and normal lows are around 50. The normal precipitation total for the 7 days is around 0.75 inches. At 11 a.m., at Indianapolis, it was partly sunny. The temperature was 81 degrees, the dew point 69, and the relative humidity 67%. The wind was northwest at 7 miles an hour. The barometric pressure was 29.92 inches and rising. Around central Indiana, it was cloudy, with a temperature of 73 at Muncie and 73 at Zionsville. Elsewhere across Indiana, at Bloomington, it was sunny, with a temperature of 82. It was mostly sunny, with a temperature of 75 at Lafayette, 79 at Terre Haute, and 86 at Evansville. It was cloudy, with a temperature of 66 at South Bend and 71 at Fort Wayne. Just outside Indiana, at Cincinnati, it was mostly sunny, with a temperature of 82.
It was partly sunny, with a temperature of 76 at Champaign, 76.

7 at Dayton, and 81 at St. Louis. It was cloudy, with a temperature of 66 at Chicago, and 84 at Louisville. Once again, at Indianapolis, it was 81 degrees with partly sunny skies. This is NOAA All Hazards Radio KEC 74 in Indianapolis. Now a look at your forecast for Indianapolis and central Indiana. Rest of today. Partly cloudy through early afternoon, then mostly cloudy with a chance of showers and thunderstorms late this afternoon. Highs in the upper 80s. Northeast winds around 5 miles an hour, becoming north late this afternoon. Chance of rain 50%. For tonight, mostly cloudy with a chance of showers with a slight chance of thunderstorms. Lows in the lower 60s. Northeast winds around 10 miles an hour with gusts up to 20 miles an hour. Chance of rain 50%. Monday, mostly cloudy. A chance of showers through early afternoon, then a slight chance of showers late in the afternoon. Not as warm with highs in the lower 70s. Northeast winds 10 to 15 miles an hour. Chance of rain 50%. For Monday night, mostly cloudy. A slight chance of showers toward daybreak. Lows in the upper 50s. Northeast winds 10 to 15 miles an hour. Chance of rain 20%. Tuesday, mostly cloudy with a 20% chance of showers. Highs in the upper 60s. Northeast winds 10 to 15 miles an hour. Once again, the forecast for rest of today. Partly cloudy through early afternoon, then mostly cloudy with a chance of showers and thunderstorms late this afternoon. Highs in the upper 80s. Northeast winds around 5 miles an hour, becoming north late this afternoon. Chance of rain 50%. Taking a look at the 3 through 7 day forecast for Indianapolis and central Indiana. For Tuesday night through Thursday, mostly cloudy. Lows in the mid-50s. Highs in the upper 60s. Thursday night through Saturday, partly cloudy. Lows in the lower 50s. Highs in the lower 70s. The 8 to 14 day outlook for Sunday, September 27th through Saturday, October 3rd, calls for temperatures to be above normal and precipitation to be near normal. Normal highs for the period are between 70 and 75 degrees, and normal lows are around 50. The normal precipitation total for the 7 days is around 0.75 inches. At 11 a.m., at Indianapolis, it was partly sunny. The temperature was 81 degrees. The dew point 69, and the relative humidity 67%. The wind was northwest at 7 miles an hour. The barometric pressure was 29.92 inches and rising. Around central Indiana, it was cloudy, with a temperature of 73 at Muncie and 73 at Zionsville. Elsewhere across Indiana, at Bloomington, it was sunny, with a temperature of 82. It was mostly sunny, with a temperature of 75 at Lafayette, 79 at Terre Haute, and 86 at Evansville. It was cloudy, with a temperature of 66 at South Bend, and 71 at Fort Wayne. Just outside Indiana, at Cincinnati, it was mostly sunny, with a temperature of 82. It was partly sunny, with a temperature of 76 at Champaign, 77 at Dayton, and 81 at St. Louis. It was cloudy, with a temperature of 66 at Chicago and 84 at Louisville. Once again, at Indianapolis, it was 81 degrees with partly sunny skies. This is NOAA All Hazards Radio KEC 74 in Indianapolis. Now a look at your forecast for Indianapolis and central Indiana. Rest of today. Partly cloudy through early afternoon, then mostly cloudy with a chance of showers and thunderstorms late this afternoon. Highs in the upper 80s. Northeast winds around 5 miles an hour, becoming north late this afternoon. Chance of rain 50%. For tonight, mostly cloudy with a chance of showers with a slight chance of thunderstorms. Lows in the lower 60s. Northeast winds around 10 miles an hour with gusts up to 20 miles an hour. Chance of rain 50%. Monday, mostly cloudy. A chance of showers through early afternoon, then a slight chance of showers late in the afternoon. Not as warm with highs in the lower 70s. Northeast winds 10 to 15 miles an hour.

chance of rain 50% for Monday night. Mostly cloudy. A slight chance of showers toward daybreak. Lows in the upper 50s. Northeast winds 10 to 15 miles an hour. Chance of rain 20%. Tuesday. Mostly cloudy with a 20% chance of showers. Highs in the upper 60s. Northeast winds 10 to 15 miles an hour. Once again, the forecast for rest of today. Partly cloudy through early afternoon, then mostly cloudy with a chance of showers and thunderstorms late this afternoon. Highs in the upper 80s. Northeast winds around 5 miles an hour, becoming north late this afternoon. Chance of rain 50%. Taking a look at the 3-7 day forecast for Indianapolis and central Indiana. For Tuesday night through Thursday. Mostly cloudy. Lows in the mid-50s. Highs in the upper 60s. Thursday night through Saturday. Partly cloudy. Lows in the lower 50s. Highs in the lower 70s. The 8-14 day outlook for Sunday, September 27th through Saturday, October 3rd, calls for temperatures to be above normal and precipitation to be near normal. Normal highs for the period are between 70 and 75 degrees, and normal lows are around 50. The normal precipitation total for the 7 days is around 0.75 inches. At 11 a.m., at Indianapolis, it was partly sunny. The temperature was 81 degrees, the dew point 69, and the relative humidity 67%. The wind was northwest at 7 miles an hour. The barometric pressure was 29.92 inches and rising. Around central Indiana, it was cloudy, with a temperature of 73 at Muncie and 73 at Zionsville. Elsewhere across Indiana, at Bloomington, it was sunny, with a temperature of 82. It was mostly sunny, with a temperature of 75 at Lafayette, 79 at Terre Haute, and 86 at Evansville. It was cloudy, with a temperature of 66 at South Bend and 71 at Fort Wayne. Just outside Indiana, at Cincinnati, it was mostly sunny, with a temperature of 82. It was partly sunny, with a temperature of 76 at Champaign, 77 at Dayton, and 81 at St. Louis. It was cloudy, with a temperature of 66 at Chicago and 84 at Louisville. Once again, at Indianapolis, it was 81 degrees with partly sunny skies. This is NOAA All Hazards Radio KEC 74 in Indianapolis. Now a look at your forecast for Indianapolis and central Indiana. Rest of today. Partly cloudy through early afternoon, then mostly cloudy with a chance of showers and thunderstorms late this afternoon. Highs in the upper 80s. Northeast winds around 5 miles an hour, becoming north late this afternoon. Chance of rain 50%. For tonight. Mostly cloudy with a chance of showers with a slight chance of thunderstorms. Lows in the lower 60s. Northeast winds around 10 miles an hour with gusts up to 20 miles an hour. Chance of rain 50%. Monday. Mostly cloudy. A chance of showers through early afternoon, then a slight chance of showers late in the afternoon. Not as warm with highs in the lower 70s. Northeast winds 10 to 15 miles an hour. Showers through early afternoon, then a slight chance of showers late in the afternoon. Not as warm with highs in the lower 70s. Northeast winds 10 to 15 miles an hour. Chance of rain 50%. For Monday night. Mostly cloudy. A slight chance of showers toward daybreak. Lows in the upper 50s. Northeast winds 10 to 15 miles an hour. Chance of rain 20%. Tuesday. Mostly cloudy with a 20% chance of showers. Highs in the upper 60s. Northeast winds 10 to 15 miles an hour. Once again, the forecast for rest of today. Partly cloudy through early afternoon, then mostly cloudy with a chance of showers and thunderstorms late this afternoon. Highs in the upper 80s. Northeast winds around 5 miles an hour, becoming north late this afternoon. Chance of rain 50%. Taking a look at the 3-7 day forecast for Indianapolis and central Indiana. For Tuesday night through Thursday. Mostly cloudy. Lows in the mid-50s. Highs in the upper 60s.

Thursday night through Saturday. Partly cloudy. Lows in the lower 50s. Highs in the lower 70s. The 8 to 14 day outlook for Sunday, September 27th through Saturday, October 3rd, calls for temperatures to be above normal and precipitation to be near normal. Normal highs for the period are between 70 and 75 degrees, and normal lows are around 50. The normal precipitation total for the 7 days is around 0.75 inches. At 11 a.m., at Indianapolis, it was partly sunny. The temperature was 81 degrees, the dew point 69, and the relative humidity 67%. The wind was northwest at 7 miles an hour. The barometric pressure was 29.92 inches and rising. Around central Indiana, it was cloudy, with a temperature of 73 at Muncie and 73 at Zionsville. Elsewhere across Indiana, at Bloomington, it was sunny, with a temperature of 82. It was mostly sunny, with a temperature of 75 at Lafayette, 79 at Terre Haute, and 86 at Evansville. It was cloudy, with a temperature of 66 at South Bend and 71 at Fort Wayne. Just outside Indiana, at Cincinnati, it was mostly sunny, with a temperature of 82. It was partly sunny, with a temperature of 76 at Champaign, 77 at Dayton, and 81 at St. Louis. It was cloudy, with a temperature of 66 at Chicago and 84 at Louisville. Once again, at Indianapolis, it was 81 degrees with partly sunny skies. Now here is the hazardous weather outlook for central Indiana. For the period today and tonight, thunderstorms are possible, mainly this afternoon and tonight. An isolated severe storm with damaging winds cannot be ruled out this afternoon. Lightning and heavy rain are possible with any storm. And now the extended outlook for the period Monday through Saturday. An isolated thunderstorm is possible Monday. Spotter information statement. Spotter activation is not anticipated. This is NOAA All Hazards Radio KEC 74 in Indianapolis. Now a look at your forecast for Indianapolis and central Indiana. Rest of today. Partly cloudy through early afternoon, then mostly cloudy with a chance of showers and thunderstorms late this afternoon. Highs in the upper 80s. Northeast winds around 5 miles an hour, becoming north late this afternoon. Chance of rain 50%. For tonight, mostly cloudy with a chance of showers with a slight chance of thunderstorms. Lows in the lower 60s. Northeast winds around 10 miles an hour with gusts up to 20 miles an hour. Chance of rain 50%. Monday, mostly cloudy. A chance of showers through early afternoon, then a slight chance of showers late in the afternoon. Not as warm with highs in the lower 70s. Northeast winds 10 to 15 miles an hour. Chance of rain 50%. For Monday night, mostly cloudy. A slight chance of showers toward daybreak. Lows in the upper 50s. Northeast winds 10 to 15 miles an hour. Chance of rain 20%. Tuesday, mostly cloudy with a 20% chance of showers. Highs in the upper 60s. Northeast winds 10 to 15 miles an hour. Once again, the forecast for rest of today. Partly cloudy through early afternoon, then mostly cloudy with a chance of showers and thunderstorms late this afternoon. Highs in the upper 80s. Northeast winds around 5 miles an hour, becoming north late this afternoon. Chance of rain 50%. The current time is 11:38 a.m. Eastern Daylight Time. Taking a look at the 3 through 7 day forecast for Indianapolis and central Indiana. For Tuesday night through Thursday, mostly cloudy. Lows in the mid-50s. Highs in the upper 60s. Thursday night through Saturday, partly cloudy. Lows in the lower 50s. Highs in the lower 70s. The 8 to 14 day outlook for Sunday, September 27th through Saturday, October 3rd, calls for temperatures to be above normal and precipitation to be near normal. Normal highs for the period are between 70 and 75 degrees, and normal lows are around 50. The normal precipitation total for the 7 days is around 0.75 inches. At 11 a.m., at Indianapolis, it was partly sunny.
The temperature was 81 degrees, the dew point 69, and the relative humidity 67%. The wind was northwest at 7 miles an hour. The barometric pressure was 29.92 inches and rising. Around central Indiana, it was cloudy, with a temperature of 73 at Muncie and 73 at Zionsville. Elsewhere across Indiana, at Bloomington, it was sunny, with a temperature of 82. It was mostly sunny, with a temperature of 75 at Lafayette, 79 at Terre Haute, and 86 at Evansville. It was cloudy, with a temperature of 66 at South Bend and 71 at Fort Wayne. Just outside Indiana, at Cincinnati, it was mostly sunny, with a temperature of 82. It was partly sunny, with a temperature of 76 at Champaign, 77 at Dayton, and 81 at St. Louis. It was cloudy, with a temperature of 66 at Chicago and 84 at Louisville. Once again, at Indianapolis, it was 81 degrees with partly sunny skies. This is NOAA All Hazards Radio KEC 74 in Indianapolis. Now a look at your forecast for Indianapolis and central Indiana. Rest of today. Partly cloudy through early afternoon, then mostly cloudy with a chance of showers and thunderstorms late this afternoon. Highs in the upper 80s. Northeast winds around 5 miles an hour, becoming north late this afternoon. Chance of rain 50%. For tonight. Mostly cloudy with a chance of showers with a slight chance of thunderstorms. Lows in the lower 60s. Northeast winds around 10 miles an hour with gusts up to 20 miles an hour. Chance of rain 50%. Monday. Mostly cloudy. A chance of showers through early afternoon, then a slight chance of showers late in the afternoon. Not as warm with highs in the lower 70s. Northeast winds 10 to 15 miles an hour. Chance of rain 50%. For Monday night. Mostly cloudy. A slight chance of showers toward daybreak. Lows in the upper 50s. Northeast winds 10 to 15 miles an hour. Chance of rain 20%. Tuesday. Mostly cloudy with a 20% chance of showers. Highs in the upper 60s. Northeast winds 10 to 15 miles an hour. Once again, the forecast for rest of today. Partly cloudy through early afternoon, then mostly cloudy with a chance of showers and thunderstorms late this afternoon. Highs in the upper 80s. Northeast winds around 5 miles an hour, becoming north late this afternoon. Chance of rain 50%. Taking a look at the 3-7 day forecast for Indianapolis and central Indiana. For Tuesday night through Thursday, mostly cloudy. Lows in the mid-50s. Highs in the upper 60s. Thursday night through Saturday, partly cloudy. Lows in the lower 50s. Highs in the lower 70s. 8-14 day outlook for Sunday, September 27th through Saturday, October 3rd, calls for temperatures to be above normal and precipitation to be near normal. Normal highs for the period are between 70 and 75 degrees, and normal lows are around 50. The normal precipitation total for the 7 days is around 0.75 inches. At 11 a.m., at Indianapolis, it was partly sunny. The temperature was 81 degrees, the dew point 69, and the relative humidity 67%. The wind was northwest at 7 miles an hour. The barometric pressure was 29.92 inches and rising. Around central Indiana, it was cloudy, with a temperature of 73 at Muncie and 73 at Zionsville. Elsewhere across Indiana, at Bloomington, it was sunny, with a temperature of 82. It was mostly sunny, with a temperature of 75 at Lafayette, 79 at Terre Haute, and 86 at Evansville. It was cloudy, with a temperature of 66 at South Bend and 71 at Fort Wayne. Just outside Indiana, at Cincinnati, it was mostly sunny, with a temperature of 82. It was partly sunny, with a temperature of 76 at Champaign, 77 at Dayton, and 81 at St. Louis. It was cloudy, with a temperature of 66 at Chicago and 84 at Louisville. Once again, at Indianapolis, it was 81 degrees with partly sunny skies. This is NOAA All Hazards Radio KEC 74 in Indianapolis. And now a look at

Precipitation total for the 7 days is around 0.75 inches. At 8 a.m. at Indianapolis, it was partly sunny. The temperature was 81 degrees, the dew point 69, and the relative humidity 67%. The wind was northwest at 7 miles an hour. The barometric pressure was 29.92 inches and rising. Around central Indiana, it was cloudy, with a temperature of 73 at Muncie and 73 at Zionsville. Elsewhere across Indiana, at Bloomington, it was sunny, with a temperature of 82. It was mostly sunny, with a temperature of 75 at Lafayette, 79 at Terre Haute, and 86 at Evansville. It was cloudy, with a temperature of 66 at South Bend and 71 at Fort Wayne. Just outside Indiana, at Cincinnati, it was mostly sunny, with a temperature of 82. It was partly sunny, with a temperature of 76 at Champaign, 77 at Dayton, and 81 at St. Louis. It was cloudy, with a temperature of 66 at Chicago and 84 at Louisville. Once again, at Indianapolis, it was 81 degrees with partly sunny skies. Now here is the hazardous weather outlook for central Indiana. For the period today and tonight, thunderstorms are possible mainly this afternoon and tonight. An isolated severe storm with damaging winds cannot be ruled out this afternoon. Lightning and heavy rain are possible with any storm. And now the extended outlook for the period Monday through Saturday. An isolated thunderstorm is possible Monday. Spotter information statement. Spotter activation is not anticipated. This is NOAA All Hazards Radio KEC 74 in Indianapolis. Now a look at your forecast for Indianapolis and central Indiana. Rest of today. Partly cloudy through early afternoon, then mostly cloudy with a chance of showers and thunderstorms late this afternoon. Highs in the upper 80s. Northeast winds around 5 miles an hour, becoming north late this afternoon. Chance of rain 50%. For tonight, mostly cloudy with a chance of showers with a slight chance of thunderstorms. Lows in the lower 60s. Northeast winds around 10 miles an hour with gusts up to 20 miles an hour. Chance of rain 50%. Monday, mostly cloudy. A chance of showers through early afternoon, then a slight chance of showers late in the afternoon. Not as warm with highs in the lower 70s. Northeast winds 10 to 15 miles an hour. Chance of rain 50%. For Monday night, mostly cloudy. A slight chance of showers toward daybreak. Lows in the upper 50s. Northeast winds 10 to 15 miles an hour. Chance of rain 20%. Tuesday, mostly cloudy with a 20% chance of showers. Highs in the upper 60s. Northeast winds 10 to 15 miles an hour. Once again, the forecast for rest of today. Partly cloudy through early afternoon, then mostly cloudy with a chance of showers and thunderstorms late this afternoon. Highs in the upper 80s. Northeast winds around 5 miles an hour, becoming north late this afternoon. Chance of rain 50%. Taking a look at the 3 through 7 day forecast for Indianapolis and central Indiana. For Tuesday night through Thursday, mostly cloudy. Lows in the mid-50s. Highs in the upper 60s. Thursday night through Saturday, partly cloudy. Lows in the lower 50s. Highs in the lower 70s. The 8 to 14 day outlook for Sunday, September 27th through Saturday, October 3rd, calls for temperatures to be above normal and precipitation to be near normal. Normal highs for the period are between 70 and 75 degrees, and normal lows are around 50. The normal precipitation total for the 7 days is around 0.75 inches. At 11 a.m. at Indianapolis, it was partly sunny. The temperature was 81 degrees, the dew point 69, and the relative humidity 67%. The wind was northwest at 7 miles an hour. The barometric pressure was 29.92 inches and rising. Around central Indiana, it was cloudy, with a temperature of 73 at Muncie and 73 at Zionsville. Elsewhere across Indiana, at Bloomington, it was sunny, with a temperature of 82. It was mostly sunny, with a temperature of 75 at

taking a look at the 3 through 7 day forecast for Indianapolis and central Indiana. For Tuesday night through Thursday, mostly cloudy. Lows in the mid-50s. Highs in the upper 60s. Thursday night through Saturday, partly cloudy. Lows in the lower 50s. Highs in the lower 70s. The 8 to 14 day outlook for Sunday, September 27th through Saturday, October 3rd, calls for temperatures to be above normal and precipitation to be near normal. Normal highs for the period are between 70 and 75 degrees, and normal lows are around 50. The normal precipitation total for the 7 days is around 0.75 inches. At 11 a.m., at Indianapolis, it was partly sunny. The temperature was 81 degrees, the dew point 69, and the relative humidity 67%. The wind was northwest at 7 miles an hour. The barometric pressure was 29.92 inches and rising. Around central Indiana, it was cloudy, with a temperature of 73 at Muncie and 73 at Zionsville. Elsewhere across Indiana, at Bloomington, it was sunny, with a temperature of 82. It was mostly sunny, with a temperature of 75 at Lafayette, 79 at Terre Haute, and 86 at Evansville. It was cloudy, with a temperature of 66 at South Bend and 71 at Fort Wayne. Just outside Indiana, at Cincinnati, it was mostly sunny, with a temperature of 82. It was partly sunny, with a temperature of 76 at Champaign, 77 at Dayton, and 81 at St. Louis. It was cloudy, with a temperature of 66 at Chicago and 84 at Louisville. Once again, at Indianapolis, it was 81 degrees with partly sunny skies. At noon, at Indianapolis, it was partly sunny. The temperature was 83 degrees, the dew point 71, and the relative humidity 67%. The wind was north at 12 miles an hour. The barometric pressure was 29.93 inches and rising. Around central Indiana, at Muncie, it was mostly sunny, with a temperature of 78. At Zionsville, it was cloudy, with a temperature of 76. Elsewhere across Indiana, at Bloomington, it was mostly sunny, with a temperature of 83. It was partly sunny, with a temperature of 74 at Fort Wayne, 77 at Lafayette, 81 at Terre Haute, and 87 at Evansville. At South Bend, it was cloudy, with a temperature of 67. Just outside Indiana, at Chicago, rain was falling, with a temperature of 66. At Cincinnati, it was mostly sunny, with a temperature of 86. It was partly sunny, with a temperature of 79 at Champaign and 87 at Louisville. It was cloudy, with a temperature of 75 at Dayton and 81 at St. Louis. Once again, at Indianapolis, it was 83 degrees with partly sunny skies. This is NOAA All Hazards Radio KEC 74 in Indianapolis. Now a look at your forecast for Indianapolis and central Indiana. Rest of today. Partly cloudy through early afternoon, then mostly cloudy with a chance of showers and thunderstorms late this afternoon. Highs in the upper 80s. Northeast winds around 5 miles an hour, becoming north late this afternoon. Chance of rain 50%. For tonight, mostly cloudy with a chance of showers with a slight chance of thunderstorms. Lows in the lower 60s. Northeast winds around 10 miles an hour with gusts up to 20 miles an hour. Chance of rain 50%. Monday, mostly cloudy. A chance of showers through early afternoon, then a slight chance of showers late in the afternoon. Not as warm with highs in the lower 70s. Northeast winds 10 to 15 miles an hour. Chance of rain 50%. For Monday night, mostly cloudy. A slight chance of showers toward daybreak. Lows in the upper 50s. Northeast winds 10 to 15 miles an hour. Chance of rain 20%. Tuesday, mostly cloudy with a 20% chance of showers. Highs in the upper 60s. Northeast winds 10 to 15 miles an hour. Once again, the forecast for rest of today. Partly cloudy through early afternoon, then mostly cloudy with a chance of showers and thunderstorms late this afternoon. Highs in the upper 80s. Northeast winds around 5 miles an hour, becoming north.

this afternoon. Chance of rain 50%. Taking a look at the 3 through 7 day forecast for Indianapolis and central Indiana. For Tuesday night through Thursday, mostly cloudy. Lows in the mid-50s. Highs in the upper 60s. Thursday night through Saturday, partly cloudy. Lows in the lower 50s. Highs in the lower 70s. The 8 to 14 day outlook for Sunday, September 27th through Saturday, October 3rd, calls for temperatures to be above normal and precipitation to be near normal. Normal highs for the period are between 70 and 75 degrees, and normal lows are around 50. The normal precipitation total for the 7 days is around 0.75 inches. Now here is the hazardous weather outlook for central Indiana. For the period today and tonight, thunderstorms are possible, mainly this afternoon and tonight. An isolated severe storm with damaging winds cannot be ruled out this afternoon. Lightning and heavy rain are possible with any storm. And now the extended outlook for the period Monday through Saturday. An isolated thunderstorm is possible Monday. Spotter information statement. Spotter activation is not anticipated. At Indianapolis, it was partly sunny. The temperature was 83 degrees, the dew point 71, and the relative humidity 67%. The wind was north at 12 miles an hour. The barometric pressure was 29.93 inches and rising. Around central Indiana, at Muncie, it was mostly sunny, with a temperature of 78. In Zionsville, it was cloudy, with a temperature of 76. Elsewhere across Indiana, at Bloomington, it was mostly sunny, with a temperature of 83. It was partly sunny, with a temperature of 74 at Fort Wayne, 77 at Lafayette, 81 at Terre Haute, and 87 at Evansville. At South Bend, it was cloudy, with a temperature of 67. Just outside Indiana, at Chicago, rain was falling, with a temperature of 66. At Cincinnati, it was mostly sunny, with a temperature of 86. It was partly sunny, with a temperature of 79 at Champaign and 87 at Louisville. It was cloudy, with a temperature of 75 at Dayton and 81 at St. Louis. Once again, at Indianapolis, it was 83 degrees with partly sunny skies. This is NOAA All Hazards Radio KEC 74 in Indianapolis. Now a look at your forecast for Indianapolis and central Indiana. Rest of today. Partly cloudy through early afternoon, then mostly cloudy with a chance of showers and thunderstorms late this afternoon. Highs in the upper 80s. Northeast winds around 5 miles an hour, becoming north late this afternoon. Chance of rain 50%. For tonight, mostly cloudy with a chance of showers with a slight chance of thunderstorms. Lows in the lower 60s. Northeast winds around 10 miles an hour with gusts up to 20 miles an hour. Chance of rain 50%. Monday. Mostly cloudy. A chance of showers through early afternoon. Then a slight chance of showers late in the afternoon. Not as warm with highs in the lower 70s. Northeast winds 10 to 15 miles an hour. Chance of rain 50%. For Monday night. Mostly cloudy. A slight chance of showers toward daybreak. Lows in the upper 50s. Northeast winds 10 to 15 miles an hour. Chance of rain 20%. Tuesday. Mostly cloudy with a 20% chance of showers. Highs in the upper 60s. Northeast winds 10 to 15 miles an hour. Once again, the forecast for rest of today. Partly cloudy through early afternoon, then mostly cloudy with a chance of showers and thunderstorms late this afternoon. Highs in the upper 80s. Northeast winds around 5 miles an hour, becoming north late this afternoon. Chance of rain 50%. And now a look at your forecast for Indianapolis and central Indiana. This afternoon, partly cloudy early, then mostly cloudy with a chance of showers and thunderstorms late. Highs in the upper 80s. South winds around 5 miles an hour, becoming west late. Chance of rain 50%. For tonight, mostly cloudy. Showers with a chance of thunderstorms through the late overnight, then a chance of showers toward daybreak.

south winds around 5 miles an hour, becoming west late. Chance of rain 50%. Taking a look at the 3-7 day forecast for Indianapolis and central Indiana. For Tuesday night through Wednesday night, mostly cloudy. Lows in the mid-50s. Highs in the upper 60s. Thursday through Friday, partly cloudy. Highs in the lower 70s. Lows in the mid-50s. For Friday night and Saturday, mostly clear. Lows in the lower 50s. Highs in the mid-70s. The 14-day outlook for Sunday, September 27th through Saturday, October 3rd, calls for temperatures to be above normal and precipitation to be near normal. Normal highs for the period are between 70 and 75 degrees, and normal lows are around 50. The normal precipitation total for the 7 days is around 0.75 inches. At noon, at Indianapolis, it was partly sunny. The temperature was 83 degrees, the dew point 71, and the relative humidity 67%. The wind was north at 12 miles an hour. The barometric pressure was 29.93 inches and rising. Around central Indiana, at Muncie, it was mostly sunny, with a temperature of 78. In Zionsville, it was cloudy, with a temperature of 76. Elsewhere across Indiana, at Bloomington, it was mostly sunny, with a temperature of 83. It was partly sunny, with a temperature of 74 at Fort Wayne, 77 at Lafayette, 81 at Terre Haute, and 87 at Evansville. At South Bend, it was cloudy, with a temperature of 67. Just outside Indiana, at Chicago, rain was falling, with a temperature of 66. At Cincinnati, it was mostly sunny, with a temperature of 86. It was partly sunny, with a temperature of 79 at Champaign and 87 at Louisville. It was cloudy, with a temperature of 75 at Dayton and 81 at St. Louis. Once again, at Indianapolis, it was 83 degrees with partly sunny skies. This is NOAA All Hazards Radio KEC 74 in Indianapolis. Now a look at your forecast for Indianapolis and central Indiana. This afternoon, partly cloudy early, then mostly cloudy with a chance of showers and thunderstorms late. Highs in the upper 80s. South winds around 5 miles an hour, becoming west late. Chance of rain 50%. For tonight, mostly cloudy. Showers with a chance of thunderstorms through the late overnight, then a chance of showers toward daybreak. Lows in the lower 60s. Northeast winds around 10 miles an hour. Gusts up to 20 miles an hour toward daybreak. Chance of rain 90%. Monday. Mostly cloudy. A slight chance of showers through early afternoon. Not as warm with highs in the lower 70s. Northeast winds around 10 miles an hour with gusts up to 20 miles an hour. Chance of rain 20%. For Monday night. Mostly cloudy. Lows in the upper 50s. Northeast winds around 10 miles an hour with gusts up to 20 miles an hour. Tuesday. Mostly cloudy. Highs in the upper 60s. Northeast winds around 10 miles an hour with gusts up to 20 miles an hour. Once again, the forecast for this afternoon. Partly cloudy early, then mostly cloudy with a chance of showers and thunderstorms late. Highs in the upper 80s. South winds around 5 miles an hour, becoming west late. Chance of rain 50%. The current time is 12:24 p.m. Eastern Daylight Time. Taking a look at the 3-7 day forecast for Indianapolis and central Indiana. For Tuesday night through Wednesday night, mostly cloudy. Lows in the mid-50s. Highs in the upper 60s. Thursday through Friday, partly cloudy. Highs in the lower 70s. Lows in the mid-50s. For Friday night and Saturday, mostly clear. Lows in the lower 50s. Highs in the mid-70s. The 8-14 day outlook for Sunday, September 27th through Saturday, October 3rd, calls for temperatures to be above normal and precipitation to be near normal. Normal highs for the period are between 70 and 75 degrees, and normal lows are around 50. The normal precipitation total for this

7 days is around 0.75 inches. At noon, at Indianapolis, it was partly sunny. The temperature was 83 degrees, the dew point 71, and the relative humidity 67%. The wind was north at 12 miles an hour. The barometric pressure was 29.93 inches and rising. Around central Indiana, at Muncie, it was mostly sunny, with a temperature of 78. At Zionsville, it was cloudy, with a temperature of 76. Elsewhere across Indiana, at Bloomington, it was mostly sunny, with a temperature of 83. It was partly sunny, with a temperature of 74 at Fort Wayne, 77 at Lafayette, 81 at Terre Haute, and 87 at Evansville. At South Bend, it was cloudy, with a temperature of 67. Just outside Indiana, at Chicago, rain was falling, with a temperature of 66. At Cincinnati, it was mostly sunny, with a temperature of 86. It was partly sunny, with a temperature of 79 at Champaign and 87 at Louisville. It was cloudy, with a temperature of 75 at Dayton and 81 at St. Louis. Once again, at Indianapolis, it was 83 degrees with partly sunny skies. This is NOAA All Hazards Radio KEC 74 in Indianapolis. Now a look at your forecast for Indianapolis and central Indiana. This afternoon, partly cloudy early, then mostly cloudy with a chance of showers and thunderstorms late. Highs in the upper 80s. South winds around 5 miles an hour, becoming west late. Chance of rain 50%. For tonight, mostly cloudy. Showers with a chance of thunderstorms through the late overnight, then a chance of showers toward daybreak. Lows in the lower 60s. Northeast winds around 10 miles an hour. Gusts up to 20 miles an hour toward daybreak. Chance of rain 90%. Monday. Mostly cloudy. A slight chance of showers through early afternoon. Not as warm with highs in the lower 70s. Northeast winds around 10 miles an hour with gusts up to 20 miles an hour. Chance of rain 20%. For Monday night. Mostly cloudy. Lows in the upper 50s. Northeast winds around 10 miles an hour with gusts up to 20 miles an hour. Tuesday. Mostly cloudy. Highs in the upper 60s. Northeast winds around 10 miles an hour with gusts up to 20 miles an hour. Once again, the forecast for this afternoon. Partly cloudy early, then mostly cloudy with a chance of showers and thunderstorms late. Highs in the upper 80s. South winds around 5 miles an hour, becoming west late. Chance of rain 50%. Taking a look at the 3 through 7 day forecast for Indianapolis and central Indiana. For Tuesday night through Wednesday night, mostly cloudy. Lows in the mid-50s. Highs in the upper 60s. Thursday, Friday, partly cloudy. Highs in the lower 70s. Lows in the mid-50s. For Friday night and Saturday, mostly clear. Lows in the lower 50s. Highs in the mid-70s. The 14-day outlook for Sunday, September 27th through Saturday, October 3rd, calls for temperatures to be above normal and precipitation to be near normal. Normal highs for the period are between 70 and 75 degrees, and normal lows are around 50. The normal precipitation total for the 7 days is around 0.75 inches. At noon, at Indianapolis, it was partly sunny. The temperature was 83 degrees, the dew point 71, and the relative humidity 67%. The wind was north at 12 miles an hour. The barometric pressure was 29.93 inches and rising. Around central Indiana, at Muncie, it was mostly sunny, with a temperature of 78. At Zionsville, it was cloudy, with a temperature of 76. Elsewhere across Indiana, at Bloomington, it was mostly sunny, with a temperature of 83. It was partly sunny, with a temperature of 74 at Fort Wayne, 77 at Lafayette, 81 at Terre Haute, and 87 at Evansville. At South Bend, it was cloudy, with a temperature of 67. Just outside Indiana, at Chicago, rain was falling, with a temperature of 66. At Cincinnati, it was mostly sunny, with a temperature of 86.

was partly sunny, with a temperature of 79 at Champaign and 87 at Louisville. It was cloudy, with a temperature of 75 at Dayton and 81 at St. Louis. Once again, at Indianapolis, it was 83 degrees with partly sunny skies. This is NOAA All Hazards Radio KEC 74 in Indianapolis. Now a look at your forecast for Indianapolis and central Indiana. This afternoon, partly cloudy early, then mostly cloudy with a chance of showers and thunderstorms late. Highs in the upper 80s. South winds around 5 miles an hour, becoming west late. Chance of rain 50%. For tonight, mostly cloudy. Showers with a chance of thunderstorms through the late overnight, then a chance of showers toward daybreak. Lows in the lower 60s. Northeast winds around 10 miles an hour. Gusts up to 20 miles an hour toward daybreak. Chance of rain 90%. Monday. Mostly cloudy. A slight chance of showers through early afternoon. Not as warm with highs in the lower 70s. Northeast winds around 10 miles an hour with gusts up to 20 miles an hour. Chance of rain 20%. For Monday night. Mostly cloudy. Lows in the upper 50s. Northeast winds around 10 miles an hour with gusts up to 20 miles an hour. Tuesday. Mostly cloudy. Highs in the upper 60s. Northeast winds around 10 miles an hour with gusts up to 20 miles an hour. Once again, the forecast for this afternoon. Partly cloudy early, then mostly cloudy with a chance of showers and thunderstorms late. Highs in the upper 80s. South winds around 5 miles an hour, becoming west late. Chance of rain 50%. Taking a look at the 3 through 7 day forecast for Indianapolis and central Indiana. For Tuesday night through Wednesday night. Mostly cloudy. Lows in the mid-50s. Highs in the upper 60s. Thursday through Friday. Partly cloudy. Highs in the lower 70s. Lows in the mid-50s. For Friday night and Saturday. Mostly clear. Lows in the lower 50s. Highs in the mid-70s. The 8 to 14 day outlook for Sunday, September 27th through Saturday, October 3rd, calls for temperatures to be above normal and precipitation to be near normal. Normal highs for the period are between 70 and 75 degrees, and normal lows are around 50. The normal precipitation total for the 7 days is around 0.75 inches. At noon, at Indianapolis, it was normal lows are around 50. The normal precipitation total for the 7 days is around 0.75 inches. At noon, at Indianapolis, it was partly sunny. The temperature was 83 degrees, the dew point 71, and the relative humidity 67%. The wind was north at 12 miles an hour. The barometric pressure was 29.93 inches and rising. Around central Indiana, at Muncie, it was mostly sunny, with a temperature of 78. At Zionsville, it was cloudy, with a temperature of 76. Elsewhere across Indiana, at Bloomington, it was mostly sunny, with a temperature of 83. It was partly sunny, with a temperature of 74 at Fort Wayne, 77 at Lafayette, 81 at Terre Haute, and 87 at Evansville. At South Bend, it was cloudy, with a temperature of 67. Just outside Indiana, at Chicago, rain was falling, with a temperature of 66. At Cincinnati, it was mostly sunny, with a temperature of 86. It was partly sunny, with a temperature of 79 at Champaign and 87 at Louisville. It was cloudy, with a temperature of 75 at Dayton and 81 at St. Louis. Once again, at Indianapolis, it was 83 degrees with partly sunny skies. This is NOAA All Hazards Radio KEC 74 in Indianapolis. Now a look at your forecast for Indianapolis and central Indiana. This afternoon, partly cloudy early, then mostly cloudy with a chance of showers and thunderstorms late. Highs in the upper 80s. South winds around 5 miles an hour, becoming west late. Chance of rain 50%. For tonight, mostly cloudy. Showers with a chance of thunderstorms through the late overnight, then a chance of

before daybreak. Lows in the lower 60s. Northeast winds around 10 miles an hour. Gusts up to 20 miles an hour toward daybreak. Chance of rain 90%. Monday. Mostly cloudy. A slight chance of showers through early afternoon. Not as warm with highs in the lower 70s. Northeast winds around 10 miles an hour with gusts up to 20 miles an hour. Chance of rain 20%. For Monday night. Mostly cloudy. Lows in the upper 50s. Northeast winds around 10 miles an hour with gusts up to 20 miles an hour. Tuesday. Mostly cloudy. Highs in the upper 60s. Northeast winds around 10 miles an hour with gusts up to 20 miles an hour. Once again, the forecast for this afternoon. Partly cloudy early, then mostly cloudy with a chance of showers and thunderstorms late. Highs in the upper 80s. South winds around 5 miles an hour, becoming west late. Chance of rain 50%. Now here is the hazardous weather outlook for central Indiana. For the period today and tonight. Thunderstorms are possible, mainly this afternoon and tonight. An isolated severe storm with damaging winds cannot be ruled out this afternoon. Lightning and heavy rain are possible with any storm. And now the extended outlook for the period Monday through Saturday. An isolated thunderstorm is possible Monday. Spotter information statement. Spotter activation is not anticipated. Taking a look at the 3-7 day forecast for Indianapolis and central Indiana. For Tuesday night through Wednesday night. Mostly cloudy. Lows in the mid-50s. Highs in the upper 60s. Thursday through Friday. Partly cloudy. Highs in the lower 70s. Lows in the mid-50s. For Friday night and Saturday. Mostly clear. Lows in the lower 50s. Highs in the mid-70s. The 8-14 day outlook for Sunday, September 27th through Saturday, October 3rd, calls for temperatures to be above normal and precipitation to be near normal. Normal highs for the period are between 70 and 75 degrees, and normal lows are around 50. The normal precipitation total for the 7 days is around 0.75 inches. At noon, at Indianapolis, it was partly sunny. The temperature was 83 degrees, the dew point 71, and the relative humidity 67%. The wind was north at 12 miles an hour. The barometric pressure was 29.93 inches and rising. Around central Indiana, at Muncie, it was mostly sunny, with a temperature of 78. At Zionsville, it was cloudy, with a temperature of 76. Elsewhere across Indiana, at Bloomington, it was mostly sunny, with a temperature of 83. It was partly sunny, with a temperature of 74 at Fort Wayne, 77 at Lafayette, 81 at Terre Haute, and 87 at Evansville. At South Bend, it was cloudy, with a temperature of 67. Just outside Indiana, at Chicago, rain was falling, with a temperature of 66. At Cincinnati, it was mostly sunny, with a temperature of 86. It was partly sunny, with a temperature of 79 at Champaign and 87 at Louisville. It was cloudy, with a temperature of 75 at Dayton and 81 at St. Louis. Once again, at Indianapolis, it was 83 degrees with partly sunny skies. The current time is 12:39 p.m. Eastern Daylight Time. This is NOAA All Hazards Radio KEC 74 in Indianapolis. Now we'll look at your forecast for Indianapolis and central Indiana. This afternoon, partly cloudy early, then mostly cloudy with a chance of showers and thunderstorms late. Highs in the upper 80s. South winds around 5 miles an hour, becoming west late. Chance of rain 50%. For tonight, mostly cloudy. Showers with a chance of thunderstorms through the late overnight, then a chance of showers toward daybreak. Lows in the lower 60s. Northeast winds around 10 miles an hour. Gusts up to 20 miles an hour toward daybreak. Chance of rain 90%. Monday. Mostly cloudy. A slight chance of showers through early afternoon. Not as warm with highs in the lower 70s.
Northeast winds around 10 miles an hour with gusts up to 20 miles an hour. Chance of rain 20%. For Monday night, mostly cloudy. Lows in the upper 50s. Northeast winds around 10 miles an hour with gusts up to 20 miles an hour. Tuesday, mostly cloudy. Highs in the upper 60s. Northeast winds around 10 miles an hour with gusts up to 20 miles an hour. Once again, the forecast for this afternoon. Partly cloudy early, then mostly cloudy with a chance of showers and thunderstorms late. Highs in the upper 80s. South winds around 5 miles an hour, becoming west late. Chance of rain 50%. Taking a look at the 3-7 day forecast for Indianapolis and central Indiana. For Tuesday night through Wednesday night. Mostly cloudy. Lows in the mid-50s. Highs in the upper 60s. Thursday through Friday. Partly cloudy. Highs in the lower 70s. Lows in the mid-50s. For Friday night and Saturday. Mostly clear. Lows in the lower 50s. Highs in the mid-70s. 8-14 day outlook for Sunday, September 27th through Saturday, October 3rd, calls for temperatures to be above normal and precipitation to be near normal. Normal highs for the period are between 70 and 75 degrees, and normal lows are around 50. The normal precipitation total for the 7 days is around 0.75 inches. At noon, at Indianapolis, it was partly sunny. The temperature was 83 degrees, the dew point 71, and the relative humidity 67%. The wind was north at 12 miles an hour. The barometric pressure was 29.9.

partly sunny skies. This is NOAA All Hazards Radio KEC 74 in Indianapolis. Now a look at your forecast for Indianapolis and central Indiana. This afternoon, partly cloudy early, then mostly cloudy with a chance of showers and thunderstorms late. Highs in the upper 80s. South winds around 5 miles an hour, becoming west late. Chance of rain 50%. For tonight, mostly cloudy. Showers with a chance of thunderstorms through the late overnight, then a chance of showers toward daybreak. Lows in the lower 60s. Northeast winds around 10 miles an hour. Gusts up to 20 miles an hour toward daybreak. Chance of rain 90%. Monday, mostly cloudy. A slight chance of showers through early afternoon. Not as warm with highs in the lower 70s. Northeast winds around 10 miles an hour with gusts up to 20 miles an hour. Chance of rain 20%. For Monday night, mostly cloudy. Lows in the upper 50s. Northeast winds around 10 miles an hour with gusts up to 20 miles an hour. Tuesday, mostly cloudy. Highs in the upper 60s. Northeast winds around 10 miles an hour with gusts up to 20 miles an hour. Once again, the forecast for this afternoon. Partly cloudy early, then mostly cloudy with a chance of showers and thunderstorms late. Highs in the upper 80s. South winds around 5 miles an hour, becoming west late. Chance of rain 50%. Taking a look at the 3 through 7 day forecast for Indianapolis and central Indiana. For Tuesday night through Wednesday night, mostly cloudy. Lows in the mid-50s. Highs in the upper 60s. Thursday through Friday, partly cloudy. Highs in the lower 70s. Lows in the mid-50s. For Friday night and Saturday, mostly clear. Lows in the lower 50s. Highs in the mid-70s. Current time is 12:53 p.m. Eastern Daylight Time. The 8 to 14 day outlook for Sunday, September 27th through Saturday, October 3rd, calls for temperatures to be above normal and precipitation to be near normal. Normal highs for the period are between 70 and 75 degrees, and normal lows are around 50. The normal precipitation total for the 7 days is around 0.75 inches. At noon, at Indianapolis, it was partly sunny. The temperature was 83 degrees, the dew point 71, and the relative humidity 67%. The wind was north at 12 miles an hour. The barometric pressure was 29.93 inches and rising. Around central Indiana, at Muncie, it was mostly sunny, with a temperature of 78. At Zionsville, it was cloudy, with a temperature of 76. Elsewhere across Indiana, at Bloomington, it was mostly sunny, with a temperature of 83. It was partly sunny, with a temperature of 74 at Fort Wayne, 77 at Lafayette, 81 at Terre Haute, and 87 at Evansville. At South Bend, it was cloudy, with a temperature of 67. Just outside Indiana, at Chicago, rain was falling, with a temperature of 66. At Cincinnati, it was mostly sunny, with a temperature of 86. It was partly sunny, with a temperature of 79 at Champaign and 87 at Louisville. It was cloudy, with a temperature of 75 at Dayton and 81 at St. Louis. Once again, at Indianapolis, it was 83 degrees with partly sunny skies. Now here is the hazardous weather outlook for central Indiana. For the period today and tonight, thunderstorms are possible, mainly this afternoon and tonight. An isolated severe storm with damaging winds cannot be ruled out this afternoon. Lightning and heavy rain are possible with any storm. And now the extended outlook for the period Monday through Saturday. An isolated thunderstorm is possible Monday. Spotter information statement. Spotter activation is not anticipated. This is NOAA All Hazards Radio KEC 74 in Indianapolis. Now a look at your forecast for Indianapolis and central Indiana. This afternoon, partly cloudy early, then mostly cloudy with a chance of showers and thunderstorms late. Highs in the upper 80s. South winds around 5 miles an hour.

chance of rain 50%. For tonight, mostly cloudy. Showers with a chance of thunderstorms through the late overnight, then a chance of showers toward daybreak. Lows in the lower 60s. Northeast winds around 10 miles an hour. Gusts up to 20 miles an hour toward daybreak. Chance of rain 90%. Monday, mostly cloudy. A slight chance of showers through early afternoon. Not as warm with highs in the lower 70s. Northeast winds around 10 miles an hour with gusts up to 20 miles an hour. Chance of rain 20%. For Monday night, mostly cloudy. Lows in the upper 50s. Northeast winds around 10 miles an hour with gusts up to 20 miles an hour. Tuesday, mostly cloudy. Highs in the upper 60s. Northeast winds around 10 miles an hour with gusts up to 20 miles an hour. Once again, the forecast for this afternoon. Partly cloudy early, then mostly cloudy with a chance of showers and thunderstorms late. Highs in the upper 80s. South winds around 5 miles an hour, becoming west late. Chance of rain 50%. Taking a look at the 3-7 day forecast for Indianapolis and central Indiana. For Tuesday night through Wednesday night, mostly cloudy. Lows in the mid-50s. Highs in the upper 60s. Thursday through Friday, partly cloudy. Highs in the lower 70s. Lows in the mid-50s. For Friday night and Saturday, mostly clear. Lows in the lower 50s. Highs in the mid-70s. The 8-14 day outlook for Sunday, September 27th through Saturday, October 3rd, calls for temperatures to be above normal and precipitation to be near normal. Normal highs for the period are between 70 and 75 degrees, and normal lows are around 50. The normal precipitation total for the 7 days is around 0.75 inches. At noon, at Indianapolis, it was partly sunny. The temperature was 83 degrees, the dew point 71, and the relative humidity 67%. The wind was north at 12 miles an hour. The barometric pressure was 29.93 inches and rising. Around central Indiana, at Muncie, it was mostly sunny, with a temperature of 78. At Zionsville, it was cloudy, with a temperature of 76. Elsewhere across Indiana, at Bloomington, it was mostly sunny, with a temperature of 83. It was partly sunny, with a temperature of 74 at Fort Wayne, 77 at Lafayette, 81 at Terre Haute, and 87 at Evansville. At South Bend, it was cloudy, with a temperature of 67. Just outside Indiana, at Chicago, rain was falling, with a temperature of 66. At Cincinnati, it was mostly sunny, with a temperature of 86. It was partly sunny, with a temperature of 79 at Champaign and 87 at Louisville. It was cloudy, with a temperature of 75 at Dayton and 81 at St. Louis. Once again, at Indianapolis, it was 83 degrees with partly sunny skies. This is NOAA All Hazards Radio KEC 74 in Indianapolis. And now a look at your forecast for Indianapolis and central Indiana. This afternoon, partly cloudy early, then mostly cloudy with a chance of showers and thunderstorms late. Highs in the upper 80s. South winds around 5 miles an hour, becoming west late. Chance of rain 50%. For tonight, mostly cloudy. Showers with a chance of thunderstorms through the late overnight, then a chance of showers toward daybreak. Lows in the lower 60s. Northeast winds around 10 miles an hour. Gusts up to 20 miles an hour toward daybreak. Chance of rain 90%. Monday, mostly cloudy. A slight chance of showers through early afternoon. Not as warm with highs in the lower 70s. Northeast winds around 10 miles an hour with gusts up to 20 miles an hour. Chance of rain 20%. For Monday night, mostly cloudy. Lows in the upper 50s. Northeast winds around 10 miles an hour with gusts up to 20 miles an hour. Tuesday, mostly cloudy. Highs in the upper 60s. Northeast winds around 10 miles an hour with gusts up to 20 miles an hour.

Once again, the forecast for this afternoon. Partly cloudy early, then mostly cloudy with a chance of showers and thunderstorms late. Highs in the upper 80s. South winds around 5 miles an hour, becoming west late. Chance of rain 50%. Taking a look at the 3 through 7 day forecast for Indianapolis and central Indiana. For Tuesday night through Wednesday night. Mostly cloudy. Lows in the mid-50s. Highs in the upper 60s. Thursday through Friday. Partly cloudy. Highs in the lower 70s. Lows in the mid-50s. For Friday night and Saturday. Mostly clear. Lows in the lower 50s. Highs in the mid-70s. The 8 to 14 day outlook for Sunday, September 27th through Saturday, October 3rd, calls for temperatures to be above normal and precipitation to be near normal. Normal highs for the period are between 70 and 75 degrees, and normal lows are around 50. The normal precipitation total for the 7 days is around 0.75 inches. At noon, at Indianapolis, it was partly sunny. The temperature was 83 degrees, the dew point 71, and the relative humidity 67%. The wind was north at 12 miles an hour. The barometric pressure was 29.93 inches and rising. Around central Indiana, at Muncie, it was mostly sunny, with a temperature of 78. At Zionsville, it was cloudy, with a temperature of 76. Elsewhere across Indiana, at Bloomington, it was mostly sunny, with a temperature of 83. It was partly sunny, with a temperature of 74 at Fort Wayne, 77 at Lafayette, 81 at Terre Haute, and 87 at Evansville. At South Bend, it was cloudy, with a temperature of 67. Just outside Indiana, at Chicago, rain was falling, with a temperature of 66. At Cincinnati, it was mostly sunny, with a temperature of 86. It was partly sunny, with a temperature of 79 at Champaign and 87 at Louisville. It was cloudy, with a temperature of 75 at Dayton and 81 at St. Louis. Once again, at Indianapolis, it was 83 degrees with partly sunny skies. This is NOAA All Hazards Radio KEC 74 in Indianapolis. Now a look at your forecast for Indianapolis and central Indiana. This afternoon, partly cloudy early, then mostly cloudy with a chance of showers and thunderstorms late. Highs in the upper 80s. South winds around 5 miles an hour, becoming west late. Chance of rain 50%. For tonight, mostly cloudy. Showers with a chance of thunderstorms through the late overnight, then a chance of showers toward daybreak. Lows in the lower 60s. Northeast winds around 10 miles an hour. Gusts up to 20 miles an hour toward daybreak. Chance of rain 90%. Monday. Mostly cloudy. A slight chance of showers through early afternoon. Not as warm with highs in the lower 70s. Northeast winds around 10 miles an hour with gusts up to 20 miles an hour. Chance of rain 20%. For Monday night. Mostly cloudy. Lows in the upper 50s. Northeast winds around 10 miles an hour with gusts up to 20 miles an hour. Tuesday. Mostly cloudy. Highs in the upper 60s. Northeast winds around 10 miles an hour with gusts up to 20 miles an hour. Once again, the forecast for this afternoon. Partly cloudy early, then mostly cloudy with a chance of showers and thunderstorms late. Highs in the upper 80s. South winds around 5 miles an hour, becoming west late. Chance of rain 50%. Taking a look at the 3 through 7 day forecast for Indianapolis and central Indiana. For Tuesday night through Wednesday night. Mostly cloudy. Lows in the mid-50s. Highs in the upper 60s. Thursday through Friday. Partly cloudy. Highs in the lower 70s. Lows in the mid-50s. For Friday night and Saturday. Mostly clear. Lows in the lower 50s. Highs in the mid-70s. Look for Sunday, September 27th through Saturday, October 3rd, calls for temperatures to be above normal and precipitation to be near normal. Normal highs for

The periods are between 70 and 75 degrees, and normal lows are around 50. The normal precipitation total for the 7 days is around 0.75 inches. At noon, Annapolis, it was partly sunny. The temperature was 83 degrees, the dew point 71, and the relative humidity 67%. The wind was north at 12 miles an hour. The barometric pressure was 29.93 inches and rising. Around central Indiana, at Muncie, it was mostly sunny, with a temperature of 78. At Zionsville, it was cloudy, with a temperature of 76. Elsewhere across Indiana, at Bloomington, it was mostly sunny, with a temperature of 83. It was partly sunny, with a temperature of 74 at Fort Wayne, 77 at Lafayette, 81 at Terre Haute, and 87 at Evansville. At South Bend, it was cloudy, with a temperature of 67. Just outside Indiana, at Chicago, rain was falling, with a temperature of 66. At Cincinnati, it was mostly sunny, with a temperature of 86. It was partly sunny, with a temperature of 79 at Champaign and 87 at Louisville. It was cloudy, with a temperature of 75 at Dayton and 81 at St. Louis. Once again, at Indianapolis, it was 83 degrees with partly sunny skies. This is NOAA All Hazards Radio KEC 74 in Indianapolis. Now a look at your forecast for Indianapolis and central Indiana. This afternoon, partly cloudy early, then mostly cloudy with a chance of showers and thunderstorms late. Highs in the upper 80s. South winds around 5 miles an hour, becoming west late. Chance of rain 50%. For tonight, mostly cloudy. Showers with a chance of thunderstorms through the late overnight, then a chance of showers toward daybreak. Lows in the lower 60s. Northeast winds around 10 miles an hour. Gusts up to 20 miles an hour toward daybreak. Chance of rain 90%. Monday. Mostly cloudy. A slight chance of showers through early afternoon. Not as warm with highs in the lower 70s. Northeast winds around 10 miles an hour with gusts up to 20 miles an hour. Chance of rain 20%. For Monday night. Mostly cloudy. Lows in the upper 50s. Northeast winds around 10 miles an hour with gusts up to 20 miles an hour. Tuesday. Mostly cloudy. Highs in the upper 60s. Northeast winds around 10 miles an hour with gusts up to 20 miles an hour. Once again, the forecast for this afternoon. Partly cloudy early, then mostly cloudy with a chance of showers and thunderstorms late. Highs in the upper 80s. South winds around 5 miles an hour, becoming west late. Chance of rain 50%. The current time is 1:09 p.m. Eastern Daylight Time. Taking a look at the 3-7 day forecast for Indianapolis and central Indiana. For Tuesday night through Wednesday night, mostly cloudy. Lows in the mid-50s. Highs in the upper 60s. Thursday through Friday, partly cloudy. Highs in the lower 70s. Lows in the mid-50s. For Friday night and Saturday, mostly clear. Lows in the lower 50s. Highs in the mid-70s. The 8-14 day outlook for Sunday, September 27th through Saturday, October 3rd, calls for temperatures to be above normal and precipitation to be near normal. Normal highs for the period are between 70 and 75 degrees, and normal lows are around 50. The normal precipitation total for the 7 days is around 0.75 inches. At noon, at Indianapolis, it was partly sunny. The temperature was 83 degrees, the dew point 71, and the relative humidity 67%. The wind was north at 12 miles an hour. The barometric pressure was 29.93 inches and rising. Around central Indiana, at Muncie, it was mostly sunny, with a temperature of 78. At Zionsville, it was cloudy, with a temperature of 76. Elsewhere across Indiana, at Bloomington, it was mostly sunny, with a temperature of 83. It was partly sunny, with a temperature of 74 at Fort Wayne, 77 at Lafayette, 81 at Terre Haute, and 87 at Evansville. At South Bend, it was cloudy.

with a temperature of 67. Just outside Indiana and Chicago, rain was falling with a temperature of 66. At Cincinnati, it was mostly sunny with a temperature of 86. It was partly sunny with a temperature of 79 at Champaign and 87 at Louisville. It was cloudy with a temperature of 75 at Dayton and 81 at St. Louis. Once again, at Indianapolis, it was 83 degrees with partly sunny skies. At 1 p.m., at Indianapolis, it was partly sunny. The temperature was 83 degrees, the dew point 71, and the relative humidity 67%. The wind was north at 8 miles an hour. The barometric pressure was 29.91 inches and falling. Around central Indiana, at Muncie, it was mostly sunny, with a temperature of 81. At Zionsville, it was partly sunny, with a temperature of 78. Elsewhere across Indiana, skies ranged from partly sunny to cloudy. It was 68 at South Bend, 75 at Fort Wayne, and 78 at Lafayette. Terre Haute reported 82, Bloomington reported 83, and Evansville reported 89. Just outside Indiana, at Chicago, rain was falling with a temperature of 66. It was mostly sunny, with a temperature of 89 at Cincinnati and 90 at Louisville. It was partly sunny, with a temperature of 80 at Champaign and 83 at St. Louis. At Dayton, it was cloudy, with a temperature of 76. Once again, at Indianapolis, it was 83 degrees with partly sunny skies. This is NOAA All Hazards Radio KEC 74 in Indianapolis. Now a look at your forecast for Indianapolis and central Indiana. This afternoon, partly cloudy early, then mostly cloudy with a chance of showers and thunderstorms late. Highs in the upper 80s. South winds around 5 miles an hour, becoming west late. Chance of rain 50%. For tonight, mostly cloudy. Showers with a chance of thunderstorms through the late overnight, then a chance of showers toward daybreak. Lows in the lower 60s. Northeast winds around 10 miles an hour. Gusts up to 20 miles an hour toward daybreak. Chance of rain 90%. Monday, mostly cloudy. A slight chance of showers through early afternoon. Not as warm with highs in the lower 70s. Northeast winds around 10 miles an hour with gusts up to 20 miles an hour. Chance of rain 20%. For Monday night, mostly cloudy. Lows in the upper 50s. Northeast winds around 10 miles an hour with gusts up to 20 miles an hour. Tuesday, mostly cloudy. Highs in the upper 60s. Northeast winds around 10 miles an hour with gusts up to 20 miles an hour. Once again, the forecast for this afternoon. Partly cloudy early, then mostly cloudy with a chance of showers and thunderstorms late. Highs in the upper 80s. South winds around 5 miles an hour, becoming west late. Chance of rain 50%. Taking a look at the 3 through 7 day forecast for Indianapolis and central Indiana. For Tuesday night through Wednesday night, mostly cloudy. Lows in the mid-50s. Highs in the upper 60s. Thursday through Friday, partly cloudy. Highs in the lower 70s. Lows in the mid-50s. For Friday night and Saturday, mostly clear. Lows in the lower 50s. Highs in the mid-70s. Now here is the hazardous weather outlook for central Indiana. For the period today and tonight, thunderstorms are possible, mainly this afternoon and tonight. An isolated severe storm with damaging winds cannot be ruled out this afternoon. Lightning and heavy rain are possible with any storm. And now the extended outlook for the period Monday through Saturday. An isolated thunderstorm is possible Monday. Spotter information statement, spotter activation is not anticipated. The 8 to 14 day outlook for Sunday, September 27th through Saturday, October 3rd, calls for temperatures to be above normal and precipitation to be near normal. Normal highs for the period are between 70 and 75 degrees, and normal lows are around 50. The normal precipitation total for the 7 days is around 0.75 inches. At 1 p.m., at Indianapolis,

partly sunny. The temperature was 83 degrees, the dew point 71, and the relative humidity 67%. The wind was north at 8 miles an hour. The barometric pressure was 29.91 inches and falling. Around central Indiana, at Muncie, it was mostly sunny, with a temperature of 81. At Zionsville, it was partly sunny, with a temperature of 78. Elsewhere across Indiana, skies ranged from partly sunny to cloudy. It was 68 at South Bend, 75 at Fort Wayne, and 78 at Lafayette. Terre Haute reported 82, Bloomington reported 83, and Evansville reported 89. Just outside Indiana, at Chicago, rain was falling, with a temperature of 66. It was mostly sunny, with a temperature of 89 at Cincinnati, and 90 at Louisville. It was partly sunny, with a temperature of 80 at Champaign, and 83 at St. Louis. At Dayton, it was cloudy, with a temperature of 76. Once again, at Indianapolis, it was 83 degrees with partly sunny skies. This is NOAA All Hazards Radio KEC 74 in Indianapolis. Now a look at your forecast for Indianapolis and central Indiana. This afternoon, partly cloudy early, then mostly cloudy with a chance of showers and thunderstorms late. Highs in the upper 80s. South winds around 5 miles an hour, becoming west late. Chance of rain 50%. For tonight, mostly cloudy. Showers with a chance of thunderstorms through the late overnight, then a chance of showers toward daybreak. Lows in the lower 60s. Northeast winds around 10 miles an hour. Gusts up to 20 miles an hour toward daybreak. Chance of rain 90%. Monday, mostly cloudy. A slight chance of showers through early afternoon. Not as warm with highs in the lower 70s. Northeast winds around 10 miles an hour with gusts up to 20 miles an hour. Chance of rain 20%. For Monday night, mostly cloudy. Lows in the upper 50s. Northeast winds around 10 miles an hour with gusts up to 20 miles an hour. Tuesday, mostly cloudy. Highs in the upper 60s. Northeast winds around 10 miles an hour with gusts up to 20 miles an hour. Once again, the forecast for this afternoon. Partly cloudy early, then mostly cloudy with a chance of showers and thunderstorms late. Highs in the upper 80s. South winds around 5 miles an hour, becoming west late. Chance of rain 50%. Taking a look at the 3-7 day forecast for Indianapolis and central Indiana. For Tuesday night through Wednesday night, mostly cloudy. Lows in the mid-50s. Highs in the upper 60s. Thursday through Friday, partly cloudy. Highs in the lower 70s. Lows in the mid-50s. For Friday night and Saturday, mostly clear. Lows in the lower 50s. Highs in the mid-70s. The 8-14 day outlook for Sunday, September 27th through Saturday, October 3rd, calls for temperatures to be above normal and precipitation to be near normal. Normal highs for the period are between 70 and 75 degrees, and normal lows are around 50. The normal precipitation total for the 7 days is around 0.75 inches. At 1 p.m., at Indianapolis, it was partly sunny. The temperature was 83 degrees, the dew point 71, and the relative humidity 67%. The wind was north at 8 miles an hour. The barometric pressure was 29.91 inches and falling. Around central Indiana, at Muncie, it was mostly sunny, with a temperature of 81. At Zionsville, it was partly sunny, with a temperature of 78. Elsewhere across Indiana, skies ranged from partly sunny to cloudy.

WKEC 74 in Indianapolis. And now a look at your forecast for Indianapolis and central Indiana. This afternoon, partly cloudy early, then mostly cloudy with a chance of showers and thunderstorms late. Highs in the upper 80s. South winds around 5 miles an hour, becoming west late. Chance of rain 50%. For tonight, mostly cloudy. Showers with a chance of thunderstorms through the late overnight, then a chance of showers toward daybreak. Lows in the lower 60s. Northeast winds around 10 miles an hour. Gusts up to 20 miles an hour toward daybreak. Chance of rain 90%. Monday, mostly cloudy. A slight chance of showers through early afternoon. Not as warm with highs in the lower 70s. Northeast winds around 10 miles an hour with gusts up to 20 miles an hour. Chance of rain 20%. For Monday night, mostly cloudy. Lows in the upper 50s. Northeast winds around 10 miles an hour with gusts up to 20 miles an hour. Tuesday, mostly cloudy. Highs in the upper 60s. Northeast winds around 10 miles an hour with gusts up to 20 miles an hour. Once again, the forecast for this afternoon. Partly cloudy early, then mostly cloudy with a chance of showers and thunderstorms late. Highs in the upper 80s. South winds around 5 miles an hour, becoming west late. Chance of rain 50%. Taking a look at the 3 through 7 day forecast for Indianapolis and central Indiana. For Tuesday night through Wednesday night, mostly cloudy. Lows in the mid-50s. Highs in the upper 60s. Thursday through Friday, partly cloudy. Highs in the lower 70s. Lows in the mid-50s. For Friday night and Saturday, mostly clear. Lows in the lower 50s. Highs in the mid-70s. The current time is 1:23 p.m. Eastern Daylight Time. The 8 to 14 day outlook for Sunday, September 27th through Saturday, October 3rd, calls for temperatures to be above normal and precipitation to be near normal. Normal highs for the period are between 70 and 75 degrees, and normal lows are around 50. The normal precipitation total for the 7 days is around 0.75 inches. At 1 p.m., at Indianapolis, it was partly sunny. The temperature was 83 degrees, the dew point 71, and the relative humidity 67%. The wind was north at 8 miles an hour. The barometric pressure was 29.91 inches and falling. Around central Indiana, at Muncie, it was mostly sunny, with a temperature of 81. At Zionsville, it was partly sunny, with a temperature of 78. Elsewhere across Indiana, skies ranged from partly sunny to cloudy. It was 68 at South Bend, 75 at Fort Wayne, and 78 at Lafayette. Terre Haute reported 82, Bloomington reported 83, and Evansville reported 89. Just outside Indiana, at Chicago, rain was falling, with a temperature of 66. It was mostly sunny, with a temperature of 89 at Cincinnati, and 90 at Louisville. It was partly sunny, with a temperature of 80 at Champaign and 83 at St. Louis. At Dayton, it was cloudy, with a temperature of 76. Once again, at Indianapolis, it was 83 degrees with partly sunny skies. This is NOAA All Hazards Radio KEC 74 in Indianapolis. Now a look at your forecast for Indianapolis and central Indiana. This afternoon, partly cloudy early, then mostly cloudy with a chance of showers and thunderstorms late. Highs in the upper 80s. South winds around 5 miles an hour, becoming west late. Chance of rain 50%. For tonight, mostly cloudy. Showers with a chance of thunderstorms through the late overnight. Chance of showers toward daybreak. Lows in the lower 60s. Northeast winds around 10 miles an hour. Gusts up to 20 miles an hour toward daybreak. Chance of rain 90%. Monday, mostly cloudy. A slight chance of showers through early afternoon. Not as warm with highs in the lower 70s. Northeast winds around 10 miles an hour with gusts up to 20 miles an hour. Chance of rain 20%.

set for Monday night. Mostly cloudy. Lows in the upper 50s. Northeast winds around 10 miles an hour with gusts up to 20 miles an hour. Tuesday. Mostly cloudy. Highs in the upper 60s. Northeast winds around 10 miles an hour with gusts up to 20 miles an hour. Once again, the forecast for this afternoon. Partly cloudy early, then mostly cloudy with a chance of showers and thunderstorms late. Highs in the upper 80s. South winds around 5 miles an hour, becoming west late. Chance of rain 50%. Taking a look at the 3 through 7 day forecast for Indianapolis and central Indiana. For Tuesday night through Wednesday night. Mostly cloudy. Lows in the mid-50s. Highs in the upper 60s. Thursday through Friday. Partly cloudy. Highs in the lower 70s. Lows in the mid-50s. For Friday night and Saturday. Mostly clear. Lows in the lower 50s. Highs in the mid-70s. The 8 to 14 day outlook for Sunday, September 27th through Saturday, October 3rd, calls for temperatures to be above normal and precipitation to be near normal. Normal highs for the period are between 70 and 75 degrees, and normal lows are around 50. The normal precipitation total for the 7 days is around 0.75 inches. At 1 p.m., at Indianapolis, it was partly sunny. The temperature was 83 degrees, the dew point 71, and the relative humidity 67%. The wind was north at 8 miles an hour. The barometric pressure was 29.91 inches and falling. Around central Indiana, at Muncie, it was mostly sunny, with a temperature of 81. At Zionsville, it was partly sunny, with a temperature of 78. Elsewhere across Indiana, skies ranged from partly sunny to cloudy. It was 68 at South Bend, 75 at Fort Wayne, and 78 at Lafayette. Terre Haute reported 82, Bloomington reported 83, and Evansville reported 89. Just outside Indiana, at Chicago, rain was falling, with a temperature of 66. It was mostly sunny, with a temperature of 89 at Cincinnati, and 90 at Louisville. It was partly sunny, with a temperature of 80 at Champaign, and 83 at St. Louis. At Dayton, it was cloudy, with a temperature of 76. Once again, at Indianapolis, it was 83 degrees with partly sunny skies. This is NOAA All Hazards Radio KEC 74 in Indianapolis. Now we'll look at your forecast for Indianapolis and central Indiana. This afternoon, partly cloudy early, then mostly cloudy with a chance of showers and thunderstorms late. Highs in the upper 80s. South winds around 5 miles an hour, becoming west late. Chance of rain 50%. For tonight, mostly cloudy. Showers with a chance of thunderstorms through the late overnight, then a chance of showers toward daybreak. Lows in the lower 60s. Northeast winds around 10 miles an hour. Gusts up to 20 miles an hour toward daybreak. Chance of rain 90%. Monday, mostly cloudy. A slight chance of showers through early afternoon. Not as warm with highs in the lower 70s. Northeast winds around 10 miles an hour with gusts up to 20 miles an hour. Chance of rain 20%. For Monday night, mostly cloudy. Lows in the upper 50s. Northeast winds around 10 miles an hour with gusts up to 20 miles an hour. Tuesday, mostly cloudy. Highs in the upper 60s. Northeast winds around 10 miles an hour with gusts up to 20 miles an hour. Once again, the forecast for this afternoon. Partly cloudy early, then mostly cloudy with a chance of showers and thunderstorms late. Highs in the upper 80s. South winds around 5 miles an hour, becoming west late. Chance of rain 50%. Taking a look at the 3 through 7 day forecast for Indianapolis and central Indiana. For Tuesday night through Wednesday night, mostly cloudy. Lows in the mid-50s. Highs in the upper 60s. Thursday through Friday, partly cloudy. Highs in the lower 70s. Lows in the mid-50s. For Friday night and Saturday,

mostly clear. Lows in the lower 50s. Highs in the mid-70s. The 8 to 14 day outlook for Sunday, September 27th through Saturday, October 3rd, calls for temperatures to be above normal and precipitation to be near normal. Normal highs for the period are between 70 and 75 degrees, and normal lows are around 50. The normal precipitation total for the 7 days is around 0.75 inches. At 1 p.m., at Indianapolis, it was partly sunny. The temperature was 83 degrees, the dew point 71, and the relative humidity 67%. The wind was north at 8 miles an hour. The barometric pressure was 29.91 inches and falling. Around central Indiana, at Muncie, it was mostly sunny, with a temperature of 81. At Zionsville, it was partly sunny, with a temperature of 78. Elsewhere across Indiana, skies ranged from partly sunny to cloudy. It was 68 at South Bend, 75 at Fort Wayne, and 78 at Lafayette. Terre Haute reported 82, Bloomington reported 83, and Evansville reported 89. Just outside Indiana, at Chicago, rain was falling, with a temperature of 66. It was mostly sunny, with a temperature of 89 at Cincinnati and 90 at Louisville. It was partly sunny, with a temperature of 80 at Champaign and 83 at St. Louis. At Dayton, it was cloudy, with a temperature of 76. Once again, at Indianapolis, it was 83 degrees with partly sunny skies. This is NOAA All Hazards Radio KEC 74 in Indianapolis. Now a look at your forecast for Indianapolis and central Indiana. This afternoon, partly cloudy early, then mostly cloudy with a chance of showers and thunderstorms late. Highs in the upper 80s. South winds around 5 miles an hour, becoming west of showers and thunderstorms late. Highs in the upper 80s. South winds around 5 miles an hour, becoming west late. Chance of rain 50%. For tonight, mostly cloudy. Showers with a chance of thunderstorms through the late overnight, then a chance of showers toward daybreak. Lows in the lower 60s. Northeast winds around 10 miles an hour. Gusts up to 20 miles an hour toward daybreak. Chance of rain 90%. Monday, mostly cloudy. A slight chance of showers through early afternoon. Not as warm with highs in the lower 70s. Northeast winds around 10 miles an hour with gusts up to 20 miles an hour. Chance of rain 20%. For Monday night, mostly cloudy. Lows in the upper 50s. Northeast winds around 10 miles an hour with gusts up to 20 miles an hour. Tuesday, mostly cloudy. Highs in the upper 60s. Northeast winds around 10 miles an hour with gusts up to 20 miles an hour. Once again, the forecast for this afternoon. Partly cloudy early, then mostly cloudy with a chance of showers and thunderstorms late. Highs in the upper 80s. South winds around 5 miles an hour, becoming west late. Chance of rain 50%. Taking a look at the 3 through 7 day forecast for Indianapolis and central Indiana. For Tuesday night through Wednesday night, mostly cloudy. Lows in the mid-50s. Highs in the upper 60s. Thursday through Friday, partly cloudy. Highs in the lower 70s. Lows in the mid-50s. For Friday night and Saturday, mostly clear. Lows in the lower 50s. Highs in the mid-70s. Now here is the hazardous weather outlook for central Indiana. For the period today and tonight, thunderstorms are possible, mainly this afternoon and tonight. An isolated severe storm with damaging winds cannot be ruled out this afternoon. Lightning and heavy rain are possible with any storm. And now the extended outlook for the period Monday through Saturday. An isolated thunderstorm is possible Monday. Spotter information statement, spotter activation is not anticipated. The 14-day outlook for Sunday, September 27th through Saturday, October 3rd, calls for temperatures to be above normal and precipitation to be near normal. Normal highs for the period are between 70 and 75 degrees, and normal lows are around 50. The normal precipitation

precipitation total for the 7 days is around 0.75 inches. At 1 p.m., at Indianapolis, it was partly sunny. The temperature was 83 degrees, the dew point 71, and the relative humidity 67%. The wind was north at 8 miles an hour. The barometric pressure was 29.91 inches and falling. Around central Indiana, at Muncie, it was mostly sunny, with a temperature of 81. At Zionsville, it was partly sunny, with a temperature of 78. Elsewhere across Indiana, skies ranged from partly sunny to cloudy. It was 68 at South Bend, 75 at Fort Wayne, and 78 at Lafayette. Terre Haute reported 82, Bloomington reported 83, and Evansville reported 89. Just outside Indiana, at Chicago, rain was falling, with a temperature of 66. It was mostly sunny, with a temperature of 89 at Cincinnati, and 90 at Louisville. It was partly sunny, with a temperature of 80 at Champaign, and 83 at St. Louis. At Dayton, it was cloudy, with a temperature of 76. Once again, at Indianapolis, it was 83 degrees with partly sunny skies. This is NOAA All Hazards Radio KEC 74 in Indianapolis. Now a look at your forecast for Indianapolis and central Indiana. This afternoon, partly cloudy early, then mostly cloudy with a chance of showers and thunderstorms late. Is in the upper 80s. South winds around 5 miles an hour, becoming west late. Chance of rain 50%. For tonight, mostly cloudy. Showers with a chance of thunderstorms through the late overnight, then a chance of showers toward daybreak. Lows in the lower 60s. Northeast winds around 10 miles an hour. Gusts up to 20 miles an hour toward daybreak. Chance of rain 90%. Monday, mostly cloudy. A slight chance of showers through early afternoon. Not as warm with highs in the lower 70s. Northeast winds around 10 miles an hour with gusts up to 20 miles an hour. Chance of rain 20%. For Monday night, mostly cloudy. Lows in the upper 50s. Northeast winds around 10 miles an hour with gusts up to 20 miles an hour. Tuesday, mostly cloudy. Highs in the upper 60s. Northeast winds around 10 miles an hour with gusts up to 20 miles an hour. Once again, the forecast for this afternoon. Partly cloudy early, then mostly cloudy with a chance of showers and thunderstorms late. Highs in the upper 80s. South winds around 5 miles an hour, becoming west late. Chance of rain 50%. The current time is 1:39 p.m. Eastern Daylight Time. Taking a look at the 3-7 day forecast for Indianapolis and central Indiana. For Tuesday night through Wednesday night, mostly cloudy. Lows in the mid-50s. Highs in the upper 60s. Thursday through Friday, partly cloudy. Highs in the lower 70s. Lows in the mid-50s. For Friday night and Saturday, mostly clear. Lows in the lower 50s. Highs in the mid-70s. The 8-14 day outlook for Sunday, September 27th through Saturday, October 3rd, calls for temperatures to be above normal and precipitation to be near normal. Normal highs for the period are between 70 and 75 degrees, and normal lows are around 50. The normal precipitation total for the 7 days is around 0.75 inches. At 1 p.m., at Indianapolis, it was partly sunny. The temperature was 83 degrees, the dew point 71, and the relative humidity 67%. The wind was 9 miles an hour. The barometric pressure was 29.91 inches and falling. Around central Indiana, at Muncie, it was mostly sunny, with a temperature of 81. At Zionsville, it was partly sunny, with a temperature of 78. Elsewhere across Indiana, skies ranged from partly sunny to cloudy. It was 68 at South Bend, 75 at Fort Wayne, and 78 at Lafayette. Terre Haute reported 82, Bloomington reported 83, and Evansville reported 89. Just outside Indiana, at Chicago, rain was falling, with a temperature of 66.
It was mostly sunny, with a temperature of 89 at Cincinnati and 90 at Louisville. It was partly sunny, with a temperature of 80 at Champaign and 83 at St. Louis. At Dayton, it was cloudy, with a temperature of 76. Once again, at Indianapolis, it was 83 degrees with partly sunny skies. This is NOAA All Hazards Radio KEC 74 in Indianapolis. Now a look at your forecast for Indianapolis and central Indiana. This afternoon, partly cloudy early, then mostly cloudy with a chance of showers and thunderstorms late. Highs in the upper 80s. South winds around 5 miles an hour, becoming west late. Chance of rain 50%. For tonight, mostly cloudy. Showers with a chance of thunderstorms through the late overnight, then a chance of showers toward daybreak. Lows in the lower 60s. Northeast winds around 10 miles an hour. Gusts up to 20 miles an hour toward daybreak. Chance of rain 90%. Monday. Mostly cloudy. A slight chance of showers through early afternoon. Not as warm with highs in the lower 70s. Northeast winds around 10 miles an hour with gusts up to 20 miles an hour. Chance of rain 20%. For Monday night. Mostly cloudy. Lows in the upper 50s. Northeast winds around 10 miles an hour with gusts up to 20 miles an hour. Tuesday. Mostly cloudy. Highs in the upper 60s. Northeast winds around 10 miles an hour with gusts up to 20 miles an hour. Once again, the forecast for this afternoon. Partly cloudy early, then mostly cloudy with a chance of showers and thunderstorms late. Highs in the upper 80s. South winds around 5 miles an hour, becoming west late. Chance of rain 50%. Taking a look at the 3-7 day forecast for Indianapolis and central Indiana. For Tuesday night through Wednesday night, mostly cloudy. Lows in the mid-50s. Highs in the upper 60s. Thursday through Friday, partly cloudy. Highs in the lower 70s. Lows in the mid-50s. For Friday night and Saturday, mostly clear. Lows in the lower 50s. Highs in the mid-70s. The 8-14-day outlook for Sunday, September 27th through Saturday, October 3rd, calls for temperatures to be above normal and precipitation to be near normal. Normal highs for the period are between 70 and 75 degrees, and normal lows are around 50. The normal precipitation total for the 7 days is around 0.75 inches. At 1 p.m., at Indianapolis, it was partly sunny. The temperature was 83 degrees, the dew point 71, and the relative humidity 67%. The wind was north at 8 miles an hour. The barometric pressure was 29.91 inches and falling. Around central Indiana, at Muncie, it was mostly sunny, with a temperature of 81. At Zionsville, it was partly sunny, with a temperature of 78. Elsewhere across Indiana, skies ranged from partly sunny to cloudy. It was 68 at South Bend, 75 at Fort Wayne, and 78 at Lafayette. Terre Haute reported 82, Bloomington reported 83, and Evansville reported 89. Just outside Indiana, at Chicago, rain was falling, with a temperature of 66. It was mostly sunny, with a temperature of 89 at Cincinnati and 90 at Louisville. It was partly sunny, with a temperature of 80 at Champaign and 83 at St. Louis. At Dayton, it was cloudy, with a temperature of 76. Once again, at Indianapolis, it was 83 degrees with partly sunny skies. This is NOAA All Hazards Radio KEC 74 in Indianapolis. Now a look at your forecast for Indianapolis and central Indiana. This afternoon, partly cloudy early, then mostly cloudy with a chance of showers and thunderstorms late. Highs in the upper 80s. South winds around 5 miles an hour, becoming west late. Chance of rain 50%. For tonight, mostly cloudy. Showers with a chance of thunderstorms through the late overnight, then a chance of showers toward daybreak. Lows in the lower 60s. Northeast winds around 10 miles an hour. Gusts up to 20 miles an hour toward daybreak.
Chance of rain 90%. Monday,

mostly cloudy. A slight chance of showers through early afternoon. Not as warm with highs in the lower 70s. Northeast winds around 10 miles an hour with gusts up to 20 miles an hour. Chance of rain 20%. For Monday night, mostly cloudy. Lows in the upper 50s. Northeast winds around 10 miles an hour with gusts up to 20 miles an hour. Tuesday, mostly cloudy. Highs in the upper 60s. Northeast winds around 10 miles an hour with gusts up to 20 miles an hour. Once again, the forecast for this afternoon. Partly cloudy early, then mostly cloudy with a chance of showers and thunderstorms late. Highs in the upper 80s. South winds around 5 miles an hour, becoming west late. Chance of rain 50%. Taking a look at the 3-7 day forecast for Indianapolis and central Indiana. For Tuesday night through Wednesday night. Mostly cloudy. Lows in the mid-50s. Highs in the upper 60s. Thursday through Friday. Partly cloudy. Highs in the lower 70s. Lows in the mid-50s. For Friday night and Saturday. Mostly clear. Lows in the lower 50s. Highs in the mid-70s. The 8-14 day outlook for Sunday, September 27th through Saturday, October 3rd, calls for temperatures to be above normal and precipitation to be near normal. Normal highs for the period are between 70 and 75 degrees, and normal lows are around 50. The normal precipitation total for the 7 days is around 0.75 inches. At 1 p.m., at Indianapolis, it was partly sunny. The temperature was 83 degrees. The dew point 71, and the relative humidity 67%. The wind was north at 8 miles an hour. The barometric pressure was 29.91 inches and falling. Around central Indiana, at Muncie, it was mostly sunny, with a temperature of 81. At Zionsville, it was partly sunny, with a temperature of 78. Elsewhere across Indiana, skies ranged from partly sunny to cloudy. It was 68 at South Bend, 75 at Fort Wayne, and 78 at Lafayette. Terre Haute reported 82, Bloomington reported 83, and Evansville reported 89. Just outside Indiana, at Chicago, rain was falling, with a temperature of 66. It was mostly sunny, with a temperature of 89 at Cincinnati, and 90 at Louisville. It was partly sunny, with a temperature of 80 at Champaign, and 83 at St. Louis. At Dayton, it was cloudy, with a temperature of 76. Once again, at Indianapolis, it was 83 degrees with partly sunny skies. This is NOAA All Hazards Radio KEC 74 in Indianapolis. Now we'll look at your forecast for Indianapolis and central Indiana. This afternoon, partly cloudy early, then mostly cloudy with a chance of showers and thunderstorms late. Highs in the upper 80s. South winds around 5 miles an hour, becoming west late. Chance of rain 50%. For tonight, mostly cloudy. Showers with a chance of thunderstorms through the late overnight, then a chance of showers toward daybreak. Lows in the lower 60s. Northeast winds around 10 miles an hour. Gusts up to 20 miles an hour toward daybreak. Chance of rain 90%. Monday, mostly cloudy. A slight chance of showers through early afternoon. Not as warm with highs in the lower 70s. Northeast winds around 10 miles an hour with gusts up to 20 miles an hour. Chance of rain 20%. For Monday night, mostly cloudy. Lows in the upper 50s. Northeast winds around 10 miles an hour with gusts up to 20 miles an hour. Tuesday, mostly cloudy. Highs in the upper 60s. Northeast winds around 10 miles an hour with gusts up to 20 miles an hour. Once again, the forecast for this afternoon. Partly cloudy early, then mostly cloudy with a chance of showers and thunderstorms late. Highs in the upper 80s. South winds around 5 miles an hour, becoming west late. Chance of rain 50%. Taking a look at the 3-7 day forecast for Indianapolis and central Indiana. For Tuesday night through Wednesday night, mostly cloudy.

Lows in the mid-50s. Highs in the upper 60s. Thursday through Friday. Partly cloudy. Highs in the lower 70s. Lows in the mid-50s. For Friday night and Saturday. Mostly clear. Lows in the lower 50s. Highs in the mid-70s. The 14-day outlook for Sunday, September 27th through Saturday, October 3rd, calls for temperatures to be above normal and precipitation to be near normal. Normal highs for the period are between 70 and 75 degrees, and normal lows are around 50. The normal precipitation total for the 7 days is around 0.75 inches. At 1 p.m., at Indianapolis, it was partly sunny. The temperature was 83 degrees, the dew point 71, and the relative humidity 67%. The wind was north at 8 miles an hour. The barometric pressure was 29.91 inches and falling. Around central Indiana, at Muncie, it was mostly sunny, with a temperature of 81. At Zionsville, it was partly sunny, with a temperature of 78. Elsewhere across Indiana, skies ranged from partly sunny to cloudy. It was 68 at South Bend, 75 at Fort Wayne, and 78 at Lafayette. Terre Haute reported 82, Bloomington reported 83, and Evansville reported 89. Just outside Indiana, at Chicago, rain was falling, with a temperature of 66. It was mostly sunny, with a temperature of 89 at Cincinnati, and 90 at Louisville. It was partly sunny, with a temperature of 80 at Champaign, and 83 at St. Louis. At Dayton, it was cloudy, with a temperature of 76. Once again, at Indianapolis, it was 83 degrees with partly sunny skies. The current time is 1:53 p.m. Eastern Daylight Time. This is NOAA All Hazards Radio KEC 74 in Indianapolis. Now a look at your forecast for Indianapolis and central Indiana. This afternoon, partly cloudy early, then mostly cloudy with a chance of showers and thunderstorms late. Highs in the upper 80s. South winds around 5 miles an hour, becoming west late. Chance of rain 50%. For tonight, mostly cloudy. Showers with a chance of thunderstorms through the late overnight, then a chance of showers toward daybreak. Lows in the lower 60s. Northeast winds around 10 miles an hour. Gusts up to 20 miles an hour toward daybreak. Chance of rain 90%. Monday, mostly cloudy. A slight chance of showers through early afternoon. Not as warm with highs in the lower 70s. Northeast winds around 10 miles an hour with gusts up to 20 miles an hour. Chance of rain 20%. For Monday night, mostly cloudy. Lows in the upper 50s. Northeast winds around 10 miles an hour with gusts up to 20 miles an hour. Tuesday, mostly cloudy. Highs in the upper 60s. Northeast winds around 10 miles an hour with gusts up to 20 miles an hour. Once again, the forecast for this afternoon. Partly cloudy early, then mostly cloudy with a chance of showers and thunderstorms late. In the upper 80s. South winds around 5 miles an hour, becoming west late. Chance of rain 50%. Taking a look at the 3 through 7 day forecast for Indianapolis and central Indiana. For Tuesday night through Wednesday night, mostly cloudy. Lows in the mid-50s. Highs in the upper 60s. Thursday through Friday, partly cloudy. Highs in the lower 70s. Lows in the mid-50s. For Friday night and Saturday, mostly clear. Lows in the lower 50s. Highs in the mid-70s. Now here is the hazardous weather outlook for central Indiana. For the period today and tonight, thunderstorms are possible, mainly this afternoon and tonight. An isolated severe storm with damaging winds cannot be ruled out this afternoon. Lightning and heavy rain are possible with any storm. And the extended outlook for the period Monday through Saturday. An isolated thunderstorm is possible Monday. Spotter information statement, spotter activation is not anticipated. The 8 to 14 day outlook for
Sunday, September 27th through Saturday, October 3rd, calls for temperatures to be above normal and precipitation to be near normal. Normal highs for the period are between 70 and 75 degrees, and normal lows are around 50. The normal precipitation total for the 7 days is around 0.75 inches. At 1 p.m., at Indianapolis, it was partly sunny. The temperature was 83 degrees, the dew point 71, and the relative humidity 67%. The wind was north at 8 miles an hour. The barometric pressure was 29.91 inches and falling. Around central Indiana, at Muncie, it was mostly sunny, with a temperature of 81. At Zionsville, it was partly sunny, with a temperature of 78. Elsewhere across Indiana, skies ranged from partly sunny to cloudy. It was 68 at South Bend, 75 at Fort Wayne, and 78 at Lafayette. Terre Haute reported 82, Bloomington reported 83, and Evansville reported 89. Just outside Indiana, at Chicago, rain was falling, with a temperature of 66. It was mostly sunny, with a temperature of 89 at Cincinnati and 90 at Louisville. It was partly sunny, with a temperature of 80 at Champaign and 83 at St. Louis. At Dayton, it was cloudy, with a temperature of 76. Once again, at Indianapolis, it was 83 degrees with partly sunny skies. This is NOAA All Hazards Radio KEC 74 in Indianapolis. Now a look at your forecast for Indianapolis and central Indiana. This afternoon, partly cloudy early, then mostly cloudy with a chance of showers and thunderstorms late. Highs in the upper 80s. South winds around 5 miles an hour, becoming west late. Chance of rain 50%. For tonight, mostly cloudy. Showers with a chance of thunderstorms through the late overnight, then a chance of showers toward daybreak. Lows in the lower 60s. Northeast winds around 10 miles an hour. Gusts up to 20 miles an hour toward daybreak. Chance of rain 90%. Monday. Mostly cloudy. A slight chance of showers through early afternoon. Not as warm with highs in the lower 70s. Northeast winds around 10 miles an hour with gusts up to 20 miles an hour. Chance of rain 20%. For Monday night, mostly cloudy. Lows in the upper 50s. Northeast winds around 10 miles an hour with gusts up to 20 miles an hour. Tuesday, mostly cloudy. Highs in the upper 60s. Northeast winds around 10 miles an hour with gusts up to 20 miles an hour. Once again, the forecast for this afternoon. Partly cloudy early, then mostly cloudy with a chance of showers and thunderstorms late. Highs in the upper 80s. South winds around 5 miles an hour, becoming west late. Chance of rain 50%. Taking a look at the 3 through 7 day forecast for Indianapolis and central Indiana. For Tuesday night through Wednesday night, mostly cloudy. Lows in the mid-50s. Highs in the upper 60s. Thursday through Friday, partly cloudy. Highs in the lower 70s. Lows in the mid-50s. For Friday night and Saturday, mostly clear. Lows in the lower 50s. Highs in the mid-70s. The 8 to 14 day outlook for Sunday, September 27th through Saturday, October 3rd, calls for temperatures to be above normal and precipitation to be near normal. Normal highs for the period are between 70 and 75 degrees, and normal lows are around 50. The normal precipitation total for the 7 days is around 0.75 inches. At 1 p.m., at Indianapolis, it was partly sunny. The temperature was 83 degrees, the dew point 71, and the relative humidity 67%. The wind was north at 8 miles an hour. The barometric pressure was 29.91 inches and falling. Around central Indiana, at Muncie, it was mostly sunny, with a temperature of 81. At Zionsville, it was partly sunny, with a temperature of 78. Elsewhere across Indiana, skies ranged from partly sunny to cloudy. It was 68 at South Bend, 75 at Fort Wayne, and 78 at Lafayette.
Terre Haute reported 82, Bloomington reported 83, and Evansville reported 89. Just outside Indiana, as Chicago

rain was falling with a temperature of 66. It was mostly sunny with a temperature of 89 at Cincinnati and 90 at Louisville. It was partly sunny with a temperature of 80 at Champaign and 83 at St. Louis. At Dayton, it was cloudy with a temperature of 76. Once again, at Indianapolis, it was 83 degrees with partly sunny skies. This is NOAA All Hazards Radio KEC 74 in Indianapolis. Now a look at your forecast for Indianapolis and central Indiana. This afternoon, partly cloudy early, then mostly cloudy with a chance of showers and thunderstorms late. Highs in the upper 80s. South winds around 5 miles an hour, becoming west late. Chance of rain 50%. For tonight, mostly cloudy. Showers with a chance of thunderstorms through the late overnight, then a chance of showers toward daybreak. Lows in the lower 60s. Northeast winds around 10 miles an hour. Gusts up to 20 miles an hour toward daybreak. Chance of rain 90%. Monday, mostly cloudy. A slight chance of showers through early afternoon. Not as warm with highs in the lower 70s. Northeast winds around 10 miles an hour with gusts up to 20 miles an hour. Chance of rain 20%. For Monday night, mostly cloudy. Lows in the upper 50s. Northeast winds around 10 miles an hour with gusts up to 20 miles an hour. Tuesday, mostly cloudy. Highs in the upper 60s. Northeast winds around 10 miles an hour with gusts up to 20 miles an hour. Once again, the forecast for this afternoon. Partly cloudy early, then mostly cloudy with a chance of showers and thunderstorms late. Highs in the upper 80s. South winds around 5 miles an hour, becoming west late. Chance of rain 50%. Taking a look at the 3-7 day forecast for Indianapolis and central Indiana. For Tuesday night through Wednesday night, mostly cloudy. Lows in the mid-50s. Highs in the upper 60s. Thursday through Friday, partly cloudy. Highs in the lower 70s. Lows in the mid-50s. For Friday night and Saturday, mostly clear. Lows in the lower 50s. Highs in the mid-70s. Outlook for Sunday, September 27th through Saturday, October 3rd, calls for temperatures to be above normal and precipitation to be near normal. Normal highs for the period are between 70 and 75 degrees, and normal lows are around 50. The normal precipitation total for the 7 days is around 0.75 inches. At 1 p.m., at Indianapolis, it was partly sunny. The temperature was 83 degrees. The dew point 71, and the relative humidity 67%. The wind was north at 8 miles an hour. The barometric pressure was 29.91 inches and falling. Around central Indiana, at Muncie, it was mostly sunny, with a temperature of 81. In Zionsville, it was partly sunny, with a temperature of 78. Elsewhere across Indiana, skies ranged from partly sunny to cloudy. It was 68 at South Bend, 75 at Fort Wayne, and 78 at Lafayette. Terre Haute reported 82, Bloomington reported 83, and Evansville reported 89. Just outside Indiana, at Chicago, rain was falling with a temperature of 66. It was mostly sunny, with a temperature of 89 at Cincinnati and 90 at Louisville. It was partly sunny, with a temperature of 80 at Champaign and 83 at St. Louis. At Dayton, it was cloudy, with a temperature of 76. Once again, at Indianapolis, it was 83 degrees with partly sunny skies. This is NOAA All Hazards Radio KEC 74 in Indianapolis. Now a look at your forecast for Indianapolis and central Indiana. This afternoon, partly cloudy early, then mostly cloudy with a chance of showers and thunderstorms late. Highs in the upper 80s. South winds around 5 miles an hour, becoming west late. Chance of rain 50%. For tonight, mostly cloudy. Showers with a chance of thunderstorms through the late overnight, then a chance of showers toward daybreak. Lows in the lower 60s. Northeast winds around 10 miles an hour.
Gusts up to 20 miles an hour toward daybreak. Chance of rain 90%. Monday, mostly cloudy. A slight chance of showers through early afternoon. Not as warm with highs in the lower 70s. Northeast winds around 10 miles an hour with gusts up to 20 miles an hour. Chance of rain 20%. For Monday night, mostly cloudy. Lows in the upper 50s. Northeast winds around 10 miles an hour with gusts up to 20 miles an hour. Tuesday, mostly cloudy. Highs in the upper 60s. Northeast winds around 10 miles an hour with gusts up to 20 miles an hour. Once again, the forecast for this afternoon. Partly cloudy early, then mostly cloudy with a chance of showers and thunderstorms late. Highs in the upper 80s. South winds around 5 miles an hour, becoming west late. Chance of rain 50%. Taking a look at the 3 through 7 day forecast for Indianapolis and central Indiana. For Tuesday night through Wednesday night, mostly cloudy. Lows in the mid-50s. Highs in the upper 60s. Thursday through Friday, partly cloudy. Highs in the lower 70s. Lows in the mid-50s. For Friday night and Saturday, mostly clear. Lows in the lower 50s. Highs in the mid-70s. The 8 to 14 day outlook for Sunday, September 27th through Saturday, October 3rd, calls for temperatures to be above normal and precipitation to be near normal. Normal highs for the period are between 70 and 75 degrees, and normal lows are around 50. The normal precipitation total for the 7 days is around 0.75 inches. At 1 p.m. at Indianapolis, it was partly sunny. The temperature was 83 degrees. The dew point 71, and the relative humidity 67%. The wind was north at 8 miles an hour. The barometric pressure was 29.91 inches and falling. Around central Indiana, at Muncie, it was mostly sunny, with a temperature of 81. At Zionsville, it was partly sunny, with a temperature of 78. Elsewhere across Indiana, skies ranged from partly sunny to cloudy. It was 68 at South Bend, 75 at Fort Wayne, and 78 at Lafayette. Terre Haute reported 82, Bloomington reported 83, and Evansville reported 89. Just outside Indiana, at Chicago, rain was falling, with a temperature of 66. It was mostly sunny, with a temperature of 89 at Cincinnati, and 90 at Louisville. It was partly sunny, with a temperature of 80 at Champaign, and 83 at St. Louis. At Dayton, it was cloudy, with a temperature of 76. Once again, at Indianapolis, it was 83 degrees with partly sunny skies. The current time is 2:09 p.m. Eastern Daylight Time. This is NOAA All Hazards Radio KEC 74 in Indianapolis. Now a look at your forecast for Indianapolis and central Indiana. This afternoon, partly cloudy early, then mostly cloudy with a chance of showers and thunderstorms late. Highs in the upper 80s. South winds around 5 miles an hour, becoming west late. Chance of rain 50%. For tonight, mostly cloudy. Showers with a chance of thunderstorms through the late overnight, then a chance of showers toward daybreak. Lows in the lower 60s. Northeast winds around 10 miles an hour. Gusts up to 20 miles an hour toward daybreak. Chance of rain 90%. Monday, mostly cloudy. A slight chance of showers through early afternoon. Not as warm with highs in the lower 70s. Northeast winds around 10 miles an hour with gusts up to 20 miles an hour. Chance of rain 20%. For Monday night, mostly cloudy. Lows in the upper 50s. Northeast winds around 10 miles an hour with gusts up to 20 miles an hour. Tuesday, mostly cloudy. Highs in the upper 60s. Northeast winds around 10 miles an hour with gusts up to 20 miles an hour. Once again, the forecast for this afternoon. Partly cloudy early, then mostly cloudy with a chance of showers and thunderstorms late. Highs in the upper 80s. South winds around 5 miles an hour, becoming west late.

chance of rain 50%. Taking a look at the 3 through 7 day forecast for Indianapolis and central Indiana. For Tuesday night through Wednesday night, mostly cloudy. Lows in the mid-50s. Highs in the upper 60s. Thursday through Friday, partly cloudy. Highs in the lower 70s. Lows in the mid-50s. For Friday night and Saturday, mostly clear. Lows in the lower 50s. Highs in the mid-70s. The 8 to 14 day outlook for Sunday, September 27th through Saturday, October 3rd, calls for temperatures to be above normal and precipitation to be near normal. Normal highs for the period are between 70 and 75 degrees, and normal lows are around 50. The normal precipitation total for the 7 days is around 0.75 inches. At 2 p.m. at Indianapolis, it was partly sunny. The temperature was 84 degrees, the dew point 69, and the relative humidity 60%. The wind was southeast at 6 miles an hour. The barometric pressure was 29.90 inches and falling. Around central Indiana, it was partly sunny, with a temperature of 83 at Muncie, 79 at Zionsville, 81 at Eagle Creek Airpark, and 86 at Shelbyville. Elsewhere across Indiana, at South Bend, rain was falling, with a temperature of 67. It was partly sunny, with a temperature of 80 at Lafayette, 84 at Terre Haute, 83 at Bloomington, and 92 at Evansville. At Fort Wayne, it was cloudy, with a temperature of 71. Just outside Indiana, at Chicago, rain was falling, with a temperature of 66. At Cincinnati, it was mostly sunny, with a temperature of 91. It was partly sunny, with a temperature of 80 at Champaign, 79 at Dayton, 86 at St. Louis, and 94 at Louisville. Once again, at Indianapolis, it was 84 degrees with partly sunny skies. This is NOAA All Hazards Radio KEC 74 in Indianapolis. Now a look at your forecast for Indianapolis and central Indiana. This afternoon, partly cloudy early, then mostly cloudy with a chance of showers and thunderstorms late. Highs in the upper 80s. South winds around 5 miles an hour, becoming west late. Chance of rain 50%. For tonight, mostly cloudy. Showers with a chance of thunderstorms through the late overnight, then a chance of showers toward daybreak. Lows in the lower 60s. Northeast winds around 10 miles an hour. Gusts up to 20 miles an hour toward daybreak. Chance of rain 90%. Monday. Mostly cloudy. A slight chance of showers through early afternoon. Not as warm with highs in the lower 70s. Northeast winds around 10 miles an hour with gusts up to 20 miles an hour. Chance of rain 20%. For Monday night. Mostly cloudy. Lows in the upper 50s. Northeast winds around 10 miles an hour with gusts up to 20 miles an hour. Tuesday. Mostly cloudy. Highs in the upper 60s. Northeast winds around 10 miles an hour with gusts up to 20 miles an hour. Once again, the forecast for this afternoon. Partly cloudy early, then mostly cloudy with a chance of showers and thunderstorms late. Highs in the upper 80s. South winds around 5 miles an hour, becoming west late. Chance of rain 50%. Taking a look at the 3 through 7 day forecast for Indianapolis and central Indiana. For Tuesday night through Wednesday night, mostly cloudy. Lows in the mid-50s. Highs in the upper 60s. Thursday through Friday, partly cloudy. Highs in the lower 70s. Lows in the mid-50s. For Friday night and Saturday, mostly clear. Lows in the lower 50s. Highs in the mid-70s. Now here is the hazardous weather outlook for central Indiana. For the period today and tonight, thunderstorms are possible, mainly this afternoon and tonight. An isolated severe storm with damaging winds cannot be ruled out this afternoon. Lightning and heavy rain are possible with any storm. And now the extended outlook for the period Monday through Saturday. An isolated thunderstorm is possible Monday. Spotter information statement. Spotter activation is not anticipated.

the 8 to 14 day outlook for Sunday, September 27th through Saturday, October 3rd calls for temperatures to be above normal and precipitation to be near normal. Normal highs for the period are between 70 and 75 degrees, and normal lows are around 50. The normal precipitation total for the 7 days is around 0.75 inches. At 2 p.m. at Indianapolis, it was partly sunny. The temperature was 84 degrees, the dew point 69, and the relative humidity 60%. The wind was southeast at 6 miles an hour. The barometric pressure was 29.90 inches and falling. Around central Indiana, it was partly sunny, with a temperature of 83 at Muncie, 79 at Zionsville, 81 at Eagle Creek Airpark, and 86 at Shelbyville. Elsewhere across Indiana, at South Bend, rain was falling, with a temperature of 67. It was partly sunny, with a temperature of 80 at Lafayette, 84 at Terre Haute, 83 at Bloomington, and 92 at Evansville. At Fort Wayne, it was cloudy, with a temperature of 71. Just outside Indiana, at Chicago, rain was falling, with a temperature of 66. At Cincinnati, it was mostly sunny, with a temperature of 91. It was partly sunny, with a temperature of 80 at Champaign, 79 at Dayton, 86 at St. Louis, and 94 at Louisville. Once again, at Indianapolis, it was 84 degrees with partly sunny skies. This is NOAA All Hazards Radio KEC 74 in Indianapolis. And now a look at your forecast for Indianapolis and central Indiana. This afternoon, partly cloudy early, then mostly cloudy with a chance of showers and thunderstorms late. Highs in the upper 80s. South winds around 5 miles an hour, becoming west late. Chance of rain 50%. For tonight, mostly cloudy. Showers with a chance of thunderstorms through the late overnight, then a chance of showers toward daybreak. Lows in the lower 60s. Northeast winds around 10 miles an hour. Gusts up to 20 miles an hour toward daybreak. Chance of rain 90%. Monday. Mostly cloudy. A slight chance of showers through early afternoon. Not as warm with highs in the lower 70s. Northeast winds around 10 miles an hour with gusts up to 20 miles an hour. Chance of rain 20%. For Monday night. Mostly cloudy. Lows in the upper 50s. Northeast winds around 10 miles an hour with gusts up to 20 miles an hour. Tuesday. Mostly cloudy. Highs in the upper 60s. Northeast winds around 10 miles an hour with gusts up to 20 miles an hour. Once again, the forecast for this afternoon. Partly cloudy early, then mostly cloudy with a chance of showers and thunderstorms late. Highs in the upper 80s. South winds around 5 miles an hour, becoming west late. Chance of rain 50%. Taking a look at the 3 through 7 day forecast for Indianapolis and central Indiana. For Tuesday night through Wednesday night. Mostly cloudy. Lows in the mid 50s. Highs in the upper 60s. Thursday through Friday. Partly cloudy. Highs in the lower 70s. Lows in the mid-50s. For Friday night and Saturday, mostly clear. Lows in the lower 50s. Highs in the mid-70s. The 8 to 14-day outlook for Sunday, September 27th through Saturday, October 3rd, calls for temperatures to be above normal and precipitation to be near normal. Normal highs for the period are between 70 and 75 degrees, and normal lows are around 50. The normal precipitation total for the 7 days is around 0.75 inches. At 2 p.m. at Indianapolis, it was partly sunny. The temperature was 84 degrees, the dew point 69, and the relative humidity 60%. The wind was southeast at 6 miles an hour. The barometric pressure was 29.90 inches and falling. Around central Indiana, it was partly sunny, with a temperature of 83 at Muncie, 79 at Zionsville, 81 at Eagle Creek Airpark, and 86 at Shelbyville. Elsewhere across Indiana, at South Bend, rain was falling, with a temperature of 67. It was partly sunny, with a temperature of 80 at Lafayette, 84 at Terre Haute, 83 at Bloomington,

coming west late. Chance of rain 50%. For tonight, mostly cloudy. Showers with a chance of thunderstorms through the late overnight, then a chance of showers toward daybreak. Lows in the lower 60s. Northeast winds around 10 miles an hour. Gusts up to 20 miles an hour toward daybreak. Chance of rain 90%. Monday, mostly cloudy. A slight chance of showers through early afternoon. Not as warm with highs in the lower 70s. Northeast winds around 10 miles an hour with gusts up to 20 miles an hour. Chance of rain 20%. For Monday night, mostly cloudy. Lows in the upper 50s. Northeast winds around 10 miles an hour with gusts up to 20 miles an hour. Tuesday, mostly cloudy. Highs in the upper 60s. Northeast winds around 10 miles an hour with gusts up to 20 miles an hour. Once again, the forecast for this afternoon. Partly cloudy early, then mostly cloudy with a chance of showers and thunderstorms late. Highs in the upper 80s. South winds around 5 miles an hour, becoming west late. Chance of rain 50%. The current time is 2:23 p.m. Eastern Daylight Time. Taking a look at the 3-7 day forecast for Indianapolis and central Indiana. For Tuesday night through Wednesday night, mostly cloudy. Lows in the mid-50s. Highs in the upper 60s. Thursday through Friday, partly cloudy. Highs in the lower 70s. Lows in the mid-50s. For Friday night and Saturday, mostly clear. Lows in the lower 50s. Highs in the mid-70s. The 8-14 day outlook for Sunday, September 27th through Saturday, October 3rd, calls for temperatures to be above normal and precipitation to be near normal. Normal highs for the period are between 70 and 75 degrees, and normal lows are around 50. The normal precipitation total for the 7 days is around 0.75 inches. At 2 p.m. at Indianapolis, it was partly sunny. The temperature was 84 degrees, the dew point 69, and the relative humidity 60%. The wind was southeast at 6 miles an hour. The barometric pressure was 29.90 inches and falling. Around central Indiana, it was partly sunny, with a temperature of 83 at Muncie, 79 at Zionsville, 81 at Eagle Creek Airpark, and 86 at Shelbyville. Elsewhere across Indiana, at South Bend, rain was falling, with a temperature of 67. It was partly sunny, with a temperature of 80 at Lafayette, 84 at Terre Haute, 83 at Bloomington, and 92 at Evansville. At Fort Wayne, it was cloudy, with a temperature of 71. Just outside Indiana, at Chicago, rain was falling, with a temperature of 66. At Cincinnati, it was mostly sunny, with a temperature of 91. It was partly sunny, with a temperature of 80 at Champaign, 79 at Dayton, 86 at St. Louis, and 94 at Louisville. Once again, at Indianapolis, it was 84 degrees with partly sunny skies. This is NOAA All Hazards Radio KEC 74 in Indianapolis. Now we'll look at your forecast for Indianapolis and central Indiana. This afternoon, partly cloudy early, then mostly cloudy with a chance of showers and thunderstorms late. Highs in the upper 80s. South winds around 5 miles an hour, becoming west late. Chance of rain 50%. For tonight, mostly cloudy. Showers with a chance of thunderstorms through the late overnight, then a chance of showers toward daybreak. Lows in the lower 60s. Northeast winds around 10 miles an hour. Gusts up to 20 miles an hour toward daybreak. Chance of rain 90%. Monday, mostly cloudy. A slight chance of showers through early afternoon. Not as warm with highs in the lower 70s. Northeast winds around 10 miles an hour with gusts up to 20 miles an hour. Chance of rain 20%. For Monday night, mostly cloudy. Lows in the upper 50s. Northeast winds around 10 miles an hour with gusts up to 20 miles an hour. Tuesday, mostly cloudy. Highs in the upper 60s. Northeast winds around 10 miles an hour with gusts

up to 20 miles an hour. Once again, the forecast for this afternoon. Partly cloudy early, then mostly cloudy with a chance of showers and thunderstorms late. Highs in the upper 80s. South winds around 5 miles an hour, becoming west late. Chance of rain 50%. Taking a look at the 3 through 7 day forecast for Indianapolis and central Indiana. For Tuesday night through Wednesday night. Mostly cloudy. Lows in the mid-50s. Highs in the upper 60s. Thursday through Friday. Partly cloudy. Highs in the lower 70s. Lows in the mid-50s. For Friday night and Saturday. Mostly clear. Lows in the lower 50s. Highs in the mid-70s. The 8 to 14 day outlook for Sunday, September 27th through Saturday, October 3rd, calls for temperatures to be above normal and precipitation to be near normal. Normal highs for the period are between 70 and 75 degrees, and normal lows are around 50. The normal precipitation total for the 7 days is around 0.75 inches. The ultraviolet index for Indianapolis on Monday will be 4. The Environmental Protection Agency categorizes an index of 4 as moderate exposure to ultraviolet radiation. At 2 p.m. at Indianapolis, it was partly sunny. The temperature was 84 degrees, the dew point 69, and the relative humidity 60%. The wind was southeast at 6 miles an hour. The barometric pressure was 29.90 inches and falling. Around central Indiana, it was partly sunny, with a temperature of 83 at Muncie, 79 at Zionsville, 81 at Eagle Creek Air Park, and 86 at Shelbyville. Elsewhere across Indiana, at South Bend, rain was falling, with a temperature of 67. It was partly sunny, with a temperature of 80 at Lafayette, 84 at Terre Haute, 83 at Bloomington, and 92 at Evansville. At Fort Wayne, it was cloudy, with a temperature of 71. Just outside Indiana, at Chicago, rain was falling, with a temperature of 66. At Cincinnati, it was mostly sunny, with a temperature of 91. It was partly sunny, with a temperature of 80 at Champaign, 79 at Dayton, 86 at St. Louis, and 94 at Louisville. Once again, at Indianapolis, it was 84 degrees with partly sunny skies. This is NOAA All Hazards Radio KEC 74 in Indianapolis. And now a look at your forecast for Indianapolis and central Indiana. This afternoon, partly cloudy early, then mostly cloudy with a chance of showers and thunderstorms late. Highs in the upper 80s. South winds around 5 miles an hour, becoming west late. Chance of rain 50%. For tonight, mostly cloudy. Showers with a chance of thunderstorms through the late overnight, then a chance of showers toward daybreak. Lows in the lower 60s. Northeast winds around 10 miles an hour. Gusts up to 20 miles an hour toward daybreak. Chance of rain 90%. Monday. Mostly cloudy. A slight chance of showers through early afternoon. Not as warm with highs in the lower 70s. Northeast winds around 10 miles an hour with gusts up to 20 miles an hour. Chance of rain 20%. For Monday night. Mostly cloudy. Lows in the upper 50s. Northeast winds around 10 miles an hour with gusts up to 20 miles an hour. Tuesday. Mostly cloudy. Highs in the upper 60s. Northeast winds around 10 miles an hour with gusts up to 20 miles an hour. Once again, the forecast for this afternoon. Partly cloudy early, then mostly cloudy with a chance of showers and thunderstorms late. Highs in the upper 80s. South winds around 5 miles an hour, becoming west late. Chance of rain 50%. Taking a look at the 3 through 7 day forecast for Indianapolis and central Indiana. Tuesday night. Mostly cloudy. Lows in the mid-50s. Northeast winds 5 to 10 miles an hour. Gusts up to 20 miles an hour through the late overnight. For Wednesday through Thursday. Mostly cloudy. Highs around 70. Lows in the mid-50s. Thursday night through Friday night. Partly cloudy. Lows in the lower 50s.

highs in the lower 70s. For Saturday, mostly sunny. Highs in the mid-70s. Saturday night and Sunday, partly cloudy. Lows in the lower 50s. Highs in the upper 70s. The 8 to 14 day outlook for Sunday, September 27th through Saturday, October 3rd, calls for temperatures to be above normal and precipitation to be near normal. Normal highs for the period are between 70 and 75 degrees, and normal lows are around 50. The normal precipitation total for the 7 days is around 0.75 inches. The ultraviolet index for Indianapolis on Monday will be 4. The Environmental Protection Agency categorizes an index of 4 as moderate exposure to ultraviolet radiation. At 2 p.m. at Indianapolis, it was partly sunny. The temperature was 84 degrees, the dew point 69, and the relative humidity 60%. The wind was southeast at 6 miles an hour. The barometric pressure was 29.90 inches and falling. Around central Indiana, it was partly sunny, with a temperature of 83 at Muncie, 79 at Zionsville, 81 at Eagle Creek Airpark, and 86 at Shelbyville. Elsewhere, 81 at Eagle Creek Airpark, and 86 at Shelbyville. Elsewhere across Indiana, at South Bend, rain was falling, with a temperature of 67. It was partly sunny, with a temperature of 80 at Lafayette, 84 at Terre Haute, 83 at Bloomington, and 92 at Evansville. At Fort Wayne, it was cloudy, with a temperature of 71. Just outside Indiana, at Chicago, rain was falling, with a temperature of 66. At Cincinnati, it was mostly sunny, with a temperature of 91. It was partly sunny, with a temperature of 80 at Champaign, 79 at Dayton, 86 at St. Louis, and 94 at Louisville. Once again, at Indianapolis, it was 84 degrees with partly sunny skies. This is NOAA All Hazards Radio KEC 74 in Indianapolis. Now a look at your forecast for Indianapolis and central Indiana. Tonight, partly cloudy early, then becoming mostly cloudy. Numerous showers late this afternoon. Scattered thunderstorms late this afternoon. Scattered showers. Lows in the lower 60s. South winds around 5 miles an hour, becoming west late this afternoon, then becoming northeast with gusts up to 20 miles an hour. Chance of rain 70%. For Monday, mostly cloudy. Scattered showers through early afternoon, then isolated showers late in the afternoon. Not as warm with highs in the lower 70s. Northeast winds around 10 miles an hour with gusts up to 20 miles an hour. Chance of rain 30%. Monday night, mostly cloudy. Lows in the upper 50s. Northeast winds around 10 miles an hour with gusts up to 20 miles an hour. For Tuesday, mostly cloudy. Highs in the upper 60s. Northeast winds around 10 miles an hour with gusts up to 20 miles an hour. Once again, the forecast for tonight. Partly cloudy early, then becoming mostly cloudy. Numerous showers late this afternoon. Scattered thunderstorms late this afternoon. Scattered showers. Lows in the lower 60s. South winds around 5 miles an hour, becoming west late this afternoon, then becoming northeast with gusts up to 20 miles an hour. Chance of rain 70%. Now here is the hazardous weather outlook for central Indiana. For the period today and tonight, thunderstorms are possible, mainly this afternoon and tonight. An isolated severe storm with damaging winds cannot be ruled out this afternoon. Lightning and heavy rain are possible with any storm. And now the extended outlook for the period Monday through Saturday. An isolated thunderstorm is possible Monday. Spotter information statement. Spotter activation is not anticipated. Taking a look at the 3 through 7 day forecast for Indianapolis and central Indiana. Tuesday night. Mostly cloudy. Lows in the mid-50s. Northeast winds 5 to 10 miles an hour. Gusts up to 20 miles an hour through the late overnight. For Wednesday through Thursday, mostly cloudy. Highs around 70. Lows in the mid-50s. Thursday night through Friday night.

partly cloudy. Lows in the lower 50s. Highs in the lower 70s. For Saturday, mostly sunny. Highs in the mid-70s. Saturday night and Sunday, partly cloudy. Lows in the lower 50s. Highs in the upper 70s. The outlook for Sunday, September 27th through Saturday, October 3rd, calls for temperatures to be above normal and precipitation to be near normal. Normal highs for the period are between 70 and 75 degrees, and normal lows are around 50. The normal precipitation total for the 7 days is around 0.75 inches. The ultraviolet index for Indianapolis on Monday will be 4. The Environmental Protection Agency categorizes an index of 4 as moderate exposure to ultraviolet radiation. At 2 p.m. at Indianapolis, it was partly sunny. The temperature was 84 degrees, the dew point 69, and the relative humidity 60%. The wind was southeast at 6 miles an hour. The barometric pressure was 29.90 inches and falling. Around central Indiana, it was partly sunny, with a temperature of 83 at Muncie, 79 at Zionsville, 81 at Eagle Creek Airpark, and 86 at Shelbyville. Elsewhere across Indiana, at South Bend, rain was falling, with a temperature of 67. It was partly sunny, with a temperature of 80 at Lafayette, 84 at Terre Haute, 83 at Bloomington, and 92 at Evansville. At Fort Wayne, it was cloudy, with a temperature of 71. Just outside Indiana, at Chicago, rain was falling, with a temperature of 66. At Cincinnati, it was mostly sunny, with a temperature of 91. It was partly sunny, with a temperature of 80 at Champaign, 79 at Dayton, 86 at St. Louis, and 94 at Louisville. Once again, at Indianapolis, it was 84 degrees with partly sunny skies. The current time is 2:39 p.m. Eastern Daylight Time. Now here is the hazardous weather outlook for central Indiana. For the period through tonight, thunderstorms are possible late today into tonight. An isolated severe storm with damaging winds cannot be ruled through early evening. Locally heavy rainfall will be the primary threat from showers and storms through tonight. And now the extended outlook for the period Monday through Saturday. An isolated thunderstorm is possible over far southern portions of central Indiana on Monday. Spotter information statement. Spotter activation is not anticipated. This is NOAA All Hazards Radio KEC 74 in Indianapolis. Now a look at your forecast for Indianapolis and central Indiana. Tonight, partly cloudy early, then becoming mostly cloudy. Numerous showers late this afternoon. Scattered thunderstorms late this afternoon. Scattered showers. Lows in the lower 60s. South winds around 5 miles an hour, becoming west late this afternoon, then becoming northeast with gusts up to 20 miles an hour. Chance of rain 70%. For Monday, mostly cloudy. Scattered showers through early afternoon, then isolated showers late in the afternoon. Not as warm with highs in the lower 70s. Northeast winds around 10 miles an hour with gusts up to 20 miles an hour. Chance of rain 30%. Monday night, mostly cloudy. Lows in the upper 50s. Northeast winds around 10 miles an hour with gusts up to 20 miles an hour. For Tuesday, mostly cloudy. Highs in the upper 60s. Northeast winds around 10 miles an hour with gusts up to 20 miles an hour. Once again, the forecast for tonight. Partly cloudy early, then becoming mostly cloudy. Numerous showers late this afternoon. Scattered thunderstorms late this afternoon. Scattered showers. Lows in the lower 60s. South winds around 5 miles an hour, becoming west late this afternoon, then becoming northeast with gusts up to 20 miles an hour. Chance of rain 70%. Taking a look at the 3 through 7 day forecast for Indianapolis and central Indiana. Tuesday night, mostly cloudy. Lows in the mid-50s. Northeast winds 5 to 10 miles an hour. Gusts up to 20 miles an hour through the late overnight. For Wednesday through Thursday,

mostly cloudy. Highs around 70. Lows in the mid-50s. Thursday night through Friday night. Partly cloudy. Lows in the lower 50s. Highs in the lower 70s. For Saturday, mostly sunny. Highs in the mid-70s. Saturday night and Sunday, partly cloudy. Lows in the lower 50s. Highs in the upper 70s. 14-day outlook for Sunday, September 27th through Saturday, October 3rd, calls for temperatures to be above normal and precipitation to be near normal. Normal highs for the period are between 70 and 75 degrees, and normal lows are around 50. The normal precipitation total for the 7 days is around 0.75 inches. The ultraviolet index for Indianapolis on Monday will be 4. The Environmental Protection Agency categorizes an index of 4 as moderate exposure to ultraviolet radiation. At 2 p.m. at Indianapolis, it was partly sunny. The temperature was 84 degrees, the dew point 69, and the relative humidity 60%. The wind was southeast at 6 miles an hour. The barometric pressure was 29.90 inches and falling. Around central Indiana, it was partly sunny, with a temperature of 83 at Muncie, 79 at Zionsville, 81 at Eagle Creek Airpark, and 86 at Shelbyville. Elsewhere across Indiana, at South Bend, rain was falling, with a temperature of 67. It was partly sunny, with a temperature of 80 at Lafayette, 84 at Terre Haute, 83 at Bloomington, and 92 at Evansville. At Fort Wayne, it was cloudy, with a temperature of 71. Just outside Indiana, at Chicago, rain was falling, with a temperature of 66. At Cincinnati, it was mostly sunny, with a temperature of 91. It was partly sunny, with a temperature of 80 at Champaign, 79 at Dayton, 86 at St. Louis, and 94 at Louisville. Once again, at Indianapolis, it was 84 degrees with partly sunny skies. This is NOAA All Hazards Radio KEC 74 in Indianapolis. Now a look at your forecast for Indianapolis and central Indiana. Tonight, partly cloudy early, then becoming mostly cloudy. Numerous showers late this afternoon. Scattered thunderstorms late this afternoon. Scattered showers. Lows in the lower 60s. South winds around 5 miles an hour, becoming west late this afternoon, then becoming northeast with gusts up to 20 miles an hour. Chance of rain 70%. For Monday, mostly cloudy. Scattered showers through early afternoon, then isolated showers late in the afternoon. Not as warm with highs in the lower 70s. Northeast winds around 10 miles an hour with gusts up to 20 miles an hour. Chance of rain 30%. Monday night, mostly cloudy. Lows in the upper 50s. Northeast winds around 10 miles an hour with gusts up to 20 miles an hour. For Tuesday, mostly cloudy. Highs in the upper 60s. Northeast winds around 10 miles an hour with gusts up to 20 miles an hour. Once again, the forecast for tonight. Partly cloudy early, then becoming mostly cloudy. Numerous showers late this afternoon. Scattered thunderstorms late this afternoon. Scattered showers. Lows in the lower 60s. South winds around 5 miles an hour, becoming west late this afternoon, then becoming northeast with gusts up to 20 miles an hour. Chance of rain 70%. Taking a look at the 3 through 7 day forecast for Indianapolis and central Indiana. Tuesday night, mostly cloudy. Lows in the mid-50s. Northeast winds 5 to 10 miles an hour. Gusts up to 20 miles an hour through the late overnight. For Wednesday through Thursday, mostly cloudy. Highs around 70. Lows in the mid-50s. Thursday night through Friday night, partly cloudy. Lows in the lower 50s. Highs in the lower 70s. For Saturday, mostly sunny. Highs in the mid-70s. Saturday night and Sunday, partly cloudy. Lows in the lower 50s. Highs in the upper 70s. The 14-day outlook for Sunday, September 27th through

Saturday, October 3rd, calls for temperatures to be above normal and precipitation to be near normal. Normal highs for the period are between 70 and 75 degrees, and normal lows are around 50. The normal precipitation total for the 7 days is around 0.75 inches. The ultraviolet index for Indianapolis on Monday will be 4. The Environmental Protection Agency categorizes an index of 4 as moderate exposure to ultraviolet radiation. At 2 p.m. at Indianapolis, it was partly sunny. The temperature was 84 degrees, the dew point 69, and the relative humidity 60%. The wind was southeast at 6 miles an hour. The barometric pressure was 29.90 inches and falling. Around central Indiana, it was partly sunny, with a temperature of 83 at Muncie, 79 at Zionsville, 81 at Eagle Creek Airpark, and 86 at Shelbyville. Elsewhere across Indiana, at South Bend, rain was falling, with a temperature of 67. It was partly sunny, with a temperature of 80 at Lafayette, 84 at Terre Haute, 83 at Bloomington, and 92 at Evansville. At Fort Wayne, it was cloudy, with a temperature of 71. Just outside Indiana, at Chicago, rain was falling, with a temperature of 66. At Cincinnati, it was mostly sunny, with a temperature of 91. It was partly sunny, with a temperature of 80 at Champaign, 79 at Dayton, 86 at St. Louis, and 94 at Louisville. Once again, at Indianapolis, it was 84 degrees with partly sunny skies. This is NOAA All Hazards Radio KEC 74 in Indianapolis. Now a look at your forecast for Indianapolis and central Indiana. Tonight, partly cloudy early, then becoming mostly cloudy. Numerous showers late this afternoon. Scattered thunderstorms late this afternoon. Scattered showers. Lows in the lower 60s. South winds around 5 miles an hour, becoming west late this afternoon, then becoming northeast with gusts up to 20 miles an hour. Chance of rain 70%. For Monday, mostly cloudy. Scattered showers through early afternoon, then isolated showers late in the afternoon. Not as warm with highs in the lower 70s. Northeast winds around 10 miles an hour with gusts up to 20 miles an hour. Chance of rain 30%. Monday night, mostly cloudy. Lows in the upper 50s. Northeast winds around 10 miles an hour with gusts up to 20 miles an hour. For Tuesday, mostly cloudy. Highs in the upper 60s. Northeast winds around 10 miles an hour with gusts up to 20 miles an hour. Once again, the forecast for tonight. Partly cloudy early, then becoming mostly cloudy. Numerous showers late this afternoon. Scattered thunderstorms late this afternoon. Scattered showers. Lows in the lower 60s. South winds around 5 miles an hour, becoming west late this afternoon, then becoming northeast with gusts up to 20 miles an hour. Chance of rain 70%. Taking a look at the 3 through 7 day forecast for Indianapolis and central Indiana. Tuesday night, mostly cloudy. Lows in the mid-50s. Northeast winds 5 to 10 miles an hour. Gusts up to 20 miles an hour through the late overnight. For Wednesday through Thursday, mostly cloudy. Highs around 70. Lows in the mid-50s. Thursday night through Friday night, partly cloudy. Lows in the lower 50s. Highs in the lower 70s. For Saturday, mostly sunny. Highs in the mid-70s. Saturday night and Sunday, partly cloudy. Lows in the lower 50s. Highs in the upper 70s. The 8 to 14 day outlook for Sunday, September 27th through Saturday, October 3rd, calls for temperatures to be above normal and precipitation to be near normal. Normal highs for the period are between 70 and 75 degrees, and normal lows are around 50. The normal precipitation total for the 7 days is around 0.75 inches. The ultraviolet index for Indianapolis on Monday will be 4. The Environmental Protection Agency categorizes an index of 4 as moderate exposure to ultraviolet radiation. At 2 p.m. at Indianapolis, it was partly

sunny. The temperature was 84 degrees, the dew point 69, and the relative humidity 60%. The wind was southeast at 6 miles an hour. The barometric pressure was 29.90 inches and falling. Around central Indiana, it was partly sunny, with a temperature of 83 at Muncie, 79 at Zionsville, 81 at Eagle Creek Airpark, and 86 at Shelbyville. Elsewhere across Indiana, at South Bend, rain was falling, with a temperature of 67. It was partly sunny, with a temperature of 80 at Lafayette, 84 at Terre Haute, 83 at Bloomington, and 92 at Evansville. At Fort Wayne, it was cloudy, with a temperature of 71. Just outside Indiana, at Chicago, rain was falling, with a temperature of 66. At Cincinnati, it was mostly sunny, with a temperature of 91. It was partly sunny, with a temperature of 80 at Champaign, 79 at Dayton, 86 at St. Louis, and 94 at Louisville. Once again, at Indianapolis, it was 84 degrees with partly sunny skies. The current time is 2:53 p.m. Eastern Daylight Time. This is NOAA All Hazards Radio KEC 74 in Indianapolis. And now a look at your forecast for Indianapolis and central Indiana. Tonight, partly cloudy early, then becoming mostly cloudy. Numerous showers late this afternoon. Scattered thunderstorms late this afternoon. Scattered showers. Lows in the lower 60s. South winds around 5 miles an hour, becoming west late this afternoon, then becoming northeast with gusts up to 20 miles an hour. Chance of rain 70%. For Monday, mostly cloudy. Scattered showers through early afternoon, then isolated showers late in the afternoon. Not as warm with highs in the lower 70s. Northeast winds around 10 miles an hour with gusts up to 20 miles an hour. Chance of rain 30%. Monday night, mostly cloudy, lows in the upper 50s, northeast winds around 10 miles an hour with gusts up to 20 miles an hour. For Tuesday, mostly cloudy, highs in the upper 60s, northeast winds around 10 miles an hour with gusts up to 20 miles an hour. Once again, the forecast for tonight, partly cloudy early, then becoming mostly cloudy. Numerous showers late this afternoon. Scattered thunderstorms late this afternoon. Scattered showers. Lows in the lower 60s. South winds around 5 miles an hour, becoming west late this afternoon, then becoming northeast with gusts up to 20 miles an hour. Chance of rain 70%. Taking a look at the 3-7 day forecast for Indianapolis and central Indiana. Tuesday night. Mostly cloudy. Lows in the mid-50s. Northeast winds 5 to 10 miles an hour. Gusts up to 20 miles an hour through the late overnight. For Wednesday through Thursday. Mostly cloudy. Highs around 70. Lows in the mid-50s. Thursday night through Friday night. Partly cloudy. Lows in the lower 50s. Highs in the lower 70s. For Saturday. Mostly sunny. Highs in the mid-70s. Saturday night and Sunday. Partly cloudy. Lows in the lower 50s. Highs in the upper 70s. The 8-4 outlook for Sunday, September 27th through Saturday, October 3rd, calls for temperatures to be above normal and precipitation to be near normal. Normal highs for the period are between 70 and 75 degrees, and normal lows are around 50. The normal precipitation total for the 7 days is around 0.75 inches. The ultraviolet index for Indianapolis on Monday will be 4. The Environmental Protection Agency categorizes an index of 4 as moderate exposure to ultraviolet radiation. At 2 p.m. at Indianapolis, it was partly sunny. The temperature was 84 degrees, the dew point 69, and the relative humidity 60%. The wind was southeast at 6 miles an hour. The barometric pressure was 29.90 inches and falling. Around central Indiana, it was partly sunny, with a temperature of 83 at Muncie, 79 at Zionsville, 81 at Eagle Creek Airpark, and 86 at Shelbyville.
Elsewhere across Indiana, at South Bend, rain was falling, with a temperature of 67. It was partly sunny, with a temperature of 80 at Lafayette, 84 at Terre Haute, 83 at Bloomington, and 92 at Evansville. At Fort Wayne, it was cloudy, with a temperature of 71. Just outside Indiana, at Chicago, rain was falling, with a temperature of 66. At Cincinnati, it was mostly sunny, with a temperature of 91. It was partly sunny, with a temperature of 80 at Champaign, 79 at Dayton, 86 at St. Louis, and 94 at Louisville. Once again, at Indianapolis, it was 84 degrees with partly sunny skies. Now here is the hazardous weather outlook for central Indiana. For the period through tonight, thunderstorms are possible late today into tonight. An isolated severe storm with damaging winds cannot be ruled through early evening. Locally heavy rainfall will be the primary threat from showers and storms through tonight. And now the extended outlook for the period Monday through Saturday. An isolated thunderstorm is possible over far southern portions of central Indiana on Monday. Spotter information statement, spotter activation is not anticipated. This is NOAA All Hazards Radio KEC 74 in Indianapolis. Now a look at your forecast for Indianapolis and central Indiana. Tonight, partly cloudy early, then becoming mostly cloudy. Numerous showers late this afternoon. Scattered thunderstorms late this afternoon. Scattered showers. Lows in the lower 60s. South winds around 5 miles an hour, becoming west late this afternoon, then becoming northeast with gusts up to 20 miles an hour. Chance of rain 70%. For Monday, mostly cloudy. Scattered showers through early afternoon, then isolated showers late in the afternoon. Not as warm with highs in the lower 70s. Northeast winds around 10 miles an hour with gusts up to 20 miles an hour. Chance of rain 30%. Monday night, mostly cloudy. Lows in the upper 50s. Northeast winds around 10 miles an hour with gusts up to 20 miles an hour. For Tuesday, mostly cloudy. Highs in the upper 60s. Northeast winds around 10 miles an hour with gusts up to 20 miles an hour. Once again, the forecast for tonight. Partly cloudy early, then becoming mostly cloudy. Numerous showers late this afternoon. Scattered thunderstorms late this afternoon. Scattered showers. Lows in the lower 60s. South winds around 5 miles an hour, becoming west late this afternoon, then becoming northeast with gusts up to 20 miles an hour. Chance of rain 70%. Taking a look at the 3 through 7 day forecast for Indianapolis and central Indiana. Tuesday night, mostly cloudy. Lows in the mid-50s. Northeast winds 5 to 10 miles an hour. Gusts up to 20 miles an hour through the late overnight. For Wednesday through Thursday, mostly cloudy. Highs around 70. Lows in the mid-50s. Thursday night through Friday night, partly cloudy. Lows in the lower 50s. Highs in the lower 70s. For Saturday, mostly sunny. Highs in the mid-70s. Saturday night and Sunday, partly cloudy. Lows in the lower 50s. Highs in the upper 70s. The 8 to 14 day outlook for Sunday, September 27th through Saturday, October 3rd, calls for temperatures to be above normal and precipitation to be near normal. Normal highs for the period are between 70 and 75 degrees, and normal lows are around 50. The normal precipitation total for the 7 days is around 0.75 inches. The ultraviolet index for Indianapolis on Monday will be 4. The Environmental Protection Agency categorizes an index of 4 as moderate exposure to ultraviolet radiation. At 10 p.m. at Indianapolis, it was partly sunny. The temperature was 84 degrees, the dew point 69, and the relative humidity 60%. The wind was southeast at 6 miles an hour. The barometric pressure was 29.90 inches and falling.
around central Indiana. It was partly sunny, with a temperature of 83 at Muncie, 79 at Zionsville, 81 at Eagle Creek Air Park, and 86 at

Shelbyville. Elsewhere across Indiana, at South Bend, rain was falling, with a temperature of 67. It was partly sunny, with a temperature of 80 at Lafayette, 84 at Terre Haute, 83 at Bloomington, and 92 at Evansville. At Fort Wayne, it was cloudy, with a temperature of 71. Just outside Indiana, at Chicago, rain was falling, with a temperature of 66. At Cincinnati, it was mostly sunny, with a temperature of 91. It was partly sunny, with a temperature of 80 at Champaign, 79 at Dayton, 86 at St. Louis, and 94 at Louisville. Once again, at Indianapolis, it was 84 degrees with partly sunny skies. This is NOAA All Hazards Radio KEC 74 in Indianapolis. Now a look at your forecast for Indianapolis and central Indiana. Tonight, partly cloudy early, then becoming mostly cloudy. Numerous showers late this afternoon. Scattered thunderstorms late this afternoon. Scattered showers. Lows in the lower 60s. South winds around 5 miles an hour, becoming west late this afternoon, then becoming northeast with gusts up to 20 miles an hour. Chance of rain 70%. For Monday, mostly cloudy. Scattered showers through early afternoon, then isolated showers late in the afternoon. Not as warm with highs in the lower 70s. Northeast winds around 10 miles an hour with gusts up to 20 miles an hour. Chance of rain 30%. Monday night, mostly cloudy. Lows in the upper 50s. Northeast winds around 10 miles an hour with gusts up to 20 miles an hour. For Tuesday, mostly cloudy. Highs in the upper 60s. Northeast winds around 10 miles an hour with gusts up to 20 miles an hour. Once again, the forecast for tonight. Partly cloudy early, then becoming mostly cloudy. Numerous showers late this afternoon. Scattered thunderstorms late this afternoon. Scattered showers. Lows in the lower 60s. South winds around 5 miles an hour, becoming west late this afternoon, then becoming northeast with gusts up to 20 miles an hour. Chance of rain 70%. Taking a look at the 3-7 day forecast for Indianapolis and central Indiana. Tuesday night, mostly cloudy. Lows in the mid-50s. Northeast winds 5 to 10 miles an hour. Gusts up to 20 miles an hour through the late overnight. For Wednesday through Thursday, mostly cloudy. Highs around 70. Lows in the mid-50s. Thursday night through Friday night, partly cloudy. Lows in the lower 50s. Highs in the lower 70s. For Saturday, mostly sunny. Highs in the mid-70s. Saturday night and Sunday, partly cloudy. Lows in the lower 50s. Highs in the upper 70s. The 8-14 day outlook for Monday, September 28th through Sunday, October 4th, calls for both temperatures and precipitation to be above normal. Normal highs for the period are around 70 degrees, and normal lows are around 50. The normal precipitation total for the 7 days is around 0.75 inches. The ultraviolet index for Indianapolis on Monday will be 4. The Environmental Protection Agency categorizes an index of 4 as moderate exposure to ultraviolet radiation. At 2 p.m. at Indianapolis, it was partly sunny. The temperature was 84 degrees, the dew point 69, and the relative humidity 60%. The wind was southeast at 6 miles an hour. The barometric pressure was 29.90 inches and falling. Around central Indiana, it was partly sunny, with a temperature of 83 at Muncie, 79 at Zionsville, 81 at Eagle Creek Airpark, and 86 at Shelbyville. Elsewhere across Indiana, at South Bend, rain was falling, with a temperature of 67. It was partly sunny, with a temperature of 80 at Lafayette, 84 at Terre Haute, 83 at Bloomington, and 92 at Evansville. At Fort Wayne, it was cloudy, with a temperature of 71. Just outside Indiana, at Chicago, rain was falling, with a temperature of 66. At Cincinnati, it was mostly sunny, with a temperature of 91.
It was partly sunny, with a temperature of 80 at Champaign, 79 at Dayton, 86 at St. Louis, and 94 at Louisville. Once again, at Indianapolis, it was 84 degrees with partly sunny skies. This is NOAA All Hazards Radio KEC 74 in Indianapolis. And now a look at your forecast for Indianapolis and central Indiana. Tonight, partly cloudy early, then becoming mostly cloudy. Numerous showers late this afternoon. Scattered thunderstorms late this afternoon. Scattered showers. Lows in the lower 60s. South winds around 5 miles an hour, becoming west late this afternoon, then becoming northeast with gusts up to 20 miles an hour. Chance of rain 70%. For Monday, mostly cloudy. Scattered showers through early afternoon, then isolated showers late in the afternoon. Not as warm with highs in the lower 70s. Northeast winds around 10 miles an hour with gusts up to 20 miles an hour. Chance of rain 30%. Monday night, mostly cloudy. Lows in the upper 50s. Northeast winds around 10 miles an hour with gusts up to 20 miles an hour. For Tuesday, mostly cloudy. Highs in the upper 60s. Northeast winds around 10 miles an hour with gusts up to 20 miles an hour. Once again, the forecast for tonight. Partly cloudy early, then becoming mostly cloudy. Numerous showers late this afternoon. Scattered thunderstorms late this afternoon. Scattered showers. Lows in the lower 60s. South winds around 5 miles an hour, becoming west late this afternoon, then becoming northeast with gusts up to 20 miles an hour. Chance of rain 70%. The current time is 3:08 p.m. Eastern Daylight Time. Taking a look at the 3-7 day forecast for Indianapolis and central Indiana. Tuesday night, mostly cloudy. Lows in the mid-50s. Northeast winds 5 to 10 miles an hour. Gusts up to 20 miles an hour through the late overnight. For Wednesday through Thursday, mostly cloudy. Highs around 70. Lows in the mid-50s. Thursday night through Friday night, partly cloudy. Lows in the lower 50s. Highs in the lower 70s. For Saturday, mostly sunny. Highs in the mid-70s. Saturday night and Sunday, partly cloudy. Lows in the lower 50s. Highs in the upper 70s. The 8-14 day outlook for Monday, September 28th through Sunday, October 4th, calls for both temperatures and precipitation to be above normal. Normal highs for the period are around 70 degrees, and normal lows are around 50. The normal precipitation total for the 7 days is around 0.75 inches. The ultraviolet index for Indianapolis on Monday will be 4. The Environmental Protection Agency categorizes an index of 4 as moderate exposure to ultraviolet radiation. At 2 p.m., at Indianapolis, it was partly sunny. The temperature was 84 degrees, the dew point 69, and the relative humidity 60%. The wind was southeast at 6 miles an hour. The barometric pressure was 29.90 inches and falling. Around central Indiana, it was partly sunny, with a temperature of 83 at Muncie, 79 at Zionsville, 81 at Eagle Creek Airpark, and 86 at Shelbyville. Elsewhere across Indiana, at South Bend, rain was falling, with a temperature of 67. It was partly sunny, with a temperature of 80 at Lafayette, 84 at Terre Haute, 83 at Bloomington, and 92 at Evansville. At Fort Wayne, it was cloudy, with a temperature of 71. Just outside Indiana, at Chicago, rain was falling, with a temperature of 66. At Cincinnati, it was mostly sunny, with a temperature of 91. It was partly sunny, with a temperature of 80 at Champaign, 79 at Dayton, 86 at St. Louis, and 94 at Louisville. Once again, at Indianapolis, it was 84 degrees with partly sunny skies. At 3 p.m., at Indianapolis, it was partly sunny. The temperature was 86 degrees, the dew point 70, and the relative humidity 58%, producing a heat index of 90. The wind was south at 5 miles an hour.
The barometric pressure was 29.88 inches and falling.

Central Indiana. It was partly sunny, with a temperature of 82 at Muncie, 83 at Zionsville, 84 at Eagle Creek Airpark, and 87 at Shelbyville. Elsewhere across Indiana, at South Bend, rain was falling, with a temperature of 66. It was partly sunny, with a temperature of 81 at Lafayette, 84 at Terre Haute, 87 at Bloomington, and 93 at Evansville. At Fort Wayne, it was cloudy, with a temperature of 70. Just outside Indiana, it was mostly sunny, with a temperature of 80 at Dayton, and 93 at Cincinnati. It was partly sunny, with a temperature of 82 at Champaign, 89 at St. Louis, and 93 at Louisville. At Chicago, rain and fog were reported, with a temperature of 66. Once again, at Indianapolis it was 86 degrees with partly sunny skies. This is NOAA All Hazards Radio KEC 74 in Indianapolis. And now a look at your forecast for Indianapolis and central Indiana. Tonight, partly cloudy early, then becoming mostly cloudy. Numerous showers late this afternoon. Scattered thunderstorms late this afternoon. Scattered showers. Lows in the lower 60s. South winds around 5 miles an hour, becoming west late this afternoon, then becoming northeast with gusts up to 20 miles an hour. Chance of rain 70%. For Monday, mostly cloudy. Scattered showers through early afternoon, then isolated showers late in the afternoon. Not as warm with highs in the lower 70s. Northeast winds around 10 miles an hour with gusts up to 20 miles an hour. Chance of rain 30%. Monday night, mostly cloudy. Lows in the upper 50s. Northeast winds around 10 miles an hour with gusts up to 20 miles an hour. For Tuesday, mostly cloudy. Highs in the upper 60s. Northeast winds around 10 miles an hour with gusts up to 20 miles an hour. Once again, the forecast for tonight. Partly cloudy early, then becoming mostly cloudy. Numerous showers late this afternoon. Scattered thunderstorms late this afternoon. Scattered showers. Lows in the lower 60s. South winds around 5 miles an hour, becoming west late this afternoon, then becoming northeast with gusts up to 20 miles an hour. Chance of rain 70%. Taking a look at the 3 through 7 day forecast for Indianapolis and central Indiana. Tuesday night, mostly cloudy. Lows in the mid-50s. Northeast winds 5 to 10 miles an hour. Gusts up to 20 miles an hour through the late overnight. For Wednesday through Thursday, mostly cloudy. Highs around 70. Lows in the mid-50s. Thursday night through Friday night, partly cloudy. Lows in the lower 50s. Highs in the lower 70s. For Saturday, mostly sunny. Highs in the mid-70s. Saturday night and Sunday, partly cloudy. Lows in the lower 50s. Highs in the upper 70s. The 8 to 14 day outlook for Monday, September 28th through Sunday, October 4th, calls for both temperatures and precipitation to be above normal. Normal highs for the period are around 70 degrees, and normal lows are around 50. The normal precipitation total for the 7 days is around 0.75 inches. The ultraviolet index for Indianapolis on Monday will be 4. The Environmental Protection Agency categorizes an index of 4 as moderate exposure to ultraviolet radiation. At 3 p.m., at Indianapolis, it was partly sunny. The temperature was 86 degrees, the dew point 70, and the relative humidity 58%, producing a heat index of 90. The wind was south at 5 miles an hour. The barometric pressure was 29.88 inches and falling. Around central Indiana, it was partly sunny, with a temperature of 82 at Muncie, 83 at Zionsville, 84 at Eagle Creek Airpark, and 87 at Shelbyville. Elsewhere across Indiana, at South Bend, rain was falling, with a temperature of 66. It was partly sunny, with a temperature of 81 at Lafayette, 84 at Terre Haute, 87 at Bloomington, and 93 at Evansville. At Fort Wayne, it was cloudy, with a temperature of 70.
just outside Indiana. It was mostly sunny, with a temperature

80 in Dayton and 93 at Cincinnati. It was partly sunny, with a temperature of 82 at Champaign, 89 at St. Louis, and 93 at Louisville. At Chicago, rain and fog were reported, with a temperature of 66. Once again, at Indianapolis, it was 86 degrees with partly sunny skies. Now here is the hazardous weather outlook for central Indiana. For the period through tonight, thunderstorms are possible late today into tonight. An isolated severe storm with damaging winds cannot be ruled through early evening. Locally heavy rainfall will be the primary threat from showers and storms through tonight. And now the extended outlook for the period Monday through Saturday. An isolated thunderstorm is possible over far southern portions of central Indiana on Monday. Spotter information statement. Spotter activation is not anticipated. This is NOAA All Hazards Radio KEC 74 in Indianapolis. Now a look at your forecast for Indianapolis and central Indiana. Tonight, partly cloudy early, then becoming mostly cloudy. Numerous showers late this afternoon. Scattered thunderstorms late this afternoon. Scattered showers. Lows in the lower 60s. South winds around 5 miles an hour, becoming west late this afternoon, then becoming northeast with gusts up to 20 miles an hour. Chance of rain 70%. For Monday, mostly cloudy. Scattered showers through early afternoon, then isolated showers late in the afternoon. Not as warm with highs in the lower 70s. Northeast winds around 10 miles an hour with gusts up to 20 miles an hour. Chance of rain 30%. Monday night, mostly cloudy. Lows in the upper 50s. Northeast winds around 10 miles an hour with gusts up to 20 miles an hour. For Tuesday, mostly cloudy. Highs in the upper 60s. Northeast winds around 10 miles an hour with gusts up to 20 miles an hour. Once again, the forecast for tonight. Partly cloudy early, then becoming mostly cloudy. Numerous showers late this afternoon. Scattered thunderstorms late this afternoon. Scattered showers. Lows in the lower 60s. South winds around 5 miles an hour, becoming west late this afternoon, then becoming northeast with gusts up to 20 miles an hour. Chance of rain 70%. Taking a look at the 3 through 7 day forecast for Indianapolis and central Indiana. Tuesday night, mostly cloudy. Lows in the mid-50s. Northeast winds 5 to 10 miles an hour. Gusts up to 20 miles an hour through the late overnight. For Wednesday through Thursday, mostly cloudy. Highs around 70. Lows in the mid-50s. Thursday night through Friday night, partly cloudy. Lows in the lower 50s. Highs in the lower 70s. For Saturday, mostly sunny. Highs in the mid-70s. Saturday night and Sunday, partly cloudy. Lows in the lower 50s. Highs in the upper 70s. Outlook for Monday, September 28th through Sunday, October 4th, calls for both temperatures and precipitation to be above normal. Normal highs for the period are around 70 degrees, and normal lows are around 50. The normal precipitation total for the 7 days is around 0.75 inches. The ultraviolet index for Indianapolis on Monday will be 4. The Environmental Protection Agency categorizes an index of 4 as moderate exposure to ultraviolet radiation. At 3 p.m. at Indianapolis, it was partly sunny. The temperature was 86 degrees, the dew point 70, and the relative humidity 58%, producing a heat index of 90. The wind was south at 5 miles an hour. The barometric pressure was 29.88 inches and falling. Around central Indiana, it was partly sunny, with a temperature of 82 at Muncie, 83 at Zionsville, 84 at Eagle Creek Airpark, and 87 at Shelbyville. Elsewhere across Indiana, at South Bend, rain was falling, with a temperature of 66. It was partly sunny, with a temperature of 81 at Lafayette, 84 at Terre Haute, 87 at Bloomington, and 93 at Evansville. At Fort Wayne, it was cloudy, with a temperature of 70. Just outside Indiana.

becoming west late this afternoon, then becoming northeast with gusts up to 20 miles an hour. Chance of rain 70%. For Monday, mostly cloudy. Scattered showers through early afternoon, then isolated showers late in the afternoon. Not as warm with highs in the lower 70s. Northeast winds around 10 miles an hour with gusts up to 20 miles an hour. Chance of rain 30%. Monday night, mostly cloudy. Lows in the upper 50s. Northeast winds around 10 miles an hour with gusts up to 20 miles an hour. For Tuesday, mostly cloudy. Highs in the upper 60s. Northeast winds around 10 miles an hour with gusts up to 20 miles an hour. Once again, the forecast for tonight. Partly cloudy early, then becoming mostly cloudy. Numerous showers late this afternoon. Scattered thunderstorms late this afternoon. Scattered showers. Lows in the lower 60s. South winds around 5 miles an hour, becoming west late this afternoon, then becoming northeast with gusts up to 20 miles an hour. Chance of rain 70%. The current time is 3:24 p.m. Eastern Daylight Time. Taking a look at the 3-through-7-day forecast for Indianapolis and central Indiana. Tuesday night, mostly cloudy. Lows in the mid-50s. Northeast winds 5 to 10 miles an hour. Gusts up to 20 miles an hour through the late overnight. For Wednesday through Thursday, mostly cloudy. Highs around 70. Lows in the mid-50s. Thursday night through Friday night, partly cloudy. Lows in the lower 50s. Highs in the lower 70s. For Saturday, mostly sunny. Highs in the mid-70s. Saturday night and Sunday, partly cloudy. Lows in the lower 50s. Highs in the upper 70s. The 8 to 14 day outlook for Monday, September 28th through Sunday, October 4th, calls for both temperatures and precipitation to be above normal. Normal highs for the period are around 70 degrees, and normal lows are around 50. The normal precipitation total for the 7 days is around 0.75 inches. The ultraviolet index for Indianapolis on Monday will be 4. The Environmental Protection Agency categorizes an index of 4 as moderate exposure to ultraviolet radiation. At 3 p.m. at Indianapolis, it was partly sunny. The temperature was 86 degrees, the dew point 70, and the relative humidity 58%, producing a heat index of 90. The wind was south at 5 miles an hour. The barometric pressure was 29.88 inches and falling. Around central Indiana, it was partly sunny, with a temperature of 82 at Muncie, 83 at Zionsville, 84 at Eagle Creek Airpark, and 87 at Shelbyville. Elsewhere across Indiana, at South Bend, rain was falling, with a temperature of 66. It was partly sunny, with a temperature of 81 at Lafayette, 84 at Terre Haute, 87 at Bloomington, and 93 at Evansville. At Fort Wayne, it was cloudy, with a temperature of 70. Just outside Indiana, it was mostly sunny, with a temperature of 80 at Dayton, and 93 at Cincinnati. It was partly sunny, with a temperature of 82 at Champaign, 89 at St. Louis, and 93 at Louisville. At Chicago, rain and fog were reported, with a temperature of 66. Once again, at Indianapolis, it was 86 degrees with partly sunny skies. This is NOAA All Hazards Radio KEC 74 in Indianapolis. Now a look at your forecast for Indianapolis and central Indiana. Tonight, partly cloudy early, then becoming mostly cloudy. Numerous showers late this afternoon. Scattered thunderstorms late this afternoon. Scattered showers. Lows in the lower 60s. South winds around 5 miles an hour, becoming west late this afternoon, then becoming northeast with gusts up to 20 miles an hour. Chance of rain 70%. For Monday, mostly cloudy. Scattered showers through early afternoon, then isolated showers late in the afternoon. Not as warm with highs in the lower 70s. Northeast winds around 10 miles an hour with gusts up to 20 miles an hour. Chance of rain 30%.

Monday night. Mostly cloudy. Lows in the upper 50s. Northeast winds around 10 miles an hour with gusts up to 20 miles an hour. For Tuesday. Mostly cloudy. Highs in the upper 60s. Northeast winds around 10 miles an hour with gusts up to 20 miles an hour. Once again, the forecast for tonight. Partly cloudy early, then becoming mostly cloudy. Numerous showers late this afternoon. Scattered thunderstorms late this afternoon. Scattered showers. Lows in the lower 60s. South winds around 5 miles an hour, becoming west late this afternoon, then becoming northeast with gusts up to 20 miles an hour. Chance of rain 70%. Taking a look at the 3-7 day forecast for Indianapolis and central Indiana. Tuesday night. Mostly cloudy. Lows in the mid-50s. Northeast winds 5 to 10 miles an hour. Gusts up to 20 miles an hour through the late overnight. For Wednesday through Thursday, mostly cloudy. Highs around 70. Lows in the mid-50s. Thursday night through Friday night, partly cloudy. Lows in the lower 50s. Highs in the lower 70s. For Saturday, mostly sunny. Highs in the mid-70s. Saturday night and Sunday, partly cloudy. Lows in the lower 50s. Highs in the upper 70s. The 8-14 day outlook for Monday, September 28th through Sunday, October 4th, calls for both temperatures and precipitation to be above normal. Normal highs for the period are around 70 degrees, and normal lows are around 50. The normal precipitation total for the 7 days is around 0.75 inches. The ultraviolet index for Indianapolis on Monday will be 4. The Environmental Protection Agency categorizes an index of 4 as moderate exposure to ultraviolet radiation. At 3 p.m. at Indianapolis, it was partly sunny. The temperature was 86 degrees, the dew point 70, and the relative humidity 58%, producing a heat index of 90. The wind was south at 5 miles an hour. The barometric pressure was 29.88 inches and falling. Around central Indiana, it was partly sunny, with a temperature of 82 at Muncie, 83 at Zionsville, 84 at Eagle Creek Airpark, and 87 at Shelbyville. Elsewhere across Indiana, at South Bend, rain was falling, with a temperature of 66. It was partly sunny, with a temperature of 81 at Lafayette, 84 at Terre Haute, 87 at Bloomington, and 93 at Evansville. At Fort Wayne, it was cloudy, with a temperature of 70. Just outside Indiana, it was mostly sunny, with a temperature of 80 at Dayton and 93 at Cincinnati. It was partly sunny, with a temperature of 82 at Champaign, 89 at St. Louis, and 93 at Louisville. At Chicago, rain and fog were reported, with a temperature of 66. Once again, at Indianapolis, it was 86 degrees with partly sunny skies. This is NOAA All Hazards Radio KEC 74 in Indianapolis. Now a look at your forecast for Indianapolis and central Indiana. Tonight, partly cloudy early, then becoming mostly cloudy. Numerous showers late this afternoon. Scattered thunderstorms late this afternoon. Scattered showers. Lows in the lower 60s. South winds around 5 miles an hour, becoming west late this afternoon, then becoming northeast with gusts up to 20 miles an hour. Chance of rain 70%. For Monday, mostly cloudy. Scattered showers through early afternoon, then isolated showers late in the afternoon. Not as warm with highs in the lower 70s. Northeast winds around 10 miles an hour with gusts up to 20 miles an hour. Chance of rain 30%. Monday night, mostly cloudy. Lows in the upper 50s. Northeast winds around 10 miles an hour with gusts up to 20 miles an hour. For Tuesday, mostly cloudy. Highs in the upper 60s. Northeast winds around 10 miles an hour with gusts up to 20 miles an hour. Once again, the forecast for tonight. Partly cloudy early, then becoming mostly cloudy. Numerous showers late this afternoon. Scattered thunderstorms late.

This afternoon, scattered showers. Lows in the lower 60s. South winds around 5 miles an hour, becoming westerly this afternoon, then becoming northeast with gusts up to 20 miles an hour. Chance of rain 70%. Taking a look at the 3-7 day forecast for Indianapolis and central Indiana. Tuesday night, mostly cloudy. Lows in the mid-50s. Northeast winds 5 to 10 miles an hour. Gusts up to 20 miles an hour through the late overnight. For Wednesday through Thursday, lows in the mid-50s. Northeast winds 5 to 10 miles an hour. Gusts up to 20 miles an hour through the late overnight. For Wednesday through Thursday, mostly cloudy. Highs around 70. Lows in the mid-50s. Thursday night through Friday night, partly cloudy. Lows in the lower 50s. Highs in the lower 70s. For Saturday, mostly sunny. Highs in the mid-70s. Saturday night and Sunday, partly cloudy. Lows in the lower 50s. Highs in the upper 70s. The 8-14 day outlook for Monday, September 28th through Sunday, October 4th, calls for both temperatures and precipitation to be above normal. Normal highs for the period are around 70 degrees, and normal lows are around 50. The normal precipitation total for the 7 days is around 0.75 inches. The ultraviolet index for Indianapolis on Monday will be 4. The Environmental Protection Agency categorizes an index of 4 as moderate exposure to ultraviolet radiation. At 3 p.m. at Indianapolis, it was partly sunny. The temperature was 86 degrees, the dew point 70, and the relative humidity 58%, producing a heat index of 90. The wind was south at 5 miles an hour. The barometric pressure was 29.88 inches and falling. Around central Indiana, it was partly sunny, with a temperature of 82 at Muncie, 83 at Zionsville, 84 at Eagle Creek Airpark, and 87 at Shelbyville. Elsewhere across Indiana, at South Bend, rain was falling, with a temperature of 66. It was partly sunny, with a temperature of 81 at Lafayette, 84 at Terre Haute, 87 at Bloomington, and 93 at Evansville. At Fort Wayne, it was cloudy, with a temperature of 70. Just outside Indiana, it was mostly sunny, with a temperature of 80 at Dayton, and 93 at Cincinnati. It was partly sunny, with a temperature of 82 at Champaign, 89 at St. Louis, and 93 at Louisville. At Chicago, rain and fog were reported, with a temperature of 66. Once again, at Indianapolis, it was 86 degrees with partly sunny skies. This is NOAA All Hazards Radio KEC 74 in Indianapolis. Now a look at your forecast for Indianapolis and central Indiana. Tonight, partly cloudy early, then becoming mostly cloudy. Numerous showers late this afternoon. Scattered thunderstorms late this afternoon. Scattered showers. Lows in the lower 60s. South winds around 5 miles an hour, becoming westerly this afternoon, then becoming northeast with gusts up to 20 miles an hour. Chance of rain 70%. For Monday, mostly cloudy. Scattered showers through early afternoon, then isolated showers late in the afternoon. Not as warm with highs in the lower 70s. Northeast winds around 10 miles an hour with gusts up to 20 miles an hour. Chance of rain 30%. Monday night, mostly cloudy. Lows in the upper 50s. Northeast winds around 10 miles an hour with gusts up to 20 miles an hour. For Tuesday, mostly cloudy. Highs in the upper 60s. Northeast winds around 10 miles an hour with gusts up to 20 miles an hour. Once again, the forecast for tonight. Partly cloudy early, then becoming mostly cloudy. Numerous showers late this afternoon. Scattered thunderstorms late this afternoon. Scattered showers. Lows in the lower 60s. South winds around 5 miles an hour, becoming west late this afternoon, then becoming northeast with gusts up to 20 miles an hour. Chance of rain 70%. Now here is the hazardous weather outlook for central Indiana. For the period through tonight,

Thunderstorms are possible late today into tonight. An isolated severe storm with damaging winds cannot be ruled through early evening. Locally heavy rainfall will be the primary threat from showers and storms through tonight. And now the extended outlook for the period Monday through Saturday. An isolated thunderstorm is possible over far southern portions of central Indiana on Monday. Spotter information statement. Spotter activation is not anticipated. The current time is 3:38 p.m. Eastern Daylight Time. Taking a look at the 3-through-7-day forecast for Indianapolis and central Indiana. Tuesday night. Mostly cloudy. Lows in the mid-50s. Northeast winds 5 to 10 miles an hour. Gusts up to 20 miles an hour through the late overnight. For Wednesday through Thursday. Mostly cloudy. Highs around 70. Lows in the mid-50s. Thursday night through Friday night. Partly cloudy. Lows in the lower 50s. Highs in the lower 70s. For Saturday. Mostly sunny. Highs in the mid-70s. Saturday night and Sunday. Partly cloudy. Lows in the lower 50s. Highs in the upper 70s. The 8 to 14 day outlook for Monday, September 28th through Sunday, October 4th, calls for both temperatures and precipitation to be above normal. Normal highs for the period are around 70 degrees, and normal lows are around 50. The normal precipitation total for the 7 days is around 0.75 inches. The ultraviolet index for Indianapolis on Monday will be 4. The Environmental Protection Agency categorizes an index of 4 as moderate exposure to ultraviolet radiation. At 3 p.m. at Indianapolis, it was partly sunny. The temperature was 86 degrees, the dew point 70, and the relative humidity 58%, producing a heat index of 90. The wind was south at 5 miles an hour. The barometric pressure was 29.88 inches and falling. Around central Indiana, it was partly sunny, with a temperature of 82 at Muncie, 83 at Zionsville, 84 at Eagle Creek Airpark, and 87 at Shelbyville. Elsewhere across Indiana, at South Bend, rain was falling, with a temperature of 66. It was partly sunny, with a temperature of 81 at Lafayette, 84 at Terre Haute, 87 at Bloomington, and 93 at Evansville. At Fort Wayne, it was cloudy, with a temperature of 70. Just outside Indiana, it was mostly sunny, with a temperature of 80 at Dayton, and 93 at Cincinnati. It was partly sunny, with a temperature of 82 at Champaign, 89 at St. Louis, and 93 at Louisville. At Chicago, rain and fog were reported, with a temperature of 66. Once again, at Indianapolis, it was 86 degrees with partly sunny skies. This is NOAA All Hazards Radio KEC 74 in Indianapolis. Now a look at your forecast for Indianapolis and central Indiana. Tonight, partly cloudy early, then becoming mostly cloudy. Numerous showers late this afternoon. Scattered thunderstorms late this afternoon. Scattered showers. Lows in the lower 60s. South winds around 5 miles an hour, becoming west late this afternoon, then becoming northeast with gusts up to 20 miles an hour. Chance of rain 70%. For Monday, mostly cloudy. Scattered showers through early afternoon, then isolated showers late in the afternoon. Not as warm with highs in the lower 70s. Northeast winds around 10 miles an hour with gusts up to 20 miles an hour. Chance of rain 30%. Monday night, mostly cloudy. Lows in the upper 50s. Northeast winds around 10 miles an hour with gusts up to 20 miles an hour. For Tuesday, mostly cloudy. Highs in the upper 60s. Northeast winds around 10 miles an hour with gusts up to 20 miles an hour. Once again, the forecast for tonight. Partly cloudy early, then becoming mostly cloudy. Numerous showers late this afternoon. Scattered thunderstorms late this afternoon. Scattered showers. Lows in the lower 60s. South winds around 5 miles an hour, becoming west late this afternoon, then becoming northeast with gusts up to 20 miles an hour. Chance of

70%. Taking a look at the 3 through 7 day forecast for Indianapolis and central Indiana. Tuesday night, mostly cloudy. Lows in the mid-50s. Northeast winds 5 to 10 miles an hour. Gusts up to 20 miles an hour through the late overnight. For Wednesday through Thursday, mostly cloudy. Highs around 70. Lows in the mid-50s. Thursday night through Friday night, partly cloudy. Lows in the lower 50s. Highs in the lower 70s. For Saturday, mostly sunny. Highs in the mid-70s. Saturday night and Sunday, partly cloudy. Lows in the lower 50s. Highs in the upper 70s. 14-day outlook for Monday, September 28th through Sunday, October 4th, calls for both temperatures and precipitation to be above normal. Normal highs for the period are around 70 degrees, and normal lows are around 50. The normal precipitation total for the 7 days is around 0.75 inches. The ultraviolet index for Indianapolis on Monday will be 4. The Environmental Protection Agency categorizes an index of 4 as moderate exposure to ultraviolet radiation. At 3 p.m. at Indianapolis, it was partly sunny. The temperature was 86 degrees, the dew point 70, and the relative humidity 58%, producing a heat index of 90. The wind was south at 5 miles an hour. The barometric pressure was 29.88 inches and falling. Around central Indiana, it was partly sunny, with a temperature of 82 at Muncie, 83 at Zionsville, 84 at Eagle Creek Air Park, and 87 at Shelbyville. Elsewhere across Indiana, at South Bend, rain was falling, with a temperature of 66. It was partly sunny, with a temperature of 81 at Lafayette, 84 at Terre Haute, 87 at Bloomington, and 93 at Evansville. At Fort Wayne, it was cloudy, with a temperature of 70. Just outside Indiana, it was mostly sunny, with a temperature of 80 at Dayton, and 93 at Cincinnati. It was partly sunny, with a temperature of 82 at Champaign, 89 at St. Louis, and 93 at Louisville. At Chicago, rain and fog were reported, with a temperature of 66. Once again, at Indianapolis, it was 86 degrees with partly sunny skies. This is NOAA All Hazards Radio KEC 74 in Indianapolis. Now a look at your forecast for Indianapolis and central Indiana. Tonight, partly cloudy early, then becoming mostly cloudy. Numerous showers late this afternoon. Scattered thunderstorms late this afternoon. Scattered showers. Lows in the lower 60s. South winds around 5 miles an hour, becoming west late this afternoon, then becoming northeast with gusts up to 20 miles an hour. Chance of rain 70%. For Monday, mostly cloudy. Scattered showers through early afternoon, then isolated showers late in the afternoon. Not as warm with highs in the lower 70s. Northeast winds around 10 miles an hour with gusts up to 20 miles an hour. Chance of rain 30%. Monday night, mostly cloudy. Lows in the upper 50s. Northeast winds around 10 miles an hour with gusts up to 20 miles an hour. For Tuesday, mostly cloudy. Highs in the upper 60s. Northeast winds around 10 miles an hour with gusts up to 20 miles an hour. Once again, the forecast for tonight. Partly cloudy early, then becoming mostly cloudy. Numerous showers late this afternoon. Scattered thunderstorms late this afternoon. Scattered showers. Lows in the lower 60s. South winds around 5 miles an hour, becoming west late this afternoon, then becoming northeast with gusts up to 20 miles an hour. Chance of rain 70%. Taking a look at the 3 through 7 day forecast for Indianapolis and central Indiana. Tuesday night, mostly cloudy. Lows in the mid-50s. Northeast winds 5 to 10 miles an hour. Gusts up to 20 miles an hour through the late overnight. For Wednesday through Thursday, mostly cloudy. Highs around 70. Lows in the mid-50s. Thursday night through Friday night, partly cloudy. Lows

the lower 50s, highs in the lower 70s. For Saturday, mostly sunny, highs in the mid 70s. Saturday night and Sunday, partly cloudy, lows in the lower 50s, highs in the upper 70s. Outlook for Monday, September 28th through Sunday, October 4th, calls for both temperatures and precipitation to be above normal. Normal highs for the period are around 70 degrees, and normal lows are around 50. The normal precipitation total for the 7 days is around 0.75 inches. The ultraviolet index for Indianapolis on Monday will be 4. The Environmental Protection Agency categorizes an index of 4 as moderate exposure to ultraviolet radiation. At 3 p.m. at Indianapolis, it was partly sunny. The temperature was 86 degrees, the dew point 70, and the relative humidity 58%, producing a heat index of 90. The wind was south at 5 miles an hour. The barometric pressure was 29.88 inches and falling. Around central Indiana, it was partly sunny, with a temperature of 82 at Muncie, 83 at Zionsville, 84 at Eagle Creek Air Park, and 87 at Shelbyville. Elsewhere across Indiana, at South Bend, rain was falling, with a temperature of 66. It was partly sunny, with a temperature of 81 at Lafayette, 84 at Terre Haute, 87 at Bloomington, and 93 at Evansville. At Fort Wayne, it was cloudy, with a temperature of 70. Just outside Indiana, it was mostly sunny, with a temperature of 80 at Dayton, and 93 at Cincinnati. It was partly sunny, with a temperature of 82 at Champaign, 89 at St. Louis, and 93 at Louisville. At Chicago, rain and fog were reported, with a temperature of 66. Once again, at Indianapolis, it was 86 degrees with partly sunny skies. This is NOAA All Hazards Radio KEC 74 in Indianapolis. Now a look at your forecast for Indianapolis and central Indiana. Tonight, partly cloudy early, then becoming mostly cloudy. Numerous showers late this afternoon. Scattered thunderstorms late this afternoon. Scattered showers. Lows in the lower 60s. South winds around 5 miles an hour, becoming west late this afternoon, then becoming northeast with gusts up to 20 miles an hour. Chance of rain 70%. For Monday, mostly cloudy. Scattered showers through early afternoon, then isolated showers late in the afternoon. Not as warm with highs in the lower 70s. Northeast winds around 10 miles an hour with gusts up to 20 miles an hour. Chance of rain 30%. Monday night, mostly cloudy. Lows in the upper 50s. Northeast winds around 10 miles an hour with gusts up to 20 miles an hour. For Tuesday, mostly cloudy. Highs in the upper 60s. Northeast winds around 10 miles an hour with gusts up to 20 miles an hour. Once again, the forecast for tonight. Partly cloudy early, then becoming mostly cloudy. Numerous showers late this afternoon. Scattered thunderstorms late this afternoon. Scattered showers. Lows in the lower 60s. South winds around 5 miles an hour, becoming west late this afternoon, then becoming northeast with gusts up to 20 miles an hour. Chance of rain 70%. Taking a look at the 3 through 7 day forecast for Indianapolis and central Indiana. Tuesday night, mostly cloudy. Lows in the mid-50s. Northeast winds 5 to 10 miles an hour. Gusts up to 20 miles an hour through the late overnight. For Wednesday through Thursday, mostly cloudy. Highs around 70. Lows in the mid-50s. Thursday night through Friday night, partly cloudy. Lows in the lower 50s. Highs in the lower 70s. For Saturday, mostly sunny. Highs in the mid-70s. Saturday night and Sunday, partly cloudy. Lows in the lower 50s. Highs in the upper 70s. The 8 to 14 day outlook for Monday, September 28th through Sunday, October 4th, calls for both temperatures and precipitation to be above normal. Normal highs for the period are around 70 degrees, and normal lows are around 50.

The normal precipitation total for the 7 days is around 0.75 inches. The ultraviolet index for Indianapolis on Monday will be 4. The Environmental Protection Agency categorizes an index of 4 as moderate exposure to ultraviolet radiation. At 3 p.m. at Indianapolis, it was partly sunny. The temperature was 86 degrees, the dew point 70, and the relative humidity 58%, producing a heat index of 90. The wind was south at 5 miles an hour. The barometric pressure was 29.88 inches and falling. Around central Indiana, it was partly sunny, with a temperature of 82 at Muncie, 83 at Zionsville, 84 at Eagle Creek Airpark, and 87 at Shelbyville. Elsewhere across Indiana, at South Bend, rain was falling, with a temperature of 66. It was partly sunny, with a temperature of 81 at Lafayette, 84 at Terre Haute, 87 at Bloomington, and 93 at Evansville. At Fort Wayne, it was cloudy, with a temperature of 70. Just outside Indiana, it was mostly sunny, with a temperature of 80 at Dayton, and 93 at Cincinnati. It was partly sunny, with a temperature of 82 at Champaign, 89 at St. Louis, and 93 at Louisville. At Chicago, rain and fog were reported, with a temperature of 66. Once again, at Indianapolis, it was 86 degrees with partly sunny skies. The current time is 3:54 p.m. Eastern Daylight Time. This is NOAA All Hazards Radio KEC 74 in Indianapolis. And now a look at your forecast for Indianapolis and central Indiana. Tonight, numerous showers late this afternoon. Scattered thunderstorms late this afternoon. Scattered showers. Lows in the lower 60s. West winds 5 to 10 miles an hour, becoming northeast with gusts up to 20 miles an hour. Chance of rain 70%. For Monday, mostly cloudy. Scattered showers through early afternoon, then isolated showers late in the afternoon. Not as warm with highs in the lower 70s. Northeast winds around 10 miles an hour with gusts up to 20 miles an hour. Chance of rain 30%. Monday night. Mostly cloudy. Lows in the upper 50s. Northeast winds around 10 miles an hour with gusts up to 20 miles an hour. For Tuesday. Mostly cloudy. Highs in the upper 60s. Northeast winds around 10 miles an hour with gusts up to 20 miles an hour. Once again, the forecast for tonight. Numerous showers late this afternoon. Scattered thunderstorms late this afternoon. Scattered showers. Lows in the lower 60s. West winds 5 to 10 miles an hour, becoming northeast with gusts up to 20 miles an hour. Chance of rain 70%. Taking a look at the 3 through 7 day forecast for Indianapolis and central Indiana. Tuesday night. Mostly cloudy. Lows in the mid-50s. Northeast winds 5 to 10 miles an hour. Gusts up to 20 miles an hour through the late overnight. For Wednesday through Thursday. Mostly cloudy. Highs around 70. Lows in the mid-50s. Thursday night through Friday night. Partly cloudy. Lows in the lower 50s. Highs in the lower 70s. For Saturday. Mostly sunny. Highs in the mid-70s. Saturday night and Sunday. Partly cloudy. Lows in the lower 50s. Highs in the upper 70s. Day outlook for Monday, September 28th through Sunday, October 4th, calls for both temperatures and precipitation to be above normal. Normal highs for the period are around 70 degrees, and normal lows are around 50. The normal precipitation total for the 7 days is around 0.75 inches. The ultraviolet index for Indianapolis on Monday will be 4. The Environmental Protection Agency categorizes an index of 4 as moderate exposure to ultraviolet radiation. Now here is the hazardous weather outlook for central Indiana. For the period through tonight, thunderstorms possible late today into tonight. An isolated severe storm with damaging winds cannot be ruled through early evening. Locally heavy rainfall will be the primary threat from showers and storms through tonight.
and now the extended outlook for the period Monday through Saturday. An isolated thunderstorm is possible over far southern portions of central Indiana on Monday. Spotter information statement, spotter activation is not anticipated. At 3 p.m. at Indianapolis, it was partly sunny. The temperature was 86 degrees, the dew point 70, and the relative humidity 58%, producing a heat index of 90. The wind was south at 5 miles an hour. The barometric pressure was 29.88 inches and falling. Around central Indiana, it was partly sunny, with a temperature of 82 at Muncie, 83 at Zionsville, 84 at Eagle Creek Airpark, and 87 at Shelbyville. Elsewhere across Indiana, at South Bend, rain was falling, with a temperature of 66. It was partly sunny, with a temperature of 81 at Lafayette, 84 at Terre Haute, 87 at Bloomington, and 93 at Evansville. At Fort Wayne, it was cloudy, with a temperature of 70. Just outside Indiana, it was mostly sunny, with a temperature of 80 at Dayton, and 93 at Cincinnati. It was partly sunny, with a temperature of 82 at Champaign, 89 at St. Louis, and 93 at Louisville. At Chicago, fog were reported, with a temperature of 66. Once again, at Indianapolis, it was 86 degrees with partly sunny skies. This is NOAA All Hazards Radio KEC 74 in Indianapolis. Now a look at your forecast for Indianapolis and central Indiana. Tonight, numerous showers late this afternoon. Scattered thunderstorms late this afternoon. Scattered showers. Lows in the lower 60s. West winds 5 to 10 miles an hour, becoming northeast with gusts up to 20 miles an hour. Chance of rain 70%. For Monday, mostly cloudy. Scattered showers through early afternoon, then isolated showers late in the afternoon. Not as warm with highs in the lower 70s. Northeast winds around 10 miles an hour with gusts up to 20 miles an hour. Chance of rain 30%. Monday night, mostly cloudy. Lows in the upper 50s. Northeast winds around 10 miles an hour with gusts up to 20 miles an hour. For Tuesday, mostly cloudy. Highs in the upper 60s. Northeast winds around 10 miles an hour with gusts up to 20 miles an hour. Once again, the forecast for tonight. Numerous showers late this afternoon. Scattered thunderstorms late this afternoon. Scattered showers. Lows in the lower 60s. West winds 5 to 10 miles an hour, becoming northeast with gusts up to 20 miles an hour. Chance of rain 70%. Taking a look at the 3 through 7 day forecast for Indianapolis and central Indiana. Tuesday night, mostly cloudy. Lows in the mid-50s. Northeast winds 5 to 10 miles an hour. Gusts up to 20 miles an hour through the late overnight. For Wednesday through Thursday, mostly cloudy. Highs around 70. Lows in the mid-50s. Thursday night through Friday night, partly cloudy. Lows in the lower 50s. Highs in the lower 70s. For Saturday, mostly sunny. Highs in the mid-70s. Saturday night and Sunday, partly cloudy. Lows in the lower 50s. Highs in the upper 70s. The 8 to 14 day outlook for Monday, September 28th through Sunday, October 4th, calls for both temperatures and precipitation to be above normal. Normal highs for the period are around 70 degrees, and normal lows are around 50. The normal precipitation total for the 7 days is around 0.75 inches. The ultraviolet index for Indianapolis on Monday will be 4. The Environmental Protection Agency categorizes an index of 4 as moderate exposure to ultraviolet radiation. At 3 p.m. at Indianapolis, it was partly sunny. The temperature was 86 degrees, the dew point 70, and the relative humidity 58%, producing a heat index of 90. The wind was south at 5 miles an hour. The barometric pressure was 29.88 inches and falling.
around central Indiana. It was partly sunny, with a temperature of 82 at Muncie, 83 at Zionsville, 84 at Eagle Creek Air Park, and 87 at Shelbyville. Elsewhere across Indiana,

at South Bend, rain was falling with a temperature of 66. It was partly sunny with a temperature of 81 at Lafayette, 84 at Terre Haute, 87 at Bloomington, and 93 at Evansville. At Fort Wayne, it was cloudy with a temperature of 70. Just outside Indiana, it was mostly sunny with a temperature of 80 at Dayton and 93 at Cincinnati. It was partly sunny with a temperature of 82 at Champaign, 89 at St. Louis, and 93 at Louisville. At Chicago, rain and fog were reported with a temperature of 66. Once again, at Indianapolis, it was 86 degrees with partly sunny skies. This is NOAA All Hazards Radio KEC 74 in Indianapolis. And now a look at your forecast for Indianapolis and central Indiana. Tonight, numerous showers late this afternoon. Scattered thunderstorms late this afternoon. Scattered showers. Lows in the lower 60s. West winds 5 to 10 miles an hour, becoming northeast with gusts up to 20 miles an hour. Chance of rain 70%. For Monday, mostly cloudy. Scattered showers through early afternoon, then isolated showers late in the afternoon. Not as warm with highs in the lower 70s. Northeast winds around 10 miles an hour with gusts up to 20 miles an hour. Chance of rain 30%. Monday night, mostly cloudy. Lows in the upper 50s. Northeast winds around 10 miles an hour with gusts up to 20 miles an hour. For Tuesday, mostly cloudy. Highs in the upper 60s. Northeast winds around 10 miles an hour with gusts up to 20 miles an hour. Once again, the forecast for tonight. Numerous showers late this afternoon. Scattered thunderstorms late this afternoon. Scattered showers. Lows in the lower 60s. West winds 5 to 10 miles an hour, becoming northeast with gusts up to 20 miles an hour. Chance of rain 70%. Taking a look at the 3 through 7 day forecast for Indianapolis and central Indiana. Tuesday night, mostly cloudy. Lows in the mid-50s. Northeast winds 5 to 10 miles an hour. Gusts up to 20 miles an hour through the late overnight. For Wednesday through Thursday, mostly cloudy. Highs around 70. Lows in the mid-50s. Thursday night through Friday night, partly cloudy. Lows in the lower 50s. Highs in the lower 70s. For Saturday, mostly sunny. Highs in the mid-70s. Saturday night and Sunday, partly cloudy. Lows in the lower 50s. Highs in the upper 70s. Outlook for Monday, September 28th through Sunday, October 4th, calls for both temperatures and precipitation to be above normal. Normal highs for the period are around 70 degrees, and normal lows are around 50. The normal precipitation total for the 7 days is around 0.75 inches. The ultraviolet index for Indianapolis on Monday will be 4. The Environmental Protection Agency categorizes an index of 4 as moderate exposure to ultraviolet radiation. At 3 p.m. at Indianapolis, it was partly sunny. The temperature was 86 degrees, the dew point 70, and the relative humidity 58%, producing a heat index of 90. The wind was south at 5 miles an hour. The barometric pressure was 29.88 inches and falling. Around central Indiana, it was partly sunny, with a temperature of 82 at Muncie, 83 at Zionsville, 84 at Eagle Creek Airpark, and 87 at Shelbyville. Elsewhere across Indiana, at South Bend, rain was falling, with a temperature of 66. It was partly sunny, with a temperature of 81 at Lafayette, 84 at Terre Haute, 87 at Bloomington, and 93 at Evansville. At Fort Wayne, it was cloudy, with a temperature of 70. Just outside Indiana, it was mostly sunny, with a temperature of 80 at Dayton and 93 at Cincinnati. It was partly sunny, with a temperature of 82 at Champaign, 89 at St. Louis, and 93 at Louisville. At Chicago, rain and fog were reported, with a temperature of 66. Once again, at Indianapolis, it was 86 degrees with partly sunny skies.
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Now a look at your forecast for Indianapolis and central Indiana. Tonight, numerous showers late this afternoon. Scattered thunderstorms late this afternoon. Scattered showers. Lows in the lower 60s. West winds 5 to 10 miles an hour, becoming northeast with gusts up to 20 miles an hour. Chance of rain 70%. For Monday, mostly cloudy. Scattered showers through early afternoon, then isolated showers late in the afternoon. Not as warm with highs in the lower 70s. Northeast winds around 10 miles an hour with gusts up to 20 miles an hour. Chance of rain 30%. Monday night, mostly cloudy. Lows in the upper 50s. Northeast winds around 10 miles an hour with gusts up to 20 miles an hour. For Tuesday, mostly cloudy. Highs in the upper 60s. Northeast winds around 10 miles an hour with gusts up to 20 miles an hour. Once again, the forecast for tonight. Numerous showers late this afternoon. Scattered thunderstorms late this afternoon. Scattered showers. Lows in the lower 60s. West winds 5 to 10 miles an hour, becoming northeast with gusts up to 20 miles an hour. Chance of rain 70%. The current time is 4:09 p.m. Eastern Daylight Time. Taking a look at the 3 through 7 day forecast for Indianapolis and central Indiana. Tuesday night, mostly cloudy. Lows in the mid-50s. Northeast winds 5 to 10 miles an hour. Gusts up to 20 miles an hour through the late overnight. For Wednesday through Thursday, mostly cloudy. Highs around 70. Lows in the mid-50s. Thursday night through Friday night, partly cloudy. Lows in the lower 50s. Highs in the lower 70s. For Saturday, mostly sunny. Highs in the mid-70s. Saturday night and Sunday, partly cloudy. Lows in the lower 50s. Highs in the upper 70s. The 8 to 14 day outlook for Monday, September 28th through Sunday, October 4th, calls for both temperatures and precipitation to be above normal. Normal highs for the period are around 70 degrees, and normal lows are around 50. The normal precipitation total for the 7 days is around 0.75 inches. The ultraviolet index for Indianapolis on Monday will be 4. The Environmental Protection Agency categorizes an index of 4 as moderate exposure to ultraviolet radiation. At 3 p.m. at Indianapolis, it was partly sunny. The temperature was 86 degrees, the dew point 70, and the relative humidity 58%, producing a heat index of 90. The wind was south at 5 miles an hour. The barometric pressure was 29.88 inches and falling. Around central Indiana, it was partly sunny, with a temperature of 82 at Muncie, 83 at Zionsville, 84 at Eagle Creek Air Park, and 87 at Shelbyville. Elsewhere across Indiana, at South Bend, rain was falling, with a temperature of 66. It was partly sunny, with a temperature of 81 at Lafayette, 84 at Terre Haute, 87 at Bloomington, and 93 at Evansville. At Fort Wayne, it was cloudy, with a temperature of 70. Just outside Indiana, it was mostly sunny, with a temperature of 80 at Dayton, and 93 at Cincinnati. It was partly sunny, with a temperature of 82 at Champaign, 89 at St. Louis, and 93 at Louisville. At Chicago, rain and fog were reported, with a temperature of 66. Once again, at Indianapolis, it was 86 degrees with partly sunny skies. At 4 p.m., at Indianapolis, it was partly sunny. The temperature was 86 degrees, the dew point 70, and the relative humidity 58%, producing a heat index of 90. The wind was southwest at 5 miles an hour. The barometric pressure was 29.87 inches and falling. Around central Indiana, at Muncie, it was partly sunny, with a temperature of 83. At Zionsville, it was cloudy, with a temperature of 82. Elsewhere across Indiana, at Fort Wayne, rain was falling, with a temperature of 67.
At Evansville, it was mostly sunny, with a temperature of 91. At Bloomington, it was partly

partly sunny, with a temperature of 85. It was cloudy, with a temperature of 79 at Lafayette and 84 at Terre Haute. At South Bend, rain and fog were reported, with a temperature of 65. Just outside Indiana, at Chicago, rain was falling, with a temperature of 65. At Dayton, it was mostly sunny, with a temperature of 82. It was partly sunny, with a temperature of 82 at Champaign, 91 at St. Louis, 90 at Cincinnati, and 94 at Louisville. Once again, at Indianapolis, it was 86 degrees with partly sunny skies. This is All Hazards Radio KEC 74 in Indianapolis. Now a look at your forecast for Indianapolis and central Indiana. Tonight, numerous showers late this afternoon. Scattered thunderstorms late this afternoon. Scattered showers. Lows in the lower 60s. West winds 5 to 10 miles an hour, becoming northeast with gusts up to 20 miles an hour. Chance of rain 70%. For Monday, mostly cloudy. Scattered showers through early afternoon, then isolated showers late in the afternoon. Not as warm with highs in the lower 70s. Northeast winds around 10 miles an hour with gusts up to 20 miles an hour. Chance of rain 30%. Monday night, mostly cloudy. Lows in the upper 50s. Northeast winds around 10 miles an hour with gusts up to 20 miles an hour. For Tuesday, mostly cloudy. Highs in the upper 60s. Northeast winds around 10 miles an hour with gusts up to 20 miles an hour. Once again, the forecast for tonight. Numerous showers late this afternoon. Scattered thunderstorms late this afternoon. Scattered showers. Lows in the lower 60s. West winds 5 to 10 miles an hour, becoming northeast with gusts up to 20 miles an hour. Chance of rain 70%. Taking a look at the 3 through 7 day forecast for Indianapolis and central Indiana. Tuesday night, mostly cloudy. Lows in the mid-50s. Northeast winds 5 to 10 miles an hour. Gusts up to 20 miles an hour through the late overnight. For Wednesday through Thursday, mostly cloudy. Highs around 70. Lows in the mid-50s. Thursday night through Friday night, partly cloudy. Lows in the lower 50s. Highs in the lower 70s. For Saturday, mostly sunny. Highs in the mid-70s. Saturday night and Sunday, partly cloudy. Lows in the lower 50s. Highs in the upper 70s. The 8 to 14 day outlook for Monday, September 28th through Sunday, October 4th, calls for both temperatures and precipitation to be above normal. Normal highs for the period are around 70 degrees, and normal lows are around 50. The normal precipitation total for the 7 days is around 0.75 inches. The ultraviolet index for Indianapolis on Monday will be 4. The Environmental Protection Agency categorizes an index of 4 as moderate exposure to ultraviolet radiation. At 4 p.m. at Indianapolis, it was partly sunny. The temperature was 86 degrees, the dew point 70, and the relative humidity 58%, producing a heat index of 90. The wind was southwest at 5 miles an hour. The barometric pressure was 29.87 inches and falling. Around central Indiana, at Muncie, it was partly sunny, with a temperature of 83. In Zionsville, it was cloudy, with a temperature of 82. Elsewhere across Indiana, at Fort Wayne, rain was falling, with a temperature of 67. At Evansville, it was mostly sunny, with a temperature of 91. At Bloomington, it was partly sunny, with a temperature of 85. It was cloudy, with a temperature of 79 at Lafayette and 84 at Terre Haute. At South Bend, rain and fog were reported, with a temperature of 65. Just outside Indiana, at Chicago, rain was falling, with a temperature of 65. At Dayton, it was mostly sunny, with a temperature of 82. It was partly sunny, with a temperature of 82 at Champaign, 91 at St. Louis, 90 at Cincinnati, and 94 at Louisville. Once again, at Indianapolis, it was 86 degrees with partly sunny skies. Now he

Here is the hazardous weather outlook for central Indiana. For the period through tonight, thunderstorms are possible late today into tonight. An isolated severe storm with damaging winds cannot be ruled through early evening. Locally heavy rainfall will be the primary threat from showers and storms through tonight. And now the extended outlook for the period Monday through Saturday. An isolated thunderstorm is possible over far southern portions of central Indiana on Monday. Spotter information statement. Spotter activation is not anticipated. This is NOAA All Hazards Radio KEC 74 in Indianapolis. Now a look at your forecast for Indianapolis and central Indiana. Tonight, numerous showers late this afternoon. Scattered thunderstorms late this afternoon. Scattered showers. Lows in the lower 60s. West winds 5 to 10 miles an hour, becoming northeast with gusts up to 20 miles an hour. Chance of rain 70%. For Monday, mostly cloudy. Scattered showers through early afternoon, then isolated showers late in the afternoon. Not as warm with highs in the lower 70s. Northeast winds around 10 miles an hour with gusts up to 20 miles an hour. Chance of rain 30%. Monday night, mostly cloudy. Lows in the upper 50s. Northeast winds around 10 miles an hour with gusts up to 20 miles an hour. For Tuesday, mostly cloudy. Highs in the upper 60s. Northeast winds around 10 miles an hour with gusts up to 20 miles an hour. Once again, the forecast for tonight. Numerous showers late this afternoon. Scattered thunderstorms late this afternoon. Scattered showers. Lows in the lower 60s. West winds 5 to 10 miles an hour, becoming northeast with gusts up to 20 miles an hour. Chance of rain 70%. Taking a look at the 3 through 7 day forecast for Indianapolis and central Indiana. Tuesday night, mostly cloudy. Lows in the mid-50s. Northeast winds 5 to 10 miles an hour. Gusts up to 20 miles an hour through the late overnight. For Wednesday through Thursday, mostly cloudy. Highs around 70. Lows in the mid-50s. Thursday night through Friday night, partly cloudy. Lows in the lower 50s. Highs in the lower 70s. For Saturday, mostly sunny. Highs in the mid-70s. Saturday night and Sunday, partly cloudy. Lows in the lower 50s. Highs in the upper 70s. The 14-day outlook for Monday, September 28th through Sunday, October 4th, calls for both temperatures and precipitation to be above normal. Normal highs for the period are around 70 degrees, and normal lows are around 50. The normal precipitation total for the 7 days is around 0.75 inches. The ultraviolet index for Indianapolis on Monday will be 4. The Environmental Protection Agency categorizes an index of 4 as moderate exposure to ultraviolet radiation. At 4 p.m. at Indianapolis, it was partly sunny. The temperature was 86 degrees, the dew point 70, and the relative humidity 58%, producing a heat index of 90. The wind was southwest at 5 miles an hour. The barometric pressure was 29.87 inches and falling. Around central Indiana, at Muncie, it was partly sunny, with a temperature of 83. At Zionsville, it was cloudy, with a temperature of 82. Elsewhere across Indiana, at Fort Wayne, rain was falling, with a temperature of 67. At Evansville, it was mostly sunny, with a temperature of 91. At Bloomington, it was partly sunny, with a temperature of 85. It was cloudy, with a temperature of 79 at Lafayette, and 84 at Terre Haute. At South Bend, rain and fog were reported, with a temperature of 65. Just outside Indiana, at Chicago, rain was falling, with a temperature of 65. At Dayton, it was mostly sunny, with a temperature of 82. It was partly sunny, with a temperature of 82 at Champaign, 91 at St. Louis, 90 at Cincinnati, and 94 at Louisville. Once again, at Indianapolis, it was 86 degrees with partly sunny skies. This is NOAA All Hazards Radio KEC 74 in Indianapolis.

cloudy. Highs in the upper 60s. Northeast winds around 10 miles an hour with gusts up to 20 miles an hour. Once again, the forecast for tonight. Numerous showers late this afternoon. Scattered thunderstorms late this afternoon. Scattered showers. Lows in the lower 60s. West winds 5 to 10 miles an hour, becoming northeast with gusts up to 20 miles an hour. Chance of rain 70%. The current time is 4:24 p.m. Eastern Daylight Time. Taking a look at the 3-through-7-day forecast for Indianapolis and central Indiana. Tuesday night. Mostly cloudy. Lows in the mid-50s. Northeast winds 5 to 10 miles an hour. Gusts up to 20 miles an hour through the late overnight. For Wednesday through Thursday. Mostly cloudy. Highs around 70. Lows in the mid-50s. Thursday night through Friday night. Partly cloudy. Lows in the lower 50s. Highs in the lower 70s. For Saturday. Mostly sunny. Highs in the mid-70s. Saturday night and Sunday. Partly cloudy. Lows in the lower 50s. Highs in the upper 70s. The 8 to 14 day outlook for Monday, September 28th through Sunday, October 4th, calls for both temperatures and precipitation to be above normal. Normal highs for the period are around 70 degrees, and normal lows are around 50. The normal precipitation total for the 7 days is around 0.75 inches. The ultraviolet index for Indianapolis on Monday will be 4. The Environmental Protection Agency categorizes an index of 4 as moderate exposure to ultraviolet radiation. At 4 p.m. at Indianapolis, it was partly sunny. The temperature was 86 degrees, the dew point 70, and the relative humidity 58%, producing a heat index of 90. The wind was southwest at 5 miles an hour. The barometric pressure was 29.87 inches and falling. Around central Indiana, at Muncie, it was partly sunny, with a temperature of 83. In Zionsville, it was cloudy, with a temperature of 82. Elsewhere across Indiana, at Fort Wayne, rain was falling, with a temperature of 67. At Evansville, it was mostly sunny, with a temperature of 91. At Bloomington, it was partly sunny, with a temperature of 85. It was cloudy, with a temperature of 79 at Lafayette, and 84 at Terre Haute. At South Bend, rain and fog were reported, with a temperature of 65. Just outside Indiana, at Chicago, rain was falling, with a temperature of 65. At Dayton, it was mostly sunny, with a temperature of 82. It was partly sunny, with a temperature of 82 at Champaign, 91 at St. Louis, 90 at Cincinnati, and 94 at Louisville. Once again, at Indianapolis, it was 86 degrees with partly sunny skies. This is NOAA All Hazards Radio KEC 74 in Indianapolis. Now a look at your forecast for Indianapolis and central Indiana. Tonight, numerous showers late this afternoon. Scattered thunderstorms late this afternoon. Scattered showers. Lows in the lower 60s. West winds 5 to 10 miles an hour, becoming northeast with gusts up to 20 miles an hour. Chance of rain 70%. For Monday, mostly cloudy. Scattered showers through early afternoon, then isolated showers late in the afternoon. Not as warm with highs in the lower 70s. Northeast winds around 10 miles an hour with gusts up to 20 miles an hour. Chance of rain 30%. Monday night, mostly cloudy. Lows in the upper 50s. Northeast winds around 10 miles an hour with gusts up to 20 miles an hour. For Tuesday, mostly cloudy. Highs in the upper 60s. Northeast winds around 10 miles an hour with gusts up to 20 miles an hour. Once again, the forecast for tonight. Numerous showers late this afternoon. Scattered thunderstorms late this afternoon. Scattered showers. Lows in the lower 60s. West winds 5 to 10 miles an hour, becoming northeast with gusts up to 20 miles an hour. Chance of rain 70%. Taking a look at the 3 through 7 day

forecast for Indianapolis and central Indiana. Tuesday night, mostly cloudy. Lows in the mid-50s. Northeast winds 5 to 10 miles an hour. Gusts up to 20 miles an hour through the late overnight. For Wednesday through Thursday, mostly cloudy. Highs around 70. Lows in the mid-50s. Thursday night through Friday night, partly cloudy. Lows in the lower 50s. Highs in the lower 70s. For Saturday, mostly sunny. Highs in the mid-70s. Saturday night and Sunday, partly cloudy. Lows in the lower 50s. Highs in the upper 70s. The 8 to 14 day outlook for Monday, September 28th through Sunday, October 4th, calls for both temperatures and precipitation to be above normal. Normal highs for the period are around 70 degrees, and normal lows are around 50. The normal precipitation total for the 7 days is around 0.75 inches. The ultraviolet index for Indianapolis on Monday will be 4. The Environmental Protection Agency categorizes an index of 4 as moderate exposure to ultraviolet radiation. At 4 p.m. at Indianapolis, it was partly sunny. The temperature was 86 degrees, the dew point 70, and the relative humidity 58%, producing a heat index of 90. The wind was southwest at 5 miles an hour. The barometric pressure was 29.87 inches and falling. Around central Indiana, at Muncie, it was partly sunny, with a temperature of 83. At Zionsville, it was cloudy, with a temperature of 82. Elsewhere across Indiana, at Fort Wayne, rain was falling, with a temperature of 67. At Evansville, it was mostly sunny, with a temperature of 91. At Bloomington, it was partly sunny, with a temperature of 85. It was cloudy, with a temperature of 79 at Lafayette, and 84 at Terre Haute. At South Bend, rain and fog were reported, with a temperature of 65. Just outside Indiana, at Chicago, rain was falling, with a temperature of 65. At Dayton, it was mostly sunny, with a temperature of 82. It was partly sunny, with a temperature of 82 at Champaign, 91 at St. Louis, 90 at Cincinnati, and 94 at Louisville. Once again, at Indianapolis, it was 86 degrees with partly sunny skies. This is NOAA All Hazards Radio KEC 74 in Indianapolis. Now a look at your forecast for Indianapolis and central Indiana. Tonight, numerous showers late this afternoon. Scattered thunderstorms late this afternoon. Scattered showers. Lows in the lower 60s. West winds 5 to 10 miles an hour, becoming northeast with gusts up to 20 miles an hour. Chance of rain 70%. For Monday, mostly cloudy. Scattered showers through early afternoon, then isolated showers late in the afternoon. Not as warm with highs in the lower 70s. Northeast winds around 10 miles an hour with gusts up to 20 miles an hour. Chance of rain 30%. Monday night, mostly cloudy. Lows in the upper 50s. Northeast winds around 10 miles an hour with gusts up to 20 miles an hour. For Tuesday, mostly cloudy. Highs in the upper 60s. Northeast winds around 10 miles an hour with gusts up to 20 miles an hour. Once again, the forecast for tonight. Numerous showers late this afternoon. Scattered thunderstorms late this afternoon. Scattered showers. Lows in the lower 60s. West winds 5 to 10 miles an hour, becoming northeast with gusts up to 20 miles an hour. Chance of rain 70%. Taking a look at the 3 through 7 day forecast for Indianapolis and central Indiana. Tuesday night, mostly cloudy. Lows in the mid-50s. Northeast winds 5 to 10 miles an hour. Gusts up to 20 miles an hour through the late overnight. For Wednesday through Thursday, mostly cloudy. Highs around 70. Lows in the mid-50s. Thursday night through Friday night, partly cloudy. For Wednesday through Thursday, mostly cloudy. Highs around 70. Lows in the mid-50s. Thursday night through Friday night,

partly cloudy. Lows in the lower 50s. Highs in the lower 70s. For Saturday, mostly sunny. Highs in the mid-70s. Saturday night and Sunday, partly cloudy. Lows in the lower 50s. Highs in the upper 70s. The 8 to 14 day outlook for Monday, September 28th through Sunday, October 4th, calls for both temperatures and precipitation to be above normal. Normal highs for the period are around 70 degrees, and normal lows are around 50. The normal precipitation total for the 7 days is around 0.75 inches. The ultraviolet index for Indianapolis on Monday will be 4. The Environmental Protection Agency categorizes an index of 4 as moderate exposure to ultraviolet radiation. At 4 p.m., at Indianapolis, it was partly sunny. The temperature was 86 degrees, the dew point 70, and the relative humidity 58%, producing a heat index of 90. The wind was southwest at 5 miles an hour. The barometric pressure was 29.87 inches and falling. Around central Indiana, at Muncie, it was partly sunny, with a temperature of 83. At Zionsville, it was cloudy, with a temperature of 82. Elsewhere across Indiana, at Fort Wayne, rain was falling, with a temperature of 67. At Evansville, it was mostly sunny, with a temperature of 91. At Bloomington, it was partly sunny, with a temperature of 85. It was cloudy, with a temperature of 79 at Lafayette, and 84 at Terre Haute. South Bend, rain and fog were reported, with a temperature of 65. Just outside Indiana, at Chicago, rain was falling, with a temperature of 65. At Dayton, it was mostly sunny, with a temperature of 82. It was partly sunny, with a temperature of 82 at Champaign, 91 at St. Louis, 90 at Cincinnati, and 94 at Louisville. Once again, at Indianapolis, it was 86 degrees with partly sunny skies. This is NOAA All Hazards Radio KEC 74 in Indianapolis. Now a look at your forecast for Indianapolis and central Indiana. Tonight, numerous showers late this afternoon. Scattered thunderstorms late this afternoon. Scattered showers. Lows in the lower 60s. West winds 5 to 10 miles an hour, becoming northeast with gusts up to 20 miles an hour. Chance of rain 70%. For Monday, mostly cloudy. Scattered showers through early afternoon, then isolated showers late in the afternoon. Not as warm with highs in the lower 70s. Northeast winds around 10 miles an hour with gusts up to 20 miles an hour. Chance of rain 30%. Monday night, mostly cloudy. Lows in the upper 50s. Northeast winds around 10 miles an hour with gusts up to 20 miles an hour. For Tuesday, mostly cloudy. Highs in the upper 60s. Northeast winds around 10 miles an hour with gusts up to 20 miles an hour. Once again, the forecast for tonight. Numerous showers late this afternoon. Scattered thunderstorms late this afternoon. Scattered showers. Lows in the lower 60s. West winds 5 to 10 miles an hour, becoming northeast with gusts up to 20 miles an hour. Chance of rain 70%. Now here is the hazardous weather outlook for central Indiana. For the period through tonight, thunderstorms are possible late today into tonight. An isolated severe storm with damaging winds cannot be ruled through early evening. Locally heavy rainfall will be the primary threat from showers and storms through tonight. And now the extended outlook for the period Monday through Saturday. An isolated thunderstorm is possible over far southern portions of central Indiana on Monday. Spotter information statement, spotter activation is not anticipated. Taking a look at the 3 through 7 day forecast for Indianapolis and central Indiana. Tuesday night, mostly cloudy. Lows in the mid-50s. Northeast winds 5 to 10 miles an hour. Gusts up to 20 miles an hour through the late overnight. For Wednesday through Thursday, mostly cloudy. Highs around 70. Lows in the mid-50s. Thursday night through Friday night, partly cloudy. Lows in the lower 50s.
Highs in the lower 70s. For Saturday, mostly sunny. Highs in the mid-70s. Saturday night and Sunday, partly cloudy. Lows in the lower 50s. Highs in the upper 70s. The current time is 4:38 p.m. Eastern Daylight Time. The 8 to 14 day outlook for Monday, September 28th through Sunday, October 4th, calls for both temperatures and precipitation to be above normal. Normal highs for the period are around 70 degrees, and normal lows are around 50. The normal precipitation total for the 7 days is around 0.75 inches. The ultraviolet index for Indianapolis on Monday will be 4. The Environmental Protection Agency categorizes an index of 4 as moderate exposure to ultraviolet radiation. At 4 p.m. at Indianapolis, it was partly sunny. The temperature was 86 degrees, the dew point 70, and the relative humidity 58%, producing a heat index of 90. The wind was southwest at 5 miles an hour. The barometric pressure was 29.87 inches and falling. Around central Indiana, at Muncie, it was partly sunny, with a temperature of 83. At Zionsville, it was cloudy, with a temperature of 82. Elsewhere across Indiana, at Fort Wayne, rain was falling, with a temperature of 67. At Evansville, it was mostly sunny, with a temperature of 91. At Bloomington, it was partly sunny, with a temperature of 85. It was cloudy, with a temperature of 79 at Lafayette, and 84 at Terre Haute. South Bend, rain and fog were reported, with a temperature of 65. Just outside Indiana, at Chicago, rain was falling, with a temperature of 65. At Dayton, it was mostly sunny, with a temperature of 82. It was partly sunny, with a temperature of 82 at Champaign, 91 at St. Louis, 90 at Cincinnati, and 94 at Louisville. Once again, at Indianapolis, it was 86 degrees with partly sunny skies. This is NOAA All Hazards Radio KEC 74 in Indianapolis. Now a look at your forecast for Indianapolis and central Indiana. Tonight, numerous showers late this afternoon. Scattered thunderstorms late this afternoon. Scattered showers. Lows in the lower 60s. West winds 5 to 10 miles an hour, becoming northeast with gusts up to 20 miles an hour. Chance of rain 70%. For Monday, mostly cloudy. Scattered showers through early afternoon, then isolated showers late in the afternoon. Not as warm with highs in the lower 70s. Northeast winds around 10 miles an hour with gusts up to 20 miles an hour. Chance of rain 30%. Monday night, mostly cloudy. Lows in the upper 50s. Northeast winds around 10 miles an hour with gusts up to 20 miles an hour. For Tuesday, mostly cloudy. Highs in the upper 60s. Northeast winds around 10 miles an hour with gusts up to 20 miles an hour. Once again, the forecast for tonight. Numerous showers late this afternoon. Scattered thunderstorms late this afternoon. Scattered showers. Lows in the lower 60s. West winds 5 to 10 miles an hour, becoming northeast with gusts up to 20 miles an hour. Chance of rain 70%. Taking a look at the 3 through 7 day forecast for Indianapolis and central Indiana. Tuesday night, mostly cloudy. Lows in the mid-50s. Northeast winds 5 to 10 miles an hour. Gusts up to 20 miles an hour through the late overnight. For Wednesday through Thursday, mostly cloudy. Highs around 70. Lows in the mid-50s. Thursday night through Friday night, partly cloudy. Lows in the lower 50s. Highs in the lower 70s. For Saturday, mostly sunny. Highs in the mid-70s. Saturday night and Sunday, partly cloudy. Lows in the lower 50s. Highs in the upper 70s. The 8 to 14 day outlook for Monday, September 28th through Sunday, October 4th, calls for both temperatures and precipitation to be above normal. Normal highs for the period are around 70 degrees, and normal lows are around 50. The normal precipitation

total for the 7 days is around 0.75 inches. The ultraviolet index for Indianapolis on Monday will be 4. The Environmental Protection Agency categorizes an index of 4 as moderate exposure to ultraviolet radiation. Indianapolis, it was partly sunny. The temperature was 86 degrees, the dew point 70, and the relative humidity 58%, producing a heat index of 90. The wind was southwest at 5 miles an hour. The barometric pressure was 29.87 inches and falling. Around central Indiana, at Muncie, it was partly sunny, with a temperature of 83. In Zionsville, it was cloudy, with a temperature of 82. Elsewhere across Indiana, at Fort Wayne, rain was falling, with a temperature of 67. At Evansville, it was mostly sunny, with a temperature of 91. At Bloomington, it was partly sunny, with a temperature of 85. It was cloudy, with a temperature of 79 at Lafayette, and 84 at Terre Haute. At South Bend, rain and fog were reported, with a temperature of 65. Just outside Indiana, at Chicago, rain was falling, with a temperature of 65. At Dayton, it was mostly sunny, with a temperature of 82. It was partly sunny, with a temperature of 82 at Champaign, 91 at St. Louis, 90 at Cincinnati, and 94 at Louisville. Once again, at Indianapolis, it was 86 degrees with partly sunny skies. This is NOAA All Hazards Radio KEC 74 in Indianapolis. Now a look at your forecast for Indianapolis and central Indiana. Tonight, numerous showers late this afternoon. Scattered thunderstorms late this afternoon. Scattered showers. Lows in the lower 60s. West winds 5 to 10 miles an hour, becoming northeast with gusts up to 20 miles an hour. Chance of rain 70%. For Monday, mostly cloudy. Scattered showers through early afternoon, then isolated showers late in the afternoon. Not as warm with highs in the lower 70s. Northeast winds around 10 miles an hour with gusts up to 20 miles an hour. Chance of rain 30%. Monday night, mostly cloudy. Lows in the upper 50s. Northeast winds around 10 miles an hour with gusts up to 20 miles an hour. For Tuesday, mostly cloudy. Highs in the upper 60s. Northeast winds around 10 miles an hour with gusts up to 20 miles an hour. Once again, the forecast for tonight. Numerous showers late this afternoon. Scattered thunderstorms late this afternoon. Scattered showers. Lows in the lower 60s. West winds 5 to 10 miles an hour, becoming northeast with gusts up to 20 miles an hour. Chance of rain 70%. Taking a look at the 3 through 7 day forecast for Indianapolis and central Indiana. Tuesday night, mostly cloudy. Lows in the mid-50s. Northeast winds 5 to 10 miles an hour. Gusts up to 20 miles an hour through the late overnight. For Wednesday through Thursday, mostly cloudy. Highs around 70. Lows in the mid-50s. Thursday night through Friday night, partly cloudy. Lows in the lower 50s. Highs in the lower 70s. For Saturday, mostly sunny. Highs in the mid-70s. Saturday night and Sunday, partly cloudy. Lows in the lower 50s. Highs in the upper 70s. The 14-day outlook for Monday, September 28th through Sunday, October 4th, calls for both temperatures and precipitation to be above normal. Normal highs for the period are around 70 degrees, and normal lows are around 50. The normal precipitation total for the 7 days is around 0.75 inches. The ultraviolet index for Indianapolis on Monday will be 4. The Environmental Protection Agency categorizes an index of 4 as moderate exposure to ultraviolet radiation. At 4 p.m. at Indianapolis, it was partly sunny. The temperature was 86 degrees, the dew point 70, and the relative humidity 58%, producing a heat index of 90. The wind was southwest at 5 miles an hour. The barometric pressure was 29.87 inches and falling. Around central Indiana, at Muncie,

It was partly sunny with a temperature of 83. In Zionsville, it was cloudy with a temperature of 82. Elsewhere across Indiana, at Fort Wayne, rain was falling with a temperature of 67. At Evansville, it was mostly sunny with a temperature of 91. At Bloomington, it was partly sunny with a temperature of 85. It was cloudy with a temperature of 79 at Lafayette and 84 at Terre Haute. At South Bend, rain and fog were reported with a temperature of 65. Just outside Indiana, at Chicago, rain was falling with a temperature of 65. At Dayton, it was mostly sunny with a temperature of 82. It was partly sunny with a temperature of 82 at Champaign, 91 at St. Louis, 90 at Cincinnati, and 94 at Louisville. Once again, at Indianapolis, it was 86 degrees with partly sunny skies. This is All Hazards Radio KEC 74 in Indianapolis. Now a look at your forecast for Indianapolis and central Indiana. Tonight, numerous showers late this afternoon. Scattered thunderstorms late this afternoon. Scattered showers. Lows in the lower 60s. West winds 5 to 10 miles an hour, becoming northeast with gusts up to 20 miles an hour. Chance of rain 70%. For Monday, mostly cloudy. Scattered showers through early afternoon, then isolated showers late in the afternoon. Not as warm with highs in the lower 70s. Northeast winds around 10 miles an hour with gusts up to 20 miles an hour. Chance of rain 30%. Monday night, mostly cloudy. Lows in the upper 50s. Northeast winds around 10 miles an hour with gusts up to 20 miles an hour. For Tuesday, mostly cloudy. Highs in the upper 60s. Northeast winds around 10 miles an hour with gusts up to 20 miles an hour. Once again, the forecast for tonight. Numerous showers late this afternoon. Scattered thunderstorms late this afternoon. Scattered showers. Lows in the lower 60s. West winds 5 to 10 miles an hour, becoming northeast with gusts up to 20 miles an hour. Chance of rain 70%. Taking a look at the 3 through 7 day forecast for Indianapolis and central Indiana. Tuesday night, mostly cloudy. Lows in the mid-50s. Northeast winds 5 to 10 miles an hour. Gusts up to 20 miles an hour through the late overnight. For Wednesday through Thursday, mostly cloudy. Highs around 70. Lows in the mid-50s. Thursday night through Friday night, partly cloudy. Lows in the lower 50s. Highs in the lower 70s. For Saturday, mostly sunny. Highs in the mid-70s. Saturday night and Sunday, partly cloudy. Lows in the lower 50s. Highs in the upper 70s. The 14-day outlook for Monday, September 28th through Sunday, October 4th, calls for both temperatures and precipitation to be above normal. Normal highs for the period are around 70 degrees, and normal lows are around 50. The normal precipitation total for the 7 days is around 0.75 inches. The ultraviolet index for Indianapolis on Monday will be 4. The Environmental Protection Agency categorizes an index of 4 as moderate exposure to ultraviolet radiation. At 4 p.m., at Indianapolis, it was partly sunny. The temperature was 86 degrees, the dew point 70, and the relative humidity 58%, producing a heat index of 90. The wind was southwest at 5 miles an hour. The barometric pressure was 29.87 inches and falling. Around central Indiana, at Muncie, it was partly sunny, with a temperature of 83. In Zionsville, it was cloudy, with a temperature of 82. Elsewhere across Indiana, at Fort Wayne, rain was falling with a temperature of 67. At Evansville, it was mostly sunny with a temperature of 91. At Bloomington, it was partly sunny with a temperature of 85. It was cloudy with a temperature of 79 at Lafayette and 84 at Terre Haute. At South Bend, rain and fog were reported with a temperature of 65. Just outside Indiana, at Chicago, rain was falling with a temperature of 60.

65. At Dayton, it was mostly sunny, with a temperature of 82. It was partly sunny, with a temperature of 82 at Champaign, 91 at St. Louis, 90 at Cincinnati, and 94 at Louisville. Once again, at Indianapolis, it was 86 degrees with partly sunny skies. The current time is 4:53 p.m. Eastern Daylight Time. This is NOAA All Hazards Radio KEC 74 in Indianapolis. And now a look at your forecast for Indianapolis and central Indiana. Tonight, numerous showers late this afternoon. Scattered thunderstorms late this afternoon. Scattered showers. Lows in the lower 60s. West winds 5 to 10 miles an hour, becoming northeast with gusts up to 20 miles an hour. Chance of rain 70%. For Monday, mostly cloudy. Scattered showers through early afternoon, then isolated showers late in the afternoon. Not as warm with highs in the lower 70s. Northeast winds around 10 miles an hour with gusts up to 20 miles an hour. Chance of rain 30%. Monday night, mostly cloudy. Lows in the upper 50s. Northeast winds around 10 miles an hour with gusts up to 20 miles an hour. For Tuesday, mostly cloudy. Highs in the upper 60s. Northeast winds around 10 miles an hour with gusts up to 20 miles an hour. Once again, the forecast for tonight. Numerous showers late this afternoon. Scattered thunderstorms late this afternoon. Scattered showers. Lows in the lower 60s. West winds 5 to 10 miles an hour, becoming northeast with gusts up to 20 miles an hour. Chance of rain 70%. Taking a look at the 3-7 day forecast for Indianapolis and central Indiana. Tuesday night, mostly cloudy. Lows in the mid-50s. Northeast winds 5 to 10 miles an hour. Gusts up to 20 miles an hour through the late overnight. For Wednesday through Thursday, mostly cloudy. Highs around 70. Lows in the mid-50s. Thursday night through Friday night, partly cloudy. Lows in the lower 50s. Highs in the lower 70s. For Saturday, mostly sunny. Highs in the mid-70s. Saturday night and Sunday, partly cloudy. Lows in the lower 50s. Highs in the upper 70s. The 8-14 day outlook for Monday, September 28th through Sunday, October 4th, calls for both temperatures and precipitation to be above normal. Normal highs for the period are around 70 degrees, and normal lows are around 50. The normal precipitation total for the 7 days is around 0.75 inches. The ultraviolet index for Indianapolis on Monday will be 4. The Environmental Protection Agency categorizes an index of 4 as moderate exposure to ultraviolet radiation. At 4 p.m., at Indianapolis, it was partly sunny. The temperature was 86 degrees, the dew point 70, and the relative humidity 58%, producing a heat index of 90. The wind was southwest at 5 miles an hour. The barometric pressure was 29.87 inches and falling. Around central Indiana, at Muncie, it was partly sunny, with a temperature of 83. In Zionsville, it was cloudy, with a temperature of 82. Elsewhere across Indiana, at Fort Wayne, rain was falling, with a temperature of 67. At Evansville, it was mostly sunny, with a temperature of 91. At Bloomington, it was partly sunny, with a temperature of 85. It was cloudy, with a temperature of 79 at Lafayette, and 84 at Terre Haute. South Bend, rain and fog were reported, with a temperature of 65. Just outside Indiana, at Chicago, rain was falling, with a temperature of 65. At Dayton, it was mostly sunny, with a temperature of 82. It was partly sunny, with a temperature of 82 at Champaign, 91 at St. Louis, 90 at Cincinnati, and 94 at Louisville. Once again, at Indianapolis, it was 86 degrees with partly sunny skies. Now here is the hazardous weather outlook for central Indiana. For the period through tonight, thunderstorms are possible late today into tonight.
An isolated severe storm with damaging winds cannot be ruled through early evening. Locally heavy rainfall will be the primary threat from showers and storms through tonight. And now the extended outlook for the period Monday through Saturday. An isolated thunderstorm is possible over far southern portions of central Indiana on Monday. Spotter information statement. Spotter activation is not anticipated. All hazards radio KEC 74 in Indianapolis. Now a look at your forecast for Indianapolis and central Indiana. Tonight, numerous showers late this afternoon. Scattered thunderstorms late this afternoon. Scattered showers. Lows in the lower 60s. West winds 5 to 10 miles an hour, becoming northeast with gusts up to 20 miles an hour. Chance of rain 70%. For Monday, mostly cloudy. Scattered showers through early afternoon, then isolated showers late in the afternoon. Not as warm with highs in the lower 70s. Northeast winds around 10 miles an hour with gusts up to 20 miles an hour. Chance of rain 30%. Monday night, mostly cloudy. Lows in the upper 50s. Northeast winds around 10 miles an hour with gusts up to 20 miles an hour. For Tuesday, mostly cloudy. Highs in the upper 60s. Northeast winds around 10 miles an hour with gusts up to 20 miles an hour. Once again, the forecast for tonight. Numerous showers late this afternoon. Scattered thunderstorms late this afternoon. Scattered showers. Lows in the lower 60s. West winds 5 to 10 miles an hour, becoming northeast with gusts up to 20 miles an hour. Chance of rain 70%. Taking a look at the 3 through 7 day forecast for Indianapolis and central Indiana. Tuesday night, mostly cloudy. Lows in the mid-50s. Northeast winds 5 to 10 miles an hour. Gusts up to 20 miles an hour through the late overnight. For Wednesday through Thursday, mostly cloudy. Highs around 70. Lows in the mid-50s. Thursday night through Friday night, partly cloudy. Lows in the lower 50s. Highs in the lower 70s. For Saturday, mostly sunny. Highs in the mid-70s. Saturday night and Sunday, partly cloudy. Lows in the lower 50s. Highs in the upper 70s. The 8 to 14 day outlook for Monday, September 28th through Sunday, October 4th, calls for both temperatures and precipitation to be above normal. Normal highs for the period are around 70 degrees, and normal lows are around 50. The normal precipitation total for the 7 days is around 0.75 inches. The ultraviolet index for Indianapolis on Monday will be 4. The Environmental Protection Agency categorizes an index of 4 as moderate exposure to ultraviolet radiation. At 4 p.m. at Indianapolis, it was partly sunny. The temperature was 86 degrees, the dew point 70, and the relative humidity 58%, producing a heat index of 90. The wind was southwest at 5 miles an hour. The barometric pressure was 29.87 inches and falling. Around central Indiana, at Muncie, it was partly sunny, with a temperature of 83. At Zionsville, it was cloudy, with a temperature of 82. Elsewhere across Indiana, at Fort Wayne, rain was falling, with a temperature of 67. At Evansville, it was mostly sunny, with a temperature of 91. At Bloomington, it was partly sunny, with a temperature of 85. It was cloudy, with a temperature of 79 at Lafayette and 84 at Terre Haute. At South Bend, rain and fog were reported, with a temperature of 65. Just outside Indiana, at Chicago, rain was falling, with a temperature of 65. At Dayton, it was mostly sunny, with a temperature of 82. It was partly sunny, with a temperature of 82 at Champaign, 91 at St. Louis, 90 at Cincinnati, and 94 at Louisville. Once again, at Indianapolis, it was 86 degrees with partly sunny skies. This is NOAA All Hazards Radio KEC 74 in Indianapolis. Now a look at your forecast for Indianapolis and central Indiana. Tonight,
Numerous showers late this afternoon. Scattered thunderstorms late this afternoon. Scattered showers. Lows in the lower 60s. West winds 5 to 10 miles an hour, becoming northeast with gusts up to 20 miles an hour. Chance of rain 70%. For Monday, mostly cloudy. Scattered showers through early afternoon, then isolated showers late in the afternoon. Not as warm with highs in the lower 70s. Northeast winds around 10 miles an hour with gusts up to 20 miles an hour. Chance of rain 30%. Monday night, mostly cloudy. Lows in the upper 50s. Northeast winds around 10 miles an hour with gusts up to 20 miles an hour. For Tuesday, mostly cloudy. Highs in the upper 60s. Northeast winds around 10 miles an hour with gusts up to 20 miles an hour. Once again, the forecast for tonight. Numerous showers late this afternoon. Scattered thunderstorms late this afternoon. Scattered showers. Lows in the lower 60s. West winds 5 to 10 miles an hour, becoming northeast with gusts up to 20 miles an hour. Chance of rain 70%. Taking a look at the 3 through 7 day forecast for Indianapolis and central Indiana. Tuesday night, mostly cloudy. Lows in the mid-50s. Northeast winds 5 to 10 miles an hour. Gusts up to 20 miles an hour through the late overnight. For Wednesday through Thursday, mostly cloudy. Highs around 70. Lows in the mid-50s. Thursday night through Friday night, partly cloudy. Lows in the lower 50s. Highs in the lower 70s. For Saturday, mostly sunny. Highs in the mid-70s. Saturday night and Sunday, partly cloudy. Lows in the lower 50s. Highs in the upper 70s. The 8 to 14 day outlook for Monday, September 28th through Sunday, October 4th, calls for both temperatures and precipitation to be above normal. Normal highs for the period are around 70 degrees, and normal lows are around 50. The normal precipitation total for the 7 days is around 0.75 inches. The ultraviolet index for Indianapolis on Monday will be 4. The Environmental Protection Agency categorizes an index of 4 as moderate exposure to ultraviolet radiation. At 4 p.m. at Indianapolis, it was partly sunny. The temperature was 86 degrees, the dew point 70, and the relative humidity 58%, producing a heat index of 90. The wind was southwest at 5 miles an hour. The barometric pressure was 29.87 inches and falling. Around central Indiana, at Muncie, it was partly sunny, with a temperature of 83. At Zionsville, it was cloudy, with a temperature of 82. Elsewhere across Indiana, at Fort Wayne, rain was falling, with a temperature of 67. At Evansville, it was mostly sunny, with a temperature of 91. At Bloomington, it was partly sunny, with a temperature of 85. It was cloudy, with a temperature of 79 at Lafayette, and 84 at Terre Haute. At South Bend, rain and fog were reported, with a temperature of 65. Just outside Indiana, at Chicago, rain was falling, with a temperature of 65. At Dayton, it was mostly sunny, with a temperature of 82. It was partly sunny, with a temperature of 82 at Champaign, 91 at St. Louis, 90 at Cincinnati, and 94 at Louisville. Once again, at Indianapolis, it was 86 degrees with partly sunny skies. This is NOAA All Hazards Radio KEC 74 in Indianapolis. Now a look at your forecast for Indianapolis and central Indiana. Tonight, numerous showers late this afternoon. Scattered thunderstorms late this afternoon. Scattered showers. Lows in the lower 60s. West winds 5 to 10 miles an hour, becoming northeast with gusts up to 20 miles an hour. Chance of rain 70%. For Monday, mostly cloudy. Scattered showers through early afternoon, then isolated showers late in the afternoon. Not as warm with highs in the lower 70s. Northeast winds around 10 miles an hour with gusts up to 20 miles an hour. Chance of rain 30%. Monday night,
mostly cloudy. Lows in the upper 50s. Northeast wind.

winds around 10 miles an hour with gusts up to 20 miles an hour. For Tuesday, mostly cloudy. Highs in the upper 60s. Northeast winds around 10 miles an hour with gusts up to 20 miles an hour. Once again, the forecast for tonight. Numerous showers late this afternoon. Scattered thunderstorms late this afternoon. Scattered showers. Lows in the lower 60s. West winds 5 to 10 miles an hour, becoming northeast with gusts up to 20 miles an hour. Chance of rain 70%. The current time is 5:08 p.m. Eastern Daylight Time. Taking a look at the 3-7 day forecast for Indianapolis and central Indiana. Tuesday night, mostly cloudy. Lows in the mid-50s. Northeast winds 5 to 10 miles an hour. Gusts up to 20 miles an hour through the late overnight. For Wednesday through Thursday, mostly cloudy. Highs around 70. Lows in the mid-50s. Thursday night through Friday night, partly cloudy. Lows in the lower 50s. Highs in the lower 70s. For Saturday, mostly sunny. Highs in the mid-70s. Saturday night and Sunday, partly cloudy. Lows in the lower 50s. Highs in the upper 70s. Outlook for Monday, September 28th through Sunday, October 4th, calls for both temperatures and precipitation to be above normal. Normal highs for the period are around 70 degrees, and normal lows are around 50. The normal precipitation total for the 7 days is around 0.75 inches. The ultraviolet index for Indianapolis on Monday will be 4. The Environmental Protection Agency categorizes an index of 4 as moderate exposure to ultraviolet radiation. At 4 p.m. at Indianapolis, it was partly sunny. The temperature was 86 degrees, the dew point 70, and the relative humidity 58%, producing a heat index of 90. The wind was southwest at 5 miles an hour. The barometric pressure was 29.87 inches and falling. Around central Indiana, at Muncie, it was partly sunny, with a temperature of 83. At Zionsville, it was cloudy, with a temperature of 82. Elsewhere across Indiana, at Fort Wayne, rain was falling, with a temperature of 67. At Evansville, it was mostly sunny, with a temperature of 91. At Bloomington, it was partly sunny, with a temperature of 85. It was cloudy, with a temperature of 79 at Lafayette, and 84 at Terre Haute. South Bend, rain and fog were reported, with a temperature of 65. Just outside Indiana, at Chicago, rain was falling, with a temperature of 65. At Dayton, it was mostly sunny, with a temperature of 82. It was partly sunny, with a temperature of 82 at Champaign, 91 at St. Louis, 90 at Cincinnati, and 94 at Louisville. Once again, at Indianapolis, it was 86 degrees with partly sunny skies. At 5 p.m., at Indianapolis, it was cloudy. The temperature was 86 degrees, the dew point 69, and the relative humidity 56%. The wind was variable at 3 miles an hour. The barometric pressure was 29.86 inches and falling. Around central Indiana, at Muncie, it was partly sunny, with a temperature of 83. It was cloudy, with a temperature of 82 at Anderson and 83 at Zionsville. Elsewhere across Indiana, at Fort Wayne, rain was falling, with a temperature of 65. It was partly sunny, with a temperature of 85 at Terre Haute, 85 at Bloomington, and 92 at Evansville. At Lafayette, it was cloudy, with a temperature of 77. At South Bend, rain and fog were reported, with a temperature of 65. Just outside Indiana, skies ranged from partly sunny to cloudy. It was 64 at Chicago, 82 at Champaign, and 82 at Dayton. St. Louis reported 92, Cincinnati reported 90, and Louisville reported 91. Once again, at Indianapolis, it was 86 degrees with cloudy skies. This is NOAA All Hazards Radio KEC 74 in Indianapolis. Now a look at your forecast for Indianapolis and central Indiana. Tonight, numerous showers late this afternoon.
Scattered thunderstorms late this afternoon. Scattered showers. Lows in the lower 60s. West winds 5 to 10 miles an hour, becoming northeast with gusts up to 20 miles an hour. Chance of rain 70%. For Monday, mostly cloudy. Scattered showers through early afternoon, then isolated showers late in the afternoon. Not as warm with highs in the lower 70s. Northeast winds around 10 miles an hour with gusts up to 20 miles an hour. Chance of rain 30%. Monday night, mostly cloudy. Lows in the upper 50s. Northeast winds around 10 miles an hour with gusts up to 20 miles an hour. For Tuesday, mostly cloudy. Highs in the upper 60s. Northeast winds around 10 miles an hour with gusts up to 20 miles an hour. Once again, the forecast for tonight. Numerous showers late this afternoon. Scattered thunderstorms late this afternoon. Scattered showers. Lows in the lower 60s. West winds 5 to 10 miles an hour, becoming northeast with gusts up to 20 miles an hour. Chance of rain 70%. Taking a look at the 3 through 7 day forecast for Indianapolis and central Indiana. Tuesday night, mostly cloudy. Lows in the mid-50s. Northeast winds 5 to 10 miles an hour. Gusts up to 20 miles an hour through the late overnight. For Wednesday through Thursday, mostly cloudy. Highs around 70. Lows in the mid-50s. Thursday night through Friday night, partly cloudy. Lows in the lower 50s. Highs in the lower 70s. For Saturday, mostly sunny. Highs in the mid-70s. Saturday night and Sunday, partly cloudy. Lows in the lower 50s. Highs in the upper 70s. The 8 to 14 day outlook for Monday, September 28th through Sunday, October 4th, calls for both temperatures and precipitation to be above normal. Normal highs for the period are around 70 degrees, and normal lows are around 50. The normal precipitation total for the 7 days is around 0.75 inches. The ultraviolet index for Indianapolis on Monday will be 4. The Environmental Protection Agency categorizes an index of 4 as moderate exposure to ultraviolet radiation. At 5 p.m. at Indianapolis, it was cloudy. The temperature was 86 degrees, the dew point 69, and the relative humidity 56%. The wind was variable at 3 miles an hour. The barometric pressure was 29.86 inches and falling. Around central Indiana, at Muncie, it was partly sunny, with a temperature of 83. It was cloudy, with a temperature of 82 at Anderson and 83 at Zionsville. Elsewhere across Indiana, at Fort Wayne, rain was falling, with a temperature of 65. It was partly sunny, with a temperature of 85 at Terre Haute, 85 at Bloomington, and 92 at Evansville. At Lafayette, it was cloudy, with a temperature of 77. At South Bend, rain and fog were reported, with a temperature of 65. Just outside Indiana, skies ranged from partly sunny to cloudy. It was 64 at Chicago, 82 at Champaign, and 82 at Dayton. St. Louis reported 92, Cincinnati reported 90, and Louisville reported 91. Once again, at Indianapolis it was 86 degrees with cloudy skies. Now here is the hazardous weather outlook for central Indiana. For the period through tonight, thunderstorms are possible late today into tonight. An isolated severe storm with damaging winds cannot be ruled through early evening. Locally heavy rainfall will be the primary threat from showers and storms through tonight. And now the extended outlook for the period Monday through Saturday. An isolated thunderstorm is possible over far southern portions of central Indiana on Monday. Spotter information statement. Spotter activation is not anticipated. This is NOAA All Hazards Radio KEC 74 in Indianapolis. Now a look at your forecast for Indianapolis and central Indiana. Tonight, numerous showers late this afternoon. Scattered thunderstorms late this afternoon. Scattered showers. Lows in the lower 60s. West winds 5 to 10 miles an hour,
becoming northeast with gusts up

20 miles an hour. Chance of rain 70%. For Monday, mostly cloudy. Scattered showers through early afternoon, then isolated showers late in the afternoon. Not as warm with highs in the lower 70s. Northeast winds around 10 miles an hour with gusts up to 20 miles an hour. Chance of rain 30%. Monday night, mostly cloudy. Lows in the upper 50s. Northeast winds around 10 miles an hour with gusts up to 20 miles an hour. For Tuesday, mostly cloudy. Highs in the upper 60s. Northeast winds around 10 miles an hour with gusts up to 20 miles an hour. Once again, the forecast for tonight. Numerous showers late this afternoon. Scattered thunderstorms late this afternoon. Scattered showers. Lows in the lower 60s. West winds 5 to 10 miles an hour, becoming northeast with gusts up to 20 miles an hour. Chance of rain 70%. Taking a look at the 3 through 7 day forecast for Indianapolis and central Indiana. Tuesday night, mostly cloudy. Lows in the mid-50s. Northeast winds 5 to 10 miles an hour. Gusts up to 20 miles an hour through the late overnight. For Wednesday through Thursday, mostly cloudy. Highs around 70. Lows in the mid-50s. Thursday night through Friday night, partly cloudy. Lows in the lower 50s. Highs in the lower 70s. For Saturday, mostly sunny. Highs in the mid-70s. Saturday night and Sunday, partly cloudy. Lows in the lower 50s. Highs in the upper 70s. The 8 to 14 day outlook for Monday, September 28th through Sunday, October 4th, calls for both temperatures and precipitation to be above normal. Normal highs for the period are around 70 degrees, and normal lows are around 50. The normal precipitation total for the 7 days is around 0.75 inches. The ultraviolet index for Indianapolis on Monday will be 4. The Environmental Protection Agency categorizes an index of 4 as moderate exposure to ultraviolet radiation. At 5 p.m. at Indianapolis, it was cloudy. The temperature was 86 degrees, the dew point 69, and the relative humidity 56%. The wind was variable at 3 miles an hour. The barometric pressure was 29.86 inches and falling. Around central Indiana, at Muncie, it was partly sunny, with a temperature of 83. It was cloudy, with a temperature of 82 at Anderson and 83 at Zionsville. Elsewhere across Indiana, at Fort Wayne, rain was falling, with a temperature of 65. It was partly sunny, with a temperature of 85 at Terre Haute, 85 at Bloomington, and 92 at Evansville. At Lafayette, it was cloudy, with a temperature of 77. At South Bend, rain and fog were reported, with a temperature of 65. Just outside Indiana, skies ranged from partly sunny to cloudy. It was 64 at Chicago, 82 at Champaign, and 82 at Dayton. St. Louis reported 92, Cincinnati reported 90, and Louisville reported 91. Once again, at Indianapolis it was 86 degrees with cloudy skies. This is NOAA All Hazards Radio KEC 74 in Indianapolis. Now a look at your forecast for Indianapolis and central Indiana. Tonight, scattered thunderstorms through the late overnight. Mostly cloudy with scattered showers. Lows in the lower 60s. Northeast winds around 10 miles an hour. Gusts up to 20 miles an hour toward daybreak. Chance of rain 50%. For Monday, mostly cloudy. Scattered showers through early afternoon, then isolated showers late in the afternoon. Not as warm with highs in the lower 70s. Northeast winds around 10 miles an hour with gusts up to 20 miles an hour. Chance of rain 30%. Monday night, mostly cloudy. Lows in the upper 50s. Northeast winds around 10 miles an hour with gusts up to 20 miles an hour. For Tuesday, mostly cloudy. Highs in the upper 60s. Northeast winds around 10 miles an hour with gusts up to 20 miles an hour. Once again, the forecast

Highs in the mid-70s. Saturday night and Sunday, partly cloudy. Lows in the lower 50s. Highs in the upper 70s. The 8 to 14 day outlook for Monday, September 28th through Sunday, October 4th, calls for both temperatures and precipitation to be above normal. Normal highs for the period are around 70 degrees, and normal lows are around 50. The normal precipitation total for the 7 days is around 0.75 inches. The ultraviolet index for Indianapolis on Monday will be 4. The Environmental Protection Agency categorizes an index of 4 as moderate exposure to ultraviolet radiation. At 5 p.m. at Indianapolis, it was cloudy. The temperature was 86 degrees, the dew point 69, and the relative humidity 56%. The wind was variable at 3 miles an hour. The barometric pressure was 29.86 inches and falling. Around central Indiana, at Muncie, it was partly sunny, with a temperature of 83. It was cloudy, with a temperature of 82 at Anderson and 83 at Zionsville. Elsewhere across Indiana, at Fort Wayne, rain was falling, with a temperature of 65. It was partly sunny, with a temperature of 85 at Terre Haute, 85 at Bloomington, and 92 at Evansville. At Lafayette, it was cloudy, with a temperature of 77. At South Bend, rain and fog were reported, with a temperature of 65. Just outside Indiana, skies ranged from partly sunny to cloudy. It was 64 at Chicago, 82 at Champaign, and 82 at Dayton. St. Louis reported 92, Cincinnati reported 90, and Louisville reported 91. Once again, at Indianapolis, it was 86 degrees with cloudy skies. This is NOAA All Hazards Radio KEC 74 in Indianapolis. Now a look at your forecast for Indianapolis and central Indiana. Tonight, scattered thunderstorms through the late overnight. Mostly cloudy with scattered showers. Lows in the lower 60s. Northeast winds around 10 miles an hour. Gusts up to 20 miles an hour toward daybreak. Chance of rain 50%. For Monday, mostly cloudy. Scattered showers through early afternoon, then isolated showers late in the afternoon. Not as warm with highs in the lower 70s. Northeast winds around 10 miles an hour with gusts up to 20 miles an hour. Chance of rain 30%. Monday night, mostly cloudy. Lows in the upper 50s. Northeast winds around 10 miles an hour with gusts up to 20 miles an hour. For Tuesday, mostly cloudy. Highs in the upper 60s. Northeast winds around 10 miles an hour with gusts up to 20 miles an hour. Once again, the forecast for tonight. Scattered thunderstorms through the late overnight. Mostly cloudy with scattered showers. Lows in the lower 60s. Northeast winds around 10 miles an hour. Gusts up to 20 miles an hour toward daybreak. Chance of rain 50%. Taking a look at the 3 through 7 day forecast for Indianapolis and central Indiana. Tuesday night, mostly cloudy. Lows in the mid-50s. Northeast winds 5 to 10 miles an hour. Gusts up to 20 miles an hour through the late overnight. For Wednesday through Thursday, mostly cloudy. Highs around 70. Lows in the mid-50s. Thursday night through Friday night, partly cloudy. Lows in the lower 50s. Highs in the lower 70s. For Saturday, mostly sunny. Highs in the mid-70s. Saturday night and Sunday, partly cloudy. Lows in the lower 50s. Highs in the upper 70s. Outlook for Monday, September 28th through Sunday, October 4th, calls for both temperatures and precipitation to be above normal. Normal highs for the period are around 70 degrees, and normal lows are around 50. The normal precipitation total for the 7 days is around 0.75 inches. The ultraviolet index for Indianapolis on Monday will be 4. The Environmental Protection Agency categorizes an index of 4 as moderate exposure to ultraviolet radiation. At 5 p.m. at Indianapolis, it was cloudy. The temperature was

86 degrees, the dew point 69, and the relative humidity 56%. The wind was variable at 3 miles an hour. The barometric pressure was 29.86 inches and falling. Around central Indiana, at Muncie, it was partly sunny, with a temperature of 83. It was cloudy, with a temperature of 82 at Anderson and 83 at Zionsville. Elsewhere across Indiana, at Fort Wayne, rain was falling, with a temperature of 65. It was partly sunny, with a temperature of 85 at Terre Haute, 85 at Bloomington, and 92 at Evansville. At Lafayette, it was cloudy, with a temperature of 77. At South Bend, rain and fog were reported, with a temperature of 65. Just outside Indiana, skies ranged from partly sunny to cloudy. It was 64 at Chicago, 82 at Champaign, and 82 at Dayton. St. Louis reported 92, Cincinnati reported 90, and Louisville reported 91. Once again, at Indianapolis it was 86 degrees with cloudy skies. This is NOAA All Hazards Radio KEC 74 in Indianapolis. Now a look at your forecast for Indianapolis and central Indiana. Tonight, scattered thunderstorms through the late overnight. Mostly cloudy with scattered showers. Lows in the lower 60s. Northeast winds around 10 miles an hour. Gusts up to 20 miles an hour toward daybreak. Chance of rain 50%. For Monday, mostly cloudy. Scattered showers through early afternoon, then isolated showers late in the afternoon. Not as warm with highs in the lower 70s. Northeast winds around 10 miles an hour with gusts up to 20 miles an hour. Chance of rain 30%. Monday night, mostly cloudy. Lows in the upper 50s. Northeast winds around 10 miles an hour with gusts up to 20 miles an hour. For Tuesday, mostly cloudy. Highs in the upper 60s. Northeast winds around 10 miles an hour with gusts up to 20 miles an hour. Once again, the forecast for tonight. Scattered thunderstorms through the late overnight. Mostly cloudy with scattered showers. Lows in the lower 60s. Northeast winds around 10 miles an hour. Gusts up to 20 miles an hour toward daybreak. Chance of rain 50%. Taking a look at the 3-7 day forecast for Indianapolis and central Indiana. Tuesday night, mostly cloudy. Lows in the mid-50s. Northeast winds 5 to 10 miles an hour. Gusts up to 20 miles an hour through the late overnight. For Wednesday through Thursday, mostly cloudy. Highs around 70. Lows in the mid-50s. Thursday night through Friday night, partly cloudy. Lows in the lower 50s. Highs in the lower 70s. For Saturday, mostly sunny. Highs in the mid-70s. Saturday night and Sunday, partly cloudy. Lows in the lower 50s. Highs in the upper 70s. The 8-14 day outlook for Monday, September 28th through Sunday, October 4th, calls for both temperatures and precipitation to be above normal. Normal highs for the period are around 70 degrees, and normal lows are around 50. The normal precipitation total for the 7 days is around 0.75 inches. The ultraviolet index, the normal precipitation total for the 7 days is around 0.75 inches. The ultraviolet index for Indianapolis on Monday will be 4. The Environmental Protection Agency categorizes an index of 4 as moderate exposure to ultraviolet radiation. At 5 p.m., at Indianapolis, it was cloudy. The temperature was 86 degrees, the dew point 69, and the relative humidity 56%. The wind was variable at 3 miles an hour. The barometric pressure was 29.86 inches and falling. Around central Indiana, at Muncie, it was partly sunny, with a temperature of 83. It was cloudy, with a temperature of 82 at Anderson and 83 at Zionsville. Elsewhere across Indiana, at Fort Wayne, rain was falling, with a temperature of 65. It was partly sunny, with a temperature of 85 at Terre Haute, 85 at Bloomington, and 92 at Evansville. At Lafayette, it was cloudy, with a

temperature of 77. At South Bend, rain and fog were reported, with a temperature of 65. Just outside Indiana, skies ranged from partly sunny to cloudy. It was 64 at Chicago, 82 at Champaign, and 82 at Dayton. St. Louis reported 92, Cincinnati reported 90, and Louisville reported 91. Once again, at Indianapolis it was 86 degrees with cloudy skies. This is NOAA All Hazards Radio KEC 74 in Indianapolis. Now a look at your forecast for Indianapolis and central Indiana. Tonight, scattered thunderstorms through the late overnight. Mostly cloudy with scattered showers. Lows in the lower 60s. Northeast winds around 10 miles an hour. Gusts up to 20 miles an hour toward daybreak. Chance of rain 50%. For Monday, mostly cloudy. Scattered showers through early afternoon, then isolated showers late in the afternoon. Not as warm with highs in the lower 70s. Northeast winds around 10 miles an hour with gusts up to 20 miles an hour. Chance of rain 30%. Monday night, mostly cloudy. Lows in the upper 50s. Northeast winds around 10 miles an hour with gusts up to 20 miles an hour. For Tuesday, mostly cloudy. Highs in the upper 60s. Northeast winds around 10 miles an hour with gusts up to 20 miles an hour. Once again, the forecast for tonight. Scattered thunderstorms through the late overnight. Mostly cloudy with scattered showers. Lows in the lower 60s. Northeast winds around 10 miles an hour. Gusts up to 20 miles an hour toward daybreak. Chance of rain 50%. Taking a look at the 3-7 day forecast for Indianapolis and central Indiana. Tuesday night, mostly cloudy. Lows in the mid-50s. Northeast winds 5 to 10 miles an hour. Gusts up to 20 miles an hour through the late overnight. For Wednesday through Thursday, mostly cloudy. Highs around 70. Lows in the mid-50s. Thursday night through Friday night, partly cloudy. Lows in the lower 50s. Highs in the lower 70s. For Saturday, mostly sunny. Highs in the mid-70s. Saturday night and Sunday, partly cloudy. Lows in the lower 50s. Highs in the upper 70s. Now here is the hazardous weather outlook for central Indiana. For the period through tonight, thunderstorms are possible late today into tonight. An isolated severe storm with damaging winds cannot be ruled through early evening. Locally heavy rainfall will be the primary threat from showers and storms through tonight. And now the extended outlook for the period Monday through Saturday. An isolated thunderstorm is possible over far southern portions of central Indiana on Monday. Spotter information statement, spotter activation is not anticipated. The 8 to 14 day outlook for Monday, September 28th through Sunday, October 4th, calls for both temperatures and precipitation to be above normal. Normal highs for the period are around 70 degrees, and normal lows are around 50. The normal precipitation total for the 7 days is around 0.75 inches. The current time is 5:38 p.m. Eastern Daylight Time. The ultraviolet index for Indianapolis on Monday will be 4. The Environmental Protection Agency categorizes an index of 4 as moderate exposure to ultraviolet radiation. At 5 p.m. at Indianapolis, it was cloudy. The temperature was 86 degrees, the dew point 69, and the relative humidity 56%. The wind was variable at 3 miles an hour. The barometric pressure was 29.86 inches and falling. Around central Indiana, at Muncie, it was partly sunny, with a temperature of 83. It was cloudy, with a temperature of 82 at Anderson and 83 at Zionsville. Elsewhere across Indiana, at Fort Wayne, rain was falling, with a temperature of 65. It was partly sunny, with a temperature of 85 at Terre Haute, 85 at Bloomington, and 92 at Evansville. At Lafayette, it was cloudy, with a temperature of 77. At South Bend, rain and fog were reported, with a temperature of 65. Just outside.

At Indiana, skies ranged from partly sunny to cloudy. It was 64 at Chicago, 82 at Champaign, and 82 at Dayton. St. Louis reported 92, Cincinnati reported 90, and Louisville reported 91. Once again, at Indianapolis, it was 86 degrees with cloudy skies. This is NOAA All Hazards Radio KEC 74 in Indianapolis. Now a look at your forecast for Indianapolis and central Indiana. Tonight, scattered thunderstorms through the late overnight. Mostly cloudy with scattered showers. Lows in the lower 60s. Northeast winds around 10 miles an hour. Gusts up to 20 miles an hour toward daybreak. Chance of rain 50%. For Monday, mostly cloudy. Scattered showers through early afternoon, then isolated showers late in the afternoon. Not as warm with highs in the lower 70s. Northeast winds around 10 miles an hour with gusts up to 20 miles an hour. Chance of rain 30%. Monday night, mostly cloudy. Lows in the upper 50s. Northeast winds around 10 miles an hour with gusts up to 20 miles an hour. For Tuesday, mostly cloudy. Highs in the upper 60s. Northeast winds around 10 miles an hour with gusts up to 20 miles an hour. Once again, the forecast for tonight. Scattered thunderstorms through the late overnight. Mostly cloudy with scattered showers. Lows in the lower 60s. Northeast winds around 10 miles an hour. Gusts up to 20 miles an hour toward daybreak. Chance of rain 50%. Taking a look at the 3-7 day forecast for Indianapolis and central Indiana. Tuesday night, mostly cloudy. Lows in the mid-50s. Northeast winds 5 to 10 miles an hour. Gusts up to 20 miles an hour through the late overnight. For Wednesday through Thursday, mostly cloudy. Highs around 70. Lows in the mid-50s. Thursday night through Friday night, partly cloudy. Lows in the lower 50s. Highs in the lower 70s. For Saturday, mostly sunny. Highs in the mid-70s. Saturday night and Sunday, partly cloudy. Lows in the lower 50s. Highs in the upper 70s. The 8-14 day outlook for Monday, September 28th through Sunday, October 4th, calls for both temperatures and precipitation to be above normal. Normal highs for the period are around 70 degrees, and normal lows are around 50. The normal precipitation total for the 7 days is around 0.75 inches. The ultraviolet index for Indianapolis on Monday will be 4. The Environmental Protection Agency categorizes an index of 4 as moderate exposure to ultraviolet radiation. At 5 p.m., at Indianapolis, it was cloudy. The temperature was 86 degrees, the dew point 69, and the relative humidity 56%. The wind was variable at 3 miles an hour. The barometric pressure was 29.86 inches and falling. Around central Indiana, at Muncie, it was partly sunny, with a temperature of 83. It was cloudy, with a temperature of 82 at Anderson and 83 at Zionsville. Elsewhere across Indiana, at Fort Wayne, rain was falling, with a temperature of 65. It was partly sunny, with a temperature of 85 at Terre Haute, 85 at Bloomington, and 92 at Evansville. At Lafayette, it was cloudy, with a temperature of 77. At South Bend, rain and fog were reported, with a temperature of 65. Just outside Indiana, skies ranged from partly sunny to cloudy. It was 64 at Chicago, 82 at Champaign, and 82 at Dayton. St. Louis reported 92, Cincinnati reported 90, and Louisville reported 91. Once again, at Indianapolis, it was 86 degrees with cloudy skies. This is NOAA All Hazards Radio KEC 74 in Indianapolis. Now a look at your forecast for Indianapolis and central Indiana. Tonight, scattered thunderstorms through the late overnight. Mostly cloudy with scattered showers. Lows in the lower 60s. Northeast winds around 10 miles an hour. Gusts up to 20 miles an hour toward daybreak. Chance of rain 50%.

For Monday, mostly cloudy. Scattered showers through early afternoon, then isolated showers late in the afternoon. Not as warm with highs in the lower 70s. Northeast winds around 10 miles an hour with gusts up to 20 miles an hour. Chance of rain 30%. Monday night, mostly cloudy. Lows in the upper 50s. Northeast winds around 10 miles an hour with gusts up to 20 miles an hour. For Tuesday, mostly cloudy. Highs in the upper 60s. Northeast winds around 10 miles an hour with gusts up to 20 miles an hour. Once again, the forecast for tonight. Scattered thunderstorms through the late overnight. Mostly cloudy with scattered showers. Lows in the lower 60s. Northeast winds around 10 miles an hour. Gusts up to 20 miles an hour toward daybreak. Chance of rain 50%. Taking a look at the 3 through 7 day forecast for Indianapolis and central Indiana. Tuesday night, mostly cloudy. Lows in the mid-50s. Northeast winds 5 to 10 miles an hour. Gusts up to 20 miles an hour through the late overnight. For Wednesday through Thursday, mostly cloudy. Highs around 70. Lows in the mid-50s. Thursday night through Friday night, partly cloudy. Lows in the lower 50s. Highs in the lower 70s. For Saturday, mostly sunny. Highs in the mid-70s. Saturday night and Sunday, partly cloudy. Lows in the lower 50s. Highs in the upper 70s. The 8 to 14 day outlook for Monday, September 28th through Sunday, October 4th, calls for both temperatures and precipitation to be above normal. Normal highs for the period are around 70 degrees, and normal lows are around 50. The normal precipitation total for the 7 days is around 0.75 inches. The ultraviolet index for Indianapolis on Monday will be 4. The Environmental Protection Agency categorizes an index of 4 as moderate exposure to ultraviolet radiation. At 5 p.m. at Indianapolis, it was cloudy. The temperature was 86 degrees, the dew point 69, and the relative humidity 56%. The wind was variable at 3 miles an hour. The barometric pressure was 29.86 inches and falling. Around central Indiana, at Muncie, it was partly sunny, with a temperature of 83. It was cloudy, with a temperature of 82 at Anderson and 83 at Zionsville. Elsewhere across Indiana, at Fort Wayne, rain was falling, with a temperature of 65. It was partly sunny, with a temperature of 85 at Terre Haute, 85 at Bloomington, and 92 at Evansville. At Lafayette, it was cloudy, with a temperature of 77. At South Bend, rain and fog were reported, with a temperature of 65. Just outside Indiana, skies ranged from partly sunny to cloudy. It was 64 at Chicago, 82 at Champaign, and 82 at Dayton. St. Louis reported 92, Cincinnati reported 90, and Louisville reported 91. Once again, at Indianapolis it was 86 degrees with cloudy skies. This is NOAA All Hazards Radio KEC 74 in Indianapolis. Now a look at your forecast for Indianapolis and central Indiana. Tonight, scattered thunderstorms through the late overnight. Mostly cloudy with scattered showers. Lows in the lower 60s. Northeast winds around 10 miles an hour. Gusts up to 20 miles an hour toward daybreak. Chance of rain 50%. For Monday, mostly cloudy. Scattered showers through early afternoon, then isolated showers late in the afternoon. Not as warm with highs in the lower 70s. Northeast winds around 10 miles an hour with gusts up to 20 miles an hour. Chance of rain 30%. Monday night, mostly cloudy. Lows in the upper 50s. Northeast winds around 10 miles an hour with gusts up to 20 miles an hour. For Tuesday, mostly cloudy. Highs in the upper 60s. Northeast winds around 10 miles an hour with gusts up to 20 miles an hour. Once again, the forecast for tonight. Scattered thunderstorms through the late overnight. Mostly

cloudy with scattered showers. Lows in the lower 60s. Northeast winds around 10 miles an hour. Gusts up to 20 miles an hour toward daybreak. Chance of rain 50%. Taking a look at the 3-7 day forecast for Indianapolis and central Indiana. Tuesday night. Mostly cloudy. Lows in the mid-50s. Northeast winds 5 to 10 miles an hour. Gusts up to 20 miles an hour through the late overnight. For Wednesday through Thursday. Mostly cloudy. Highs around 70. Lows in the mid-50s. Thursday night through Friday night. Partly cloudy. Lows in the lower 50s. Highs in the lower 70s. For Saturday. Mostly sunny. Highs in the mid-70s. Saturday night and Sunday. Partly cloudy. Lows in the lower 50s. Highs in the upper 70s. The 8 to 14-day outlook for Monday, September 28th through Sunday, October 4th, calls for both temperatures and precipitation to be above normal. Normal highs for the period are around 70 degrees, and normal lows are around 50. The normal precipitation total for the 7 days is around 0.75 inches. The ultraviolet index for Indianapolis on Monday will be 4. The Environmental Protection Agency categorizes an index of 4 as moderate exposure to ultraviolet radiation. At 5 p.m. at Indianapolis, it was cloudy. The temperature was 86 degrees, the dew point 69, and the relative humidity 56%. The wind was variable at 3 miles an hour. The barometric pressure was 29.86 inches and falling. Around central Indiana, at Muncie, it was partly sunny, with a temperature of 83. It was cloudy, with a temperature of 82 at Anderson and 83 at Zionsville. Elsewhere across Indiana, at Fort Wayne, rain was falling, with a temperature of 65. It was partly sunny, with a temperature of 85 at Terre Haute, 85 at Bloomington, and 92 at Evansville. At Lafayette, it was cloudy, with a temperature of 77. At South Bend, rain and fog were reported, with a temperature of 65. Just outside Indiana, skies ranged from partly sunny to cloudy. It was 64 at Chicago, 82 at Champaign, and 82 at Dayton. St. Louis reported 92, Cincinnati reported 90, and Louisville reported 91. Once again, at Indianapolis, it was 86 degrees with cloudy skies. This is NOAA All Hazards Radio KEC 74 in Indianapolis. Now a look at your forecast for Indianapolis and central Indiana. Tonight, scattered thunderstorms through the late overnight. Mostly cloudy with scattered showers. Lows in the lower 60s. Northeast winds around 10 miles an hour. Gusts up to 20 miles an hour toward daybreak. Chance of rain 50%. For Monday, mostly cloudy. Scattered showers through early afternoon, then isolated showers late in the afternoon. Not as warm with highs in the lower 70s. Northeast winds around 10 miles an hour with gusts up to 20 miles an hour. Chance of rain 30%. Monday night. Mostly cloudy. Lows in the upper 50s. Northeast winds around 10 miles an hour with gusts up to 20 miles an hour. For Tuesday. Mostly cloudy. Highs in the upper 60s. Northeast winds around 10 miles an hour with gusts up to 20 miles an hour. Once again, the forecast for tonight. Scattered thunderstorms through the late overnight. Mostly cloudy with scattered showers. Lows in the lower 60s. Northeast winds around 10 miles an hour. Gusts up to 20 miles an hour toward daybreak. Chance of rain 50%. The current time is 5:53 p.m. Eastern Daylight Time. Taking a look at the 3-7 day forecast for Indianapolis and central Indiana. Tuesday night. Mostly cloudy. Lows in the mid-50s. Northeast winds 5 to 10 miles an hour. Gusts up to 20 miles an hour through the late overnight. For Wednesday through Thursday. Mostly cloudy. Highs around 70. Lows in the mid-50s. Thursday night through Friday night. Partly cloudy.

Cloudy. Lows in the lower 50s. Highs in the lower 70s. For Saturday, mostly sunny. Highs in the mid 70s. Saturday night and Sunday, partly cloudy. Lows in the lower 50s. Highs in the upper 70s. The 14-day outlook for Monday, September 28th through Sunday, October 4th, calls for both temperatures and precipitation to be above normal. Normal highs for the period are around 70 degrees, and normal lows are around 50. The normal precipitation total for the 7 days is around 0.75 inches. The ultraviolet index for Indianapolis on Monday will be 4. The Environmental Protection Agency categorizes an index of 4 as moderate exposure to ultraviolet radiation. At 5 p.m., at Indianapolis, it was cloudy. The temperature was 86 degrees, the dew point 69, and the relative humidity 56%. The wind was variable at 3 miles an hour. The barometric pressure was 29.86 inches and falling. Around central Indiana, at Muncie, it was partly sunny, with a temperature of 83. It was cloudy, with a temperature of 82 at Anderson and 83 at Zionsville. Elsewhere across Indiana, at Fort Wayne, rain was falling, with a temperature of 65. It was partly sunny, with a temperature of 85 at Terre Haute, 85 at Bloomington, and 92 at Evansville. At Lafayette, it was cloudy, with a temperature of 77. At South Bend, rain and fog were reported, with a temperature of 65. Just outside Indiana, skies ranged from partly sunny to cloudy. It was 64 at Chicago, 82 at Champaign, and 82 at Dayton. St. Louis reported 92, Cincinnati reported 90, and Louisville reported 91. Once again, at Indianapolis, it was 86 degrees with cloudy skies. This is NOAA All Hazards Radio KEC 74 in Indianapolis. Now a look at your forecast for Indianapolis and central Indiana. Tonight, scattered thunderstorms through the late overnight. Mostly cloudy with scattered showers. Lows in the lower 60s. Northeast winds around 10 miles an hour. Gusts up to 20 miles an hour toward daybreak. Chance of rain 50%. For Monday, mostly cloudy. Scattered showers through early afternoon, then isolated showers late in the afternoon. Not as warm with highs in the lower 70s. Northeast winds around 10 miles an hour with gusts up to 20 miles an hour. Chance of rain 30%. Monday night, mostly cloudy. Lows in the upper 50s. Northeast winds around 10 miles an hour with gusts up to 20 miles an hour. For Tuesday, mostly cloudy. Highs in the upper 60s. Northeast winds around 10 miles an hour with gusts up to 20 miles an hour. Once again, the forecast for tonight. Scattered thunderstorms through the late overnight. Mostly cloudy with scattered showers. Lows in the lower 60s. Northeast winds around 10 miles an hour. Gusts up to 20 miles an hour toward daybreak. Chance of rain 50%. Now here is the hazardous weather outlook for central Indiana. For the period through tonight, thunderstorms are possible late today into tonight. An isolated severe storm with damaging winds cannot be ruled through early evening. Locally heavy rainfall will be the primary threat from showers and storms through tonight. And now the extended outlook for the period Monday through Saturday. An isolated thunderstorm is possible over far southern portions of central Indiana on Monday. Spotter information statement. Spotter activation is not anticipated. This is NOAA All Hazards Radio KEC 74 in Indianapolis. Now a look at your forecast for Indianapolis and central Indiana. Tonight, scattered thunderstorms through the late overnight. Mostly cloudy with scattered showers. Lows in the lower 60s. Northeast winds around 10 miles an hour. Gusts up to 20 miles an hour toward daybreak. Chance of rain 50%. For Monday, mostly cloudy. Scattered showers through early afternoon, then isolated showers late in the afternoon. Not as warm with highs in the lower 70s.
Northeast winds around 10 miles an hour with gusts up to 20 miles an hour. Chance of rain 30%. Monday night. Mostly cloudy. Lows in the upper 50s. Northeast winds around 10 miles an hour with gusts up to 20 miles an hour. For Tuesday. Mostly cloudy. Highs in the upper 60s. Northeast winds around 10 miles an hour with gusts up to 20 miles an hour. Once again, the forecast for tonight. Scattered thunderstorms through the late overnight. Mostly cloudy with scattered showers. Lows in the lower 60s. Northeast winds around 10 miles an hour. Gusts up to 20 miles an hour toward daybreak. Chance of rain 50%. Taking a look at the 3-7 day forecast for Indianapolis and central Indiana. Tuesday night. Mostly cloudy. Lows in the mid-50s. Northeast winds 5 to 10 miles an hour. Gusts up to 20 miles an hour through the late overnight. For Wednesday through Thursday. Mostly cloudy. Highs around 70. Lows in the mid-50s. Thursday night through Friday night. Partly cloudy. Lows in the lower 50s. Highs in the lower 70s. For Saturday. Mostly sunny. Highs in the mid-70s. Saturday night and Sunday. Partly cloudy. Lows in the lower 50s. Highs in the upper 70s. The 14-day outlook for Monday, September 28th through Sunday, October 4th, calls for both temperatures and precipitation to be above normal. Normal highs for the period are around 70 degrees, and normal lows are around 50. The normal precipitation total for the 7 days is around 0.75 inches. The ultraviolet index for Indianapolis on Monday will be 4. The Environmental Protection Agency categorizes an index of 4 as moderate exposure to ultraviolet radiation. At 5 p.m. at Indianapolis, it was cloudy. The temperature was 86 degrees, the dew point 69, and the relative humidity 56%. The wind was at 3 miles an hour. The barometric pressure was 29.86 inches and falling. Around central Indiana, at Muncie, it was partly sunny, with a temperature of 83. It was cloudy, with a temperature of 82 at Anderson and 83 at Zionsville. Elsewhere across Indiana, at Fort Wayne, rain was falling, with a temperature of 65. It was partly sunny, with a temperature of 85 at Terre Haute, 85 at Bloomington, and 92 at Evansville. At Lafayette, it was cloudy, with a temperature of 77. At South Bend, rain and fog were reported, with a temperature of 65. Just outside Indiana, skies ranged from partly sunny to cloudy. It was 64 at Chicago, 82 at Champaign, and 82 at Dayton. St. Louis reported 92, Cincinnati reported 90, and Louisville reported 91. Once again, at Indianapolis it was 86 degrees with cloudy skies. And now a special weather statement. For the following county, Henry, Indiana. A strong thunderstorm will impact portions of southwestern Randolph and southeastern Henry counties through 6:45 p.m. Eastern Daylight Time. At 5:57 p.m. Eastern Daylight Time, Doppler radar was tracking a strong thunderstorm over Newcastle, or 12 miles northwest of Cambridge City, moving east at 15 miles per hour. Expected hazards include winds in excess of 40 miles per hour and half-inch hail. This is a radar-indicated threat. The following impacts are expected. Gusty winds could knock down tree limbs and blow around unsecured objects. Minor hail damage to vegetation is possible. Locations impacted include Newcastle, Moreland, Lassetteville, Cadiz, and Greensboro. This includes Interstate 70 between mile markers 121 and 133. If outdoors, consider seeking shelter inside a building. This is NOAA All Hazards Radio KEC 74 in Indianapolis. Now a look at your forecast for Indianapolis and central Indiana. Tonight, scattered thunderstorms through the late overnight. Mostly cloudy with scattered showers. Lows in the lower 60s. Northeast winds around 10 miles an hour. Gusts up to 20 miles an hour toward daybreak.
chance of rain 50%.

partly cloudy. Scattered showers through early afternoon, then isolated showers late in the afternoon. Not as warm with highs in the lower 70s. Northeast winds around 10 miles an hour with gusts up to 20 miles an hour. Chance of rain 30%. Monday night. Mostly cloudy. Lows in the upper 50s. Northeast winds around 10 miles an hour with gusts up to 20 miles an hour. For Tuesday. Mostly cloudy. Highs in the upper 60s. Northeast winds around 10 miles an hour with gusts up to 20 miles an hour. Once again, the forecast for tonight. Scattered thunderstorms through the late overnight. Mostly cloudy with scattered showers. Lows in the lower 60s. Northeast winds around 10 miles an hour. Gusts up to 20 miles an hour toward daybreak. Chance of rain 50%. Taking a look at the 3-7 day forecast for Indianapolis and central Indiana. Tuesday night. Mostly cloudy. Lows in the mid-50s. Northeast winds 5 to 10 miles an hour. Gusts up to 20 miles an hour through the late overnight. For Wednesday through Thursday. Mostly cloudy. Highs around 70. Lows in the mid-50s. Thursday night through Friday night. Partly cloudy. Lows in the lower 50s. Highs in the lower 70s. For Saturday, mostly sunny. Highs in the mid-70s. Saturday night and Sunday, partly cloudy. Lows in the lower 50s. Highs in the upper 70s. The 8-14 day outlook for Monday, September 28th through Sunday, October 4th, calls for both temperatures and precipitation to be above normal. Normal highs for the period are around 70 degrees, and normal lows are around 50. The normal precipitation total for the 7 days is around 0.75 inches. The ultraviolet index for Indianapolis on Monday will be 4. The Environmental Protection Agency categorizes an index of 4 as moderate exposure to ultraviolet radiation. At 5 p.m., at Indianapolis, it was cloudy. The temperature was 86 degrees, the dew point 69, and the relative humidity 56%. The wind was variable at 3 miles an hour. The barometric pressure was 29.86 inches and falling. Around central Indiana, at Muncie, it was partly sunny, with a temperature of 83. It was cloudy, with a temperature of 82 at Anderson and 83 at Zionsville. Elsewhere across Indiana, at Fort Wayne, rain was falling, with a temperature of 65. It was partly sunny, with a temperature of 85 at Terre Haute, 85 at Bloomington, and 92 at Evansville. At Lafayette, it was cloudy, with a temperature of 77. At South Bend, rain and fog were reported, with a temperature of 65. Just outside Indiana, skies ranged from partly sunny to cloudy. It was 64 at Chicago, 82 at Champaign, and 82 at Dayton. St. Louis reported 92, Cincinnati reported 90, and Louisville reported 91.

The National Weather Service in Indianapolis has issued a severe thunderstorm warning for southern Henry County until 6:45 p.m. Eastern Daylight Time. At 6:07 p.m. Eastern Daylight Time, a severe thunderstorm was located near Newcastle, or 9 miles northwest of Cambridge City, moving east at 20 miles per hour. Expected hazards include 60 miles per hour wind gusts and quarter-size hail. This is a radar-indicated threat. The following impacts are expected. Hail damage to vehicles is expected. Expect wind damage to roofs, siding, and trees. Locations impacted include Newcastle, Spice Land, Louisville, Strawn, and Greensboro. This includes Interstate 70 between mile markers 120 and 133. For your protection, move to an interior room on the lowest floor of a building. Repeating, a severe thunderstorm warning has been issued until 6:45 p.m. Eastern Daylight Time for the following county: Henry, Indiana,

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National Weather Service in Indianapolis has issued a severe thunderstorm warning for Southern Henry County until 6:45 p.m. Eastern Daylight Time. At 6:07 p.m. Eastern Daylight Time, a severe thunderstorm was located near Newcastle, or 9 miles northwest of Cambridge City, moving east at 20 miles per hour. Expected hazards include 60 miles per hour wind gusts and quarter-size hail. This is a radar-indicated threat. The following impacts are expected. Hail damage to vehicles is expected. Expect wind damage to roofs, siding, and trees. Locations impacted include Newcastle, Spice Land, Louisville, Strawn, and Greensboro. This includes Interstate 70 between mile markers 120 and 133. For your protection, move to an interior room on the lowest floor of a building. Repeating, a severe thunderstorm warning has been issued until 6:45 p.m. Eastern Daylight Time for the following county, Henry, Indiana. And now a special weather statement. For the following county, Henry, Indiana. A strong thunderstorm will impact portions of southwestern Randolph and southeastern Henry counties through 6:45 p.m. Eastern Daylight Time. At 5:57 p.m. Eastern Daylight Time, Doppler radar was tracking a strong thunderstorm over Newcastle, or 12 miles northwest of Cambridge City, moving east at 15 miles per hour. Expected hazards include winds in excess of 40 miles per hour and half-inch hail. This is a radar-indicated threat. The following impacts are expected. Gusty winds could knock down tree limbs and blow around unsecured objects. Minor hail damage to vegetation is possible. Locations impacted include Newcastle, Merlin, Lisettville, Cadiz, and Greensboro. This includes Interstate 70 between mile markers 121 and 133. If outdoors, consider seeking shelter inside a building. And now a look at your forecast for Indianapolis and central Indiana. Tonight, scattered thunderstorms through the late overnight. Mostly cloudy with scattered showers. Lows in the lower 60s. Northeast winds around 10 miles an hour. Gusts up to 20 miles an hour toward daybreak. Chance of rain 50%. For Monday, mostly cloudy. Scattered showers through early afternoon, then isolated showers late in the afternoon. Not as warm with highs in the lower 70s. Northeast winds around 10 miles an hour with gusts up to 20 miles an hour. Chance of rain 30%. Monday night. Mostly cloudy. Lows in the upper 50s. Northeast winds around 10 miles an hour with gusts up to 20 miles an hour. For Tuesday. Mostly cloudy. Highs in the upper 60s. Northeast winds around 10 miles an hour with gusts up to 20 miles an hour. Once again, the forecast for tonight. Scattered thunderstorms through the late overnight. Mostly cloudy with scattered showers. Lows in the lower 60s. Northeast winds around 10 miles an hour. Gusts up to 20 miles an hour toward daybreak. Chance of rain 50%. Taking a look at the 3-7 day forecast for Indianapolis and central Indiana. Tuesday night. Mostly cloudy. Lows in the mid-50s. Northeast winds 5 to 10 miles an hour. Gusts up to 20 miles an hour through the late overnight. For Wednesday through Thursday. Mostly cloudy. Highs around 70. Lows in the mid-50s. Thursday night through Friday night. Partly cloudy. Lows in the lower 50s. Highs in the lower 70s. For Saturday. Mostly sunny. Highs in the mid-70s. Saturday night and Sunday. Partly cloudy. Lows in the lower 50s. Highs in the upper 70s. This is Noah All Hazards, Radio KEC 74 in Indianapolis. The National Weather Service in Indianapolis has issued a severe thunderstorm warning for Southern Henry County until 6:45 p.m. Eastern Daylight Time. At 6:07 p.m. Eastern Daylight Time, a severe thunderstorm was located near Newcastle, or 9 miles northwest of Cambridge City, moving east at 20 miles per hour.
Expected hazards include 60 miles per hour wind gusts and quarter-size hail. This is a radar-indicated threat. The following impacts are expected. Hail damage to vehicles is expected. Expect wind damage to roofs, siding, and trees. Locations impacted include Newcastle, Spice Land, Louisville, Strawn, and Greensboro. This includes Interstate 70 between mile markers 120 and 133. For your protection, move to an interior room on the lowest floor of a building. Repeating, a severe thunderstorm warning has been issued until 6:45 p.m. Eastern Daylight Time for the following county, Henry, Indiana. And now a special weather statement. For the following county, Henry, Indiana. A strong thunderstorm will impact portions of southwestern Randolph and southeastern Henry counties through 6:45 p.m. Eastern Daylight Time. At 5:57 p.m. Eastern Daylight Time, Doppler radar was tracking a strong thunderstorm over Newcastle, or 12 miles northwest of Cambridge City, moving east at 15 miles per hour. Expected hazards include winds in excess of 40 miles per hour and half-inch hail. This is a radar-indicated threat. The following impacts are expected. Gusty winds could knock down tree limbs and blow around unsecured objects. Minor hail damage to vegetation is possible. Locations impacted include Newcastle, Maryland. A severe thunderstorm warning remains in effect until 6:45 p.m. Eastern Daylight Time for southeastern Henry County. At 6:15 p.m. Eastern Daylight Time, a severe thunderstorm was located near Dublin or near Cambridge City, moving east at 15 miles per hour. Expected hazards include 60 miles per hour wind gusts and quarter-size hail. This is a radar-indicated threat. The following impacts are expected. Hail damage to vehicles is expected. Expect wind damage to roofs, siding, and trees. Locations impacted include Newcastle, Spice Land, Louisville, and Strawn. This includes Interstate 70 between mile markers 122 and 133. For your protection, move to an interior room on the lowest floor of a building. Repeating, a severe thunderstorm warning remains in effect until 6:45 p.m. Eastern Daylight Time for the following county, Henry, Indiana. And now a special weather statement. For the following county, Henry, Indiana. A strong thunderstorm will impact portions of southwestern Randolph and southeastern Henry counties through 6:45 p.m. Eastern Daylight Time. At 5:57 p.m. Eastern Daylight Time, Doppler radar was tracking a strong thunderstorm over Newcastle, or 12 miles northwest of Cambridge City, moving east at 15 miles per hour. Expected hazards include winds in excess of 40 miles per hour and half-inch hail. This is a radar-indicated threat. The following impacts are expected. Gusty winds could knock down tree limbs and blow around unsecured objects. Minor hail damage to vegetation is possible. Locations impacted include Newcastle, Maryland, Lasetteville, Cadiz, and Greensboro. This includes Interstate 70 between mile markers 121 and 133. If outdoors, consider seeking shelter inside a building. And now a look at your forecast for Indianapolis and central Indiana. Tonight, scattered thunderstorms through the late overnight. Mostly cloudy with scattered showers. Lows in the lower 60s. Northeast winds around 10 miles an hour. Gusts up to 20 miles an hour toward daybreak. Chance of rain 50%. For Monday, mostly cloudy. Scattered showers through early afternoon, then isolated showers late in the afternoon. Not as warm with highs in the lower 70s. Northeast winds around 10 miles an hour with gusts up to 20 miles an hour. Chance of rain 30%. Monday night. Mostly cloudy. Lows in the upper 50s. Northeast winds around 10 miles an hour with gusts up to 20 miles an hour. For Tuesday. Mostly cloudy. Highs in the upper 60s. Northeast winds around 10 miles an hour with gusts up to 20 miles an hour. Once again, the forecast for tonight. Scattered thunderstorms through the late overnight. Cloudy with scattered showers. Lows in the lower 60s. Northeast winds around 10 miles an hour. Gusts up to 20 miles an hour toward daybreak.
Chance of rain 50.

set. Taking a look at the 3 through 7 day forecast for Indianapolis and central Indiana. Tuesday night, mostly cloudy. Lows in the mid-50s. Northeast winds 5 to 10 miles an hour. Gusts up to 20 miles an hour through the late overnight. For Wednesday through Thursday, mostly cloudy. Highs around 70. Lows in the mid-50s. Thursday night through Friday night, partly cloudy. Lows in the lower 50s. Highs in the lower 70s. For Saturday, mostly sunny. Highs in the mid-70s. Saturday night and Sunday, partly cloudy. Lows in the lower 50s. Highs in the upper 70s. Now here is the hazardous weather outlook for central Indiana. For the period through tonight, thunderstorms are possible late today into tonight. An isolated severe storm with damaging winds cannot be ruled through early evening. Locally heavy rainfall will be the primary threat from showers and storms through tonight. And now the extended outlook for the period Monday through Saturday. An isolated thunderstorm is possible over far southern portions of central Indiana on Monday. Spotter information statement. Spotter activation is not anticipated. This is NOAA All Hazards Radio KEC 74 in Indianapolis. A severe thunderstorm warning remains in effect until 6:45 p.m. Eastern Daylight Time for southeastern Henry County. At 6:15 p.m. Eastern Daylight Time, a severe thunderstorm was located near Dublin or near Cambridge City, moving east at 15 miles per hour. Expected hazards include 60 miles per hour wind gusts and quarter-size hail. This is a radar-indicated threat. The following impacts are expected. Hail damage to vehicles is expected. Expect wind damage to roofs, siding, and trees. Locations impacted include Newcastle, Spice Land, Louisville, and Strawn. This includes Interstate 70 between mile markers 122 and 133. For your protection, move to an interior room on the lowest floor of a building. Repeating, a severe thunderstorm warning remains in effect until 6:45 p.m. Eastern Daylight Time for the following county, Henry, Indiana. And now a special weather statement. For the following county, Henry, Indiana. A strong thunderstorm will impact portions of southwestern Randolph and southeastern Henry counties through 6:45 p.m. Eastern Daylight Time. At 5:57 p.m. Eastern Daylight Time, Doppler radar was tracking a strong thunderstorm over Newcastle, or 12 miles northwest of Cambridge City, moving east at 15 miles per hour. Expected hazards include winds in excess of 40 miles per hour and half-inch hail. This is a radar-indicated threat. The following impacts are expected. Gusty winds could knock down tree limbs and blow around unsecured objects. Minor hail damage to vegetation is possible. Locations impacted include Newcastle, Moreland, Lasetteville, Cadiz, and Greensboro. This includes Interstate 70 between mile markers 121 and 133. If outdoors, consider seeking shelter inside a building. And now a look at your forecast for Indianapolis and central Indiana. Tonight, scattered thunderstorms through the late overnight. Mostly cloudy with scattered showers. Lows in the lower 60s. Northeast winds around 10 miles an hour. Gusts up to 20 miles an hour toward daybreak. Chance of rain 50%. For Monday, mostly cloudy. Scattered showers through early afternoon, then isolated showers late in the afternoon. Not as warm with highs in the lower 70s. Northeast winds around 10 miles an hour with gusts up to 20 miles an hour. Chance of rain 30%. Monday night, mostly cloudy. Lows in the upper 50s. Northeast winds around 10 miles an hour with gusts up to 20 miles an hour. For Tuesday, mostly cloudy. Highs in the upper 60s. Northeast winds around 10 miles an hour with gusts up to 20 miles an hour. Once again, the forecast for tonight. Scattered thunderstorms through the late overnight. Mostly cloudy with scattered showers. Lows in the lower 60s. Northeast winds around 10 miles an hour. Gusts up to 20 miles an hour toward

expected hazards include 60 miles per hour wind gusts and quarter-size hail. This is a radar-indicated threat. The following impacts are expected. Hail damage to vehicles is expected. Expect wind damage to roofs, siding, and trees. Locations impacted include Louisville and Strawn. This includes Interstate 70 between mile markers 126 and 133. For your protection, move to an interior room on the lowest floor of a building. Repeating, a severe thunderstorm warning remains in effect until 6:45 p.m. Eastern Daylight Time for the following county, Henry, Indiana. Taking a look at the 3-7 day forecast for Indianapolis and central Indiana. Tuesday night, mostly cloudy. Lows in the mid-50s. Northeast winds 5 to 10 miles an hour. Gusts up to 20 miles an hour through the late overnight. For Wednesday through Thursday, mostly cloudy. Highs around 70. Lows in the mid-50s. Thursday night through Friday night, partly cloudy. Lows in the lower 50s. Highs in the lower 70s. For Saturday, mostly sunny. Highs in the mid-70s. Saturday night and Sunday, partly cloudy. Lows in the lower 50s. Highs in the upper 70s. This is NOAA All Hazards Radio KEC 74 in Indianapolis. A severe thunderstorm warning remains in effect until 6:45 p.m. Eastern Daylight Time for southeastern Henry County. At 6:24 p.m. Eastern Daylight Time, a severe thunderstorm was located over Dublin or near Cambridge City, moving east at 15 miles per hour. Expected hazards include 60 miles per hour wind gusts and quarter-size hail. This is a radar-indicated threat. The following impacts are expected. Hail damage to vehicles is expected. Expect wind damage to roofs, siding, and trees. Locations impacted include Louisville and Strawn. This includes Interstate 70 between mile markers 126 and 133. For your protection, move to an interior room on the lowest floor of a building. Repeating, a severe thunderstorm warning remains in effect until 6:45 p.m. Eastern Daylight Time for the following county, Henry, Indiana. And now a special weather statement. For the following county, Henry, Indiana. A strong thunderstorm will impact portions of southwestern Randolph and southeastern Henry counties through 6:45 p.m. Eastern Daylight Time. At 5:57 p.m. Eastern Daylight Time, Doppler radar was tracking a strong thunderstorm over Newcastle, or 12 miles northwest of Cambridge City, moving east at 15 miles per hour. Expected hazards include winds in excess of 40 miles per hour and half-inch hail. This is a radar-indicated threat. The following impacts are expected. Gusty winds could knock down tree limbs and blow around unsecured objects. Minor hail damage to vegetation is possible. Locations impacted include Newcastle, Merlin, Lissetteville, Cadiz, and Greensboro. This includes Interstate 70 between mile markers 121 and 133. If outdoors, consider seeking shelter inside a building. And now a look at your forecast for Indianapolis and central Indiana. Tonight, scattered thunderstorms through the late overnight. Mostly cloudy with scattered showers. Lows in the lower 60s. Northeast winds around 10 miles an hour. Gusts up to 20 miles an hour toward daybreak. Chance of rain 50%. For Monday, mostly cloudy. Scattered showers through early afternoon, then isolated showers late in the afternoon. Not as warm with highs in the lower 70s. Northeast winds around 10 miles an hour with gusts up to 20 miles an hour. Chance of rain 30%. Monday night, mostly cloudy. Lows in the upper 50s. Northeast winds around 10 miles an hour with gusts up to 20 miles an hour. For Tuesday, mostly cloudy. Highs in the upper 60s. Northeast winds around 10 miles an hour with gusts up to 20 miles an hour. Once again, the forecast for tonight. Scattered thunderstorms through the late overnight. Mostly cloudy with scattered showers. Lows in the lower 60s. Northeast winds around 10 miles an hour. Gusts up to 20 miles.

toward daybreak. Chance of rain 50%. Taking a look at the 3 through 7 day forecast for Indianapolis and central Indiana. Tuesday night. Mostly cloudy. Lows in the mid-50s. Northeast winds 5 to 10 miles an hour. Gusts up to 20 miles an hour through the late overnight. For Wednesday through Thursday. Mostly cloudy. Highs around 70. Lows in the mid-50s. Thursday night through Friday night. Partly cloudy. Lows in the lower 50s. Highs in the lower 70s. For Saturday. Mostly sunny. Highs in the mid-70s. Saturday night and Sunday. Partly cloudy. Lows in the lower 50s. Highs in the upper 70s. This is NOAA All Hazards Radio KEC 74 in Indianapolis. A severe thunderstorm warning remains in effect until 6:45 p.m. Eastern Daylight Time for southeastern Henry County. At 6:24 p.m. Eastern Daylight Time, a severe thunderstorm was located over Dublin or near Cambridge City, moving east at 15 miles per hour. Expected hazards include 60 miles per hour wind gusts and quarter-size hail. This is a radar-indicated threat. The following impacts are expected. Hail damage to vehicles is expected. Expect wind damage to roofs, siding, and trees. Locations impacted include Louisville and Strawn. This includes Interstate 70 between mile markers 126 and 133. For your protection, move to an interior room on the lowest floor of a building. Repeating, a severe thunderstorm warning remains in effect until 6:45 p.m. Eastern Daylight Time for the following county, Henry, Indiana. And now a special weather statement. For the following county, Henry, Indiana. A strong thunderstorm will impact portions of southwestern Randolph and southeastern Henry counties through 6:45 p.m. Eastern Daylight Time. At 5:57 p.m. Eastern Daylight Time, Doppler radar was tracking a strong thunderstorm over Newcastle, or 12 miles northwest of Cambridge City, moving east at 15 miles per hour. Expected hazards include winds in excess of 40 miles per hour and half-inch hail. This is a radar-indicated threat. The following impacts are expected. Gusty winds could knock down tree limbs and blow around unsecured objects. Minor hail damage to vegetation is possible. Locations impacted include Newcastle, Merlin, Lissetteville, Cadiz, and Greensboro. This includes Interstate 70 between mile markers 121 and 133. If outdoors, consider seeking shelter inside a building. And now a look at your forecast for Indianapolis and central Indiana, markers 121 and 133. If outdoors, consider seeking shelter inside a building. And now a look at your forecast for Indianapolis and central Indiana. Tonight, scattered thunderstorms through the late overnight. Cloudy with scattered showers. Lows in the lower 60s. Northeast winds around 10 miles an hour. Gusts up to 20 miles an hour toward daybreak. Chance of rain 50%. For Monday, mostly cloudy. Scattered showers through early afternoon, then isolated showers late in the afternoon. Not as warm with highs in the lower 70s. Northeast winds around 10 miles an hour with gusts up to 20 miles an hour. Chance of rain 30%. Monday night, mostly cloudy. A severe thunderstorm warning remains in effect until 6:45 p.m. Eastern Daylight Time for southeastern Henry County. At 6:33 p.m. Eastern Daylight Time, a severe thunderstorm was located over Dublin or near Cambridge City, moving east at 20 miles per hour. Expected hazards include 60 miles per hour wind gusts and quarter-size hail. This is a radar-indicated threat. The following impacts are expected. Hail damage to vehicles is expected. Expect wind damage to roofs, siding, and trees. Locations impacted include Strawn. This includes Interstate 70 between mile markers 129 and 133. For your protection, move to an interior room on the lowest floor of a building. Repeating, a severe thunderstorm warning remains in effect until 6:45 p.m. Eastern Daylight Time for the following county, Henry, Indiana. And now a look at your forecast.

Indianapolis and central Indiana. Tonight, scattered thunderstorms through the late overnight. Mostly cloudy with scattered showers. Lows in the lower 60s. Northeast winds around 10 miles an hour. Gusts up to 20 miles an hour toward daybreak. Chance of rain 50%. For Monday, mostly cloudy. Scattered showers through early afternoon, then isolated showers late in the afternoon. Not as warm with highs in the lower 70s. Northeast winds around 10 miles an hour with gusts up to 20 miles an hour. Chance of rain 30%. Monday night, mostly cloudy. Lows in the upper 50s. Northeast winds around 10 miles an hour with gusts up to 20 miles an hour. For Tuesday, mostly cloudy. Highs in the upper 60s. Northeast winds around 10 miles an hour with gusts up to 20 miles an hour. Once again, the forecast for tonight. Scattered thunderstorms through the late overnight. Mostly cloudy with scattered showers. Lows in the lower 60s. Northeast winds around 10 miles an hour. Gusts up to 20 miles an hour toward daybreak. Chance of rain 50%. And now a look at your forecast for Indianapolis and central Indiana. Tonight, mostly cloudy. Showers likely with a chance of thunderstorms through the late overnight, then a chance of showers toward daybreak. Lows in the lower 60s. Northeast winds around 10 miles an hour. Gusts up to 20 miles an hour toward daybreak. Chance of rain 70%. For Monday, mostly cloudy. Scattered showers through early afternoon, then isolated showers late in the afternoon. Not as warm with highs in the lower 70s. Northeast winds around 10 miles an hour with gusts up to 20 miles an hour. Chance of rain 30%. Monday night, mostly cloudy. Lows in the upper 50s. Northeast winds around 10 miles an hour with gusts up to 20 miles an hour. For Tuesday, mostly cloudy. Highs in the upper 60s. Northeast winds around 10 miles an hour with gusts up to 20 miles an hour. Once again, the forecast for tonight. Mostly cloudy. Showers likely with a chance of thunderstorms through the late overnight, then a chance of showers toward daybreak. Lows in the lower 60s. Northeast winds around 10 miles an hour. Gusts up to 20 miles an hour toward daybreak. Chance of rain 70%. Taking a look at the 3-7 day forecast for Indianapolis and central Indiana. Tuesday night, mostly cloudy. Lows in the mid-50s. Northeast winds 5 to 10 miles an hour. Gusts up to 20 miles an hour through the late overnight. For Wednesday through Thursday, mostly cloudy. Highs around 70. Lows in the mid-50s. Thursday night through Friday night, partly cloudy. Lows in the lower 50s. Highs in the lower 70s. For Saturday, mostly sunny. Highs in the mid-70s. Saturday night and Sunday, partly cloudy. Lows in the lower 50s. Highs in the upper 70s. Now here is the hazardous weather outlook for central Indiana. For the period through tonight, thunderstorms are possible late today into tonight. Isolated severe storm with damaging winds cannot be ruled through early evening. Locally heavy rainfall will be the primary threat from showers and storms through tonight. And now the extended outlook for the period Monday through Saturday. An isolated thunderstorm is possible over far southern portions of central Indiana on Monday. Spotter information statement. Spotter activation is not anticipated. This is NOAA All Hazards Radio KEC 74 in Indianapolis. A severe thunderstorm warning remains in effect until 6:45 p.m. Eastern Daylight Time for southeastern Henry County. At 6:33 p.m. Eastern Daylight Time, a severe thunderstorm was located over Dublin or near Cambridge City, moving east at 20 miles per hour. Expected hazards include 60 miles per hour wind gusts and quarter-size hail. This is a radar-indicated threat. The following impacts are expected. Hail damage to vehicles is expected. Expect wind damage to roofs.

exciting entries. Locations impacted include Strawn. This includes Interstate 70 between mile markers 129 and 133. For your protection, move to an interior room on the lowest floor of a building. Repeating, a severe thunderstorm warning remains in effect until 6:45 p.m. Eastern Daylight Time for the following county, Henry, Indiana. And now a special weather statement. For the following county, Henry, Indiana. A strong thunderstorm will impact portions of southwestern Randolph and southeastern Henry counties through 6:45 p.m. Eastern Daylight Time. At 5:57 p.m. Eastern Daylight Time, Doppler radar was tracking a strong thunderstorm over Newcastle, or 12 miles northwest of Cambridge City, moving east at 15 miles per hour. Expected hazards include winds in excess of 40 miles per hour and half-inch hail. This is a radar-indicated threat. The following impacts are expected. Gusty winds could knock down tree limbs and blow around unsecured objects. Minor hail damage to vegetation is possible. Locations impacted include Newcastle, Moreland, Lisettville, Cadiz, and Greensboro. This includes Interstate 70 between mile markers 121 and 133. If outdoors, consider seeking shelter inside a building. And now a look at your forecast for Indianapolis and central Indiana. Tonight, mostly cloudy. Showers likely with a chance of thunderstorms through the late overnight, then a chance of showers toward daybreak. Lows in the lower 60s. Northeast winds around 10 miles an hour. Gusts up to 20 miles an hour toward daybreak. Chance of rain 70%. For Monday, mostly cloudy. Scattered showers through early afternoon, then isolated showers late in the afternoon. Not as warm with highs in the lower 70s. Northeast winds around 10 miles an hour with gusts up to 20 miles an hour. Chance of rain 30%. Monday night, mostly cloudy. Lows in the upper 50s. Northeast winds around 10 miles an hour with gusts up to 20 miles an hour. For Tuesday, mostly cloudy. Highs in the upper 60s. Northeast winds around 10 miles an hour with gusts up to 20 miles an hour. Once again, the forecast for tonight. Mostly cloudy. Showers likely with a chance of thunderstorms through the late overnight, then a chance of showers toward daybreak. Lows in the lower 60s. Northeast winds around 10 miles an hour. Gusts up to 20 miles an hour toward daybreak. Chance of rain 70%. Taking a look at the 3-7 day forecast for Indianapolis and central Indiana. Tuesday night, mostly cloudy. Lows in the mid-50s. Northeast winds 5 to 10 miles an hour. Gusts up to 20 miles an hour through the late overnight. For Wednesday through Thursday, mostly cloudy. Highs around 70. Lows in the mid-50s. Thursday night through Friday night, partly cloudy. Lows in the lower 50s. Highs in the lower 70s. For Saturday, mostly sunny. Highs in the mid-70s. Saturday night and Sunday, partly cloudy. Lows in the lower 50s. The severe thunderstorm warning for southeastern Henry County will expire at 6:45 p.m. Eastern Daylight Time. The storm which prompted the warning has moved out of the area. Therefore, the warning will be allowed to expire. Repeating, the severe thunderstorm warning has been allowed to expire for the following county, Henry, Indiana. Taking a look at the 3-7 day forecast for Indianapolis and central Indiana. Tuesday night, mostly cloudy. Lows in the mid-50s. Northeast winds 5 to 10 miles an hour. Gusts up to 20 miles an hour through the late overnight. For Wednesday through Thursday, mostly cloudy. Highs around 70. Lows in the mid-50s. Thursday night through Friday night, partly cloudy. Lows in the lower 50s. Highs in the lower 70s. For Saturday, mostly sunny. Highs in the mid-70s. Saturday night and Sunday, partly cloudy. Lows in the lower 50s. Highs in the upper 70s. Does Noah all have

Hazards, Radio KEC 74 in Indianapolis. Thunderstorm warning for southeastern Henry County will expire at 6:45 p.m. Eastern Daylight Time. The storm which prompted the warning has moved out of the area. Therefore, the warning will be allowed to expire. Repeating, the severe thunderstorm warning has been allowed to expire for the following county, Henry, Indiana. And now a look at your forecast for Indianapolis and central Indiana. Tonight, mostly cloudy. Showers likely with a chance of thunderstorms through the late overnight, then a chance of showers toward daybreak. Lows in the lower 60s. Northeast winds around 10 miles an hour. Gusts up to 20 miles an hour toward daybreak. Chance of rain 70%. For Monday, mostly cloudy. Scattered showers through early afternoon, then isolated showers late in the afternoon. Not as warm with highs in the lower 70s. Northeast winds around 10 miles an hour with gusts up to 20 miles an hour. Chance of rain 30%. Monday night, mostly cloudy. Lows in the upper 50s. Northeast winds around 10 miles an hour with gusts up to 20 miles an hour. For Tuesday, mostly cloudy. Highs in the upper 60s. Northeast winds around 10 miles an hour with gusts up to 20 miles an hour. Once again, the forecast for tonight. Mostly cloudy. Showers likely with a chance of thunderstorms through the late overnight, then a chance of showers toward daybreak. Lows in the lower 60s. Northeast winds around 10 miles an hour. Gusts up to 20 miles an hour toward daybreak. Chance of rain 70%. Taking a look at the 3 through 7 day forecast for Indianapolis and central Indiana. Tuesday night, mostly cloudy. Lows in the mid-50s. Northeast winds 5 to 10 miles an hour. Gusts up to 20 miles an hour through the late overnight. For Wednesday through Thursday, mostly cloudy. Highs around 70. Lows in the mid-50s. Thursday night through Friday night, partly cloudy. Lows in the lower 50s. Highs in the lower 70s. For Saturday, mostly sunny. Highs in the mid-70s. Saturday night and Sunday, partly cloudy. Lows in the lower 50s. Highs in the upper 70s. This is NOAA All Hazards Radio KEC 74 in Indianapolis. Your thunderstorm warning for southeastern Henry County will expire at 6:45 p.m. Eastern Daylight Time. The storm which prompted the warning has moved out of the area. Therefore, the warning will be allowed to expire. Repeating, the severe thunderstorm warning has been allowed to expire for the following county, Henry, Indiana. And now a look at your forecast for Indianapolis and central Indiana. Tonight, mostly cloudy. Showers likely with a chance of thunderstorms through the late overnight, then a chance of showers toward daybreak. Lows in the lower 60s. Northeast winds around 10 miles an hour. Gusts up to 20 miles an hour toward daybreak. Chance of rain 70%. For Monday, mostly cloudy. Scattered showers through early afternoon, then isolated showers late in the afternoon. Not as warm with highs in the lower 70s. Northeast winds around 10 miles an hour with gusts up to 20 miles an hour. Chance of rain 30%. Monday night, mostly cloudy. Lows in the upper 50s. Northeast winds around 10 miles an hour with gusts up to 20 miles an hour. For Tuesday, mostly cloudy. Highs in the upper 60s. Northeast winds around 10 miles an hour with gusts up to 20 miles an hour. Once again, the forecast for tonight. Mostly cloudy. Showers likely with a chance of thunderstorms through the late overnight, then a chance of showers toward daybreak. Lows in the lower 60s. Northeast winds around 10 miles an hour. Gusts up to 20 miles an hour toward daybreak. Chance of rain 70%. Taking a look at the 3 through 7 day forecast for Indianapolis and central Indiana. Tuesday night, mostly cloudy. Lows in the mid-50s. Northeast winds 5 to 10 miles an hour.

Gusts up to 20 miles an hour through the late overnight. For Wednesday through Thursday, mostly cloudy. Highs around 70. Lows in the mid-50s. Thursday night through Friday night, partly cloudy. Lows in the lower 50s. Highs in the lower 70s. For Saturday, mostly sunny. Highs in the mid-70s. Saturday night and Sunday, partly cloudy. Lows in the lower 50s. Highs in the upper 70s. This is NOAA All Hazards Radio KEC 74 in Indianapolis. The viewer thunderstorm warning for southeastern Henry County will expire at 6:45 p.m. Eastern Daylight Time. The storm which prompted the warning has moved out of the area. Therefore, the warning will be allowed to expire. Repeating, this severe thunderstorm warning has been allowed to expire for the following county, Henry, Indiana. And now a look at your forecast for Indianapolis and central Indiana. Tonight, mostly cloudy. Showers likely with a chance of thunderstorms through the late overnight, then a chance of showers toward daybreak. Lows in the lower 60s. Northeast winds around 10 miles an hour. Gusts up to 20 miles an hour toward daybreak. Chance of rain 70%. For Monday, mostly cloudy. Scattered showers through early afternoon, then isolated showers late in the afternoon. Not as warm with highs in the lower 70s. Northeast winds around 10 miles an hour with gusts up to 20 miles an hour. Chance of rain 30%. Monday night, mostly cloudy. Lows in the upper 50s. Northeast winds around 10 miles an hour with gusts up to 20 miles an hour. For Tuesday, mostly cloudy. Highs in the upper 60s. Northeast winds around 10 miles an hour with gusts up to 20 miles an hour. Once again, the forecast for tonight. Mostly cloudy. Showers likely with a chance of thunderstorms through the late overnight, then a chance of showers toward daybreak. Lows in the lower 60s. Northeast winds around 10 miles an hour. Gusts up to 20 miles an hour toward daybreak. Chance of rain 70%. Taking a look at the 3-7 day forecast for Indianapolis and central Indiana. Tuesday night, mostly cloudy. Lows in the mid-50s. Northeast winds 5 to 10 miles an hour. Gusts up to 20 miles an hour through the late overnight. For Wednesday through Thursday, mostly cloudy. Highs around 70. Lows in the mid-50s. Thursday night through Friday night, partly cloudy. Lows in the lower 50s. Highs in the lower 70s. For Saturday, mostly sunny. Highs in the mid-70s. Saturday night and Sunday, partly cloudy. Lows in the lower 50s. Highs in the upper 70s. The current time is 6:53 p.m. Eastern Daylight Time. This is NOAA All Hazards Radio KEC 74 in Indianapolis. Now a look at your forecast for Indianapolis and central Indiana. Tonight, mostly cloudy. Showers likely with a chance of thunderstorms through the late overnight, then a chance of showers toward daybreak. Lows in the lower 60s. Northeast winds around 10 miles an hour. Gusts up to 20 miles an hour toward daybreak. Chance of rain 70%. For Monday, mostly cloudy. Scattered showers through early afternoon, then isolated showers late in the afternoon. Not as warm with highs in the lower 70s. Northeast winds around 10 miles an hour with gusts up to 20 miles an hour. Chance of rain 30%. Monday night, mostly cloudy. Lows in the upper 50s. Northeast winds around 10 miles an hour with gusts up to 20 miles an hour. For Tuesday, mostly cloudy. Highs in the upper 60s. Northeast winds around 10 miles an hour with gusts up to 20 miles an hour. Once again, the forecast for tonight. Mostly cloudy. Showers likely with a chance of thunderstorms through the late overnight, then a chance of showers toward daybreak. Lows in the lower 60s. Northeast winds around 10 miles an hour.

gusts up to 20 miles an hour toward daybreak. Chance of rain 70%. Taking a look at the 3-7 day forecast for Indianapolis and central Indiana. Tuesday night, mostly cloudy. Lows in the mid-50s. Northeast winds 5 to 10 miles an hour. Gusts up to 20 miles an hour through the late overnight. For Wednesday through Thursday, mostly cloudy. Highs around 70. Lows in the mid-50s. Thursday night through Friday night, partly cloudy. Lows in the lower 50s. Highs in the lower 70s. For Saturday, mostly sunny. Highs in the mid-70s. Saturday night and Sunday, partly cloudy. Lows in the lower 50s. Highs in the upper 70s. 14-day outlook for Monday, September 28th through Sunday, October 4th, calls for both temperatures and precipitation to be above normal. Normal highs for the period are around 70 degrees, and normal lows are around 50. The normal precipitation total for the 7 days is around 0.75 inches. The ultraviolet index for Indianapolis on Monday will be 4. The Environmental Protection Agency categorizes an index of 4 as moderate exposure to ultraviolet radiation. At 6 p.m. at Indianapolis, it was cloudy. The temperature was 84 degrees, the dew point 70, and the relative humidity 62%. The wind was north at 10 miles an hour. The barometric pressure was 29.86 inches and steady. Around central Indiana and Zionsville, it was partly sunny with a temperature of 78. It was cloudy with a temperature of 78 at Anderson and 75 at Muncie. Elsewhere across Indiana, rain was falling with a temperature of 63 at South Bend, 63 at Fort Wayne, and 73 at Lafayette. It was partly sunny, with a temperature of 85 at Terre Haute, 85 at Bloomington, and 93 at Evansville. Just outside Indiana, at Chicago, drizzle was falling, with a temperature of 63. It was partly sunny, with a temperature of 79 at Champaign, 81 at Dayton, 92 at St. Louis, 90 at Cincinnati, and 90 at Louisville. Once again, at Indianapolis, it was 84 degrees with cloudy skies. Now here is the hazardous weather outlook for central Indiana. For the period through tonight, thunderstorms are possible late today into tonight. An isolated severe storm with damaging winds cannot be ruled through early evening. Locally heavy rainfall will be the primary threat from showers and storms through tonight. And now the extended outlook for the period Monday through Saturday. An isolated thunderstorm is possible over far southern portions of central Indiana on Monday. Spotter information statement. Spotter activation is not anticipated. 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Now a look at your forecast for Indianapolis and central Indiana. Tonight, mostly cloudy. Showers likely with a chance of thunderstorms through the late overnight, then a chance of showers toward daybreak. Lows in the lower 60s. Northeast winds around 10 miles an hour. Gusts up to 20 miles an hour toward daybreak. Chance of rain 70%. For Monday, mostly cloudy. Scattered showers through early afternoon, then isolated showers late in the afternoon. Not as warm with highs in the lower 70s. Northeast winds around 10 miles an hour with gusts up to 20 miles an hour. Chance of rain 30%. Monday night, mostly cloudy. Lows in the upper 50s. Northeast winds around 10 miles an hour with gusts up to 20 miles an hour. For Tuesday, mostly cloudy. Highs in the upper 60s. Northeast winds around 10 miles an hour with gusts up to 20 miles an hour. Once again, the forecast for tonight. Mostly cloudy. Showers likely with a chance of thunderstorms through the late overnight, then a chance of showers toward daybreak. Lows in the lower 60s. Northeast winds around 10 miles an hour. Gusts up to 20 miles an hour toward daybreak. Chance of rain 70%. Taking a look at the 3-7 day forecast for Indianapolis and central Indiana. Tuesday night, mostly cloudy.

lows in the mid-50s. Northeast winds 5 to 10 miles an hour. Gusts up to 20 miles an hour through the late overnight. For Wednesday through Thursday, mostly cloudy. Highs around 70. Lows in the mid-50s. Thursday night through Friday night, partly cloudy. Lows in the lower 50s. Highs in the lower 70s. For Saturday, mostly sunny. Highs in the mid-70s. Saturday night and Sunday, partly cloudy. Lows in the lower 50s. Highs in the upper 70s. The 8 to 14 day outlook for Monday, September 28th through Sunday, October 4th, calls for both temperatures and precipitation to be above normal. Normal highs for the period are around 70 degrees, and normal lows are around 50. The normal precipitation total for the 7 days is around 0.75 inches. The ultraviolet index for Indianapolis on Monday will be 4. The Environmental Protection Agency categorizes an index of 4 as moderate exposure to ultraviolet radiation. At 6 p.m. at Indianapolis, it was cloudy. The temperature was 84 degrees, the dew point 70, and the relative humidity 62%. The wind was north at 10 miles an hour. The barometric pressure was 29.86 inches and steady. Around central Indiana, at Zionsville, it was partly sunny, with a temperature of 78. It was cloudy, with a temperature of 78 at Anderson and 75 at Muncie. Elsewhere across Indiana, rain was falling, with a temperature of 63 at South Bend, 63 at Fort Wayne, and 73 at Lafayette. It was partly sunny, with a temperature of 85 at Terre Haute, 85 at Bloomington, and 93 at Evansville. Just outside Indiana, at Chicago, drizzle was falling, with a temperature of 63. It was partly sunny, with a temperature of 79 at Champaign, 81 at Dayton, 92 at St. Louis, 90 at Cincinnati, and 90 at Louisville. Once again, at Indianapolis, it was 84 degrees with cloudy skies. This is NOAA All Hazards Radio KEC 74 in Indianapolis. Now a look at your forecast for Indianapolis and central Indiana. Tonight, mostly cloudy. Showers likely with a chance of thunderstorms through the late overnight, and a chance of showers toward daybreak. Lows in the lower 60s. Northeast winds around 10 miles an hour. Gusts up to 20 miles an hour toward daybreak. Chance of rain 70%. For Monday, mostly cloudy. Scattered showers through early afternoon, then isolated showers late in the afternoon. Not as warm with highs in the lower 70s. Northeast winds around 10 miles an hour with gusts up to 20 miles an hour. Chance of rain 30%. Monday night, mostly cloudy. Lows in the upper 50s. Northeast winds around 10 miles an hour with gusts up to 20 miles an hour. For Tuesday, mostly cloudy. Highs in the upper 60s. Northeast winds around 10 miles an hour with gusts up to 20 miles an hour. Once again, the forecast for tonight. Mostly cloudy. Showers likely with a chance of thunderstorms through the late overnight, then a chance of showers toward daybreak. Lows in the lower 60s. Northeast winds around 10 miles an hour. Gusts up to 20 miles an hour toward daybreak. Chance of rain 70%. Taking a look at the 3 through 7 day forecast for Indianapolis and central Indiana. Tuesday night, mostly cloudy. Lows in the mid-50s. Northeast winds 5 to 10 miles an hour. Gusts up to 20 miles an hour through the late overnight. For Wednesday through Thursday, mostly cloudy. Highs around 70. Lows in the mid-50s. Thursday night through Friday night, partly cloudy. Lows in the lower 50s. Highs in the lower 70s. For Saturday, mostly sunny. Highs in the mid-70s. Saturday night and Sunday, partly cloudy. Lows in the lower 50s. Highs in the upper 70s. The 8 to 14 day outlook for Monday, September 28th through Sunday, October 4th, calls for both temperatures and precipitation to be above normal. Normal high.

for the period are around 70 degrees, and normal lows are around 50. The normal precipitation total for the 7 days is around 0.75 inches. The ultraviolet index for Indianapolis on Monday will be 4. The Environmental Protection Agency categorizes an index of 4 as moderate exposure to ultraviolet radiation. At 6 p.m., at Indianapolis, it was cloudy. The temperature was 84 degrees, the dew point 70, and the relative humidity 62%. The wind was north at 10 miles an hour. The barometric pressure was 29.86 inches and steady. Around central Indiana, at Zionsville, it was partly sunny, with a temperature of 78. It was cloudy, with a temperature of 78 at Anderson and 75 at Muncie. Elsewhere across Indiana, rain was falling, with a temperature of 63 at South Bend, 63 at Fort Wayne, and 73 at Lafayette. It was partly sunny, with a temperature of 85 at Terre Haute, 85 at Bloomington, and 93 at Evansville. Just outside Indiana, at Chicago, drizzle was falling, with a temperature of 63. It was partly sunny, with a temperature of 79 at Champaign, 81 at Dayton, 92 at St. Louis, 90 at Cincinnati, and 90 at Louisville. Once again, at Indianapolis, it was 84 degrees with cloudy skies. This is NOAA All Hazards Radio KEC 74 in Indianapolis. And now a look at your forecast for Indianapolis and central Indiana. Tonight, mostly cloudy. Showers likely with a chance of thunderstorms through the late overnight, then a chance of showers toward daybreak. Lows in the lower 60s. Northeast winds around 10 miles an hour. Gusts up to 20 miles an hour toward daybreak. Chance of rain 70%. For Monday, mostly cloudy. Scattered showers through early afternoon, then isolated showers late in the afternoon. Not as warm with highs in the lower 70s. Northeast winds around 10 miles an hour with gusts up to 20 miles an hour. Chance of rain 30%. Monday night, mostly cloudy. Lows in the upper 50s. Northeast winds around 10 miles an hour with gusts up to 20 miles an hour. For Tuesday, mostly cloudy. Highs in the upper 60s. Northeast winds around 10 miles an hour with gusts up to 20 miles an hour. Once again, the forecast for tonight. Mostly cloudy. Showers likely with a chance of thunderstorms through the late overnight, and a chance of showers toward daybreak. Lows in the lower 60s. Northeast winds around 10 miles an hour. Gusts up to 20 miles an hour toward daybreak. Chance of rain 70%. The current time is 7:08 p.m. Eastern Daylight Time. Taking a look at the 3-7 day forecast for Indianapolis and central Indiana. Tuesday night, mostly cloudy. Lows in the mid-50s. Northeast winds 5 to 10 miles an hour. Gusts up to 20 miles an hour through the late overnight. For Wednesday through Thursday, mostly cloudy. Highs around 70. Lows in the mid-50s. Thursday night through Friday night, partly cloudy. Lows in the lower 50s. Highs in the lower 70s. For Saturday, mostly sunny. Highs in the mid-70s. Saturday night and Sunday, partly cloudy. Lows in the lower 50s. Highs in the upper 70s. The 14-day outlook for Monday, September 28th through Sunday, October 4th, calls for both temperatures and precipitation to be above normal. Normal highs for the period are around 70 degrees, and normal lows are around 50. The normal precipitation total for the 7 days is around 0.75 inches. The ultraviolet index for Indianapolis on Monday will be 4. The Environmental Protection Agency categorizes an index of 4 as moderate exposure to ultraviolet radiation. At 6 p.m., at Indianapolis, it was cloudy. The temperature was 84 degrees, the dew point 70, and the relative humidity 62%. The wind was north at 10 miles an hour. The barometric pressure was 29.86 inches and steady. Around central Indiana, at Zionsville, it was partly sunny, with a temperature of 78.

It was cloudy, with a temperature of 78 at Anderson and 75 at Muncie. Elsewhere across Indiana, rain was falling, with a temperature of 63 at South Bend, 63 at Fort Wayne, and 73 at Lafayette. It was partly sunny, with a temperature of 85 at Terre Haute, 85 at Bloomington, and 93 at Evansville. Just outside Indiana, at Chicago, drizzle was falling, with a temperature of 63. It was partly sunny, with a temperature of 79 at Champaign, 81 at Dayton, 92 at St. Louis, 90 at Cincinnati, and 90 at Louisville. Once again, at Indianapolis, it was 84 degrees with cloudy skies. At 7 p.m., at Indianapolis, it was mostly cloudy. The temperature was 83 degrees, the dew point 69, and the relative humidity 62%. The wind was north at 10 miles an hour. The barometric pressure was 29.87 inches and rising. Around central Indiana, at Anderson, thunder was reported with a temperature of 72. At Zionsville, it was mostly cloudy with a temperature of 74. At Muncie, it was cloudy with a temperature of 70. Elsewhere across Indiana, rain was falling with a temperature of 61 at South Bend, 61 at Fort Wayne, and 70 at Lafayette. It was partly cloudy, with a temperature of 81 at Terre Haute, 83 at Bloomington, and 88 at Evansville. Just outside Indiana, at Chicago, drizzle was falling, with a temperature of 63. It was partly cloudy, with a temperature of 76 at Champaign, and 90 at St. Louis. It was mostly cloudy, with a temperature of 78 at Dayton, 86 at Cincinnati, and 89 at Louisville. Once again, at Indianapolis, it was 83 degrees with mostly cloudy skies. This is NOAA All Hazards Radio KEC 74 in Indianapolis. Now a look at your forecast for Indianapolis and central Indiana. Tonight, mostly cloudy. Showers likely with a chance of thunderstorms through the late overnight, then a chance of showers toward daybreak. Lows in the lower 60s. Northeast winds around 10 miles an hour. Gusts up to 20 miles an hour toward daybreak. Chance of rain 70%. For Monday, mostly cloudy. Scattered showers through early afternoon, then isolated showers late in the afternoon. Not as warm with highs in the lower 70s. Northeast winds around 10 miles an hour with gusts up to 20 miles an hour. Chance of rain 30%. Monday night, mostly cloudy. Lows in the upper 50s. Northeast winds around 10 miles an hour with gusts up to 20 miles an hour. For Tuesday, mostly cloudy. Highs in the upper 60s. Northeast winds around 10 miles an hour with gusts up to 20 miles an hour. Once again, the forecast for tonight. Mostly cloudy. Showers likely with a chance of thunderstorms through the late overnight, then a chance of showers toward daybreak. Lows in the lower 60s. Northeast winds around 10 miles an hour. Gusts up to 20 miles an hour toward daybreak. Chance of rain 70%. Taking a look at the 3 through 7 day forecast for Indianapolis and central Indiana. Tuesday night, mostly cloudy. Lows in the mid-50s. Northeast winds 5 to 10 miles an hour. Gusts up to 20 miles an hour through the late overnight. For Wednesday through Thursday, mostly cloudy. Highs around 70. Lows in the mid-50s. Thursday night through Friday night, partly cloudy. Lows in the lower 50s. Highs in the lower 70s. For Saturday, mostly sunny. Highs in the mid-70s. Saturday night and Sunday, partly cloudy. Lows in the lower 50s. Highs in the upper 70s. The 14-day outlook for Monday, September 28th through Sunday, October 4th, calls for both temperatures and precipitation to be above normal. Normal highs for the period are around 70 degrees, and normal lows are around 50. The normal precipitation total for the 7 days is around 0.75 inches. The ultraviolet index for Indianapolis on Monday will be 4. The Environmental Protection Agency categorizes an index of 4 as moderate exposure to ultraviolet radiation.
7 p.m. at Indianapolis, it was mostly cloudy. The temperature was 83 degrees, the dew point 69, and the relative humidity 62%. The wind was north at 10 miles an hour. The barometric pressure was 29.87 inches and rising. Around central Indiana, at Anderson, thunder was reported with a temperature of 72. At Zionsville, it was mostly cloudy with a temperature of 74. At Muncie, it was cloudy with a temperature of 70. Elsewhere across Indiana, rain was falling with a temperature of 61 at South Bend, 61 at Fort Wayne, and 70 at Lafayette. It was partly cloudy with a temperature of 81 at Terre Haute, 83 at Bloomington, and 88 at Evansville. Just outside Indiana, at Chicago, drizzle was falling with a temperature of 63. It was partly cloudy with a temperature of 76 at Champaign and 90 at St. Louis. It was mostly cloudy with a temperature of 78 at Dayton, 86 at Cincinnati, and 89 at Louisville. Once again, at Indianapolis, it was 83 degrees with mostly cloudy skies. This is All Hazards Radio KEC 74 in Indianapolis. And now a look at your forecast for Indianapolis and central Indiana. Tonight, mostly cloudy. Showers likely with a chance of thunderstorms through the late overnight, then a chance of showers toward daybreak. Lows in the lower 60s. Northeast winds around 10 miles an hour. Gusts up to 20 miles an hour toward daybreak. Chance of rain 70%. For Monday, mostly cloudy. Scattered showers through early afternoon, then isolated showers late in the afternoon. Not as warm with highs in the lower 70s. Northeast winds around 10 miles an hour with gusts up to 20 miles an hour. Chance of rain 30%. Monday night, mostly cloudy. Lows in the upper 50s. Northeast winds around 10 miles an hour with gusts up to 20 miles an hour. For Tuesday, mostly cloudy. Highs in the upper 60s. Northeast winds around 10 miles an hour with gusts up to 20 miles an hour. Once again, the forecast for tonight. Mostly cloudy. Showers likely with a chance of thunderstorms through the late overnight, then a chance of showers toward daybreak. Lows in the lower 60s. Northeast winds around 10 miles an hour. Gusts up to 20 miles an hour toward daybreak. Chance of rain 70%. Now here is the hazardous weather outlook for central Indiana. For the period through tonight, thunderstorms are possible late today into tonight. An isolated severe storm with damaging winds cannot be ruled through early evening. Locally heavy rainfall will be the primary threat from showers and storms through tonight. And now the extended outlook for the period Monday through Saturday. An isolated thunderstorm is possible over far southern portions of central Indiana on Monday. Spotter information statement. Spotter activation is not anticipated. Taking a look at the 3 through 7 day forecast for Indianapolis and central Indiana. Tuesday night, mostly cloudy. Lows in the mid-50s. Northeast winds 5 to 10 miles an hour. Gusts up to 20 miles an hour through the late overnight. For Wednesday through Thursday, mostly cloudy. Highs around 70. Lows in the mid-50s. Thursday night through Friday night, partly cloudy. Lows in the lower 50s. Highs in the lower 70s. For Saturday, mostly sunny. Highs in the mid-70s. Saturday night and Sunday, partly cloudy. Lows in the lower 50s. Highs in the upper 70s. The 8 to 14 day outlook for Monday, September 28th through Sunday, October 4th, calls for both temperatures and precipitation to be above normal. Normal highs for the period are around 70 degrees, and normal lows are around 50. The normal precipitation total for the 7 days is around 0.75 inches. The ultraviolet index for Indianapolis on Monday will be 4. The Environmental Protection Agency categorizes an index of 4 as moderate exposure to ultraviolet radiation. At 7 p.m. at Indianapolis, it was mostly cloudy. The temperature was 83 degrees.

the dew point 69, and the relative humidity 62%. The wind was north at 10 miles an hour. The barometric pressure was 29.87 inches and rising. Around central Indiana, at Anderson, thunder was reported with a temperature of 72. At Zionsville, it was mostly cloudy with a temperature of 74. At Muncie, it was cloudy with a temperature of 70. Elsewhere across Indiana, rain was falling with a temperature of 61 at South Bend, 61 at Fort Wayne, and 70 at Lafayette. It was partly cloudy with a temperature of 81 at Terre Haute, 83 at Bloomington, and 88 at Evansville. Just outside Indiana, at Chicago, drizzle was falling with a temperature of 63. It was partly cloudy with a temperature of 76 at Champaign and 90 at St. Louis. It was mostly cloudy with a temperature of 78 at Dayton, 86 at Cincinnati, and 89 at Louisville. Once again, at Indianapolis, it was 83 degrees with mostly cloudy skies. This is NOAA All Hazards Radio KEC 74 in Indianapolis. Now a look at your forecast for Indianapolis and central Indiana. Tonight, mostly cloudy. Showers likely with a chance of thunderstorms through the late overnight, then a chance of showers toward daybreak. Lows in the lower 60s. Northeast winds around 10 miles an hour. Gusts up to 20 miles an hour toward daybreak. Chance of rain 70%. For Monday, mostly cloudy. Scattered showers through early afternoon, then isolated showers late in the afternoon. Not as warm with highs in the lower 70s. Northeast winds around 10 miles an hour with gusts up to 20 miles an hour. Chance of rain 30%. Monday night, mostly cloudy. Lows in the upper 50s. Northeast winds around 10 miles an hour with gusts up to 20 miles an hour. For Tuesday, mostly cloudy. Highs in the upper 60s. Northeast winds around 10 miles an hour with gusts up to 20 miles an hour. Once again, the forecast for tonight. Mostly cloudy. Showers likely with a chance of thunderstorms through the late overnight, then a chance of showers toward daybreak. Lows in the lower 60s. Northeast winds around 10 miles an hour. Gusts up to 20 miles an hour toward daybreak. Chance of rain 70%. Taking a look at the 3-7 day forecast for Indianapolis and central Indiana. Tuesday night, mostly cloudy. Lows in the mid-50s. Northeast winds 5 to 10 miles an hour. Gusts up to 20 miles an hour through the late overnight. For Wednesday through Thursday, mostly cloudy. Highs around 70. Lows in the mid-50s. Thursday night through Friday night, partly cloudy. Lows in the lower 50s. Highs in the lower 70s. For Saturday, mostly sunny. Highs in the mid-70s. Saturday night and Sunday, partly cloudy. Lows in the lower 50s. Highs in the upper 70s. The current time is 7:23 p.m. Eastern Daylight Time. The 8-14 day outlook for Monday, September 28th through Sunday, October 4th, calls for both temperatures and precipitation to be above normal. Normal highs for the period are around 70 degrees, and normal lows are around 50. The normal precipitation total for the 7 days is around 0.75 inches. The ultraviolet index for Indianapolis on Monday will be 4. The Environmental Protection Agency categorizes an index of 4 as moderate exposure to ultraviolet radiation. At 7 p.m. at Indianapolis, it was mostly cloudy. The temperature was 83 degrees, the dew point 69, and the relative humidity 62%. The wind was north at 10 miles an hour. The barometric pressure was 29.87 inches and rising. Around central Indiana, at Anderson, thunder was reported with a temperature of 72. At Zionsville, it was mostly cloudy with a temperature of 74. At Muncie, it was cloudy with a temperature of 70. Elsewhere across Indiana, rain was falling with a temperature of 61 at South Bend, 61 at Fort Wayne, and 70 at Lafayette. It was partly cloudy.

showers through early afternoon, then isolated showers late in the afternoon. Not as warm with highs in the lower 70s. Northeast winds around 10 miles an hour with gusts up to 20 miles an hour. Chance of rain 30%. Monday night, mostly cloudy. Lows in the upper 50s. Northeast winds around 10 miles an hour with gusts up to 20 miles an hour. For Tuesday, mostly cloudy. Highs in the upper 60s. Northeast winds around 10 miles an hour with gusts up to 20 miles an hour. Once again, the forecast for tonight. Mostly cloudy. Showers likely with a chance of thunderstorms through the late overnight, then a chance of showers toward daybreak. Lows in the lower 60s. Northeast winds around 10 miles an hour. Gusts up to 20 miles an hour toward daybreak. Chance of rain 70%. Taking a look at the 3-7 day forecast for Indianapolis and central Indiana. Tuesday night, mostly cloudy. Lows in the mid-50s. Northeast winds 5 to 10 miles an hour. Gusts up to 20 miles an hour through the late overnight. For Wednesday through Thursday, mostly cloudy. Highs around 70. Lows in the mid-50s. Thursday night through Friday night, partly cloudy. Lows in the lower 50s. Highs in the lower 70s. For Saturday, mostly sunny. Highs in the mid-70s. Saturday night and Sunday, partly cloudy. Lows in the lower 50s. Highs in the upper 70s. The 8-14 day outlook for Monday, September 28th through Sunday, October 4th, calls for both temperatures and precipitation to be above normal. Normal highs for the period are around 70 degrees, and normal lows are around 50. The normal precipitation total for the 7 days is around 0.75 inches. The ultraviolet index for Indianapolis on Monday will be 4. The Environmental Protection Agency categorizes an index of 4 as moderate exposure to ultraviolet radiation. At 7 p.m. at Indianapolis, it was mostly cloudy. The temperature was 83 degrees, the dew point 69, and the relative humidity 62%. The wind was north at 10 miles an hour. The barometric pressure was 29.87 inches and rising. Around central Indiana, at Anderson, thunder was reported with a temperature of 72. At Zionsville, it was mostly cloudy with a temperature of 74. At Muncie, it was cloudy with a temperature of 70. Elsewhere across Indiana, rain was falling with a temperature of 61 at South Bend, 61 at Fort Wayne, and 70 at Lafayette. It was partly cloudy, with a temperature of 81 at Terre Haute, 83 at Bloomington, and 88 at Evansville. Just outside Indiana, at Chicago, drizzle was falling, with a temperature of 63. It was partly cloudy, with a temperature of 76 at Champaign, and 90 at St. Louis. It was mostly cloudy, with a temperature of 78 at Dayton, 86 at Cincinnati, and 89 at Louisville. Once again, at Indianapolis, it was 83 degrees with mostly cloudy skies. This is NOAA All Hazards Radio KEC 74 in Indianapolis. Now a look at your forecast for Indianapolis and central Indiana. Tonight, mostly cloudy. Showers likely with a chance of thunderstorms through the late overnight, then a chance of showers toward daybreak. Lows in the lower 60s. Northeast winds around 10 miles an hour. Gusts up to 20 miles an hour toward daybreak. Chance of rain 70%. For Monday, mostly cloudy. Scattered showers through early afternoon, then isolated showers late in the afternoon. Not as warm with highs in the lower 70s. Northeast winds around 10 miles an hour with gusts up to 20 miles an hour. Chance of rain 30%. Monday night, mostly cloudy. Lows in the upper 50s. Northeast winds around 10 miles an hour with gusts up to 20 miles an hour. For Tuesday, mostly cloudy. Highs in the upper 60s. Northeast winds around 10 miles an hour with gusts up to 20 miles an hour. Once again, the forecast for tonight. Mostly cloudy.
showers.

mostly with a chance of thunderstorms through the late overnight, then a chance of showers toward daybreak. Lows in the lower 60s. Northeast winds around 10 miles an hour. Gusts up to 20 miles an hour toward daybreak. Chance of rain 70%. Taking a look at the 3-7 day forecast for Indianapolis and central Indiana. Tuesday night. Mostly cloudy. Lows in the mid-50s. Northeast winds 5 to 10 miles an hour. Gusts up to 20 miles an hour through the late overnight. For Wednesday through Thursday. Mostly cloudy. Highs around 70. Lows in the mid-50s. Thursday night through Friday night. Partly cloudy. Lows in the lower 50s. Highs in the lower 70s. For Saturday. Mostly sunny. Highs in the mid-70s. Saturday night and Sunday. Partly cloudy. Lows in the lower 50s. Highs in the upper 70s. The outlook for Monday, September 28th through Sunday, October 4th, calls for both temperatures and precipitation to be above normal. Normal highs for the period are around 70 degrees, and normal lows are around 50. The normal precipitation total for the 7 days is around 0.75 inches. The ultraviolet index for Indianapolis on Monday will be 4. The Environmental Protection Agency categorizes an index of 4 as moderate exposure to ultraviolet radiation. At 7 p.m. at Indianapolis, it was mostly cloudy. The temperature was 83 degrees, the dew point 69, and the relative humidity 62%. The wind was north at 10 miles an hour. The barometric pressure was 29.87 inches and rising. Around central Indiana, at Anderson, thunder was reported with a temperature of 72. At Zionsville, it was mostly cloudy with a temperature of 74. At Muncie, it was cloudy. Anderson, thunder was reported with a temperature of 72. At Zionsville, it was mostly cloudy with a temperature of 74. At Muncie, it was cloudy with a temperature of 70. Elsewhere across Indiana, rain was falling with a temperature of 61 at South Bend, 61 at Fort Wayne, and 70 at Lafayette. It was partly cloudy with a temperature of 81 at Terre Haute, 83 at Bloomington, and 88 at Evansville. Just outside Indiana, at Chicago, drizzle was falling with a temperature of 63. It was partly cloudy with a temperature of 76 at Champaign and 90 at St. Louis. It was mostly cloudy with a temperature of 78 at Dayton, 86 at Cincinnati, and 89 at Louisville. Once again, at Indianapolis it was 83 degrees with mostly cloudy skies. The Indianapolis climate summary is of 7 p.m., September 20th, 2026. So far today the high temperature has been 87 degrees. The normal high is 77. So far today the low temperature has been 72 degrees. The normal low is 56. A trace of precipitation has fallen, which brings the monthly total to 0.58 inches. This is 1.51 inches below the normal amount of 2.09 inches for September. The total precipitation for the year now stands at 35.36 inches, which is 2.37 inches above normal. The total snowfall for the month stands at 0.0 inches. The total snowfall since July 1st stands at a trace. The record high for tomorrow is 96, which occurred in 2010, and the record low is 35, which occurred in 1875. Sunset tonight is at 7:45 p.m. Sunrise tomorrow is at 7:32 a.m. This is NOAA All Hazards Radio KEC 74 in Indianapolis. Now a look at your forecast for Indianapolis and central Indiana. Tonight, mostly cloudy. Showers likely with a chance of thunderstorms through the late overnight, then a chance of showers toward daybreak. Lows in the lower 60s. Northeast winds around 10 miles an hour. Gusts up to 20 miles an hour toward daybreak. Chance of rain 70%. For Monday, mostly cloudy. Scattered showers through early afternoon, then isolated showers late in the afternoon. Not as warm with highs in the lower 70s. Northeast winds around 10 miles an hour with gusts up to

20 miles an hour. Chance of rain 30%. Monday night, mostly cloudy. Lows in the upper 50s. Northeast winds around 10 miles an hour with gusts up to 20 miles an hour. For Tuesday, mostly cloudy. Highs in the upper 60s. Northeast winds around 10 miles an hour with gusts up to 20 miles an hour. Once again, the forecast for tonight. Mostly cloudy. Showers likely with a chance of thunderstorms through the late overnight, then a chance of showers toward daybreak. Lows in the lower 60s. Northeast winds around 10 miles an hour. Gusts up to 20 miles an hour toward daybreak. Chance of rain 70%. Taking a look at the 3-7 day forecast for Indianapolis and central Indiana. Tuesday night, mostly cloudy. Lows in the mid-50s. Northeast winds 5 to 10 miles an hour. Gusts up to 20 miles an hour through the late overnight. For Wednesday through Thursday, mostly cloudy. Highs around 70. Lows in the mid-50s. Thursday night through Friday night, partly cloudy. Lows in the lower 50s. Highs in the lower 70s. For Saturday, mostly sunny. Highs in the mid-70s. Saturday night and Sunday, partly cloudy. Lows in the lower 50s. Highs in the upper 70s. Now here is the hazardous weather outlook for central Indiana. For the period through tonight, thunderstorms are possible late today into tonight. An isolated severe storm with damaging winds cannot be ruled through early evening. Locally heavy rainfall will be the primary threat from showers and storms through tonight. And now the extended outlook for the period Monday through Saturday. An isolated thunderstorm is possible over far southern portions of central Indiana on Monday. Spotter information statement. Spotter activation is not anticipated. The current time is 7:38 p.m. Eastern Daylight Time. The 8 to 14 day outlook for Monday, September 28th through Sunday, October 4th, calls for both temperatures and precipitation to be above normal. Normal highs for the period are around 70 degrees, and normal lows are around 50. The normal precipitation total for the 7 days is around 0.75 inches. The ultraviolet index for Indianapolis on Monday will be 4. The Environmental Protection Agency categorizes an index of 4 as moderate exposure to ultraviolet radiation. At 7 p.m. at Indianapolis, it was mostly cloudy. The temperature was 83 degrees, the dew point 69, and the relative humidity 62%. The wind was north at 10 miles an hour. The barometric pressure was 29.87 inches and rising. Around central Indiana, at Anderson, thunder was reported with a temperature of 72. At Zionsville, it was mostly cloudy with a temperature of 74. At Muncie, it was cloudy with a temperature of 70. Elsewhere across Indiana, rain was falling with a temperature of 61 at South Bend, 61 at Fort Wayne, and 70 at Lafayette. It was partly cloudy with a temperature of 81 at Terre Haute, 83 at Bloomington, and 88 at Evansville. Just outside Indiana, at Chicago, drizzle was falling with a temperature of 63. It was partly cloudy with a temperature of 76 at Champaign and 90 at St. Louis. It was mostly cloudy with a temperature of 78 at Dayton, 86 at Cincinnati, and 89 at Louisville. Once again, at Indianapolis, it was 83 degrees with mostly cloudy skies. The Indianapolis climate summary is of 7 p.m., September 20th, 2026. So far today, the high temperature has been 87 degrees. The normal high is 77. So far today, the low temperature has been 72 degrees. The normal low is 56. A trace of precipitation has fallen, which brings the monthly total to 0.58 inches. This is 1.51 inches below the normal amount of 2.09 inches for September. The total precipitation for the year now stands at 35.36 inches, which is 2.37 inches above normal. The total snowfall for the month stands at 0.0 inches. The total snowfall since July 1st stands at a trace. The record high

High for tomorrow is 96, which occurred in 2010, and the record low is 35, which occurred in 1875. Sunset tonight is at 7:45 p.m. Sunrise tomorrow is at 7:32 a.m. This is NOAA All Hazards Radio KEC 74 in Indianapolis. Now a look at your forecast for Indianapolis and central Indiana. Tonight, mostly cloudy. Showers likely with a chance of thunderstorms through the late overnight, then a chance of showers toward daybreak. Lows in the lower 60s. Northeast winds around 10 miles an hour. Gusts up to 20 miles an hour toward daybreak. Chance of rain 70%. For Monday, mostly cloudy. Scattered showers through early afternoon, then isolated showers late in the afternoon. Not as warm with highs in the lower 70s. Northeast winds around 10 miles an hour with gusts up to 20 miles an hour. Chance of rain 30%. Monday night, mostly cloudy. Lows in the upper 50s. Northeast winds around 10 miles an hour with gusts up to 20 miles an hour. For Tuesday, mostly cloudy. Highs in the upper 60s. Northeast winds around 10 miles an hour with gusts up to 20 miles an hour. Once again, the forecast for tonight. Mostly cloudy. Showers likely with a chance of thunderstorms through the late overnight, then a chance of showers toward daybreak. Lows in the lower 60s. Northeast winds around 10 miles an hour. Gusts up to 20 miles an hour toward daybreak. Chance of rain 70%. Taking a look at the 3-7 day forecast for Indianapolis and central Indiana. Tuesday night, mostly cloudy. Lows in the mid-50s. Northeast winds 5 to 10 miles an hour. Gusts up to 20 miles an hour through the late overnight. For Wednesday through Thursday, mostly cloudy. Highs around 70. Lows in the mid-50s. Thursday night through Friday night, partly cloudy. Lows in the lower 50s. Highs in the lower 70s. For Saturday, mostly sunny. Highs in the mid-70s. Saturday night and Sunday, partly cloudy. Lows in the lower 50s. Highs in the upper 70s. The 8-14-day outlook for Monday, September 28th through Sunday, October 4th, calls for both temperatures and precipitation to be above normal. Normal highs for the period are around 70 degrees, and normal lows are around 50. The normal precipitation total for the 7 days is around 0.75 inches. The ultraviolet index for Indianapolis on Monday will be 4. The Environmental Protection Agency categorizes an index of 4 as moderate exposure to ultraviolet radiation. At 7 p.m. at Indianapolis, it was mostly cloudy. The temperature was 83 degrees, the dew point 69, and the relative humidity 62%. The wind was north at 10 miles an hour. The barometric pressure was 29.87 inches and rising. Around central Indiana, at Anderson, thunder was reported with a temperature of 72. At Zionsville, it was mostly cloudy with a temperature of 74. At Muncie, it was cloudy with a temperature of 70. Elsewhere across Indiana, rain was falling with a temperature of 61 at South Bend, 61 at Fort Wayne, and 70 at Lafayette. It was partly cloudy with a temperature of 81 at Terre Haute, 83 at Bloomington, and 88 at Evansville. Just outside Indiana, at Chicago, drizzle was falling with a temperature of 63. It was partly cloudy with a temperature of 76 at Champaign and 90 at St. Louis. It was mostly cloudy with a temperature of 78 at Dayton, 86 at Cincinnati, and 89 at Louisville. Once again, at Indianapolis, it was 83 degrees with mostly cloudy skies. The Indianapolis climate summary is of 7 p.m., September 20th, 2026. So far today, the high temperature has been 87 degrees. The normal high is 77. So far today, the low temperature has been 72 degrees. The normal low is 56. A trace of precipitation has fallen, which brings the monthly total to 0.58 inches. This is 1.51 inches below the

amount of 2.09 inches for September. The total precipitation for the year now stands at 35.36 inches, which is 2.37 inches above normal. The total snowfall for the month stands at 0.0 inches. The total snowfall since July 1st stands at a trace. The record high for tomorrow is 96, which occurred in 2010, and the record low is 35, which occurred in 1875. Sunset tonight is at 7:45 p.m. Sunrise tomorrow is at 7:32 a.m. This is All Hazards Radio KEC 74 in Indianapolis. Now a look at your forecast for Indianapolis and central Indiana. Tonight, mostly cloudy. Showers likely with a chance of thunderstorms through the late overnight, then a chance of showers toward daybreak. Lows in the lower 60s. Northeast winds around 10 miles an hour. Gusts up to 20 miles an hour toward daybreak. Chance of rain 70%. For Monday, mostly cloudy. Scattered showers through early afternoon, then isolated showers late in the afternoon. Not as warm with highs in the lower 70s. Northeast winds around 10 miles an hour with gusts up to 20 miles an hour. Chance of rain 30%. Monday night, mostly cloudy. Lows in the upper 50s. Northeast winds around 10 miles an hour with gusts up to 20 miles an hour. For Tuesday, mostly cloudy. Highs in the upper 60s. Northeast winds around 10 miles an hour with gusts up to 20 miles an hour. Once again, the forecast for tonight. Mostly cloudy. Showers likely with a chance of thunderstorms through the late overnight, then a chance of showers toward daybreak. Lows in the lower 60s. Northeast winds around 10 miles an hour. Gusts up to 20 miles an hour toward daybreak. Chance of rain 70%. Taking a look at the 3-7 day forecast for Indianapolis and central Indiana. Tuesday night, mostly cloudy. Lows in the mid-50s. Northeast winds 5 to 10 miles an hour. Gusts up to 20 miles an hour through the late overnight. For Wednesday through Thursday, mostly cloudy. Highs around 70. Lows in the mid-50s. Thursday night through Friday night, partly cloudy. Lows in the lower 50s. Highs in the lower 70s. For Saturday, mostly sunny. Highs in the mid-70s. Saturday night and Sunday, partly cloudy. Lows in the lower 50s. Highs in the upper 70s. The 8-14 day outlook for Monday, September 28th through Sunday, October 4th, calls for both temperatures and precipitation to be above normal. Normal highs for the period are around 70 degrees, and normal lows are around 50. The normal precipitation total for the 7 days is around 0.75 inches. The ultraviolet index for Indianapolis on Monday will be 4. The Environmental Protection Agency categorizes an index of 4 as moderate exposure to ultraviolet radiation. At 7 p.m. at Indianapolis, it was mostly cloudy. The temperature was 83 degrees, the dew point 69, and the relative humidity 62%. The wind was north at 10 miles an hour. The barometric pressure was 29.87 inches and rising. Around central Indiana, at Anderson, thunder was reported with a temperature of 72. At Zionsville, it was mostly cloudy with a temperature of 74. At Muncie, it was cloudy with a temperature of 70. Elsewhere across Indiana, rain was falling with a temperature of 61 at South Bend, 61 at Fort Wayne, and 70 at Lafayette. It was partly cloudy with a temperature of 81 at Terre Haute, 83 at Bloomington, and 88 at Evansville. Just outside Indiana, at Chicago, drizzle was falling with a temperature of 63. It was partly cloudy with a temperature of 76 at Champaign and 90 at St. Louis. It was mostly cloudy with a temperature of 78 at Dayton, 86 at Cincinnati, and 89 at Louisville. Once again, at Indianapolis it was 83 degrees with mostly cloudy skies. The Indianapolis climate summary is of 7 p.m., September 20th, 2026. So far,

Today, the high temperature has been 87 degrees. The normal high is 77. So far today, the low temperature has been 72 degrees. The normal low is 56. A trace of precipitation has fallen, which brings the monthly total to 0.58 inches. This is 1.51 inches below the normal amount of 2.09 inches for September. The total precipitation for the year now stands at 35.36 inches, which is 2.37 inches above normal. The total snowfall for the month stands at 0.0 inches. The total snowfall since July 1st stands at a trace. The record high for tomorrow is 96, which occurred in 2010, and the record low is 35, which occurred in 1875. Sunset tonight is at 7:45 p.m. Sunrise tomorrow is at 7:32 a.m. This is NOAA All Hazards Radio KEC 74 in Indianapolis. Now a look at your forecast for Indianapolis and central Indiana. Tonight, mostly cloudy. Showers likely with a chance of thunderstorms through the late overnight, then a chance of showers toward daybreak. Lows in the lower 60s. Northeast winds around 10 miles an hour. Gusts up to 20 miles an hour toward daybreak. Chance of rain 70%. For Monday, mostly cloudy. Scattered showers through early afternoon, then isolated showers late in the afternoon. Not as warm with highs in the lower 70s. Northeast winds around 10 miles an hour with gusts up to 20 miles an hour. Chance of rain 30%. Monday night, mostly cloudy. Lows in the upper 50s. Northeast winds around 10 miles an hour with gusts up to 20 miles an hour. For Tuesday, mostly cloudy. Highs in the upper 60s. Northeast winds around 10 miles an hour with gusts up to 20 miles an hour. Once again, the forecast for tonight. Mostly cloudy. Showers likely with a chance of thunderstorms through the late overnight, and a chance of showers toward daybreak. Lows in the lower 60s. Northeast winds around 10 miles an hour. Gusts up to 20 miles an hour toward daybreak. Chance of rain 70%. The current time is 7:53 p.m. Eastern Daylight Time. Taking a look at the 3 through 7 day forecast for Indianapolis and central Indiana. Tuesday night, mostly cloudy. Lows in the mid-50s. Northeast winds 5 to 10 miles an hour. Gusts up to 20 miles an hour through the late overnight. For Wednesday through Thursday, mostly cloudy. Highs around 70. Lows in the mid-50s. Thursday night through Friday night, partly cloudy. Lows in the lower 50s. Highs in the lower 70s. For Saturday, mostly sunny. Highs in the mid-70s. Saturday night and Sunday, partly cloudy. Lows in the lower 50s. Highs in the upper 70s. The 8 to 14 day outlook for Monday, September 28th through Sunday, October 4th, calls for both temperatures and precipitation to be above normal. Normal highs for the period are around 70 degrees, and normal lows are around 50. The normal precipitation total for the 7 days is around 0.75 inches. The ultraviolet index for Indianapolis on Monday will be 4. The Environmental Protection Agency categorizes an index of 4 as moderate exposure to ultraviolet radiation. At 7 p.m. at Indianapolis, it was mostly cloudy. The temperature was 83 degrees, the dew point 69, and the relative humidity 62%. The wind was north at 10 miles an hour. The barometric pressure was 29.87 inches and rising. Around central Indiana, at Anderson, thunder was reported with a temperature of 72. At Zionsville, it was mostly cloudy with a temperature of 74. At Muncie, it was cloudy with a temperature of 70. Elsewhere across Indiana, rain was falling with a temperature of 61 at South Bend, 61 at Fort Wayne, and 70 at Lafayette. It was partly cloudy, with a temperature of 81 at Terre Haute, 83 at Bloomington, and 88 at Evansville. Just outside Indiana, at Chicago, drizzle was falling, with a temperature of 63.
It was partly cloudy, with a temperature of 76 at Champaign and 90 at St. Louis. It was mostly cloudy, with a temperature of 78 at Dayton, 86 at Cincinnati, and 89 at Louisville. Once again, at Indianapolis it was 83 degrees with mostly cloudy skies. The Indianapolis climate summary is of 7 p.m., September 20th, 2026. So far today the high temperature has been 87 degrees. The normal high is 77. So far today the low temperature has been 72 degrees. The normal low is 56. A trace of precipitation has fallen, which brings the monthly total to 0.58 inches. This is 1.51 inches below the normal amount of 2.09 inches for September. The total precipitation for the year now stands at 35.36 inches, which is 2.37 inches above normal. The total snowfall for the month stands at 0.0 inches. The total snowfall since July 1st stands at a trace. The record high for tomorrow is 96, which occurred in 2010, and the record low is 35, which occurred in 1875. Sunset tonight is at 7:45 p.m. Sunrise tomorrow is at 7:32 a.m. Now here is the hazardous weather outlook for central Indiana. For the period through tonight, thunderstorms are possible late today into tonight. An isolated severe storm with damaging winds cannot be ruled through early evening. Locally heavy rainfall will be the primary threat from showers and storms through tonight. And now the extended look for the period Monday through Saturday. An isolated thunderstorm is possible over far southern portions of central Indiana on Monday. Spotter information statement, spotter activation is not anticipated. This is NOAA All Hazards Radio KEC 74 in Indianapolis. Now a look at your forecast for Indianapolis and central Indiana. Tonight, mostly cloudy. Showers likely with a chance of thunderstorms through the late overnight, then a chance of showers toward daybreak. Lows in the lower 60s. Northeast winds around 10 miles an hour. Gusts up to 20 miles an hour toward daybreak. Chance of rain 70%. For Monday, mostly cloudy. Scattered showers through early afternoon, then isolated showers late in the afternoon. Not as warm with highs in the lower 70s. Northeast winds around 10 miles an hour with gusts up to 20 miles an hour. Chance of rain 30%. Monday night, mostly cloudy. Lows in the upper 50s. Northeast winds around 10 miles an hour with gusts up to 20 miles an hour. For Tuesday, mostly cloudy. Highs in the upper 60s. Northeast winds around 10 miles an hour with gusts up to 20 miles an hour. Once again, the forecast for tonight. Mostly cloudy. Showers likely with a chance of thunderstorms through the late overnight, then a chance of showers toward daybreak. Lows in the lower 60s. Northeast winds around 10 miles an hour. Gusts up to 20 miles an hour toward daybreak. Chance of rain 70%. Taking a look at the 3-7 day forecast for Indianapolis and central Indiana. Tuesday night, mostly cloudy. Lows in the mid-50s. Northeast winds 5 to 10 miles an hour. Gusts up to 20 miles an hour through the late overnight. For Wednesday through Thursday, mostly cloudy. Highs around 70. Lows in the mid-50s. Thursday night through Friday night. Partly cloudy. Lows in the lower 50s. Highs in the lower 70s. For Saturday, mostly sunny. Highs in the mid-70s. Saturday night and Sunday. Partly cloudy. Lows in the lower 50s. Highs in the upper 70s. The 8-14 day outlook for Monday, September 28th through Sunday, October 4th, calls for both temperatures and precipitation to be above normal. Normal highs for the period are around 70 degrees, and normal lows are around 50. The normal precipitation total for the 7 days is around 0.75 inches. The ultraviolet index for Indianapolis on Monday will be 4. The Environmental Protection Agency categorizes an index of 4 as moderate exposure to ultraviolet radiation.